The showers after midnight. Some thunderstorms may produce heavy rainfall until midnight. Lows in the upper 60s. South winds 5 to 10 miles an hour. Chance of rain 70%. The Peoria, Illinois climate summary for this evening, as of 4 p.m., June 8, 2026. Today's high temperature was 81 degrees. The normal high is 82. The record high is 96 degrees, which was last set in 1934. Today's low temperature was 71 degrees. The normal low is 61. The record low is 40 degrees, which was set in 1913. 0.49 inches of precipitation fell today, which brings the monthly total to 1.66 inches. The total precipitation for the year now stands at 15.66 inches. Sunset tonight is at 8:28 p.m. Sunrise tomorrow is at 5:28 a.m. Here is a flood statement. What? Flooding caused by excessive rainfall continues to be possible. Where? Portions of central, east central, and west central Illinois, including the following counties, in central Illinois, DeWitt, Logan, Macon, Marshall, Mason, McLean, Peoria, Piatt, Stark, Tazewell, and Woodford. In east central Illinois, Champaign, Douglas, Edgar, and Vermilion. In west central Illinois, Fulton and Knox. When? Until 1 a.m. Tuesday. The following impacts are expected. Excessive runoff may result in flooding of rivers, creeks, streams, and other low-lying and flood-prone locations. Additional details. Some thunderstorms will produce rain rates of 2-plus inches per hour. http://. For safety information, visit www.weather.gov/safety/flood. You should monitor later forecasts and be alert for possible flood warnings. Those living in areas prone to flooding should be prepared to take action should flooding develop. The following is a summary of watches, warnings, and advisories in effect. For the WXJ71 listening area, a flood watch remains in effect until 1 a.m. Tuesday for the following counties: Fulton, Knox, Marshall, Mason, McLean, Peoria, Stark, Tazewell, and Woodford. The time is currently 7:04 p.m. Central Daylight Time. 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Now for the official National Weather Service forecast for Peoria and surrounding areas of central Illinois. Rest of tonight, mostly cloudy. Showers and thunderstorms likely until midnight, then a slight chance of showers after midnight. Some thunderstorms may produce heavy rainfall until midnight. Lows in the upper 60s. South winds 5 to 10 miles an hour. Chance of rain 70%. Tuesday, mostly cloudy in the morning, then becoming mostly sunny. Humid with highs in the upper 80s. West winds 5 to 10 miles an hour. Heat index values up to 102 in the afternoon. Tuesday night, a slight chance of thunderstorms until midnight. Partly cloudy with a slight chance of showers. Humid with lows in the lower 70s. Southwest winds 5 to 10 miles an hour. Chance of rain 20%. Wednesday, sunny with highs in the lower 90s. Southwest winds 15 to 20 miles an hour with gusts up to 30 miles an hour. Heat index values up to 100. Wednesday night, showers likely with a chance of thunderstorms until midnight, then showers likely after midnight. Lows around 70. Southwest winds 15 to 20 miles an hour with gusts up to 30 miles an hour. Chance of rain 70%. Thursday, a chance of showers in the morning, then showers and thunderstorms likely in the afternoon. Highs in the upper 80s. Chance of rain 70%. Thursday night, showers likely with a chance of thunderstorms until midnight. Lows in the lower 60s. Chance of rain 70%. Friday, sunny. Highs in the mid-80s. Friday night, clear. Lows in the lower 60s. Saturday, sunny. Highs in the upper 80s. Saturday night, partly cloudy with a chance of showers and thunderstorms. Lows in the lower 60s. Chance of rain 50%. Sunday, a chance of showers in the morning. Mostly sunny. Highs in the lower 80s. Chance of rain 50%. Sunday night, partly cloudy. Lows in the upper 50s.

Monday, partly sunny. A chance of showers in the afternoon. Highs in the upper 70s. Chance of rain 30%. Again, the forecast for Peoria and surrounding areas of central Illinois for the rest of tonight, mostly cloudy. Showers and thunderstorms likely until midnight, then a slight chance of showers after midnight. Some thunderstorms may produce heavy rainfall until midnight. Lows in the upper 60s. South winds 5 to 10 miles an hour. Chance of rain 70%. At 7 p.m. in Peoria, skies were cloudy. The temperature was 75 degrees, the dew point was 73, and the relative humidity was 93%. The wind was south at 9 miles an hour. The pressure was 29.90 inches and rising. Around central and western Illinois, at Bloomington, rain was falling, with a temperature of 71. At Springfield, thunder was reported, with a temperature of 75. It was partly sunny, with a temperature of 79 at Moline, 76 at Galesburg, 79 at Macomb, 75 at Lincoln, and 75 at Pontiac. At Lakin, it was cloudy, with a temperature of 75. At Quincy, the weather conditions were not available. And once again at 7 p.m. in Peoria, under cloudy skies, the temperature was 75. Looking elsewhere around the Midwest at 7 p.m., Chicago was cloudy, and 77. Indianapolis was cloudy, and 79. St. Louis was partly sunny, and 84. Kansas City was cloudy, and 80. Des Moines was mostly sunny, and 84. Milwaukee was cloudy, and 69. Here is a flood statement. What? Flooding caused by excessive rainfall continues to be possible. Where? Portions of central, east central, and west central Illinois, including the following counties, in central Illinois, DeWitt, Logan, Macon, Marshall, Mason, McLean, Peoria, Piatt, Stark, Tazewell, and Woodford. In east central Illinois, Champaign, Douglas, Edgar, and Vermilion. In west central Illinois, Fulton and Knox. When? Until 1 a.m. Tuesday. The following impacts are expected. Excessive runoff may result in flooding of rivers, creeks, streams, and other low-lying and flood-prone locations. Additional details. Some thunderstorms will produce rain rates of 2-plus inches per hour. http://. 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You should monitor later forecasts and be alert for possible flood warnings. Those living in areas prone to flooding should be prepared to take action should flooding develop. The following is a summary of watches, warnings, and advisories in effect. For the WXJ71 listening area, a flood watch remains in effect until 1 a.m. Tuesday for the following counties: Fulton, Knox, Marshall, Mason, McLean, Peoria, Stark, Tazewell, and Woodford. The time is currently 7:09 p.m. Central Daylight Time. 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Now for the official National Weather Service forecast for Peoria and surrounding areas of central Illinois. Rest of tonight, mostly cloudy. Showers and thunderstorms likely until midnight, then a slight chance of showers after midnight. Some thunderstorms may produce heavy rainfall until midnight. Lows in the upper 60s. South winds 5 to 10 miles an hour. Chance of rain 70%. Tuesday, mostly cloudy in the morning, then becoming mostly sunny. Humid with highs in the upper 80s. West winds 5 to 10 miles an hour. Heat index values up to 102 in the afternoon. Tuesday night, a slight chance of thunderstorms until midnight. Partly cloudy with a slight chance of showers. Humid with lows in the lower 70s. Southwest winds 5 to 10 miles an hour. Chance of rain 20%. Wednesday, sunny with highs in the lower 90s. Southwest winds 15 to 20 miles an hour with gusts up to 30 miles an hour. Heat index values up to 100. Wednesday night, showers likely with a chance of thunderstorms until midnight, then showers likely after midnight. Lows around 70. Southwest winds 15 to 20 miles an hour with gusts up to 30 miles an hour. Chance of rain 70%. Thursday, a chance of showers in the morning, then showers and thunderstorms.

It's likely in the afternoon. Highs in the upper 80s. Chance of rain 70%. Thursday night, showers likely with a chance of thunderstorms until midnight. Lows in the lower 60s. Chance of rain 70%. Friday, sunny. Highs in the mid 80s. Friday night, clear. Lows in the lower 60s. Saturday, sunny. Highs in the upper 80s. Saturday night, partly cloudy with a chance of showers and thunderstorms. Lows in the lower 60s. Chance of rain 50%. Sunday, a chance of showers in the morning. Mostly sunny. Highs in the lower 80s. Chance of rain 50%. Sunday night, partly cloudy. Lows in the upper 50s. Monday, partly sunny. A chance of showers in the afternoon. Highs in the upper 70s. Chance of rain 30%. Again, the forecast for Peoria and surrounding areas of central Illinois for the rest of tonight, mostly cloudy. Showers and thunderstorms likely until midnight, then a slight chance of showers after midnight. Some thunderstorms may produce heavy rainfall until midnight. Lows in the upper 60s. South winds 5 to 10 miles an hour. Chance of rain 70%. 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At 7 p.m. in Peoria, skies were cloudy. The temperature was 75 degrees, the dew point was 73, and the relative humidity was 93%. The wind was south at 9 miles an hour. The pressure was 29.90 inches and rising. Around central and western Illinois, at Bloomington, rain was falling, with a temperature of 71. At Moline, it was mostly sunny, with a temperature of 79. It was partly sunny, with a temperature of 76 at Galesburg, 75 at Lakin, 79 at Macomb, 75 at Lincoln, and 75 at Pontiac. At Springfield, thunder and fog were reported, with a temperature of 74. At Quincy, the weather conditions were not available. And once again at 7 p.m. in Peoria, under cloudy skies, the temperature was 75. Looking elsewhere around the Midwest at 7 p.m., Chicago was cloudy, and 77. Indianapolis was cloudy, and 79. St. Louis was partly sunny, and 84. Kansas City was cloudy, and 80. Des Moines was mostly sunny, and 84. Milwaukee was cloudy, and 69. Here is a flood statement. What? Flooding caused by excessive rainfall continues to be possible. Where? Portions of central, east central, and west central Illinois, including the following counties, in central Illinois, DeWitt, Logan, Macon, Marshall, Mason, McLean, Peoria, Piatt, Stark, Tazewell, and Woodford. In east central Illinois, Champaign, Douglas, Edgar, and Vermilion. In west central Illinois, Fulton and Knox. When? Until 1 a.m. Tuesday. The following impacts are expected. Excessive runoff may result in flooding of rivers, creeks, streams, and other low-lying and flood-prone locations. Additional details. Some thunderstorms will produce rain rates of 2-plus inches per hour. http://. For safety information, visit www.weather.gov/safety/flood. You should monitor later forecasts and be alert for possible flood warnings. Those living in areas prone to flooding should be prepared to take action should flooding develop. The Peoria, Illinois climate summary for this evening, as of 4 p.m., June 8, 2026. Today's high temperature was 81 degrees. The normal high is 82. The record high is 96 degrees, which was last set in 1934. Today's low temperature was 71 degrees. The normal low is 61. The record low is 40 degrees, which was set in 1913. 0.49 inches of precipitation fell today, which brings the monthly total to 1.4.

6 inches. The total precipitation for the year now stands at 15.66 inches. Sunset tonight is at 8:28 p.m. Sunrise tomorrow is at 5:28 a.m. The following is a summary of watches, warnings, and advisories in effect. For the WXJ71 listening area, a flood watch remains in effect until 1 a.m. Tuesday for the following counties: Fulton, Knox, Marshall, Mason, McLean, Peoria, Stark, Tazewell, and Woodford. The time is currently 7:17 p.m. Central Daylight Time. 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Now for the official National Weather Service forecast for Peoria and surrounding areas of central Illinois. Rest of tonight, mostly cloudy. Showers and thunderstorms likely until midnight, then a slight chance of showers after midnight. Some thunderstorms may produce heavy rainfall until midnight. Lows in the upper 60s. South winds 5 to 10 miles an hour. Chance of rain 70%. Tuesday, mostly cloudy in the morning, then becoming mostly sunny. Humid with highs in the upper 80s. West winds 5 to 10 miles an hour. Heat index values up to 102 in the afternoon. Tuesday night, a slight chance of thunderstorms until midnight. Partly cloudy with a slight chance of showers. Humid with lows in the lower 70s. Southwest winds 5 to 10 miles an hour. Chance of rain 20%. Wednesday, sunny with highs in the lower 90s. Southwest winds 15 to 20 miles an hour with gusts up to 30 miles an hour. Heat index values up to 100. Wednesday night, showers likely with a chance of thunderstorms until midnight, then showers likely after midnight. Lows around 70. Southwest winds 15 to 20 miles an hour with gusts up to 30 miles an hour. Chance of rain 70%. Thursday, a chance of showers in the morning, then showers and thunderstorms likely in the afternoon. Highs in the upper 80s. Chance of rain 70%. Thursday night, showers likely with a chance of thunderstorms until midnight. Lows in the lower 60s. Chance of rain 70%. Friday, sunny. Highs in the mid-80s. Friday night, clear. Lows in the lower 60s. Saturday, sunny. Highs in the upper 80s. Saturday night, partly cloudy with a chance of showers and thunderstorms. Lows in the lower 60s. Chance of rain 50%. Sunday, a chance of showers in the morning. Mostly sunny. Highs in the lower 80s. Chance of rain 50%. Sunday night, partly cloudy. Lows in the upper 50s. Monday, partly sunny. A chance of showers in the afternoon. Highs in the upper 70s. Chance of rain 30%. Again, the forecast for Peoria and surrounding areas of central Illinois for the rest of tonight, mostly cloudy. Showers and thunderstorms likely until midnight, then a slight chance of showers after midnight. Some thunderstorms may produce heavy rainfall until midnight. Lows in the upper 60s. South winds 5 to 10 miles an hour. Chance of rain 70%. At 7 p.m. in Peoria, skies were cloudy. The temperature was 75 degrees, the dew point was 73, and the relative humidity was 93%. The wind was south at 9 miles an hour. The pressure was 29.90 inches and rising. Around central and western Illinois, at Bloomington, rain was falling, with a temperature of 71. At Moline, it was mostly sunny, with a temperature of 79. It was partly sunny, with a temperature of 76 at Galesburg, 75 at Lakin, 79 at Macomb, 75 at Lincoln, and 75 at Pontiac. At Springfield, thunder and fog were reported, with a temperature of 74. At Quincy, the weather conditions were not available. And once again at 7 p.m. in Peoria, under cloudy skies, the temperature was 75. Looking elsewhere around the Midwest at 7 p.m., Chicago was partly sunny, and 77. Indianapolis was cloudy, and 79. St. Louis was partly sunny, and 84. Kansas City was cloudy, and 80. Des Moines was mostly sunny, and 84. Milwaukee was cloudy, and 69. Here is a

Flood statement. What? Flooding caused by excessive rainfall continues to be possible. Where? Portions of central, east central, and west central Illinois, including the following counties in central Illinois: DeWitt, Logan, Macon, Marshall, Mason, McLean, Peoria, Piatt, Stark, Tazewell, and Woodford. In east central Illinois, Champaign, Douglas, Edgar, and Vermilion. In west central Illinois, Fulton and Knox. When? Until 1 a.m. Tuesday. The following impacts are expected. Excessive runoff may result in flooding of rivers, creeks, streams, and other low-lying and flood-prone locations. Additional details. Some thunderstorms will produce rain rates of 2 plus inches per hour. http://. For safety information, visit www.weather.gov/safety/flood. You should monitor later forecasts and be alert for possible flood warnings. Those living in areas prone to flooding should be prepared to take action should flooding develop. The following is a summary of watches, warnings, and advisories in effect. For the WXJ71 listening area, a flood watch remains in effect until 1 a.m. Tuesday for the following counties: Fulton, Knox, Marshall, Mason, McLean, Peoria, Stark, Tazewell, and Woodford. The time is currently 7:23 p.m. Central Daylight Time. 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Now for the official National Weather Service forecast for Peoria and surrounding areas of central Illinois. Rest of tonight, mostly cloudy. Showers and thunderstorms likely until midnight, then a slight chance of showers after midnight. Some thunderstorms may produce heavy rainfall until midnight. Lows in the upper 60s. South winds 5 to 10 miles an hour. Chance of rain 70%. Tuesday, mostly cloudy in the morning, then becoming mostly sunny. Humid with highs in the upper 80s. West winds 5 to 10 miles an hour. Heat index values up to 102 in the afternoon. Tuesday night, a slight chance of thunderstorms until midnight. Partly cloudy with a slight chance of showers. Humid with lows in the lower 70s. Southwest winds 5 to 10 miles an hour. Chance of rain 20%. Wednesday, sunny with highs in the lower 90s. Southwest winds 15 to 20 miles an hour with gusts up to 30 miles an hour. Heat index values up to 100. Wednesday night, showers likely with a chance of thunderstorms until midnight, then showers likely after midnight. Lows around 70. Southwest winds 15 to 20 miles an hour with gusts up to 30 miles an hour. Chance of rain 70%. Thursday, a chance of showers in the morning, then showers and thunderstorms likely in the afternoon. Highs in the upper 80s. Chance of rain 70%. Thursday night, showers likely with a chance of thunderstorms until midnight. Lows in the lower 60s. Chance of rain 70%. Friday, sunny. Highs in the mid-80s. Friday night, clear. Lows in the lower 60s. Saturday, sunny. Highs in the upper 80s. Saturday night, partly cloudy with a chance of showers and thunderstorms. Lows in the lower 60s. Chance of rain 50%. Sunday, a chance of showers in the morning. Mostly sunny. Highs in the lower 80s. Chance of rain 50%. Sunday night, partly cloudy. Lows in the upper 50s. Monday, partly sunny. A chance of showers in the afternoon. Highs in the upper 70s. Chance of rain 30%. Again, the forecast for Peoria and surrounding areas of central Illinois for the rest of tonight, mostly cloudy. Showers and thunderstorms likely until midnight, then a slight chance of showers after midnight. Some thunderstorms may produce heavy rainfall until midnight. Lows in the upper 60s. South winds 5 to 10 miles an hour. Chance of rain 70%. At 7 p.m. in Peoria, skies were cloudy. The temperature was 75 degrees, the dew point was 73, and the relative humidity was 93%. The wind was south at 9 miles an hour. The pressure was 29.90 inches and rising. Around central and western Illinois, at Bloomington, rain was falling, with a temperature of 72.
At Moline, it was mostly sunny, with a temperature of 79. It was partly sunny, with a temperature of 76 at Galesburg, 75 at Lakin, 79 at Macomb, 75 at Lincoln, and 75 at Pontiac. At Springfield, thunder and fog were reported, with a temperature of 74. At Quincy, the weather conditions were not available. And once again at 7 p.m. in Peoria, under cloudy skies, the temperature was 75. Looking elsewhere around the Midwest at 7 p.m., Chicago was partly sunny, and 77. Indianapolis was cloudy, and 79. St. Louis was partly sunny, and 84. Kansas City was cloudy, and 80. Des Moines was mostly sunny, and 84. Milwaukee was cloudy, and 69. Here is a flood statement. What? Flooding caused by excessive rainfall continues to be possible. Where? Portions of central, east central, and west central Illinois, including the following counties, in central Illinois, DeWitt, Logan, Macon, Marshall, Mason, McLean, Peoria, Piatt, Stark, Tazewell, and Woodford. In east central Illinois, Champaign, Douglas, Edgar, and Vermilion. In west central Illinois, Fulton and Knox. When? Until 1 a.m. Tuesday. The following impacts are expected. Excessive runoff may result in flooding of rivers, creeks, streams, and other low-lying and flood-prone locations. Additional details. Some thunderstorms will produce rain rates of 2-plus inches per hour. http://. 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You should monitor later forecasts and be alert for possible flood warnings. Those living in areas prone to flooding should be prepared to take action should flooding develop. The following is a summary of watches, warnings, and advisories in effect. For the WXJ71 listening area, a flood watch remains in effect until 1 a.m. Tuesday for the following counties: Fulton, Knox, Marshall, Mason, McLean, Peoria, Stark, Tazewell, and Woodford. The time is currently 7:28 p.m. Central Daylight Time. 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Now for the official National Weather Service forecast for Peoria and surrounding areas of central Illinois. Rest of tonight, mostly cloudy. Showers and thunderstorms likely until midnight, then a slight chance of showers after midnight. Some thunderstorms may produce heavy rainfall until midnight. Lows in the upper 60s. South winds 5 to 10 miles an hour. Chance of rain 70%. Tuesday, mostly cloudy in the morning, then becoming mostly sunny. Humid with highs in the upper 80s. West winds 5 to 10 miles an hour. Heat index values up to 102 in the afternoon. Tuesday night, a slight chance of thunderstorms until midnight. Partly cloudy with a slight chance of showers. Humid with lows in the lower 70s. Southwest winds 5 to 10 miles an hour. Chance of rain 20%. Wednesday, sunny with highs in the lower 90s. Southwest winds 15 to 20 miles an hour with gusts up to 30 miles an hour. Heat index values up to 100. Wednesday night, showers likely with a chance of thunderstorms until midnight, then showers likely after midnight. Lows around 70. Southwest winds 15 to 20 miles an hour with gusts up to 30 miles an hour. Chance of rain 70%. Thursday, a chance of showers in the morning, then showers and thunderstorms likely in the afternoon. Highs in the upper 80s. Chance of rain 70%. Thursday night, showers likely with a chance of thunderstorms until midnight. Lows in the lower 60s. Chance of rain 70%. Friday, sunny. Highs in the mid-80s. Friday night, clear. Lows in the lower 60s. Saturday, sunny. Highs in the upper 80s. Saturday night, partly cloudy with a chance of showers and thunderstorms. Lows in the lower 60s. Chance of rain 50%. Sunday, a chance of showers in the morning. Mostly sunny. Highs in the lower 80s. Chance of rain 50%. Sunday night, partly cloudy. Lows in the upper 50s. Monday, partly sunny. A chance of showers in the afternoon.
highs in the upper 70s. Chance of rain.

30%. Again, the forecast for Peoria and surrounding areas of central Illinois for the rest of tonight, mostly cloudy. Showers and thunderstorms likely until midnight, then a slight chance of showers after midnight. Some thunderstorms may produce heavy rainfall until midnight. Lows in the upper 60s. South winds 5 to 10 miles an hour. Chance of rain 70%. The Peoria, Illinois climate summary for this evening, as of 4 p.m., June 8, 2026. Today's high temperature was 81 degrees. The normal high is 82. The record high is 96 degrees, which was last set in 1934. Today's low temperature was 71 degrees. The normal low is 61. The record low is 40 degrees, which was set in 1913. 0.49 inches of precipitation fell today, which brings the monthly total to 1.66 inches. The total precipitation for the year now stands at 15.66 inches. Sunset tonight is at 8:28 p.m. Sunrise tomorrow is at 5:28 a.m. At 7 p.m. in Peoria, skies were cloudy. The temperature was 75 degrees, the dew point was 73, and the relative humidity was 93%. The wind was south at 9 miles an hour. The pressure was 29.90 inches and rising. 23, and the relative humidity was 93%. The wind was south at 9 miles an hour. The pressure was 29.90 inches and rising. Around central and western Illinois, at Bloomington, rain was falling, with a temperature of 72. At Moline, it was mostly sunny, with a temperature of 79. It was partly sunny, with a temperature of 76 at Galesburg, 75 at Lakin, 79 at Macomb, 75 at Lincoln, and 75 at Pontiac. At Springfield, thunder and fog were reported, with a temperature of 74. At Quincy, the weather conditions were not available. And once again at 7 p.m. in Peoria, under cloudy skies, the temperature was 75. Looking elsewhere around the Midwest at 7 p.m., Chicago was partly sunny, and 77. Indianapolis was cloudy, and 79. St. Louis was partly sunny, and 84. Kansas City was cloudy, and 80. Des Moines was mostly sunny, and 84. Milwaukee was cloudy, and 69. Here is a flood statement. What? Flooding caused by excessive rainfall continues to be possible. Where? Portions of central, east central, and west central Illinois, including the following counties, in central Illinois, DeWitt, Logan, Macon, Marshall, Mason, McLean, Peoria, Piatt, Stark, Tazewell, and Woodford. In east central Illinois, Champaign, Douglas, Edgar, and Vermilion. In west central Illinois, Fulton and Knox. When? Until 1 a.m. Tuesday. The following impacts are expected. Excessive runoff may result in flooding of rivers, creeks, streams, and other low-lying and flood-prone locations. Additional details, some thunderstorms will produce rain rates of 2-plus inches per hour. http://, for safety information, visit www.weather.gov/safety/flood. You should monitor later forecasts and be alert for possible flood warnings. Those living in areas prone to flooding should be prepared to take action should flooding develop. The following is a summary of watches, warnings, and advisories in effect. For the WXJ71 listening area, a flood watch remains in effect until 1 a.m. Tuesday for the following counties: Fulton, Knox, Marshall, Mason, McLean, Peoria, Stark, Tazewell, and Woodford. The time is currently 7:35 p.m. Central Daylight Time. 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Now for the official National Weather Service forecast for Peoria and surrounding areas of central Illinois. Rest of tonight, mostly cloudy. Showers and thunderstorms likely until midnight, then a slight chance of showers after midnight. Some thunderstorms may produce heavy rainfall until midnight. Lows in the upper 60s. South winds 5 to 10 miles an hour. Chance of rain 70%. Tuesday, mostly cloudy in the morning, then becoming mostly sunny. Humid with highs in the upper 80s. West winds 5 to 10 miles an hour. Heat index values up to 102 in the

afternoon. Tuesday night, a slight chance of thunderstorms until midnight. Partly cloudy with a slight chance of showers. Humid with lows in the lower 70s. Southwest winds 5 to 10 miles an hour. Chance of rain 20%. Wednesday, sunny with highs in the lower 90s. Southwest winds 15 to 20 miles an hour with gusts up to 30 miles an hour. Heat index values up to 100. Wednesday night, showers likely with a chance of thunderstorms until midnight, then showers likely after midnight. Lows around 70. Southwest winds 15 to 20 miles an hour with gusts up to 30 miles an hour. Chance of rain 70%. Thursday, a chance of showers in the morning, then showers and thunderstorms likely in the afternoon. Highs in the upper 80s. Chance of rain 70%. Thursday night, showers likely with a chance of thunderstorms until midnight. Lows in the lower 60s. Chance of rain 70%. Friday, sunny. Highs in the mid 80s. Friday night, clear. Lows in the lower 60s. Saturday, sunny. Highs in the upper 80s. Saturday night, partly cloudy with a chance of showers and thunderstorms. Lows in the lower 60s. Chance of rain 50%. Sunday, a chance of showers in the morning. Mostly sunny. Highs in the lower 80s. Chance of rain 50%. Sunday night, partly cloudy. Lows in the upper 50s. Monday, partly sunny. A chance of showers in the afternoon. Highs in the upper 70s. Chance of rain 30%. Again, the forecast for Peoria and surrounding areas of central Illinois for the rest of tonight, mostly cloudy. Showers and thunderstorms likely until midnight, then a slight chance of showers after midnight. Some thunderstorms may produce heavy rainfall until midnight. Lows in the upper 60s. South winds 5 to 10 miles an hour. Chance of rain 70%. At 7 p.m. in Peoria, skies were cloudy. The temperature was 75 degrees, the dew point was 73, and the relative humidity was 93%. The wind was south at 9 miles an hour. The pressure was 29.90 inches and rising. Around central and western Illinois, at Bloomington, rain was falling, with a temperature of 72. At Moline, it was mostly sunny, with a temperature of 79. It was partly sunny, with a temperature of 76 at Galesburg, 75 at Lakin, 79 at Macomb, 75 at Lincoln, and 75 at Pontiac. At Springfield, thunder and fog were reported, with a temperature of 74. At Quincy, the weather conditions were not available. And once again at 7 p.m. in Peoria, under cloudy skies, the temperature was 75. Looking elsewhere around the Midwest at 7 p.m., Chicago was partly sunny, and 77. Indianapolis was cloudy, and 79. St. Louis was partly sunny, and 84. Kansas City was cloudy, and 80. Des Moines was mostly sunny, and 84. Milwaukee was cloudy, and 69. Here is a flood statement. What? Flooding caused by excessive rainfall continues to be possible. Where? Portions of central, east central, and west central Illinois, including the following counties, in central Illinois, DeWitt, Logan, Macon, Marshall, Mason, McLean, Peoria, Piatt, Stark, Tazewell, and Woodford. In east central Illinois, Champaign, Douglas, Edgar, and Vermilion. In west central Illinois, Fulton and Knox. When? Until 1 a.m. Tuesday. The following impacts are expected. Excessive runoff may result in flooding of rivers, creeks, streams, and other low-lying and flood-prone locations. Additional details. Some thunderstorms will produce rain rates of 2 plus inches per hour. http://. 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Those living in areas prone to flooding should be prepared to take action should flooding develop. The following is a summary of watches, warnings, and advisories in effect. For the WXJ71 listening area, a flood watch remains in effect until 1 a.m. Tuesday for the following counties: Fulton, Knox, Marshall, Mason, McLean, Peoria, Stark, Tazewell, and Woodford.

Midnight. Partly cloudy with a slight chance of showers. Humid with lows in the lower 70s. Southwest winds 5 to 10 miles an hour. Chance of rain 20%. Wednesday, sunny with highs in the lower 90s. Southwest winds 15 to 20 miles an hour with gusts up to 30 miles an hour. Heat index values up to 100. Wednesday night, showers likely with a chance of thunderstorms until midnight, then showers likely after midnight. Lows around 70. Southwest winds 15 to 20 miles an hour with gusts up to 30 miles an hour. Chance of rain 70%. Thursday, a chance of showers in the morning, then showers and thunderstorms likely in the afternoon. Highs in the upper 80s. Chance of rain 70%. Thursday night, showers likely with a chance of thunderstorms until midnight. Lows in the lower 60s. Chance of rain 70%. Friday, sunny. Highs in the mid 80s. Friday night, clear. Lows in the lower 60s. Saturday, sunny. Highs in the upper 80s. Saturday night, partly cloudy with a chance of showers and thunderstorms. Lows in the lower 60s. Chance of rain 50%. Sunday, a chance of showers in the morning. Mostly sunny. Highs in the lower 80s. Chance of rain 50%. Sunday night, partly cloudy. Lows in the upper 50s. Monday, partly sunny. A chance of showers in the afternoon. Highs in the upper 70s. Chance of rain 30%. Again, the forecast for Peoria and surrounding areas of central Illinois for the rest of tonight, mostly cloudy. Showers likely and a chance of thunderstorms until midnight, then a slight chance of showers after midnight. Some thunderstorms may produce heavy rainfall until midnight. Lows in the upper 60s. South winds 5 to 10 miles an hour. Chance of rain 70%. At 7 p.m. in Peoria, skies were cloudy. The temperature was 75 degrees, the dew point was 73, and the relative humidity was 93%. The wind was south at 9 miles an hour. The pressure was 29.90 inches and rising. Around central and western Illinois, at Bloomington, rain was falling, with a temperature of 72. At Moline, it was mostly sunny, with a temperature of 79. It was partly sunny, with a temperature of 76 at Galesburg, 75 at Lakin, 79 at Macomb, 75 at Lincoln, and 75 at Pontiac. At Springfield, thunder and fog were reported, with a temperature of 74. At Quincy, the weather conditions were not available. And once again at 7 p.m. in Peoria, under cloudy skies, the temperature was 75. The Peoria, Illinois climate summary for this evening, as of 4 p.m., June 8, 2026. Today's high temperature was 81 degrees. The normal high is 82. The record high is 96 degrees, which was last set in 1934. Today's low temperature was 71 degrees. The normal low is 61. The record low is 40 degrees, which was set in 1913. 0.49 inches of precipitation fell today, which brings the monthly total to 1.66 inches. The total precipitation for the year now stands at 15.66 inches. Sunset tonight is at 8:28 p.m. Sunrise tomorrow is at 5:28 a.m. Looking elsewhere around the Midwest at 7 p.m., Chicago was partly sunny, and 77. Indianapolis was cloudy, and 79. St. Louis was partly sunny, and 84. Kansas City was cloudy, and 80. Des Moines was mostly sunny, and 84. Milwaukee was cloudy, and 69. Here is a flood statement. What? Flooding caused by excessive rainfall continues to be possible. Where? Portions of central, east central, and west central Illinois, including the following counties, in central Illinois, DeWitt, Logan, Macon, Marshall, Mason, McLean, Peoria, Piatt, Stark, Tazewell, and Woodford. In east central Illinois, Champaign, Douglas, Edgar, and Vermilion. In west central Illinois, Fulton and Knox. When? Until 1 a.m. Tuesday. The following impacts are expected. Excessive runoff may result in flooding of rivers, creeks, streams, and other low-lying and flood-prone locations. Additional details, some thunderstorms

produce rain rates of 2-plus inches per hour. http://, for safety information, visit www.weather.gov/safety/flood. You should monitor later forecasts and be alert for possible flood warnings. Those living in areas prone to flooding should be prepared to take action should flooding develop. The following is a summary of watches, warnings, and advisories in effect. For the WXJ71 listening area, a flood watch remains in effect until 1 a.m. Tuesday for the following counties: Fulton, Knox, Marshall, Mason, McLean, Peoria, Stark, Tazewell, and Woodford. The time is currently 7:48 p.m. Central Daylight Time. 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Now for the official National Weather Service forecast for Peoria and surrounding areas of central Illinois. Rest of tonight, mostly cloudy. Showers likely with a chance of thunderstorms until midnight, then a slight chance of showers after midnight. Some thunderstorms may produce heavy rainfall until midnight. Lows in the upper 60s. South winds 5 to 10 miles an hour. Chance of rain 70%. Tuesday, mostly cloudy in the morning, then becoming mostly sunny. Warmer with highs in the upper 80s. West winds 5 to 10 miles an hour. Heat index values up to 102 in the afternoon. Tuesday night, a slight chance of thunderstorms until midnight. Partly cloudy with a slight chance of showers. Humid with lows in the lower 70s. Southwest winds 5 to 10 miles an hour. Chance of rain 20%. Wednesday, sunny with highs in the lower 90s. Southwest winds 15 to 20 miles an hour with gusts up to 30 miles an hour. Heat index values up to 100. Wednesday night, showers likely with a chance of thunderstorms until midnight, then showers likely after midnight. Lows around 70. Southwest winds 15 to 20 miles an hour with gusts up to 30 miles an hour. Chance of rain 70%. Thursday, a chance of showers in the morning, then showers and thunderstorms likely in the afternoon. Highs in the upper 80s. Chance of rain 70%. Thursday night, showers likely with a chance of thunderstorms until midnight. Lows in the lower 60s. Chance of rain 70%. Friday, sunny. Highs in the mid-80s. Friday night, clear. Lows in the lower 60s. Saturday, sunny. Highs in the upper 80s. Saturday night, partly cloudy with a chance of showers and thunderstorms. Lows in the lower 60s. Chance of rain 50%. Sunday, a chance of showers in the morning. Mostly sunny. Highs in the lower 80s. Chance of rain 50%. Sunday night, partly cloudy. Lows in the upper 50s. Monday, partly sunny. A chance of showers in the afternoon. Highs in the upper 70s. Chance of rain 30%. Again, the forecast for Peoria and surrounding areas of central Illinois for the rest of tonight, mostly cloudy. Showers likely and a chance of thunderstorms until midnight, then a slight chance of showers after midnight. Some thunderstorms may produce heavy rainfall until midnight. Lows in the upper 60s. South winds 5 to 10 miles an hour. Chance of rain 70%. At 7 p.m. in Peoria, skies were cloudy. The temperature was 75 degrees, the dew point was 73, and the relative humidity was 93%. The wind was south at 9 miles an hour. The pressure was 29.90 inches and rising. Around central and western Illinois, at Bloomington, rain was falling, with a temperature of 72. At Moline, it was mostly sunny, with a temperature of 79. It was partly sunny, with a temperature of 76 at Galesburg, 75 at Lakin, 79 at Macomb, 75 at Lincoln, and 75 at Pontiac. At Springfield, thunder and fog were reported, with a temperature of 74. At Quincy, the weather conditions were not available. And once again at 7 p.m. in Peoria, under cloudy skies, the temperature was 75. Looking elsewhere around the Midwest at 7 p.m., Chicago was partly sunny, and 77. Indianapolis was cloudy, and 79. St. Louis was partly sunny, and 84. Kansas

city was cloudy and 80. Des Moines was mostly sunny and 84. Milwaukee was cloudy and 69. Here is a flood statement. What? Flooding caused by excessive rainfall continues to be possible. Where? Portions of central, east central, and west central Illinois, including the following counties in central Illinois: DeWitt, Logan, Macon, Marshall, Mason, McLean, Peoria, Piatt, Stark, Tazewell, and Woodford. In east central Illinois, Champaign, Douglas, Edgar, and Vermilion. In west central Illinois, Fulton and Knox. When? Until 1 a.m. Tuesday. The following impacts are expected. Excessive runoff may result in flooding of rivers, creeks, streams, and other low-lying and flood-prone locations. Additional details: some thunderstorms will produce rain rates of 2+ inches per hour. http://for safety information, visit www.weather.gov/safety/flood. You should monitor later forecasts and be alert for possible flood warnings. Those living in areas prone to flooding should be prepared to take action should flooding develop. The following is a summary of watches, warnings, and advisories in effect. For the WXJ71 listening area, a flood watch remains in effect until 1 a.m. Tuesday for the following counties: Fulton, Knox, Marshall, Mason, McLean, Peoria, Stark, Tazewell, and Woodford. The time is currently 7:54 p.m. Central Daylight Time. 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Now for the official National Weather Service forecast for Peoria and surrounding areas of central Illinois. Rest of tonight, mostly cloudy. Showers likely with a chance of thunderstorms until midnight, then a slight chance of showers after midnight. Some thunderstorms may produce heavy rainfall until midnight. Lows in the upper 60s. South winds 5 to 10 miles an hour. Chance of rain 70%. Tuesday, mostly cloudy in the morning, then becoming mostly sunny. Warmer with highs in the upper 80s. West winds 5 to 10 miles an hour. Heat index values up to 102 in the afternoon. Tuesday night, a slight chance of thunderstorms until midnight. Partly cloudy with a slight chance of showers. Humid with lows in the lower 70s. Southwest winds 5 to 10 miles an hour. Chance of rain 20%. Wednesday, sunny with highs in the lower 90s. Southwest winds 15 to 20 miles an hour with gusts up to 30 miles an hour. Heat index values up to 100. Wednesday night, showers likely with a chance of thunderstorms until midnight, then showers likely after midnight. Lows around 70. Southwest winds 15 to 20 miles an hour with gusts up to 30 miles an hour. Chance of rain 70%. Thursday, a chance of showers in the morning, then showers and thunderstorms likely in the afternoon. Highs in the upper 80s. Chance of rain 70%. Thursday night, showers likely with a chance of thunderstorms until midnight. Lows in the lower 60s. Chance of rain 70%. Friday, sunny. Highs in the mid-80s. Friday night, clear. Lows in the lower 60s. Saturday, sunny. Highs in the upper 80s. Saturday night, partly cloudy with a chance of showers and thunderstorms. Lows in the lower 60s. Chance of rain 50%. Sunday, a chance of showers in the morning. Mostly sunny. Highs in the lower 80s. Chance of rain 50%. Sunday night, partly cloudy. Lows in the upper 50s. Monday, partly sunny. A chance of showers in the afternoon. Highs in the upper 70s. Chance of rain 30%. Again, the forecast for Peoria and surrounding areas of central Illinois for the rest of tonight, mostly cloudy. Showers likely and a chance of thunderstorms until midnight, then a slight chance of showers after midnight. Some thunderstorms may produce heavy rainfall until midnight. Lows in the upper 60s. South winds 5 to 10 miles an hour. Chance of rain 70%. At 7 p.m. in Peoria, skies were cloudy. The temperature was 75 degrees, the dew point was 73, and the relative humidity was 93%. The wind was south at 9 miles an hour. The pressure was 20.

9.90 inches and rising. Around central and western Illinois, at Bloomington, rain was falling, with a temperature of 72. At Moline, it was mostly sunny, with a temperature of 79. It was partly sunny, with a temperature of 76 at Galesburg, 75 at Lakin, 79 at Macomb, 75 at Lincoln, and 75 at Pontiac. At Springfield, thunder and fog were reported, with a temperature of 74. At Quincy, the weather conditions were not available. And once again at 7 p.m. in Peoria, under cloudy skies, the temperature was 75. Looking elsewhere around the Midwest at 7 p.m., Chicago was partly sunny, and 77. Indianapolis was cloudy, and 79. St. Louis was partly sunny, and 84. Kansas City was cloudy, and 80. Des Moines was mostly sunny, and 84. Milwaukee was cloudy, and 69. Here is a flood statement. What? Flooding caused by excessive rainfall continues to be possible. Where? Portions of central, east central, and west central Illinois, including the following counties, in central Illinois, DeWitt, Logan, Macon, Marshall, Mason, McLean, Peoria, Piatt, Stark, Tazewell, and Woodford. In east central Illinois, Champaign, Douglas, Edgar, and Vermilion. In west central Illinois, Fulton and Knox. When? Until 1 a.m. Tuesday. The following impacts are expected. Excessive runoff may result in flooding of rivers, creeks, streams, and other low-lying and flood-prone locations. Additional details. Some thunderstorms will produce rain rates of 2-plus inches per hour. http://. For safety information, visit www.weather.gov/safety/flood. You should monitor later forecasts and be alert for possible flood warnings. Those living in areas prone to flooding should be prepared to take action should flooding develop. The following is a summary of watches, warnings, and advisories in effect. For the WXJ71 listening area, a flood watch remains in effect until 1 a.m. Tuesday for the following counties: Fulton, Knox, Marshall, Mason, McLean, Peoria, Stark, Tazewell, and Woodford. The time is currently 7:59 p.m. Central Daylight Time. 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Now for the official National Weather Service forecast for Peoria and surrounding areas of central Illinois. Rest of tonight, mostly cloudy. Showers likely with a chance of thunderstorms until midnight, then a slight chance of showers after midnight. Some thunderstorms may produce heavy rainfall until midnight. Lows in the upper 60s. South winds 5 to 10 miles an hour. Chance of rain 70%. Tuesday, mostly cloudy in the morning, then becoming mostly sunny. Warmer with highs in the upper 80s. West winds 5 to 10 miles an hour. Heat index values up to 102 in the afternoon. Tuesday night, a slight chance of thunderstorms until midnight. Partly cloudy with a slight chance of showers. Humid with lows in the lower 70s. Southwest winds 5 to 10 miles an hour. Chance of rain 20%. Wednesday, sunny with highs in the lower 90s. Southwest winds 15 to 20 miles an hour with gusts up to 30 miles an hour. Heat index values up to 100. Wednesday night, showers likely with a chance of thunderstorms until midnight, then showers likely after midnight. Lows around 70. Southwest winds 15 to 20 miles an hour with gusts up to 30 miles an hour. Chance of rain 70%. Thursday, a chance of showers in the morning, then showers and thunderstorms likely in the afternoon. Highs in the upper 80s. Chance of rain 70%. Thursday night, showers likely with a chance of thunderstorms until midnight. Lows in the lower 60s. Chance of rain 70%. Friday, sunny. Highs in the mid-80s. Friday night, clear. Lows in the lower 60s. Saturday, sunny. Highs in the upper 80s. Saturday night, partly cloudy with a chance of showers and thunderstorms. Lows in the lower 60s. Chance of rain 50%. Sunday, a chance of showers in the morning. Mostly sunny. Highs in the lower 80s. Chance of rain 50%. Sunday night, part

partly cloudy. Lows in the upper 50s. Monday, partly sunny. A chance of showers in the afternoon. Highs in the upper 70s. Chance of rain 30%. Again, the forecast for Peoria and surrounding areas of central Illinois for the rest of tonight, mostly cloudy. Showers likely and a chance of thunderstorms until midnight, then a slight chance of showers after midnight. Some thunderstorms may produce heavy rainfall until midnight. Lows in the upper 60s. South winds 5 to 10 miles an hour. Chance of rain 70%. Here is a flood statement. What? Flooding caused by excessive rainfall continues to be possible. Where? Portions of central, east central, and west central Illinois, including the following counties, in central Illinois, DeWitt, Logan, Macon, Marshall, Mason, McLean, Peoria, Piatt, Stark, Tazewell, and Woodford. In east central Illinois, Champaign, Douglas, Edgar, and Vermilion. In west central Illinois, Fulton and Knox. When? Until 1 a.m. Tuesday. The following impacts are expected. Excessive runoff may result in flooding of rivers, creeks, streams, and other low-lying and flood-prone locations. Additional details. Some thunderstorms will produce rain rates of 2-plus inches per hour. http://. For safety information, visit www.weather.gov/safety/flood. You should monitor later forecasts and be alert for possible flood warnings. Those living in areas prone to flooding should be prepared to take action should flooding develop. The following is a summary of watches, warnings, and advisories in effect. For the WXJ71 listening area, a flood watch remains in effect until 1 a.m. Tuesday for the following counties: Fulton, Knox, Marshall, Mason, McLean, Peoria, Stark, Tazewell, and Woodford. The time is currently 8:04 p.m. Central Daylight Time. 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Now for the official National Weather Service forecast for Peoria and surrounding areas of central Illinois. Rest of tonight, mostly cloudy. Showers likely with a chance of thunderstorms until midnight, then a slight chance of showers after midnight. Some thunderstorms may produce heavy rainfall until midnight. Lows in the upper 60s. South winds 5 to 10 miles an hour. Chance of rain 70%. Tuesday, mostly cloudy in the morning, then becoming mostly sunny. Warmer with highs in the upper 80s. West winds 5 to 10 miles an hour. Heat index values up to 102 in the afternoon. Tuesday night, a slight chance of thunderstorms until midnight. Partly cloudy with a slight chance of showers. Humid with lows in the lower 70s. Southwest winds 5 to 10 miles an hour. Chance of rain 20%. Wednesday, sunny with highs in the lower 90s. Southwest winds 15 to 20 miles an hour with gusts up to 30 miles an hour. Heat index values up to 100. Wednesday night, showers likely with a chance of thunderstorms until midnight, then showers likely after midnight. Lows around 70. Southwest winds 15 to 20 miles an hour with gusts up to 30 miles an hour. Chance of rain 70%. Thursday, a chance of showers in the morning, then showers and thunderstorms likely in the afternoon. Highs in the upper 80s. Chance of rain 70%. Thursday night, showers likely with a chance of thunderstorms until midnight. Lows in the lower 60s. Chance of rain 70%. Friday, sunny. Highs in the mid-80s. Friday night, clear. Lows in the lower 60s. Saturday, sunny. Highs in the upper 80s. Saturday night, partly cloudy with a chance of showers and thunderstorms. Lows in the lower 60s. Chance of rain 50%. Sunday, a chance of showers in the morning. Mostly sunny. Highs in the lower 80s. Chance of rain 50%. Sunday night, partly cloudy. Lows in the upper 50s. Monday, partly sunny. A chance of showers in the afternoon. Highs in the upper 70s. Chance of rain 30%. Again, the forecast for Peoria and surrounding areas of central Illinois for the rest of tonight, mostly cloudy. Showers likely and a chance of thunderstorms until midnight, then a slight chance of

showers after midnight. Some thunderstorms may produce heavy rainfall until midnight. Lows in the upper 60s. South winds 5 to 10 miles an hour. Chance of rain 70%. At 8 p.m. in Peoria, skies were cloudy. The temperature was 75 degrees, the dew point was 72, and the relative humidity was 90%. The wind was south at 9 miles an hour. The pressure was 29.92 inches and rising. Around central and western Illinois, at Springfield, fog was reported, with a temperature of 74. It was partly cloudy, with a temperature of 78 at Moline, and 76 at Galesburg. It was mostly cloudy, with a temperature of 77 at Macomb, and 74 at Lincoln. It was cloudy, with a temperature of 71 at Bloomington, 74 at Lincoln, and 73 at Pontiac. At Quincy, the weather conditions were not available. And once again at 8 p.m. in Peoria, under cloudy skies, the temperature was 75. Looking elsewhere around the Midwest at 8 p.m., Chicago was mostly cloudy, and 76. Indianapolis was mostly cloudy, and 78. St. Louis was mostly cloudy, and 83. Kansas City was cloudy, and 80. Des Moines was partly cloudy, and 84. Milwaukee was cloudy, and 70. Here is a flood statement. What? Flooding caused by excessive rainfall continues to be possible. Where? Portions of central, east central, and west central Illinois, including the following counties, in central Illinois, DeWitt, Logan, Macon, Marshall, Mason, McLean, Peoria, Piatt, Stark, Tazewell, and Woodford. In east central Illinois, Champaign, Douglas, Edgar, and Vermilion. In west central Illinois, Fulton and Knox. When? Until 1 a.m. Tuesday. The following impacts are expected. Excessive runoff may result in flooding of rivers, creeks, streams, and other low-lying and flood-prone locations. Additional details. Some thunderstorms will produce rain rates of 2-plus inches per hour. http://. For safety information, visit www.weather.gov/safety/flood. You should monitor later forecasts and be alert for possible flood warnings. Those living in areas prone to flooding should be prepared to take action should flooding develop. The following is a summary of watches, warnings, and advisories in effect. For the WXJ71 listening area, a flood watch remains in effect until 1 a.m. Tuesday for the following counties: Fulton, Knox, Marshall, Mason, McLean, Peoria, Stark, Tazewell, and Woodford. The time is currently 8:10 p.m. Central Daylight Time. 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Now for the official National Weather Service forecast for Peoria and surrounding areas of central Illinois. Rest of tonight, mostly cloudy. Showers likely with a chance of thunderstorms until midnight, then a slight chance of showers after midnight. Some thunderstorms may produce heavy rainfall until midnight. Lows in the upper 60s. South winds 5 to 10 miles an hour. Chance of rain 70%. Tuesday, mostly cloudy in the morning, then becoming mostly sunny. Warmer with highs in the upper 80s. West winds 5 to 10 miles an hour. Heat index values up to 102 in the afternoon. Tuesday night, a slight chance of thunderstorms until midnight. Partly cloudy with a slight chance of showers. Humid with lows in the lower 70s. Southwest winds 5 to 10 miles an hour. Chance of rain 20%. Wednesday, sunny with highs in the lower 90s. Southwest winds 15 to 20 miles an hour with gusts up to 30 miles an hour. Heat index values up to 100. Wednesday night, showers likely with a chance of thunderstorms until midnight, then showers likely after midnight. Lows around 70. Southwest winds 15 to 20 miles an hour with gusts up to 30 miles an hour. Chance of rain 70%. Thursday, a chance of showers in the morning, then showers and thunderstorms likely in the afternoon. Highs in the upper 80s. Chance of rain 70%. Thursday night, showers likely with a chance of thunderstorms until midnight. Lows in the lower 60s. Chance of rain 70%. Friday, sunny. Highs in the mid-80s.

Friday night, clear. Lows in the lower 60s. Saturday, sunny. Highs in the upper 80s. Saturday night, partly cloudy with a chance of showers and thunderstorms. Lows in the lower 60s. Chance of rain 50%. Sunday, a chance of showers in the morning. Mostly sunny. Highs in the lower 80s. Chance of rain 50%. Sunday night, partly cloudy. Lows in the upper 50s. Monday, partly sunny. A chance of showers in the afternoon. Highs in the upper 70s. Chance of rain 30%. Again, the forecast for Peoria and surrounding areas of central Illinois for the rest of tonight, mostly cloudy. Showers likely and a chance of thunderstorms until midnight, then a slight chance of showers after midnight. Some thunderstorms may produce heavy rainfall until midnight. Lows in the upper 60s. South winds 5 to 10 miles an hour. Chance of rain 70%. 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At 8 p.m. in Peoria, skies were cloudy. The temperature was 75 degrees, the dew point was 72, and the relative humidity was 90%. The wind was south at 9 miles an hour. The pressure was 29.92 inches and rising. Around central and western Illinois, at Springfield, thunder was reported, with a temperature of 75. At Moline, it was clear, with a temperature of 78. It was partly cloudy, with a temperature of 76 at Galesburg, and 77 at Macomb. At Lincoln, it was mostly cloudy, with a temperature of 74. It was cloudy, with a temperature of 70 at Bloomington, 74 at Lakin, and 73 at Pontiac. At Quincy, the weather conditions were not available. And once again at 8 p.m. in Peoria, under cloudy skies, the temperature was 75. Looking elsewhere around the Midwest at 8 p.m., Chicago was mostly cloudy, and 76. Indianapolis was mostly cloudy, and 78. St. Louis was mostly cloudy, and 83. Kansas City was cloudy, and 80. Des Moines was partly cloudy, and 84. Milwaukee was mostly cloudy, and 70. Here is a flood statement. What? Flooding caused by excessive rainfall continues to be possible. Where? Portions of central, east central, and west central Illinois, including the following counties, in central Illinois: DeWitt, Logan, Macon, Marshall, Mason, McLean, Peoria, Piatt, Stark, Tazewell, and Woodford. In east central Illinois: Champaign, Douglas, Edgar, and Vermilion. In west central Illinois: Fulton and Knox. When? Until 1 a.m. Tuesday. The following impacts are expected. Excessive runoff may result in flooding of rivers, creeks, streams, and other low-lying and flood-prone locations. Additional details: some thunderstorms will produce rain rates of 2 plus inches per hour. http://. 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You should monitor later forecasts and be alert for possible flood warnings. Those living in areas prone to flooding should be prepared to take action should flooding develop. The following is a summary of watches, warnings, and advisories in effect. For the WXJ71 listening area, a flood watch remains in effect until 1 a.m. Tuesday for the following counties: Fulton, Knox, Marshall, Mason, McLean, Peoria, Stark, Tazewell, and Woodford. 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Now for the official National Weather Service forecast for Peoria and surrounding areas of central Illinois. Rest of tonight, mostly cloudy. Showers likely with a chance of thunderstorms until midnight, then a slight chance of showers after midnight. Some thunderstorms may produce heavy rain.

rainfall until midnight. Lows in the upper 60s. South winds 5 to 10 miles an hour. Chance of rain 70%. Tuesday, mostly cloudy in the morning, then becoming mostly sunny. Warmer with highs in the upper 80s. West winds 5 to 10 miles an hour. Heat index values up to 102 in the afternoon. Tuesday night, a slight chance of thunderstorms until midnight. Partly cloudy with a slight chance of showers. Humid with lows in the lower 70s. Southwest winds 5 to 10 miles an hour. Chance of rain 20%. Wednesday, sunny with highs in the lower 90s. Southwest winds 15 to 20 miles an hour with gusts up to 30 miles an hour. Heat index values up to 100. Wednesday night, showers likely with a chance of thunderstorms until midnight, then showers likely after midnight. Lows around 70. Southwest winds 15 to 20 miles an hour with gusts up to 30 miles an hour. Chance of rain 70%. Thursday, a chance of showers in the morning, then showers and thunderstorms likely in the afternoon. Highs in the upper 80s. Chance of rain 70%. Thursday night, showers likely with a chance of thunderstorms until midnight. Lows in the lower 60s. Chance of rain 70%. Friday, sunny. Highs in the mid 80s. Friday night, clear. Lows in the lower 60s. Saturday, sunny. Highs in the upper 80s. Saturday night, partly cloudy with a chance of showers and thunderstorms. Lows in the lower 60s. Chance of rain 50%. Sunday, a chance of showers in the morning. Mostly sunny. Highs in the lower 80s. Chance of rain 50%. Sunday night, partly cloudy. Lows in the upper 50s. Monday, partly sunny. A chance of showers in the afternoon. Highs in the upper 70s. Chance of rain 30%. Again, the forecast for Peoria and surrounding areas of central Illinois for the rest of tonight, mostly cloudy. Showers likely and a chance of thunderstorms until midnight, then a slight chance of showers after midnight. Some thunderstorms may produce heavy rainfall until midnight. Lows in the upper 60s. South winds 5 to 10 miles an hour. Chance of rain 70%. At 8 p.m. in Peoria, skies were cloudy. The temperature was 75 degrees, the dew point was 72, and the relative humidity was 90%. The wind was south at 9 miles an hour. The pressure was 29.92 inches and rising. Around central and western Illinois, at Springfield, thunder was reported, with a temperature of 75. At Moline, it was clear, with a temperature of 78. It was partly cloudy, with a temperature of 76 at Galesburg, and 77 at Macomb. At Lincoln, it was mostly cloudy, with a temperature of 74. It was cloudy, with a temperature of 70 at Bloomington, 74 at Lincoln, and 73 at Pontiac. At Quincy, the weather conditions were not available. And once again at 8 p.m. in Peoria, under cloudy skies, the temperature was 75. Looking elsewhere around the Midwest at 8 p.m., Chicago was mostly cloudy, and 76. Indianapolis was mostly cloudy, and 78. St. Louis was mostly cloudy, and 83. Kansas City was cloudy, and 80. Des Moines was partly cloudy, and 84. Milwaukee was mostly cloudy, and 70. Here is a flood statement. What? Flooding caused by excessive rainfall continues to be possible. Where? Portions of central, east central, and west central Illinois, including the following counties, in central Illinois, DeWitt, Logan, Macon, Marshall, Mason, McLean, Peoria, Piatt, Stark, Tazewell, and Woodford. In east central Illinois, Champaign, Douglas, Edgar, and Vermilion. In west central Illinois, Fulton and Knox. When? Until 1 a.m. Tuesday. The following impacts are expected. Excessive runoff may result in flooding of rivers, creeks, streams, and other low-lying and flood-prone locations. Additional details. Some thunderstorms will produce rain rates of 2 plus inches per hour. http://. 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You should monitor later forecasts and be alert for possible flood warnings.

those living in areas prone to flooding should be prepared to take action should flooding develop. The following is a summary of WATCH's warnings and advisories in effect. For the WXJ71 listening area, a flood watch remains in effect until 1 a.m. Tuesday for the following counties: Fulton, Knox, Marshall, Mason, McLean, Peoria, Stark, Tazewell, and Woodford. The time is currently 8:22 p.m. Central Daylight Time. 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Now for the official National Weather Service forecast for Peoria and surrounding areas of central Illinois. Rest of tonight, mostly cloudy. Showers likely with a chance of thunderstorms until midnight, then a slight chance of showers after midnight. Some thunderstorms may produce heavy rainfall until midnight. Lows in the upper 60s. South winds 5 to 10 miles an hour. Chance of rain 70%. Tuesday, mostly cloudy in the morning, then becoming mostly sunny. Warmer with highs in the upper 80s. West winds 5 to 10 miles an hour. Heat index values up to 102 in the afternoon. Tuesday night, a slight chance of thunderstorms until midnight. Partly cloudy with a slight chance of showers. Humid with lows in the lower 70s. Southwest winds 5 to 10 miles an hour. Chance of rain 20%. Wednesday, sunny with highs in the lower 90s. Southwest winds 15 to 20 miles an hour with gusts up to 30 miles an hour. Heat index values up to 100. Wednesday night, showers likely with a chance of thunderstorms until midnight, then showers likely after midnight. Lows around 70. Southwest winds 15 to 20 miles an hour with gusts up to 30 miles an hour. Chance of rain 70%. Thursday, a chance of showers in the morning, then showers and thunderstorms likely in the afternoon. Highs in the upper 80s. Chance of rain 70%. Thursday night, showers likely with a chance of thunderstorms until midnight. Lows in the lower 60s. Chance of rain 70%. Friday, sunny. Highs in the mid-80s. Friday night, clear. Lows in the lower 60s. Saturday, sunny. Highs in the upper 80s. Saturday night, partly cloudy with a chance of showers and thunderstorms. Lows in the lower 60s. Chance of rain 50%. Sunday, a chance of showers in the morning. Mostly sunny. Highs in the lower 80s. Chance of rain 50%. Sunday night, partly cloudy. Lows in the upper 50s. Monday, partly sunny. A chance of showers in the afternoon. Highs in the upper 70s. Chance of rain 30%. Again, the forecast for Peoria and surrounding areas of central Illinois for the rest of tonight, mostly cloudy. Showers likely and a chance of thunderstorms until midnight, then a slight chance of showers after midnight. Some thunderstorms may produce heavy rainfall until midnight. Lows in the upper 60s. South winds 5 to 10 miles an hour. Chance of rain 70%. At 8 p.m. in Peoria, skies were cloudy. The temperature was 75 degrees, the dew point was 72, and the relative humidity was 90%. The wind was south at 9 miles an hour. The pressure was 29.92 inches and rising. Around central and western Illinois, at Springfield, thunder was reported, with a temperature of 75. At Moline, it was clear, with a temperature of 78. It was partly cloudy, with a temperature of 76 at Galesburg, and 77 at Macomb. At Lincoln, it was mostly cloudy, with a temperature of 74. It was cloudy, with a temperature of 70 at Bloomington, 74 at Lincoln, and 73 at Pontiac. At Quincy, the weather conditions were not available. And once again at 8 p.m. in Peoria, under cloudy skies, the temperature was 75. Looking elsewhere around the Midwest at 8 p.m., Chicago was mostly cloudy, and 76. Indianapolis was mostly cloudy, and 78. St. Louis was mostly cloudy, and 83. Kansas City was cloudy, and 80. Des Moines was partly cloudy, and 84. Milwaukee was mostly cloudy, and 70. Here is a flood statement. What? Flooding caused by excessive rainfall continues to be possible.

portions of Central, East Central, and West Central Illinois, including the following counties in Central Illinois: DeWitt, Logan, Macon, Marshall, Mason, McLean, Peoria, Piatt, Stark, Tazewell, and Woodford. In East Central Illinois, Champaign, Douglas, Edgar, and Vermilion. In West Central Illinois, Fulton and Knox. When, until 1 a.m. Tuesday. The following impacts are expected: excessive runoff may result in flooding of rivers, creeks, streams, and other low-lying and flood-prone locations. Additional details: some thunderstorms will produce rain rates of 2-plus inches per hour. http://, for safety information, visit www.weather.gov/safety/flood. You should monitor later forecasts and be alert for possible flood warnings. Those living in areas prone to flooding should be prepared to take action should flooding develop. The following is a summary of watches, warnings, and advisories in effect. For the WXJ71 listening area, a flood watch remains in effect until 1 a.m. Tuesday for the following counties: Fulton, Knox, Marshall, Mason, McLean, Peoria, Stark, Tazewell, and Woodford. The time is currently 8:28 p.m. Central Daylight Time. 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Now for the official National Weather Service forecast for Peoria and surrounding areas of Central Illinois. Rest of tonight, mostly cloudy. Showers likely with a chance of thunderstorms until midnight, then a slight chance of showers after midnight. Some thunderstorms may produce heavy rainfall until midnight. Lows in the upper 60s. South winds 5 to 10 miles an hour. Chance of rain 70%. Tuesday, mostly cloudy in the morning, then becoming mostly sunny. Warmer with highs in the upper 80s. West winds 5 to 10 miles an hour. Heat index values up to 102 in the afternoon. Tuesday night, a slight chance of thunderstorms until midnight. Partly cloudy with a slight chance of showers. Humid with lows in the lower 70s. Southwest winds 5 to 10 miles an hour. Chance of rain 20%. Wednesday, sunny with highs in the lower 90s. Southwest winds 15 to 20 miles an hour with gusts up to 30 miles an hour. Heat index values up to 100. Wednesday night, showers likely with a chance of thunderstorms until midnight, then showers likely after midnight. Lows around 70. Southwest winds 15 to 20 miles an hour with gusts up to 30 miles an hour. Chance of rain 70%. Thursday, a chance of showers in the morning, then showers and thunderstorms likely in the afternoon. Highs in the upper 80s. Chance of rain 70%. Thursday night, showers likely with a chance of thunderstorms until midnight. Lows in the lower 60s. Chance of rain 70%. Friday, sunny. Highs in the mid-80s. Friday night, clear. Lows in the lower 60s. Saturday, sunny. Highs in the upper 80s. Saturday night, partly cloudy with a chance of showers and thunderstorms. Lows in the lower 60s. Chance of rain 50%. Sunday, a chance of showers in the morning. Mostly sunny. Highs in the lower 80s. Chance of rain 50%. Sunday night, partly cloudy. Lows in the upper 50s. Monday, partly sunny. A chance of showers in the afternoon. Highs in the upper 70s. Chance of rain 30%. Again, the forecast for Peoria and surrounding areas of Central Illinois for the rest of tonight, mostly cloudy. Showers likely and a chance of thunderstorms until midnight, then a slight chance of showers after midnight. Some thunderstorms may produce heavy rainfall until midnight. Lows in the upper 60s. South winds 5 to 10 miles an hour. Chance of rain 70%. At 8 p.m. in Peoria, skies were cloudy. The temperature was 75 degrees, the dew point was 72, and the relative humidity was 90%. The wind was south at 9 miles an hour. The pressure was 29.92 inches and rising. Around central and western Illinois, at Springfield, thunder was reported, with a temperature of 75. At Moline, it was clear, with a temperature of 78.
It was partly cloudy, with a temperature of 76 at Galesburg and 77 at Macomb. At Lincoln, it was mostly cloudy, with a temperature of 74. It was cloudy, with a temperature of 70 at Bloomington, 74 at Lincoln, and 73 at Pontiac. At Quincy, the weather conditions were not available. And once again at 8 p.m. in Peoria, under cloudy skies, the temperature was 75. Looking elsewhere around the Midwest at 8 p.m., Chicago was mostly cloudy, and 76. Indianapolis was mostly cloudy, and 78. St. Louis was mostly cloudy, and 83. Kansas City was cloudy, and 80. Indianapolis was mostly cloudy, and 78. St. Louis was mostly cloudy, and 83. Kansas City was cloudy, and 80. Des Moines was partly cloudy, and 84. Milwaukee was mostly cloudy, and 70. Here is a flood statement. What flooding caused by excessive rainfall continues to be possible? Where portions of central, east central, and west central Illinois, including the following counties in central Illinois, DeWitt, Logan, Macon, Marshall, Mason, McLean, Peoria, Piatt, Stark, Tazewell, and Woodford. In east central Illinois, Champaign, Douglas, Edgar, and Vermilion. In west central Illinois, Fulton and Knox. When, until 1 a.m. Tuesday. The following impacts are expected. Excessive runoff may result in flooding of rivers, creeks, streams, and other low-lying and flood-prone locations. Additional details, some thunderstorms will produce rain rates of 2-plus inches per hour. http://, for safety information, visit www.weather.gov/safety/flood. You should monitor later forecasts and be alert for possible flood warnings. Those living in areas prone to flooding should be prepared to take action should flooding develop. The following is a summary of watches, warnings, and advisories in effect. For the WXJ71 listening area, a flood watch remains in effect until 1 a.m. Tuesday for the following counties: Fulton, Knox, Marshall, Mason, McLean, Peoria, Stark, Tazewell, and Woodford. The time is currently 8:34 p.m. Central Daylight Time. 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Now for the official National Weather Service forecast for Peoria and surrounding areas of central Illinois. Rest of tonight, mostly cloudy. Showers likely with a chance of thunderstorms until midnight, then a slight chance of showers after midnight. Some thunderstorms may produce heavy rainfall until midnight. Lows in the upper 60s. South winds 5 to 10 miles an hour. Chance of rain 70%. Tuesday, mostly cloudy in the morning, then becoming mostly sunny. Warmer with highs in the upper 80s. West winds 5 to 10 miles an hour. Heat index values up to 102 in the afternoon. Tuesday night, a slight chance of thunderstorms until midnight. Partly cloudy with a slight chance of showers. Humid with lows in the lower 70s. Southwest winds 5 to 10 miles an hour. Chance of rain 20%. Wednesday, sunny with highs in the lower 90s. Southwest winds 15 to 20 miles an hour with gusts up to 30 miles an hour. Heat index values up to 100. Wednesday night, showers likely with a chance of thunderstorms until midnight, then showers likely after midnight. Lows around 70. Southwest winds 15 to 20 miles an hour with gusts up to 30 miles an hour. Chance of rain 70%. Thursday, a chance of showers in the morning, then showers and thunderstorms likely in the afternoon. Highs in the upper 80s. Chance of rain 70%. Thursday night, showers likely with a chance of thunderstorms until midnight. Lows in the lower 60s. Chance of rain 70%. Friday, sunny. Highs in the mid-80s. Friday night, clear. Lows in the lower 60s. Saturday, sunny. Highs in the upper 80s. Saturday night, partly cloudy with a chance of showers and thunderstorms. Lows in the lower 60s. Chance of rain 50%. Sunday, a chance of showers in the morning. Mostly sunny. Highs in the lower 80s. Chance of rain 50%. Sunday night, partly cloudy.
lows in the upper 50s.

partly sunny. A chance of showers in the afternoon. Highs in the upper 70s. Chance of rain 30%. Again, the forecast for Peoria and surrounding areas of central Illinois for the rest of tonight, mostly cloudy. Showers likely and a chance of thunderstorms until midnight, then a slight chance of showers after midnight. Some thunderstorms may produce heavy rainfall until midnight. Lows in the upper 60s. South winds 5 to 10 miles an hour. Chance of rain 70%. At 8 p.m. in Peoria, skies were cloudy. The temperature was 75 degrees, the dew point was 72, and the relative humidity was 90%. The wind was south at 9 miles an hour. The pressure was 29.92 inches and rising. Around central and western Illinois, at Springfield, thunder was reported, with a temperature of 75. At Moline, it was clear, with a temperature of 78. It was partly cloudy, with a temperature of 76 at Galesburg, and 77 at Macomb. At Lincoln, it was mostly cloudy, with a temperature of 74. It was cloudy, with a temperature of 70 at Bloomington, 74 at Lincoln, and 73 at Pontiac. At Quincy, the weather conditions were not available. And once again at 8 p.m. in Peoria, under cloudy skies, the temperature was 75. Looking elsewhere around the Midwest at 8 p.m., Chicago was mostly cloudy, and 76. Indianapolis was mostly cloudy, and 78. St. Louis was mostly cloudy, and 83. Kansas City was cloudy, and 80. Des Moines was partly cloudy, and 84. Milwaukee was mostly cloudy, and 70. Here is a flood statement. What? Flooding caused by excessive rainfall continues to be possible. Where? Portions of central, east central, and west central Illinois, including the following counties, in central Illinois, DeWitt, Logan, Macon, Marshall, Mason, McLean, Peoria, Piatt, Stark, Tazewell, and Woodford. In east central Illinois, Champaign, Douglas, Edgar, and Vermilion. In west central Illinois, Fulton and Knox. When? Until 1 a.m. Tuesday. The following impacts are expected. Excessive runoff may result in flooding of rivers, creeks, streams, and other low-lying and flood-prone locations. Additional details. Some thunderstorms will produce rain rates of 2-plus inches per hour. http://. For safety information, visit www.weather.gov/safety/flood. You should monitor later forecasts and be alert for possible flood warnings. Those living in areas prone to flooding should be prepared to take action should flooding develop. The following is a summary of watches, warnings, and advisories in effect. For the WXJ71 listening area, a flood watch remains in effect until 1 a.m. Tuesday for the following counties: Fulton, Knox, Marshall, Mason, McLean, Peoria, Stark, Tazewell, and Woodford. The time is currently 8:40 p.m. Central Daylight Time. 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Now for the official National Weather Service forecast for Peoria and surrounding areas of central Illinois. Rest of tonight, mostly cloudy. Showers likely with a chance of thunderstorms until midnight, then a slight chance of showers after midnight. Some thunderstorms may produce heavy rainfall until midnight. Lows in the upper 60s. South winds 5 to 10 miles an hour. Chance of rain 70%. Tuesday, mostly cloudy in the morning, then becoming mostly sunny. Warmer with highs in the upper 80s. West winds 5 to 10 miles an hour. Heat index values up to 102 in the afternoon. Tuesday night, a slight chance of thunderstorms until midnight. Partly cloudy with a slight chance of showers. Humid with lows in the lower 70s. Southwest winds 5 to 10 miles an hour. Chance of rain 20%. Wednesday, sunny with highs in the lower 90s. Southwest winds 15 to 20 miles an hour with gusts up to 30 miles an hour. Heat index values up to 100. Wednesday night, showers likely with a chance of thunderstorms until midnight, then showers likely after midnight. Lows around 70. Southwest winds 15 to 20 miles an hour with gusts up to 30 miles an hour. Chance of rain 70%. Thursday,

50s. Monday, partly sunny. A chance of showers in the afternoon. Highs in the upper 70s. Chance of rain 30%. Again, the forecast for Peoria and surrounding areas of central Illinois for the rest of tonight, mostly cloudy. Showers likely and a chance of thunderstorms until midnight, then a slight chance of showers after midnight. Some thunderstorms may produce heavy rainfall until midnight. Lows in the upper 60s. South winds 5 to 10 miles an hour. Chance of rain 70%. At 8 p.m. in Peoria, skies were cloudy. The temperature was 75 degrees, the dew point was 72, and the relative humidity was 90%. The wind was south at 9 miles an hour. The pressure was 29.92 inches and rising. Around central and western Illinois, at Springfield, thunder was reported, with a temperature of 75. At Moline, it was clear, with a temperature of 78. It was partly cloudy, with a temperature of 76 at Galesburg, and 77 at Macomb. At Lincoln, it was mostly cloudy, with a temperature of 74. It was cloudy, with a temperature of 70 at Bloomington, 74 at Lincoln, and 73 at Pontiac. At Quincy, the weather conditions were not available. And once again at 8 p.m. in Peoria, under cloudy skies, the temperature was 75. Looking elsewhere around the Midwest at 8 p.m., Chicago was mostly cloudy, and 76. Indianapolis was mostly cloudy, and 78. St. Louis was mostly cloudy, and 83. Kansas City was cloudy, and 80. Des Moines was partly cloudy, and 84. Milwaukee was mostly cloudy, and 70. Here is a flood statement. What? Flooding caused by excessive rainfall continues to be possible. Where? Portions of central, east central, and west central Illinois, including the following counties, in central Illinois, DeWitt, Logan, Macon, Marshall, Mason, McLean, Peoria, Piatt, Stark, Tazewell, and Woodford. In east central Illinois, Champaign, Douglas, Edgar, and Vermilion. In west central Illinois, Fulton and Knox. When? Until 1 a.m. Tuesday. The following impacts are expected. Excessive runoff may result in flooding of rivers, creeks, streams, and other low-lying and flood-prone locations. Additional details. Some thunderstorms will produce rain rates of 2-plus inches per hour. http://. 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You should monitor later forecasts and be alert for possible flood warnings. Those living in areas prone to flooding should be prepared to take action should flooding develop. The following is a summary of watches, warnings, and advisories in effect. For the WXJ71 listening area, a flood watch remains in effect until 1 a.m. Tuesday for the following counties: Fulton, Knox, Marshall, Mason, McLean, Peoria, Stark, Tazewell, and Woodford. The time is currently 8:46 p.m. Central Daylight Time. 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Now for the official National Weather Service forecast for Peoria and surrounding areas of central Illinois. Rest of tonight, mostly cloudy. Showers likely with a chance of thunderstorms until midnight, then a slight chance of showers after midnight. Some thunderstorms may produce heavy rainfall until midnight. Lows in the upper 60s. South winds 5 to 10 miles an hour. Chance of rain 70%. Tuesday, mostly cloudy in the morning, then becoming mostly sunny. Warmer with highs in the upper 80s. West winds 5 to 10 miles an hour. Heat index values up to 102 in the afternoon. Tuesday night, a slight chance of thunderstorms until midnight. Partly cloudy with a slight chance of showers. Humid with lows in the lower 70s. Southwest winds 5 to 10 miles an hour. Chance of rain 20%. Wednesday, sunny with highs in the lower 90s. Southwest winds 15 to 20 miles an hour with gusts up to 30 miles an hour. Heat index values up to 100. Wednesday night, showers likely with a chance of thunderstorms until midnight, then showers likely after midnight. Lows around 70. Southwest winds 15 to 20 miles an hour with gusts up to 30 miles an hour. Chance of rain 70.

8%. Thursday, a chance of showers in the morning, then showers and thunderstorms likely in the afternoon. Highs in the upper 80s. Chance of rain 70%. Thursday night, showers likely with a chance of thunderstorms until midnight. Lows in the lower 60s. Chance of rain 70%. Friday, sunny. Highs in the mid 80s. Friday night, clear. Lows in the lower 60s. Saturday, sunny. Highs in the upper 80s. Saturday night, partly cloudy with a chance of showers and thunderstorms. Lows in the lower 60s. Chance of rain 50%. Sunday, a chance of showers in the morning. Mostly sunny. Highs in the lower 80s. Chance of rain 50%. Sunday night, partly cloudy. Lows in the upper 50s. Monday, partly sunny. A chance of showers in the afternoon. Highs in the upper 70s. Chance of rain 30%. Again, the forecast for Peoria and surrounding areas of central Illinois for the rest of tonight, mostly cloudy. Showers likely and a chance of thunderstorms until midnight, then a slight chance of showers after midnight. Some thunderstorms may produce heavy rainfall until midnight. Lows in the upper 60s. South winds 5 to 10 miles an hour. Chance of rain 70%. At 8 p.m. in Peoria, skies were cloudy. The temperature was 75 degrees, the dew point was 72, and the relative humidity was 90%. The wind was south at 9 miles an hour. The pressure was 29.92 inches and rising. Around central and western Illinois, at Springfield, thunder was reported, with a temperature of 75. At Moline, it was clear, with a temperature of 78. It was partly cloudy, with a temperature of 76 at Galesburg, and 77 at Macomb. At Lincoln, it was mostly cloudy, with a temperature of 74. It was cloudy, with a temperature of 70 at Bloomington, 74 at Lincoln, and 73 at Pontiac. At Quincy, the weather conditions were not available. And once again at 8 p.m. in Peoria, under cloudy skies, the temperature was 75. Looking elsewhere around the Midwest at 8 p.m., Chicago was mostly cloudy, and 76. Indianapolis was mostly cloudy, and 78. St. Louis was mostly cloudy, and 83. Kansas City was cloudy, and 80. Des Moines was partly cloudy, and 84. Milwaukee was mostly cloudy, and 70. Here is a flood statement. What? Flooding caused by excessive rainfall continues to be possible. Where? Portions of central, east central, and west central Illinois, including the following counties, in central Illinois, DeWitt, Logan, Macon, Marshall, Mason, McLean, Peoria, Piatt, Stark, Tazewell, and Woodford. In east central Illinois, Champaign, Douglas, Edgar, and Vermilion. In west central Illinois, Fulton and Knox. When? Until 1 a.m. Tuesday. The following impacts are expected. Excessive runoff may result in flooding of rivers, creeks, streams, and other low-lying and flood-prone locations. Additional details, some thunderstorms will produce rain rates of 2-plus inches per hour. http://, for safety information, visit www.weather.gov/safety/flood. You should monitor later forecasts and be alert for possible flood warnings. Those living in areas prone to flooding should be prepared to take action should flooding develop. The following is a summary of watches, warnings, and advisories in effect. For the WXJ71 listening area, a flood watch remains in effect until 1 a.m. Tuesday for the following counties: Fulton, Knox, Marshall, Mason, McLean, Peoria, Stark, Tazewell, and Woodford. The time is currently 8:52 p.m. Central Daylight Time. 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Now for the official National Weather Service forecast for Peoria and surrounding areas of central Illinois. Rest of tonight, mostly cloudy. Showers likely with a chance of thunderstorms until midnight, then a slight chance of showers after midnight. Some thunderstorms may produce heavy rainfall until midnight. Lows in the upper 60s. South winds 5 to 10 miles an hour. Chance of rain 70%.
Tuesday, mostly cloudy in the morning, then becoming mostly sunny. Warmer with highs in the upper 80s. West winds 5 to 10 miles an hour. Heat index values up to 102 in the afternoon. Tuesday night, a slight chance of thunderstorms until midnight. Partly cloudy with a slight chance of showers. Humid with lows in the lower 70s. Southwest winds 5 to 10 miles an hour. Chance of rain 20%. Wednesday, sunny with highs in the lower 90s. Southwest winds 15 to 20 miles an hour with gusts up to 30 miles an hour. Heat index values up to 100. Wednesday night, showers likely with a chance of thunderstorms until midnight, then showers likely after midnight. Lows around 70. Southwest winds 15 to 20 miles an hour with gusts up to 30 miles an hour. Chance of rain 70%. Thursday, a chance of showers in the morning, then showers and thunderstorms likely in the afternoon. Highs in the upper 80s. Chance of rain 70%. Thursday night, showers likely with a chance of thunderstorms until midnight. Lows in the lower 60s. Chance of rain 70%. Friday, sunny. Highs in the mid 80s. Friday night, clear. Lows in the lower 60s. Saturday, sunny. Highs in the upper 80s. Saturday night, partly cloudy with a chance of showers and thunderstorms. Lows in the lower 60s. Chance of rain 50%. Sunday, a chance of showers in the morning. Mostly sunny. Highs in the lower 80s. Chance of rain 50%. Sunday night, partly cloudy. Lows in the upper 50s. Monday, partly sunny. A chance of showers in the afternoon. Highs in the upper 70s. Chance of rain 30%. Again, the forecast for Peoria and surrounding areas of central Illinois for the rest of tonight, mostly cloudy. Showers likely and a chance of thunderstorms until midnight, then a slight chance of showers after midnight. Some thunderstorms may produce heavy rainfall until midnight. Lows in the upper 60s. South winds 5 to 10 miles an hour. Chance of rain 70%. At 8 p.m. in Peoria, skies were cloudy. The temperature was 75 degrees, the dew point was 72, and the relative humidity was 90%. The wind was south at 9 miles an hour. The pressure was 29.92 inches and rising. Around central and western Illinois, at Springfield, thunder was reported, with a temperature of 75. At Moline, it was clear, with a temperature of 78. It was partly cloudy, with a temperature of 76 at Galesburg, and 77 at Macomb. At Lincoln, it was mostly cloudy, with a temperature of 74. It was cloudy, with a temperature of 70 at Bloomington, 74 at Lincoln, and 73 at Pontiac. At Quincy, the weather conditions were not available. And once again at 8 p.m. in Peoria, under cloudy skies, the temperature was 75. Looking elsewhere around the Midwest at 8 p.m., Chicago was mostly cloudy, and 76. Indianapolis was mostly cloudy, and 78. St. Louis was mostly cloudy, and 83. Kansas City was cloudy, and 80. Des Moines was partly cloudy, and 84. Milwaukee was mostly cloudy, and 70. Here is a flood statement. What? Flooding caused by excessive rainfall continues to be possible. Where? Portions of central, east central, and west central Illinois, including the following counties, in central Illinois, DeWitt, Logan, Macon, Marshall, Mason, McLean, Peoria, Piatt, Stark, Tazewell, and Woodford. In east central Illinois, Champaign, Douglas, Edgar, and Vermilion. In west central Illinois, Fulton and Knox. When? Until 1 a.m. Tuesday. The following impacts are expected. Excessive runoff may result in flooding of rivers, creeks, streams, and other low-lying and flood-prone locations. Additional details, some thunderstorms will produce rain rates of 2 plus inches per hour. http://, for safety information, visit www.weather.gov/safety/flood. You should monitor later forecasts and be alert for possible flood warnings. Those living in areas prone to flooding should be prepared to take action should flooding develop.
The following is a summary of watches, warnings, and advisories in effect. For the WX.

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A flood watch remains in effect until 1 a.m. Tuesday for the following counties: Fulton, Knox, Marshall, Mason, McLean, Peoria, Stark, Tazewell, and Woodford. The time is currently 8:58 p.m. Central Daylight Time. 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Now for the official National Weather Service forecast for Peoria and surrounding areas of central Illinois. Rest of tonight, mostly cloudy. Showers likely with a chance of thunderstorms until midnight, then a slight chance of showers after midnight. Some thunderstorms may produce heavy rainfall until midnight. Lows in the upper 60s. South winds 5 to 10 miles an hour. Chance of rain 70%. Tuesday, mostly cloudy in the morning, then becoming mostly sunny. Warmer with highs in the upper 80s. West winds 5 to 10 miles an hour. Heat index values up to 102 in the afternoon. Tuesday night, a slight chance of thunderstorms until midnight. Partly cloudy with a slight chance of showers. Humid with lows in the lower 70s. Southwest winds 5 to 10 miles an hour. Chance of rain 20%. Wednesday, sunny with highs in the lower 90s. Southwest winds 15 to 20 miles an hour with gusts up to 30 miles an hour. Heat index values up to 100. Wednesday night, showers likely with a chance of thunderstorms until midnight, then showers likely after midnight. Lows around 70. Southwest winds 15 to 20 miles an hour with gusts up to 30 miles an hour. Chance of rain 70%. Thursday, a chance of showers in the morning, then showers and thunderstorms likely in the afternoon. Highs in the upper 80s. Chance of rain 70%. Thursday night, showers likely with a chance of thunderstorms until midnight. Lows in the lower 60s. Chance of rain 70%. Friday, sunny. Highs in the mid-80s. Friday night, clear. Lows in the lower 60s. Saturday, sunny. Highs in the upper 80s. Saturday night, partly cloudy with a chance of showers and thunderstorms. Lows in the lower 60s. Chance of rain 50%. Sunday, a chance of showers in the morning. Mostly sunny. Highs in the lower 80s. Chance of rain 50%. Sunday night, partly cloudy. Lows in the upper 50s. Monday, partly sunny. A chance of showers in the afternoon. Highs in the upper 70s. Chance of rain 30%. Again, the forecast for Peoria and surrounding areas of central Illinois for the rest of tonight, mostly cloudy. Showers likely and a chance of thunderstorms until midnight, then a slight chance of showers after midnight. Some thunderstorms may produce heavy rainfall until midnight. Lows in the upper 60s. South winds 5 to 10 miles an hour. Chance of rain 70%. Here is a flood statement. What? Flooding caused by excessive rainfall continues to be possible. Where? Portions of central, east central, and west central Illinois, including the following counties, in central Illinois: DeWitt, Logan, Macon, Marshall, Mason, McLean, Peoria, Piatt, Stark, Tazewell, and Woodford. In east central Illinois, Champaign, Douglas, Edgar, and Vermilion. In west central Illinois, Fulton and Knox. When? Until 1 a.m. Tuesday. The following impacts are expected. Excessive runoff may result in flooding of rivers, creeks, streams, and other low-lying and flood-prone locations. Additional details: some thunderstorms will produce rain rates of 2-plus inches per hour. http://for safety information, visit www.weather.gov/safety/flood. You should monitor later forecasts and be alert for possible flood warnings. Those living in areas prone to flooding should be prepared to take action should flooding develop. The following is a summary of watches, warnings, and advisories in effect. For the WXJ71 listening area, a flood watch remains in effect until 1 a.m. Tuesday for the following counties: Fulton, Knox, Marshall, Mason, McLean, Peoria, Stark, Tazewell, and Woodford. The time is currently 9:02 p.m. Central Daylight Time. 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
Station WXJ71 in Peoria. Now for the official National Weather Service forecast for Peoria and surrounding areas of central Illinois. Rest of tonight, mostly cloudy. Showers likely with a chance of thunderstorms until midnight, then a slight chance of showers after midnight. Some thunderstorms may produce heavy rainfall until midnight. Lows in the upper 60s. South winds 5 to 10 miles an hour. Chance of rain 70%. Tuesday, mostly cloudy in the morning, then becoming mostly sunny. Warmer with highs in the upper 80s. West winds 5 to 10 miles an hour. Heat index values up to 102 in the afternoon. Tuesday night, a slight chance of thunderstorms until midnight. Partly cloudy with a slight chance of showers. Humid with lows in the lower 70s. Southwest winds 5 to 10 miles an hour. Chance of rain 20%. Wednesday, sunny with highs in the lower 90s. Southwest winds 15 to 20 miles an hour with gusts up to 30 miles an hour. Heat index values up to 100. Wednesday night, showers likely with a chance of thunderstorms until midnight, then showers likely after midnight. Lows around 70. Southwest winds 15 to 20 miles an hour with gusts up to 30 miles an hour. Chance of rain 70%. Thursday, a chance of showers in the morning, then showers and thunderstorms likely in the afternoon. Highs in the upper 80s. Chance of rain 70%. Thursday night, showers likely with a chance of thunderstorms until midnight. Lows in the lower 60s. Chance of rain 70%. Friday, sunny. Highs in the mid-80s. Friday night, clear. Lows in the lower 60s. Saturday, sunny. Highs in the upper 80s. Saturday night, partly cloudy with a chance of showers and thunderstorms. Lows in the lower 60s. Chance of rain 50%. Sunday, a chance of showers in the morning. Mostly sunny. Highs in the lower 80s. Chance of rain 50%. Sunday night, partly cloudy. Lows in the upper 50s. Monday, partly sunny. A chance of showers in the afternoon. Highs in the upper 70s. Chance of rain 30%. Again, the forecast for Peoria and surrounding areas of central Illinois for the rest of tonight, mostly cloudy. Showers likely and a chance of thunderstorms until midnight, then a slight chance of showers after midnight. Some thunderstorms may produce heavy rainfall until midnight. Lows in the upper 60s. South winds 5 to 10 miles an hour. Chance of rain 70%. At 9 p.m. in Peoria, skies were cloudy. The temperature was 74 degrees, the dew point was 71, and the relative humidity was 91%. The wind was south at 10 miles an hour. The pressure was 29.93 inches and rising. Around central and western Illinois, at Moline, it was clear, with a temperature of 75. At Galesburg, it was partly cloudy, with a temperature of 74. At Macomb, it was mostly cloudy, with a temperature of 75. It was cloudy, with a temperature of 70 at Bloomington, 74 at Lakin, 74 at Springfield, 74 at Lincoln, and 72 at Pontiac. At Quincy, the weather conditions were not available. And once again at 9 p.m. in Peoria, under cloudy skies, the temperature was 74. Looking elsewhere around the Midwest at 9 p.m., Chicago was mostly cloudy, and 75. Indianapolis was mostly cloudy, and 77. St. Louis was mostly cloudy, and 81. Kansas City was mostly cloudy, and 78. Des Moines was partly cloudy, and 82. Milwaukee was mostly cloudy, and 68. Here is a flood statement. What, flooding caused by excessive rainfall continues to be possible. Where, portions of central, east central, and west central Illinois, including the following counties, in central Illinois, DeWitt, Logan, Macon, Marshall, Mason, McLean, Peoria, Piatt, Stark, Tazewell, and Woodford. In east central Illinois, Champaign, Douglas, Edgar, and Vermilion. In west central Illinois, Fulton and Knox. When, until 1 a.m. Tuesday. The following impacts are expected. Excessive runoff may result in flooding of rivers, creeks, streams, and other low-lying and flood-prone locations.
Additional details, some thunderstorms will

produce rain rates of 2+ inches per hour. http://, for safety information, visit www.weather.gov/safety/flood. You should monitor later forecasts and be alert for possible flood warnings. Those living in areas prone to flooding should be prepared to take action should flooding develop. The following is a summary of watches, warnings, and advisories in effect. For the WXJ71 listening area, a flood watch remains in effect until 1 a.m. Tuesday for the following counties: Fulton, Knox, Marshall, Mason, McLean, Peoria, Stark, Tazewell, and Woodford. The time is currently 9:08 p.m. Central Daylight Time. 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Now for the official National Weather Service forecast for Peoria and surrounding areas of central Illinois. Rest of tonight, mostly cloudy. Showers likely with a chance of thunderstorms until midnight, then a slight chance of showers after midnight. Some thunderstorms may produce heavy rainfall until midnight. Lows in the upper 60s. South winds 5 to 10 miles an hour. Chance of rain 70%. Tuesday, mostly cloudy in the morning, then becoming mostly sunny. Warmer with highs in the upper 80s. West winds 5 to 10 miles an hour. Heat index values up to 102 in the afternoon. Tuesday night, a slight chance of thunderstorms until midnight. Partly cloudy with a slight chance of showers. Humid with lows in the lower 70s. Southwest winds 5 to 10 miles an hour. Chance of rain 20%. Wednesday, sunny with highs in the lower 90s. Southwest winds 15 to 20 miles an hour with gusts up to 30 miles an hour. Heat index values up to 100. Wednesday night, showers likely with a chance of thunderstorms until midnight, then showers likely after midnight. Lows around 70. Southwest winds 15 to 20 miles an hour with gusts up to 30 miles an hour. Chance of rain 70%. Thursday, a chance of showers in the morning, then showers and thunderstorms likely in the afternoon. Highs in the upper 80s. Chance of rain 70%. Thursday night, showers likely with a chance of thunderstorms until midnight. Lows in the lower 60s. Chance of rain 70%. Friday, sunny. Highs in the mid-80s. Friday night, clear. Lows in the lower 60s. Saturday, sunny. Highs in the upper 80s. Saturday night, partly cloudy with a chance of showers and thunderstorms. Lows in the lower 60s. Chance of rain 50%. Sunday, a chance of showers in the morning. Mostly sunny. Highs in the lower 80s. Chance of rain 50%. Sunday night, partly cloudy. Lows in the upper 50s. Monday, partly sunny. A chance of showers in the afternoon. Highs in the upper 70s. Chance of rain 30%. Again, the forecast for Peoria and surrounding areas of central Illinois for the rest of tonight, mostly cloudy. Showers likely and a chance of thunderstorms until midnight, then a slight chance of showers after midnight. Some thunderstorms may produce heavy rainfall until midnight. Lows in the upper 60s. South winds 5 to 10 miles an hour. Chance of rain 70%. Now for the official National Weather Service forecast for Peoria and surrounding areas of central Illinois. Rest of tonight, mostly cloudy with a chance of showers. A chance of thunderstorms until midnight, then a slight chance of thunderstorms after midnight. Some thunderstorms may produce heavy rainfall until midnight. Some thunderstorms may produce heavy rainfall after midnight. Near steady temperature in the lower 70s. South winds around 5 miles an hour. Chance of rain 50%. Tuesday, mostly cloudy in the morning, then becoming mostly sunny. Warmer with highs in the upper 80s. West winds 5 to 10 miles an hour. Heat index values up to 102 in the afternoon. Tuesday night, a slight chance of thunderstorms until midnight. Partly cloudy with a slight chance of showers. Humid with lows in the lower 70s. Southwest winds 5 to 10 miles an hour. Chance of rain 20%. Wednesday, sunny with highs in the lower 90s. Southwest winds 15 to 20 miles an hour with

up to 30 miles an hour. Heat index values up to 100. Wednesday night, showers likely with a chance of thunderstorms until midnight, then showers likely after midnight. Lows around 70. Southwest winds 15 to 20 miles an hour with gusts up to 30 miles an hour. Chance of rain 70%. Thursday, a chance of showers in the morning, then showers and thunderstorms likely in the afternoon. Highs in the upper 80s. Chance of rain 70%. Thursday night, showers likely with a chance of thunderstorms until midnight. Lows in the lower 60s. Chance of rain 70%. Friday, sunny. Highs in the mid 80s. Friday night, clear. Lows in the lower 60s. Saturday, sunny. Highs in the upper 80s. Saturday night, partly cloudy with a chance of showers and thunderstorms. Lows in the lower 60s. Chance of rain 50%. Sunday, a chance of showers in the morning. Mostly sunny. Highs in the lower 80s. Chance of rain 50%. Sunday night, partly cloudy. Lows in the upper 50s. Monday, partly sunny. A chance of showers in the afternoon. Highs in the upper 70s. Chance of rain 30%. Again, the forecast for Peoria and surrounding areas of central Illinois for the rest of tonight, mostly cloudy with a chance of showers. A chance of thunderstorms until midnight, then a slight chance of thunderstorms after midnight. Some thunderstorms may produce heavy rainfall until midnight. Some thunderstorms may produce heavy rainfall after midnight. Near steady temperature in the lower 70s. South winds around 5 miles an hour. Chance of rain 50%. 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At 9 p.m. in Peoria, skies were cloudy. The temperature was 74 degrees, the dew point was 71, and the relative humidity was 91%. The wind was south at 10 miles an hour. The pressure was 29.93 inches and rising. Around central and western Illinois, at Moline, it was clear, with a temperature of 75. At Galesburg, it was partly cloudy, with a temperature of 74. At Macomb, it was mostly cloudy, with a temperature of 75. It was cloudy, with a temperature of 70 at Bloomington, 74 at Lakin, 74 at Springfield, 74 at Lincoln, and 72 at Pontiac. At Quincy, the weather conditions were not available. And once again at 9 p.m. in Peoria, under cloudy skies, the temperature was 74. Looking elsewhere around the Midwest at 9 p.m., Chicago was mostly cloudy, and 75. Indianapolis was mostly cloudy, and 77. St. Louis was mostly cloudy, and 81. Kansas City was mostly cloudy, and 78. Des Moines was partly cloudy, and 82. Milwaukee was mostly cloudy, and 68. Here is a flood statement. What? Flooding caused by excessive rainfall continues to be possible. Where? Portions of central, east central, and west central Illinois, including the following counties, in central Illinois, DeWitt, Logan, Macon, Marshall, Mason, McLean, Peoria, Piatt, Stark, Tazewell, and Woodford. In east central Illinois, Champaign, Douglas, Edgar, and Vermilion. In west central Illinois, Fulton and Knox. When? Until 1 a.m. Tuesday. The following impacts are expected. Excessive runoff may result in flooding of rivers, creeks, streams, and other low-lying and flood-prone locations. Additional details. Some thunderstorms will produce rain rates of 2 plus inches per hour. http://. 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You should monitor later forecasts and be alert for possible flood warnings. Those living in areas prone to flooding should be prepared to take action should flooding develop.

The following is a summary of watches, warnings, and advisories in effect. For the WXJ71 listening area, a flood watch remains in effect until 1 a.m. Tuesday for the following counties: Fulton, Knox, Marshall, Mason, McLean, Peoria, Stark, Tazewell, and Woodford. The time is currently 9:18 p.m. Central Daylight Time. 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Now for the official National Weather Service forecast for Peoria and surrounding areas of central Illinois. Rest of tonight, mostly cloudy with a chance of showers. A chance of thunderstorms until midnight, then a slight chance of thunderstorms after midnight. Some thunderstorms may produce heavy rainfall until midnight. Some thunderstorms may produce heavy rainfall after midnight. Near steady temperature in the lower 70s. South winds around 5 miles an hour. Chance of rain 50%. Tuesday, mostly cloudy in the morning, then becoming mostly sunny. Warmer with highs in the upper 80s. West winds 5 to 10 miles an hour. Heat index values up to 102 in the afternoon. Tuesday night, a slight chance of thunderstorms until midnight. Partly cloudy with a slight chance of showers. Humid with lows in the lower 70s. Southwest winds 5 to 10 miles an hour. Chance of rain 20%. Wednesday, sunny with highs in the lower 90s. Southwest winds 15 to 20 miles an hour with gusts up to 30 miles an hour. Heat index values up to 100. Wednesday night, showers likely with a chance of thunderstorms until midnight, then showers likely after midnight. Lows around 70. Southwest winds 15 to 20 miles an hour with gusts up to 30 miles an hour. Chance of rain 70%. Thursday, a chance of showers in the morning, then showers and thunderstorms likely in the afternoon. Highs in the upper 80s. Chance of rain 70%. Thursday night, showers likely with a chance of thunderstorms until midnight. Lows in the lower 60s. Chance of rain 70%. Friday, sunny. Highs in the mid-80s. Friday night, clear. Lows in the lower 60s. Saturday, sunny. Highs in the upper 80s. Saturday night, partly cloudy with a chance of showers and thunderstorms. Lows in the lower 60s. Chance of rain 50%. Sunday, a chance of showers in the morning. Mostly sunny. Highs in the lower 80s. Chance of rain 50%. Sunday night, partly cloudy. Lows in the upper 50s. Monday, partly sunny. A chance of showers in the afternoon. Highs in the upper 70s. Chance of rain 30%. Again, the forecast for Peoria and surrounding areas of central Illinois for the rest of tonight, mostly cloudy with a chance of showers. A chance of thunderstorms until midnight, then a slight chance of thunderstorms after midnight. Some thunderstorms may produce heavy rainfall until midnight. Some thunderstorms may produce heavy rainfall after midnight. Near steady temperature in the lower 70s. South winds around 5 miles an hour. Chance of rain 50%. At 9 p.m. in Peoria, skies were cloudy. The temperature was 74 degrees, the dew point was 71, and the relative humidity was 91%. The wind was south at 10 miles an hour. The pressure was 29.93 inches and rising. Around central and western Illinois, at Moline, it was clear, with a temperature of 75. At Galesburg, it was partly cloudy, with a temperature of 74. It was cloudy, with a temperature of 70 at Bloomington, 74 at Lakin, and 75 at Macomb. Under cloudy skies, Springfield reported 75, Lincoln reported 74, and Pontiac reported 72. At Quincy, the weather conditions were not available. And once again at 9 p.m. in Peoria, under cloudy skies, the temperature was 74. Looking elsewhere around the Midwest at 9 p.m., Chicago was mostly cloudy, and 75. Indianapolis was mostly cloudy, and 77. St. Louis was mostly cloudy, and 81. Kansas City was mostly cloudy, and 78. Des Moines was partly cloudy, and 82. Milwaukee was mostly cloudy, and 68. Here is a flood statement. What?

flooding caused by excessive rainfall continues to be possible. Where portions of central, east central, and west central Illinois, including the following counties in central Illinois, DeWitt, Logan, Macon, Marshall, Mason, McLean, Peoria, Piatt, Stark, Tazewell, and Woodford. In east central Illinois, Champaign, Douglas, Edgar, and Vermilion. In west central Illinois, Fulton and Knox. When, until 1 a.m. Tuesday. The following impacts are expected. Excessive runoff may result in flooding of rivers, creeks, streams, and other low-lying and flood-prone locations. Additional details, some thunderstorms will produce rain rates of 2-plus inches per hour. http://, for safety information, visit www.weather.gov/safety/flood. You should monitor later forecasts and be alert for possible flood warnings. Those living in areas prone to flooding should be prepared to take action should flooding develop. The following is a summary of watches, warnings, and advisories in effect. For the WXJ71 listening area, a flood watch remains in effect until 1 a.m. Tuesday for the following counties: Fulton, Knox, Marshall, Mason, McLean, Peoria, Stark, Tazewell, and Woodford. The time is currently 9:24 p.m. Central Daylight Time. 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Now for the official National Weather Service forecast for Peoria and surrounding areas of central Illinois. Rest of tonight, mostly cloudy with a chance of showers. A chance of thunderstorms until midnight, then a slight chance of thunderstorms after midnight. Some thunderstorms may produce heavy rainfall until midnight. Some thunderstorms may produce heavy rainfall after midnight. Near steady temperature in the lower 70s. South winds around 5 miles an hour. Chance of rain 50%. Tuesday, mostly cloudy in the morning, then becoming mostly sunny. Warmer with highs in the upper 80s. West winds 5 to 10 miles an hour. Heat index values up to 102 in the afternoon. Tuesday night, a slight chance of thunderstorms until midnight. Partly cloudy with a slight chance of showers. Humid with lows in the lower 70s. Southwest winds 5 to 10 miles an hour. Chance of rain 20%. Wednesday, sunny with highs in the lower 90s. Southwest winds 15 to 20 miles an hour with gusts up to 30 miles an hour. Heat index values up to 100. Wednesday night, showers likely with a chance of thunderstorms until midnight, then showers likely after midnight. Lows around 70. Southwest winds 15 to 20 miles an hour with gusts up to 30 miles an hour. Chance of rain 70%. Thursday, a chance of showers in the morning, then showers and thunderstorms likely in the afternoon. Highs in the upper 80s. Chance of rain 70%. Thursday night, showers likely with a chance of thunderstorms until midnight. Lows in the lower 60s. Chance of rain 70%. Friday, sunny. Highs in the mid-80s. Friday night, clear. Lows in the lower 60s. Saturday, sunny. Highs in the upper 80s. Saturday night, partly cloudy with a chance of showers and thunderstorms. Lows in the lower 60s. Chance of rain 50%. Sunday, a chance of showers in the morning. Mostly sunny. Highs in the lower 80s. Chance of rain 50%. Sunday night, partly cloudy. Lows in the upper 50s. Monday, partly sunny. A chance of showers in the afternoon. Highs in the upper 70s. Chance of rain 30%. Again, the forecast for Peoria and surrounding areas of central Illinois for the rest of tonight, mostly cloudy with a chance of showers. A chance of thunderstorms until midnight, then a slight chance of thunderstorms after midnight. Some thunderstorms may produce heavy rainfall until midnight. Some thunderstorms may produce heavy rainfall after midnight. Near steady temperature in the lower 70s. South winds around 5 miles an hour. Chance of rain 50%. At 9 p.m. in Peoria, skies were cloudy. The temperature was 74 degrees, the dew point was 71, and the relative humidity was 91%. The wind was south at 10 miles an hour.
The pressure was 29.93 inches and rising. Around central and western Illinois, at Moline, it was clear, with a temperature of 75. At Galesburg, it was partly cloudy, with a temperature of 74. It was cloudy, with a temperature of 70 at Bloomington, 74 at Lakin, and 75 at Macomb. Under cloudy skies, Springfield reported 75, Lincoln reported 74, and Pontiac reported 72. At Quincy, the weather conditions were not available. And once again at 9 p.m. in Peoria, under cloudy skies, the temperature was 74. Looking elsewhere around the Midwest at 9 p.m., Chicago was mostly cloudy and 75. Indianapolis was mostly cloudy and 77. St. Louis was mostly cloudy and 81. Kansas City was mostly cloudy and 78. Des Moines was partly cloudy and 82. Milwaukee was mostly cloudy and 68. Here is a flood statement. What? Flooding caused by excessive rainfall continues to be possible. Where? Portions of central, east central, and west central Illinois, including the following counties in central Illinois: DeWitt, Logan, Macon, Marshall, Mason, McLean, Peoria, Piatt, Stark, Tazewell, and Woodford. In east central Illinois: Champaign, Douglas, Edgar, and Vermilion. In west central Illinois: Fulton and Knox. When? Until 1 a.m. Tuesday. The following impacts are expected. Excessive runoff may result in flooding of rivers, creeks, streams, and other low-lying and flood-prone locations. Additional details: some thunderstorms will produce rain rates of 2-plus inches per hour. http://. 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You should monitor later forecasts and be alert for possible flood warnings. Those living in areas prone to flooding should be prepared to take action should flooding develop. The following is a summary of watches, warnings, and advisories in effect. For the WXJ71 listening area, a flood watch remains in effect until 1 a.m. Tuesday for the following counties: Fulton, Knox, Marshall, Mason, McLean, Peoria, Stark, Tazewell, and Woodford. The time is currently 9:30 p.m. Central Daylight Time. 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Now for the official National Weather Service forecast for Peoria and surrounding areas of central Illinois. Rest of tonight, mostly cloudy with a chance of showers. A chance of thunderstorms until midnight, then a slight chance of thunderstorms after midnight. Some thunderstorms may produce heavy rainfall until midnight. Some thunderstorms may produce heavy rainfall after midnight. Near steady temperature in the lower 70s. South winds around 5 miles an hour. Chance of rain 50%. Tuesday, mostly cloudy in the morning, then becoming mostly sunny. Warmer with highs in the upper 80s. West winds 5 to 10 miles an hour. Heat index values up to 102 in the afternoon. Tuesday night, a slight chance of thunderstorms until midnight. Partly cloudy with a slight chance of showers. Humid with lows in the lower 70s. Southwest winds 5 to 10 miles an hour. Chance of rain 20%. Wednesday, sunny with highs in the lower 90s. Southwest winds 15 to 20 miles an hour with gusts up to 30 miles an hour. Heat index values up to 100. Wednesday night, showers likely with a chance of thunderstorms until midnight, then showers likely after midnight. Lows around 70. Southwest winds 15 to 20 miles an hour with gusts up to 30 miles an hour. Chance of rain 70%. Thursday, a chance of showers in the morning, then showers and thunderstorms likely in the afternoon. Highs in the upper 80s. Chance of rain 70%. Thursday night, showers likely with a chance of thunderstorms until midnight. Lows in the lower 60s. Chance of rain 70%. Friday, sunny. Highs in the mid 80s. Friday night, clear. Lows in the lower 60s. Saturday, sunny. Highs in the upper 80s. Saturday night, partly cloudy with a chance of showers and thunderstorms. Lows in the lower 60s. Chance of rain 50%. Sunday, a chance of showers in the morning. Mostly sunny,
Highs in the lower 80s. Chance of rain 50%. Sunday, a chance of showers in the morning. Mostly sunny. Highs in the lower 80s. Chance of rain 50%. Sunday night, partly cloudy. Lows in the upper 50s. Monday, partly sunny. A chance of showers in the afternoon. Highs in the upper 70s. Chance of rain 30%. Again, the forecast for Peoria and surrounding areas of central Illinois for the rest of tonight, mostly cloudy with a chance of showers. A chance of thunderstorms until midnight, then a slight chance of thunderstorms after midnight. Some thunderstorms may produce heavy rainfall until midnight. Some thunderstorms may produce heavy rainfall after midnight. Near steady temperature in the lower 70s. South winds around 5 miles an hour. Chance of rain 50%. At 9 p.m. in Peoria, skies were cloudy. The temperature was 74 degrees, the dew point was 71, and the relative humidity was 91%. The wind was south at 10 miles an hour. The pressure was 29.93 inches and rising. Around central and western Illinois, at Moline, it was clear, with a temperature of 75. At Galesburg, it was partly cloudy, with a temperature of 74. It was cloudy, with a temperature of 70 at Bloomington, 74 at Lakin, and 75 at Macomb. Under cloudy skies, Springfield reported 75, Lincoln reported 74, and Pontiac reported 72. At Quincy, the weather conditions were not available. And once again at 9 p.m. in Peoria, under cloudy skies, the temperature was 74. Looking elsewhere around the Midwest at 9 p.m., Chicago was mostly cloudy, and 75. Indianapolis was mostly cloudy, and 77. St. Louis was mostly cloudy, and 81. Kansas City was mostly cloudy, and 78. Des Moines was partly cloudy, and 82. Milwaukee was mostly cloudy, and 68. Here is a flood statement. What? Flooding caused by excessive rainfall continues to be possible. Where? Portions of central, east central, and west central Illinois, including the following counties, in central Illinois, DeWitt, Logan, Macon, Marshall, Mason, McLean, Peoria, Piatt, Stark, Tazewell, and Woodford. In east central Illinois, Champaign, Douglas, Edgar, and Vermilion. In west central Illinois, Fulton and Knox. When, until 1 a.m. Tuesday. The following impacts are expected. Excessive runoff may result in flooding of rivers, creeks, streams, and other low-lying and flood-prone locations. Additional details, some thunderstorms will produce rain rates of 2 plus inches per hour. http://. 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You should monitor later forecasts and be alert for possible flood warnings. Those living in areas prone to flooding should be prepared to take action should flooding develop. The following is a summary of watches, warnings, and advisories in effect. For the WXJ71 listening area, a flood watch remains in effect until 1 a.m. Tuesday for the following counties: Fulton, Knox, Marshall, Mason, McLean, Peoria, Stark, Tazewell, and Woodford. The time is currently 9:36 p.m. Central Daylight Time. 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Now for the official National Weather Service forecast for Peoria and surrounding areas of central Illinois. Rest of tonight, mostly cloudy with a chance of showers. A chance of thunderstorms until midnight, then a slight chance of thunderstorms after midnight. Some thunderstorms may produce heavy rainfall until midnight. Some thunderstorms may produce heavy rainfall after midnight. Near steady temperature in the lower 70s. South winds around 5 miles an hour. Chance of rain 50%. Tuesday, mostly cloudy in the morning, then becoming mostly sunny. Warmer with highs in the upper 80s. West winds 5 to 10 miles an hour. Heat index values up to 102 in the afternoon. Tuesday night, a slight chance of thunderstorms until midnight. Partly cloudy with a slight chance of showers. Humid with lows in the lower 70s. Southwest winds 5 to 10 miles an hour. Chance of rain 20%. Wednesday,
sunny with highs in the lower 90s.

Southwest winds 15 to 20 miles an hour with gusts up to 30 miles an hour. Heat index values up to 100. Wednesday night, showers likely with a chance of thunderstorms until midnight, then showers likely after midnight. Lows around 70. Southwest winds 15 to 20 miles an hour with gusts up to 30 miles an hour. Chance of rain 70%. Thursday, a chance of showers in the morning, then showers and thunderstorms likely in the afternoon. Highs in the upper 80s. Chance of rain 70%. Thursday night, showers likely with a chance of thunderstorms until midnight. Lows in the lower 60s. Chance of rain 70%. Friday, sunny. Highs in the mid-80s. Friday night, clear. Lows in the lower 60s. Saturday, sunny. Highs in the upper 80s. Saturday night, partly cloudy with a chance of showers and thunderstorms. Lows in the lower 60s. Chance of rain 50%. Sunday, a chance of showers in the morning. Mostly sunny. Highs in the lower 80s. Chance of rain 50%. Sunday night, partly cloudy. Lows in the upper 50s. Monday, partly sunny. A chance of showers in the afternoon. Highs in the upper 70s. Chance of rain 30%. Again, the forecast for Peoria and surrounding areas of central Illinois for the rest of tonight, mostly cloudy with a chance of showers. A chance of thunderstorms until midnight, then a slight chance of thunderstorms after midnight. Some thunderstorms may produce heavy rainfall until midnight. Some thunderstorms may produce heavy rainfall after midnight. Near steady temperature in the lower 70s. South winds around 5 miles an hour. Chance of rain 50%. At 9 p.m. in Peoria, skies were cloudy. The temperature was 74 degrees, the dew point was 71, and the relative humidity was 91%. The wind was south at 10 miles an hour. The pressure was 29.93 inches and rising. Around central and western Illinois, at Moline, it was clear, with a temperature of 75. At Galesburg, it was partly cloudy, with a temperature of 74. It was cloudy, with a temperature of 70 at Bloomington, 74 at Lakin, and 75 at Macomb. Under cloudy skies, Springfield reported 75, Lincoln reported 74, and Pontiac reported 72. At Quincy, the weather conditions were not available. And once again at 9 p.m. in Peoria, under cloudy skies, the temperature was 74. Looking elsewhere around the Midwest at 9 p.m., Chicago was mostly cloudy, and 75. Indianapolis was mostly cloudy, and 77. St. Louis was mostly cloudy, and 81. Kansas City was mostly cloudy, and 78. Des Moines was partly cloudy, and 82. Milwaukee was mostly cloudy, and 68. Here is a flood statement. What? Flooding caused by excessive rainfall continues to be possible. Where, portions of central, east central, and west central Illinois, including the following counties, in central Illinois, DeWitt, Logan, Macon, Marshall, Mason, McLean, Peoria, Piatt, Stark, Tazewell, and Woodford. In east central Illinois, Champaign, Douglas, Edgar, and Vermilion. In west central Illinois, Fulton and Knox. When, until 1 a.m. Tuesday. The following impacts are expected. Excessive runoff may result in flooding of rivers, creeks, streams, and other low-lying and flood-prone locations. Additional details, some thunderstorms will produce rain rates of 2-plus inches per hour. http://, for safety information, visit www.weather.gov/safety/flood. You should monitor later forecasts and be alert for possible flood warnings. Those living in areas prone to flooding should be prepared to take action should flooding develop. The following is a summary of watches, warnings, and advisories in effect. For the WXJ71 listening area, a flood watch remains in effect until 1 a.m. Tuesday for the following counties: Fulton, Knox, Marshall, Mason, McLean, Peoria, Stark, Tazewell, and Woodford. The time is currently 9:42 p.m. Central Daylight Time. 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

Highs in the lower 90s. Southwest winds 15 to 20 miles an hour with gusts up to 30 miles an hour. Heat index values up to 100. Wednesday night, showers likely with a chance of thunderstorms until midnight, then showers likely after midnight. Lows around 70. Southwest winds 15 to 20 miles an hour with gusts up to 30 miles an hour. Chance of rain 70%. Thursday, a chance of showers in the morning, then showers and thunderstorms likely in the afternoon. Highs in the upper 80s. Chance of rain 70%. Thursday night, showers likely with a chance of thunderstorms until midnight. Lows in the lower 60s. Chance of rain 70%. Friday, sunny. Highs in the mid 80s. Friday night, clear. Lows in the lower 60s. Saturday, sunny. Highs in the upper 80s. Saturday night, partly cloudy with a chance of showers and thunderstorms. Lows in the lower 60s. Chance of rain 50%. Sunday, a chance of showers in the morning. Mostly sunny. Highs in the lower 80s. Chance of rain 50%. Sunday night, partly cloudy. Lows in the upper 50s. Monday, partly sunny. A chance of showers in the afternoon. Highs in the upper 70s. Chance of rain 30%. Again, the forecast for Peoria and surrounding areas of central Illinois for the rest of tonight, mostly cloudy with a chance of showers. A chance of thunderstorms until midnight, then a slight chance of thunderstorms after midnight. Some thunderstorms may produce heavy rainfall until midnight. Some thunderstorms may produce heavy rainfall after midnight. Lows in the upper 60s. South winds around 5 miles an hour. Chance of rain 50%. At 9 p.m. in Peoria, skies were cloudy. The temperature was 74 degrees, the dew point was 71, and the relative humidity was 91%. The wind was south at 10 miles an hour. The pressure was 29.93 inches and rising. Around central and western Illinois, at Moline, it was clear, with a temperature of 75. At Galesburg, it was partly cloudy, with a temperature of 74. It was cloudy, with a temperature of 70 at Bloomington, 74 at Lakin, and 75 at Macomb. Under cloudy skies, Springfield reported 75, Lincoln reported 74, and Pontiac reported 72. At Quincy, the weather conditions were not available. And once again at 9 p.m. in Peoria, under cloudy skies, the temperature was 74. Looking elsewhere around the Midwest at 9 p.m., Chicago was mostly cloudy, and 75. Indianapolis was mostly cloudy, and 77. St. Louis was mostly cloudy, and 81. Kansas City was mostly cloudy, and 78. Des Moines was partly cloudy, and 82. Milwaukee was mostly cloudy, and 68. Here is a flood statement. What? Flooding caused by excessive rainfall continues to be possible. Where? Portions of central, east central, and west central Illinois, including the following counties, in central Illinois, DeWitt, Logan, Macon, Marshall, Mason, McLean, Peoria, Piatt, Stark, Tazewell, and Woodford. In east central Illinois, Champaign, Douglas, Edgar, and Vermilion. In west central Illinois, Fulton and Knox. When, until 1 a.m. Tuesday. The following impacts are expected. Excessive runoff may result in flooding of rivers, creeks, streams, and other low-lying and flood-prone locations. Additional details, some thunderstorms will produce rain rates of 2-plus inches per hour. http://. 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You should monitor later forecasts and be alert for possible flood warnings. Those living in areas prone to flooding should be prepared to take action should flooding develop. The following is a summary of watches, warnings, and advisories in effect. For the WXJ71 listening area, a flood watch remains in effect until 1 a.m. Tuesday for the following counties: Fulton, Knox, Marshall, Mason, McLean, Peoria, Stark, Tazewell, and Woodford. The time is currently 9:48 p.m. Central Daylight Time. 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Now for

the official National Weather Service forecast for Peoria and surrounding areas of central Illinois. Rest of tonight, mostly cloudy with a chance of showers. A chance of thunderstorms until midnight, then a slight chance of thunderstorms after midnight. Some thunderstorms may produce heavy rainfall until midnight. Some thunderstorms may produce heavy rainfall after midnight. Lows in the upper 60s. South winds around 5 miles an hour. Chance of rain 50%. Tuesday, mostly cloudy in the morning, then becoming mostly sunny. Warmer with highs in the upper 80s. West winds 5 to 10 miles an hour. Heat index values up to 102 in the afternoon. Tuesday night, a slight chance of thunderstorms until midnight. Partly cloudy with a slight chance of showers. Humid with lows in the lower 70s. Southwest winds 5 to 10 miles an hour. Chance of rain 20%. Wednesday, sunny with highs in the lower 90s. Southwest winds 15 to 20 miles an hour with gusts up to 30 miles an hour. Heat index values up to 100. Wednesday night, showers likely with a chance of thunderstorms until midnight, then showers likely after midnight. Lows around 70. Southwest winds 15 to 20 miles an hour with gusts up to 30 miles an hour. Chance of rain 70%. Thursday, a chance of showers in the morning, then showers and thunderstorms likely in the afternoon. Highs in the upper 80s. Chance of rain 70%. Thursday night, showers likely with a chance of thunderstorms until midnight. Lows in the lower 60s. Chance of rain 70%. Friday, sunny. Highs in the mid-80s. Friday night, clear. Lows in the lower 60s. Saturday, sunny. Highs in the upper 80s. Saturday night, partly cloudy with a chance of showers and thunderstorms. Lows in the lower 60s. Chance of rain 50%. Sunday, a chance of showers in the morning. Mostly sunny. Highs in the lower 80s. Chance of rain 50%. Sunday night, partly cloudy. Lows in the upper 50s. Monday, partly sunny. A chance of showers in the afternoon. Highs in the upper 70s. Chance of rain 30%. Again, the forecast for Peoria and surrounding areas of central Illinois for the rest of tonight, mostly cloudy with a chance of showers. A chance of thunderstorms until midnight, then a slight chance of thunderstorms after midnight. Some thunderstorms may produce heavy rainfall until midnight. Some thunderstorms may produce heavy rainfall after midnight. Lows in the upper 60s. South winds around 5 miles an hour. Chance of rain 50%. At 9 p.m. in Peoria, skies were cloudy. The temperature was 74 degrees, the dew point was 71, and the relative humidity was 91%. The wind was south at 10 miles an hour. The pressure was 29.93 inches and rising. Around central and western Illinois, at Moline, it was clear, with a temperature of 75. At Galesburg, it was partly cloudy, with a temperature of 74. It was cloudy, with a temperature of 70 at Bloomington, 74 at Lakin, and 75 at Macomb. Under cloudy skies, Springfield reported 75, Lincoln reported 74, and Pontiac reported 72. At Quincy, the weather conditions were not available. And once again at 9 p.m. in Peoria, under cloudy skies, the temperature was 74. Looking elsewhere around the Midwest at 9 p.m., Chicago was mostly cloudy, and 75. Indianapolis was mostly cloudy, and 77. St. Louis was mostly cloudy, and 81. Kansas City was mostly cloudy, and 78. Des Moines was partly cloudy, and 82. Milwaukee was mostly cloudy, and 68. Here is a flood statement. What, flooding caused by excessive rainfall continues to be possible. Where, portions of central, east central, and west central Illinois, including the following counties, in central Illinois, DeWitt, Logan, Macon, Marshall, Mason, McLean, Peoria, Piatt, Stark, Tazewell, and Woodford. In east central Illinois, Champaign, Douglas, Edgar, and Vermilion. In west central Illinois, Fulton and Knox. When, until 1 a.m. Tuesday. The following impacts are expected. Excessive runoff may result in flooding of rivers.

streams, and other low-lying and flood-prone locations. Additional details, some thunderstorms will produce rain rates of 2-plus inches per hour. http://for safety information, visit www.weather.gov/safety/flood. You should monitor later forecasts and be alert for possible flood warnings. Those living in areas prone to flooding should be prepared to take action should flooding develop. The following is a summary of watches, warnings, and advisories in effect. For the WXJ71 listening area, a flood watch remains in effect until 1 a.m. Tuesday for the following counties: Fulton, Knox, Marshall, Mason, McLean, Peoria, Stark, Tazewell, and Woodford. The time is currently 9:54 p.m. Central Daylight Time. 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Now for the official National Weather Service forecast for Peoria and surrounding areas of central Illinois. Rest of tonight, mostly cloudy with a chance of showers. A chance of thunderstorms until midnight, then a slight chance of thunderstorms after midnight. Some thunderstorms may produce heavy rainfall until midnight. Some thunderstorms may produce heavy rainfall after midnight. Lows in the upper 60s. South winds around 5 miles an hour. Chance of rain 50%. Tuesday, mostly cloudy in the morning, then becoming mostly sunny. Warmer with highs in the upper 80s. West winds 5 to 10 miles an hour. Heat index values up to 102 in the afternoon. Tuesday night, a slight chance of thunderstorms until midnight. Partly cloudy with a slight chance of showers. Humid with lows in the lower 70s. Southwest winds 5 to 10 miles an hour. Chance of rain 20%. Wednesday, sunny with highs in the lower 90s. Southwest winds 15 to 20 miles an hour with gusts up to 30 miles an hour. Heat index values up to 100. Wednesday night, showers likely with a chance of thunderstorms until midnight, then showers likely after midnight. Lows around 70. Southwest winds 15 to 20 miles an hour with gusts up to 30 miles an hour. Chance of rain 70%. Thursday, a chance of showers in the morning, then showers and thunderstorms likely in the afternoon. Highs in the upper 80s. Chance of rain 70%. Thursday night, showers likely with a chance of thunderstorms until midnight. Lows in the lower 60s. Chance of rain 70%. Friday, sunny. Highs in the mid 80s. Friday night, clear. Lows in the lower 60s. Saturday, sunny. Highs in the upper 80s. Saturday night, partly cloudy with a chance of showers and thunderstorms. Lows in the lower 60s. Chance of rain 50%. Sunday, a chance of showers in the morning. Mostly sunny. Highs in the lower 80s. Chance of rain 50%. Sunday night, partly cloudy. Lows in the upper 50s. Monday, partly sunny. A chance of showers in the afternoon. Highs in the upper 70s. Chance of rain 30%. Again, the forecast for Peoria and surrounding areas of central Illinois for the rest of tonight, mostly cloudy with a chance of showers. A chance of thunderstorms until midnight, then a slight chance of thunderstorms after midnight. Some thunderstorms may produce heavy rainfall until midnight. Some thunderstorms may produce heavy rainfall after midnight. Lows in the upper 60s. South winds around 5 miles an hour. Chance of rain 50%. At 9 p.m. in Peoria, skies were cloudy. The temperature was 74 degrees, the dew point was 71, and the relative humidity was 91%. The wind was south at 10 miles an hour. The pressure was 29.93 inches and rising. Around central and western Illinois, at Moline, it was clear, with a temperature of 75. At Galesburg, it was partly cloudy, with a temperature of 74. It was cloudy, with a temperature of 70 at Bloomington, 74 at Lakin, and 75 at Macomb. Under cloudy skies, Springfield reported 75, Lincoln reported 74, and Pontiac reported 72. At Quincy, the weather conditions were not available. And once again at 9 p.m. in Peoria, under cloudy skies, the temperature was 74.

Looking elsewhere around the Midwest at 9 p.m., Chicago was mostly cloudy and 75. Indianapolis was mostly cloudy and 77. St. Louis was mostly cloudy and 81. Kansas City was mostly cloudy and 78. Des Moines was partly cloudy and 82. Milwaukee was mostly cloudy and 68. Here is a flood statement. What? Flooding caused by excessive rainfall continues to be possible. Where? Portions of central, east central, and west central Illinois, including the following counties in central Illinois: DeWitt, Logan, Macon, Marshall, Mason, McLean, Peoria, Piatt, Stark, Tazewell, and Woodford. In east central Illinois: Champaign, Douglas, Edgar, and Vermilion. In west central Illinois: Fulton and Knox. When? Until 1 a.m. Tuesday. The following impacts are expected. Excessive runoff may result in flooding of rivers, creeks, streams, and other low-lying and flood-prone locations. Additional details: some thunderstorms will produce rain rates of 2-plus inches per hour. http://. 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You should monitor later forecasts and be alert for possible flood warnings. Those living in areas prone to flooding should be prepared to take action should flooding develop. The following is a summary of watches, warnings, and advisories in effect. For the WXJ71 listening area, a flood watch remains in effect until 1 a.m. Tuesday for the following counties: Fulton, Knox, Marshall, Mason, McLean, Peoria, Stark, Tazewell, and Woodford. The time is currently 10 p.m. Central Daylight Time. 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Now for the official National Weather Service forecast for Peoria and surrounding areas of central Illinois. Rest of tonight, mostly cloudy with a chance of showers. A chance of thunderstorms until midnight, then a slight chance of thunderstorms after midnight. Some thunderstorms may produce heavy rainfall until midnight. Some thunderstorms may produce heavy rainfall after midnight. Lows in the upper 60s. South winds around 5 miles an hour. Chance of rain 50%. Tuesday, mostly cloudy in the morning, then becoming mostly sunny. Warmer with highs in the upper 80s. West winds 5 to 10 miles an hour. Heat index values up to 102 in the afternoon. Tuesday night, a slight chance of thunderstorms until midnight. Partly cloudy with a slight chance of showers. Humid with lows in the lower 70s. Southwest winds 5 to 10 miles an hour. Chance of rain 20%. Wednesday, sunny with highs in the lower 90s. Southwest winds 15 to 20 miles an hour with gusts up to 30 miles an hour. Heat index values up to 100. Wednesday night, showers likely with a chance of thunderstorms until midnight, then showers likely after midnight. Lows around 70. Southwest winds 15 to 20 miles an hour with gusts up to 30 miles an hour. Chance of rain 70%. Thursday, a chance of showers in the morning, then showers and thunderstorms likely in the afternoon. Highs in the upper 80s. Chance of rain 70%. Thursday night, showers likely with a chance of thunderstorms until midnight. Lows in the lower 60s. Chance of rain 70%. Friday, sunny. Highs in the mid-80s. Friday night, clear. Lows in the lower 60s. Saturday, sunny. Highs in the upper 80s. Saturday night, partly cloudy with a chance of showers and thunderstorms. Lows in the lower 60s. Chance of rain 50%. Sunday, a chance of showers in the morning. Mostly sunny. Highs in the lower 80s. Chance of rain 50%. Sunday night, partly cloudy. Lows in the upper 50s. Monday, partly sunny. A chance of showers in the afternoon. Highs in the upper 70s. Chance of rain 30%. Again, the forecast for Peoria and surrounding areas of central Illinois for the rest of tonight, mostly cloudy with a chance of showers. A chance of thunderstorms until midnight, then a slight chance of thunderstorms after midnight. Some thunderstorms may produce heavy rainfall until midnight. Some thunderstorms may produce heavy rainfall after midnight.

night. Lows in the upper 60s. South winds around 5 miles an hour. Chance of rain 50%. At 10 p.m. in Peoria, skies were cloudy. The temperature was 73 degrees, the dew point was 71, and the relative humidity was 93%. The wind was south at 6 miles an hour. The pressure was 29.94 inches and rising. Around central and western Illinois, it was clear, with a temperature of 75 at Moline and 73 at Galesburg. It was partly cloudy, with a temperature of 74 at Macomb and 74 at Springfield. It was cloudy, with a temperature of 71 at Bloomington, 73 at Lakin, 74 at Lincoln, and 72 at Pontiac. At Quincy, the weather conditions were not available. And once again at 10 p.m. in Peoria, under cloudy skies, the temperature was 73. Here is a flood statement. What? Flooding caused by excessive rainfall continues to be possible. Where? Portions of central, east central, and west central Illinois, including the following counties, in central Illinois, DeWitt, Logan, Macon, Marshall, Mason, McLean, Peoria, Piatt, Stark, Tazewell, and Woodford. In east central Illinois, Champaign, Douglas, Edgar, and Vermilion. In west central Illinois, Fulton and Knox. When? Until 1 a.m. Tuesday. The following impacts are expected. Excessive runoff may result in flooding of rivers, creeks, streams, and other low-lying and flood-prone locations. Additional details. Some thunderstorms will produce rain rates of 2-plus inches per hour. http://. For safety information, visit www.weather.gov/safety/flood. You should monitor later forecasts and be alert for possible flood warnings. Those living in areas prone to flooding should be prepared to take action should flooding develop. The following is a summary of watches, warnings, and advisories in effect. For the WXJ71 listening area, a flood watch remains in effect until 1 a.m. Tuesday for the following counties: Fulton, Knox, Marshall, Mason, McLean, Peoria, Stark, Tazewell, and Woodford. The time is currently 10:06 p.m. Central Daylight Time. 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Now for the official National Weather Service forecast for Peoria and surrounding areas of central Illinois. Rest of tonight, mostly cloudy with a chance of showers. A chance of thunderstorms until midnight, then a slight chance of thunderstorms after midnight. Some thunderstorms may produce heavy rainfall until midnight. Some thunderstorms may produce heavy rainfall after midnight. Lows in the upper 60s. South winds around 5 miles an hour. Chance of rain 50%. Tuesday, mostly cloudy in the morning, then becoming mostly sunny. Warmer with highs in the upper 80s. West winds 5 to 10 miles an hour. Heat index values up to 102 in the afternoon. Tuesday night, a slight chance of thunderstorms until midnight. Partly cloudy with a slight chance of showers. Humid with lows in the lower 70s. Southwest winds 5 to 10 miles an hour. Chance of rain 20%. Wednesday, sunny with highs in the lower 90s. Southwest winds 15 to 20 miles an hour with gusts up to 30 miles an hour. Heat index values up to 100. Wednesday night, showers likely with a chance of thunderstorms until midnight, then showers likely after midnight. Lows around 70. Southwest winds 15 to 20 miles an hour with gusts up to 30 miles an hour. Chance of rain 70%. Thursday, a chance of showers in the morning, then showers and thunderstorms likely in the afternoon. Highs in the upper 80s. Chance of rain 70%. Thursday night, showers likely with a chance of thunderstorms until midnight. Lows in the lower 60s. Chance of rain 70%. Friday, sunny. Highs in the mid-80s. Friday night, clear. Lows in the lower 60s. Saturday, sunny. Highs in the upper 80s. Saturday night, partly cloudy with a chance of showers and thunderstorms. Lows in the lower 60s. Chance of rain 50%. Sunday, a chance of showers in the morning. Mostly sunny. Highs in the lower 80s. Chance of rain 50%. Sunday night,

partly cloudy. Lows in the upper 50s. Monday, partly sunny. A chance of showers in the afternoon. Highs in the upper 70s. Chance of rain 30%. Again, the forecast for Peoria and surrounding areas of central Illinois for the rest of tonight, mostly cloudy with a chance of showers. A chance of thunderstorms until midnight, then a slight chance of thunderstorms after midnight. Some thunderstorms may produce heavy rainfall until midnight. Some thunderstorms may produce heavy rainfall after midnight. Lows in the upper 60s. South winds around 5 miles an hour. Chance of rain 50%. At 10 p.m. in Peoria, skies were cloudy. The temperature was 73 degrees, the dew point was 71, and the relative humidity was 93%. The wind was south at 6 miles an hour. The pressure was 29.94 inches and rising. Around central and western Illinois, it was clear, with a temperature of 75 at Moline and 73 at Galesburg. It was partly cloudy, with a temperature of 74 at Macomb and 74 at Springfield. It was cloudy, with a temperature of 71 at Bloomington, 73 at Lakin, 74 at Lincoln, and 72 at Pontiac. At Quincy, the weather conditions were not available. And once again at 10 p.m. in Peoria, under cloudy skies, the temperature was 73. Looking elsewhere around the Midwest at 10 p.m., Chicago was mostly cloudy and 74. Indianapolis was mostly cloudy and 75. St. Louis was mostly cloudy and 80. Kansas City was mostly cloudy and 77. Des Moines was partly cloudy and 81. Milwaukee was cloudy and 69. Here is a flood statement. What? Flooding caused by excessive rainfall continues to be possible. Where? Portions of central, east central, and west central Illinois, including the following counties, in central Illinois, DeWitt, Logan, Macon, Marshall, Mason, McLean, Peoria, Piatt, Stark, Tazewell, and Woodford. In east central Illinois, Champaign, Douglas, Edgar, and Vermilion. In west central Illinois, Fulton and Knox. When? Until 1 a.m. Tuesday. The following impacts are expected. Excessive runoff may result in flooding of rivers, creeks, streams, and other low-lying and flood-prone locations. Additional details, some thunderstorms will produce rain rates of 2+ inches per hour. http://, for safety information, visit www.weather.gov/safety/flood. You should monitor later forecasts and be alert for possible flood warnings. Those living in areas prone to flooding should be prepared to take action should flooding develop. The following is a summary of watches, warnings, and advisories in effect. For the WXJ71 listening area, a flood watch remains in effect until 1 a.m. Tuesday for the following counties: Fulton, Knox, Marshall, Mason, McLean, Peoria, Stark, Tazewell, and Woodford. The time is currently 10:12 p.m. Central Daylight Time. 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Now for the official National Weather Service forecast for Peoria and surrounding areas of central Illinois. Rest of tonight, mostly cloudy with a chance of showers. A chance of thunderstorms until midnight, then a slight chance of thunderstorms after midnight. Some thunderstorms may produce heavy rainfall until midnight. Some thunderstorms may produce heavy rainfall after midnight. Lows in the upper 60s. South winds around 5 miles an hour. Chance of rain 50%. Tuesday, mostly cloudy in the morning, then becoming mostly sunny. Warmer with highs in the upper 80s. West winds 5 to 10 miles an hour. Heat index values up to 102 in the afternoon. Tuesday night, a slight chance of thunderstorms until midnight. Partly cloudy with a slight chance of showers. Humid with lows in the lower 70s. Southwest winds 5 to 10 miles an hour. Chance of rain 20%. Wednesday, sunny with highs in the lower 90s. Southwest winds 15 to 20 miles an hour with gusts up to 30 miles an hour. Heat index values up to 100. Wednesday night, showers likely with a chance of thunderstorms until midnight, then showers likely after midnight. Lows around 70. Southwest winds 15.

20 miles an hour with gusts up to 30 miles an hour. Chance of rain 70%. Thursday, a chance of showers in the morning, then showers and thunderstorms likely in the afternoon. Highs in the upper 80s. Chance of rain 70%. Thursday night, showers likely with a chance of thunderstorms until midnight. Lows in the lower 60s. Chance of rain 70%. Friday, sunny. Highs in the mid-80s. Friday night, clear. Lows in the lower 60s. Saturday, sunny. Highs in the upper 80s. Saturday night, partly cloudy with a chance of showers and thunderstorms. Lows in the lower 60s. Chance of rain 50%. Sunday, a chance of showers in the morning. Mostly sunny. Highs in the lower 80s. Chance of rain 50%. Sunday night, partly cloudy. Lows in the upper 50s. Monday, partly sunny. A chance of showers in the afternoon. Highs in the upper 70s. Chance of rain 30%. Again, the forecast for Peoria and surrounding areas of central Illinois for the rest of tonight, mostly cloudy with a chance of showers. A chance of thunderstorms until midnight, then a slight chance of thunderstorms after midnight. Some thunderstorms may produce heavy rainfall until midnight. Some thunderstorms may produce heavy rainfall after midnight. Lows in the upper 60s. South winds around 5 miles an hour. Chance of rain 50%. 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At 10 p.m. in Peoria, skies were cloudy. The temperature was 73 degrees, the dew point was 71, and the relative humidity was 93%. The wind was south at 6 miles an hour. The pressure was 29.94 inches and rising. Around central and western Illinois, it was clear, with a temperature of 75 at Moline and 73 at Galesburg. It was partly cloudy, with a temperature of 74 at Macomb and 74 at Springfield. It was cloudy, with a temperature of 71 at Bloomington, 73 at Lakin, 74 at Lincoln, and 72 at Pontiac. At Quincy, the weather conditions were not available. And once again at 10 p.m. in Peoria, under cloudy skies, the temperature was 73. Looking elsewhere around the Midwest at 10 p.m., Chicago was mostly cloudy, and 74. Indianapolis was mostly cloudy, and 75. St. Louis was mostly cloudy, and 80. Kansas City was mostly cloudy, and 77. Des Moines was partly cloudy, and 81. Milwaukee was cloudy, and 69. Here is a flood statement. What, flooding caused by excessive rainfall continues to be possible. Where, portions of central, east central, and west central Illinois, including the following counties, in central Illinois, DeWitt, Logan, Macon, Marshall, Mason, McLean, Peoria, Piatt, Stark, Tazewell, and Woodford. In east central Illinois, Champaign, Douglas, Edgar, and Vermilion. In west central Illinois, Fulton and Knox. When, until 1 a.m. Tuesday. The following impacts are expected. Excessive runoff may result in flooding of rivers, creeks, streams, and other low-lying and flood-prone locations. Additional details, some thunderstorms will produce rain rates of 2+ inches per hour. http://, for safety information, visit www.weather.gov/safety/flood. You should monitor later forecasts and be alert for possible flood warnings. Those living in areas prone to flooding should be prepared to take action should flooding develop. The following is a summary of watches, warnings, and advisories in effect. For the WXJ71 listening area, a flood watch remains in effect until 1 a.m. Tuesday for the following counties: Fulton, Knox, Marshall, Mason, McLean, Peoria, Stark, Tazewell, and Woodford.

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Now for the official National Weather Service forecast for Peoria and surrounding areas of central Illinois. Rest of tonight, mostly cloudy with a chance of showers. A chance of thunderstorms until midnight, then a slight chance of thunderstorms after midnight. Some thunderstorms may produce heavy rainfall until midnight. Some thunderstorms may produce heavy rainfall after midnight. Lows in the upper 60s. South winds around 5 miles an hour. Chance of rain 50%. Tuesday, mostly cloudy in the morning, then becoming mostly sunny. Warmer with highs in the upper 80s. West winds 5 to 10 miles an hour. Heat index values up to 102 in the afternoon. Tuesday night, a slight chance of thunderstorms until midnight. Partly cloudy with a slight chance of showers. Humid with lows in the lower 70s. Southwest winds 5 to 10 miles an hour. Chance of rain 20%. Wednesday, sunny with highs in the lower 90s. Southwest winds 15 to 20 miles an hour with gusts up to 30 miles an hour. Heat index values up to 100. Wednesday night, showers likely with a chance of thunderstorms until midnight, then showers likely after midnight. Lows around 70. Southwest winds 15 to 20 miles an hour with gusts up to 30 miles an hour. Chance of rain 70%. Thursday, a chance of showers in the morning, then showers and thunderstorms likely in the afternoon. Highs in the upper 80s. Chance of rain 70%. Thursday night, showers likely with a chance of thunderstorms until midnight. Lows in the lower 60s. Chance of rain 70%. Friday, sunny. Highs in the mid-80s. Friday night, clear. Lows in the lower 60s. Saturday, sunny. Highs in the upper 80s. Saturday night, partly cloudy with a chance of showers and thunderstorms. Lows in the lower 60s. Chance of rain 50%. Sunday, a chance of showers in the morning. Mostly sunny. Highs in the lower 80s. Chance of rain 50%. Sunday night, partly cloudy. Lows in the upper 50s. Monday, partly sunny. A chance of showers in the afternoon. Highs in the upper 70s. Chance of rain 30%. Again, the forecast for Peoria and surrounding areas of central Illinois for the rest of tonight, mostly cloudy with a chance of showers. A chance of thunderstorms until midnight, then a slight chance of thunderstorms after midnight. Some thunderstorms may produce heavy rainfall until midnight. Some thunderstorms may produce heavy rainfall after midnight. Lows in the upper 60s. South winds around 5 miles an hour. Chance of rain 50%. At 10 p.m. in Peoria, skies were cloudy. The temperature was 73 degrees, the dew point was 71, and the relative humidity was 93%. The wind was south at 6 miles an hour. The pressure was 29.94 inches and rising. Around central and western Illinois, it was clear, with a temperature of 75 at Moline and 73 at Galesburg. It was partly cloudy, with a temperature of 74 at Macomb and 74 at Springfield. It was cloudy, with a temperature of 71 at Bloomington, 73 at Lakin, 74 at Lincoln, and 72 at Pontiac. At Quincy, the weather conditions were not available. And once again at 10 p.m. in Peoria, under cloudy skies, the temperature was 73. Looking elsewhere around the Midwest at 10 p.m., Chicago was mostly cloudy, and 74. Indianapolis was mostly cloudy, and 75. St. Louis was mostly cloudy, and 80. Kansas City was mostly cloudy, and 77. Des Moines was partly cloudy, and 81. Milwaukee was cloudy, and 69. Here is a flood statement. What? Flooding caused by excessive rainfall continues to be possible. Where? Portions of central, east central, and west central Illinois, including the following counties, in central Illinois, DeWitt, Logan, Macon, Marshall, Mason, McLean, Peoria, Piatt, Stark, Tazewell, and Woodford. In east central Illinois, Champaign, Douglas, Edgar, and Vermilion. In west central Illinois, Fulton and Knox.

when, until 1 a.m. Tuesday. The following impacts are expected. Excessive runoff may result in flooding of rivers, creeks, streams, and other low-lying and flood-prone locations. Additional details, some thunderstorms will produce rain rates of 2-plus inches per hour. http://, for safety information, visit www.weather.gov/safety/flood. You should monitor later forecasts and be alert for possible flood warnings. Those living in areas prone to flooding should be prepared to take action should flooding develop. The following is a summary of watches, warnings, and advisories in effect. For the WXJ71 listening area, a flood watch remains in effect until 1 a.m. Tuesday for the following counties: Fulton, Knox, Marshall, Mason, McLean, Peoria, Stark, Tazewell, and Woodford. The time is currently 10:24 p.m. Central Daylight Time. 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Now for the official National Weather Service forecast for Peoria and surrounding areas of central Illinois. Rest of tonight, mostly cloudy with a chance of showers. A chance of thunderstorms until midnight, then a slight chance of thunderstorms after midnight. Some thunderstorms may produce heavy rainfall until midnight. Some thunderstorms may produce heavy rainfall after midnight. Lows in the upper 60s. South winds around 5 miles an hour. Chance of rain 50%. Tuesday, mostly cloudy in the morning, then becoming mostly sunny. Warmer with highs in the upper 80s. West winds 5 to 10 miles an hour. Heat index values up to 102 in the afternoon. Tuesday night, a slight chance of thunderstorms until midnight. Partly cloudy with a slight chance of showers. Humid with lows in the lower 70s. Southwest winds 5 to 10 miles an hour. Chance of rain 20%. Wednesday, sunny with highs in the lower 90s. Southwest winds 15 to 20 miles an hour with gusts up to 30 miles an hour. Heat index values up to 100. Wednesday night, showers likely with a chance of thunderstorms until midnight, then showers likely after midnight. Lows around 70. Southwest winds 15 to 20 miles an hour with gusts up to 30 miles an hour. Chance of rain 70%. Thursday, a chance of showers in the morning, then showers and thunderstorms likely in the afternoon. Highs in the upper 80s. Chance of rain 70%. Thursday night, showers likely with a chance of thunderstorms until midnight. Lows in the lower 60s. Chance of rain 70%. Friday, sunny. Highs in the mid-80s. Friday night, clear. Lows in the lower 60s. Saturday, sunny. Highs in the upper 80s. Saturday night, partly cloudy with a chance of showers and thunderstorms. Lows in the lower 60s. Chance of rain 50%. Sunday, a chance of showers in the morning. Mostly sunny. Highs in the lower 80s. Chance of rain 50%. Sunday night, partly cloudy. Lows in the upper 50s. Monday, partly sunny. A chance of showers in the afternoon. Highs in the upper 70s. Chance of rain 30%. Again, the forecast for Peoria and surrounding areas of central Illinois for the rest of tonight, mostly cloudy with a chance of showers. A chance of thunderstorms until midnight, then a slight chance of thunderstorms after midnight. Some thunderstorms may produce heavy rainfall until midnight. Some thunderstorms may produce heavy rainfall after midnight. Lows in the upper 60s. South winds around 5 miles an hour. Chance of rain 50%. At 10 p.m. in Peoria, skies were cloudy. The temperature was 73 degrees, the dew point was 71, and the relative humidity was 93%. The wind was south at 6 miles an hour. The pressure was 29.94 inches and rising. Around central and western Illinois, it was clear, with a temperature of 75 at Moline and 73 at Galesburg. It was partly cloudy, with a temperature of 74 at Macomb and 74 at Springfield. It was cloudy, with a temperature of 71 at Bloomington, 73 at Lakin, 74 at Lincoln, and 72 at Pontiac. At Quincy, the weather conditions were not available. And once again at

10 p.m. in Peoria, under cloudy skies, the temperature was 73. Looking elsewhere around the Midwest at 10 p.m., Chicago was mostly cloudy and 74. Indianapolis was mostly cloudy and 75. St. Louis was mostly cloudy and 80. Kansas City was mostly cloudy and 77. Des Moines was partly cloudy and 81. Milwaukee was cloudy and 69. Here is a flood statement. What? Flooding caused by excessive rainfall continues to be possible. Where? Portions of central, east central, and west central Illinois, including the following counties in central Illinois: DeWitt, Logan, Macon, Marshall, Mason, McLean, Peoria, Piatt, Stark, Tazewell, and Woodford. In east central Illinois, Champaign, Douglas, Edgar, and Vermilion. In west central Illinois, Fulton and Knox. When? Until 1 a.m. Tuesday. The following impacts are expected. Excessive runoff may result in flooding of rivers, creeks, streams, and other low-lying and flood-prone locations. Additional details: some thunderstorms will produce rain rates of 2 plus inches per hour. http://. 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You should monitor later forecasts and be alert for possible flood warnings. Those living in areas prone to flooding should be prepared to take action should flooding develop. The following is a summary of watches, warnings, and advisories in effect. For the WXJ71 listening area, a flood watch remains in effect until 1 a.m. Tuesday for the following counties: Fulton, Knox, Marshall, Mason, McLean, Peoria, Stark, Tazewell, and Woodford. The time is currently 10:30 p.m. Central Daylight Time. 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Now for the official National Weather Service forecast for Peoria and surrounding areas of central Illinois. Rest of tonight, mostly cloudy with a chance of showers. A chance of thunderstorms until midnight, then a slight chance of thunderstorms after midnight. Some thunderstorms may produce heavy rainfall until midnight. Some thunderstorms may produce heavy rainfall after midnight. Lows in the upper 60s. South winds around 5 miles an hour. Chance of rain 50%. Tuesday, mostly cloudy in the morning, then becoming mostly sunny. Warmer with highs in the upper 80s. West winds 5 to 10 miles an hour. Heat index values up to 102 in the afternoon. Tuesday night, a slight chance of thunderstorms until midnight. Partly cloudy with a slight chance of showers. Humid with lows in the lower 70s. Southwest winds 5 to 10 miles an hour. Chance of rain 20%. Wednesday, sunny with highs in the lower 90s. Southwest winds 15 to 20 miles an hour with gusts up to 30 miles an hour. Heat index values up to 100. Wednesday night, showers likely with a chance of thunderstorms until midnight, then showers likely after midnight. Lows around 70. Southwest winds 15 to 20 miles an hour with gusts up to 30 miles an hour. Chance of rain 70%. Thursday, a chance of showers in the morning, then showers and thunderstorms likely in the afternoon. Highs in the upper 80s. Chance of rain 70%. Thursday night, showers likely with a chance of thunderstorms until midnight. Lows in the lower 60s. Chance of rain 70%. Friday, sunny. Highs in the mid-80s. Friday night, clear. Lows in the lower 60s. Friday, sunny. Highs in the mid-80s. Friday night, clear. Lows in the lower 60s. Saturday, sunny. Highs in the upper 80s. Saturday night, partly cloudy with a chance of showers and thunderstorms. Lows in the lower 60s. Chance of rain 50%. Sunday, a chance of showers in the morning. Mostly sunny. Highs in the lower 80s. Chance of rain 50%. Sunday night, partly cloudy. Lows in the upper 50s. Monday, partly sunny. A chance of showers in the afternoon. Highs in the upper 70s. Chance of rain 30%. Again, the forecast for Peoria and surrounding areas of central Illinois for the rest of tonight, mostly cloudy with a chance of showers.

a chance of thunderstorms until midnight, then a slight chance of thunderstorms after midnight. Some thunderstorms may produce heavy rainfall until midnight. Some thunderstorms may produce heavy rainfall after midnight. Lows in the upper 60s. South winds around 5 miles an hour. Chance of rain 50%. At 10 p.m. in Peoria, skies were cloudy. The temperature was 73 degrees, the dew point was 71, and the relative humidity was 93%. The wind was south at 6 miles an hour. The pressure was 29.94 inches and rising. Around central and western Illinois, it was clear, with a temperature of 75 at Moline and 73 at Galesburg. It was partly cloudy, with a temperature of 74 at Macomb and 74 at Springfield. It was cloudy, with a temperature of 71 at Bloomington, 73 at Lakin, 74 at Lincoln, and 72 at Pontiac. At Quincy, the weather conditions were not available. And once again at 10 p.m. in Peoria, under cloudy skies, the temperature was 73. Looking elsewhere around the Midwest at 10 p.m., Chicago was mostly cloudy, and 74. Indianapolis was mostly cloudy, and 75. St. Louis was mostly cloudy, and 80. Kansas City was mostly cloudy, and 77. Des Moines was partly cloudy, and 81. Milwaukee was cloudy, and 69. Here is a flood statement. What? Flooding caused by excessive rainfall continues to be possible. Where? Portions of central, east central, and west central Illinois, including the following counties, in central Illinois, DeWitt, Logan, Macon, Marshall, Mason, McLean, Peoria, Piatt, Stark, Tazewell, and Woodford. In east central Illinois, Champaign, Douglas, Edgar, and Vermilion. In west central Illinois, Fulton and Knox. When? Until 1 a.m. Tuesday. The following impacts are expected. Excessive runoff may result in flooding of rivers, creeks, streams, and other low-lying and flood-prone locations. Additional details. Some thunderstorms will produce rain rates of 2-plus inches per hour. http://. For safety information, visit www.weather.gov/safety/flood. You should monitor later forecasts and be alert for possible flood warnings. Those living in areas prone to flooding should be prepared to take action should flooding develop. The following is a summary of watches, warnings, and advisories in effect. For the WXJ71 listening area, a flood watch remains in effect until 1 a.m. Tuesday for the following counties: Fulton, Knox, Marshall, Mason, McLean, Peoria, Stark, Tazewell, and Woodford. The time is currently 10:36 p.m. Central Daylight Time. 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Now for the official National Weather Service forecast for Peoria and surrounding areas of central Illinois. Rest of tonight, mostly cloudy with a chance of showers. A chance of thunderstorms until midnight, then a slight chance of thunderstorms after midnight. Some thunderstorms may produce heavy rainfall until midnight. Some thunderstorms may produce heavy rainfall after midnight. Lows in the upper 60s. South winds around 5 miles an hour. Chance of rain 50%. Tuesday, mostly cloudy in the morning, then becoming mostly sunny. Warmer with highs in the upper 80s. West winds 5 to 10 miles an hour. Heat index values up to 102 in the afternoon. Tuesday night, a slight chance of thunderstorms until midnight. Partly cloudy with a slight chance of showers. Humid with lows in the lower 70s. Southwest winds 5 to 10 miles an hour. Chance of rain 20%. Wednesday, sunny with highs in the lower 90s. Southwest winds 15 to 20 miles an hour with gusts up to 30 miles an hour. Heat index values up to 100. Wednesday night, showers likely with a chance of thunderstorms until midnight, then showers likely after midnight. Lows around 70. Southwest winds 15 to 20 miles an hour with gusts up to 30 miles an hour. Chance of rain 70%. Thursday, a chance of showers in the morning, then showers and thunderstorms likely in the afternoon. Highs in the upper 80s. Chance of rain 70%. Thursday night, showers likely with a chance of thunderstorms.

thunderstorms until midnight. Lows in the lower 60s. Chance of rain 70%. Friday, sunny. Highs in the mid-80s. Friday night, clear. Lows in the lower 60s. Saturday, sunny. Highs in the upper 80s. Saturday night, partly cloudy with a chance of showers and thunderstorms. Lows in the lower 60s. Chance of rain 50%. Sunday, a chance of showers in the morning. Mostly sunny. Highs in the lower 80s. Chance of rain 50%. Sunday night, partly cloudy. Lows in the upper 50s. Monday, partly sunny. A chance of showers in the afternoon. Highs in the upper 70s. Chance of rain 30%. Again, the forecast for Peoria and surrounding areas of central Illinois for the rest of tonight, mostly cloudy with a chance of showers. A chance of thunderstorms until midnight, then a slight chance of thunderstorms after midnight. Some thunderstorms may produce heavy rainfall until midnight. Some thunderstorms may produce heavy rainfall after midnight. Lows in the upper 60s. South winds around 5 miles an hour. Chance of rain 50%. Now for the official National Weather Service forecast for Peoria and surrounding areas of central Illinois. Rest of tonight, mostly cloudy with a chance of showers with a slight chance of thunderstorms. Some thunderstorms may produce heavy rainfall. Near steady temperature in the lower 70s. South winds around 5 miles an hour. Chance of rain 50%. Tuesday, mostly cloudy in the morning, then becoming mostly sunny. Warmer with highs in the upper 80s. West winds 5 to 10 miles an hour. Heat index values up to 102 in the afternoon. Tuesday night, a slight chance of thunderstorms until midnight. Partly cloudy with a slight chance of showers. Humid with lows in the lower 70s. Southwest winds 5 to 10 miles an hour. Chance of rain 20%. Wednesday, sunny with highs in the lower 90s. Southwest winds 15 to 20 miles an hour with gusts up to 30 miles an hour. Heat index values up to 100. Wednesday night, showers likely with a chance of thunderstorms until midnight, then showers likely after midnight. Lows around 70. Southwest winds 15 to 20 miles an hour with gusts up to 30 miles an hour. Chance of rain 70%. Thursday, a chance of showers in the morning, then showers and thunderstorms likely in the afternoon. Highs in the upper 80s. Chance of rain 70%. Thursday night, showers likely with a chance of thunderstorms until midnight. Lows in the lower 60s. Chance of rain 70%. Friday, sunny. Highs in the mid 80s. Friday night, clear. Lows in the lower 60s. Saturday, sunny. Highs in the upper 80s. Saturday night, partly cloudy with a chance of showers and thunderstorms. Lows in the lower 60s. Chance of rain 50%. Sunday, a chance of showers in the morning. Mostly sunny. Highs in the lower 80s. Chance of rain 50%. Sunday night, partly cloudy. Lows in the upper 50s. Monday, partly sunny. A chance of showers in the afternoon. Highs in the upper 70s. Chance of rain 30%. Again, the forecast for Peoria and surrounding areas of central Illinois for the rest of tonight, mostly cloudy with a chance of showers and a slight chance of thunderstorms. Some thunderstorms may produce heavy rainfall. Near steady temperature in the lower 70s. South winds around 5 miles an hour. Chance of rain 50%. At 10 p.m. in Peoria, skies were cloudy. The temperature was 73 degrees, the dew point was 71, and the relative humidity was 93%. The wind was south at 6 miles an hour. The pressure was 29.94 inches and rising. Around central and western Illinois, it was clear, with a temperature of 75 at Moline, and 73 at Galesburg. It was partly cloudy, with a temperature of 74 at Macomb, and 74 at Springfield. It was cloudy, with a temperature of 71 at Bloomington, 73 at Lakin, 74 at Lincoln, and 72 at Pontiac. At Quincy, the weather conditions were not available. And once again at 10 p.m. in Peoria, under cloudy skies, the temperature was 73.

Tuesday. The following impacts are expected. 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Additional details, some thunderstorms will produce rain rates of 2 plus inches per hour. http://, for safety information, visit www.weather.gov/safety/flood. You should monitor later forecasts and be alert for possible flood warnings. Those living in areas prone to flooding should be prepared to take action should flooding develop. The following is a summary of watches, warnings, and advisories in effect. For the WXJ71 listening area, a flood watch remains in effect until 1 a.m. Tuesday for the following counties: Fulton, Knox, Marshall, Mason, McLean, Peoria, Stark, Tazewell, and Woodford. The time is currently 10:45 p.m. Central Daylight Time. 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Now for the official National Weather Service forecast for Peoria and surrounding areas of central Illinois. Rest of tonight, mostly cloudy with a chance of showers with a slight chance of thunderstorms. Some thunderstorms may produce heavy rainfall. Near steady temperature in the lower 70s. South winds around 5 miles an hour. Chance of rain 50%. Tuesday, mostly cloudy in the morning, then becoming mostly sunny. Warmer with highs in the upper 80s. West winds 5 to 10 miles an hour. Heat index values up to 102 in the afternoon. Tuesday night, a slight chance of thunderstorms until midnight. Partly cloudy with a slight chance of showers. Humid with lows in the lower 70s. Southwest winds 5 to 10 miles an hour. Chance of rain 20%. Wednesday, sunny with highs in the lower 90s. Southwest winds 15 to 20 miles an hour with gusts up to 30 miles an hour. Heat index values up to 100. Wednesday night, showers likely with a chance of thunderstorms until midnight, then showers likely after midnight. Lows around 70. Southwest winds 15 to 20 miles an hour with gusts up to 30 miles an hour. Chance of rain 70%. Thursday, a chance of showers in the morning, then showers and thunderstorms likely in the afternoon. Highs in the upper 80s. Chance of rain 70%. Thursday night, showers likely with a chance of thunderstorms until midnight. Lows in the lower 60s. Chance of rain 70%. Friday, sunny. Highs in the mid-80s. Friday night, clear. Lows in the lower 60s. Saturday, sunny. Highs in the upper 80s. Saturday night, partly cloudy with a chance of showers and thunderstorms. Lows in the lower 60s. Chance of rain 50%. Sunday, a chance of showers in the morning. Mostly sunny. Highs in the lower 80s. Chance of rain 50%. Sunday night, partly cloudy. Lows in the upper 50s. Monday, partly sunny. A chance of showers in the afternoon. Highs in the upper 70s. Chance of rain 30%. Again, the forecast for Peoria and surrounding areas of central Illinois for the rest of tonight, mostly cloudy with a chance of showers and a slight chance of thunderstorms. Some thunderstorms may produce heavy rainfall. Near steady temperature in the lower 70s. South winds around 5 miles an hour. Chance of rain 50%. At 10 p.m. in Peoria, skies were cloudy. The temperature was 73 degrees, the dew point was 71, and the relative humidity was 93%. The wind was south at 6 miles an hour. The pressure was 29.94 inches and rising. Around central and western Illinois, it was clear, with a temperature of 75 at Moline and 73 at Galesburg. It was partly cloudy, with a temperature of 74 at Macomb and 74 at Springfield. It was cloudy, with a temperature of 71 at Bloomington, 73 at Lakin, 74 at Lincoln, and 72 at Pontiac. At Quincy, the weather conditions were not available. And once again at 10 p.m. in Peoria, under cloudy skies, the temperature was 73. Looking elsewhere around the Midwest at 10 p.m., Chicago was mostly cloudy, and 74. Indianapolis was mostly cloudy, and 75. St. Louis was mostly cloudy, and 80.

Kansas City was mostly cloudy, and 77. Des Moines was partly cloudy, and 81. Milwaukee was cloudy, and 69. Here is a flood statement. What flooding caused by excessive rainfall continues to be possible. Where portions of central, east central, and west central Illinois, including the following counties in central Illinois, DeWitt, Logan, Macon, Marshall, Mason, McLean, Peoria, Piatt, Stark, Tazewell, and Woodford. In east central Illinois, Champaign, Douglas, Edgar, and Vermilion. In west central Illinois, Fulton and Knox. When, until 1 a.m. Tuesday. The following impacts are expected. Excessive runoff may result in flooding of rivers, creeks, streams, and other low-lying and flood-prone locations. Additional details, some thunderstorms will produce rain rates of 2-plus inches per hour. http://, for safety information, visit www.weather.gov/safety/flood. You should monitor later forecasts and be alert for possible flood warnings. Those living in areas prone to flooding should be prepared to take action should flooding develop. The following is a summary of watches, warnings, and advisories in effect. For the WXJ71 listening area, a flood watch remains in effect until 1 a.m. Tuesday for the following counties: Fulton, Knox, Marshall, Mason, McLean, Peoria, Stark, Tazewell, and Woodford. The time is currently 10:51 p.m. Central Daylight Time. 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Now for the official National Weather Service forecast for Peoria and surrounding areas of central Illinois. Rest of tonight, mostly cloudy with a chance of showers with a slight chance of thunderstorms. Some thunderstorms may produce heavy rainfall. Near steady temperature in the lower 70s. South winds around 5 miles an hour. Chance of rain 50%. Tuesday, mostly cloudy in the morning, then becoming mostly sunny. Warmer with highs in the upper 80s. West winds 5 to 10 miles an hour. Heat index values up to 102 in the afternoon. Tuesday night, a slight chance of thunderstorms until midnight. Partly cloudy with a slight chance of showers. Humid with lows in the lower 70s. Southwest winds 5 to 10 miles an hour. Chance of rain 20%. Wednesday, sunny with highs in the lower 90s. Southwest winds 15 to 20 miles an hour with gusts up to 30 miles an hour. Heat index values up to 100. Wednesday night, showers likely with a chance of thunderstorms until midnight, then showers likely after midnight. Lows around 70. Southwest winds 15 to 20 miles an hour with gusts up to 30 miles an hour. Chance of rain 70%. Thursday, a chance of showers in the morning, then showers and thunderstorms likely in the afternoon. Highs in the upper 80s. Chance of rain 70%. Thursday night, showers likely with a chance of thunderstorms until midnight. Lows in the lower 60s. Chance of rain 70%. Friday, sunny. Highs in the mid-80s. Friday night, clear. Lows in the lower 60s. Saturday, sunny. Highs in the upper 80s. Saturday night, partly cloudy with a chance of showers and thunderstorms. Lows in the lower 60s. Chance of rain 50%. Sunday, a chance of showers in the morning. Mostly sunny. Highs in the lower 80s. Chance of rain 50%. Sunday night, partly cloudy. Lows in the upper 50s. Monday, partly sunny. A chance of showers in the afternoon. Highs in the upper 70s. Chance of rain 30%. Again, the forecast for Peoria and surrounding areas of central Illinois for the rest of tonight, mostly cloudy with a chance of showers and a slight chance of thunderstorms. Some thunderstorms may produce heavy rainfall. Near steady temperature in the lower 70s. South winds around 5 miles an hour. Chance of rain 50%. At 10 p.m. in Peoria, skies were cloudy. The temperature was 73 degrees, the dew point was 71, and the relative humidity was 93%. The wind was south at 6 miles an hour. The pressure was 29.94 inches and rising. Around central and western Illinois, it was clear, with a temperature

of 75 at Moline and 73 at Galesburg. It was partly cloudy, with a temperature of 74 at Macomb and 74 at Springfield. It was cloudy, with a temperature of 71 at Bloomington, 73 at Lakin, 74 at Lincoln, and 72 at Pontiac. At Quincy, the weather conditions were not available. And once again at 10 p.m. in Peoria, under cloudy skies, the temperature was 73. Looking elsewhere around the Midwest at 10 p.m., Chicago was mostly cloudy and 74. Indianapolis was mostly cloudy and 75. St. Louis was mostly cloudy and 80. Kansas City was mostly cloudy and 77. Des Moines was partly cloudy and 81. Milwaukee was cloudy and 69. Here is a flood statement. What flooding caused by excessive rainfall continues to be possible. Where portions of central, east central, and west central Illinois, including the following counties in central Illinois, DeWitt, Logan, Macon, Marshall, Mason, McLean, Peoria, Piatt, Stark, Tazewell, and Woodford. In east central Illinois, Champaign, Douglas, Edgar, and Vermilion. In west central Illinois, Fulton and Knox. When, until 1 a.m. Tuesday. The following impacts are expected. Excessive runoff may result in flooding of rivers, creeks, streams, and other low-lying and flood-prone locations. Additional details. Some thunderstorms will produce rain rates of 2-plus inches per hour. 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You should monitor later forecasts and be alert for possible flood warnings. Those living in areas prone to flooding should be prepared to take action should flooding develop. The following is a summary of watches, warnings, and advisories in effect. For the WXJ71 listening area, a flood watch remains in effect until 1 a.m. Tuesday for the following counties: Fulton, Knox, Marshall, Mason, McLean, Peoria, Stark, Tazewell, and Woodford. The time is currently 10:57 p.m. Central Daylight Time. 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Now for the official National Weather Service forecast for Peoria and surrounding areas of central Illinois. Rest of tonight, mostly cloudy with a chance of showers with a slight chance of thunderstorms. Some thunderstorms may produce heavy rainfall. Near steady temperature in the lower 70s. South winds around 5 miles an hour. Chance of rain 50%. Tuesday, mostly cloudy in the morning, then becoming mostly sunny. Warmer with highs in the upper 80s. West winds 5 to 10 miles an hour. Heat index values up to 102 in the afternoon. Tuesday night, a slight chance of thunderstorms until midnight. Partly cloudy with a slight chance of showers. Humid with lows in the lower 70s. Southwest winds 5 to 10 miles an hour. Chance of rain 20%. Wednesday, sunny with highs in the lower 90s. Southwest winds 15 to 20 miles an hour with gusts up to 30 miles an hour. Heat index values up to 100. Wednesday night, showers likely with a chance of thunderstorms until midnight, then showers likely after midnight. Lows around 70. Southwest winds 15 to 20 miles an hour with gusts up to 30 miles an hour. Chance of rain 70%. Thursday, a chance of showers in the morning, then showers and thunderstorms likely in the afternoon. Highs in the upper 80s. Chance of rain 70%. Thursday night, showers likely with a chance of thunderstorms until midnight. Lows in the lower 60s. Chance of rain 70%. Friday, sunny. Highs in the mid-80s. Friday night, clear. Lows in the lower 60s. Saturday, sunny. Highs in the upper 80s. Saturday night, partly cloudy with a chance of showers and thunderstorms. Lows in the lower 60s. Chance of rain 50%. Sunday, a chance of showers in the morning. Mostly sunny. Highs in the lower 80s. Chance of rain 50%. Sunday night, partly cloudy. Lows in the upper 50s. Monday, partly sunny. A chance of showers in the afternoon. Highs in the upper 70s. Chance of rain 30%. Again, the forecast.

Cast for Peoria and surrounding areas of central Illinois for the rest of tonight, mostly cloudy with a chance of showers and a slight chance of thunderstorms. Some thunderstorms may produce heavy rainfall. Near steady temperature in the lower 70s. South winds around 5 miles an hour. Chance of rain 50%. Here is a flood statement. What? Flooding caused by excessive rainfall continues to be possible. Where? Portions of central, east central, and west central Illinois, including the following counties, in central Illinois, DeWitt, Logan, Macon, Marshall, Mason, McLean, Peoria, Piatt, Stark, Tazewell, and Woodford. In east central Illinois, Champaign, Douglas, Edgar, and Vermilion. In west central Illinois, Fulton and Knox. When, until 1 a.m. Tuesday. The following impacts are expected. Excessive runoff may result in flooding of rivers, creeks, streams, and other low-lying and flood-prone locations. Additional details, some thunderstorms will produce rain rates of 2-plus inches per hour. http://, for safety information, visit www.weather.gov/safety/flood. You should monitor later forecasts and be alert for possible flood warnings. Those living in areas prone to flooding should be prepared to take action should flooding develop. The following is a summary of watches, warnings, and advisories in effect. For the WXJ71 listening area, a flood watch remains in effect until 1 a.m. Tuesday for the following counties: Fulton, Knox, Marshall, Mason, McLean, Peoria, Stark, Tazewell, and Woodford. The time is currently 11:01 p.m. Central Daylight Time. 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Now for the official National Weather Service forecast for Peoria and surrounding areas of central Illinois. Rest of tonight, mostly cloudy with a chance of showers with a slight chance of thunderstorms. Some thunderstorms may produce heavy rainfall. Near steady temperature in the lower 70s. South winds around 5 miles an hour. Chance of rain 50%. Tuesday, mostly cloudy in the morning, then becoming mostly sunny. Warmer with highs in the upper 80s. West winds 5 to 10 miles an hour. Heat index values up to 102 in the afternoon. Tuesday night, a slight chance of thunderstorms until midnight. Partly cloudy with a slight chance of showers. Humid with lows in the lower 70s. Southwest winds 5 to 10 miles an hour. Chance of rain 20%. Wednesday, sunny with highs in the lower 90s. Southwest winds 15 to 20 miles an hour with gusts up to 30 miles an hour. Heat index values up to 100. Wednesday night, showers likely with a chance of thunderstorms until midnight, then showers likely after midnight. Lows around 70. Southwest winds 15 to 20 miles an hour with gusts up to 30 miles an hour. Chance of rain 70%. Thursday, a chance of showers in the morning, then showers and thunderstorms likely in the afternoon. Highs in the upper 80s. Chance of rain 70%. Thursday night, showers likely with a chance of thunderstorms until midnight. Lows in the lower 60s. Chance of rain 70%. Friday, sunny. Highs in the mid 80s. Friday night, clear. Lows in the lower 60s. Saturday, sunny. Highs in the upper 80s. Saturday night, partly cloudy with a chance of showers and thunderstorms. Lows in the lower 60s. Chance of rain 50%. Sunday, a chance of showers in the morning. Mostly sunny. Highs in the lower 80s. Chance of rain 50%. Sunday night, partly cloudy. Lows in the upper 50s. Monday, partly sunny. A chance of showers in the afternoon. Highs in the upper 70s. Chance of rain 30%. Again, the forecast for Peoria and surrounding areas of central Illinois for the rest of tonight, mostly cloudy with a chance of showers and a slight chance of thunderstorms. Some thunderstorms may produce heavy rainfall. Near steady temperature in the lower 70s. South winds around 5 miles an hour. Chance of rain 50%. At 11 p.m. in Peoria, skies were cloudy. The temperature was 73 degrees, the dew point was 71, and the relative humidity was 93%.

The wind was south at 5 miles an hour. The pressure was 29.95 inches and rising. Around central and western Illinois, at Moline, it was clear, with a temperature of 74. It was partly cloudy, with a temperature of 73 at Macomb, and 74 at Lincoln. At Springfield, it was mostly cloudy, with a temperature of 75. It was cloudy, with a temperature of 71 at Bloomington, 73 at Galesburg, 72 at Lakin, and 72 at Pontiac. At Quincy, the weather conditions were not available. And once again at 11 p.m. in Peoria, under cloudy skies, the temperature was 73. Here is a flood statement. What flooding caused by excessive rainfall continues to be possible. Where portions of central, east central, and west central Illinois, including the following counties in central Illinois, DeWitt, Logan, Macon, Marshall, Mason, McLean, Peoria, Piatt, Stark, Tazewell, and Woodford. In east central Illinois, Champaign, Douglas, Edgar, and Vermilion. In west central Illinois, Fulton and Knox. When, until 1 a.m. Tuesday. The following impacts are expected. Excessive runoff may result in flooding of rivers, creeks, streams, and other low-lying and flood-prone locations. Additional details, some thunderstorms will produce rain rates of 2-plus inches per hour. http://, for safety information, visit www.weather.gov/safety/flood. You should monitor later forecasts and be alert for possible flood warnings. Those living in areas prone to flooding should be prepared to take action should flooding develop. The following is a summary of watches, warnings, and advisories in effect. For the WXJ71 listening area, a flood watch remains in effect until 1 a.m. Tuesday for the following counties: Fulton, Knox, Marshall, Mason, McLean, Peoria, Stark, Tazewell, and Woodford. The time is currently 11:06 p.m. Central Daylight Time. 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Now for the official National Weather Service forecast for Peoria and surrounding areas of central Illinois. Rest of tonight, mostly cloudy with a chance of showers with a slight chance of thunderstorms. Some thunderstorms may produce heavy rainfall. Near steady temperature in the lower 70s. South winds around 5 miles an hour. Chance of rain 50%. Tuesday, mostly cloudy in the morning, then becoming mostly sunny. Warmer with highs in the upper 80s. West winds 5 to 10 miles an hour. Heat index values up to 102 in the afternoon. Tuesday night, a slight chance of thunderstorms until midnight. Partly cloudy with a slight chance of showers. Humid with lows in the lower 70s. Southwest winds 5 to 10 miles an hour. Chance of rain 20%. Wednesday, sunny with highs in the lower 90s. Southwest winds 15 to 20 miles an hour with gusts up to 30 miles an hour. Heat index values up to 100. Wednesday night, showers likely with a chance of thunderstorms until midnight, then showers likely after midnight. Lows around 70. Southwest winds 15 to 20 miles an hour with gusts up to 30 miles an hour. Chance of rain 70%. Thursday, a chance of showers in the morning, then showers and thunderstorms likely in the afternoon. Highs in the upper 80s. Chance of rain 70%. Thursday night, showers likely with a chance of thunderstorms until midnight. Lows in the lower 60s. Chance of rain 70%. Friday, sunny. Highs in the mid 80s. Friday night, clear. Lows in the lower 60s. Saturday, sunny. Highs in the upper 80s. Saturday night, partly cloudy with a chance of showers and thunderstorms. Lows in the lower 60s. Chance of rain 50%. Sunday, a chance of showers in the morning. Mostly sunny. Highs in the lower 80s. Chance of rain 50%. Sunday night, partly cloudy. Lows in the upper 50s. Monday, partly sunny. A chance of showers in the afternoon. Highs in the upper 70s. Chance of rain 30%. Again, the forecast for Peoria and surrounding areas of central Illinois for the rest of tonight, mostly cloudy with a chance of showers and a slight chance of thunderstorms. Some thunderstorms may

produce heavy rainfall. Near steady temperature in the lower 70s. South winds around 5 miles an hour. Chance of rain 50%. At 11 p.m. in Peoria, skies were cloudy. The temperature was 73 degrees, the dew point was 71, and the relative humidity was 93%. The wind was south at 5 miles an hour. The pressure was 29.95 inches and rising. Around central and western Illinois, at Moline, it was clear, with a temperature of 74. It was partly cloudy, with a temperature of 73 at Macomb, and 74 at Lincoln. At Springfield, it was mostly cloudy, with a temperature of 75. It was cloudy, with a temperature of 71 at Bloomington, 73 at Galesburg, 72 at Lakin, and 72 at Pontiac. At Quincy, the weather conditions were not available. And once again at 11 p.m. in Peoria, under cloudy skies, the temperature was 73. Looking elsewhere around the Midwest at 11 p.m., Chicago was cloudy, and 72. Indianapolis was mostly cloudy, and 75. St. Louis was partly cloudy, and 79. Kansas City was cloudy, and 77. Des Moines was partly cloudy, and 80. Milwaukee was cloudy, and 69. Here is a flood statement. What? Flooding caused by excessive rainfall continues to be possible. Where? Portions of central, east central, and west central Illinois, including the following counties, in central Illinois, DeWitt, Logan, Macon, Marshall, Mason, McLean, Peoria, Piatt, Stark, Tazewell, and Woodford. In east central Illinois, Champaign, Douglas, Edgar, and Vermilion. In west central Illinois, Fulton and Knox. When? Until 1 a.m. Tuesday. The following impacts are expected. Excessive runoff may result in flooding of rivers, creeks, streams, and other low-lying and flood-prone locations. Additional details. Some thunderstorms will produce rain rates of 2-plus inches per hour. http://. For safety information, visit www.weather.gov/safety/flood. You should monitor later forecasts and be alert for possible flood warnings. Those living in areas prone to flooding should be prepared to take action should flooding develop. The following is a summary of watches, warnings, and advisories in effect. For the WXJ71 listening area, a flood watch remains in effect until 1 a.m. Tuesday for the following counties: Fulton, Knox, Marshall, Mason, McLean, Peoria, Stark, Tazewell, and Woodford. The time is currently 11:12 p.m. Central Daylight Time. 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Now for the official National Weather Service forecast for Peoria and surrounding areas of central Illinois. Rest of tonight, mostly cloudy with a chance of showers with a slight chance of thunderstorms. Some thunderstorms may produce heavy rainfall. Near steady temperature in the lower 70s. South winds around 5 miles an hour. Chance of rain 50%. Tuesday, mostly cloudy in the morning, then becoming mostly sunny. Warmer with highs in the upper 80s. West winds 5 to 10 miles an hour. Heat index values up to 102 in the afternoon. Tuesday night, a slight chance of thunderstorms until midnight. Partly cloudy with a slight chance of showers. Humid with lows in the lower 70s. Southwest winds 5 to 10 miles an hour. Chance of rain 20%. Wednesday, sunny with highs in the lower 90s. Southwest winds 15 to 20 miles an hour with gusts up to 30 miles an hour. Heat index values up to 100. Wednesday night, showers likely with a chance of thunderstorms until midnight, then showers likely after midnight. Lows around 70. Southwest winds 15 to 20 miles an hour with gusts up to 30 miles an hour. Chance of rain 70%. Thursday, a chance of showers in the morning, then showers and thunderstorms likely in the afternoon. Highs in the upper 80s. Chance of rain 70%. Thursday night, showers likely with a chance of thunderstorms until midnight. Lows in the lower 60s. Chance of rain 70%. Friday, sunny. Highs in the mid-80s. Friday night, clear. Lows in the lower 60s. Saturday, sunny. Highs in

upper 80s. Saturday night, partly cloudy with a chance of showers and thunderstorms. Lows in the lower 60s. Chance of rain 50%. Sunday, a chance of showers in the morning. Mostly sunny. Highs in the lower 80s. Chance of rain 50%. Sunday night, partly cloudy. Lows in the upper 50s. Monday, partly sunny. A chance of showers in the afternoon. Highs in the upper 70s. Chance of rain 30%. Again, the forecast for Peoria and surrounding areas of central Illinois for the rest of tonight, mostly cloudy with a chance of showers and a slight chance of thunderstorms. Some thunderstorms may produce heavy rainfall. Near steady temperature in the lower 70s. South winds around 5 miles an hour. Chance of rain 50%. 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At 11 p.m. in Peoria, skies were cloudy. The temperature was 73 degrees, the dew point was 71, and the relative humidity was 93%. The wind was south at 5 miles an hour. The pressure was 29.95 inches and rising. Around central and western Illinois, at Moline, it was clear, with a temperature of 74. It was partly cloudy, with a temperature of 73 at Macomb, and 74 at Lincoln. At Springfield, it was mostly cloudy, with a temperature of 75. It was cloudy, with a temperature of 71 at Bloomington, 73 at Galesburg, 72 at Lakin, and 72 at Pontiac. At Quincy, the weather conditions were not available. And once again at 11 p.m. in Peoria, under cloudy skies, the temperature was 73. Looking elsewhere around the Midwest at 11 p.m., Chicago was cloudy, and 72. Indianapolis was mostly cloudy, and 75. St. Louis was partly cloudy, and 79. Kansas City was cloudy, and 77. Des Moines was partly cloudy, and 80. Milwaukee was cloudy, and 69. Here is a flood statement. What? Flooding caused by excessive rainfall continues to be possible. Where? Portions of central, east central, and west central Illinois, including the following counties, in central Illinois: DeWitt, Logan, Macon, Marshall, Mason, McLean, Peoria, Piatt, Stark, Tazewell, and Woodford. In east central Illinois: Champaign, Douglas, Edgar, and Vermilion. In west central Illinois: Fulton and Knox. When? Until 1 a.m. Tuesday. The following impacts are expected. Excessive runoff may result in flooding of rivers, creeks, streams, and other low-lying and flood-prone locations. Additional details: some thunderstorms will produce rain rates of 2-plus inches per hour. http://. For safety information, visit www.weather.gov/safety/flood. You should monitor later forecasts and be alert for possible flood warnings. Those living in areas prone to flooding should be prepared to take action should flooding develop. The following is a summary of watches, warnings, and advisories in effect. For the WXJ71 listening area, a flood watch remains in effect until 1 a.m. Tuesday for the following counties: Fulton, Knox, Marshall, Mason, McLean, Peoria, Stark, Tazewell, and Woodford. The time is currently 11:19 p.m. Central Daylight Time. 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Now for the official National Weather Service forecast for Peoria and surrounding areas of central Illinois. Rest of tonight, mostly cloudy with a chance of showers with a slight chance of thunderstorms. Some thunderstorms may produce heavy rainfall. Near steady temperature in the lower 70s. South winds around 5 miles an hour. Chance of rain 50%. Tuesday, mostly cloudy in the morning, then becoming mostly sunny. Warmer with highs in the upper 80s.

west winds 5 to 10 miles an hour. Heat index values up to 102 in the afternoon. Tuesday night, a slight chance of thunderstorms until midnight. Partly cloudy with a slight chance of showers. Humid with lows in the lower 70s. Southwest winds 5 to 10 miles an hour. Chance of rain 20%. Wednesday, sunny with highs in the lower 90s. Southwest winds 15 to 20 miles an hour with gusts up to 30 miles an hour. Heat index values up to 100. Wednesday night, showers likely with a chance of thunderstorms until midnight, then showers likely after midnight. Lows around 70. Southwest winds 15 to 20 miles an hour with gusts up to 30 miles an hour. Chance of rain 70%. Thursday, a chance of showers in the morning, then showers and thunderstorms likely in the afternoon. Highs in the upper 80s. Chance of rain 70%. Thursday night, showers likely with a chance of thunderstorms until midnight. Lows in the lower 60s. Chance of rain 70%. Friday, sunny. Highs in the mid-80s. Friday night, clear. Lows in the lower 60s. Saturday, sunny. Highs in the upper 80s. Saturday night, partly cloudy with a chance of showers and thunderstorms. Lows in the lower 60s. Chance of rain 50%. Sunday, a chance of showers in the morning. Mostly sunny. Highs in the lower 80s. Chance of rain 50%. Sunday night, partly cloudy. Lows in the upper 50s. Monday, partly sunny. A chance of showers in the afternoon. Highs in the upper 70s. Chance of rain 30%. Again, the forecast for Peoria and surrounding areas of central Illinois for the rest of tonight, mostly cloudy with a chance of showers and a slight chance of thunderstorms. Some thunderstorms may produce heavy rainfall. Near steady temperature in the lower 70s. South winds around 5 miles an hour. Chance of rain 50%. At 11 p.m. in Peoria, skies were cloudy. The temperature was 73 degrees, the dew point was 71, and the relative humidity was 93%. The wind was south at 5 miles an hour. The pressure was 29.95 inches and rising. Around central and western Illinois, at Moline, it was clear, with a temperature of 74. It was partly cloudy, with a temperature of 73 at Macomb, and 74 at Lincoln. At Springfield, it was mostly cloudy, with a temperature of 75. It was cloudy, with a temperature of 71 at Bloomington, 73 at Galesburg, 72 at Lakin, and 72 at Pontiac. At Quincy, the weather conditions were not available. And once again at 11 p.m. in Peoria, under cloudy skies, the temperature was 73. Looking elsewhere around the Midwest at 11 p.m., Chicago was cloudy, and 72. Indianapolis was mostly cloudy, and 75. St. Louis was partly cloudy, and 79. Kansas City was cloudy, and 77. Des Moines was partly cloudy, and 80. Milwaukee was cloudy, and 69. Here is a flood statement. What, flooding caused by excessive rainfall continues to be possible. Where, portions of central, east central, and west central Illinois, including the following counties, in central Illinois, DeWitt, Logan, Macon, Marshall, Mason, McLean, Peoria, Piatt, Stark, Tazewell, and Woodford. In east central Illinois, Champaign, Douglas, Edgar, and Vermilion. In west central Illinois, Fulton and Knox. When, until 1 a.m. Tuesday. The following impacts are expected. Excessive runoff may result in flooding of rivers, creeks, streams, and other low-lying and flood-prone locations. Additional details, some thunderstorms will produce rain rates of 2-plus inches per hour. http://, for safety information, visit www.weather.gov/safety/flood. You should monitor later forecasts and be alert for possible flood warnings. Those living in areas prone to flooding should be prepared to take action should flooding develop. The following is a summary of watches, warnings, and advisories in effect. For the WXJ71 listening area, a flood watch remains in effect until 1 a.m. Tuesday for the following counties: Fulton, Knox, Marshall, Mason, McLean, Peoria, Stark,

Caswell and Woodford. The time is currently 11:24 p.m. Central Daylight Time. 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Now for the official National Weather Service forecast for Peoria and surrounding areas of central Illinois. Rest of tonight, mostly cloudy with a chance of showers with a slight chance of thunderstorms. Some thunderstorms may produce heavy rainfall. Near steady temperature in the lower 70s. South winds around 5 miles an hour. Chance of rain 50%. Tuesday, mostly cloudy in the morning, then becoming mostly sunny. Warmer with highs in the upper 80s. West winds 5 to 10 miles an hour. Heat index values up to 102 in the afternoon. Tuesday night, a slight chance of thunderstorms until midnight. Partly cloudy with a slight chance of showers. Humid with lows in the lower 70s. Southwest winds 5 to 10 miles an hour. Chance of rain 20%. Wednesday, sunny with highs in the lower 90s. Southwest winds 15 to 20 miles an hour with gusts up to 30 miles an hour. Heat index values up to 100. Wednesday night, showers likely with a chance of thunderstorms until midnight, then showers likely after midnight. Lows around 70. Southwest winds 15 to 20 miles an hour with gusts up to 30 miles an hour. Chance of rain 70%. Thursday, a chance of showers in the morning, then showers and thunderstorms likely in the afternoon. Highs in the upper 80s. Chance of rain 70%. Thursday night, showers likely with a chance of thunderstorms until midnight. Lows in the lower 60s. Chance of rain 70%. Friday, sunny. Highs in the mid-80s. Friday night, clear. Lows in the lower 60s. Saturday, sunny. Highs in the upper 80s. Saturday night, partly cloudy with a chance of showers and thunderstorms. Lows in the lower 60s. Chance of rain 50%. Sunday, a chance of showers in the morning. Mostly sunny. Highs in the lower 80s. Chance of rain 50%. Sunday night, partly cloudy. Lows in the upper 50s. Monday, partly sunny. A chance of showers in the afternoon. Highs in the upper 70s. Chance of rain 30%. Again, the forecast for Peoria and surrounding areas of central Illinois for the rest of tonight, mostly cloudy with a chance of showers and a slight chance of thunderstorms. Some thunderstorms may produce heavy rainfall. Near steady temperature in the lower 70s. South winds around 5 miles an hour. Chance of rain 50%. At 11 p.m. in Peoria, skies were cloudy. The temperature was 73 degrees, the dew point was 71, and the relative humidity was 93%. The wind was south at 5 miles an hour. The pressure was 29.95 inches and rising. Around central and western Illinois, at Moline, it was clear, with a temperature of 74. It was partly cloudy, with a temperature of 73 at Macomb, and 74 at Lincoln. At Springfield, it was mostly cloudy, with a temperature of 75. It was cloudy, with a temperature of 71 at Bloomington, 73 at Galesburg, 72 at Lakin, and 72 at Pontiac. At Quincy, the weather conditions were not available. And once again at 11 p.m. in Peoria, under cloudy skies, the temperature was 73. Looking elsewhere around the Midwest at 11 p.m., Chicago was cloudy, and 72. Indianapolis was mostly cloudy, and 75. St. Louis was partly cloudy, and 79. Kansas City was cloudy, and 77. Des Moines was partly cloudy, and 80. Milwaukee was cloudy, and 69. Here is a flood statement. What? Flooding caused by excessive rainfall continues to be possible. Where? Portions of central, east central, and west central Illinois, including the following counties, in central Illinois, DeWitt, Logan, Macon, Marshall, Mason, McLean, Peoria, Piatt, Stark, Tazewell, and Woodford. In east central Illinois, Champaign, Douglas, Edgar, and Vermilion. In west central Illinois, Fulton and Knox. When? Until 1 a.m. Tuesday. The following impacts are expected. Excessive runoff may result in flooding of rivers, creeks,
streams, and other low-lying and flood-prone locations. Additional details, some thunderstorms will produce rain rates of 2-plus inches per hour. http://, for safety information, visit www.weather.gov/safety/flood. You should monitor later forecasts and be alert for possible flood warnings. Those living in areas prone to flooding should be prepared to take action should flooding develop. The following is a summary of watches, warnings, and advisories in effect. For the WXJ71 listening area, a flood watch remains in effect until 1 a.m. Tuesday for the following counties: Fulton, Knox, Marshall, Mason, McLean, Peoria, Stark, Tazewell, and Woodford. The time is currently 11:30 p.m. Central Daylight Time. 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Now for the official National Weather Service forecast for Peoria and surrounding areas of central Illinois. Rest of tonight, mostly cloudy with a chance of showers with a slight chance of thunderstorms. Some thunderstorms may produce heavy rainfall. Near steady temperature in the lower 70s. South winds around 5 miles an hour. Chance of rain 50%. Tuesday, mostly cloudy in the morning, then becoming mostly sunny. Warmer with highs in the upper 80s. West winds 5 to 10 miles an hour. Heat index values up to 102 in the afternoon. Tuesday night, a slight chance of thunderstorms until midnight. Partly cloudy with a slight chance of showers. Humid with lows in the lower 70s. Southwest winds 5 to 10 miles an hour. Chance of rain 20%. Wednesday, sunny with highs in the lower 90s. Southwest winds 15 to 20 miles an hour with gusts up to 30 miles an hour. Heat index values up to 100. Wednesday night, showers likely with a chance of thunderstorms until midnight, then showers likely after midnight. Lows around 70. Southwest winds 15 to 20 miles an hour with gusts up to 30 miles an hour. Chance of rain 70%. Thursday, a chance of showers in the morning, then showers and thunderstorms likely in the afternoon. Highs in the upper 80s. Chance of rain 70%. Thursday night, showers likely with a chance of thunderstorms until midnight. Lows in the lower 60s. Chance of rain 70%. Friday, sunny. Highs in the mid-80s. Friday night, clear. Lows in the lower 60s. Saturday, sunny. Highs in the upper 80s. Saturday night, partly cloudy with a chance of showers and thunderstorms. Lows in the lower 60s. Chance of rain 50%. Sunday, a chance of showers in the morning. Mostly sunny. Highs in the lower 80s. Chance of rain 50%. Sunday night, partly cloudy. Lows in the upper 50s. Monday, partly sunny. A chance of showers in the afternoon. Chance of rain 50%. Sunday night, partly cloudy. Lows in the upper 50s. Monday, partly sunny. A chance of showers in the afternoon. Highs in the upper 70s. Chance of rain 30%. Again, the forecast for Peoria and surrounding areas of central Illinois for the rest of tonight, mostly cloudy with a chance of showers and a slight chance of thunderstorms. Some thunderstorms may produce heavy rainfall. Near steady temperature in the lower 70s. South winds around 5 miles an hour. Chance of rain 50%. At 11 p.m. in Peoria, skies were cloudy. The temperature was 73 degrees, the dew point was 71, and the relative humidity was 93%. The wind was south at 5 miles an hour. The pressure was 29.95 inches and rising. Around central and western Illinois, at Moline, it was clear, with a temperature of 74. It was partly cloudy, with a temperature of 73 at Macomb, and 74 at Lincoln. At Springfield, it was mostly cloudy, with a temperature of 75. It was cloudy, with a temperature of 71 at Bloomington, 73 at Galesburg, 72 at Lakin, and 72 at Pontiac. At Quincy, the weather conditions were not available. And once again at 11 p.m. in Peoria, under cloudy skies, the temperature was 73. Looking elsewhere around the Midwest at 11 p.m.,
Chicago was cloudy and 72.

Indianapolis was mostly cloudy and 75. St. Louis was partly cloudy and 79. Kansas City was cloudy and 77. Des Moines was partly cloudy and 80. Milwaukee was cloudy and 69. Here is a flood statement. What flooding caused by excessive rainfall continues to be possible. Where portions of central, east central, and west central Illinois, including the following counties in central Illinois, DeWitt, Logan, Macon, Marshall, Mason, McLean, Peoria, Piatt, Stark, Tazewell, and Woodford. In east central Illinois, Champaign, Douglas, Edgar, and Vermilion. In west central Illinois, Fulton and Knox. When, until 1 a.m. Tuesday. The following impacts are expected. Excessive runoff may result in flooding of rivers, creeks, streams, and other low-lying and flood-prone locations. Additional details, some thunderstorms will produce rain rates of 2 plus inches per hour. http://, for safety information, visit www.weather.gov/safety/flood. You should monitor later forecasts and be alert for possible flood warnings. Those living in areas prone to flooding should be prepared to take action should flooding develop. The following is a summary of watches, warnings, and advisories in effect. For the WXJ71 listening area, a flood watch remains in effect until 1 a.m. Tuesday for the following counties: Fulton, Knox, Marshall, Mason, McLean, Peoria, Stark, Tazewell, and Woodford. The time is currently 11:36 p.m. Central Daylight Time. 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Now for the official National Weather Service forecast for Peoria and surrounding areas of central Illinois. Rest of tonight, mostly cloudy with a chance of showers with a slight chance of thunderstorms. Some thunderstorms may produce heavy rainfall. Near steady temperature in the lower 70s. South winds around 5 miles an hour. Chance of rain 50%. Tuesday, mostly cloudy in the morning, then becoming mostly sunny. Warmer with highs in the upper 80s. West winds 5 to 10 miles an hour. Heat index values up to 102 in the afternoon. Tuesday night, a slight chance of thunderstorms until midnight. Partly cloudy with a slight chance of showers. Humid with lows in the lower 70s. Southwest winds 5 to 10 miles an hour. Chance of rain 20%. Wednesday, sunny with highs in the lower 90s. Southwest winds 15 to 20 miles an hour with gusts up to 30 miles an hour. Heat index values up to 100. Wednesday night, showers likely with a chance of thunderstorms until midnight, then showers likely after midnight. Lows around 70. Southwest winds 15 to 20 miles an hour with gusts up to 30 miles an hour. Chance of rain 70%. Thursday, a chance of showers in the morning, then showers and thunderstorms likely in the afternoon. Highs in the upper 80s. Chance of rain 70%. Thursday night, showers likely with a chance of thunderstorms until midnight. Lows in the lower 60s. Chance of rain 70%. Friday, sunny. Highs in the mid-80s. Friday night, clear. Lows in the lower 60s. Saturday, sunny. Highs in the upper 80s. Saturday night, partly cloudy with a chance of showers and thunderstorms. Lows in the lower 60s. Chance of rain 50%. Sunday, a chance of showers in the morning. Mostly sunny. Highs in the lower 80s. Chance of rain 50%. Sunday night, partly cloudy. Lows in the upper 50s. Monday, partly sunny. A chance of showers in the afternoon. Highs in the upper 70s. Chance of rain 30%. Again, the forecast for Peoria and surrounding areas of central Illinois for the rest of tonight, mostly cloudy with a chance of showers and a slight chance of thunderstorms. Some thunderstorms may produce heavy rainfall. Near steady temperature in the lower 70s. South winds around 5 miles an hour. Chance of rain 50%. At 11 p.m. in Peoria, skies were cloudy. The temperature was 73 degrees, the dew point was 71, and the relative humidity was 93%. The wind was south at 5 miles an hour.

The pressure was 29.95 inches and rising. Around central and western Illinois, at Moline, it was clear, with a temperature of 74. It was partly cloudy, with a temperature of 73 at Macomb, and 74 at Lincoln. At Springfield, it was mostly cloudy, with a temperature of 75. It was cloudy, with a temperature of 71 at Bloomington, 73 at Galesburg, 72 at Lakin, and 72 at Pontiac. At Quincy, the weather conditions were not available. And once again at 11 p.m. in Peoria, under cloudy skies, the temperature was 73. Looking elsewhere around the Midwest at 11 p.m., Chicago was cloudy, and 72. Indianapolis was mostly cloudy, and 75. St. Louis was partly cloudy, and 79. Kansas City was cloudy, and 77. Des Moines was partly cloudy, and 80. Milwaukee was cloudy, and 69. Here is a flood statement. What? Flooding caused by excessive rainfall continues to be possible. Where? Portions of central, east central, and west central Illinois, including the following counties, in central Illinois, DeWitt, Logan, Macon, Marshall, Mason, McLean, Peoria, Piatt, Stark, Tazewell, and Woodford. In east central Illinois, Champaign, Douglas, Edgar, and Vermilion. In west central Illinois, Fulton and Knox. When? Until 1 a.m. Tuesday. The following impacts are expected. Excessive runoff may result in flooding of rivers, creeks, streams, and other low-lying and flood-prone locations. Additional details. Some thunderstorms will produce rain rates of 2-plus inches per hour. http://. 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You should monitor later forecasts and be alert for possible flood warnings. Those living in areas prone to flooding should be prepared to take action should flooding develop. The following is a summary of watches, warnings, and advisories in effect. For the WXJ71 listening area, a flood watch remains in effect until 1 a.m. Tuesday for the following counties: Fulton, Knox, Marshall, Mason, McLean, Peoria, Stark, Tazewell, and Woodford. The time is currently 11:42 p.m. Central Daylight Time. 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Now for the official National Weather Service forecast for Peoria and surrounding areas of central Illinois. Rest of tonight, mostly cloudy with a chance of showers with a slight chance of thunderstorms. Some thunderstorms may produce heavy rainfall. Near steady temperature in the lower 70s. South winds around 5 miles an hour. Chance of rain 50%. Tuesday, mostly cloudy in the morning, then becoming mostly sunny. Warmer with highs in the upper 80s. West winds 5 to 10 miles an hour. Heat index values up to 102 in the afternoon. Tuesday night, a slight chance of thunderstorms until midnight. Partly cloudy with a slight chance of showers. Humid with lows in the lower 70s. Southwest winds 5 to 10 miles an hour. Chance of rain 20%. Wednesday, sunny with highs in the lower 90s. Southwest winds 15 to 20 miles an hour with gusts up to 30 miles an hour. Heat index values up to 100. Wednesday night, showers likely with a chance of thunderstorms until midnight, then showers likely after midnight. Lows around 70. Southwest winds 15 to 20 miles an hour with gusts up to 30 miles an hour. Chance of rain 70%. Thursday, a chance of showers in the morning, then showers and thunderstorms likely in the afternoon. Highs in the upper 80s. Chance of rain 70%. Thursday night, showers likely with a chance of thunderstorms until midnight. Lows in the lower 60s. Chance of rain 70%. Friday, sunny. Highs in the mid-80s. Friday night, clear. Lows in the lower 60s. Saturday, sunny. Highs in the upper 80s. Saturday night, partly cloudy with a chance of showers and thunderstorms. Lows in the lower 60s. Chance of rain 50%. Sunday, a chance of showers in the morning. Mostly sunny. Highs in the lower 80s. Chance of rain 50%. Sunday night, partly cloudy. Lows in the upper 50s.

values up to 100 to in the afternoon. Tuesday night, partly cloudy. A chance of showers and thunderstorms until midnight, then a slight chance of showers and thunderstorms after midnight. Humid with lows in the lower 70s. South winds 5 to 10 miles an hour. Chance of rain 50%. Wednesday, sunny with highs in the lower 90s. Southwest winds 15 to 20 miles an hour with gusts up to 30 miles an hour. Heat index values up to 100. Wednesday night, showers likely with a chance of thunderstorms until midnight, then showers likely after midnight. Lows around 70. Southwest winds 15 to 20 miles an hour with gusts up to 30 miles an hour. Chance of rain 70%. Thursday, a chance of showers in the morning, then showers and thunderstorms likely in the afternoon. Highs in the upper 80s. Chance of rain 70%. Thursday night, showers likely with a chance of thunderstorms until midnight. Lows in the lower 60s. Chance of rain 70%. Friday, sunny. Highs in the mid 80s. Friday night, clear. Lows in the lower 60s. Saturday, sunny. Highs in the upper 80s. Saturday night, partly cloudy with a chance of showers and thunderstorms. Lows in the lower 60s. Chance of rain 50%. Sunday, a chance of showers in the morning. Mostly sunny. Highs in the lower 80s. Chance of rain 50%. Sunday night, partly cloudy. Lows in the upper 50s. Monday, partly sunny. A chance of showers in the afternoon. Highs in the upper 70s. Chance of rain 30%. Again, the forecast for Peoria and surrounding areas of central Illinois for the rest of tonight, mostly cloudy with a chance of showers and a slight chance of thunderstorms. Some thunderstorms may produce heavy rainfall. Near steady temperature in the lower 70s. South winds around 5 miles an hour. Chance of rain 50%. At 11 p.m. in Peoria, skies were cloudy. The temperature was 73 degrees, the dew point was 71, and the relative humidity was 93%. The wind was south at 5 miles an hour. The pressure was 29.95 inches and rising. Around central and western Illinois, at Moline, it was clear, with a temperature of 74. It was partly cloudy, with a temperature of 73 at Macomb, and 74 at Lincoln. At Springfield, it was mostly cloudy, with a temperature of 75. It was cloudy, with a temperature of 71 at Bloomington, 73 at Galesburg, 72 at Lakin, and 72 at Pontiac. At Quincy, the weather conditions were not available. And once again at 11 p.m. in Peoria, under cloudy skies, the temperature was 73. Looking elsewhere around the Midwest at 11 p.m., Chicago was cloudy, and 72. Indianapolis was mostly cloudy, and 75. St. Louis was partly cloudy, and 79. Kansas City was cloudy, and 77. Des Moines was partly cloudy, and 80. Milwaukee was cloudy, and 69. Here is a flood statement. What? Flooding caused by excessive rainfall continues to be possible. Where? Portions of central, east central, and west central Illinois, including the following counties, in central Illinois, DeWitt, Logan, Macon, Marshall, Mason, McLean, Peoria, Piatt, Stark, Tazewell, and Woodford. In east central Illinois, Champaign, Douglas, Edgar, and Vermilion. In west central Illinois, Fulton and Knox. When? Until 1 a.m. Tuesday. The following impacts are expected. Excessive runoff may result in flooding of rivers, creeks, streams, and other low-lying and flood-prone locations. Additional details, some thunderstorms will produce rain rates of 2-plus inches per hour. http://for safety information, visit www.weather.gov/safety/flood. You should monitor later forecasts and be alert for possible flood warnings. Those living in areas prone to flooding should be prepared to take action should flooding develop. The following is a summary of watches, warnings, and advisories in effect. For the WXJ71 listening area, a flood watch remains in effect until 1 a.m. Tuesday for the following counties: Fulton, Knox, Marshall, Mason, McLean, Peoria, Stark, Tazewell, and Woodford.

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Now for the official National Weather Service forecast for Peoria and surrounding areas of central Illinois. Rest of tonight, mostly cloudy with a chance of showers with a slight chance of thunderstorms. Some thunderstorms may produce heavy rainfall. Near steady temperature in the lower 70s. South winds around 5 miles an hour. Chance of rain 50%. Tuesday, partly sunny. Warmer with highs in the upper 80s. Southwest winds 5 to 10 miles an hour. Heat index values up to 102 in the afternoon. Tuesday night, partly cloudy. A chance of showers and thunderstorms until midnight, then a slight chance of showers and thunderstorms after midnight. Humid with lows in the lower 70s. South winds 5 to 10 miles an hour. Chance of rain 50%. Wednesday, sunny with highs in the lower 90s. Southwest winds 15 to 20 miles an hour with gusts up to 30 miles an hour. Heat index values up to 100. Wednesday night, showers likely with a chance of thunderstorms until midnight, then showers likely after midnight. Lows around 70. Southwest winds 15 to 20 miles an hour with gusts up to 30 miles an hour. Chance of rain 70%. Thursday, a chance of showers in the morning, then showers and thunderstorms likely in the afternoon. Highs in the upper 80s. Chance of rain 70%. Thursday night, showers likely with a chance of thunderstorms until midnight. Lows in the lower 60s. Chance of rain 70%. Friday, sunny. Highs in the mid-80s. Friday night, clear. Lows in the lower 60s. Saturday, sunny. Highs in the upper 80s. Saturday night, partly cloudy with a chance of showers and thunderstorms. Lows in the lower 60s. Chance of rain 50%. Sunday, a chance of showers in the morning. Mostly sunny. Highs in the lower 80s. Chance of rain 50%. Sunday night, partly cloudy. Lows in the upper 50s. Monday, partly sunny. A chance of showers in the afternoon. Highs in the upper 70s. Chance of rain 30%. Again, the forecast for Peoria and surrounding areas of central Illinois for the rest of tonight, mostly cloudy with a chance of showers and a slight chance of thunderstorms. Some thunderstorms may produce heavy rainfall. Near steady temperature in the lower 70s. South winds around 5 miles an hour. Chance of rain 50%. At 11 p.m. in Peoria, skies were cloudy. The temperature was 73 degrees, the dew point was 71, and the relative humidity was 93%. The wind was south at 5 miles an hour. The pressure was 29.95 inches and rising. Around central and western Illinois, at Moline, it was clear, with a temperature of 74. It was partly cloudy, with a temperature of 73 at Macomb, and 74 at Lincoln. At Springfield, it was mostly cloudy, with a temperature of 75. It was cloudy, with a temperature of 71 at Bloomington, 73 at Galesburg, 72 at Lakin, and 72 at Pontiac. At Quincy, the weather conditions were not available. And once again at 11 p.m. in Peoria, under cloudy skies, the temperature was 73. Looking elsewhere around the Midwest at 11 p.m., Chicago was cloudy, and 72. Indianapolis was mostly cloudy, and 75. St. Louis was partly cloudy, and 79. Kansas City was cloudy, and 77. Des Moines was partly cloudy, and 80. Milwaukee was cloudy, and 69. Here is a flood statement. What? Flooding caused by excessive rainfall continues to be possible. Where? Portions of central, east central, and west central Illinois, including the following counties, in central Illinois, DeWitt, Logan, Macon, Marshall, Mason, McLean, Peoria, Piatt, Stark, Tazewell, and Woodford. In east central Illinois, Champaign, Douglas, Edgar, and Vermilion. In west central Illinois, Fulton and Knox. When? Until 1 a.m. Tuesday. The following impacts are expected. Excessive runoff may result in flooding of rivers, creeks, streams, and other low-lying and flood-prone locations.

Additional details. Some thunderstorms will produce rain rates of 2+ inches per hour. http://. 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You should monitor later forecasts and be alert for possible flood warnings. Those living in areas prone to flooding should be prepared to take action should flooding develop. The following is a summary of watches, warnings, and advisories in effect. For the WXJ71 listening area, a flood watch remains in effect until 1 a.m. Tuesday for the following counties: Fulton, Knox, Marshall, Mason, McLean, Peoria, Stark, Tazewell, and Woodford. The time is currently 11:56 p.m. Central Daylight Time. 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Now for the official National Weather Service forecast for Peoria and surrounding areas of central Illinois. Rest of tonight, mostly cloudy with a chance of showers with a slight chance of thunderstorms. Some thunderstorms may produce heavy rainfall. Near steady temperature in the lower 70s. South winds around 5 miles an hour. Chance of rain 50%. Tuesday, partly sunny. Warmer with highs in the upper 80s. Southwest winds 5 to 10 miles an hour. Heat index values up to 102 in the afternoon. Tuesday night, partly cloudy. A chance of showers and thunderstorms until midnight, then a slight chance of showers and thunderstorms after midnight. Humid with lows in the lower 70s. South winds 5 to 10 miles an hour. Chance of rain 50%. Wednesday, sunny with highs in the lower 90s. Southwest winds 15 to 20 miles an hour with gusts up to 30 miles an hour. Heat index values up to 100. Wednesday night, showers likely with a chance of thunderstorms until midnight, then showers likely after midnight. Lows around 70. Southwest winds 15 to 20 miles an hour with gusts up to 30 miles an hour. Chance of rain 70%. Thursday, a chance of showers in the morning, then showers and thunderstorms likely in the afternoon. Highs in the upper 80s. Chance of rain 70%. Thursday night, showers likely with a chance of thunderstorms until midnight. Lows in the lower 60s. Chance of rain 70%. Friday, sunny. Highs in the mid 80s. Friday night, clear. Lows in the lower 60s. Saturday, sunny. Highs in the upper 80s. Saturday night, partly cloudy with a chance of showers and thunderstorms. Lows in the lower 60s. Chance of rain 50%. Sunday, a chance of showers in the morning. Mostly sunny. Highs in the lower 80s. Chance of rain 50%. Sunday night, partly cloudy. Lows in the upper 50s. Monday, partly sunny. A chance of showers in the afternoon. Highs in the upper 70s. Chance of rain 30%. Again, the forecast for Peoria and surrounding areas of central Illinois for the rest of tonight, mostly cloudy with a chance of showers and a slight chance of thunderstorms. Some thunderstorms may produce heavy rainfall. Near steady temperature in the lower 70s. South winds around 5 miles an hour. Chance of rain 50%. At 11 p.m. in Peoria, skies were cloudy. The temperature was 73 degrees, the dew point was 71, and the relative humidity was 93%. The wind was south at 5 miles an hour. The pressure was 29.95 inches and rising. Around central and western Illinois, at Moline, it was clear, with a temperature of 74. It was partly cloudy, with a temperature of 73 at Macomb, and 74 at Lincoln. At Springfield, it was mostly cloudy, with a temperature of 75. It was cloudy, with a temperature of 71 at Bloomington, 73 at Galesburg, 72 at Lakin, and 72 at Pontiac. At Quincy, the weather conditions were not available. And once again at 11 p.m. in Peoria, under cloudy skies, the temperature was 73. Here is a flood statement. What? Flooding caused by excessive rainfall continues to be possible. Where, portions of central, east central, and west central Illinois, including the following counties, in central Illinois, DeWitt, Logan, Macon, Marshall, Mason, McLean, Peoria, Piatt, Stark,

Caswell and Woodford. In East Central Illinois, Champaign, Douglas, Edgar and Vermilion. In West Central Illinois, Fulton and Knox. When, until 1 a.m. Tuesday. The following impacts are expected. Excessive runoff may result in flooding of rivers, creeks, streams, and other low-lying and flood-prone locations. Additional details, some thunderstorms will produce rain rates of 2 plus inches per hour. http://, for safety information, visit www.weather.gov/safety/flood. You should monitor later forecasts and be alert for possible flood warnings. Those living in areas prone to flooding should be prepared to take action should flooding develop. The following is a summary of watches, warnings, and advisories in effect. For the WXJ71 listening area, a flood watch remains in effect until 1 a.m. for the following counties: Fulton, Knox, Marshall, Mason, McLean, Peoria, Stark, Tazewell, and Woodford. The time is currently 12:01 a.m. Central Daylight Time. 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Now for the official National Weather Service forecast for Peoria and surrounding areas of central Illinois. Rest of tonight, mostly cloudy with a chance of showers with a slight chance of thunderstorms. Some thunderstorms may produce heavy rainfall. Near steady temperature in the lower 70s. South winds around 5 miles an hour. Chance of rain 50%. Tuesday, partly sunny. Warmer with highs in the upper 80s. Southwest winds 5 to 10 miles an hour. Heat index values up to 102 in the afternoon. Tuesday night, partly cloudy. A chance of showers and thunderstorms until midnight, then a slight chance of showers and thunderstorms after midnight. Humid with lows in the lower 70s. South winds 5 to 10 miles an hour. Chance of rain 50%. Wednesday, sunny with highs in the lower 90s. Southwest winds 15 to 20 miles an hour with gusts up to 30 miles an hour. Heat index values up to 100. Wednesday night, showers likely with a chance of thunderstorms until midnight, then showers likely after midnight. Lows around 70. Southwest winds 15 to 20 miles an hour with gusts up to 30 miles an hour. Chance of rain 70%. Thursday, a chance of showers in the morning, then showers and thunderstorms likely in the afternoon. Highs in the upper 80s. Chance of rain 70%. Thursday night, showers likely with a chance of thunderstorms until midnight. Lows in the lower 60s. Chance of rain 70%. Friday, sunny. Highs in the mid-80s. Friday night, clear. Lows in the lower 60s. Saturday, sunny. Highs in the upper 80s. Saturday night, partly cloudy with a chance of showers and thunderstorms. Lows in the lower 60s. Chance of rain 50%. Sunday, a chance of showers in the morning. Mostly sunny. Highs in the lower 80s. Chance of rain 50%. Sunday night, partly cloudy. Lows in the upper 50s. Monday, partly sunny. A chance of showers in the afternoon. Highs in the upper 70s. Chance of rain 30%. Again, the forecast for Peoria and surrounding areas of central Illinois for the rest of tonight, mostly cloudy with a chance of showers and a slight chance of thunderstorms. Some thunderstorms may produce heavy rainfall. Near steady temperature in the lower 70s. South winds around 5 miles an hour. Chance of rain 50%. At midnight in Peoria, skies were partly cloudy. The temperature was 71 degrees, the dew point was 70, and the relative humidity was 96%. The wind was south at 5 miles an hour. The pressure was 29.93 inches and falling. Around central and western Illinois, it was clear, with a temperature of 74 at Moline, 72 at Galesburg, and 73 at Macomb. At Lincoln, it was partly cloudy, with a temperature of 74. It was mostly cloudy, with a temperature of 71 at Bloomington, 75 at Springfield, and 72 at Pontiac. At Lakin, it was cloudy, with a temperature of 72. At Quincy, the weather conditions were not available. And once again at midnight in Peoria, under partly cloudy skies, the temperature was 71.

Here is a flood statement. What? Flooding caused by excessive rainfall continues to be possible. Where? Portions of central, east central, and west central Illinois, including the following counties in central Illinois: DeWitt, Logan, Macon, Marshall, Mason, McLean, Peoria, Piatt, Stark, Tazewell, and Woodford. In east central Illinois, Champaign, Douglas, Edgar, and Vermilion. In west central Illinois, Fulton and Knox. When? Until 1 a.m. Tuesday. The following impacts are expected. Excessive runoff may result in flooding of rivers, creeks, streams, and other low-lying and flood-prone locations. Additional details. Some thunderstorms will produce rain rates of 2 plus inches per hour. http://. 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You should monitor later forecasts and be alert for possible flood warnings. Those living in areas prone to flooding should be prepared to take action should flooding develop. The following is a summary of watches, warnings, and advisories in effect. For the WXJ71 listening area, a flood watch remains in effect until 1 a.m. for the following counties: Fulton, Knox, Marshall, Mason, McLean, Peoria, Stark, Tazewell, and Woodford. The time is currently 12:07 a.m. Central Daylight Time. 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Now for the official National Weather Service forecast for Peoria and surrounding areas of central Illinois. Rest of tonight, mostly cloudy with a chance of showers with a slight chance of thunderstorms. Some thunderstorms may produce heavy rainfall. Near steady temperature in the lower 70s. South winds around 5 miles an hour. Chance of rain 50%. Tuesday, partly sunny. Warmer with highs in the upper 80s. Southwest winds 5 to 10 miles an hour. Heat index values up to 102 in the afternoon. Tuesday night, partly cloudy. A chance of showers and thunderstorms until midnight, then a slight chance of showers and thunderstorms after midnight. Humid with lows in the lower 70s. South winds 5 to 10 miles an hour. Chance of rain 50%. Wednesday, sunny with highs in the lower 90s. Southwest winds 15 to 20 miles an hour with gusts up to 30 miles an hour. Heat index values up to 100. Wednesday night, showers likely with a chance of thunderstorms until midnight, then showers likely after midnight. Lows around 70. Southwest winds 15 to 20 miles an hour with gusts up to 30 miles an hour. Chance of rain 70%. Thursday, a chance of showers in the morning, then showers and thunderstorms likely in the afternoon. Highs in the upper 80s. Chance of rain 70%. Thursday night, showers likely with a chance of thunderstorms until midnight. Lows in the lower 60s. Chance of rain 70%. Friday, sunny. Highs in the mid-80s. Friday night, clear. Lows in the lower 60s. Saturday, sunny. Highs in the upper 80s. Saturday night, partly cloudy with a chance of showers and thunderstorms. Lows in the lower 60s. Chance of rain 50%. Sunday, a chance of showers in the morning. Mostly sunny. Highs in the lower 80s. Chance of rain 50%. Sunday night, partly cloudy. Lows in the upper 50s. Monday, partly sunny. A chance of showers in the afternoon. Highs in the upper 70s. Chance of rain 30%. Again, the forecast for Peoria and surrounding areas of central Illinois for the rest of tonight, mostly cloudy with a chance of showers and a slight chance of thunderstorms. Some thunderstorms may produce heavy rainfall. Near steady temperature in the lower 70s. South winds around 5 miles an hour. Chance of rain 50%. At midnight in Peoria, skies were partly cloudy. The temperature was 71 degrees, the dew point was 70, and the relative humidity was 96%. The wind was south at 5 miles an hour. The pressure was 29.93 inches and falling. Around central and western Illinois, it was clear, with a temperature of 74 at Moline, 72 at Galesburg, and 73 at Macomb. At Lincoln, it was partly cloudy, with a temperature of 74. It was

Mostly cloudy, with a temperature of 71 at Bloomington, 75 at Springfield, and 72 at Pontiac. At Lakin, it was cloudy, with a temperature of 72. At Quincy, the weather conditions were not available. And once again at midnight in Peoria, under partly cloudy skies, the temperature was 71. Looking elsewhere around the Midwest at midnight, Chicago was cloudy, and 72. Indianapolis was mostly cloudy, and 75. St. Louis was partly cloudy, and 78. Kansas City was cloudy, and 77. Des Moines was partly cloudy, and 76. Milwaukee was cloudy, and 69. Here is a flood statement. What? Flooding caused by excessive rainfall continues to be possible. Where? Portions of central, east central, and west central Illinois, including the following counties in central Illinois: DeWitt, Logan, Macon, Marshall, Mason, McLean, Peoria, Piatt, Stark, Tazewell, and Woodford. In east central Illinois, Champaign, Douglas, Edgar, and Vermilion. In west central Illinois, Fulton and Knox. When? Until 1 a.m. Tuesday. The following impacts are expected. Excessive runoff may result in flooding of rivers, creeks, streams, and other low-lying and flood-prone locations. Additional details: some thunderstorms will produce rain rates of 2-plus inches per hour. http://. 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You should monitor later forecasts and be alert for possible flood warnings. Those living in areas prone to flooding should be prepared to take action should flooding develop. The following is a summary of watches, warnings, and advisories in effect. For the WXJ71 listening area, a flood watch remains in effect until 1 a.m. for the following counties: Fulton, Knox, Marshall, Mason, McLean, Peoria, Stark, Tazewell, and Woodford. The time is currently 12:12 a.m. Central Daylight Time. 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WXJ71 is part of the All Hazards Network of NOAA Weather Radio. Now for the official National Weather Service forecast for Peoria and surrounding areas of central Illinois. Rest of tonight, mostly cloudy with a chance of showers with a slight chance of thunderstorms. Some thunderstorms may produce heavy rainfall. Near steady temperature in the lower 70s. South winds around 5 miles an hour. Chance of rain 50%. Tuesday, partly sunny. Warmer with highs in the upper 80s. Southwest winds 5 to 10 miles an hour. Heat index values up to 102 in the afternoon. Tuesday night, partly cloudy. A chance of showers and thunderstorms until midnight, then a slight chance of showers and thunderstorms after midnight. Humid with lows in the lower 70s. South winds 5 to 10 miles an hour. Chance of rain 50%. Wednesday, sunny with highs in the lower 90s. Southwest winds 15 to 20 miles an hour with gusts up to 30 miles an hour. Heat index values up to 100. Wednesday night, showers likely with a chance of thunderstorms until midnight, then showers likely after midnight. Lows around 70. Southwest winds 15 to 20 miles an hour with gusts up to 30 miles an hour. Chance of rain 70%. Thursday, a chance of showers in the morning, then showers and thunderstorms likely in the afternoon. Highs in the upper 80s. Chance of rain 70%. Thursday night, showers likely with a chance of thunderstorms until midnight. Lows in the lower 60s. Chance of rain 70%. Friday, sunny. Highs in the mid 80s. Friday night, clear. Lows in the lower 60s. Saturday, sunny. Highs in the upper 80s. Saturday night, partly cloudy with a chance of showers and thunderstorms.

lows in the lower 60s. Chance of rain 50%. Sunday, a chance of showers in the morning. Mostly sunny. Highs in the lower 80s. Chance of rain 50%. Sunday night, partly cloudy. Lows in the upper 50s. Monday, partly sunny. A chance of showers in the afternoon. Highs in the upper 70s. Chance of rain 30%. Again, the forecast for Peoria and surrounding areas of central Illinois for the rest of tonight, mostly cloudy with a chance of showers and a slight chance of thunderstorms. Some thunderstorms may produce heavy rainfall. Near steady temperature in the lower 70s. South winds around 5 miles an hour. Chance of rain 50%. At midnight in Peoria, skies were partly cloudy. The temperature was 71 degrees, the dew point was 70, and the relative humidity was 96%. The wind was south at 5 miles an hour. The pressure was 29.93 inches and falling. Around central and western Illinois, it was clear, with a temperature of 74 at Moline, 72 at Galesburg, and 73 at Macomb. At Lincoln, it was partly cloudy, with a temperature of 74. It was mostly cloudy, with a temperature of 71 at Bloomington, 75 at Springfield, and 72 at Pontiac. At Lincoln, it was cloudy, with a temperature of 72. At Quincy, the weather conditions were not available. And once again at midnight in Peoria, under partly cloudy skies, the temperature was 71. Looking elsewhere around the Midwest at midnight, Chicago was cloudy, and 72. Indianapolis was mostly cloudy, and 75. St. Louis was partly cloudy, and 78. Kansas City was cloudy, and 77. Des Moines was partly cloudy, and 76. Milwaukee was cloudy, and 69. Here is a flood statement. What? Flooding caused by excessive rainfall continues to be possible. Where? Portions of central, east central, and west central Illinois, including the following counties, in central Illinois, DeWitt, Logan, Macon, Marshall, Mason, McLean, Peoria, Piatt, Stark, Tazewell, and Woodford. In east central Illinois, Champaign, Douglas, Edgar, and Vermilion. In west central Illinois, Fulton and Knox. When, until 1 a.m. Tuesday. The following impacts are expected. Excessive runoff may result in flooding of rivers, creeks, streams, and other low-lying and flood-prone locations. Additional details, some thunderstorms will produce rain rates of 2 plus inches per hour. http://. 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You should monitor later forecasts and be alert for possible flood warnings. Those living in areas prone to flooding should be prepared to take action should flooding develop. The following is a summary of watches, warnings, and advisories in effect. For the WXJ71 listening area, a flood watch remains in effect until 1 a.m. for the following counties: Fulton, Knox, Marshall, Mason, McLean, Peoria, Stark, Tazewell, and Woodford. The time is currently 12:19 a.m. Central Daylight Time. 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Now for the official National Weather Service forecast for Peoria and surrounding areas of central Illinois. Rest of tonight, mostly cloudy with a chance of showers with a slight chance of thunderstorms. Some thunderstorms may produce heavy rainfall. Near steady temperature in the lower 70s. South winds around 5 miles an hour. Chance of rain 50%. Tuesday, partly sunny. Warmer with highs in the upper 80s. Southwest winds 5 to 10 miles an hour. Heat index values up to 102 in the afternoon. Tuesday night, partly cloudy. A chance of showers and thunderstorms until midnight, then a slight chance of showers and thunderstorms after midnight. Humid with lows in the lower 70s. South winds 5 to 10 miles an hour. Chance of rain 50%. Wednesday, sunny with highs in the lower 90s. Southwest winds 15 to 20 miles an hour with gusts up to 30 miles an hour. Heat index values up to 100. Wednesday night, showers likely with a chance of thunderstorms until midnight, then showers likely after midnight. Lows around 70. Southwest

Winds 15 to 20 miles an hour with gusts up to 30 miles an hour. Chance of rain 70%. Thursday, a chance of showers in the morning, then showers and thunderstorms likely in the afternoon. Highs in the upper 80s. Chance of rain 70%. Thursday night, showers likely with a chance of thunderstorms until midnight. Lows in the lower 60s. Chance of rain 70%. Friday, sunny. Highs in the mid-80s. Friday night, clear. Lows in the lower 60s. Saturday, sunny. Highs in the upper 80s. Saturday night, partly cloudy with a chance of showers and thunderstorms. Lows in the lower 60s. Chance of rain 50%. Sunday, a chance of showers in the morning. Mostly sunny. Highs in the lower 80s. Chance of rain 50%. Sunday night, partly cloudy. Lows in the upper 50s. Monday, partly sunny. A chance of showers in the afternoon. Highs in the upper 70s. Chance of rain 30%. Again, the forecast for Peoria and surrounding areas of central Illinois for the rest of tonight, mostly cloudy with a chance of showers and a slight chance of thunderstorms. Some thunderstorms may produce heavy rainfall. Near steady temperature in the lower 70s. South winds around 5 miles an hour. Chance of rain 50%. At midnight in Peoria, skies were partly cloudy. The temperature was 71 degrees, the dew point was 70, and the relative humidity was 96%. The wind was south at 5 miles an hour. The pressure was 29.93 inches and falling. Around central and western Illinois, it was clear, with a temperature of 74 at Moline and 72 at Galesburg. It was partly cloudy, with a temperature of 73 at Macomb and 74 at Lincoln. It was mostly cloudy, with a temperature of 71 at Bloomington, 75 at Springfield, and 72 at Pontiac. At Lincoln, it was cloudy, with a temperature of 72. At Quincy, the weather conditions were not available. And once again at midnight in Peoria, under partly cloudy skies, the temperature was 71. Looking elsewhere around the Midwest at midnight, Chicago was cloudy, and 72. Indianapolis was mostly cloudy, and 75. St. Louis was partly cloudy, and 78. Kansas City was cloudy, and 77. Des Moines was partly cloudy, and 76. Milwaukee was cloudy, and 69. Here is a flood statement. What? Flooding caused by excessive rainfall continues to be possible. Where? Portions of central, east central, and west central Illinois, including the following counties, in central Illinois, DeWitt, Logan, Macon, Marshall, Mason, McLean, Peoria, Piatt, Stark, Tazewell, and Woodford. In east central Illinois, Champaign, Douglas, Edgar, and Vermilion. In west central Illinois, Fulton and Knox. When? Until 1 a.m. Tuesday. The following impacts are expected. Excessive runoff may result in flooding of rivers, creeks, streams, and other low-lying and flood-prone locations. Additional details. Some thunderstorms will produce rain rates of 2-plus inches per hour. http://. For safety information, visit www.weather.gov/safety/flood. You should monitor later forecasts and be alert for possible flood warnings. Those living in areas prone to flooding should be prepared to take action should flooding develop. The following is a summary of watches, warnings, and advisories in effect. For the WXJ71 listening area, a flood watch remains in effect until 1 a.m. for the following counties: Fulton, Knox, Marshall, Mason, McLean, Peoria, Stark, Tazewell, and Woodford. The time is currently 12:24 a.m. Central Daylight Time. 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Now for the official National Weather Service forecast for Peoria and surrounding areas of central Illinois. Rest of tonight, mostly cloudy with a chance of showers with a slight chance of thunderstorms. Some thunderstorms may produce heavy rainfall. Near steady temperature in the lower 70s. South winds around 5 miles an hour. Chance of rain 50%. Tuesday, partly sunny. Warmer with highs in the upper 80s. Southwest winds 5 to 10 miles.

miles an hour. Heat index values up to 102 in the afternoon. Tuesday night, partly cloudy. A chance of showers and thunderstorms until midnight, then a slight chance of showers and thunderstorms after midnight. Humid with lows in the lower 70s. South winds 5 to 10 miles an hour. Chance of rain 50%. Wednesday, sunny with highs in the lower 90s. Southwest winds 15 to 20 miles an hour with gusts up to 30 miles an hour. Heat index values up to 100. Wednesday night, showers likely with a chance of thunderstorms until midnight, then showers likely after midnight. Lows around 70. Southwest winds 15 to 20 miles an hour with gusts up to 30 miles an hour. Chance of rain 70%. Thursday, a chance of showers in the morning, then showers and thunderstorms likely in the afternoon. Highs in the upper 80s. Chance of rain 70%. Thursday night, showers likely with a chance of thunderstorms until midnight. Lows in the lower 60s. Chance of rain 70%. Friday, sunny. Highs in the mid-80s. Friday night, clear. Lows in the lower 60s. Saturday, sunny. Highs in the upper 80s. Saturday night, partly cloudy with a chance of showers and thunderstorms. Lows in the lower 60s. Chance of rain 50%. Sunday, a chance of showers in the morning. Mostly sunny. Highs in the lower 80s. Chance of rain 50%. Sunday night, partly cloudy. Lows in the upper 50s. Monday, partly sunny. A chance of showers in the afternoon. Highs in the upper 70s. Chance of rain 30%. Again, the forecast for Peoria and surrounding areas of central Illinois for the rest of tonight, mostly cloudy with a chance of showers and a slight chance of thunderstorms. Some thunderstorms may produce heavy rainfall. Near steady temperature in the lower 70s. South winds around 5 miles an hour. Chance of rain 50%. At midnight in Peoria, skies were partly cloudy. The temperature was 71 degrees, the dew point was 70, and the relative humidity was 96%. The wind was south at 5 miles an hour. The pressure was 29.93 inches and falling. Around central and western Illinois, it was clear, with a temperature of 74 at Moline and 72 at Galesburg. It was partly cloudy, with a temperature of 73 at Macomb and 74 at Lincoln. It was mostly cloudy, with a temperature of 71 at Bloomington, 75 at Springfield, and 72 at Pontiac. At Lakin, it was cloudy, with a temperature of 72. At Quincy, the weather conditions were not available. And once again at midnight in Peoria, under partly cloudy skies, the temperature was 71. Looking elsewhere around the Midwest at midnight, Chicago was cloudy, and 72. Indianapolis was mostly cloudy, and 75. St. Louis was partly cloudy, and 78. Kansas City was cloudy, and 77. Des Moines was partly cloudy, and 76. Milwaukee was cloudy, and 69. Here is a flood statement. What? Flooding caused by excessive rainfall continues to be possible. Where? Portions of central, east central, and west central Illinois, including the following counties, in central Illinois, DeWitt, Logan, Macon, Marshall, Mason, McLean, Peoria, Piatt, Stark, Tazewell, and Woodford. In east central Illinois, Champaign, Douglas, Edgar, and Vermilion. In west central Illinois, Fulton and Knox. When, until 1 a.m. Tuesday. The following impacts are expected. Excessive runoff may result in flooding of rivers, creeks, streams, and other low-lying and flood-prone locations. Additional details, some thunderstorms will produce rain rates of 2-plus inches per hour. http://. For safety information, visit www.weather.gov/safety/flood. You should monitor later forecasts and be alert for possible flood warnings. Those living in areas prone to flooding should be prepared to take action should flooding develop. The following is a summary of watches, warnings, and advisories in effect. For the WXJ71 listening area, a flood watch remains in effect until 1 a.m. for the following counties: Fulton, Knox, Marshall, Mason, McLean, Peoria, Stark, Tazewell, and

Woodford. The time is currently 12:30 a.m. Central Daylight Time. 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Now for the official National Weather Service forecast for Peoria and surrounding areas of central Illinois. Rest of tonight, mostly cloudy with a chance of showers with a slight chance of thunderstorms. Some thunderstorms may produce heavy rainfall. Near steady temperature in the lower 70s. South winds around 5 miles an hour. Chance of rain 50%. Tuesday, partly sunny. Warmer with highs in the upper 80s. Southwest winds 5 to 10 miles an hour. Heat index values up to 102 in the afternoon. Tuesday night, partly cloudy. A chance of showers and thunderstorms until midnight, then a slight chance of showers and thunderstorms after midnight. Humid with lows in the lower 70s. South winds 5 to 10 miles an hour. Chance of rain 50%. Wednesday, sunny with highs in the lower 90s. Southwest winds 15 to 20 miles an hour with gusts up to 30 miles an hour. Heat index values up to 100. Wednesday night, showers likely with a chance of thunderstorms until midnight, then showers likely after midnight. Lows around 70. Southwest winds 15 to 20 miles an hour with gusts up to 30 miles an hour. Chance of rain 70%. Thursday, a chance of showers in the morning, then showers and thunderstorms likely in the afternoon. Highs in the upper 80s. Chance of rain 70%. Thursday night, showers likely with a chance of thunderstorms until midnight. Lows in the lower 60s. Chance of rain 70%. Friday, sunny. Highs in the mid-80s. Friday night, clear. Lows in the lower 60s. Saturday, sunny. Highs in the upper 80s. Saturday night, partly cloudy with a chance of showers and thunderstorms. Lows in the lower 60s. Chance of rain 50%. Sunday, a chance of showers in the morning. Mostly sunny. Highs in the lower 80s. Chance of rain 50%. Sunday night, partly cloudy. Chance of showers in the morning. Mostly sunny. Highs in the lower 80s. Chance of rain 50%. Sunday night, partly cloudy. Lows in the upper 50s. Monday, partly sunny. A chance of showers in the afternoon. Highs in the upper 70s. Chance of rain 30%. Again, the forecast for Peoria and surrounding areas of central Illinois for the rest of tonight, mostly cloudy with a chance of showers and a slight chance of thunderstorms. Some thunderstorms may produce heavy rainfall. Near steady temperature in the lower 70s. South winds around 5 miles an hour. Chance of rain 50%. At midnight in Peoria, skies were partly cloudy. The temperature was 71 degrees, the dew point was 70, and the relative humidity was 96%. The wind was south at 5 miles an hour. The pressure was 29.93 inches and falling. Around central and western Illinois, it was clear, with a temperature of 74 at Moline and 72 at Galesburg. It was partly cloudy, with a temperature of 73 at Macomb and 74 at Lincoln. It was mostly cloudy, with a temperature of 71 at Bloomington, 75 at Springfield, and 72 at Pontiac. At Lincoln, it was cloudy, with a temperature of 72. At Quincy, the weather conditions were not available. And once again at midnight in Peoria, under partly cloudy skies, the temperature was 71. Looking elsewhere around the Midwest at midnight, Chicago was cloudy, and 72. Indianapolis was mostly cloudy, and 75. St. Louis was partly cloudy, and 78. Kansas City was cloudy, and 77. Des Moines was partly cloudy, and 76. Milwaukee was cloudy, and 69. Here is a flood statement. What? Flooding caused by excessive rainfall continues to be possible. Where? Portions of central, east central, and west central Illinois, including the following counties, in central Illinois, DeWitt, Logan, Macon, Marshall, Mason, McLean, Peoria, Piatt, Stark, Tazewell, and Woodford. In east central Illinois, Champaign, Douglas, Edgar, and Vermilion. In west central Illinois, Fulton and Knox.

until 1 a.m. Tuesday. The following impacts are expected. Excessive runoff may result in flooding of rivers, creeks, streams, and other low-lying and flood-prone locations. Additional details, some thunderstorms will produce rain rates of 2-plus inches per hour. http://, for safety information, visit www.weather.gov/safety/flood. You should monitor later forecasts and be alert for possible flood warnings. Those living in areas prone to flooding should be prepared to take action should flooding develop. The following is a summary of watches, warnings, and advisories in effect. For the WXJ71 listening area, a flood watch remains in effect until 1 a.m. for the following counties: Fulton, Knox, Marshall, Mason, McLean, Peoria, Stark, Tazewell, and Woodford. The time is currently 12:36 a.m. Central Daylight Time. 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Now for the official National Weather Service forecast for Peoria and surrounding areas of central Illinois. Rest of tonight, mostly cloudy with a slight chance of showers and thunderstorms. Some thunderstorms may produce heavy rainfall. Near steady temperature in the lower 70s. Southwest winds around 5 miles an hour. Chance of rain 20%. Tuesday, partly sunny with a slight chance of showers. A slight chance of thunderstorms in the afternoon. Warmer with highs in the upper 80s. Southwest winds 5 to 10 miles an hour. Chance of rain 20%. Heat index values up to 101 in the afternoon. Tuesday night, partly cloudy. A slight chance of showers and thunderstorms until midnight, then a chance of showers and thunderstorms after midnight. Humid with lows in the lower 70s. South winds 5 to 10 miles an hour. Chance of rain 50%. Wednesday, sunny with highs in the lower 90s. Southwest winds 15 to 20 miles an hour with gusts up to 30 miles an hour. Heat index values up to 102. Wednesday night, showers likely with a chance of thunderstorms until midnight, then partly cloudy with a chance of showers after midnight. Lows in the lower 70s. Southwest winds 15 to 20 miles an hour, diminishing to 5 to 10 miles an hour after midnight. Chance of rain 70%. Thursday, mostly sunny. Showers with a chance of thunderstorms in the afternoon. Highs in the lower 90s. Chance of rain 90%. Heat index values up to 100. Thursday night, showers likely with a chance of thunderstorms until midnight. Lows in the lower 60s. Chance of rain 70%. Friday, sunny. Highs in the lower 80s. Friday night, clear. Lows in the lower 60s. Saturday, sunny. Highs in the mid-80s. Saturday night and Sunday, partly cloudy. A chance of showers. Lows in the lower 60s. Highs around 80. Chance of rain 30%. Sunday night, partly cloudy. A chance of showers until midnight. Lows in the upper 50s. Chance of rain 30%. Monday, mostly sunny. Highs in the upper 70s. Again, the forecast for Peoria and surrounding areas of central Illinois for the rest of tonight, mostly cloudy with a slight chance of showers and thunderstorms. Some thunderstorms may produce heavy rainfall. Near steady temperature in the lower 70s. Southwest winds around 5 miles an hour. Chance of rain 20%. At midnight in Peoria, skies were partly cloudy. The temperature was 71 degrees, the dew point was 70, and the relative humidity was 96%. The wind was south at 5 miles an hour. The pressure was 29.93 inches and falling. Around central and western Illinois, it was clear, with a temperature of 74 at Moline and 72 at Galesburg. It was partly cloudy, with a temperature of 73 at Macomb and 74 at Lincoln. It was mostly cloudy, with a temperature of 71 at Bloomington, 75 at Springfield, and 72 at Pontiac. At Lakin, it was cloudy, with a temperature of 72. At Quincy, the weather conditions were not available. And once again at midnight in Peoria, under partly cloudy skies, the temperature was 71. Looking elsewhere around the Midwest at midnight, Chicago was cloudy, and 70.

72. Indianapolis was mostly cloudy, and 75. St. Louis was partly cloudy, and 78. Kansas City was cloudy, and 77. Des Moines was partly cloudy, and 76. Milwaukee was cloudy, and 69. Here is a flood statement. What? Flooding caused by excessive rainfall continues to be possible. Where? Portions of central, east central, and west central Illinois, including the following counties, in central Illinois, DeWitt, Logan, Macon, Marshall, Mason, McLean, Peoria, Piatt, Stark, Tazewell, and Woodford. In east central Illinois, Champaign, Douglas, Edgar, and Vermilion. In west central Illinois, Fulton and Knox. When? Until 1 a.m. Tuesday. The following impacts are expected. Excessive runoff may result in flooding of rivers, creeks, streams, and other low-lying and flood-prone locations. Additional details, some thunderstorms will produce rain rates of 2-plus inches per hour. http://, for safety information, visit www.weather.gov/safety/flood. You should monitor later forecasts and be alert for possible flood warnings. Those living in areas prone to flooding should be prepared to take action should flooding develop. The following is a summary of watches, warnings, and advisories in effect. For the WXJ71 listening area, a flood watch remains in effect until 1 a.m. for the following counties: Fulton, Knox, Marshall, Mason, McLean, Peoria, Stark, Tazewell, and Woodford. The time is currently 12:42 a.m. Central Daylight Time. 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Now for the official National Weather Service forecast for Peoria and surrounding areas of central Illinois. Rest of tonight, mostly cloudy with a slight chance of showers and thunderstorms. Some thunderstorms may produce heavy rainfall. Near steady temperature in the lower 70s. Southwest winds around 5 miles an hour. Chance of rain 20%. Tuesday, partly sunny with a slight chance of showers. A slight chance of thunderstorms in the afternoon. Warmer with highs in the upper 80s. Southwest winds 5 to 10 miles an hour. Chance of rain 20%. Heat index values up to 101 in the afternoon. Tuesday night, partly cloudy. A slight chance of showers and thunderstorms until midnight, then a chance of showers and thunderstorms after midnight. Humid with lows in the lower 70s. South winds 5 to 10 miles an hour. Chance of rain 50%. Wednesday, sunny with highs in the lower 90s. Southwest winds 15 to 20 miles an hour with gusts up to 30 miles an hour. Heat index values up to 102. Wednesday night, showers likely with a chance of thunderstorms until midnight, then partly cloudy with a chance of showers after midnight. Lows in the lower 70s. Southwest winds 15 to 20 miles an hour, diminishing to 5 to 10 miles an hour after midnight. Chance of rain 70%. Thursday, mostly sunny. Showers with a chance of thunderstorms in the afternoon. Highs in the lower 90s. Chance of rain 90%. Heat index values up to 100. Thursday night, showers likely with a chance of thunderstorms until midnight. Lows in the lower 60s. Chance of rain 70%. Friday, sunny. Highs in the lower 80s. Friday night, clear. Lows in the lower 60s. Saturday, sunny. Highs in the mid-80s. Saturday night and Sunday, partly cloudy. A chance of showers. Lows in the lower 60s. Highs around 80. Chance of rain 30%. Sunday night, partly cloudy. A chance of showers until midnight. Lows in the upper 50s. Chance of rain 30%. Monday, mostly sunny. Highs in the upper 70s. Again, the forecast for Peoria and surrounding areas of central Illinois for the rest of tonight, mostly cloudy with a slight chance of showers and thunderstorms. Some thunderstorms may produce heavy rainfall. Near steady temperature in the lower 70s. Southwest winds around 5 miles an hour. Chance of rain 20%. At midnight in Peoria, skies were partly cloudy. The temperature was 71 degrees, the dew point was 70, and the relative

76. Milwaukee was cloudy and 69. Here is a flood statement. What flooding caused by excessive rainfall continues to be possible? Where portions of central, east central, and west central Illinois, including the following counties in central Illinois, DeWitt, Logan, Macon, Marshall, Mason, McLean, Peoria, Piatt, Stark, Tazewell, and Woodford. In east central Illinois, Champaign, Douglas, Edgar, and Vermilion. In west central Illinois, Fulton and Knox. When, until 1 a.m. Tuesday. The following impacts are expected. Excessive runoff may result in flooding of rivers, creeks, streams, and other low-lying and flood-prone locations. Additional details, some thunderstorms will produce rain rates of 2 plus inches per hour. http://, for safety information, visit www.weather.gov/safety/flood. You should monitor later forecasts and be alert for possible flood warnings. Those living in areas prone to flooding should be prepared to take action should flooding develop. The following is a summary of watches, warnings, and advisories in effect. For the WXJ71 listening area, a flood watch remains in effect until 1 a.m. for the following counties: Fulton, Knox, Marshall, Mason, McLean, Peoria, Stark, Tazewell, and Woodford. The time is currently 12:48 a.m. Central Daylight Time. 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Now for the official National Weather Service forecast for Peoria and surrounding areas of central Illinois. Rest of tonight, mostly cloudy with a slight chance of showers and thunderstorms. Some thunderstorms may produce heavy rainfall. Near steady temperature in the lower 70s. Southwest winds around 5 miles an hour. Chance of rain 20%. Tuesday, partly sunny with a slight chance of showers. A slight chance of thunderstorms in the afternoon. Warmer with highs in the upper 80s. Southwest winds 5 to 10 miles an hour. Chance of rain 20%. Heat index values up to 101 in the afternoon. Tuesday night, partly cloudy. A slight chance of showers and thunderstorms until midnight, then a chance of showers and thunderstorms after midnight. Humid with lows in the lower 70s. South winds 5 to 10 miles an hour. Chance of rain 50%. Wednesday, sunny with highs in the lower 90s. Southwest winds 15 to 20 miles an hour with gusts up to 30 miles an hour. Heat index values up to 102. Wednesday night, showers likely with a chance of thunderstorms until midnight, then partly cloudy with a chance of showers after midnight. Lows in the lower 70s. Southwest winds 15 to 20 miles an hour, diminishing to 5 to 10 miles an hour after midnight. Chance of rain 70%. Thursday, mostly sunny. Showers with a chance of thunderstorms in the afternoon. Highs in the lower 90s. Chance of rain 90%. Heat index values up to 100. Thursday night, showers likely with a chance of thunderstorms until midnight. Lows in the lower 60s. Chance of rain 70%. Friday, sunny. Highs in the lower 80s. Friday night, clear. Lows in the lower 60s. Saturday, sunny. Highs in the mid 80s. Saturday night and Sunday, partly cloudy. A chance of showers. Lows in the lower 60s. Highs around 80. Chance of rain 30%. Sunday night, partly cloudy. A chance of showers until midnight. Lows in the upper 50s. Chance of rain 30%. Monday, mostly sunny. Highs in the upper 70s. Again, the forecast for Peoria and surrounding areas of central Illinois for the rest of tonight, mostly cloudy with a slight chance of showers and thunderstorms. Some thunderstorms may produce heavy rainfall. Near steady temperature in the lower 70s. Southwest winds around 5 miles an hour. Chance of rain 20%. At midnight in Peoria, skies were partly cloudy. The temperature was 71 degrees, the dew point was 70, and the relative humidity was 96%. The wind was south at 5 miles an hour. The pressure was 29.93 inches and falling. Around central and western Illinois, it was clear, with a temperature of 74 at

clean, and 72 at Galesburg. It was partly cloudy, with a temperature of 73 at Macomb and 74 at Lincoln. It was mostly cloudy, with a temperature of 71 at Bloomington, 75 at Springfield, and 72 at Pontiac. At Lincoln, it was cloudy, with a temperature of 72. At Quincy, the weather conditions were not available. And once again at midnight in Peoria, under partly cloudy skies, the temperature was 71. Looking elsewhere around the Midwest at midnight, Chicago was cloudy, and 72. Indianapolis was mostly cloudy, and 75. St. Louis was partly cloudy, and 78. Kansas City was cloudy, and 77. Des Moines was partly cloudy, and 76. Milwaukee was cloudy, and 69. Here is a flood statement. What? Flooding caused by excessive rainfall continues to be possible. Where? Portions of central, east central, and west central Illinois, including the following counties, in central Illinois, DeWitt, Logan, Macon, Marshall, Mason, McLean, Peoria, Piatt, Stark, Tazewell, and Woodford. In east central Illinois, Champaign, Douglas, Edgar, and Vermilion. In west central Illinois, Fulton and Knox. When? Until 1 a.m. Tuesday. The following impacts are expected. Excessive runoff may result in flooding of rivers, creeks, streams, and other low-lying and flood-prone locations. Additional details. Some thunderstorms will produce rain rates of 2-plus inches per hour. http://. 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You should monitor later forecasts and be alert for possible flood warnings. Those living in areas prone to flooding should be prepared to take action should flooding develop. The following is a summary of watches, warnings, and advisories in effect. For the WXJ71 listening area, a flood watch remains in effect until 1 a.m. for the following counties: Fulton, Knox, Marshall, Mason, McLean, Peoria, Stark, Tazewell, and Woodford. The time is currently 12:53 a.m. Central Daylight Time. 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Now for the official National Weather Service forecast for Peoria and surrounding areas of central Illinois. Rest of tonight, mostly cloudy with a slight chance of showers and thunderstorms. Some thunderstorms may produce heavy rainfall. Near steady temperature in the lower 70s. Southwest winds around 5 miles an hour. Chance of rain 20%. Tuesday, partly sunny with a slight chance of showers. A slight chance of thunderstorms in the afternoon. Warmer with highs in the upper 80s. Southwest winds 5 to 10 miles an hour. Chance of rain 20%. Heat index values up to 101 in the afternoon. Tuesday night, partly cloudy. A slight chance of showers and thunderstorms until midnight, then a chance of showers and thunderstorms after midnight. Humid with lows in the lower 70s. South winds 5 to 10 miles an hour. Chance of rain 50%. Wednesday, sunny with highs in the lower 90s. Southwest winds 15 to 20 miles an hour with gusts up to 30 miles an hour. Heat index values up to 102. Wednesday night, showers likely with a chance of thunderstorms until midnight, then partly cloudy with a chance of showers after midnight. Lows in the lower 70s. Southwest winds 15 to 20 miles an hour, diminishing to 5 to 10 miles an hour after midnight. Chance of rain 70%. Thursday, mostly sunny. Showers with a chance of thunderstorms in the afternoon. Highs in the lower 90s. Chance of rain 90%. Heat index values up to 100. Thursday night, showers likely with a chance of thunderstorms until midnight. Lows in the lower 60s. Chance of rain 70%. Friday, sunny. Highs in the lower 80s. Friday night, clear. Lows in the lower 60s. Saturday, sunny. Highs in the mid-80s. Saturday night and Sunday, partly cloudy. A chance of showers. Lows in the lower 60s. Highs around 80. Chance of rain 30%. Sunday night, partly cloudy. A chance of showers until midnight. Lows in the upper 50s. Chance of rain 30%.

Monday, mostly sunny. Highs in the upper 70s. Again, the forecast for Peoria and surrounding areas of central Illinois for the rest of tonight, mostly cloudy with a slight chance of showers and thunderstorms. Some thunderstorms may produce heavy rainfall. Near steady temperature in the lower 70s. Southwest winds around 5 miles an hour. Chance of rain 20%. At midnight in Peoria, skies were partly cloudy. The temperature was 71 degrees, the dew point was 70, and the relative humidity was 96%. The wind was south at 5 miles an hour. The pressure was 29.93 inches and falling. Around central and western Illinois, it was clear, with a temperature of 74 at Moline and 72 at Galesburg. It was partly cloudy, with a temperature of 73 at Macomb and 74 at Lincoln. It was mostly cloudy, with a temperature of 71 at Bloomington, 75 at Springfield, and 72 at Pontiac. At Lincoln, it was cloudy, with a temperature of 72. At Quincy, the weather conditions were not available. And once again at midnight in Peoria, under partly cloudy skies, the temperature was 71. Looking elsewhere around the Midwest at midnight, Chicago was cloudy, and 72. Indianapolis was mostly cloudy, and 75. St. Louis was partly cloudy, and 78. Kansas City was cloudy, and 77. Des Moines was partly cloudy, and 76. Milwaukee was cloudy, and 69. Here is a flood statement. The flooding threat has ended. Therefore, the flood watch will expire at 1 a.m. early this morning. The following is a summary of watches, warnings, and advisories in effect. For the WXJ71 listening area, no watches, warnings, or advisories remain in effect. The time is currently 12:58 a.m. Central Daylight Time. 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Now for the official National Weather Service forecast for Peoria and surrounding areas of central Illinois. Rest of tonight, mostly cloudy with a slight chance of showers and thunderstorms. Some thunderstorms may produce heavy rainfall. Near steady temperature in the lower 70s. Southwest winds around 5 miles an hour. Chance of rain 20%. Tuesday, partly sunny with a slight chance of showers. A slight chance of thunderstorms in the afternoon. Warmer with highs in the upper 80s. Southwest winds 5 to 10 miles an hour. Chance of rain 20%. Heat index values up to 101 in the afternoon. Tuesday night, partly cloudy. A slight chance of showers and thunderstorms until midnight, then a chance of showers and thunderstorms after midnight. Humid with lows in the lower 70s. South winds 5 to 10 miles an hour. Chance of rain 50%. Wednesday, sunny with highs in the lower 90s. Southwest winds 15 to 20 miles an hour with gusts up to 30 miles an hour. Heat index values up to 102. Wednesday night, showers likely with a chance of thunderstorms until midnight, then partly cloudy with a chance of showers after midnight. Lows in the lower 70s. Southwest winds 15 to 20 miles an hour, diminishing to 5 to 10 miles an hour after midnight. Chance of rain 70%. Thursday, mostly sunny. Showers with a chance of thunderstorms in the afternoon. Highs in the lower 90s. Chance of rain 90%. Heat index values up to 100. Thursday night, showers likely with a chance of thunderstorms until midnight. Lows in the lower 60s. Chance of rain 70%. Friday, sunny. Highs in the lower 80s. Friday night, clear. Lows in the lower 60s. Saturday, sunny. Highs in the mid 80s. Saturday night and Sunday, partly cloudy. A chance of showers. Lows in the lower 60s. Highs around 80. Chance of rain 30%. Sunday night, partly cloudy. A chance of showers until midnight. Lows in the upper 50s. Chance of rain 30%. Monday, mostly sunny. Highs in the upper 70s. Again, the forecast for Peoria and surrounding areas of central Illinois for the rest of tonight, mostly cloudy with a slight chance of showers and thunderstorms.

Thunderstorms may produce heavy rainfall. Near steady temperature in the lower 70s. Southwest winds around 5 miles an hour. Chance of rain 20%. Here is a flood statement. The flooding threat has ended. Therefore, the flood watch will expire at 1 a.m. early this morning. The following is a summary of watches, warnings, and advisories in effect. For the WXJ71 listening area, no watches, warnings, or advisories remain in effect. The time is currently 1:02 a.m. Central Daylight Time. 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Now for the official National Weather Service forecast for Peoria and surrounding areas of central Illinois. Rest of tonight, mostly cloudy with a slight chance of showers and thunderstorms. Some thunderstorms may produce heavy rainfall. Near steady temperature in the lower 70s. Southwest winds around 5 miles an hour. Chance of rain 20%. Tuesday, partly sunny with a slight chance of showers. A slight chance of thunderstorms in the afternoon. Warmer with highs in the upper 80s. Southwest winds 5 to 10 miles an hour. Chance of rain 20%. Heat index values up to 101 in the afternoon. Tuesday night, partly cloudy. A slight chance of showers and thunderstorms until midnight, then a chance of showers and thunderstorms after midnight. Humid with lows in the lower 70s. South winds 5 to 10 miles an hour. Chance of rain 50%. Wednesday, sunny with highs in the lower 90s. Southwest winds 15 to 20 miles an hour with gusts up to 30 miles an hour. Heat index values up to 102. Wednesday night, showers likely with a chance of thunderstorms until midnight, then partly cloudy with a chance of showers after midnight. Lows in the lower 70s. Southwest winds 15 to 20 miles an hour, diminishing to 5 to 10 miles an hour after midnight. Chance of rain 70%. Thursday, mostly sunny. Showers with a chance of thunderstorms in the afternoon. Highs in the lower 90s. Chance of rain 90%. Heat index values up to 100. Thursday night, showers likely with a chance of thunderstorms until midnight. Lows in the lower 60s. Chance of rain 70%. Friday, sunny. Highs in the lower 80s. Friday night, clear. Lows in the lower 60s. Saturday, sunny. Highs in the mid-80s. Saturday night and Sunday, partly cloudy. A chance of showers. Lows in the lower 60s. Highs around 80. Chance of rain 30%. Sunday night, partly cloudy. A chance of showers until midnight. Lows in the upper 50s. Chance of rain 30%. Monday, mostly sunny. Highs in the upper 70s. Again, the forecast for Peoria and surrounding areas of central Illinois for the rest of tonight, mostly cloudy with a slight chance of showers and thunderstorms. Some thunderstorms may produce heavy rainfall. Near steady temperature in the lower 70s. Southwest winds around 5 miles an hour. Chance of rain 20%. Now for the official National Weather Service forecast for Peoria and surrounding areas of central Illinois. Rest of tonight, mostly cloudy with a slight chance of showers and thunderstorms. Near steady temperature in the lower 70s. Southwest winds around 5 miles an hour. Chance of rain 20%. Tuesday, partly sunny with a slight chance of showers. A slight chance of thunderstorms in the afternoon. Warmer with highs in the upper 80s. Southwest winds 5 to 10 miles an hour. Chance of rain 20%. Heat index values up to 101 in the afternoon. Tuesday night, partly cloudy with a chance of showers. A slight chance of thunderstorms until midnight, then a chance of thunderstorms after midnight. Humid with lows in the lower 70s. South winds 5 to 10 miles an hour. Chance of rain 40%. Wednesday, sunny with highs in the lower 90s. Southwest winds 15 to 20 miles an hour with gusts up to 30 miles an hour. Heat index values up to 102. Wednesday night, showers likely with a chance of thunderstorms until midnight, then partly cloudy with a chance of showers after midnight. Lows in the lower 70s. Southwest winds

15 to 20 miles an hour, diminishing to 5 to 10 miles an hour after midnight. Chance of rain 70%. Thursday, mostly sunny. Showers with a chance of thunderstorms in the afternoon. Highs in the lower 90s. Chance of rain 90%. Heat index values up to 100. Thursday night, showers likely with a chance of thunderstorms until midnight. Lows in the lower 60s. Chance of rain 70%. Friday, sunny. Highs in the lower 80s. Friday night, clear. Lows in the lower 60s. Saturday, sunny. Highs in the mid 80s. Saturday night and Sunday, partly cloudy. A chance of showers. Lows in the lower 60s. Highs around 80. Chance of rain 30%. Sunday night, partly cloudy. A chance of showers until midnight. Lows in the upper 50s. Chance of rain 30%. Monday, mostly sunny. Highs in the upper 70s. Again, the forecast for Peoria and surrounding areas of central Illinois for the rest of tonight, mostly cloudy with a slight chance of showers and thunderstorms. Near steady temperature in the lower 70s. Southwest winds around 5 miles an hour. Chance of rain 20%. At 1 a.m. in Peoria, skies were cloudy. The temperature was 72 degrees, the dew point was 71, and the relative humidity was 97%. The wind was southwest at 5 miles an hour. The pressure was 29.95 inches and rising. Around central and western Illinois, it was clear, with a temperature of 74 at Moline and 73 at Macomb. It was mostly cloudy, with a temperature of 72 at Bloomington, 71 at Galesburg, and 73 at Pontiac. It was cloudy, with a temperature of 72 at Lakin, 75 at Springfield, and 74 at Lincoln. At Quincy, the weather conditions were not available. And once again at 1 a.m. in Peoria, under cloudy skies, the temperature was 72. Looking elsewhere around the Midwest at 1 a.m., Chicago was cloudy, and 72. Indianapolis was mostly cloudy, and 75. St. Louis was mostly cloudy, and 78. Kansas City reported thunder, and 77. Des Moines was mostly cloudy, and 76. Milwaukee was cloudy, and 69. The time is currently 1:09 a.m. Central Daylight Time. 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Now for the official National Weather Service forecast for Peoria and surrounding areas of central Illinois. Rest of tonight, mostly cloudy with a slight chance of showers and thunderstorms. Near steady temperature in the lower 70s. Southwest winds around 5 miles an hour. Chance of rain 20%. Tuesday, partly sunny with a slight chance of showers. A slight chance of thunderstorms in the afternoon. Warmer with highs in the upper 80s. Southwest winds 5 to 10 miles an hour. Chance of rain 20%. Heat index values up to 101 in the afternoon. Tuesday night, partly cloudy with a chance of showers. A slight chance of thunderstorms until midnight, then a chance of thunderstorms after midnight. Humid with lows in the lower 70s. South winds 5 to 10 miles an hour. Chance of rain 40%. Wednesday, sunny with highs in the lower 90s. Southwest winds 15 to 20 miles an hour with gusts up to 30 miles an hour. Heat index values up to 102. Wednesday night, showers likely with a chance of thunderstorms until midnight, then partly cloudy with a chance of showers after midnight. Lows in the lower 70s. Southwest winds 15 to 20 miles an hour, diminishing to 5 to 10 miles an hour after midnight. Chance of rain 70%. Thursday, mostly sunny. Showers with a chance of thunderstorms in the afternoon. Highs in the lower 90s. Chance of rain 90%. Heat index values up to 100. Thursday night, showers likely with a chance of thunderstorms until midnight. Lows in the lower 60s. Chance of rain 70%. Friday, sunny. Highs in the lower 80s. Friday night, clear. Lows in the lower 60s. Saturday, sunny. Highs in the mid 80s. Saturday night and Sunday, partly cloudy. A chance of showers.

lows in the lower 60s. Highs around 80. Chance of rain 30%. Sunday night, partly cloudy. A chance of showers until midnight. Lows in the upper 50s. Chance of rain 30%. Monday, mostly sunny. Highs in the upper 70s. Again, the forecast for Peoria and surrounding areas of central Illinois for the rest of tonight, mostly cloudy with a slight chance of showers and thunderstorms. Near steady temperature in the lower 70s. Southwest winds around 5 miles an hour. Chance of rain 20%. At 1 a.m. in Peoria, skies were cloudy. The temperature was 72 degrees, the dew point was 71, and the relative humidity was 97%. The wind was southwest at 5 miles an hour. The pressure was 29.95 inches and rising. Around central and western Illinois, it was clear, with a temperature of 74 at Moline and 73 at Macomb. It was mostly cloudy, with a temperature of 72 at Bloomington, 71 at Galesburg, and 73 at Pontiac. It was cloudy, with a temperature of 72 at Lakin, 75 at Springfield, and 74 at Lincoln. At Quincy, the weather conditions were not available. And once again at 1 a.m. in Peoria, under cloudy skies, the temperature was 72. 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Looking elsewhere around the Midwest at 1 a.m., Chicago was cloudy and 72. Indianapolis was mostly cloudy and 75. St. Louis was mostly cloudy and 78. Kansas City reported thunder and 77. Des Moines was mostly cloudy and 76. Milwaukee was cloudy and 69. The time is currently 1:14 a.m. Central Daylight Time. 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Now for the official National Weather Service forecast for Peoria and surrounding areas of central Illinois. Rest of tonight, mostly cloudy with a slight chance of showers and thunderstorms. Near steady temperature in the lower 70s. Southwest winds around 5 miles an hour. Chance of rain 20%. Tuesday, partly sunny with a slight chance of showers. A slight chance of thunderstorms in the afternoon. Warmer with highs in the upper 80s. Southwest winds 5 to 10 miles an hour. Chance of rain 20%. Heat index values up to 101 in the afternoon. Tuesday night, partly cloudy with a chance of showers. A slight chance of thunderstorms until midnight, then a chance of thunderstorms after midnight. Humid with lows in the lower 70s. South winds 5 to 10 miles an hour. Chance of rain 40%. Wednesday, sunny with highs in the lower 90s. Southwest winds 15 to 20 miles an hour with gusts up to 30 miles an hour. Heat index values up to 102. Wednesday night, showers likely with a chance of thunderstorms until midnight, then partly cloudy with a chance of showers after midnight. Lows in the lower 70s. Southwest winds 15 to 20 miles an hour, diminishing to 5 to 10 miles an hour after midnight. Chance of rain 70%. Thursday, mostly sunny. Showers with a chance of thunderstorms in the afternoon. Highs in the lower 90s. Chance of rain 90%. Heat index values up to 100. Thursday night, showers likely with a chance of thunderstorms until midnight. Lows in the lower 60s. Chance of rain 70%. Friday, sunny. Highs in the lower 80s. Friday night, clear. Lows in the lower 60s. Saturday, sunny. Highs in the mid-80s. Saturday night and Sunday, partly cloudy. A chance of showers. Lows in the lower 60s. Highs around 80. Chance of rain 30%. Sunday night, partly cloudy. A chance of

hours until midnight. Lows in the upper 50s. Chance of rain 30%. Monday, mostly sunny. Highs in the upper 70s. Again, the forecast for Peoria and surrounding areas of central Illinois for the rest of tonight, mostly cloudy with a slight chance of showers and thunderstorms. Near steady temperature in the lower 70s. Southwest winds around 5 miles an hour. Chance of rain 20%. At 1 a.m. in Peoria, skies were cloudy. The temperature was 72 degrees, the dew point was 71, and the relative humidity was 97%. The wind was southwest at 5 miles an hour. The pressure was 29.95 inches and rising. Around central and western Illinois, it was clear, with a temperature of 74 at Moline and 73 at Macomb. It was mostly cloudy, with a temperature of 72 at Bloomington, 71 at Galesburg, and 73 at Pontiac. It was cloudy, with a temperature of 72 at Lakin, 75 at Springfield, and 74 at Lincoln. At Quincy, the weather conditions were not available. And once again at 1 a.m. in Peoria, under cloudy skies, the temperature was 72. Looking elsewhere around the Midwest at 1 a.m., Chicago was cloudy and 72. Indianapolis was mostly cloudy and 75. St. Louis was mostly cloudy and 78. Kansas City reported thunder and 77. Des Moines was mostly cloudy and 76. Milwaukee was cloudy and 69. The time is currently 1:18 a.m. Central Daylight Time. 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Now for the official National Weather Service forecast for Peoria and surrounding areas of central Illinois. Rest of tonight, mostly cloudy with a slight chance of showers and thunderstorms. Near steady temperature in the lower 70s. Southwest winds around 5 miles an hour. Chance of rain 20%. Tuesday, partly sunny with a slight chance of showers. A slight chance of thunderstorms in the afternoon. Warmer with highs in the upper 80s. Southwest winds 5 to 10 miles an hour. Chance of rain 20%. Heat index values up to 101 in the afternoon. Tuesday night, partly cloudy with a chance of showers. A slight chance of thunderstorms until midnight, then a chance of thunderstorms after midnight. Humid with lows in the lower 70s. South winds 5 to 10 miles an hour. Chance of rain 40%. Wednesday, sunny with highs in the lower 90s. Southwest winds 15 to 20 miles an hour with gusts up to 30 miles an hour. Heat index values up to 102. Wednesday night, showers likely with a chance of thunderstorms until midnight, then partly cloudy with a chance of showers after midnight. Lows in the lower 70s. Southwest winds 15 to 20 miles an hour, diminishing to 5 to 10 miles an hour after midnight. Chance of rain 70%. Thursday, mostly sunny. Showers with a chance of thunderstorms in the afternoon. Highs in the lower 90s. Chance of rain 90%. Heat index values up to 100. Thursday night, showers likely with a chance of thunderstorms until midnight. Lows in the lower 60s. Chance of rain 70%. Friday, sunny. Highs in the lower 80s. Friday night, clear. Lows in the lower 60s. Saturday, sunny. Highs in the mid 80s. Saturday night and Sunday, partly cloudy. A chance of showers. Lows in the lower 60s. Highs around 80. Chance of rain 30%. Sunday night, partly cloudy. A chance of showers until midnight. Lows in the upper 50s. Chance of rain 30%. Monday, mostly sunny. Highs in the upper 70s. Again, the forecast for Peoria and surrounding areas of central Illinois for the rest of tonight, mostly cloudy with a slight chance of showers and thunderstorms. Near steady temperature in the lower 70s. Southwest winds around 5 miles an hour. Chance of rain 20%. At 1 a.m. in Peoria, skies were cloudy. The temperature was 72 degrees, the dew point was 71, and the relative humidity was 97%. The wind was southwest at 5 miles an hour. The pressure was 29.95 inches and rising.

around central and western Illinois, it was clear, with a temperature of 74 at Moline and 73 at Macomb. It was mostly cloudy, with a temperature of 72 at Bloomington, 71 at Galesburg, and 73 at Pontiac. It was cloudy, with a temperature of 72 at Lakin, 75 at Springfield, and 74 at Lincoln. At Quincy, the weather conditions were not available. And once again at 1 a.m. in Peoria, under cloudy skies, the temperature was 72. At 1 a.m. in Peoria, skies were cloudy. The temperature was 72 degrees, the dew point was 71, and the relative humidity was 97%. The wind was southwest at 5 miles an hour. The pressure was 29.95 inches and rising. Around central and western Illinois, it was clear, with a temperature of 74 at Moline and 73 at Macomb. It was mostly cloudy, with a temperature of 72 at Bloomington, 71 at Galesburg, and 73 at Pontiac. It was cloudy, with a temperature of 72 at Lakin, 75 at Springfield, and 74 at Lincoln. At Quincy, the weather conditions were not available. And once again at 1 a.m. in Peoria, under cloudy skies, the temperature was 72. Looking elsewhere around the Midwest at 1 a.m., Chicago was cloudy and 72. Indianapolis was mostly cloudy and 75. St. Louis was mostly cloudy and 78. Kansas City reported thunder and 77. Des Moines was mostly cloudy and 76. Milwaukee was cloudy and 69. The time is currently 1:23 a.m. Central Daylight Time. 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Now for the official National Weather Service forecast for Peoria and surrounding areas of central Illinois. Rest of tonight, mostly cloudy with a slight chance of showers and thunderstorms. Near steady temperature in the lower 70s. Southwest winds around 5 miles an hour. Chance of rain 20%. Tuesday, partly sunny with a slight chance of showers. A slight chance of thunderstorms in the afternoon. Warmer with highs in the upper 80s. Southwest winds 5 to 10 miles an hour. Chance of rain 20%. Heat index values up to 101 in the afternoon. Tuesday night, partly cloudy with a chance of showers. A slight chance of thunderstorms until midnight, then a chance of thunderstorms after midnight. Humid with lows in the lower 70s. South winds 5 to 10 miles an hour. Chance of rain 40%. Wednesday, sunny with highs in the lower 90s. Southwest winds 15 to 20 miles an hour with gusts up to 30 miles an hour. Heat index values up to 102. Wednesday night, showers likely with a chance of thunderstorms until midnight, then partly cloudy with a chance of showers after midnight. Lows in the lower 70s. Southwest winds 15 to 20 miles an hour, diminishing to 5 to 10 miles an hour after midnight. Chance of rain 70%. Thursday, mostly sunny. Showers with a chance of thunderstorms in the afternoon. Highs in the lower 90s. Chance of rain 90%. Heat index values up to 100. Thursday night, showers likely with a chance of thunderstorms until midnight. Lows in the lower 60s. Chance of rain 70%. Friday, sunny. Highs in the lower 80s. Friday night, clear. Lows in the lower 60s. Saturday, sunny. Highs in the mid 80s. Saturday night and Sunday, partly cloudy. A chance of showers. Lows in the lower 60s. Highs around 80. Chance of rain 30%. Sunday night, partly cloudy. A chance of showers until midnight. Lows in the upper 50s. Chance of rain 30%. Monday, mostly sunny. Highs in the upper 70s. Again, the forecast for Peoria and surrounding areas of central Illinois for the rest of tonight, mostly cloudy with a slight chance of showers and thunderstorms. Near steady temperature in the lower 70s. Southwest winds around 5 miles an hour. Chance of rain 20%. At 1 a.m. in Peoria, skies were cloudy. The temperature was 72 degrees, the dew point was 71, and the relative humidity was 97%. The wind was southwest at 5 miles an hour. The pressure was 29.

0.95 inches and rising. Around central and western Illinois, it was clear, with a temperature of 74 at Moline and 73 at Macomb. It was mostly cloudy, with a temperature of 72 at Bloomington, 71 at Galesburg, and 73 at Pontiac. It was cloudy, with a temperature of 72 at Lakin, 75 at Springfield, and 74 at Lincoln. At Quincy, the weather conditions were not available. And once again at 1 a.m. in Peoria, under cloudy skies, the temperature was 72. Looking elsewhere around the Midwest at 1 a.m., Chicago was cloudy, and 72. Indianapolis was mostly cloudy, and 75. St. Louis was mostly cloudy, and 78. Kansas City reported thunder, and 77. Des Moines was mostly cloudy, and 76. Milwaukee was cloudy, and 69. The time is currently 1:27 a.m. Central Daylight Time. 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Now for the official National Weather Service forecast for Peoria and surrounding areas of central Illinois. Rest of tonight, mostly cloudy with a slight chance of showers and thunderstorms. Near steady temperature in the lower 70s. Southwest winds around 5 miles an hour. Chance of rain 20%. Tuesday, partly sunny with a slight chance of showers. A slight chance of thunderstorms in the afternoon. Warmer with highs in the upper 80s. Southwest winds 5 to 10 miles an hour. Chance of rain 20%. Heat index values up to 101 in the afternoon. Tuesday night, partly cloudy with a chance of showers. A slight chance of thunderstorms until midnight, then a chance of thunderstorms after midnight. Humid with lows in the lower 70s. South winds 5 to 10 miles an hour. Chance of rain 40%. Wednesday, sunny with highs in the lower 90s. Southwest winds 15 to 20 miles an hour with gusts up to 30 miles an hour. Heat index values up to 102. Wednesday night, showers likely with a chance of thunderstorms until midnight, then partly cloudy with a chance of showers after midnight. Lows in the lower 70s. Southwest winds 15 to 20 miles an hour, diminishing to 5 to 10 miles an hour after midnight. Chance of rain 70%. Thursday, mostly sunny. Showers with a chance of thunderstorms in the afternoon. Highs in the lower 90s. Chance of rain 90%. Heat index values up to 100. Thursday night, showers likely with a chance of thunderstorms until midnight. Lows in the lower 60s. Chance of rain 70%. Friday, sunny. Highs in the lower 80s. Friday night, clear. Lows in the lower 60s. Saturday, sunny. Highs in the mid 80s. Saturday night and Sunday, partly cloudy. A chance of showers. Lows in the lower 60s. Highs around 80. Chance of rain 30%. Sunday night, partly cloudy. A chance of showers until midnight. Lows in the upper 50s. Chance of rain 30%. Monday, mostly sunny. Highs in the upper 70s. Again, the forecast for Peoria and surrounding areas of central Illinois for the rest of tonight, mostly cloudy with a slight chance of showers and thunderstorms. Near steady temperature in the lower 70s. Southwest winds around 5 miles an hour. Chance of rain 20%. Now for the official National Weather Service forecast for Peoria and surrounding areas of central Illinois. Rest of tonight, mostly cloudy with a slight chance of showers and thunderstorms. Near steady temperature in the lower 70s. Southwest winds around 5 miles an hour. Chance of rain 20%. Tuesday, partly sunny with a slight chance of showers. A slight chance of thunderstorms in the afternoon. Warmer with highs in the upper 80s. Southwest winds 5 to 10 miles an hour. Chance of rain 20%. Heat index values up to 101 in the afternoon. Tuesday night, partly cloudy with a chance of showers. A slight chance of thunderstorms until midnight, then a chance of thunderstorms after midnight. Humid with lows in the lower 70s. South winds 5 to 10 miles an hour. Chance of rain 40%. Wednesday, sunny with highs in the lower 90s. Southwest winds 15 to 20 miles

an hour with gusts up to 30 miles an hour. Heat index values up to 102. Wednesday night, showers likely with a chance of thunderstorms until midnight, then partly cloudy with a chance of showers after midnight. Lows in the lower 70s. Southwest winds 15 to 20 miles an hour, diminishing to 5 to 10 miles an hour after midnight. Chance of rain 70%. Thursday, mostly sunny. Showers with a chance of thunderstorms in the afternoon. Highs in the lower 90s. Chance of rain 90%. Heat index values up to 100. Thursday night, showers likely with a chance of thunderstorms until midnight. Lows in the lower 60s. Chance of rain 70%. Friday, sunny. Highs in the lower 80s. Friday night, clear. Lows in the lower 60s. Saturday, sunny. Highs in the mid 80s. Saturday night and Sunday, partly cloudy. A chance of showers. Lows in the lower 60s. Highs around 80. Chance of rain 30%. Sunday night, partly cloudy. A chance of showers until midnight. Lows in the upper 50s. Chance of rain 30%. Monday, mostly sunny. Highs in the upper 70s. Again, the forecast for Peoria and surrounding areas of central Illinois for the rest of tonight, mostly cloudy with a slight chance of showers and thunderstorms. Near steady temperature in the lower 70s. Southwest winds and surrounding areas of central Illinois for the rest of tonight, mostly cloudy with a slight chance of showers and thunderstorms. Near steady temperature in the lower 70s. Southwest winds around 5 miles an hour. Chance of rain 20%. At 1 a.m. in Peoria, skies were cloudy. The temperature was 72 degrees, the dew point was 71, and the relative humidity was 97%. The wind was southwest at 5 miles an hour. The pressure was 29.95 inches and rising. Around central and western Illinois, it was clear, with a temperature of 74 at Moline and 73 at Macomb. It was mostly cloudy, with a temperature of 72 at Bloomington, 71 at Galesburg, and 73 at Pontiac. It was cloudy, with a temperature of 72 at Lakin, 75 at Springfield, and 74 at Lincoln. At Quincy, the weather conditions were not available. And once again at 1 a.m. in Peoria, under cloudy skies, the temperature was 72. Looking elsewhere around the Midwest at 1 a.m., Chicago was cloudy, and 72. Indianapolis was mostly cloudy, and 75. St. Louis was mostly cloudy, and 78. Kansas City reported thunder, and 77. Des Moines was mostly cloudy, and 76. Milwaukee was cloudy, and 69. The time is currently 1:34 a.m. Central Daylight Time. 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Now for the official National Weather Service forecast for Peoria and surrounding areas of central Illinois. Rest of tonight, mostly cloudy with a slight chance of showers and thunderstorms. Near steady temperature in the lower 70s. Southwest winds around 5 miles an hour. Chance of rain 20%. Tuesday, partly sunny with a slight chance of showers. A slight chance of thunderstorms in the afternoon. Warmer with highs in the upper 80s. Southwest winds 5 to 10 miles an hour. Chance of rain 20%. Heat index values up to 101 in the afternoon. Tuesday night, partly cloudy with a chance of showers. A slight chance of thunderstorms until midnight, then a chance of thunderstorms after midnight. Humid with lows in the lower 70s. South winds 5 to 10 miles an hour. Chance of rain 40%. Wednesday, sunny with highs in the lower 90s. Southwest winds 15 to 20 miles an hour with gusts up to 30 miles an hour. Heat index values up to 102. Wednesday night, showers likely with a chance of thunderstorms until midnight, then partly cloudy with a chance of showers after midnight. Lows in the lower 70s. Southwest winds 15 to 20 miles an hour, diminishing to 5 to 10 miles an hour after midnight. Chance of rain 70%. Thursday, mostly sunny. Showers with a chance of thunderstorms in the afternoon. Highs in the lower 90s. Chance of rain 90%.

heat index values up to 100. Thursday night, showers likely with a chance of thunderstorms until midnight. Lows in the lower 60s. Chance of rain 70%. Friday, sunny. Highs in the lower 80s. Friday night, clear. Lows in the lower 60s. Saturday, sunny. Highs in the mid-80s. Saturday night and Sunday, partly cloudy. A chance of showers. Lows in the lower 60s. Highs around 80. Chance of rain 30%. Sunday night, partly cloudy. A chance of showers until midnight. Lows in the upper 50s. Chance of rain 30%. Monday, mostly sunny. Highs in the upper 70s. Again, the forecast for Peoria and surrounding areas of central Illinois for the rest of tonight, mostly cloudy with a slight chance of showers and thunderstorms. Near steady temperature in the lower 70s. Southwest winds around 5 miles an hour. Chance of rain 20%. At 1 a.m. in Peoria, skies were cloudy. The temperature was 72 degrees, the dew point was 71, and the relative humidity was 97%. The wind was southwest at 5 miles an hour. The pressure was 29.95 inches and rising. Around central and western Illinois, it was clear, with a temperature of 74 at Moline and 73 at Macomb. It was mostly cloudy, with a temperature of 72 at Bloomington, 71 at Galesburg, and 73 at Pontiac. It was cloudy, with a temperature of 72 at Lakin, 75 at Springfield, and 74 at Lincoln. At Quincy, the weather conditions were not available. And once again at 1 a.m. in Peoria, under cloudy skies, the temperature was 72. Looking elsewhere around the Midwest at 1 a.m., Chicago was cloudy, and 72. Indianapolis was mostly cloudy, and 75. St. Louis was mostly cloudy, and 78. Kansas City reported thunder, and 77. Des Moines was mostly cloudy, and 76. Milwaukee was cloudy, and 69. The time is currently 1:38 a.m. Central Daylight Time. 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Now for the official National Weather Service forecast for Peoria and surrounding areas of central Illinois. Rest of tonight, mostly cloudy with a slight chance of showers and thunderstorms. Near steady temperature in the lower 70s. Southwest winds around 5 miles an hour. Chance of rain 20%. Tuesday, partly sunny with a slight chance of showers. A slight chance of thunderstorms in the afternoon. Warmer with highs in the upper 80s. Southwest winds 5 to 10 miles an hour. Chance of rain 20%. Heat index values up to 101 in the afternoon. Tuesday night, partly cloudy with a chance of showers. A slight chance of thunderstorms until midnight, then a chance of thunderstorms after midnight. Humid with lows in the lower 70s. South winds 5 to 10 miles an hour. Chance of rain 40%. Wednesday, sunny with highs in the lower 90s. Southwest winds 15 to 20 miles an hour with gusts up to 30 miles an hour. Heat index values up to 102. Wednesday night, showers likely with a chance of thunderstorms until midnight, then partly cloudy with a chance of showers after midnight. Lows in the lower 70s. Southwest winds 15 to 20 miles an hour, diminishing to 5 to 10 miles an hour after midnight. Chance of rain 70%. Thursday, mostly sunny. Showers with a chance of thunderstorms in the afternoon. Highs in the lower 90s. Chance of rain 90%. Heat index values up to 100. Thursday night, showers likely with a chance of thunderstorms until midnight. Lows in the lower 60s. Chance of rain 70%. Friday, sunny. Highs in the lower 80s. Friday night, clear. Lows in the lower 60s. Saturday, sunny. Highs in the mid 80s. Saturday night and Sunday, partly cloudy. A chance of showers. Lows in the lower 60s. Highs around 80. Chance of rain 30%. Sunday night, partly cloudy. A chance of showers until midnight. Lows in the upper 50s. Chance of rain 30%. Monday,
mostly sunny. Highs in the upper 70s. Again, the forecast for Peoria and surrounding areas of central Illinois for the rest of tonight, mostly cloudy with a slight chance of showers and thunderstorms. Near steady temperature in the lower 70s. Southwest winds around 5 miles an hour. Chance of rain 20%. At 1 a.m. in Peoria, skies were cloudy. The temperature was 72 degrees, the dew point was 71, and the relative humidity was 97%. The wind was southwest at 5 miles an hour. The pressure was 29.95 inches and rising. Around central and western Illinois, it was clear, with a temperature of 74 at Moline and 73 at Macomb. It was mostly cloudy, with a temperature of 72 at Bloomington, 71 at Galesburg, and 73 at Pontiac. It was cloudy, with a temperature of 72 at Lakin, 75 at Springfield, and 74 at Lincoln. At Quincy, the weather conditions were not available. And once again at 1 a.m. in Peoria, under cloudy skies, the temperature was 72. Looking elsewhere around the Midwest at 1 a.m., Chicago was cloudy, and 72. Indianapolis was mostly cloudy, and 75. St. Louis was mostly cloudy, and 78. Kansas City reported thunder, and 77. Des Moines was mostly cloudy, and 76. Milwaukee was cloudy, and 69. The time is currently 1:42 a.m. Central Daylight Time. 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Now for the official National Weather Service forecast for Peoria and surrounding areas of central Illinois. Rest of tonight, mostly cloudy with a slight chance of showers and thunderstorms. Near steady temperature in the lower 70s. Southwest winds around 5 miles an hour. Chance of rain 20%. Tuesday, partly sunny with a slight chance of showers. A slight chance of thunderstorms in the afternoon. Warmer with highs in the upper 80s. Southwest winds 5 to 10 miles an hour. Chance of rain 20%. Heat index values up to 101 in the afternoon. Tuesday night, partly cloudy with a chance of showers. A slight chance of thunderstorms until midnight, then a chance of thunderstorms after midnight. Humid with lows in the lower 70s. South winds 5 to 10 miles an hour. Chance of rain 40%. Wednesday, sunny with highs in the lower 90s. Southwest winds 15 to 20 miles an hour with gusts up to 30 miles an hour. Heat index values up to 102. Wednesday night, showers likely with a chance of thunderstorms until midnight, then partly cloudy with a chance of showers after midnight. Lows in the lower 70s. Southwest winds 15 to 20 miles an hour, diminishing to 5 to 10 miles an hour after midnight. Chance of rain 70%. Thursday, mostly sunny. Showers with a chance of thunderstorms in the afternoon. Highs in the lower 90s. Chance of rain 90%. Heat index values up to 100. Thursday night, showers likely with a chance of thunderstorms until midnight. Lows in the lower 60s. Chance of rain 70%. Friday, sunny. Highs in the lower 80s. Friday night, clear. Lows in the lower 60s. Saturday, sunny. Highs in the mid 80s. Saturday night and Sunday, partly cloudy. A chance of showers. Lows in the lower 60s. Highs around 80. Chance of rain 30%. Sunday night, partly cloudy. A chance of showers until midnight. Lows in the upper 50s. Chance of rain 30%. Monday, mostly sunny. Highs in the upper 70s. Again, the forecast for Peoria and surrounding areas of central Illinois for the rest of tonight, mostly cloudy with a slight chance of showers and thunderstorms. Near steady temperature in the lower 70s. Southwest winds around 5 miles an hour. Chance of rain 20%. At 1 a.m. in Peoria, skies were cloudy. The temperature was 72 degrees, the dew point was 71, and the relative humidity was 97%. The wind was southwest at 5 miles an hour. The pressure was 29.95 inches and rising. Around central and western Illinois, it was clear, with a temperature of 74 at Moline and 73 at Macomb.

for Peoria and surrounding areas of central Illinois. Rest of tonight, mostly cloudy with a slight chance of showers and thunderstorms. Near steady temperature in the lower 70s. Southwest winds around 5 miles an hour. Chance of rain 20%. Tuesday, partly sunny with a slight chance of showers. A slight chance of thunderstorms in the afternoon. Warmer with highs in the upper 80s. Southwest winds 5 to 10 miles an hour. Chance of rain 20%. Heat index values up to 101 in the afternoon. Tuesday night, partly cloudy with a chance of showers. A slight chance of thunderstorms until midnight, then a chance of thunderstorms after midnight. Humid with lows in the lower 70s. South winds 5 to 10 miles an hour. Chance of rain 40%. Wednesday, sunny with highs in the lower 90s. Southwest winds 15 to 20 miles an hour with gusts up to 30 miles an hour. Heat index values up to 102. Wednesday night, showers likely with a chance of thunderstorms until midnight, then partly cloudy with a chance of showers after midnight. Lows in the lower 70s. Southwest winds 15 to 20 miles an hour, diminishing to 5 to 10 miles an hour after midnight. Chance of rain 70%. Thursday, mostly sunny. Showers with a chance of thunderstorms in the afternoon. Highs in the lower 90s. Chance of rain 90%. Heat index values up to 100. Thursday night, showers likely with a chance of thunderstorms until midnight. Lows in the lower 60s. Chance of rain 70%. Friday, sunny. Highs in the lower 80s. Friday night, clear. Lows in the lower 60s. Saturday, sunny. Highs in the mid-80s. Saturday night and Sunday, partly cloudy. A chance of showers. Lows in the lower 60s. Highs around 80. Chance of rain 30%. Sunday night, partly cloudy. A chance of showers until midnight. Lows in the upper 50s. Chance of rain 30%. Monday, mostly sunny. Highs in the upper 70s. Again, the forecast for Peoria and surrounding areas of central Illinois for the rest of tonight, mostly cloudy with a slight chance of showers and thunderstorms. Near steady temperature in the lower 70s. Southwest winds around 5 miles an hour. Chance of rain 20%. At 1 a.m. in Peoria, skies were cloudy. The temperature was 72 degrees, the dew point was 71, and the relative humidity was 97%. The wind was southwest at 5 miles an hour. The pressure was 29.95 inches and rising. Around central and western Illinois, it was clear, with a temperature of 74 at Moline and 73 at Macomb. It was mostly cloudy, with a temperature of 72 at Bloomington, 71 at Galesburg, and 73 at Pontiac. It was cloudy, with a temperature of 72 at Lakin, 75 at Springfield, and 74 at Lincoln. At Quincy, the weather conditions were not available. And once again at 1 a.m. in Peoria, under cloudy skies, the temperature was 72. Looking elsewhere around the Midwest at 1 a.m., Chicago was cloudy, and 72. Indianapolis was mostly cloudy, and 75. St. Louis was mostly cloudy, and 78. Kansas City reported thunder, and 77. Des Moines was mostly cloudy, and 76. Milwaukee was cloudy, and 69. The time is currently 1:51 a.m. Central Daylight Time. 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Now for the official National Weather Service forecast for Peoria and surrounding areas of central Illinois. Rest of tonight, mostly cloudy with a slight chance of showers and thunderstorms. Near steady temperature in the lower 70s. Southwest winds around 5 miles an hour. Chance of rain 20%. Tuesday, partly sunny with a slight chance of showers. A slight chance of thunderstorms in the afternoon. Warmer with highs in the upper 80s. Southwest winds 5 to 10 miles an hour. Chance of rain 20%. Heat index values up to 101 in the afternoon. Tuesday night, partly cloudy with a chance of showers. A slight chance of thunderstorms until midnight, then a chance of thunderstorms after midnight. Humid with lows in the lower 70s.

70s. South winds 5 to 10 miles an hour. Chance of rain 40%. Wednesday, sunny with highs in the lower 90s. Southwest winds 15 to 20 miles an hour with gusts up to 30 miles an hour. Heat index values up to 102. Wednesday night, showers likely with a chance of thunderstorms until midnight, then partly cloudy with a chance of showers after midnight. Lows in the lower 70s. Southwest winds 15 to 20 miles an hour, diminishing to 5 to 10 miles an hour after midnight. Chance of rain 70%. Thursday, mostly sunny. Showers with a chance of thunderstorms in the afternoon. Highs in the lower 90s. Chance of rain 90%. Heat index values up to 100. Thursday night, showers likely with a chance of thunderstorms until midnight. Lows in the lower 60s. Chance of rain 70%. Friday, sunny. Highs in the lower 80s. Friday night, clear. Lows in the lower 60s. Saturday, sunny. Highs in the mid 80s. Saturday night and Sunday, partly cloudy. A chance of showers. Lows in the lower 60s. Highs around 80. Chance of rain 30%. Sunday night, partly cloudy. A chance of showers until midnight. Lows in the upper 50s. Chance of rain 30%. Monday, mostly sunny. Highs in the upper 70s. Again, the forecast for Peoria and surrounding areas of central Illinois for the rest of tonight, mostly cloudy with a slight chance of showers and thunderstorms. Near steady temperature in the lower 70s. Southwest winds around 5 miles an hour. Chance of rain 20%. At 1 a.m. in Peoria, skies were cloudy. The temperature was 72 degrees, the dew point was 71, and the relative humidity was 97%. The wind was southwest at 5 miles an hour. The pressure was 29.95 inches and rising. Around central and western Illinois, it was clear, with a temperature of 74 at Moline and 73 at Macomb. It was mostly cloudy, with a temperature of 72 at Bloomington, 71 at Galesburg, and 73 at Pontiac. It was cloudy, with a temperature of 72 at Lakin, 75 at Springfield, and 74 at Lincoln. At Quincy, the weather conditions were not available. And once again at 1 a.m. in Peoria, under cloudy skies, the temperature was 72. Looking elsewhere around the Midwest at 1 a.m., Chicago was cloudy, and 72. Indianapolis was mostly cloudy, and 75. St. Louis was mostly cloudy, and 78. Kansas City reported thunder, and 77. Des Moines was mostly cloudy, and 76. Milwaukee was cloudy, and 69. The time is currently 1:55 a.m. Central Daylight Time. 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Now for the official National Weather Service forecast for Peoria and surrounding areas of central Illinois. Rest of tonight, mostly cloudy with a slight chance of showers and thunderstorms. Near steady temperature in the lower 70s. Southwest winds around 5 miles an hour. Chance of rain 20%. Tuesday, partly sunny with a slight chance of showers. A slight chance of thunderstorms in the afternoon. Warmer with highs in the upper 80s. Southwest winds 5 to 10 miles an hour. Chance of rain 20%. Heat index values up to 101 in the afternoon. Tuesday night, partly cloudy with a chance of showers. A slight chance of thunderstorms until midnight, then a chance of thunderstorms after midnight. Humid with lows in the lower 70s. South winds 5 to 10 miles an hour. Chance of rain 40%. Wednesday, sunny with highs in the lower 90s. Southwest winds 15 to 20 miles an hour with gusts up to 30 miles an hour. Heat index values up to 102. Wednesday night, showers likely with a chance of thunderstorms until midnight, then partly cloudy with a chance of showers after midnight. Lows in the lower 70s. Southwest winds 15 to 20 miles an hour, diminishing to 5 to 10 miles an hour after midnight. Chance of rain 70%. Thursday, mostly sunny. Showers with a chance of thunderstorms in the afternoon. Highs in the lower 90s. Chance of rain 90%.

heat index values up to 100. Thursday night, showers likely with a chance of thunderstorms until midnight. Lows in the lower 60s. Chance of rain 70%. Friday, sunny. Highs in the lower 80s. Friday night, clear. Lows in the lower 60s. Saturday, sunny. Highs in the mid-80s. Saturday night and Sunday, partly cloudy. A chance of showers. Lows in the lower 60s. Highs around 80. Chance of rain 30%. Sunday night, partly cloudy. A chance of showers until midnight. Lows in the upper 50s. Chance of rain 30%. Monday, mostly sunny. Highs in the upper 70s. Again, the forecast for Peoria and surrounding areas of central Illinois for the rest of tonight, mostly cloudy with a slight chance of showers and thunderstorms. Near steady temperature in the lower 70s. Southwest winds around 5 miles an hour. Chance of rain 20%. At 1 a.m. in Peoria, skies were cloudy. The temperature was 72 degrees, the dew point was 71, and the relative humidity was 97%. The wind was southwest at 5 miles an hour. The pressure was 29.95 inches and rising. Around central and western Illinois, it was clear, with a temperature of 74 at Moline and 73 at Macomb. It was mostly cloudy, with a temperature of 72 at Bloomington, 71 at Galesburg, and 73 at Pontiac. It was cloudy, with a temperature of 72 at Lakin, 75 at Springfield, and 74 at Lincoln. At Quincy, the weather conditions were not available. And once again at 1 a.m. in Peoria, under cloudy skies, the temperature was 72. Looking elsewhere around the Midwest at 1 a.m., Chicago was cloudy, and 72. Indianapolis was mostly cloudy, and 75. St. Louis was mostly cloudy, and 78. Kansas City reported thunder, and 77. Des Moines was mostly cloudy, and 76. Milwaukee was cloudy, and 69. The time is currently 1:59 a.m. Central Daylight Time. 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Now for the official National Weather Service forecast for Peoria and surrounding areas of central Illinois. Rest of tonight, mostly cloudy with a slight chance of showers and thunderstorms. Near steady temperature in the lower 70s. Southwest winds around 5 miles an hour. Chance of rain 20%. Tuesday, partly sunny with a slight chance of showers. A slight chance of thunderstorms in the afternoon. Warmer with highs in the upper 80s. Southwest winds 5 to 10 miles an hour. Chance of rain 20%. Heat index values up to 101 in the afternoon. Tuesday night, partly cloudy with a chance of showers. A slight chance of thunderstorms until midnight, then a chance of thunderstorms after midnight. Humid with lows in the lower 70s. South winds 5 to 10 miles an hour. Chance of rain 40%. Wednesday, sunny with highs in the lower 90s. Southwest winds 15 to 20 miles an hour with gusts up to 30 miles an hour. Heat index values up to 102. Wednesday night, showers likely with a chance of thunderstorms until midnight, then partly cloudy with a chance of showers after midnight. Lows in the lower 70s. Southwest winds 15 to 20 miles an hour, diminishing to 5 to 10 miles an hour after midnight. Chance of rain 70%. Thursday, mostly sunny. Showers with a chance of thunderstorms in the afternoon. Highs in the lower 90s. Chance of rain 90%. Heat index values up to 100. Thursday night, showers likely with a chance of thunderstorms until midnight. Lows in the lower 60s. Chance of rain 70%. Friday, sunny. Highs in the lower 80s. Friday night, clear. Lows in the lower 60s. Saturday, sunny. Highs in the mid-80s. Saturday night and Sunday, partly cloudy. A chance of showers. Lows in the lower 60s. Highs around 80. Chance of rain 30%. Sunday night, partly cloudy. A chance of showers until midnight. Lows in the upper 50s. Chance of rain 30%. Monday.

mostly sunny. Highs in the upper 70s. Again, the forecast for Peoria and surrounding areas of central Illinois for the rest of tonight, mostly cloudy with a slight chance of showers and thunderstorms. Near steady temperature in the lower 70s. Southwest winds around 5 miles an hour. Chance of rain 20%. The time is currently 2:02 a.m. Central Daylight Time. 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Now for the official National Weather Service forecast for Peoria and surrounding areas of central Illinois. Rest of tonight, mostly cloudy with a slight chance of showers and thunderstorms. Near steady temperature in the lower 70s. Southwest winds around 5 miles an hour. Chance of rain 20%. Tuesday, partly sunny with a slight chance of showers. A slight chance of thunderstorms in the afternoon. Warmer with highs in the upper 80s. Southwest winds 5 to 10 miles an hour. Chance of rain 20%. Heat index values up to 101 in the afternoon. Tuesday night, partly cloudy with a chance of showers. A slight chance of thunderstorms until midnight, then a chance of thunderstorms after midnight. Humid with lows in the lower 70s. South winds 5 to 10 miles an hour. Chance of rain 40%. Wednesday, sunny with highs in the lower 90s. Southwest winds 15 to 20 miles an hour with gusts up to 30 miles an hour. Heat index values up to 102. Wednesday night, showers likely with a chance of thunderstorms until midnight, then partly cloudy with a chance of showers after midnight. Lows in the lower 70s. Southwest winds 15 to 20 miles an hour, diminishing to 5 to 10 miles an hour after midnight. Chance of rain 70%. Thursday, mostly sunny. Showers with a chance of thunderstorms in the afternoon. Highs in the lower 90s. Chance of rain 90%. Heat index values up to 100. Thursday night, showers likely with a chance of thunderstorms until midnight. Lows in the lower 60s. Chance of rain 70%. Friday, sunny. Highs in the lower 80s. Friday night, clear. Lows in the lower 60s. Saturday, sunny. Highs in the mid 80s. Saturday night and Sunday, partly cloudy. A chance of showers. Lows in the lower 60s. Highs around 80. Chance of rain 30%. Sunday night, partly cloudy. A chance of showers until midnight. Lows in the upper 50s. Chance of rain 30%. Monday, mostly sunny. Highs in the upper 70s. Again, the forecast for Peoria and surrounding areas of central Illinois for the rest of tonight, mostly cloudy with a slight chance of showers and thunderstorms. Near steady temperature in the lower 70s. Southwest winds around 5 miles an hour. Chance of rain 20%. Now for the official National Weather Service forecast for Peoria and surrounding areas of central Illinois. Rest of tonight, mostly cloudy with a 20% chance of showers. Patchy fog. Near steady temperature in the lower 70s. Southwest winds around 5 miles an hour. Tuesday, patchy fog in the morning. Partly sunny with a slight chance of showers. A slight chance of thunderstorms in the afternoon. Warmer with highs in the upper 80s. Southwest winds 5 to 10 miles an hour. Chance of rain 20%. Heat index values up to 101 in the afternoon. Tuesday night, partly cloudy with a chance of showers and thunderstorms. Humid with lows in the lower 70s. South winds 5 to 10 miles an hour. Chance of rain 40%. Wednesday, sunny with highs in the lower 90s. Southwest winds 15 to 20 miles an hour with gusts up to 30 miles an hour. Heat index values up to 101. Wednesday night, a chance of thunderstorms. Showers likely until midnight, then a chance of showers after midnight. Lows in the lower 70s. Southwest winds 15 to 20 miles an hour, diminishing to 5 to 10 miles an hour after midnight. Chance of rain 70%. Thursday, mostly sunny. Showers with thunderstorms likely in the afternoon. Highs in the lower 90s. Chance of rain 90%. Heat index values up to 100. Thursday night, showers likely.

likely with a chance of thunderstorms until midnight. Lows in the lower 60s. Chance of rain 70%. Friday, sunny. Highs in the lower 80s. Friday night, clear. Lows in the lower 60s. Saturday, sunny. Highs in the mid-80s. Saturday night and Sunday, partly cloudy. A chance of showers. Lows in the lower 60s. Highs around 80. Chance of rain 30%. Sunday night, partly cloudy. A chance of showers until midnight. Lows in the upper 50s. Chance of rain 30%. Monday, mostly sunny. Highs in the upper 70s. Again, the forecast for Peoria and surrounding areas of central Illinois for the rest of tonight, mostly cloudy with a 20% chance of showers. Patchy fog. Near steady temperature in the lower 70s. Southwest winds around 5 miles an hour. At 2 a.m. in Peoria, skies were cloudy. The temperature was 72 degrees, the dew point was 72, and the relative humidity was 100%. The wind was southwest at 3 miles an hour. The pressure was 29.94 inches and falling. Around central and western Illinois, at Bloomington, rain was falling, with a temperature of 72. At Galesburg, fog was reported, with a temperature of 71. At Macomb, it was clear, with a temperature of 72. It was mostly cloudy, with a temperature of 73 at Moline, 75 at Springfield, and 73 at Pontiac. It was cloudy, with a temperature of 73 at Lakin, and 75 at Lincoln. At Quincy, the weather conditions were not available. And once again at 2 a.m. in Peoria, under cloudy skies, the temperature was 72. Looking elsewhere around the Midwest at 2 a.m., Chicago was cloudy, and 72. Indianapolis was cloudy, and 74. St. Louis was mostly cloudy, and 78. Kansas City reported thunder, and 71. Des Moines was mostly cloudy, and 75. Milwaukee was cloudy, and 69. The time is currently 2:09 a.m. Central Daylight Time. 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Now for the official National Weather Service forecast for Peoria and surrounding areas of central Illinois. Rest of tonight, mostly cloudy with a 20% chance of showers. Patchy fog. Near steady temperature in the lower 70s. Southwest winds around 5 miles an hour. Tuesday, patchy fog in the morning. Partly sunny with a slight chance of showers. A slight chance of thunderstorms in the afternoon. Warmer with highs in the upper 80s. Southwest winds 5 to 10 miles an hour. Chance of rain 20%. Heat index values up to 101 in the afternoon. Tuesday night, partly cloudy with a chance of showers and thunderstorms. Humid with lows in the lower 70s. South winds 5 to 10 miles an hour. Chance of rain 40%. Wednesday, sunny with highs in the lower 90s. Southwest winds 15 to 20 miles an hour with gusts up to 30 miles an hour. Heat index values up to 101. Wednesday night, a chance of thunderstorms. Showers likely until midnight, then a chance of showers after midnight. Lows in the lower 70s. Southwest winds 15 to 20 miles an hour, diminishing to 5 to 10 miles an hour after midnight. Chance of rain 70%. Thursday, mostly sunny. Showers with thunderstorms likely in the afternoon. Highs in the lower 90s. Chance of rain 90%. Heat index values up to 100. Thursday night, showers likely with a chance of thunderstorms until midnight. Lows in the lower 60s. Chance of rain 70%. Friday, sunny. Highs in the lower 80s. Friday night, clear. Lows in the lower 60s. Saturday, sunny. Highs in the mid 80s. Saturday night and Sunday, partly cloudy. A chance of showers. Lows in the lower 60s. Highs around 80. Chance of rain 30%. Sunday night, partly cloudy. A chance of showers until midnight. Lows in the upper 50s. Chance of rain 30%. Monday, mostly sunny. Highs in the upper 70s. Again,

Forecast for Peoria and surrounding areas of central Illinois for the rest of tonight, mostly cloudy with a 20% chance of showers. Patchy fog. Near steady temperature in the lower 70s. Southwest winds around 5 miles an hour. At 2 a.m. in Peoria, skies were cloudy. The temperature was 72 degrees, the dew point was 72, and the relative humidity was 100%. The wind was southwest at 3 miles an hour. The pressure was 29.94 inches and falling. Around central and western Illinois, at Bloomington, rain was falling, with a temperature of 72. At Galesburg, fog was reported, with a temperature of 71. At Macomb, it was clear, with a temperature of 72. It was mostly cloudy, with a temperature of 73 at Moline, 75 at Springfield, and 73 at Pontiac. It was cloudy, with a temperature of 73 at Lakin, and 75 at Lincoln. At Quincy, the weather conditions were not available. And once again at 2 a.m. in Peoria, under cloudy skies, the temperature was 72. 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Looking elsewhere around the Midwest at 2 a.m., Chicago was cloudy and 72. Indianapolis was cloudy and 74. St. Louis was mostly cloudy and 78. Kansas City reported thunder and 71. Des Moines was mostly cloudy and 75. Milwaukee was cloudy and 69. The time is currently 2:14 a.m. Central Daylight Time. 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Now for the official National Weather Service forecast for Peoria and surrounding areas of central Illinois. Rest of tonight, mostly cloudy with a 20% chance of showers. Patchy fog. Near steady temperature in the lower 70s. Southwest winds around 5 miles an hour. Tuesday, patchy fog in the morning. Partly sunny with a slight chance of showers. A slight chance of thunderstorms in the afternoon. Warmer with highs in the upper 80s. Southwest winds 5 to 10 miles an hour. Chance of rain 20%. Heat index values up to 101 in the afternoon. Tuesday night, partly cloudy with a chance of showers and thunderstorms. Humid with lows in the lower 70s. South winds 5 to 10 miles an hour. Chance of rain 40%. Wednesday, sunny with highs in the lower 90s. Southwest winds 15 to 20 miles an hour with gusts up to 30 miles an hour. Heat index values up to 101. Wednesday night, a chance of thunderstorms. Showers likely until midnight, then a chance of showers after midnight. Lows in the lower 70s. Southwest winds 15 to 20 miles an hour, diminishing to 5 to 10 miles an hour after midnight. Chance of rain 70%. Thursday, mostly sunny. Showers with thunderstorms likely in the afternoon. Highs in the lower 90s. Chance of rain 90%. Heat index values up to 100. Thursday night, showers likely with a chance of thunderstorms until midnight. Lows in the lower 60s. Chance of rain 70%. Friday, sunny. Highs in the lower 80s. Friday night, clear. Lows in the lower 60s. Saturday, sunny. Highs in the mid 80s. Saturday night and Sunday, partly cloudy. A chance of showers. Lows in the lower 60s. Highs around 80. Chance of rain 30%. Sunday night, partly cloudy. A chance of showers until midnight. Lows in the upper 50s. Chance of rain 30%. Monday, mostly sunny. Highs in the upper 70s. Again, the forecast for Peoria and surrounding areas of central Illinois for the rest of tonight, mostly cloudy with a 20% chance of showers. Patchy fog.

steady temperature in the lower 70s. Southwest winds around 5 miles an hour. At 2 a.m. in Peoria, skies were cloudy. The temperature was 72 degrees, the dew point was 72, and the relative humidity was 100%. The wind was southwest at 3 miles an hour. The pressure was 29.94 inches and falling. Around central and western Illinois, at Bloomington, rain was falling, with a temperature of 72. At Galesburg, fog was reported, with a temperature of 71. At Macomb, it was clear, with a temperature of 72. It was mostly cloudy, with a temperature of 73 at Moline, 75 at Springfield, and 73 at Pontiac. It was cloudy, with a temperature of 73 at Lakin, and 75 at Lincoln. At Quincy, the weather conditions were not available. And once again at 2 a.m. in Peoria, under cloudy skies, the temperature was 72. Looking elsewhere around the Midwest at 2 a.m., Chicago was cloudy, and 72. Indianapolis was cloudy, and 74. St. Louis was mostly cloudy, and 78. Kansas City reported thunder, and 71. Des Moines was mostly cloudy, and 75. Milwaukee was cloudy, and 69. The time is currently 2:18 a.m. Central Daylight Time. 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Now for the official National Weather Service forecast for Peoria and surrounding areas of central Illinois. Rest of tonight, mostly cloudy with a 20% chance of showers. Patchy fog. Near steady temperature in the lower 70s. Southwest winds around 5 miles an hour. Tuesday, patchy fog in the morning. Partly sunny with a slight chance of showers. A slight chance of thunderstorms in the afternoon. Warmer with highs in the upper 80s. Southwest winds 5 to 10 miles an hour. Chance of rain 20%. Heat index values up to 101 in the afternoon. Tuesday night, partly cloudy with a chance of showers and thunderstorms. Humid with lows in the lower 70s. South winds 5 to 10 miles an hour. Chance of rain 40%. Wednesday, sunny with highs in the lower 90s. Southwest winds 15 to 20 miles an hour with gusts up to 30 miles an hour. Heat index values up to 101. Wednesday night, a chance of thunderstorms. Showers likely until midnight, then a chance of showers after midnight. Lows in the lower 70s. Southwest winds 15 to 20 miles an hour, diminishing to 5 to 10 miles an hour after midnight. Chance of rain 70%. Thursday, mostly sunny. Showers with thunderstorms likely in the afternoon. Highs in the lower 90s. Chance of rain 90%. Heat index values up to 100. Thursday night, showers likely with a chance of thunderstorms until midnight. Lows in the lower 60s. Chance of rain 70%. Friday, sunny. Highs in the lower 80s. Friday night, clear. Lows in the lower 60s. Saturday, sunny. Highs in the mid 80s. Saturday night and Sunday, partly cloudy. A chance of showers. Lows in the lower 60s. Highs around 80. Chance of rain 30%. Sunday night, partly cloudy. A chance of showers until midnight. Lows in the upper 50s. Chance of rain 30%. Monday, mostly sunny. Highs in the upper 70s. Again, the forecast for Peoria and surrounding areas of central Illinois for the rest of tonight, mostly cloudy with a 20% chance of showers. Patchy fog. Near steady temperature in the lower 70s. Southwest winds around 5 miles an hour. At 2 a.m. in Peoria, skies were cloudy. The temperature was 72 degrees, the dew point was 72, and the relative humidity was 100%. The wind was southwest at 3 miles an hour. The pressure was 29.94 inches and falling. Around central and western Illinois, at Bloomington, rain was falling, with a temperature of 72. At Galesburg, fog was reported, with a temperature of 71. At Macomb, it was clear, with a temperature of 72. It was mostly cloudy, with a temperature of 73 at Moline, 75 at Springfield, and 73 at Pontiac.

it was cloudy, with a temperature of 73 at Lakin and 75 at Lincoln. At Quincy, the weather conditions were not available. And once again at 2 a.m. in Peoria, under cloudy skies, the temperature was 72. At 2 a.m. in Peoria, skies were cloudy. The temperature was 72 degrees, the dew point was 72, and the relative humidity was 100%. The wind was southwest at 3 miles an hour. The pressure was 29.94 inches and falling. Around central and western Illinois, at Galesburg, fog was reported, with a temperature of 71. At Macomb, it was clear, with a temperature of 72. It was mostly cloudy, with a temperature of 72 at Bloomington, 73 at Moline, 75 at Springfield, and 73 at Pontiac. It was cloudy, with a temperature of 73 at Lakin, and 75 at Lincoln. At Quincy, the weather conditions were not available. And once again at 2 a.m. in Peoria, under cloudy skies, the temperature was 72. Looking elsewhere around the Midwest at 2 a.m., Chicago was cloudy, and 72. Indianapolis was cloudy, and 74. St. Louis was mostly cloudy, and 78. Kansas City reported thunder, and 71. Des Moines was mostly cloudy, and 75. Milwaukee was cloudy, and 69. The time is currently 2:23 a.m. Central Daylight Time. 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Now for the official National Weather Service forecast for Peoria and surrounding areas of central Illinois. Rest of tonight, mostly cloudy with a 20% chance of showers. Patchy fog. Near steady temperature in the lower 70s. Southwest winds around 5 miles an hour. Tuesday, patchy fog in the morning. Partly sunny with a slight chance of showers. A slight chance of thunderstorms in the afternoon. Warmer with highs in the upper 80s. Southwest winds 5 to 10 miles an hour. Chance of rain 20%. Heat index values up to 101 in the afternoon. Tuesday night, partly cloudy with a chance of showers and thunderstorms. Humid with lows in the lower 70s. South winds 5 to 10 miles an hour. Chance of rain 40%. Wednesday, sunny with highs in the lower 90s. Southwest winds 15 to 20 miles an hour with gusts up to 30 miles an hour. Heat index values up to 101. Wednesday night, a chance of thunderstorms. Showers likely until midnight, then a chance of showers after midnight. Lows in the lower 70s. Southwest winds 15 to 20 miles an hour, diminishing to 5 to 10 miles an hour after midnight. Chance of rain 70%. Thursday, mostly sunny. Showers with thunderstorms likely in the afternoon. Highs in the lower 90s. Chance of rain 90%. Heat index values up to 100. Thursday night, showers likely with a chance of thunderstorms until midnight. Lows in the lower 60s. Chance of rain 70%. Friday, sunny. Highs in the lower 80s. Friday night, clear. Lows in the lower 60s. Saturday, sunny. Highs in the mid-80s. Saturday night and Sunday, partly cloudy. A chance of showers. Lows in the lower 60s. Highs around 80. Chance of rain 30%. Sunday night, partly cloudy. A chance of showers until midnight. Lows in the upper 50s. Chance of rain 30%. Monday, mostly sunny. Highs in the upper 70s. Again, the forecast for Peoria and surrounding areas of central Illinois for the rest of tonight, mostly cloudy with a 20% chance of showers. Patchy fog. Near steady temperature in the lower 70s. Southwest winds around 5 miles an hour. At 2 a.m. in Peoria, skies were cloudy. The temperature was 72 degrees, the dew point was 72, and the relative humidity was 100%. The wind was southwest at 3 miles an hour. The pressure was 29.94 inches and falling. Around central and western Illinois, at Galesburg, fog was reported, with a temperature of 71. At Macomb, it was clear, with a temperature of 72. It was mostly cloudy, with a temperature of 72 at Bloomington, 70.

73 at Moline, 75 at Springfield, and 73 at Pontiac. It was cloudy, with a temperature of 73 at Lakin, and 75 at Lincoln. At Quincy, the weather conditions were not available. And once again at 2 a.m. in Peoria, under cloudy skies, the temperature was 72. Looking elsewhere around the Midwest at 2 a.m., Chicago was cloudy, and 72. Indianapolis was cloudy, and 74. St. Louis was mostly cloudy, and 78. Kansas City reported thunder, and 71. Des Moines was mostly cloudy, and 75. Milwaukee was cloudy, and 69. The time is currently 2:28 a.m. Central Daylight Time. 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Now for the official National Weather Service forecast for Peoria and surrounding areas of central Illinois. Rest of tonight, mostly cloudy with a 20% chance of showers. Patchy fog. Near steady temperature in the lower 70s. Southwest winds around 5 miles an hour. Tuesday, patchy fog in the morning. Partly sunny with a slight chance of showers. A slight chance of thunderstorms in the afternoon. Warmer with highs in the upper 80s. Southwest winds 5 to 10 miles an hour. Chance of rain 20%. Heat index values up to 101 in the afternoon. Tuesday night, partly cloudy with a chance of showers and thunderstorms. Humid with lows in the lower 70s. South winds 5 to 10 miles an hour. Chance of rain 40%. Wednesday, sunny with highs in the lower 90s. Southwest winds 15 to 20 miles an hour with gusts up to 30 miles an hour. Heat index values up to 101. Wednesday night, a chance of thunderstorms. Showers likely until midnight, then a chance of showers after midnight. Lows in the lower 70s. Southwest winds 15 to 20 miles an hour, diminishing to 5 to 10 miles an hour after midnight. Chance of rain 70%. Thursday, mostly sunny. Showers with thunderstorms likely in the afternoon. Highs in the lower 90s. Chance of rain 90%. Heat index values up to 100. Thursday night, showers likely with a chance of thunderstorms until midnight. Lows in the lower 60s. Chance of rain 70%. Friday, sunny. Highs in the lower 80s. Friday night, clear. Lows in the lower 60s. Saturday, sunny. Highs in the mid-80s. Saturday night and Sunday, partly cloudy. A chance of showers. Lows in the lower 60s. Highs around 80. Chance of rain 30%. Sunday night, partly cloudy. A chance of showers until midnight. Lows in the upper 50s. Chance of rain 30%. Monday, mostly sunny. Highs in the upper 70s. Again, the forecast for Peoria and surrounding areas of central Illinois for the rest of tonight, mostly cloudy with a 20% chance of showers. Patchy fog. Near steady temperature in the lower 70s. Southwest winds around 5 miles an hour. At 2 a.m. in Peoria, skies were cloudy. The temperature was 72 degrees, the dew point was 72, and the relative humidity was 100%. The wind was southwest at 3 miles an hour. The pressure was 29.94 inches and falling. Around central and western Illinois, at Galesburg, fog was reported, with a temperature of 71. At Macomb, it was clear, with a temperature of 72. It was mostly cloudy, with a temperature of 72 at Bloomington, 73 at Moline, 75 at Springfield, and 73 at Pontiac. It was cloudy, with a temperature of 73 at Lakin, and 75 at Lincoln. At Quincy, the weather conditions were not available. And once again at 2 a.m. in Peoria, under cloudy skies, the temperature was 72. Looking elsewhere around the Midwest at 2 a.m., Chicago was cloudy, and 72. Indianapolis was cloudy, and 74. St. Louis was mostly cloudy, and 78. Kansas City reported thunder, and 71. Des Moines was mostly cloudy, and 75. Milwaukee was cloudy, and 69. The time is currently 2:32 a.m. Central Daylight Time.

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Now for the official National Weather Service forecast for Peoria and surrounding areas of central Illinois. Rest of tonight, mostly cloudy with a 20% chance of showers. Patchy fog. Near steady temperature in the lower 70s. Southwest winds around 5 miles an hour. Tuesday, patchy fog in the morning. Partly sunny with a slight chance of showers. A slight chance of thunderstorms in the afternoon. Warmer with highs in the upper 80s. Southwest winds 5 to 10 miles an hour. Chance of rain 20%. Heat index values up to 101 in the afternoon. Tuesday highs in the upper 80s. Southwest winds 5 to 10 miles an hour. Chance of rain 20%. Heat index values up to 101 in the afternoon. Tuesday night, partly cloudy with a chance of showers and thunderstorms. Humid with lows in the lower 70s. South winds 5 to 10 miles an hour. Chance of rain 40%. Wednesday, sunny with highs in the lower 90s. Southwest winds 15 to 20 miles an hour with gusts up to 30 miles an hour. Heat index values up to 101. Wednesday night, a chance of thunderstorms. Showers likely until midnight, then a chance of showers after midnight. Lows in the lower 70s. Southwest winds 15 to 20 miles an hour, diminishing to 5 to 10 miles an hour after midnight. Chance of rain 70%. Thursday, mostly sunny. Showers with thunderstorms likely in the afternoon. Highs in the lower 90s. Chance of rain 90%. Heat index values up to 100. Thursday night, showers likely with a chance of thunderstorms until midnight. Lows in the lower 60s. Chance of rain 70%. Friday, sunny. Highs in the lower 80s. Friday night, clear. Lows in the lower 60s. Saturday, sunny. Highs in the mid 80s. Saturday night and Sunday, partly cloudy. A chance of showers. Lows in the lower 60s. Highs around 80. Chance of rain 30%. Sunday night, partly cloudy. A chance of showers until midnight. Lows in the upper 50s. Chance of rain 30%. Monday, mostly sunny. Highs in the upper 70s. Again, the forecast for Peoria and surrounding areas of central Illinois for the rest of tonight, mostly cloudy with a 20% chance of showers. Patchy fog. Near steady temperature in the lower 70s. Southwest winds around 5 miles an hour. At 2 a.m. in Peoria, skies were cloudy. The temperature was 72 degrees, the dew point was 72, and the relative humidity was 100%. The wind was southwest at 3 miles an hour. The pressure was 29.94 inches and falling. Around central and western Illinois, at Galesburg, fog was reported, with a temperature of 71. At Macomb, it was clear, with a temperature of 72. It was mostly cloudy, with a temperature of 72 at Bloomington, 73 at Moline, 75 at Springfield, and 73 at Pontiac. It was cloudy, with a temperature of 73 at Lakin, and 75 at Lincoln. At Quincy, the weather conditions were not available. And once again at 2 a.m. in Peoria, under cloudy skies, the temperature was 72. Looking elsewhere around the Midwest at 2 a.m., Chicago was cloudy, and 72. Indianapolis was cloudy, and 74. St. Louis was mostly cloudy, and 78. Kansas City reported thunder, and 71. Des Moines was mostly cloudy, and 75. Milwaukee was cloudy, and 69. The time is currently 2:36 a.m. Central Daylight Time. 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Now for the official National Weather Service forecast for Peoria and surrounding areas of central Illinois. Rest of tonight, mostly cloudy with a 20% chance of showers. Patchy fog. Near steady temperature in the lower 70s. Southwest winds around 5 miles an hour. Tuesday, patchy fog in the morning. Partly sunny with a slight chance of showers. A slight chance of thunderstorms in the afternoon. Warmer with highs in the upper 80s. South

West winds 5 to 10 miles an hour. Chance of rain 20%. Heat index values up to 101 in the afternoon. Tuesday night, partly cloudy with a chance of showers and thunderstorms. Humid with lows in the lower 70s. South winds 5 to 10 miles an hour. Chance of rain 40%. Wednesday, sunny with highs in the lower 90s. Southwest winds 15 to 20 miles an hour with gusts up to 30 miles an hour. Heat index values up to 101. Wednesday night, a chance of thunderstorms. Showers likely until midnight, then a chance of showers after midnight. Lows in the lower 70s. Southwest winds 15 to 20 miles an hour, diminishing to 5 to 10 miles an hour after midnight. Chance of rain 70%. Thursday, mostly sunny. Showers with thunderstorms likely in the afternoon. Highs in the lower 90s. Chance of rain 90%. Heat index values up to 100. Thursday night, showers likely with a chance of thunderstorms until midnight. Lows in the lower 60s. Chance of rain 70%. Friday, sunny. Highs in the lower 80s. Friday night, clear. Lows in the lower 60s. Saturday, sunny. Highs in the mid 80s. Saturday night and Sunday, partly cloudy. A chance of showers. Lows in the lower 60s. Highs around 80. Chance of rain 30%. Sunday night, partly cloudy. A chance of showers until midnight. Lows in the upper 50s. Chance of rain 30%. Monday, mostly sunny. Highs in the upper 70s. Again, the forecast for Peoria and surrounding areas of central Illinois for the rest of tonight, mostly cloudy with a 20% chance of showers. Patchy fog. Near steady temperature in the lower 70s. Southwest winds around 5 miles an hour. At 2 a.m. in Peoria, skies were cloudy. The temperature was 72 degrees, the dew point was 72, and the relative humidity was 100%. The wind was southwest at 3 miles an hour. The pressure was 29.94 inches and falling. Around central and western Illinois, at Galesburg, fog was reported, with a temperature of 71. At Macomb, it was clear, with a temperature of 72. It was mostly cloudy, with a temperature of 72 at Bloomington, 73 at Moline, 75 at Springfield, and 73 at Pontiac. It was cloudy, with a temperature of 73 at Lakin, and 75 at Lincoln. At Quincy, the weather conditions were not available. And once again at 2 a.m. in Peoria, under cloudy skies, the temperature was 72. Looking elsewhere around the Midwest at 2 a.m., Chicago was cloudy, and 72. Indianapolis was cloudy, and 74. St. Louis was mostly cloudy, and 78. Kansas City reported thunder, and 71. Des Moines was mostly cloudy, and 75. Milwaukee was cloudy, and 69. The time is currently 2:40 a.m. Central Daylight Time. 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Now for the official National Weather Service forecast for Peoria and surrounding areas of central Illinois. Rest of tonight, mostly cloudy with a 20% chance of showers. Patchy fog. Near steady temperature in the lower 70s. Southwest winds around 5 miles an hour. Tuesday, patchy fog in the morning. Partly sunny with a slight chance of showers. A slight chance of thunderstorms in the afternoon. Warmer with highs in the upper 80s. Southwest winds 5 to 10 miles an hour. Chance of rain 20%. Heat index values up to 101 in the afternoon. Tuesday night, partly cloudy with a chance of showers and thunderstorms. Humid with lows in the lower 70s. South winds 5 to 10 miles an hour. Chance of rain 40%. Wednesday, sunny with highs in the lower 90s. Southwest winds 15 to 20 miles an hour with gusts up to 30 miles an hour. Heat index values up to 101. Wednesday night, a chance of thunderstorms. Showers likely until midnight, then a chance of showers after midnight. Lows in the lower 70s. Southwest winds 15 to 20 miles an hour, diminishing to 5 to 10 miles an hour after midnight.

chance of rain 70%. Thursday, mostly sunny. Showers with thunderstorms likely in the afternoon. Highs in the lower 90s. Chance of rain 90%. Heat index values up to 100. Thursday night, showers likely with a chance of thunderstorms until midnight. Lows in the lower 60s. Chance of rain 70%. Friday, sunny. Highs in the lower 80s. Friday night, clear. Lows in the lower 60s. Saturday, sunny. Highs in the mid-80s. Saturday night and Sunday, partly cloudy. A chance of showers. Lows in the lower 60s. Highs around 80. Chance of rain 30%. Sunday night, partly cloudy. A chance of showers until midnight. Lows in the upper 50s. Chance of rain 30%. Monday, mostly sunny. Highs in the upper 70s. Again, the forecast for Peoria and surrounding areas of central Illinois for the rest of tonight, mostly cloudy with a 20% chance of showers. Patchy fog. Near steady temperature in the lower 70s. Southwest winds around 5 miles an hour. At 2 a.m. in Peoria, skies were cloudy. The temperature was 72 degrees, the dew point was 72, and the relative humidity was 100%. The wind was southwest at 3 miles an hour. The pressure was 29.94 inches and falling. Around central and western Illinois, at Galesburg, fog was reported, with a temperature of 71. At Macomb, it was clear, with a temperature of 72. It was mostly cloudy, with a temperature of 72 at Bloomington, 73 at Moline, 75 at Springfield, and 73 at Pontiac. It was cloudy, with a temperature of 73 at Lakin, and 75 at Lincoln. At Quincy, the weather conditions were not available. And once again at 2 a.m. in Peoria, under cloudy skies, the temperature was 72. Looking elsewhere around the Midwest at 2 a.m., Chicago was cloudy, and 72. Indianapolis was cloudy, and 74. St. Louis was mostly cloudy, and 78. Kansas City reported thunder, and 71. Des Moines was mostly cloudy, and 75. Milwaukee was cloudy, and 69. The time is currently 2:44 a.m. Central Daylight Time. 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Now for the official National Weather Service forecast for Peoria and surrounding areas of central Illinois. Rest of tonight, mostly cloudy with a 20% chance of showers. Patchy fog. Near steady temperature in the lower 70s. Southwest winds around 5 miles an hour. Tuesday, patchy fog in the morning. Partly sunny with a slight chance of showers. A slight chance of thunderstorms in the afternoon. Warmer with highs in the upper 80s. Southwest winds 5 to 10 miles an hour. Chance of rain 20%. Heat index values up to 101 in the afternoon. Tuesday night, partly cloudy with a chance of showers and thunderstorms. Humid with lows in the lower 70s. South winds 5 to 10 miles an hour. Chance of rain 40%. Wednesday, sunny with highs in the lower 90s. Southwest winds 15 to 20 miles an hour with gusts up to 30 miles an hour. Heat index values up to 101. Wednesday night, a chance of thunderstorms. Showers likely until midnight, then a chance of showers after midnight. Lows in the lower 70s. Southwest winds 15 to 20 miles an hour, diminishing to 5 to 10 miles an hour after midnight. Chance of rain 70%. Thursday, mostly sunny. Showers with thunderstorms likely in the afternoon. Highs in the lower 90s. Chance of rain 90%. Heat index values up to 100. Thursday night, showers likely with a chance of thunderstorms until midnight. Lows in the lower 60s. Chance of rain 70%. Friday, sunny. Highs in the lower 80s. Friday night, clear. Lows in the lower 60s. Saturday, sunny. Highs in the mid-80s. Saturday night and Sunday, partly cloudy. A chance of showers. Lows in the lower 60s. Highs around 80. Chance of rain 30%.

72. It was mostly cloudy, with a temperature of 72 at Bloomington, 73 at Moline, 75 at Springfield, and 73 at Pontiac. It was cloudy, with a temperature of 73 at Lakin, and 75 at Lincoln. At Quincy, the weather conditions were not available. And once again at 2 a.m. in Peoria, under cloudy skies, the temperature was 72. Looking elsewhere around the Midwest at 2 a.m., Chicago was cloudy, and 72. Indianapolis was cloudy, and 74. St. Louis was mostly cloudy, and 78. Kansas City reported thunder, and 71. Des Moines was mostly cloudy, and 75. Milwaukee was cloudy, and 69. The time is currently 2:49 a.m. Central Daylight Time. 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Now for the official National Weather Service forecast for Peoria and surrounding areas of central Illinois. Rest of tonight, mostly cloudy with a 20% chance of showers. Patchy fog. Near steady temperature in the lower 70s. Southwest winds around 5 miles an hour. Tuesday, patchy fog in the morning. Partly sunny with a slight chance of showers. A slight chance of thunderstorms in the afternoon. Warmer with highs in the upper 80s. Southwest winds 5 to 10 miles an hour. Chance of rain 20%. Heat index values up to 101 in the afternoon. Tuesday night, partly cloudy with a chance of showers and thunderstorms. Humid with lows in the lower 70s. South winds 5 to 10 miles an hour. Chance of rain 40%. Wednesday, sunny with highs in the lower 90s. Southwest winds 15 to 20 miles an hour with gusts up to 30 miles an hour. Heat index values up to 101. Wednesday night, a chance of thunderstorms. Showers likely until midnight, then a chance of showers after midnight. Lows in the lower 70s. Southwest winds 15 to 20 miles an hour, diminishing to 5 to 10 miles an hour after midnight. Chance of rain 70%. Thursday, mostly sunny. Showers with thunderstorms likely in the afternoon. Highs in the lower 90s. Chance of rain 90%. Heat index values up to 100. Thursday night, showers likely with a chance of thunderstorms until midnight. Lows in the lower 60s. Chance of rain 70%. Friday, sunny. Highs in the lower 80s. Friday night, clear. Lows in the lower 60s. Saturday, sunny. Highs in the mid-80s. Saturday night and Sunday, partly cloudy. A chance of showers. Lows in the lower 60s. Highs around 80. Chance of rain 30%. Sunday night, partly cloudy. A chance of showers until midnight. Lows in the upper 50s. Chance of rain 30%. Monday, mostly sunny. Highs in the upper 70s. Again, the forecast for Peoria and surrounding areas of central Illinois for the rest of tonight, mostly cloudy with a 20% chance of showers. Patchy fog. Near steady temperature in the lower 70s. Southwest winds around 5 miles an hour. At 2 a.m. in Peoria, skies were cloudy. The temperature was 72 degrees, the dew point was 72, and the relative humidity was 100%. The wind was southwest at 3 miles an hour. The pressure was 29.94 inches and falling. Around central and western Illinois, at Galesburg, fog was reported, with a temperature of 71. At Macomb, it was clear, with a temperature of 72. It was mostly cloudy, with a temperature of 72 at Bloomington, 73 at Moline, 75 at Springfield, and 73 at Pontiac. It was cloudy, with a temperature of 73 at Lakin, and 75 at Lincoln. At Quincy, the weather conditions were not available. And once again at 2 a.m. in Peoria, under cloudy skies, the temperature was 72. Looking elsewhere around the Midwest at 2 a.m., Chicago was cloudy, and 72. Indianapolis was cloudy, and 74. St. Louis was mostly cloudy, and 78. Kansas City reported thunder, and 71. Des Moines was mostly cloudy, and 75. Milwaukee was cloudy, and 69.

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Now for the official National Weather Service forecast for Peoria and surrounding areas of central Illinois. Rest of tonight, mostly cloudy with a 20% chance of showers. Patchy fog. Near steady temperature in the lower 70s. Southwest winds around 5 miles an hour. Tuesday, patchy fog in the morning. Partly sunny with a slight chance of showers. A slight chance of thunderstorms in the afternoon. Warmer with highs in the upper 80s. Southwest winds 5 to 10 miles an hour. Chance of rain 20%. Heat index values up to 101 in the afternoon. Tuesday night, partly cloudy with a chance of showers and thunderstorms. Humid with lows in the lower 70s. South winds 5 to 10 miles an hour. Chance of rain 40%. Wednesday, sunny with highs in the lower 90s. Southwest winds 15 to 20 miles an hour with gusts up to 30 miles an hour. Heat index values up to 101. Wednesday night, a chance of thunderstorms. Showers likely until midnight, then a chance of showers after midnight. Lows in the lower 70s. Southwest winds 15 to 20 miles an hour, diminishing to 5 to 10 miles an hour after midnight. Chance of rain 70%. Thursday, mostly sunny. Showers with thunderstorms likely in the afternoon. Highs in the lower 90s. Chance of rain 90%. Heat index values up to 100. Thursday night, showers likely with a chance of thunderstorms until midnight. Lows in the lower 60s. Chance of rain 70%. Friday, sunny. Highs in the lower 80s. Friday night, clear. Lows in the lower 60s. Saturday, sunny. Highs in the mid-80s. Saturday night and Sunday, partly cloudy. A chance of showers. Lows in the lower 60s. Highs around 80. Chance of rain 30%. Sunday night, partly cloudy. A chance of showers until midnight. Lows in the upper 50s. Chance of rain 30%. Monday, mostly sunny. Highs in the upper 70s. Again, the forecast for Peoria and surrounding areas of central Illinois for the rest of tonight, mostly cloudy with a 20% chance of showers. Patchy fog. Near steady temperature in the lower 70s. Southwest winds around 5 miles an hour. At 2 a.m. in Peoria, skies were cloudy. The temperature was 72 degrees, the dew point was 72, and the relative humidity was 100%. The wind was southwest at 3 miles an hour. The pressure was 29.94 inches and falling. Around central and western Illinois, at Galesburg, fog was reported, with a temperature of 71. At Macomb, it was clear, with a temperature of 72. It was mostly cloudy, with a temperature of 72 at Bloomington, 73 at Moline, 75 at Springfield, and 73 at Pontiac. It was cloudy, with a temperature of 73 at Lakin, and 75 at Lincoln. At Quincy, the weather conditions were not available. And once again at 2 a.m. in Peoria, under cloudy skies, the temperature was 72. Looking elsewhere around the Midwest at 2 a.m., Chicago was cloudy, and 72. Indianapolis was cloudy, and 74. St. Louis was mostly cloudy, and 78. Kansas City reported thunder, and 71. Des Moines was mostly cloudy, and 75. Milwaukee was cloudy, and 69. The time is currently 2:57 a.m. Central Daylight Time. 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Now for the official National Weather Service forecast for Peoria and surrounding areas of central Illinois. Rest of tonight, mostly cloudy with a 20% chance of showers. Patchy fog. Near steady temperature in the lower 70s. Southwest winds around 5 miles an hour. Tuesday, patchy fog in the morning. Partly sunny with a slight chance of showers. A slight chance of thunderstorms in the afternoon. Warmer with highs in the upper 80s. Southwest winds 5 to 10 miles an hour. Chance of rain 20%. Heat index value.

temperatures up to 101 in the afternoon. Tuesday night, partly cloudy with a chance of showers and thunderstorms. Humid with lows in the lower 70s. South winds 5 to 10 miles an hour. Chance of rain 40%. Wednesday, sunny with highs in the lower 90s. Southwest winds 15 to 20 miles an hour with gusts up to 30 miles an hour. Heat index values up to 101. Wednesday night, a chance of thunderstorms. Showers likely until midnight, then a chance of showers after midnight. Lows in the lower 70s. Southwest winds 15 to 20 miles an hour, diminishing to 5 to 10 miles an hour after midnight. Chance of rain 70%. Thursday, mostly sunny. Showers with thunderstorms likely in the afternoon. Highs in the lower 90s. Chance of rain 90%. Heat index values up to 100. Thursday night, showers likely with a chance of thunderstorms until midnight. Lows in the lower 60s. Chance of rain 70%. Friday, sunny. Highs in the lower 80s. Friday night, clear. Lows in the lower 60s. Saturday, sunny. Highs in the mid-80s. Saturday night and Sunday, partly cloudy. A chance of showers. Lows in the lower 60s. Highs around 80. Chance of rain 30%. Sunday night, partly cloudy. A chance of showers until midnight. Lows in the upper 50s. Chance of rain 30%. Monday, mostly sunny. Highs in the upper 70s. Again, the forecast for Peoria and surrounding areas of central Illinois for the rest of tonight, mostly cloudy with a 20% chance of showers. Patchy fog. Near steady temperature in the lower 70s. Southwest winds around 5 miles an hour. The time is currently 3 a.m. Central Daylight Time. 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Now for the official National Weather Service forecast for Peoria and surrounding areas of central Illinois. Rest of tonight, mostly cloudy with a 20% chance of showers. Patchy fog. Near steady temperature in the lower 70s. Southwest winds around 5 miles an hour. Tuesday, patchy fog in the morning. Partly sunny with a slight chance of showers. A slight chance of thunderstorms in the afternoon. Warmer with highs in the upper 80s. Southwest winds 5 to 10 miles an hour. Chance of rain 20%. Heat index values up to 101 in the afternoon. Tuesday night, partly cloudy with a chance of showers and thunderstorms. Humid with lows in the lower 70s. South winds 5 to 10 miles an hour. Chance of rain 40%. Wednesday, sunny with highs in the lower 90s. Southwest winds 15 to 20 miles an hour with gusts up to 30 miles an hour. Heat index values up to 101. Wednesday night, a chance of thunderstorms. Showers likely until midnight, then a chance of showers after midnight. Lows in the lower 70s. Southwest winds 15 to 20 miles an hour, diminishing to 5 to 10 miles an hour after midnight. Chance of rain 70%. Thursday, mostly sunny. Showers with thunderstorms likely in the afternoon. Highs in the lower 90s. Chance of rain 90%. Heat index values up to 100. Thursday night, showers likely with a chance of thunderstorms until midnight. Lows in the lower 60s. Chance of rain 70%. Friday, sunny. Highs in the lower 80s. Friday night, clear. Lows in the lower 60s. Saturday, sunny. Highs in the mid-80s. Saturday night and Sunday, partly cloudy. A chance of showers. Lows in the lower 60s. Highs around 80. Chance of rain 30%. Sunday night, partly cloudy. A chance of showers until midnight. Lows in the upper 50s. Chance of rain 30%. Monday, mostly sunny. Highs in the upper 70s. Again, the forecast for Peoria and surrounding areas of central Illinois for the rest of tonight, mostly cloudy with a 20% chance of showers. Patchy fog. Near steady temperature in the lower 70s. Southwest winds around 5 miles an hour. The time is currently 3:03 a.m.

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Now for the official National Weather Service forecast for Peoria and surrounding areas of central Illinois. Rest of tonight, mostly cloudy with a 20% chance of showers. Patchy fog. Near steady temperature in the lower 70s. Southwest winds around 5 miles an hour. Tuesday, patchy fog in the morning. Partly sunny with a slight chance of showers. A slight chance of thunderstorms in the afternoon. Warmer with highs in the upper 80s. Southwest winds 5 to 10 miles an hour. Chance of rain 20%. Heat index values up to 101 in the afternoon. Tuesday night, partly cloudy with a chance of showers and thunderstorms. Humid with lows in the lower 70s. South winds 5 to 10 miles an hour. Chance of rain 40%. Wednesday, sunny with highs in the lower 90s. Southwest winds 15 to 20 miles an hour with gusts up to 30 miles an hour. Heat index values up to 101. Wednesday night, a chance of thunderstorms. Showers likely until midnight, then a chance of showers after midnight. Lows in the lower 70s. Southwest winds 15 to 20 miles an hour, diminishing to 5 to 10 miles an hour after midnight. Chance of rain 70%. Thursday, mostly sunny. Showers with thunderstorms likely in the afternoon. Highs in the lower 90s. Chance of rain 90%. Heat index values up to 100. Thursday night, showers likely with a chance of thunderstorms until midnight. Lows in the lower 60s. Chance of rain 70%. Friday, sunny. Highs in the lower 80s. Friday night, clear. Lows in the lower 60s. Saturday, sunny. Highs in the mid-80s. Saturday night and Sunday, partly cloudy. A chance of showers. Lows in the lower 60s. Highs around 80. Chance of rain 30%. Sunday night, partly cloudy. A chance of showers until midnight. Lows in the upper 50s. Chance of rain 30%. Monday, mostly sunny. Highs in the upper 70s. Again, the forecast for Peoria and surrounding areas of central Illinois for the rest of tonight, mostly cloudy with a 20% chance of showers. Patchy fog. Near steady temperature in the lower 70s. Southwest winds around 5 miles an hour. At 3 a.m. in Peoria, skies were cloudy. Visibility was 5 miles. The temperature was 72 degrees, the dew point was 72, and the relative humidity was 100%. The wind was southwest at 5 miles an hour. The pressure was 29.95 inches and rising. Around central and western Illinois, at Springfield, it was clear, with a temperature of 74. It was cloudy, with a temperature of 72 at Bloomington, and 73 at Moline. At Quincy, the weather conditions were not available. And once again at 3 a.m. in Peoria, under cloudy skies, the temperature was 72. The time is currently 3:06 a.m. Central Daylight Time. 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Now for the official National Weather Service forecast for Peoria and surrounding areas of central Illinois. Rest of tonight, mostly cloudy with a 20% chance of showers. Patchy fog. Near steady temperature in the lower 70s. Southwest winds around 5 miles an hour. Tuesday, patchy fog in the morning. Partly sunny with a slight chance of showers. A slight chance of thunderstorms in the afternoon. Warmer with highs in the upper 80s. Southwest winds 5 to 10 miles an hour. Chance of rain 20%. Heat index values up to 101 in the afternoon. Tuesday night, partly cloudy with a chance of showers and thunderstorms. Humid with lows in the lower 70s. South winds 5 to 10 miles an hour. Chance of rain 40%. Wednesday, sunny with highs in the lower 90s. Southwest winds 15 to 20 miles an hour with gusts up to 30 miles an hour. Heat index values up to 101. Wednesday night, a chance of thunderstorms. Showers likely until midnight, then a chance of showers after midnight. Lows in the lower 70s.

Southwest winds 15 to 20 miles an hour, diminishing to 5 to 10 miles an hour after midnight. Chance of rain 70%. Thursday, mostly sunny. Showers with thunderstorms likely in the afternoon. Highs in the lower 90s. Chance of rain 90%. Heat index values up to 100. Thursday night, showers likely with a chance of thunderstorms until midnight. Lows in the lower 60s. Chance of rain 70%. Friday, sunny. Highs in the lower 80s. Friday night, clear. Lows in the lower 60s. Saturday, sunny. Highs in the mid 80s. Saturday night and Sunday, partly cloudy. A chance of showers. Lows in the lower 60s. Highs around 80. Chance of rain 30%. Sunday night, partly cloudy. A chance of showers until midnight. Lows in the upper 50s. Chance of rain 30%. Monday, mostly sunny. Highs in the upper 70s. Again, the forecast for Peoria and surrounding areas of central Illinois for the rest of tonight, mostly cloudy with a 20% chance of showers. Patchy fog. Near steady temperature in the lower 70s. Southwest winds around 5 miles an hour. At 3 a.m. in Peoria, skies were cloudy. Visibility was 5 miles. The temperature was 72 degrees, the dew point was 72, and the relative humidity was 100%. The wind was southwest at 5 miles an hour. The pressure was 29.95 inches and rising. Around central and western Illinois, at Springfield, it was clear, with a temperature of 74. It was cloudy, with a temperature of 72 at Bloomington, and 73 at Moline. At Quincy, the weather conditions were not available. And once again at 3 a.m. in Peoria, under cloudy skies, the temperature was 72. Looking elsewhere around the Midwest at 3 a.m., Chicago was cloudy, and 72. Indianapolis was cloudy, and 74. St. Louis was cloudy, and 78. Kansas City reported a thunderstorm, and 69. Des Moines was cloudy, and 75. Milwaukee was cloudy, and 69. The time is currently 3:10 a.m. Central Daylight Time. 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Now for the official National Weather Service forecast for Peoria and surrounding areas of central Illinois. Rest of tonight, mostly cloudy with a 20% chance of showers. Patchy fog. Near steady temperature in the lower 70s. Southwest winds around 5 miles an hour. Tuesday, patchy fog in the morning. Partly sunny with a slight chance of showers. A slight chance of thunderstorms in the afternoon. Warmer with highs in the upper 80s. Southwest winds 5 to 10 miles an hour. Chance of rain 20%. Heat index values up to 101 in the afternoon. Tuesday night, partly cloudy with a chance of showers and thunderstorms. Humid with lows in the lower 70s. South winds 5 to 10 miles an hour. Chance of rain 40%. Wednesday, sunny with highs in the lower 90s. Southwest winds 15 to 20 miles an hour with gusts up to 30 miles an hour. Heat index values up to 101. Wednesday night, a chance of thunderstorms. Showers likely until midnight, then a chance of showers after midnight. Lows in the lower 70s. Southwest winds 15 to 20 miles an hour, diminishing to 5 to 10 miles an hour after midnight. Chance of rain 70%. Thursday, mostly sunny. Showers with thunderstorms likely in the afternoon. Highs in the lower 90s. Chance of rain 90%. Heat index values up to 100. Thursday night, showers likely with a chance of thunderstorms until midnight. Lows in the lower 60s. Chance of rain 70%. Friday, sunny. Highs in the lower 80s. Friday night, clear. Lows in the lower 60s. Saturday, sunny. Highs in the mid 80s. Saturday night and Sunday, partly cloudy. A chance of showers. Lows in the lower 60s. Highs around 80. Chance of rain 30%. Sunday night, partly cloudy. A chance of showers until midnight. Lows in the upper

50s. Chance of rain 30%. Monday, mostly sunny. Highs in the upper 70s. Again, the forecast for Peoria and surrounding areas of central Illinois for the rest of tonight, mostly cloudy with a 20% chance of showers. Patchy fog. Near steady temperature in the lower 70s. Southwest winds around 5 miles an hour. 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At 3 a.m. in Peoria, skies were cloudy. Visibility was 5 miles. The temperature was 72 degrees, the dew point was 72, and the relative humidity was 100%. The wind was southwest at 5 miles an hour. The pressure was 29.95 inches and rising. Around central and western Illinois, at Galesburg, fog was reported, with a temperature of 71. It was partly cloudy, with a temperature of 73 at Macomb, 74 at Springfield, 74 at Lincoln, and 72 at Pontiac. It was cloudy, with a temperature of 72 at Bloomington, 73 at Moline, and 73 at Lakin. At Quincy, the weather conditions were not available. And once again at 3 a.m. in Peoria, under cloudy skies, the temperature was 72. Looking elsewhere around the Midwest at 3 a.m., Chicago was cloudy, and 72. Indianapolis was cloudy, and 74. St. Louis was cloudy, and 78. Kansas City reported a thunderstorm, and 69. Des Moines was cloudy, and 75. Milwaukee was cloudy, and 69. Looking elsewhere around the Midwest at 3 a.m., Chicago was cloudy, and 72. Indianapolis was cloudy, and 74. St. Louis was cloudy, and 78. Kansas City reported a thunderstorm, and 69. Des Moines was cloudy, and 75. Milwaukee was cloudy, and 69. The time is currently 3:15 a.m. Central Daylight Time. 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Now for the official National Weather Service forecast for Peoria and surrounding areas of central Illinois. Rest of tonight, mostly cloudy with a 20% chance of showers. Patchy fog. Near steady temperature in the lower 70s. Southwest winds around 5 miles an hour. Tuesday, patchy fog in the morning. Partly sunny with a slight chance of showers. A slight chance of thunderstorms in the afternoon. Warmer with highs in the upper 80s. Southwest winds 5 to 10 miles an hour. Chance of rain 20%. Heat index values up to 101 in the afternoon. Tuesday night, partly cloudy with a chance of showers and thunderstorms. Humid with lows in the lower 70s. South winds 5 to 10 miles an hour. Chance of rain 40%. Wednesday, sunny with highs in the lower 90s. Southwest winds 15 to 20 miles an hour with gusts up to 30 miles an hour. Heat index values up to 101. Wednesday night, a chance of thunderstorms. Showers likely until midnight, then a chance of showers after midnight. Lows in the lower 70s. Southwest winds 15 to 20 miles an hour, diminishing to 5 to 10 miles an hour after midnight. Chance of rain 70%. Thursday, mostly sunny. Showers with thunderstorms likely in the afternoon. Highs in the lower 90s. Chance of rain 90%. Heat index values up to 100. Thursday night, showers likely with a chance of thunderstorms until midnight. Lows in the lower 60s. Chance of rain 70%. Friday, sunny. Highs in the lower 80s. Friday night, clear. Lows in the lower 60s. Saturday, sunny. Highs in the mid-80s. Saturday night and Sunday, partly cloudy. A chance of showers. Lows in the lower 60s.

around 80. Chance of rain 30%. Sunday night, partly cloudy. A chance of showers until midnight. Lows in the upper 50s. Chance of rain 30%. Monday, mostly sunny. Highs in the upper 70s. Again, the forecast for Peoria and surrounding areas of central Illinois for the rest of tonight, mostly cloudy with a 20% chance of showers. Patchy fog. Near steady temperature in the lower 70s. Southwest winds around 5 miles an hour. At 3 a.m. in Peoria, skies were cloudy. Visibility was 5 miles. The temperature was 72 degrees, the dew point was 72, and the relative humidity was 100%. The wind was southwest at 5 miles an hour. The pressure was 29.95 inches and rising. Around central and western Illinois, at Galesburg, fog was reported, with a temperature of 71. It was partly cloudy, with a temperature of 73 at Macomb, 74 at Springfield, 74 at Lincoln, and 72 at Pontiac. It was cloudy, with a temperature of 72 at Bloomington, 73 at Moline, and 73 at Lakin. At Quincy, the weather conditions were not available. And once again at 3 a.m. in Peoria, under cloudy skies, the temperature was 72. Looking elsewhere around the Midwest at 3 a.m., Chicago was cloudy, and 72. Indianapolis was cloudy, and 74. St. Louis was cloudy, and 78. Kansas City reported a thunderstorm, and 69. Des Moines was cloudy, and 75. Milwaukee was cloudy, and 69. The time is currently 3:20 a.m. Central Daylight Time. 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Now for the official National Weather Service forecast for Peoria and surrounding areas of central Illinois. Rest of tonight, mostly cloudy with a 20% chance of showers. Patchy fog. Near steady temperature in the lower 70s. Southwest winds around 5 miles an hour. Tuesday, patchy fog in the morning. Partly sunny with a slight chance of showers. A slight chance of thunderstorms in the afternoon. Warmer with highs in the upper 80s. Southwest winds 5 to 10 miles an hour. Chance of rain 20%. Heat index values up to 101 in the afternoon. Tuesday night, partly cloudy with a chance of showers and thunderstorms. Humid with lows in the lower 70s. South winds 5 to 10 miles an hour. Chance of rain 40%. Wednesday, sunny with highs in the lower 90s. Southwest winds 15 to 20 miles an hour with gusts up to 30 miles an hour. Heat index values up to 101. Wednesday night, a chance of thunderstorms. Showers likely until midnight, then a chance of showers after midnight. Lows in the lower 70s. Southwest winds 15 to 20 miles an hour, diminishing to 5 to 10 miles an hour after midnight. Chance of rain 70%. Thursday, mostly sunny. Showers with thunderstorms likely in the afternoon. Highs in the lower 90s. Chance of rain 90%. Heat index values up to 100. Thursday night, showers likely with a chance of thunderstorms until midnight. Lows in the lower 60s. Chance of rain 70%. Friday, sunny. Highs in the lower 80s. Friday night, clear. Lows in the lower 60s. Saturday, sunny. Highs in the mid 80s. Saturday night and Sunday, partly cloudy. A chance of showers. Lows in the lower 60s. Highs around 80. Chance of rain 30%. Sunday night, partly cloudy. A chance of showers until midnight. Lows in the upper 50s. Chance of rain 30%. Monday, mostly sunny. Highs in the upper 70s. Again, the forecast for Peoria and surrounding areas of central Illinois for the rest of tonight, mostly cloudy with a 20% chance of showers. Patchy fog. Near steady temperature in the lower 70s. Southwest winds around 5 miles an hour. At 3 a.m. in Peoria, skies were cloudy. Visibility was 5 miles. The temperature was 72 degrees, the dew point was 72, and the relative humidity was 100%. The wind was southwest at 5 miles.

an hour. The pressure was 29.95 inches and rising. Around central and western Illinois, at Galesburg, fog was reported with a temperature of 71. It was partly cloudy, with a temperature of 72 at Bloomington, 73 at Macomb, 74 at Springfield, 74 at Lincoln, and 72 at Pontiac. It was cloudy, with a temperature of 73 at Moline, and 73 at Lakin. At Quincy, the weather conditions were not available. And once again at 3 a.m. in Peoria, under cloudy skies, the temperature was 72. Looking elsewhere around the Midwest at 3 a.m., Chicago was cloudy, and 72. Indianapolis was cloudy, and 74. St. Louis was cloudy, and 78. Kansas City reported a thunderstorm, and 69. Des Moines was cloudy, and 75. Milwaukee was cloudy, and 69. The time is currently 3:24 a.m. Central Daylight Time. 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Now for the official National Weather Service forecast for Peoria and surrounding areas of central Illinois. Rest of tonight, mostly cloudy with a 20% chance of showers. Patchy fog. Near steady temperature in the lower 70s. Southwest winds around 5 miles an hour. Tuesday, patchy fog in the morning. Partly sunny with a slight chance of showers. A slight chance of thunderstorms in the afternoon. Warmer with highs in the upper 80s. Southwest winds 5 to 10 miles an hour. Chance of rain 20%. Heat index values up to 101 in the afternoon. Tuesday night, partly cloudy with a chance of showers and thunderstorms. Humid with lows in the lower 70s. South winds 5 to 10 miles an hour. Chance of rain 40%. Wednesday, sunny with highs in the lower 90s. Southwest winds 15 to 20 miles an hour with gusts up to 30 miles an hour. Heat index values up to 101. Wednesday night, a chance of thunderstorms. Showers likely until midnight, then a chance of showers after midnight. Lows in the lower 70s. Southwest winds 15 to 20 miles an hour, diminishing to 5 to 10 miles an hour after midnight. Chance of rain 70%. Thursday, mostly sunny. Showers with thunderstorms likely in the afternoon. Highs in the lower 90s. Chance of rain 90%. Heat index values up to 100. Thursday night, showers likely with a chance of thunderstorms until midnight. Lows in the lower 60s. Chance of rain 70%. Friday, sunny. Highs in the lower 80s. Friday night, clear. Lows in the lower 60s. Saturday, sunny. Highs in the mid 80s. Saturday night and Sunday, partly cloudy. A chance of showers. Lows in the lower 60s. Highs around 80. Chance of rain 30%. Sunday night, partly cloudy. A chance of showers until midnight. Lows in the upper 50s. Chance of rain 30%. Monday, mostly sunny. Highs in the upper 70s. Again, the forecast for Peoria and surrounding areas of central Illinois for the rest of tonight, mostly cloudy with a 20% chance of showers. Patchy fog. Near steady temperature in the lower 70s. Southwest winds around 5 miles an hour. At 3 a.m. in Peoria, skies were cloudy. Visibility was 5 miles. The temperature was 72 degrees, the dew point was 72, and the relative humidity was 100%. The wind was southwest at 5 miles an hour. The pressure was 29.95 inches and rising. Around central and western Illinois, at Galesburg, fog was reported, with a temperature of 71. It was partly cloudy, with a temperature of 72 at Bloomington, 73 at Macomb, 74 at Springfield, 74 at Lincoln, and 72 at Pontiac. It was cloudy, with a temperature of 73 at Moline, and 73 at Lakin. At Quincy, the weather conditions were not available. And once again at 3 a.m. in Peoria, under cloudy skies, the temperature was 72. Looking elsewhere around the Midwest at 3 a.m., Chicago was cloudy, and 72. Indianapolis was cloudy, and 74. St. Louis was cloudy, and 78.

showers likely until midnight, then a chance of showers after midnight. Lows in the lower 70s. Southwest winds 15 to 20 miles an hour, diminishing to 5 to 10 miles an hour after midnight. Chance of rain 70%. Thursday, mostly sunny. Showers with thunderstorms likely in the afternoon. Highs in the lower 90s. Chance of rain 90%. Heat index values up to 100. Thursday night, showers likely with a chance of thunderstorms until midnight. Lows in the lower 60s. Chance of rain 70%. Friday, sunny. Highs in the lower 80s. Friday night, clear. Lows in the lower 60s. Saturday, sunny. Highs in the mid-80s. Saturday night and Sunday, partly cloudy. A chance of showers. Lows in the lower 60s. Highs around 80. Chance of rain 30%. Sunday night, partly cloudy. A chance of showers until midnight. Lows in the upper 50s. Chance of rain 30%. Monday, mostly sunny. Highs in the upper 70s. Again, the forecast for Peoria and surrounding areas of central Illinois for the rest of tonight, mostly cloudy with a 20% chance of showers. Patchy fog. Near steady temperature in the lower 70s. Southwest winds around 5 miles an hour. Now for the official National Weather Service forecast for Peoria and surrounding areas of central Illinois. Today, patchy fog this morning. Partly sunny with a slight chance of showers. A slight chance of thunderstorms this afternoon. Warmer with highs in the upper 80s. Southwest winds 5 to 10 miles an hour. Chance of rain 20%. Heat index values up to 101 this afternoon. Tonight, partly cloudy with a chance of showers and thunderstorms. Humid with lows in the lower 70s. South winds 5 to 10 miles an hour. Chance of rain 40%. Wednesday, sunny. A slight chance of showers and thunderstorms in the afternoon. Humid with highs in the lower 90s. Southwest winds 15 to 20 miles an hour with gusts up to 30 miles an hour. Chance of rain 20%. Heat index values up to 101. Wednesday night, a chance of thunderstorms. Showers likely until midnight, then a chance of showers after midnight. Lows in the lower 70s. Southwest winds 15 to 20 miles an hour, diminishing to 5 to 10 miles an hour after midnight. Chance of rain 70%. Thursday, mostly sunny. Showers with thunderstorms likely in the afternoon. Humid with highs in the lower 90s. Southwest winds 15 to 20 miles an hour. Chance of rain 90%. Heat index values up to 101. Thursday night, showers likely with a chance of thunderstorms until midnight. Lows in the lower 60s. Chance of rain 70%. Friday, sunny. Highs in the lower 80s. Friday night, clear. Lows in the lower 60s. Saturday, sunny. Highs in the mid-80s. Saturday night and Sunday, partly cloudy. A chance of showers. Lows in the lower 60s. Highs around 80. Chance of rain 30%. Sunday night, partly cloudy. A chance of showers until midnight. Lows in the upper 50s. Chance of rain 30%. Monday, mostly sunny. Highs in the upper 70s. Again, the forecast for Peoria and surrounding areas of central Illinois for today, patchy fog this morning. Partly sunny with a slight chance of showers. A slight chance of thunderstorms this afternoon. Warmer. Highs in the upper 80s. Southwest winds 5 to 10 miles an hour. Chance of rain 20%. Heat index values up to 101 this afternoon. At 3 a.m. in Peoria, skies were cloudy. Visibility was 5 miles. The temperature was 72 degrees, the dew point was 72, and the relative humidity was 100%. The wind was southwest at 5 miles an hour. The pressure was 29.95 inches and rising. Around central and western Illinois, at Galesburg, fog was reported, with a temperature of 71. It was partly cloudy, with a temperature of 72 at Bloomington, 73 at Macomb, 74 at Springfield, 74 at Lincoln, and 72 at Pontiac.

Yak. It was cloudy, with a temperature of 73 at Moline and 73 at Lakin. At Quincy, the weather conditions were not available. And once again at 3 a.m. in Peoria, under cloudy skies, the temperature was 72. Looking elsewhere around the Midwest at 3 a.m., Chicago was cloudy and 72. Indianapolis was cloudy and 74. St. Louis was cloudy and 78. Kansas City reported a thunderstorm and 69. Des Moines was cloudy and 75. Milwaukee was cloudy and 69. The time is currently 3:43 a.m. Central Daylight Time. 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Now for the official National Weather Service forecast for Peoria and surrounding areas of central Illinois. Today, patchy fog this morning. Partly sunny with a slight chance of showers. A slight chance of thunderstorms this afternoon. Warmer with highs in the upper 80s. Southwest winds 5 to 10 miles an hour. Chance of rain 20%. Heat index values up to 101 this afternoon. Tonight, partly cloudy with a chance of showers and thunderstorms. Humid with lows in the lower 70s. South winds 5 to 10 miles an hour. Chance of rain 40%. Wednesday, sunny. A slight chance of showers and thunderstorms in the afternoon. Humid with highs in the lower 90s. Southwest winds 15 to 20 miles an hour with gusts up to 30 miles an hour. Chance of rain 20%. Heat index values up to 101. Wednesday night, a chance of thunderstorms. Showers likely until midnight, then a chance of showers after midnight. Lows in the lower 70s. Southwest winds 15 to 20 miles an hour, diminishing to 5 to 10 miles an hour after midnight. Chance of rain 70%. Thursday, mostly sunny. Showers with thunderstorms likely in the afternoon. Humid with highs in the lower 90s. Southwest winds 15 to 20 miles an hour. Chance of rain 90%. Heat index values up to 101. Thursday night, showers likely with a chance of thunderstorms until midnight. Lows in the lower 60s. Chance of rain 70%. Friday, sunny. Highs in the lower 80s. Friday night, clear. Lows in the lower 60s. Saturday, sunny. Highs in the mid-80s. Saturday night and Sunday, partly cloudy. A chance of showers. Lows in the lower 60s. Highs around 80. Chance of rain 30%. Sunday night, partly cloudy. A chance of showers until midnight. Lows in the upper 50s. Chance of rain 30%. Monday, mostly sunny. Highs in the upper 70s. Again, the forecast for Peoria and surrounding areas of central Illinois for today, patchy fog this morning. Partly sunny with a slight chance of showers. A slight chance of thunderstorms this afternoon. Warmer. Highs in the upper 80s. Southwest winds 5 to 10 miles an hour. Chance of rain 20%. Heat index values up to 101 this afternoon. At 3 a.m. in Peoria, skies were cloudy. Visibility was 5 miles. The temperature was 72 degrees, the dew point was 72, and the relative humidity was 100%. The wind was southwest at 5 miles an hour. The pressure was 29.95 inches and rising. Around central and western Illinois, at Galesburg, fog was reported, with a temperature of 71. It was partly cloudy, with a temperature of 72 at Bloomington, 73 at Macomb, 74 at Springfield, 74 at Lincoln, and 72 at Pontiac. It was cloudy, with a temperature of 73 at Moline, and 73 at Lakin. At Quincy, the weather conditions were not available. And once again at 3 a.m. in Peoria, under cloudy skies, the temperature was 72. Looking elsewhere around the Midwest at 3 a.m., Chicago was cloudy and 72. Indianapolis was cloudy and 74. St. Louis was cloudy and 78. Kansas City reported a thunderstorm and 69. Des Moines was cloudy and 75. Milwaukee was cloudy and 69. The time is currently 3:47 a.m.

chance of rain 20%. Heat index values up to 101. Wednesday night, a chance of thunderstorms. Showers likely until midnight, then a chance of showers after midnight. Lows in the lower 70s. Southwest winds 15 to 20 miles an hour, diminishing to 5 to 10 miles an hour after midnight. Chance of rain 70%. Thursday, mostly sunny. Showers with thunderstorms likely in the afternoon. Humid with highs in the lower 90s. Southwest winds 15 to 20 miles an hour. Chance of rain 90%. Heat index values up to 101. Thursday night, showers likely with a chance of thunderstorms until midnight. Lows in the lower 60s. Chance of rain 70%. Friday, sunny. Highs in the lower 80s. Friday night, clear. Lows in the lower 60s. Saturday, sunny. Highs in the mid-80s. Saturday night and Sunday, partly cloudy. A chance of showers. Lows in the lower 60s. Highs around 80. Chance of rain 30%. Sunday night, partly cloudy. A chance of showers until midnight. Lows in the upper 50s. Chance of rain 30%. Monday, mostly sunny. Highs in the upper 70s. Again, the forecast for Peoria and surrounding areas of central Illinois for today, patchy fog this morning. Partly sunny with a slight chance of showers. A slight chance of thunderstorms this afternoon. Warmer. Highs in the upper 80s. Southwest winds 5 to 10 miles an hour. Chance of rain 20%. Heat index values up to 101 this afternoon. At 3 a.m. in Peoria, skies were cloudy. Visibility was 5 miles. The temperature was 72 degrees, the dew point was 72, and the relative humidity was 100%. The wind was southwest at 5 miles an hour. The pressure was 29.95 inches and rising. Around central and western Illinois, at Galesburg, fog was reported, with a temperature of 71. It was partly cloudy, with a temperature of 72 at Bloomington, 73 at Macomb, 74 at Springfield, 74 at Lincoln, and 72 at Pontiac. It was cloudy, with a temperature of 73 at Moline, and 73 at Lakin. At Quincy, the weather conditions were not available. And once again at 3 a.m. in Peoria, under cloudy skies, the temperature was 72. Looking elsewhere around the Midwest at 3 a.m., Chicago was cloudy, and 72. Indianapolis was cloudy, and 74. St. Louis was cloudy, and 78. Kansas City reported a thunderstorm, and 69. Des Moines was cloudy, and 75. Milwaukee was cloudy, and 69. The time is currently 3:52 a.m. Central Daylight Time. 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Now for the official National Weather Service forecast for Peoria and surrounding areas of central Illinois. Today, patchy fog this morning. Partly sunny with a slight chance of showers. A slight chance of thunderstorms this afternoon. Warmer with highs in the upper 80s. Southwest winds 5 to 10 miles an hour. Chance of rain 20%. Heat index values up to 101 this afternoon. Tonight, partly cloudy with a chance of showers and thunderstorms. Humid with lows in the lower 70s. South winds 5 to 10 miles an hour. Chance of rain 40%. Wednesday, sunny. A slight chance of showers and thunderstorms in the afternoon. Humid with highs in the lower 90s. Southwest winds 15 to 20 miles an hour with gusts up to 30 miles an hour. Chance of rain 20%. Heat index values up to 101. Wednesday night, a chance of thunderstorms. Showers likely until midnight, then a chance of showers after midnight. Lows in the lower 70s. Southwest winds 15 to 20 miles an hour, diminishing to 5 to 10 miles an hour after midnight. Chance of rain 70%. Thursday, mostly sunny. Showers with thunderstorms likely in the afternoon. Humid with highs in the lower 90s. Southwest winds 15 to 20 miles an hour. Chance of rain 90%. Heat index values up to 101. Thursday night,

showers likely with a chance of thunderstorms until midnight. Lows in the lower 60s. Chance of rain 70%. Friday, sunny. Highs in the lower 80s. Friday night, clear. Lows in the lower 60s. Saturday, sunny. Highs in the mid 80s. Saturday night and Sunday, partly cloudy. A chance of showers. Lows in the lower 60s. Highs around 80. Chance of rain 30%. Sunday night, partly cloudy. A chance of showers until midnight. Lows in the upper 50s. Chance of rain 30%. Monday, mostly sunny. Highs in the upper 70s. Again, the forecast for Peoria and surrounding areas of central Illinois for today, patchy fog this morning. Partly sunny with a slight chance of showers. A slight chance of thunderstorms this afternoon. Warmer. Highs in the upper 80s. Southwest winds 5 to 10 miles an hour. Chance of rain 20%. Heat index values up to 101 this afternoon. At 3 a.m. in Peoria, skies were cloudy. Visibility was 5 miles. The temperature was 72 degrees, the dew point was 72, and the relative humidity was 100%. The wind was southwest at 5 miles an hour. The pressure was 29.95 inches and rising. Around central and western Illinois, at Galesburg, fog was reported, with a temperature of 71. It was partly cloudy, with a temperature of 72 at Bloomington, 73 at Macomb, 74 at Springfield, 74 at Lincoln, and 72 at Pontiac. It was cloudy, with a temperature of 73 at Moline, and 73 at Lakin. At Quincy, the weather conditions were not available. And once again at 3 a.m. in Peoria, under cloudy skies, the temperature was 72. Looking elsewhere around the Midwest at 3 a.m., Chicago was cloudy, and 72. Indianapolis was cloudy, and 74. St. Louis was cloudy, and 78. Kansas City reported a thunderstorm, and 69. Des Moines was cloudy, and 75. Milwaukee was cloudy, and 69. The time is currently 3:56 a.m. Central Daylight Time. 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Now for the official National Weather Service forecast for Peoria and surrounding areas of central Illinois. Today, patchy fog this morning. Partly sunny with a slight chance of showers. A slight chance of thunderstorms this afternoon. Warmer with highs in the upper 80s. Southwest winds 5 to 10 miles an hour. Chance of rain 20%. Heat index values up to 101 this afternoon. Tonight, partly cloudy with a chance of showers and thunderstorms. Humid with lows in the lower 70s. South winds 5 to 10 miles an hour. Chance of rain 40%. Wednesday, sunny. A slight chance of showers and thunderstorms in the afternoon. Humid with highs in the lower 90s. Southwest winds 15 to 20 miles an hour with gusts up to 30 miles an hour. Chance of rain 20%. Heat index values up to 101. Wednesday night, a chance of thunderstorms. Showers likely until midnight, then a chance of showers after midnight. Lows in the lower 70s. Southwest winds 15 to 20 miles an hour, diminishing to 5 to 10 miles an hour after midnight. Chance of rain 70%. Thursday, mostly sunny. Showers with thunderstorms likely in the afternoon. Humid with highs in the lower 90s. Southwest winds 15 to 20 miles an hour. Chance of rain 90%. Heat index values up to 101. Thursday night, showers likely with a chance of thunderstorms until midnight. Lows in the lower 60s. Chance of rain 70%. Friday, sunny. Highs in the lower 80s. Friday night, clear. Lows in the lower 60s. Saturday, sunny. Highs in the mid 80s. Saturday night and Sunday, partly cloudy. A chance of showers. Lows in the lower 60s. Highs around 80. Chance of rain 30%. Sunday night, partly cloudy. A chance of showers until midnight. Lows in the upper 50s. Chance of rain 30%. Monday.

mostly sunny. Highs in the upper 70s. Again, the forecast for Peoria and surrounding areas of central Illinois for today, patchy fog this morning. Partly sunny with a slight chance of showers. A slight chance of thunderstorms this afternoon. Warmer. Highs in the upper 80s. Southwest winds 5 to 10 miles an hour. Chance of rain 20%. Heat index values up to 101 this afternoon. At 3 a.m. in Peoria, skies were cloudy. Visibility was 5 miles. The temperature was 72 degrees, the dew point was 72, and the relative humidity was 100%. The wind was southwest at 5 miles an hour. The pressure was 29.95 inches and rising. Around central and western Illinois, at Galesburg, fog was reported, with a temperature of 71. It was partly cloudy, with a temperature of 72 at Bloomington, 73 at Macomb, 74 at Springfield, 74 at Lincoln, and 72 at Pontiac. It was cloudy, with a temperature of 73 at Moline, and 73 at Lakin. At Quincy, the weather conditions were not available. And once again at 3 a.m. in Peoria, under cloudy skies, the temperature was 72. The time is currently 4 a.m. Central Daylight Time. 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Now for the official National Weather Service forecast for Peoria and surrounding areas of central Illinois. Today, patchy fog this morning. Partly sunny with a slight chance of showers. A slight chance of thunderstorms this afternoon. Warmer with highs in the upper 80s. Southwest winds 5 to 10 miles an hour. Chance of rain 20%. Heat index values up to 101 this afternoon. Tonight, partly cloudy with a chance of showers and thunderstorms. Humid with lows in the lower 70s. South winds 5 to 10 miles an hour. Chance of rain 40%. Wednesday, sunny. A slight chance of showers and thunderstorms in the afternoon. Humid with highs in the lower 90s. Southwest winds 15 to 20 miles an hour with gusts up to 30 miles an hour. Chance of rain 20%. Heat index values up to 101. Wednesday night, a chance of thunderstorms. Showers likely until midnight, then a chance of showers after midnight. Lows in the lower 70s. Southwest winds 15 to 20 miles an hour, diminishing to 5 to 10 miles an hour after midnight. Chance of rain 70%. Thursday, mostly sunny. Showers with thunderstorms likely in the afternoon. Humid with highs in the lower 90s. Southwest winds 15 to 20 miles an hour. Chance of rain 90%. Heat index values up to 101. Thursday night, showers likely with a chance of thunderstorms until midnight. Lows in the lower 60s. Chance of rain 70%. Friday, sunny. Highs in the lower 80s. Friday night, clear. Lows in the lower 60s. Saturday, sunny. Highs in the mid 80s. Saturday night and Sunday, partly cloudy. A chance of showers. Lows in the lower 60s. Highs around 80. Chance of rain 30%. Sunday night, partly cloudy. A chance of showers until midnight. Lows in the upper 50s. Chance of rain 30%. Monday, mostly sunny. Highs in the upper 70s. Again, the forecast for Peoria and surrounding areas of central Illinois for today, patchy fog this morning. Partly sunny with a slight chance of showers. A slight chance of thunderstorms this afternoon. Warmer. Highs in the upper 80s. Southwest winds 5 to 10 miles an hour. Chance of rain 20%. Heat index values up to 101 this afternoon. At 4 a.m. in Peoria, skies were mostly cloudy. Visibility was 6 miles. The temperature was 72 degrees, the dew point was 71, and the relative humidity was 97%. The wind was southwest at 3 miles an hour. The pressure was 29.94 inches and falling. Around central and western Illinois, it was partly cloudy, with a temperature of 70 at Galesburg, 72 at Macomb, 72 at Springfield, and 72 at Pontiac. It was mostly cloudy, with a temperature of 72 at Bloomington, and 74 at

Lincoln. It was cloudy, with a temperature of 74 at Moline and 73 at Lincoln. At Quincy, the weather conditions were not available. And once again at 4 a.m. in Peoria, under mostly cloudy skies, the temperature was 72. The time is currently 4:04 a.m. Central Daylight Time. 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Now for the official National Weather Service forecast for Peoria and surrounding areas of central Illinois. Today, patchy fog this morning. Partly sunny with a slight chance of showers. A slight chance of thunderstorms this afternoon. Warmer with highs in the upper 80s. Southwest winds 5 to 10 miles an hour. Chance of rain 20%. Heat index values up to 101 this afternoon. Tonight, partly cloudy with a chance of showers and thunderstorms. Humid with lows in the lower 70s. South winds 5 to 10 miles an hour. Chance of rain 40%. Wednesday, sunny. A slight chance of showers and thunderstorms in the afternoon. Humid with highs in the lower 90s. Southwest winds 15 to 20 miles an hour with gusts up to 30 miles an hour. Chance of rain 20%. Heat index values up to 101. Wednesday night, a chance of thunderstorms. Showers likely until midnight, then a chance of showers after midnight. Lows in the lower 70s. Southwest winds 15 to 20 miles an hour, diminishing to 5 to 10 miles an hour after midnight. Chance of rain 70%. Thursday, mostly sunny. Showers with thunderstorms likely in the afternoon. Humid with highs in the lower 90s. Southwest winds 15 to 20 miles an hour. Chance of rain 90%. Heat index values up to 101. Thursday night, showers likely with a chance of thunderstorms until midnight. Lows in the lower 60s. Chance of rain 70%. Friday, sunny. Highs in the lower 80s. Friday night, clear. Lows in the lower 60s. Saturday, sunny. Highs in the mid-80s. Saturday night and Sunday, partly cloudy. A chance of showers. Lows in the lower 60s. Highs around 80. Chance of rain 30%. Sunday night, partly cloudy. A chance of showers until midnight. Lows in the upper 50s. Chance of rain 30%. Monday, mostly sunny. Highs in the upper 70s. Again, the forecast for Peoria and surrounding areas of central Illinois for today, patchy fog this morning. Partly sunny with a slight chance of showers. A slight chance of thunderstorms this afternoon. Warmer. Highs in the upper 80s. Southwest winds 5 to 10 miles an hour. Chance of rain 20%. Heat index values up to 101 this afternoon. At 4 a.m. in Peoria, skies were mostly cloudy. Visibility was 6 miles. The temperature was 72 degrees, the dew point was 71, and the relative humidity was 97%. The wind was southwest at 3 miles an hour. The pressure was 29.94 inches and falling. Around central and western Illinois, it was partly cloudy, with a temperature of 70 at Galesburg, 72 at Macomb, 72 at Springfield, and 72 at Pontiac. It was mostly cloudy, with a temperature of 72 at Bloomington, and 74 at Lincoln. It was cloudy, with a temperature of 74 at Moline, and 73 at Lincoln. At Quincy, the weather conditions were not available. And once again at 4 a.m. in Peoria, under mostly cloudy skies, the temperature was 72. Looking elsewhere around the Midwest at 4 a.m., Chicago was cloudy, and 72. Indianapolis was cloudy, and 75. St. Louis was cloudy, and 77. Kansas City was cloudy, and 73. Des Moines was cloudy, and 74. Milwaukee was cloudy, and 70. The time is currently 4:08 a.m. Central Daylight Time. 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Now for the official National Weather Service forecast for Peoria and surrounding areas of central Illinois. Today, patchy fog this morning. Partly sunny with a slight chance of showers. A slight chance of thunderstorms this afternoon.

warmer with highs in the upper 80s. Southwest winds 5 to 10 miles an hour. Chance of rain 20%. Heat index values up to 101 this afternoon. Tonight, partly cloudy with a chance of showers and thunderstorms. Humid with lows in the lower 70s. South winds 5 to 10 miles an hour. Chance of rain 40%. Wednesday, sunny. A slight chance of showers and thunderstorms in the afternoon. Humid with highs in the lower 90s. Southwest winds 15 to 20 miles an hour with gusts up to 30 miles an hour. Chance of rain 20%. Heat index values up to 101. Wednesday night, a chance of thunderstorms. Showers likely until midnight, then a chance of showers after midnight. Lows in the lower 70s. Southwest winds 15 to 20 miles an hour, diminishing to 5 to 10 miles an hour after midnight. Chance of rain 70%. Thursday, mostly sunny. Showers with thunderstorms likely in the afternoon. Humid with highs in the lower 90s. Southwest winds 15 to 20 miles an hour. Chance of rain 90%. Heat index values up to 101. Thursday night, showers likely with a chance of thunderstorms until midnight. Lows in the lower 60s. Chance of rain 70%. Friday, sunny. Highs in the lower 80s. Friday night, clear. Lows in the lower 60s. Saturday, sunny. Highs in the mid-80s. Saturday night and Sunday, partly cloudy. A chance of showers. Lows in the lower 60s. Highs around 80. Chance of rain 30%. Sunday night, partly cloudy. A chance of showers until midnight. Lows in the upper 50s. Chance of rain 30%. Monday, mostly sunny. Highs in the upper 70s. Again, the forecast for Peoria and surrounding areas of central Illinois for today, patchy fog this morning. Partly sunny with a slight chance of showers. A slight chance of thunderstorms this afternoon. Warmer. Highs in the upper 80s. Southwest winds 5 to 10 miles an hour. Chance of rain 20%. Heat index values up to 101 this afternoon. At 4 a.m. in Peoria, skies were mostly cloudy. Visibility was 6 miles. The temperature was 72 degrees, the dew point was 71, and the relative humidity was 97%. The wind was southwest at 3 miles an hour. The pressure was 29.94 inches and falling. Around central and western Illinois, it was partly cloudy, with a temperature of 70 at Galesburg, 72 at Macomb, 72 at Springfield, and 72 at Pontiac. It was mostly cloudy, with a temperature of 72 at Bloomington, and 74 at Lincoln. It was cloudy, with a temperature of 74 at Moline, and 73 at Lakin. At Quincy, the weather conditions were not available. And once again at 4 a.m. in Peoria, under mostly cloudy skies, the temperature was 72. At 4 a.m. in Peoria, skies were mostly cloudy. Visibility was 6 miles. The temperature was 72 degrees, the dew point was 71, and the relative humidity was 97%. The wind was southwest at 3 miles an hour. The pressure was 29.94 inches and falling. Around central and western Illinois, it was partly cloudy, with a temperature of 72 at Springfield and 72 at Pontiac. It was mostly cloudy, with a temperature of 72 at Bloomington, 70 at Galesburg, 72 at Macomb, and 74 at Lincoln. It was cloudy, with a temperature of 74 at Moline and 73 at Lakin. At Quincy, the weather conditions were not available. And once again at 4 a.m. in Peoria, under mostly cloudy skies, the temperature was 72. Looking elsewhere around the Midwest at 4 a.m., Chicago was cloudy, and 72. Indianapolis was cloudy, and 75. St. Louis was cloudy, and 77. Kansas City was cloudy, and 73. Des Moines was cloudy, and 74. Milwaukee was cloudy, and 70. 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

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Today, patchy fog this morning. Partly sunny with a slight chance of showers. A slight chance of thunderstorms this afternoon. Warmer with highs in the upper 80s. Southwest winds 5 to 10 miles an hour. Chance of rain 20%. Heat index values up to 101 this afternoon. Tonight, partly cloudy with a chance of showers and thunderstorms. Humid with lows in the lower 70s. South winds 5 to 10 miles an hour. Chance of rain 40%. Wednesday, sunny. A slight chance of showers and thunderstorms in the afternoon. Humid with highs in the lower 90s. Southwest winds 15 to 20 miles an hour with gusts up to 30 miles an hour. Chance of rain 20%. Heat index values up to 101. Wednesday night, a chance of thunderstorms. Showers likely until midnight, then a chance of showers after midnight. Lows in the lower 70s. Southwest winds 15 to 20 miles an hour, diminishing to 5 to 10 miles an hour after midnight. Chance of rain 70%. Thursday, mostly sunny. Showers with thunderstorms likely in the afternoon. Humid with highs in the lower 90s. Southwest winds 15 to 20 miles an hour. Chance of rain 90%. Heat index values up to 101. Thursday night, showers likely with a chance of thunderstorms until midnight. Lows in the lower 60s. Chance of rain 70%. Friday, sunny. Highs in the lower 80s. Friday night, clear. Lows in the lower 60s. Saturday, sunny. Highs in the mid-80s. Saturday night and Sunday, partly cloudy. A chance of showers. Lows in the lower 60s. Highs around 80. Chance of rain 30%. Sunday night, partly cloudy. A chance of showers until midnight. Lows in the upper 50s. Chance of rain 30%. Monday, mostly sunny. Highs in the upper 70s. Again, the forecast for Peoria and surrounding areas of central Illinois for today, patchy fog this morning. Partly sunny with a slight chance of showers. A slight chance of thunderstorms this afternoon. Warmer. Highs in the upper 80s. Southwest winds 5 to 10 miles an hour. Chance of rain 20%. Heat index values up to 101 this afternoon. At 4 a.m. in Peoria, skies were mostly cloudy. Visibility was 6 miles. The temperature was 72 degrees, the dew point was 71, and the relative humidity was 97%. The wind was southwest at 3 miles an hour. The pressure was 29.94 inches and falling. Around central and western Illinois, it was partly cloudy, with a temperature of 72 at Springfield and 72 at Pontiac. It was mostly cloudy, with a temperature of 72 at Bloomington, 70 at Galesburg, 72 at Macomb, and 74 at Lincoln. It was cloudy, with a temperature of 74 at Moline, and 73 at Lakin. At Quincy, the weather conditions were not available. And once again at 4 a.m. in Peoria, under mostly cloudy skies, the temperature was 72. Looking elsewhere around the Midwest at 4 a.m., Chicago was cloudy, and 72. Indianapolis was cloudy, and 75. St. Louis was cloudy, and 77. Kansas City was cloudy, and 73. Des Moines was cloudy, and 74. Milwaukee was cloudy, and 70. The time is currently 4:18 a.m. Central Daylight Time. 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Now for the official National Weather Service forecast for Peoria and surrounding areas of central Illinois. Today, patchy fog this morning. Partly sunny with a slight chance.

showers. A slight chance of thunderstorms this afternoon. Warmer with highs in the upper 80s. Southwest winds 5 to 10 miles an hour. Chance of rain 20%. Heat index values up to 101 this afternoon. Tonight, partly cloudy with a chance of showers and thunderstorms. Humid with lows in the lower 70s. South winds 5 to 10 miles an hour. Chance of rain 40%. Wednesday, sunny. A slight chance of showers and thunderstorms in the afternoon. Humid with highs in the lower 90s. Southwest winds 15 to 20 miles an hour with gusts up to 30 miles an hour. Chance of rain 20%. Heat index values up to 101. Wednesday night, a chance of thunderstorms. Showers likely until midnight, then a chance of showers after midnight. Lows in the lower 70s. Southwest winds 15 to 20 miles an hour, diminishing to 5 to 10 miles an hour after midnight. Chance of rain 70%. Thursday, mostly sunny. Showers with thunderstorms likely in the afternoon. Humid with highs in the lower 90s. Southwest winds 15 to 20 miles an hour. Chance of rain 90%. Heat index values up to 101. Thursday night, showers likely with a chance of thunderstorms until midnight. Lows in the lower 60s. Chance of rain 70%. Friday, sunny. Highs in the lower 80s. Friday night, clear. Lows in the lower 60s. Saturday, sunny. Highs in the mid-80s. Saturday night and Sunday, partly cloudy. A chance of showers. Lows in the lower 60s. Highs around 80. Chance of rain 30%. Sunday night, partly cloudy. A chance of showers until midnight. Lows in the upper 50s. Chance of rain 30%. Monday, mostly sunny. Highs in the upper 70s. Again, the forecast for Peoria and surrounding areas of central Illinois for today, patchy fog this morning. Partly sunny with a slight chance of showers. A slight chance of thunderstorms this afternoon. Warmer. Highs in the upper 80s. Southwest winds 5 to 10 miles an hour. Chance of rain 20%. Heat index values up to 101 this afternoon. At 4 a.m. in Peoria, skies were mostly cloudy. Visibility was 6 miles. The temperature was 72 degrees, the dew point was 71, and the relative humidity was 97%. The wind was southwest at 3 miles an hour. The pressure was 29.94 inches and falling. Around central and western Illinois, it was partly cloudy, with a temperature of 72 at Springfield and 72 at Pontiac. It was mostly cloudy, with a temperature of 72 at Bloomington, 70 at Galesburg, 72 at Macomb, and 74 at Lincoln. It was cloudy, with a temperature of 74 at Moline, and 73 at Lakin. At Quincy, the weather conditions were not available. And once again at 4 a.m. in Peoria, under mostly cloudy skies, the temperature was 72. At 4 a.m. in Peoria, skies were mostly cloudy. Visibility was 6 miles. The temperature was 72 degrees, the dew point was 71, and the relative humidity was 97%. The wind was southwest at 3 miles an hour. The pressure was 29.94 inches and falling. Around central and western Illinois, it was partly cloudy, with a temperature of 72 at Springfield and 72 at Pontiac. It was mostly cloudy, with a temperature of 72 at Bloomington, 70 at Galesburg, 72 at Macomb, and 74 at Lincoln. It was cloudy, with a temperature of 74 at Moline and 73 at Lakin. At Quincy, the weather conditions were not available. And once again at 4 a.m. in Peoria, under mostly cloudy skies, the temperature was 72. Looking elsewhere around the Midwest at 4 a.m., Chicago was cloudy and 72. Indianapolis was cloudy and 75. St. Louis was cloudy and 77. Kansas City was cloudy and 73. Des Moines was cloudy and 74. Milwaukee was cloudy and 70. The time is currently 4:23 a.m. Central Daylight Time. 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

Now for the official National Weather Service forecast for Peoria and surrounding areas of central Illinois. Today, patchy fog this morning. Partly sunny with a slight chance of showers. A slight chance of thunderstorms this afternoon. Warmer with highs in the upper 80s. Southwest winds 5 to 10 miles an hour. Chance of rain 20%. Heat index values up to 101 this afternoon. Tonight, partly cloudy with a chance of showers and thunderstorms. Humid with lows in the lower 70s. South winds 5 to 10 miles an hour. Chance of rain 40%. Wednesday, sunny. A slight chance of showers and thunderstorms in the afternoon. Humid with highs in the lower 90s. Southwest winds 15 to 20 miles an hour with gusts up to 30 miles an hour. Chance of rain 20%. Heat index values up to 101. Wednesday night, a chance of thunderstorms. Showers likely until midnight, then a chance of showers after midnight. Lows in the lower 70s. Southwest winds 15 to 20 miles an hour, diminishing to 5 to 10 miles an hour after midnight. Chance of rain 70%. Thursday, mostly sunny. Showers with thunderstorms likely in the afternoon. Humid with highs in the lower 90s. Southwest winds 15 to 20 miles an hour. Chance of rain 90%. Heat index values up to 101. Thursday night, showers likely with a chance of thunderstorms until midnight. Lows in the lower 60s. Chance of rain 70%. Friday, sunny. Highs in the lower 80s. Friday night, clear. Lows in the lower 60s. Saturday, sunny. Highs in the mid-80s. Saturday night and Sunday, partly cloudy. A chance of showers. Lows in the lower 60s. Highs around 80. Chance of rain 30%. Sunday night, partly cloudy. A chance of showers until midnight. Lows in the upper 50s. Chance of rain 30%. Monday, mostly sunny. Highs in the upper 70s. Again, the forecast for Peoria and surrounding areas of central Illinois for today, patchy fog this morning. Partly sunny with a slight chance of showers. A slight chance of thunderstorms this afternoon. Warmer. Highs in the upper 80s. Southwest winds 5 to 10 miles an hour. Chance of rain 20%. Heat index values up to 101 this afternoon. At 4 a.m. in Peoria, skies were mostly cloudy. Visibility was 6 miles. The temperature was 72 degrees, the dew point was 71, and the relative humidity was 97%. The wind was southwest at 3 miles an hour. The pressure was 29.94 inches and falling. Around central and western Illinois, it was partly cloudy, with a temperature of 72 at Springfield and 72 at Pontiac. It was mostly cloudy, with a temperature of 72 at Bloomington, 70 at Galesburg, 72 at Macomb, and 74 at Lincoln. It was cloudy, with a temperature of 74 at Moline, and 73 at Lakin. At Quincy, the weather conditions were not available. And once again at 4 a.m. in Peoria, under mostly cloudy skies, the temperature was 72. Looking elsewhere around the Midwest at 4 a.m., Chicago was cloudy, and 72. Indianapolis was cloudy, and 75. St. Louis was cloudy, and 77. Kansas City was cloudy, and 73. Des Moines was cloudy, and 74. Milwaukee was cloudy, and 70. The time is currently 4:28 a.m. Central Daylight Time. 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Now for the official National Weather Service forecast for Peoria and surrounding areas of central Illinois. Today, patchy fog this morning. Partly sunny with a slight chance of showers. A slight chance of thunderstorms this afternoon. Warmer with highs in the upper 80s. Southwest winds 5 to 10 miles an hour. Chance of rain 20%. Heat index values up to 101 this afternoon. Tonight, partly cloudy with a chance of showers and thunderstorms. Humid with lows in the lower 70s. South winds 5 to 10 miles an hour. Chance of rain 40%. Wednesday, sunny. A slight chance of showers and thunderstorms.

storms in the afternoon. Humid with highs in the lower 90s. Southwest winds 15 to 20 miles an hour with gusts up to 30 miles an hour. Chance of rain 20%. Heat index values up to 101. Wednesday night, a chance of thunderstorms. Showers likely until midnight, then a chance of showers after midnight. Lows in the lower 70s. Southwest winds 15 to 20 miles an hour, diminishing to 5 to 10 miles an hour after midnight. Chance of rain 70%. Thursday, mostly sunny. Showers with thunderstorms likely in the afternoon. Humid with highs in the lower 90s. Southwest winds 15 to 20 miles an hour. Chance of rain 90%. Heat index values up to 101. Thursday night, showers likely with a chance of thunderstorms until midnight. Lows in the lower 60s. Chance of rain 70%. Friday, sunny. Highs in the lower 80s. Friday night, clear. Lows in the lower 60s. Saturday, sunny. Highs in the mid-80s. Saturday night and Sunday, partly cloudy. A chance of showers. Lows in the lower 60s. Highs around 80. Chance of rain 30%. Sunday night, partly cloudy. A chance of showers until midnight. Lows in the upper 50s. Chance of rain 30%. Monday, mostly sunny. Highs in the upper 70s. Again, the forecast for Peoria and surrounding areas of central Illinois for today, patchy fog this morning. Partly sunny with a slight chance of showers. A slight chance of thunderstorms this afternoon. Warmer. Highs in the upper 80s. Southwest winds 5 to 10 miles an hour. Chance of rain 20%. Heat index values up to 101 this afternoon. At 4 a.m. in Peoria, skies were mostly cloudy. Visibility was 6 miles. The temperature was 72 degrees, the dew point was 71, and the relative humidity was 97%. The wind was southwest at 3 miles an hour. The pressure was 29.94 inches and falling. Around central and western Illinois, it was partly cloudy, with a temperature of 72 at Springfield and 72 at Pontiac. It was mostly cloudy, with a temperature of 72 at Bloomington, 70 at Galesburg, 72 at Macomb, and 74 at Lincoln. It was cloudy, with a temperature of 74 at Moline and 73 at Lakin. At Quincy, the weather conditions were not available. And once again at 4 a.m. in Peoria, under mostly cloudy skies, the temperature was 72. Looking elsewhere around the Midwest at 4 a.m., Chicago was cloudy and 72. Indianapolis was cloudy and 75. St. Louis was cloudy and 77. Kansas City was cloudy and 73. Des Moines was cloudy and 74. Milwaukee was cloudy and 70. The time is currently 4:32 a.m. Central Daylight Time. 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Now for the official National Weather Service forecast for Peoria and surrounding areas of central Illinois. Today, patchy fog this morning. Partly sunny with a slight chance of showers. A slight chance of thunderstorms this afternoon. Warmer with highs in the upper 80s. Southwest winds 5 to 10 miles an hour. Chance of rain 20%. Heat index values up to 101 this afternoon. Tonight, partly cloudy with a chance of showers and thunderstorms. Heat index values up to 101 this afternoon. Tonight, partly cloudy with a chance of showers and thunderstorms. Humid with lows in the lower 70s. South winds 5 to 10 miles an hour. Chance of rain 40%. Wednesday, sunny. A slight chance of showers and thunderstorms in the afternoon. Humid with highs in the lower 90s. Southwest winds 15 to 20 miles an hour with gusts up to 30 miles an hour. Chance of rain 20%. Heat index values up to 101. Wednesday night, a chance of thunderstorms. Showers likely until midnight, then a chance of showers after midnight. Lows in the lower 70s. Southwest winds 15 to 20 miles an hour, diminishing to 5 to 10 miles an hour after midnight. Chance of rain 70%.

Thursday, mostly sunny. Showers with thunderstorms likely in the afternoon. Humid with highs in the lower 90s. Southwest winds 15 to 20 miles an hour. Chance of rain 90%. Heat index values up to 101. Thursday night, showers likely with a chance of thunderstorms until midnight. Lows in the lower 60s. Chance of rain 70%. Friday, sunny. Highs in the lower 80s. Friday night, clear. Lows in the lower 60s. Saturday, sunny. Highs in the mid-80s. Saturday night and Sunday, partly cloudy. A chance of showers. Lows in the lower 60s. Highs around 80. Chance of rain 30%. Sunday night, partly cloudy. A chance of showers until midnight. Lows in the upper 50s. Chance of rain 30%. Monday, mostly sunny. Highs in the upper 70s. Again, the forecast for Peoria and surrounding areas of central Illinois for today, patchy fog this morning. Partly sunny with a slight chance of showers. A slight chance of thunderstorms this afternoon. Warmer. Highs in the upper 80s. Southwest winds 5 to 10 miles an hour. Chance of rain 20%. Heat index values up to 101 this afternoon. At 4 a.m. in Peoria, skies were mostly cloudy. Visibility was 6 miles. The temperature was 72 degrees, the dew point was 71, and the relative humidity was 97%. The wind was southwest at 3 miles an hour. The pressure was 29.94 inches and falling. Around central and western Illinois, it was partly cloudy, with a temperature of 72 at Springfield and 72 at Pontiac. It was mostly cloudy, with a temperature of 72 at Bloomington, 70 at Galesburg, 72 at Macomb, and 74 at Lincoln. It was cloudy, with a temperature of 74 at Moline, and 73 at Lakin. At Quincy, the weather conditions were not available. And once again at 4 a.m. in Peoria, under mostly cloudy skies, the temperature was 72. Looking elsewhere around the Midwest at 4 a.m., Chicago was cloudy, and 72. Indianapolis was cloudy, and 75. St. Louis was cloudy, and 77. Kansas City was cloudy, and 73. Des Moines was cloudy, and 74. Milwaukee was cloudy, and 70. The time is currently 4:36 a.m. Central Daylight Time. 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Now for the official National Weather Service forecast for Peoria and surrounding areas of central Illinois. Today, patchy fog this morning. Partly sunny with a slight chance of showers. A slight chance of thunderstorms this afternoon. Warmer with highs in the upper 80s. Southwest winds 5 to 10 miles an hour. Chance of rain 20%. Heat index values up to 101 this afternoon. Tonight, partly cloudy with a chance of showers and thunderstorms. Humid with lows in the lower 70s. South winds 5 to 10 miles an hour. Chance of rain 40%. Wednesday, sunny. A slight chance of showers and thunderstorms in the afternoon. Humid with highs in the lower 90s. Southwest winds 15 to 20 miles an hour with gusts up to 30 miles an hour. Chance of rain 20%. Heat index values up to 101. Wednesday night, a chance of thunderstorms. Showers likely until midnight, then a chance of showers after midnight. Lows in the lower 70s. Southwest winds 15 to 20 miles an hour, diminishing to 5 to 10 miles an hour after midnight. Chance of rain 70%. Thursday, mostly sunny. Showers with thunderstorms likely in the afternoon. Humid with highs in the lower 90s. Southwest winds 15 to 20 miles an hour. Chance of rain 90%. Heat index values up to 101. Thursday night, showers likely with a chance of thunderstorms until midnight. Lows in the lower 60s. Chance of rain 70%. Friday, sunny. Highs in the lower 80s. Friday night, clear. Lows in the lower 60s. Saturday, sunny. Highs in the mid-80s. Saturday night and Sunday, partly cloudy.

chance of showers. Lows in the lower 60s. Highs around 80. Chance of rain 30%. Sunday night, partly cloudy. A chance of showers until midnight. Lows in the upper 50s. Chance of rain 30%. Monday, mostly sunny. Highs in the upper 70s. Again, the forecast for Peoria and surrounding areas of central Illinois for today, patchy fog this morning. Partly sunny with a slight chance of showers. A slight chance of thunderstorms this afternoon. Warmer. Highs in the upper 80s. Southwest winds 5 to 10 miles an hour. Chance of rain 20%. Heat index values up to 101 this afternoon. Now for the official National Weather Service forecast for Peoria and surrounding areas of central Illinois. Today, patchy fog this morning. Partly sunny with a slight chance of showers. A slight chance of thunderstorms this afternoon. Warmer with highs in the upper 80s. Southwest winds 5 to 10 miles an hour. Chance of rain 20%. Heat index values up to 101 this afternoon. Tonight, partly cloudy with a chance of showers and thunderstorms. Humid with lows in the lower 70s. South winds 5 to 10 miles an hour. Chance of rain 40%. Wednesday, sunny. A slight chance of showers and thunderstorms in the afternoon. Humid with highs in the lower 90s. Southwest winds 15 to 20 miles an hour with gusts up to 30 miles an hour. Chance of rain 20%. Heat index values up to 101. Wednesday night, a chance of thunderstorms. Showers likely until midnight, then a chance of showers after midnight. Lows in the lower 70s. Southwest winds 15 to 20 miles an hour, diminishing to 5 to 10 miles an hour after midnight. Chance of rain 70%. Thursday, mostly sunny. Showers with thunderstorms likely in the afternoon. Humid with highs in the lower 90s. Southwest winds 15 to 20 miles an hour. Chance of rain 90%. Heat index values up to 101. Thursday night, showers likely with a chance of thunderstorms until midnight. Lows in the lower 60s. Chance of rain 70%. Friday, sunny. Highs in the lower 80s. Friday night, clear. Lows in the lower 60s. Saturday, sunny. Highs in the mid-80s. Saturday night and Sunday, partly cloudy. A chance of showers. Lows in the lower 60s. Highs around 80. Chance of rain 30%. Sunday night, partly cloudy. A chance of showers until midnight. Lows in the upper 50s. Chance of rain 30%. Monday, mostly sunny. Highs in the upper 70s. Again, the forecast for Peoria and surrounding areas of central Illinois for today, patchy fog this morning. Partly sunny with a slight chance of showers. A slight chance of thunderstorms this afternoon. Warmer. Highs in the upper 80s. Southwest winds 5 to 10 miles an hour. Chance of rain 20%. Heat index values up to 101 this afternoon. At 4 a.m. in Peoria, skies were mostly cloudy. Visibility was 6 miles. The temperature was 72 degrees, the dew point was 71, and the relative humidity was 97%. The wind was southwest at 3 miles an hour. The pressure was 29.94 inches and falling. Around central and western Illinois, it was partly cloudy, with a temperature of 72 at Springfield and 72 at Pontiac. It was mostly cloudy, with a temperature of 72 at Bloomington, 70 at Galesburg, 72 at Macomb, and 74 at Lincoln. It was cloudy, with a temperature of 74 at Moline, and 73 at Lakin. At Quincy, the weather conditions were not available. And once again at 4 a.m. in Peoria, under mostly cloudy skies, the temperature was 72. Looking elsewhere around the Midwest at 4 a.m., Chicago was cloudy, and 72. Indianapolis was cloudy, and 75. St. Louis was cloudy, and 77. Kansas City was cloudy, and 73. Des Moines was cloudy, and 74. Milwaukee was cloudy, and 70. The time is currently 4:43 a.m. Central Daylight Time. 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

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Station WXJ71 in Peoria. Now for the official National Weather Service forecast for Peoria and surrounding areas of central Illinois. Today, patchy fog this morning. Partly sunny with a slight chance of showers. A slight chance of thunderstorms this afternoon. Warmer with highs in the upper 80s. Southwest winds 5 to 10 miles an hour. Chance of rain 20%. Heat index values up to 101 this afternoon. Tonight, partly cloudy with a chance of showers and thunderstorms. Humid with lows in the lower 70s. South winds 5 to 10 miles an hour. Chance of rain 40%. Wednesday, sunny. A slight chance of showers and thunderstorms in the afternoon. Humid with highs in the lower 90s. Southwest winds 15 to 20 miles an hour with gusts up to 30 miles an hour. Chance of rain 20%. Heat index values up to 101. Wednesday night, a chance of thunderstorms. Showers likely until midnight, then a chance of showers after midnight. Lows in the lower 70s. Southwest winds 15 to 20 miles an hour, diminishing to 5 to 10 miles an hour after midnight. Chance of rain 70%. Thursday, mostly sunny. Showers with thunderstorms likely in the afternoon. Humid with highs in the lower 90s. Southwest winds 15 to 20 miles an hour. Chance of rain 90%. Heat index values up to 101. Thursday night, showers likely with a chance of thunderstorms until midnight. Lows in the lower 60s. Chance of rain 70%. Friday, sunny. Highs in the lower 80s. Friday night, clear. Lows in the lower 60s. Saturday, sunny. Highs in the mid-80s. Saturday night and Sunday, partly cloudy. A chance of showers. Lows in the lower 60s. Highs around 80. Chance of rain 30%. Sunday night, partly cloudy. A chance of showers until midnight. Lows in the upper 50s. Chance of rain 30%. Monday, mostly sunny. Highs in the upper 70s. Again, the forecast for Peoria and surrounding areas of central Illinois for today, patchy fog this morning. Partly sunny with a slight chance of showers. A slight chance of thunderstorms this afternoon. Warmer. Highs in the upper 80s. Southwest winds 5 to 10 miles an hour. Chance of rain 20%. Heat index values up to 101 this afternoon. At 4 a.m. in Peoria, skies were mostly cloudy. Visibility was 6 miles. The temperature was 72 degrees, the dew point was 71, and the relative humidity was 97%. The wind was southwest at 3 miles an hour. The pressure was 29.94 inches and falling. Around central and western Illinois, it was partly cloudy, with a temperature of 72 at Springfield and 72 at Pontiac. It was mostly cloudy, with a temperature of 72 at Bloomington, 70 at Galesburg, 72 at Macomb, and 74 at Lincoln. It was cloudy, with a temperature of 74 at Moline, and 73 at Lakin. At Quincy, the weather conditions were not available. And once again at 4 a.m. in Peoria, under mostly cloudy skies, the temperature was 72. Looking elsewhere around the Midwest at 4 a.m., Chicago was cloudy, and 72. Indianapolis was cloudy, and 75. St. Louis was cloudy, and 77. Kansas City was cloudy, and 73. Des Moines was cloudy, and 74. Milwaukee was cloudy, and 70. The time is currently 4:48 a.m. Central Daylight Time. 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Now for the official National Weather Service forecast for Peoria and surrounding areas of central Illinois. Today, patchy fog this morning. Partly sunny with a slight chance of showers. A slight chance of thunderstorms this afternoon. Warmer with highs in the upper 80s. Southwest winds 5 to 10 miles an hour. Chance of rain 20%. Heat index values up to 101 this afternoon. Tonight, partly cloudy with a chance of showers and thunderstorms. Humid with lows in the lower 70s. South winds 5 to 10 miles an hour.

Thursday night, showers likely with a chance of thunderstorms until midnight. Lows in the lower 60s. Chance of rain 70%. Friday, sunny. Highs in the lower 80s. Friday night, clear. Lows in the lower 60s. Saturday, sunny. Highs in the mid-80s. Saturday night and Sunday, partly cloudy. A chance of showers. Lows in the lower 60s. Highs around 80. Chance of rain 30%. Sunday night, partly cloudy. A chance of showers until midnight. Lows in the upper 50s. Chance of rain 30%. Monday, mostly sunny. Highs in the upper 70s. Again, the forecast for Peoria and surrounding areas of central Illinois for today, patchy fog this morning. Partly sunny with a slight chance of showers. A slight chance of thunderstorms this afternoon. Warmer. Highs in the upper 80s. Southwest winds 5 to 10 miles an hour. Chance of rain 20%. Heat index values up to 101 this afternoon. At 4 a.m. in Peoria, skies were mostly cloudy. Visibility was 6 miles. The temperature was 72 degrees, the dew point was 71, and the relative humidity was 97%. The wind was southwest at 3 miles an hour. The pressure was 29.94 inches and falling. Around central and western Illinois, it was partly cloudy, with a temperature of 72 at Springfield and 72 at Pontiac. It was mostly cloudy, with a temperature of 72 at Bloomington, 70 at Galesburg, 72 at Macomb, and 74 at Lincoln. It was cloudy, with a temperature of 74 at Moline, and 73 at Lakin. At Quincy, the weather conditions were not available. And once again at 4 a.m. in Peoria, under mostly cloudy skies, the temperature was 72. Looking elsewhere around the Midwest at 4 a.m., Chicago was cloudy, and 72. Indianapolis was cloudy, and 75. St. Louis was cloudy, and 77. Kansas City was cloudy, and 73. Des Moines was cloudy, and 74. Milwaukee was cloudy, and 70. The time is currently 4:52 a.m. Central Daylight Time. 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Now for the official National Weather Service forecast for Peoria and surrounding areas of central Illinois. Today, patchy fog this morning. Partly sunny with a slight chance of showers. A slight chance of thunderstorms this afternoon. Warmer with highs in the upper 80s. Southwest winds 5 to 10 miles an hour. Chance of rain 20%. Heat index values up to 101 this afternoon. Tonight, partly cloudy with a chance of showers and thunderstorms. Humid with lows in the lower 70s. South winds 5 to 10 miles an hour. Chance of rain 40%. Wednesday, sunny. A slight chance of showers and thunderstorms in the afternoon. Humid with highs in the lower 90s. Southwest winds 15 to 20 miles an hour with gusts up to 30 miles an hour. Chance of rain 20%. Heat index values up to 101. Wednesday night, a chance of thunderstorms. Showers likely until midnight, then a chance of showers after midnight. Lows in the lower 70s. Southwest winds 15 to 20 miles an hour, diminishing to 5 to 10 miles an hour after midnight. Chance of rain 70%. Thursday, mostly sunny. Showers with thunderstorms likely in the afternoon. Humid with highs in the lower 90s. Southwest winds 15 to 20 miles an hour. Chance of rain 90%. Heat index values up to 101. Thursday night, showers likely with a chance of thunderstorms until midnight. Lows in the lower 60s. Chance of rain 70%. Friday, sunny. Highs in the lower 80s. Friday night, clear. Lows in the lower 60s. Saturday, sunny. Highs in the mid-80s. Saturday night and Sunday, partly cloudy. A chance of showers. Lows in the lower 60s. Highs around 80. Chance of rain 30%. Sunday night, partly cloudy. A chance of showers until midnight. Lows in the upper 50s. Chance of rain 30%.

Monday, mostly sunny. Highs in the upper 70s. Again, the forecast for Peoria and surrounding areas of central Illinois for today, patchy fog this morning. Partly sunny with a slight chance of showers. A slight chance of thunderstorms this afternoon. Warmer. Highs in the upper 80s. Southwest winds 5 to 10 miles an hour. Chance of rain 20%. Heat index values up to 101 this afternoon. At 4 a.m. in Peoria, skies were mostly cloudy. Visibility was 6 miles. The temperature was 72 degrees, the dew point was 71, and the relative humidity was 97%. The wind was southwest at 3 miles an hour. The pressure was 29.94 inches and falling. Around central and western Illinois, it was partly cloudy, with a temperature of 72 at Springfield and 72 at Pontiac. It was mostly cloudy, with a temperature of 72 at Bloomington, 70 at Galesburg, 72 at Macomb, and 74 at Lincoln. It was cloudy, with a temperature of 74 at Moline and 73 at Lakin. At Quincy, the weather conditions were not available. And once again at 4 a.m. in Peoria, under mostly cloudy skies, the temperature was 72. Looking elsewhere around the Midwest at 4 a.m., Chicago was cloudy and 72. Indianapolis was cloudy and 75. St. Louis was cloudy and 77. Kansas City was cloudy and 73. Des Moines was cloudy and 74. Milwaukee was cloudy and 70. The time is currently 4:56 a.m. Central Daylight Time. 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Now for the official National Weather Service forecast for Peoria and surrounding areas of central Illinois. Today, patchy fog this morning. Partly sunny with a slight chance of showers. A slight chance of thunderstorms this afternoon. Warmer with highs in the upper 80s. Southwest winds 5 to 10 miles an hour. Chance of rain 20%. Heat index values up to 101 this afternoon. Tonight, partly cloudy with a chance of showers and thunderstorms. Humid with lows in the lower 70s. South winds 5 to 10 miles an hour. Chance of rain 40%. Wednesday, sunny. A slight chance of showers and thunderstorms in the afternoon. Humid with highs in the lower 90s. Southwest winds 15 to 20 miles an hour with gusts up to 30 miles an hour. Chance of rain 20%. Heat index values up to 101. Wednesday night, a chance of thunderstorms. Showers likely until midnight, then a chance of showers after midnight. Lows in the lower 70s. Southwest winds 15 to 20 miles an hour, diminishing to 5 to 10 miles an hour after midnight. Chance of rain 70%. Thursday, mostly sunny. Showers with thunderstorms likely in the afternoon. Humid with highs in the lower 90s. Southwest winds 15 to 20 miles an hour. Chance of rain 90%. Heat index values up to 101. Thursday night, showers likely with a chance of thunderstorms until midnight. Lows in the lower 60s. Chance of rain 70%. Friday, sunny. Highs in the lower 80s. Friday night, clear. Lows in the lower 60s. Saturday, sunny. Highs in the mid-80s. Saturday night and Sunday, partly cloudy. A chance of showers. Lows in the lower 60s. Highs around 80. Chance of rain 30%. Sunday night, partly cloudy. A chance of showers until midnight. Lows in the upper 50s. Chance of rain 30%. Monday, mostly sunny. Highs in the upper 70s. Again, the forecast for Peoria and surrounding areas of central Illinois for today, patchy fog this morning. Partly sunny with a slight chance of showers. A slight chance of thunderstorms this afternoon. Warmer. Highs in the upper 80s. Southwest winds 5 to 10 miles an hour. Chance of rain 20%. Heat index values up to 101 this afternoon. At 4 a.m. in Peoria, skies were mostly cloudy. Visibility was 6 miles. The temperature was 72 degrees, the dew point was 71, and the relative humidity was

27%. The wind was southwest at 3 miles an hour. The pressure was 29.94 inches and falling. Around central and western Illinois, it was partly cloudy, with a temperature of 72 at Springfield and 72 at Pontiac. It was mostly cloudy, with a temperature of 72 at Bloomington, 70 at Galesburg, 72 at Macomb, and 74 at Lincoln. It was cloudy, with a temperature of 74 at Moline and 73 at Lakin. At Quincy, the weather conditions were not available. And once again at 4 a.m. in Peoria, under mostly cloudy skies, the temperature was 72. The Peoria, Illinois climate summary for yesterday, June 8, 2026. Yesterday's high temperature of 81 degrees occurred at 9:35 a.m. The normal high is 82. Yesterday's low temperature of 71 degrees occurred at 11:48 p.m. The normal low is 61. 0.59 inches of precipitation fell yesterday, which brings the monthly total to 1.76 inches. This is 0.68 inches above normal. The total precipitation for the year now stands at 15.76 inches, which is 0.74 inches below normal. There were 11 cooling degree days yesterday, which is 4 above normal. This brings the monthly total to 72, which is 24 above normal. The yearly total since January 1st is 197, which is 47 above normal. The highest wind gust observed was 36 miles per hour from the south, which occurred at 10:50 a.m. Yesterday the average wind speed was 9 miles per hour. The normal high temperature for today is 82 degrees, and the normal low is 61. The record high for today is 100, which occurred in 1911, and the record low is 40, which occurred in 1913. Sunrise today is at 5:28 a.m. and sunset is at 8:29 p.m. The time is currently 5:01 a.m. Central Daylight Time. 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Now for the official National Weather Service forecast for Peoria and surrounding areas of central Illinois. Today, patchy fog this morning. Partly sunny with a slight chance of showers. A slight chance of thunderstorms this afternoon. Warmer with highs in the upper 80s. Southwest winds 5 to 10 miles an hour. Chance of rain 20%. Heat index values up to 101 this afternoon. Tonight, partly cloudy with a chance of showers and thunderstorms. Humid with lows in the lower 70s. South winds 5 to 10 miles an hour. Chance of rain 40%. Wednesday, sunny. A slight chance of showers and thunderstorms in the afternoon. Humid with highs in the lower 90s. Southwest winds 15 to 20 miles an hour with gusts up to 30 miles an hour. Chance of rain 20%. Heat index values up to 101. Wednesday night, a chance of thunderstorms. Showers likely until midnight, then a chance of showers after midnight. Lows in the lower 70s. Southwest winds 15 to 20 miles an hour, diminishing to 5 to 10 miles an hour after midnight. Chance of rain 70%. Thursday, mostly sunny. Showers with thunderstorms likely in the afternoon. Humid with highs in the lower 90s. Southwest winds 15 to 20 miles an hour. Chance of rain 90%. Heat index values up to 101. Thursday night, showers likely with a chance of thunderstorms until midnight. Lows in the lower 60s. Chance of rain 70%. Friday, sunny. Highs in the lower 80s. Friday night, clear. Lows in the lower 60s. Saturday, sunny. Highs in the mid-80s. Saturday night and Sunday, partly cloudy. A chance of showers. Lows in the lower 60s. Highs around 80. Chance of rain 30%. Sunday night, partly cloudy. A chance of showers until midnight. Lows in the upper 50s. Chance of rain 30%. Monday, mostly sunny. Highs in the upper 70s. Again, the forecast for Peoria and surrounding areas of central Illinois for today, patchy fog this morning. Partly sunny with a slight chance of showers. A slight chance of thunderstorms this afternoon. Warmer. Highs in the upper 80s. Southwest winds 5 to 10 miles an hour.

chance of rain 20%. Heat index values up to 101 this afternoon. At 5 a.m. in Peoria, skies were mostly cloudy. Visibility was 6 miles. The temperature was 72 degrees, the dew point was 71, and the relative humidity was 97%. The wind was southwest at 5 miles an hour. The pressure was 29.94 inches and steady. Around central and western Illinois, it was partly cloudy, with a temperature of 72 at Bloomington, 72 at Springfield, and 73 at Lincoln. It was mostly cloudy, with a temperature of 71 at Galesburg, and 72 at Macomb. It was cloudy, with a temperature of 73 at Moline, 73 at Lakin, and 71 at Pontiac. At Quincy, the weather conditions were not available. And once again at 5 a.m. in Peoria, under mostly cloudy skies, the temperature was 72. The time is currently 5:05 a.m. Central Daylight Time. 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Now for the official National Weather Service forecast for Peoria and surrounding areas of central Illinois. Today, patchy fog this morning. Partly sunny with a slight chance of showers. A slight chance of thunderstorms this afternoon. Warmer with highs in the upper 80s. Southwest winds 5 to 10 miles an hour. Chance of rain 20%. Heat index values up to 101 this afternoon. Tonight, partly cloudy with a chance of showers and thunderstorms. Humid with lows in the lower 70s. South winds 5 to 10 miles an hour. Chance of rain 40%. Wednesday, sunny. A slight chance of showers and thunderstorms in the afternoon. Humid with highs in the lower 90s. Southwest winds 15 to 20 miles an hour with gusts up to 30 miles an hour. Chance of rain 20%. Heat index values up to 101. Wednesday night, a chance of thunderstorms. Showers likely until midnight, then a chance of showers after midnight. Lows in the lower 70s. Southwest winds 15 to 20 miles an hour, diminishing to 5 to 10 miles an hour after midnight. Chance of rain 70%. Thursday, mostly sunny. Showers with thunderstorms likely in the afternoon. Humid with highs in the lower 90s. Southwest winds 15 to 20 miles an hour. Chance of rain 90%. Heat index values up to 101. Thursday night, showers likely with a chance of thunderstorms until midnight. Lows in the lower 60s. Chance of rain 70%. Friday, sunny. Highs in the lower 80s. Friday night, clear. Lows in the lower 60s. Saturday, sunny. Highs in the mid-80s. Saturday night and Sunday, partly cloudy. A chance of showers. Lows in the lower 60s. Highs around 80. Chance of rain 30%. Sunday night, partly cloudy. A chance of showers until midnight. Lows in the upper 50s. Chance of rain 30%. Monday, mostly sunny. Highs in the upper 70s. Again, the forecast for Peoria and surrounding areas of central Illinois for today, patchy fog this morning. Partly sunny with a slight chance of showers. A slight chance of thunderstorms this afternoon. Warmer. Highs in the upper 80s. Southwest winds 5 to 10 miles an hour. Chance of rain 20%. Heat index values up to 101 this afternoon. At 5 a.m. in Peoria, skies were mostly cloudy. Visibility was 6 miles. The temperature was 72 degrees, the dew point was 71, and the relative humidity was 97%. The wind was southwest at 5 miles an hour. The pressure was 29.94 inches and steady. Around central and western Illinois, it was partly cloudy, with a temperature of 72 at Bloomington, 72 at Springfield, and 73 at Lincoln. It was mostly cloudy, with a temperature of 71 at Galesburg, and 72 at Macomb. It was cloudy, with a temperature of 73 at Moline, 73 at Lakin, and 71 at Pontiac. At Quincy, the weather conditions were not available. And once again at 5 a.m. in Peoria, under mostly cloudy skies, the temperature was 72. Looking elsewhere around the Midwest at 5 a.m., Chicago was cloudy, and

72. Indianapolis was cloudy, and 74. St. Louis was cloudy, and 76. Kansas City was cloudy, and 67. Des Moines was cloudy, and 74. Milwaukee was cloudy, and 70. The time is currently 5:10 a.m. Central Daylight Time. 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Now for the official National Weather Service forecast for Peoria and surrounding areas of central Illinois. Today, patchy fog this morning. Partly sunny with a slight chance of showers. A slight chance of thunderstorms this afternoon. Warmer with highs in the upper 80s. Southwest winds 5 to 10 miles an hour. Chance of rain 20%. Heat index values up to 101 this afternoon. Tonight, partly cloudy with a chance of showers and thunderstorms. Humid with lows in the lower 70s. South winds 5 to 10 miles an hour. Chance of rain 40%. Wednesday, sunny. A slight chance of showers and thunderstorms in the afternoon. Humid with highs in the lower 90s. Southwest winds 15 to 20 miles an hour with gusts up to 30 miles an hour. Chance of rain 20%. Heat index values up to 101. Wednesday night, a chance of thunderstorms. Showers likely until midnight, then a chance of showers after midnight. Lows in the lower 70s. Southwest winds 15 to 20 miles an hour, diminishing to 5 to 10 miles an hour after midnight. Chance of rain 70%. Thursday, mostly sunny. Showers with thunderstorms likely in the afternoon. Humid with highs in the lower 90s. Southwest winds 15 to 20 miles an hour. Chance of rain 90%. Heat index values up to 101. Thursday night, showers likely with a chance of thunderstorms until midnight. Lows in the lower 60s. Chance of rain 70%. Friday, sunny. Highs in the lower 80s. Friday night, clear. Lows in the lower 60s. Saturday, sunny. Highs in the mid-80s. Saturday night and Sunday, partly cloudy. A chance of showers. Lows in the lower 60s. Highs around 80. Chance of rain 30%. Sunday night, partly cloudy. A chance of showers until midnight. Lows in the upper 50s. Chance of rain 30%. Monday, mostly sunny. Highs in the upper 70s. Again, the forecast for Peoria and surrounding areas of central Illinois for today, patchy fog this morning. Partly sunny with a slight chance of showers. A slight chance of thunderstorms this afternoon. Warmer. Highs in the upper 80s. Southwest winds 5 to 10 miles an hour. Chance of rain 20%. Heat index values up to 101 this afternoon. 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At 5 a.m. in Peoria, skies were mostly cloudy. Visibility was 6 miles. The temperature was 72 degrees, the dew point was 71, and the relative humidity was 97%. The wind was southwest at 5 miles an hour. The pressure was 29.94 inches and steady. Around central and western Illinois, it was partly cloudy, with a temperature of 72 at Bloomington, 72 at Springfield, and 73 at Lincoln. It was mostly cloudy, with a temperature of 71 at Galesburg, and 72 at Macomb. It was cloudy, with a temperature of 73 at Moline, 73 at Lakin, and 71 at Pontiac. At Quincy, the weather conditions were not available. And once again at 5 a.m. in Peoria, under mostly cloudy skies, the temperature was 72. Looking elsewhere around the Midwest at 5 a.m., Chicago was cloudy, and 72. Indianapolis was cloudy, and 74. St. Louis.

was cloudy and 76. Kansas City was cloudy and 67. Des Moines was cloudy and 74. Milwaukee was cloudy and 70. Looking elsewhere around the Midwest at 5 a.m., Chicago was cloudy and 72. Indianapolis was cloudy and 74. St. Louis was cloudy and 76. Kansas City was cloudy and 67. Des Moines was cloudy and 74. Milwaukee was cloudy and 70. The Peoria, Illinois climate summary for yesterday, June 8, 2026. Yesterday's high temperature of 81 degrees occurred at 9:35 a.m. The normal high is 82. Yesterday's low temperature of 71 degrees occurred at 11:48 p.m. The normal low is 61. 0.59 inches of precipitation fell yesterday, which brings the monthly total to 1.76 inches. This is 0.68 inches above normal. The total precipitation for the year now stands at 15.76 inches, which is 0.74 inches below normal. There were 11 cooling degree days yesterday, which is 4 above normal. This brings the monthly total to 72, which is 24 above normal. The yearly total since January 1st is 197, which is 47 above normal. The highest wind gust observed was 36 miles per hour from the south, which occurred at 10:50 a.m. Yesterday the average wind speed was 9 miles per hour. The normal high temperature for today is 82 degrees, and the normal low is 61. The record high for today is 100, which occurred in 1911, and the record low is 40, which occurred in 1913. Sunrise today is at 5:28 a.m. and sunset is at 8:29 p.m. And now a discussion of hazardous weather conditions for the following counties in Illinois: Fulton, Knox, Marshall, Mason, McLean, Peoria, Stark, Tazewell, and Woodford. This hazardous weather outlook is for Central Illinois, East Central Illinois, and West Central Illinois. For today and tonight, the heat index this afternoon will range from the mid-90s near the Indiana border to just over 100 degrees across the Illinois River Valley. Scattered thunderstorms are possible today, with a better chance this evening near the Interstate 74 corridor. While the severe weather threat is not high, a few of the storms may briefly be severe, with damaging winds. For Wednesday through Monday, a couple more days of heat and humidity are on tap, with the heat index on Wednesday and Thursday afternoons at or just above 100 degrees. Isolated thunderstorms are possible northwest of the Illinois River Wednesday afternoon, with better chances of storms Wednesday night and especially Thursday afternoon and evening. Some of these storms are likely to be severe. Spotter information statement: spotter activation may be needed this afternoon and early evening. The time is currently 5:17 a.m. Central Daylight Time. 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Now for the official National Weather Service forecast for Peoria and surrounding areas of Central Illinois. Today, patchy fog this morning. Partly sunny with a slight chance of showers. A slight chance of thunderstorms this afternoon. Warmer with highs in the upper 80s. Southwest winds 5 to 10 miles an hour. Chance of rain 20%. Heat index values up to 101 this afternoon. Tonight, partly cloudy with a chance of showers and thunderstorms. Humid with lows in the lower 70s. South winds 5 to 10 miles an hour. Chance of rain 40%. Wednesday, sunny. A slight chance of showers and thunderstorms in the afternoon. Humid with highs in the lower 90s. Southwest winds 15 to 20 miles an hour with gusts up to 30 miles an hour. Chance of rain 20%. Heat index values up to 101. Wednesday night, a chance of thunderstorms. Showers likely until midnight, then a chance of showers after midnight. Lows in the lower 70s. Southwest winds 15 to 20 miles an hour, diminishing to 5 to 10 miles an hour after midnight. Chance of rain 70%. Thursday, mostly sunny. Showers with thunderstorms likely in the afternoon. Humid with highs in the lower 90s. Southwest winds 15 to 20 miles an hour. Chance of rain 90%. Heat index values up to 101. Thursday night, showers likely with a chance of thunderstorms until midnight.

lows in the lower 60s. Chance of rain 70%. Friday, sunny. Highs in the lower 80s. Friday night, clear. Lows in the lower 60s. Saturday, sunny. Highs in the mid 80s. Saturday night and Sunday, partly cloudy. A chance of showers. Lows in the lower 60s. Highs around 80. Chance of rain 30%. Sunday night, partly cloudy. A chance of showers until midnight. Lows in the upper 50s. Chance of rain 30%. Monday, mostly sunny. Highs in the upper 70s. Again, the forecast for Peoria and surrounding areas of central Illinois for today, patchy fog this morning. Partly sunny with a slight chance of showers. A slight chance of thunderstorms this afternoon. Warmer. Highs in the upper 80s. Southwest winds 5 to 10 miles an hour. Chance of rain 20%. Heat index values up to 101 this afternoon. At 5 a.m. in Peoria, skies were mostly cloudy. Visibility was 6 miles. The temperature was 72 degrees, the dew point was 71, and the relative humidity was 97%. The wind was southwest at 5 miles an hour. The pressure was 29.94 inches and steady. Around central and western Illinois, it was partly cloudy, with a temperature of 72 at Bloomington, 72 at Springfield, and 73 at Lincoln. It was mostly cloudy, with a temperature of 71 at Galesburg, and 72 at Macomb. It was cloudy, with a temperature of 73 at Moline, 73 at Lakin, and 71 at Pontiac. At Quincy, the weather conditions were not available. And once again at 5 a.m. in Peoria, under mostly cloudy skies, the temperature was 72. At 5 a.m. in Peoria, skies were mostly cloudy. Visibility was 6 miles. The temperature was 72 degrees, the dew point was 71, and the relative humidity was 97%. The wind was southwest at 5 miles an hour. The pressure was 29.94 inches and steady. Around central and western Illinois, it was partly cloudy, with a temperature of 72 at Bloomington, 72 at Springfield, and 73 at Lincoln. It was mostly cloudy, with a temperature of 71 at Galesburg, and 72 at Macomb. It was cloudy, with a temperature of 73 at Moline, 73 at Lakin, and 71 at Pontiac. At Quincy, the weather conditions were not available. And once again at 5 a.m. in Peoria, under mostly cloudy skies, the temperature was 72. Looking elsewhere around the Midwest at 5 a.m., Chicago was cloudy, and 72. Indianapolis was cloudy, and 74. St. Louis was cloudy, and 76. Kansas City was cloudy, and 67. Des Moines was cloudy, and 74. Milwaukee was cloudy, and 70. And now a discussion of hazardous weather conditions for the following counties in Illinois: Fulton, Knox, Marshall, Mason, McLean, Peoria, Stark, Tazewell, and Woodford. This hazardous weather outlook is for central Illinois, east central Illinois, and west central Illinois. For today and tonight, the heat index this afternoon will range from the mid-90s near the Indiana border to just over 100 degrees across the Illinois River Valley. Scattered thunderstorms are possible today, with a better chance this evening near the Interstate 74 corridor. While the severe weather threat is not high, a few of the storms may briefly be severe, with damaging winds. For Wednesday through Monday, a couple more days of heat and humidity are on tap, with the heat index on Wednesday and Thursday afternoons at or just above 100 degrees. Isolated thunderstorms are possible northwest of the Illinois River Wednesday afternoon, with better chances of storms Wednesday night and especially Thursday afternoon and evening. Some of these storms are likely to be severe. Spotter information statement: spotter activation may be needed this afternoon and early evening. The time is currently 5:24 a.m. Central Daylight Time. 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Now for the official National Weather Service forecast for Peoria and surrounding areas of central Illinois. Today, patchy fog this morning. Partly sunny with a slight chance of showers. A slight chance of thunderstorms this afternoon. Warmer with highs in the upper 80s.

Southwest winds 5 to 10 miles an hour. Chance of rain 20%. Heat index values up to 101 this afternoon. Tonight, partly cloudy with a chance of showers and thunderstorms. Humid with lows in the lower 70s. South winds 5 to 10 miles an hour. Chance of rain 40%. Wednesday, sunny. A slight chance of showers and thunderstorms in the afternoon. Humid with highs in the lower 90s. Southwest winds 15 to 20 miles an hour with gusts up to 30 miles an hour. Chance of rain 20%. Heat index values up to 101. Wednesday night, a chance of thunderstorms. Showers likely until midnight, then a chance of showers after midnight. Lows in the lower 70s. Southwest winds 15 to 20 miles an hour, diminishing to 5 to 10 miles an hour after midnight. Chance of rain 70%. Thursday, mostly sunny. Showers with thunderstorms likely in the afternoon. Humid with highs in the lower 90s. Southwest winds 15 to 20 miles an hour. Chance of rain 90%. Heat index values up to 101. Thursday night, showers likely with a chance of thunderstorms until midnight. Lows in the lower 60s. Chance of rain 70%. Friday, sunny. Highs in the lower 80s. Friday night, clear. Lows in the lower 60s. Saturday, sunny. Highs in the mid 80s. Saturday night and Sunday, partly cloudy. A chance of showers. Lows in the lower 60s. Highs around 80. Chance of rain 30%. Sunday night, partly cloudy. A chance of showers until midnight. Lows in the upper 50s. Chance of rain 30%. Monday, mostly sunny. Highs in the upper 70s. Again, the forecast for Peoria and surrounding areas of central Illinois for today, patchy fog this morning. Partly sunny with a slight chance of showers. A slight chance of thunderstorms this afternoon. Warmer. Highs in the upper 80s. Southwest winds 5 to 10 miles an hour. Chance of rain 20%. Heat index values up to 101 this afternoon. At 5 a.m. in Peoria, skies were mostly cloudy. Visibility was 6 miles. The temperature was 72 degrees, the dew point was 71, and the relative humidity was 97%. The wind was southwest at 5 miles an hour. The pressure was 29.94 inches and steady. Around central and western Illinois, it was partly cloudy, with a temperature of 72 at Bloomington, 72 at Springfield, and 73 at Lincoln. It was mostly cloudy, with a temperature of 71 at Galesburg, and 72 at Macomb. It was cloudy, with a temperature of 73 at Moline, 73 at Lakin, and 71 at Pontiac. At Quincy, the weather conditions were not available. And once again at 5 a.m. in Peoria, under mostly cloudy skies, the temperature was 72. Looking elsewhere around the Midwest at 5 a.m., Chicago was cloudy, and 72. Indianapolis was cloudy, and 74. St. Louis was cloudy, and 76. Kansas City was cloudy, and 67. Des Moines was cloudy, and 74. Milwaukee was cloudy, and 70. And now a discussion of hazardous weather conditions for the following counties in Illinois: Fulton, Knox, Marshall, Mason, McLean, Peoria, Stark, Tazewell, and Woodford. This hazardous weather outlook is for central Illinois, east central Illinois, and west central Illinois. For today and tonight, the heat index this afternoon will range from the mid-90s near the Indiana border to just over 100 degrees across the Illinois River Valley. Scattered thunderstorms are possible today, with a better chance this evening near the Interstate 74 corridor. While the severe weather threat is not high, a few of the storms may briefly be severe, with damaging winds. For Wednesday through Monday, a couple more days of heat and humidity are on tap, with the heat index on Wednesday and Thursday afternoons at or just above 100 degrees. Isolated thunderstorms are possible northwest of the Illinois River Wednesday afternoon, with better chances of storms Wednesday night and especially Thursday afternoon and evening. Some of these storms are likely to be severe. Spotter information statement: spotter activation may be needed this afternoon and early evening. The time is currently 5:29 a.m.

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Now for the official National Weather Service forecast for Peoria and surrounding areas of central Illinois. Today, patchy fog this morning. Partly sunny with a slight chance of showers. A slight chance of thunderstorms this afternoon. Warmer with highs in the upper 80s. Southwest winds 5 to 10 miles an hour. Chance of rain 20%. Heat index values up to 101 this afternoon. Tonight, partly cloudy with a chance of showers and thunderstorms. Humid with lows in the lower 70s. South winds 5 to 10 miles an hour. Chance of rain 40%. Wednesday, sunny. A slight chance of showers and thunderstorms in the afternoon. Humid with highs in the lower 90s. Southwest winds 15 to 20 miles an hour with gusts up to 30 miles an hour. Chance of rain 20%. Heat index values up to 101. Wednesday night, a chance of thunderstorms. Showers likely until midnight, then a chance of showers after midnight. Lows in the lower 70s. Southwest winds 15 to 20 miles an hour, diminishing to 5 to 10 miles an hour after midnight. Chance of rain 70%. Thursday, mostly sunny. Showers with thunderstorms likely in the afternoon. Humid with highs in the lower 90s. Southwest winds 15 to 20 miles an hour. Chance of rain 90%. Heat index values up to 101. Thursday night, showers likely with a chance of thunderstorms until midnight. Lows in the lower 60s. Chance of rain 70%. Friday, sunny. Highs in the lower 80s. Friday night, clear. Lows in the lower 60s. Saturday, sunny. Highs in the mid-80s. Saturday night and Sunday, partly cloudy. A chance of showers. Lows in the lower 60s. Highs around 80. Chance of rain 30%. Sunday night, partly cloudy. A chance of showers until midnight. Lows in the upper 50s. Chance of rain 30%. Monday, mostly sunny. Highs in the upper 70s. Again, the forecast for Peoria and surrounding areas of central Illinois for today, patchy fog this morning. Partly sunny with a slight chance of showers. A slight chance of thunderstorms this afternoon. Warmer. Highs in the upper 80s. Southwest winds 5 to 10 miles an hour. Chance of rain 20%. Heat index values up to 101 this afternoon. The Peoria, Illinois climate summary for yesterday, June 8, 2026. Yesterday's high temperature of 81 degrees occurred at 9:35 a.m. The normal high is 82. Yesterday's low temperature of 71 degrees occurred at 11:48 p.m. The normal low is 61. 0.59 is 82. Yesterday's low temperature of 71 degrees occurred at 11:48 p.m. The normal low is 61. 0.59 inches of precipitation fell yesterday, which brings the monthly total to 1.76 inches. This is 0.68 inches above normal. The total precipitation for the year now stands at 15.76 inches, which is 0.74 inches below normal. There were 11 cooling degree days yesterday, which is 4 above normal. This brings the monthly total to 72, which is 24 above normal. The yearly total since January 1st is 197, which is 47 above normal. The highest wind gust observed was 36 miles per hour from the south, which occurred at 10:50 a.m. Yesterday the average wind speed was 9 miles per hour. The normal high temperature for today is 82 degrees, and the normal low is 61. The record high for today is 100, which occurred in 1911, and the record low is 40, which occurred in 1913. Sunrise today is at 5:28 a.m. and sunset is at 8:29 p.m. At 5 a.m. in Peoria, skies were mostly cloudy. Visibility was 6 miles. The temperature was 72 degrees, the dew point was 71, and the relative humidity was 97%. The wind was southwest at 5 miles an hour. The pressure was 29.94 inches and steady. Around central and western Illinois, it was partly cloudy, with a temperature of 72 at Bloomington, 72 at Springfield.

Bloomfield, and 73 at Lincoln. It was mostly cloudy, with a temperature of 71 at Galesburg, and 72 at Macomb. It was cloudy, with a temperature of 73 at Moline, 73 at Lakin, and 71 at Pontiac. At Quincy, the weather conditions were not available. And once again at 5 a.m. in Peoria, under mostly cloudy skies, the temperature was 72. Looking elsewhere around the Midwest at 5 a.m., Chicago was cloudy, and 72. Indianapolis was cloudy, and 74. St. Louis was cloudy, and 76. Kansas City was cloudy, and 67. Des Moines was cloudy, and 74. Milwaukee was cloudy, and 70. And now a discussion of hazardous weather conditions for the following counties in Illinois: Fulton, Knox, Marshall, Mason, McLean, Peoria, Stark, Tazewell, and Woodford. This hazardous weather outlook is for Central Illinois, East Central Illinois, and West Central Illinois. For today and tonight, the heat index this afternoon will range from the mid-90s near the Indiana border to just over 100 degrees across the Illinois River Valley. Scattered thunderstorms are possible today, with a better chance this evening near the Interstate 74 corridor. While the severe weather threat is not high, a few of the storms may briefly be severe, with damaging winds. For Wednesday through Monday, a couple more days of heat and humidity are on tap, with the heat index on Wednesday and Thursday afternoons at or just above 100 degrees. Isolated thunderstorms are possible northwest of the Illinois River Wednesday afternoon, with better chances of storms Wednesday night and especially Thursday afternoon and evening. Some of these storms are likely to be severe. Spotter information statement: spotter activation may be needed this afternoon and early evening. The time is currently 5:36 a.m. Central Daylight Time. 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Now for the official National Weather Service forecast for Peoria and surrounding areas of Central Illinois. Today, patchy fog this morning. Partly sunny with a slight chance of showers. A slight chance of thunderstorms this afternoon. Warmer with highs in the upper 80s. Southwest winds 5 to 10 miles an hour. Chance of rain 20%. Heat index values up to 101 this afternoon. Tonight, partly cloudy with a chance of showers and thunderstorms. Humid with lows in the lower 70s. South winds 5 to 10 miles an hour. Chance of rain 40%. Wednesday, sunny. A slight chance of showers and thunderstorms in the afternoon. Humid with highs in the lower 90s. Southwest winds 15 to 20 miles an hour with gusts up to 30 miles an hour. Chance of rain 20%. Heat index values up to 101. Wednesday night, a chance of thunderstorms. Showers likely until midnight, then a chance of showers after midnight. Lows in the lower 70s. Southwest winds 15 to 20 miles an hour, diminishing to 5 to 10 miles an hour after midnight. Chance of rain 70%. Thursday, mostly sunny. Showers with thunderstorms likely in the afternoon. Humid with highs in the lower 90s. Southwest winds 15 to 20 miles an hour. Chance of rain 90%. Heat index values up to 101. Thursday night, showers likely with a chance of thunderstorms until midnight. Lows in the lower 60s. Chance of rain 70%. Friday, sunny. Highs in the lower 80s. Friday night, clear. Lows in the lower 60s. Saturday, sunny. Highs in the mid-80s. Saturday night and Sunday, partly cloudy. A chance of showers. Lows in the lower 60s. Highs around 80. Chance of rain 30%. Sunday night, partly cloudy. A chance of showers until midnight. Lows in the upper 50s. Chance of rain 30%. Monday, mostly sunny. Highs in the upper 70s. Again, the forecast for Peoria and surrounding areas of Central Illinois for today: patchy fog this morning. Partly sunny with a slight chance of showers. A slight chance of thunderstorms this afternoon. Warmer. Highs in the upper 80s. Southwest winds 5 to 10 miles an hour. Chance of rain 20%. Heat index values up to 101 this afternoon.
At 5 a.m. in Peoria, skies were mostly cloudy. Visibility was 6 miles. The temperature was 72 degrees, the dew point was 71, and the relative humidity was 97%. The wind was southwest at 5 miles an hour. The pressure was 29.94 inches and steady. Around central and western Illinois, it was partly cloudy, with a temperature of 72 at Bloomington, 72 at Springfield, and 73 at Lincoln. It was mostly cloudy, with a temperature of 71 at Galesburg, and 72 at Macomb. It was cloudy, with a temperature of 73 at Moline, 73 at Lakin, and 71 at Pontiac. At Quincy, the weather conditions were not available. And once again at 5 a.m. in Peoria, under mostly cloudy skies, the temperature was 72. Looking elsewhere around the Midwest at 5 a.m., Chicago was cloudy, and 72. Indianapolis was cloudy, and 74. St. Louis was cloudy, and 76. Kansas City was cloudy, and 67. Des Moines was cloudy, and 74. Milwaukee was cloudy, and 70. And now a discussion of hazardous weather conditions for the following counties in Illinois: Fulton, Knox, Marshall, Mason, McLean, Peoria, Stark, Tazewell, and Woodford. This hazardous weather outlook is for central Illinois, east central Illinois, and west central Illinois. For today and tonight, the heat index this afternoon will range from the mid-90s near the Indiana border to just over 100 degrees across the Illinois River Valley. Scattered thunderstorms are possible today, with a better chance this evening near the Interstate 74 corridor. While the severe weather threat is not high, a few of the storms may briefly be severe, with damaging winds. For Wednesday through Monday, a couple more days of heat and humidity are on tap, with the heat index on Wednesday and Thursday afternoons at or just above 100 degrees. Isolated thunderstorms are possible northwest of the Illinois River Wednesday afternoon, with better chances of storms Wednesday night and especially Thursday afternoon and evening. Some of these storms are likely to be severe. Spotter information statement: spotter activation may be needed this afternoon and early evening. The time is currently 5:42 a.m. Central Daylight Time. 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Now for the official National Weather Service forecast for Peoria and surrounding areas of central Illinois. Today, patchy fog this morning. Partly sunny with a slight chance of showers. A slight chance of thunderstorms this afternoon. Warmer with highs in the upper 80s. Southwest winds 5 to 10 miles an hour. Chance of rain 20%. Heat index values up to 101 this afternoon. Tonight, partly cloudy with a chance of showers and thunderstorms. Humid with lows in the lower 70s. South winds 5 to 10 miles an hour. Chance of rain 40%. Wednesday, sunny. A slight chance of showers and thunderstorms in the afternoon. Humid with highs in the lower 90s. Southwest winds 15 to 20 miles an hour with gusts up to 30 miles an hour. Chance of rain 20%. Heat index values up to 101. Wednesday night, a chance of thunderstorms. Showers likely until midnight, then a chance of showers after midnight. Lows in the lower 70s. Southwest winds 15 to 20 miles an hour, diminishing to 5 to 10 miles an hour after midnight. Chance of rain 70%. Thursday, mostly sunny. Showers with thunderstorms likely in the afternoon. Humid with highs in the lower 90s. Southwest winds 15 to 20 miles an hour. Chance of rain 90%. Heat index values up to 101. Thursday night, showers likely with a chance of thunderstorms until midnight. Lows in the lower 60s. Chance of rain 70%. Friday, sunny. Highs in the lower 80s. Friday night, clear. Lows in the lower 60s. Saturday, sunny. Highs in the mid-80s. Saturday night and Sunday, partly cloudy. A chance of showers. Lows in the lower 60s. Highs around 80. Chance of rain 30%. Sunday night, partly cloudy. A chance of showers until midnight. Lows in the upper 50s. Chance of rain 30%. Monday, mostly sunny. Highs in the

upper 70s. Again, the forecast for Peoria and surrounding areas of central Illinois for today, patchy fog this morning. Partly sunny with a slight chance of showers. A slight chance of thunderstorms this afternoon. Warmer. Highs in the upper 80s. Southwest winds 5 to 10 miles an hour. Chance of rain 20%. Heat index values up to 101 this afternoon. The Peoria, Illinois climate summary for yesterday, June 8, 2026. Yesterday's high temperature of 81 degrees occurred at 9:35 a.m. The normal high is 82. Yesterday's low temperature of 71 degrees occurred at 11:48 p.m. The normal low is 61. 0.59 inches of precipitation fell yesterday, which brings the monthly total to 1.76 inches. This is 0.68 inches above normal. The total precipitation for the year now stands at 15.76 inches, which is 0.74 inches below normal. There were 11 cooling degree days yesterday, which is 4 above normal. This brings the monthly total to 72, which is 24 above normal. The yearly total since January 1st is 197, which is 47 above normal. The highest wind gust observed was 36 miles per hour from the south, which occurred at 10:50 a.m. Yesterday the average wind speed was 9 miles per hour. The normal high temperature for today is 82 degrees, and the normal low is 61. The record high for today is 100, which occurred in 1911, and the record low is 40, which occurred in 1913. Sunrise today is at 5:28 a.m. and sunset is at 8:29 p.m. At 5 a.m. in Peoria, skies were mostly cloudy. Visibility was 6 miles. The temperature was 72 degrees, the dew point was 71, and the relative humidity was 97%. The wind was southwest at 5 miles an hour. The pressure was 29.94 inches and steady. Around central and western Illinois, it was partly cloudy, with a temperature of 72 at Bloomington, 72 at Springfield, and 73 at Lincoln. It was mostly cloudy, with a temperature of 71 at Galesburg, and 72 at Macomb. It was cloudy, with a temperature of 73 at Moline, 73 at Lakin, and 71 at Pontiac. At Quincy, the weather conditions were not available. And once again at 5 a.m. in Peoria, under mostly cloudy skies, the temperature was 72. Looking elsewhere around the Midwest at 5 a.m., Chicago was cloudy, and 72. Indianapolis was cloudy, and 74. St. Louis was cloudy, and 76. Kansas City was cloudy, and 67. Des Moines was cloudy, and 74. Milwaukee was cloudy, and 70. And now a discussion of hazardous weather conditions for the following counties in Illinois: Fulton, Knox, Marshall, Mason, McLean, Peoria, Stark, Tazewell, and Woodford. This hazardous weather outlook is for central Illinois, east central Illinois, and west central Illinois. For today and tonight, the heat index this afternoon will range from the mid-90s near the Indiana border to just over 100 degrees across the Illinois River Valley. Scattered thunderstorms are possible today, with a better chance this evening near the Interstate 74 corridor. While the severe weather threat is not high, a few of the storms may briefly be severe, with damaging winds. For Wednesday through Monday, a couple more days of heat and humidity are on tap, with the heat index on Wednesday and Thursday afternoons at or just above 100 degrees. Isolated thunderstorms are possible northwest of the Illinois River Wednesday afternoon, with better chances of storms Wednesday night and especially Thursday afternoon and evening. Some of these storms are likely to be severe. Spotter information statement: spotter activation may be needed this afternoon and early evening. The time is currently 5:48 a.m. Central Daylight Time. 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Now for the official National Weather Service forecast for Peoria and surrounding areas of central Illinois. Today, patchy fog this morning. Partly sunny with a slight chance of showers. A slight chance of thunderstorms this afternoon. Warmer with highs in the upper 80s. Southwest winds 5 to 10 miles an hour. Chance of rain 20%. Heat index values up to 101 this afternoon. Tonight, partly cloudy with a chance of showers and thunder.

northwest winds 15 to 20 miles an hour. Chance of rain 90%. Heat index values up to 101. Thursday night, showers likely with a chance of thunderstorms until midnight. Lows in the lower 60s. Chance of rain 70%. Friday, sunny. Highs in the lower 80s. Friday night, clear. Lows in the lower 60s. Saturday, sunny. Highs in the mid 80s. Saturday night and Sunday, partly cloudy. A chance of showers. Lows in the lower 60s. Highs around 80. Chance of rain 30%. Sunday night, partly cloudy. A chance of showers until midnight. Lows in the upper 50s. Chance of rain 30%. Monday, mostly sunny. Highs in the upper 70s. Again, the forecast for Peoria and surrounding areas of central Illinois for today, patchy fog this morning. Partly sunny with a slight chance of showers. A slight chance of thunderstorms this afternoon. Warmer. Highs in the upper 80s. Southwest winds 5 to 10 miles an hour. Chance of rain 20%. Heat index values up to 101 this afternoon. At 5 a.m. in Peoria, skies were mostly cloudy. Visibility was 6 miles. The temperature was 72 degrees, the dew point was 71, and the relative humidity was 97%. The wind was southwest at 5 miles an hour. The pressure was 29.94 inches and steady. Around central and western Illinois, it was partly cloudy, with a temperature of 72 at Bloomington, 72 at Springfield, and 73 at Lincoln. It was mostly cloudy, with a temperature of 71 at Galesburg, and 72 at Macomb. It was cloudy, with a temperature of 73 at Moline, 73 at Lakin, and 71 at Pontiac. At Quincy, the weather conditions were not available. And once again at 5 a.m. in Peoria, under mostly cloudy skies, the temperature was 72. Looking elsewhere around the Midwest at 5 a.m., Chicago was cloudy, and 72. Indianapolis was cloudy, and 74. St. Louis was cloudy, and 76. Kansas City was cloudy, and 67. Des Moines was cloudy, and 74. Milwaukee was cloudy, and 70. And now a discussion of hazardous weather conditions for the following counties in Illinois: Fulton, Knox, Marshall, Mason, McLean, Peoria, Stark, Tazewell, and Woodford. This hazardous weather outlook is for central Illinois, east central Illinois, and west central Illinois. For today and tonight, the heat index this afternoon will range from the mid-90s near the Indiana border to just over 100 degrees across the Illinois River Valley. Scattered thunderstorms are possible today, with a better chance this evening near the Interstate 74 corridor. While the severe weather threat is not high, a few of the storms may briefly be severe, with damaging winds. For Wednesday through Monday, a couple more days of heat and humidity are on tap, with the heat index on Wednesday and Thursday afternoons at or just above 100 degrees. Isolated thunderstorms are possible northwest of the Illinois River Wednesday afternoon, with better chances of storms Wednesday night and especially Thursday afternoon and evening. Some of these storms are likely to be severe. Spotter information statement: spotter activation may be needed this afternoon and early evening. The time is currently 5:54 a.m. Central Daylight Time. 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Now for the official National Weather Service forecast for Peoria and surrounding areas of central Illinois. Today, patchy fog this morning. Partly sunny with a slight chance of showers. A slight chance of thunderstorms this afternoon. Warmer with highs in the upper 80s. Southwest winds 5 to 10 miles an hour. Chance of rain 20%. Heat index values up to 101 this afternoon. Tonight, partly cloudy with a chance of showers and thunderstorms. Humid with lows in the lower 70s. South winds 5 to 10 miles an hour. Chance of rain 40%. Wednesday, sunny. A slight chance of showers and thunderstorms in the afternoon. Humid with highs in the lower 90s. Southwest winds 15 to 20 miles an hour with gusts up to 30 miles an hour. Chance of rain 20%. Heat index values up to 101.

Wednesday night, a chance of thunderstorms. Showers likely until midnight, then a chance of showers after midnight. Lows in the lower 70s. Southwest winds 15 to 20 miles an hour, diminishing to 5 to 10 miles an hour after midnight. Chance of rain 70%. Thursday, mostly sunny. Showers with thunderstorms likely in the afternoon. Humid with highs in the lower 90s. Southwest winds 15 to 20 miles an hour. Chance of rain 90%. Heat index values up to 101. Thursday night, showers likely with a chance of thunderstorms until midnight. Lows in the lower 60s. Chance of rain 70%. Friday, sunny. Highs in the lower 80s. Friday night, clear. Lows in the lower 60s. Saturday, sunny. Highs in the mid-80s. Saturday night and Sunday, partly cloudy. A chance of showers. Lows in the lower 60s. Highs around 80. Chance of rain 30%. Sunday night, partly cloudy. A chance of showers until midnight. Lows in the upper 50s. Chance of rain 30%. Monday, mostly sunny. Highs in the upper 70s. Again, the forecast for Peoria and surrounding areas of central Illinois for today, patchy fog this morning. Partly sunny with a slight chance of showers. A slight chance of thunderstorms this afternoon. Warmer. Highs in the upper 80s. Southwest winds 5 to 10 miles an hour. Chance of rain 20%. Heat index values up to 101 this afternoon. At 5 a.m. in Peoria, skies were mostly cloudy. Visibility was 6 miles. The temperature was 72 degrees, the dew point was 71, and the relative humidity was 97%. The wind was southwest at 5 miles an hour. The pressure was 29.94 inches and steady. Around central and western Illinois, it was partly cloudy, with a temperature of 72 at Bloomington, 72 at Springfield, and 73 at Lincoln. It was mostly cloudy, with a temperature of 71 at Galesburg, and 72 at Macomb. It was cloudy, with a temperature of 73 at Moline, 73 at Lakin, and 71 at Pontiac. At Quincy, the weather conditions were not available. And once again at 5 a.m. in Peoria, under mostly cloudy skies, the temperature was 72. Looking elsewhere around the Midwest at 5 a.m., Chicago was cloudy, and 72. Indianapolis was cloudy, and 74. St. Louis was cloudy, and 76. Kansas City was cloudy, and 67. Des Moines was cloudy, and 74. Milwaukee was cloudy, and 70. And now a discussion of hazardous weather conditions for the following counties in Illinois: Fulton, Knox, Marshall, Mason, McLean, Peoria, Stark, Tazewell, and Woodford. This hazardous weather outlook is for central Illinois, east central Illinois, and west central Illinois. For today and tonight, the heat index this afternoon will range from the mid-90s near the Indiana border to just over 100 degrees across the Illinois River Valley. Scattered thunderstorms are possible today, with a better chance this evening near the Interstate 74 corridor. While the severe weather threat is not high, a few of the storms may briefly be severe, with damaging winds. For Wednesday through Monday, a couple more days of heat and humidity are on tap, with the heat index on Wednesday and Thursday afternoons at or just above 100 degrees. Isolated thunderstorms are possible northwest of the Illinois River Wednesday afternoon, with better chances of storms Wednesday night and especially Thursday afternoon and evening. Some of these storms are likely to be severe. Spotter information statement: spotter activation may be needed this afternoon and early evening. The time is currently 5:59 a.m. Central Daylight Time. 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The Peoria, Illinois climate summary for yesterday, June 8, 2026. Yesterday's high temperature of 81 degrees occurred at 9:35 a.m. The normal high is 82. Yesterday's low temperature of 71 degrees occurred at 11:48 p.m. The normal low is 61. 0.59 inches of precipitation fell yesterday, which brings the monthly total to 1.76 inches. This is 0.68 inches above normal. The total precip

precipitation for the year now stands at 15.76 inches, which is 0.74 inches below normal. There were 11 cooling degree days yesterday, which is 4 above normal. This brings the monthly total to 72, which is 24 above normal. The yearly total since January 1st is 197, which is 47 above normal. The highest wind gust observed was 36 miles per hour from the south, which occurred at 10:50 a.m. Yesterday the average wind speed was 9 miles per hour. The normal high temperature for today is 82 degrees, and the normal low is 61. The record high for today is 100, which occurred in 1911, and the record low is 40, which occurred in 1913. Sunrise today is at 5:28 a.m. and sunset is at 8:29 p.m. Now for the official National Weather Service forecast for Peoria and surrounding areas of central Illinois. Today, patchy fog this morning. Partly sunny with a slight chance of showers. A slight chance of thunderstorms this afternoon. Warmer with highs in the upper 80s. Southwest winds 5 to 10 miles an hour. Chance of rain 20%. Heat index values up to 101 this afternoon. Tonight, partly cloudy with a chance of showers and thunderstorms. Humid with lows in the lower 70s. South winds 5 to 10 miles an hour. Chance of rain 40%. Wednesday, sunny. A slight chance of showers and thunderstorms in the afternoon. Humid with highs in the lower 90s. Southwest winds 15 to 20 miles an hour with gusts up to 30 miles an hour. Chance of rain 20%. Heat index values up to 101. Wednesday night, a chance of thunderstorms. Showers likely until midnight, then a chance of showers after midnight. Lows in the lower 70s. Southwest winds 15 to 20 miles an hour, diminishing to 5 to 10 miles an hour after midnight. Chance of rain 70%. Thursday, mostly sunny. Showers with thunderstorms likely in the afternoon. Humid with highs in the lower 90s. Southwest winds 15 to 20 miles an hour. Chance of rain 90%. Heat index values up to 101. Thursday night, showers likely with a chance of thunderstorms until midnight. Lows in the lower 60s. Chance of rain 70%. Friday, sunny. Highs in the lower 80s. Friday night, clear. Lows in the lower 60s. Saturday, sunny. Highs in the mid-80s. Saturday night and Sunday, partly cloudy. A chance of showers. Lows in the lower 60s. Highs around 80. Chance of rain 30%. Sunday night, partly cloudy. A chance of showers until midnight. Lows in the upper 50s. Chance of rain 30%. Monday, mostly sunny. Highs in the upper 70s. Again, the forecast for Peoria and surrounding areas of central Illinois for today, patchy fog this morning. Partly sunny with a slight chance of showers. A slight chance of thunderstorms this afternoon. Warmer. Highs in the upper 80s. Southwest winds 5 to 10 miles an hour. Chance of rain 20%. Heat index values up to 101 this afternoon. And now a discussion of hazardous weather conditions for the following counties in Illinois: Fulton, Knox, Marshall, Mason, McLean, Peoria, Stark, Tazewell, and Woodford. This hazardous weather outlook is for central Illinois, east central Illinois, and west central Illinois. For today and tonight, the heat index this afternoon will range from the mid-90s near the Indiana border to just over 100 degrees across the Illinois River Valley. Scattered thunderstorms are possible today, with a better chance this evening near the Interstate 74 corridor. While the severe weather threat is not high, a few of the storms may briefly be severe, with damaging winds. For Wednesday through Monday, a couple more days of heat and humidity are on tap, with the heat index on Wednesday and Thursday afternoons at or just above 100 degrees. Isolated thunderstorms are possible northwest of the Illinois River Wednesday afternoon, with better chances of storms Wednesday night and especially Thursday afternoon and evening. Some of these storms are likely to be severe. Spotter information statement: spotter activation may be needed this afternoon and early evening. The time is currently 6:05 a.m. Central Daylight Time. 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

XJ71 in Peoria. Now for the official National Weather Service forecast for Peoria and surrounding areas of central Illinois. Today, patchy fog this morning. Partly sunny with a slight chance of showers. A slight chance of thunderstorms this afternoon. Warmer with highs in the upper 80s. Southwest winds 5 to 10 miles an hour. Chance of rain 20%. Heat index values up to 101 this afternoon. Tonight, partly cloudy with a chance of showers and thunderstorms. Humid with lows in the lower 70s. South winds 5 to 10 miles an hour. Chance of rain 40%. Wednesday, sunny. A slight chance of showers and thunderstorms in the afternoon. Humid with highs in the lower 90s. Southwest winds 15 to 20 miles an hour with gusts up to 30 miles an hour. Chance of rain 20%. Heat index values up to 101. Wednesday night, a chance of thunderstorms. Showers likely until midnight, then a chance of showers after midnight. Lows in the lower 70s. Southwest winds 15 to 20 miles an hour, diminishing to 5 to 10 miles an hour after midnight. Chance of rain 70%. Thursday, mostly sunny. Showers with thunderstorms likely in the afternoon. Humid with highs in the lower 90s. Southwest winds 15 to 20 miles an hour. Chance of rain 90%. Heat index values up to 101. Thursday night, showers likely with a chance of thunderstorms until midnight. Lows in the lower 60s. Chance of rain 70%. Friday, sunny. Highs in the lower 80s. Friday night, clear. Lows in the lower 60s. Saturday, sunny. Highs in the mid-80s. Saturday night and Sunday, partly cloudy. A chance of showers. Lows in the lower 60s. Highs around 80. Chance of rain 30%. Sunday night, partly cloudy. A chance of showers until midnight. Lows in the upper 50s. Chance of rain 30%. Monday, mostly sunny. Highs in the upper 70s. Again, the forecast for Peoria and surrounding areas of central Illinois for today, patchy fog this morning. Partly sunny with a slight chance of showers. A slight chance of thunderstorms this afternoon. Warmer. Highs in the upper 80s. Southwest winds 5 to 10 miles an hour. Chance of rain 20%. Heat index values up to 101 this afternoon. At 6 a.m. in Peoria, skies were mostly cloudy. The temperature was 73 degrees, the dew point was 72, and the relative humidity was 96%. The wind was southwest at 5 miles an hour. The pressure was 29.95 inches and rising. Around central and western Illinois, the temperatures were in the lower 70s. It was partly cloudy at Quincy, Springfield, and Pontiac. It was mostly cloudy at Bloomington, Galesburg, Lakin, Macomb, and Lincoln. At Moline, it was cloudy. And once again at 6 a.m. in Peoria, under mostly cloudy skies, the temperature was 73. Looking elsewhere around the Midwest at 6 a.m., Chicago was cloudy, and 72. Indianapolis had rain and fog, and 74. St. Louis was cloudy, and 77. Kansas City was cloudy, and 69. Des Moines was mostly cloudy, and 72. Milwaukee was cloudy, and 71. And now a discussion of hazardous weather conditions for the following counties in Illinois: Fulton, Knox, Marshall, Mason, McLean, Peoria, Stark, Tazewell, and Woodford. This hazardous weather outlook is for central Illinois, east central Illinois, and west central Illinois. For today and tonight, the heat index this afternoon will range from the mid-90s near the Indiana border to just over 100 degrees across the Illinois River Valley. Scattered thunderstorms are possible today, with a better chance this evening near the Interstate 74 corridor. While the severe weather threat is not high, a few of the storms may briefly be severe, with damaging winds. For Wednesday through Monday, a couple more days of heat and humidity are on tap, with the heat index on Wednesday and Thursday afternoons at or just above 100 degrees. Isolated thunderstorms are possible northwest of the Illinois River Wednesday afternoon, with better chances of storms Wednesday night and especially Thursday afternoon and evening. Some of these storms are likely to be

Spotter information statement. Spotter activation may be needed this afternoon and early evening. The time is currently 6:10 a.m. Central Daylight Time. 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Now for the official National Weather Service forecast for Peoria and surrounding areas of Central Illinois. Today, patchy fog this morning. Partly sunny with a slight chance of showers. A slight chance of thunderstorms this afternoon. Warmer with highs in the upper 80s. Southwest winds 5 to 10 miles an hour. Chance of rain 20%. Heat index values up to 101 this afternoon. Tonight, partly cloudy with a chance of showers and thunderstorms. Humid with lows in the lower 70s. South winds 5 to 10 miles an hour. Chance of rain 40%. Wednesday, sunny. A slight chance of showers and thunderstorms in the afternoon. Humid with highs in the lower 90s. Southwest winds 15 to 20 miles an hour with gusts up to 30 miles an hour. Chance of rain 20%. Heat index values up to 101. Wednesday night, a chance of thunderstorms. Showers likely until midnight, then a chance of showers after midnight. Lows in the lower 70s. Southwest winds 15 to 20 miles an hour, diminishing to 5 to 10 miles an hour after midnight. Chance of rain 70%. Thursday, mostly sunny. Showers with thunderstorms likely in the afternoon. Humid with highs in the lower 90s. Southwest winds 15 to 20 miles an hour. Chance of rain 90%. Heat index values up to 101. Thursday night, showers likely with a chance of thunderstorms until midnight. Lows in the lower 60s. Chance of rain 70%. Friday, sunny. Highs in the lower 80s. Friday night, clear. Lows in the lower 60s. Saturday, sunny. Highs in the mid-80s. Saturday night and Sunday, partly cloudy. A chance of showers. Lows in the lower 60s. Highs around 80. Chance of rain 30%. Sunday night, partly cloudy. A chance of showers until midnight. Lows in the upper 50s. Chance of rain 30%. Monday, mostly sunny. Highs in the upper 70s. Again, the forecast for Peoria and surrounding areas of Central Illinois for today, patchy fog this morning. Partly sunny with a slight chance of showers. A slight chance of thunderstorms this afternoon. Warmer. Highs in the upper 80s. Southwest winds 5 to 10 miles an hour. Chance of rain 20%. Heat index values up to 101 this afternoon. 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At 6 a.m. in Peoria, skies were mostly cloudy. The temperature was 73 degrees, the dew point was 72, and the relative humidity was 96%. The wind was southwest at 5 miles an hour. The pressure was 29.95 inches and rising. Around central and western Illinois, the temperatures were in the lower 70s. It was partly cloudy at Quincy and Pontiac. It was mostly cloudy at Bloomington, Galesburg, and Lakin. At Macomb, Springfield, and Lincoln, it was mostly cloudy. At Moline, it was cloudy. And once again at 6 a.m. in Peoria, under mostly cloudy skies, the temperature was 73. The Peoria, Illinois climate summary for yesterday, June 8, 2026. Yesterday's high temperature of 81 degrees occurred at 9:35 a.m. The normal high is 82. Yesterday's low temperature of 71 degrees occurred at 11:48 p.m. The normal low is 61. 0.59 inches of precipitation fell yesterday, which brings the monthly total to 1.76 inches. This is 0.68 inches above normal.

The total precipitation for the year now stands at 15.76 inches, which is 0.74 inches below normal. There were 11 cooling degree days yesterday, which is 4 above normal. This brings the monthly total to 72, which is 24 above normal. The yearly total since January 1st is 197, which is 47 above normal. The highest wind gust observed was 36 miles per hour from the south, which occurred at 10:50 a.m. Yesterday the average wind speed was 9 miles per hour. The normal high temperature for today is 82 degrees, and the normal low is 61. The record high for today is 100, which occurred in 1911, and the record low is 40, which occurred in 1913. Sunrise today is at 5:28 a.m. and sunset is at 8:29 p.m. And now a discussion of hazardous weather conditions for the following counties in Illinois: Fulton, Knox, Marshall, Mason, McLean, Peoria, Stark, Tazewell, and Woodford. This hazardous weather outlook is for Central Illinois, East Central Illinois, and West Central Illinois. For today and tonight, the heat index this afternoon will range from the mid-90s near the Indiana border to just over 100 degrees across the Illinois River Valley. Scattered thunderstorms are possible today, with a better chance this evening near the Interstate 74 corridor. While the severe weather threat is not high, a few of the storms may briefly be severe, with damaging winds. For Wednesday through Monday, a couple more days of heat and humidity are on tap, with the heat index on Wednesday and Thursday afternoons at or just above 100 degrees. Isolated thunderstorms are possible northwest of the Illinois River Wednesday afternoon, with better chances of storms Wednesday night and especially Thursday afternoon and evening. Some of these storms are likely to be severe. Spotter information statement: spotter activation may be needed this afternoon and early evening. The time is currently 6:17 a.m. Central Daylight Time. 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Now for the official National Weather Service forecast for Peoria and surrounding areas of Central Illinois. Today, patchy fog this morning. Partly sunny with a slight chance of showers. A slight chance of thunderstorms this afternoon. Warmer with highs in the upper 80s. Southwest winds 5 to 10 miles an hour. Chance of rain 20%. Heat index values up to 101 this afternoon. Tonight, partly cloudy with a chance of showers and thunderstorms. Humid with lows in the lower 70s. South winds 5 to 10 miles an hour. Chance of rain 40%. Wednesday, sunny. A slight chance of showers and thunderstorms in the afternoon. Humid with highs in the lower 90s. Southwest winds 15 to 20 miles an hour with gusts up to 30 miles an hour. Chance of rain 20%. Heat index values up to 101. Wednesday night, a chance of thunderstorms. Showers likely until midnight, then a chance of showers after midnight. Lows in the lower 70s. Southwest winds 15 to 20 miles an hour, diminishing to 5 to 10 miles an hour after midnight. Chance of rain 70%. Thursday, mostly sunny. Showers with thunderstorms likely in the afternoon. Humid with highs in the lower 90s. Southwest winds 15 to 20 miles an hour. Chance of rain 90%. Heat index values up to 101. Thursday night, showers likely with a chance of thunderstorms until midnight. Lows in the lower 60s. Chance of rain 70%. Friday, sunny. Highs in the lower 80s. Friday night, clear. Lows in the lower 60s. Saturday, sunny. Highs in the mid-80s. Saturday night and Sunday, partly cloudy. A chance of showers. Lows in the lower 60s. Highs around 80. Chance of rain 30%. Sunday night, partly cloudy. A chance of showers until midnight. Lows in the upper 50s. Chance of rain 30%. Monday, mostly sunny. Highs in the upper 70s. Again, the forecast for Peoria and surrounding areas of Central Illinois for today: patchy fog this morning. Partly sunny with a slight chance of showers. A slight chance of thunderstorms this afternoon. Warmer. Highs in the upper 80s. Southwest winds 5 to 10 miles an hour. Chance of rain 20%.

heat index values up to 101 this afternoon. At 6 a.m. in Peoria, skies were mostly cloudy. The temperature was 73 degrees, the dew point was 72, and the relative humidity was 96%. The wind was southwest at 5 miles an hour. The pressure was 29.95 inches and rising. Around central and western Illinois, the temperatures were in the lower 70s. It was partly cloudy at Quincy and Pontiac. It was mostly cloudy at Bloomington, Galesburg, and Lakin. At Macomb, Springfield, and Lincoln, it was mostly cloudy. At Moline, it was cloudy. And once again at 6 a.m. in Peoria, under mostly cloudy skies, the temperature was 73. Looking elsewhere around the Midwest at 6 a.m., Chicago was cloudy and 72. Indianapolis had light rain and fog and 73. St. Louis was cloudy and 77. Kansas City was cloudy and 69. Des Moines was mostly cloudy and 72. Milwaukee was cloudy and 71. And now a discussion of hazardous weather conditions for the following counties in Illinois: Fulton, Knox, Marshall, Mason, McLean, Peoria, Stark, Tazewell, and Woodford. This hazardous weather outlook is for central Illinois, east central Illinois, and west central Illinois. For today and tonight, the heat index this afternoon will range from the mid-90s near the Indiana border to just over 100 degrees across the Illinois River Valley. Scattered thunderstorms are possible today, with a better chance this evening near the Interstate 74 corridor. While the severe weather threat is not high, a few of the storms may briefly be severe, with damaging winds. For Wednesday through Monday, a couple more days of heat and humidity are on tap, with the heat index on Wednesday and Thursday afternoons at or just above 100 degrees. Isolated thunderstorms are possible northwest of the Illinois River Wednesday afternoon, with better chances of storms Wednesday night and especially Thursday afternoon and evening. Some of these storms are likely to be severe. Spotter information statement: spotter activation may be needed this afternoon and early evening. The time is currently 6:23 a.m. Central Daylight Time. 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Now for the official National Weather Service forecast for Peoria and surrounding areas of central Illinois. Today, patchy fog this morning. Partly sunny with a slight chance of showers. A slight chance of thunderstorms this afternoon. Warmer with highs in the upper 80s. Southwest winds 5 to 10 miles an hour. Chance of rain 20%. Heat index values up to 101 this afternoon. Tonight, partly cloudy with a chance of showers and thunderstorms. Humid with lows in the lower 70s. South winds 5 to 10 miles an hour. Chance of rain 40%. Wednesday, sunny. A slight chance of showers and thunderstorms in the afternoon. Humid with highs in the lower 90s. Southwest winds 15 to 20 miles an hour with gusts up to 30 miles an hour. Chance of rain 20%. Heat index values up to 101. Wednesday night, a chance of thunderstorms. Showers likely until midnight, then a chance of showers after midnight. Lows in the lower 70s. Southwest winds 15 to 20 miles an hour, diminishing to 5 to 10 miles an hour after midnight. Chance of rain 70%. Thursday, mostly sunny. Showers with thunderstorms likely in the afternoon. Humid with highs in the lower 90s. Southwest winds 15 to 20 miles an hour. Chance of rain 90%. Heat index values up to 101. Thursday night, showers likely with a chance of thunderstorms until midnight. Lows in the lower 60s. Chance of rain 70%. Friday, sunny. Highs in the lower 80s. Friday night, clear. Lows in the lower 60s. Saturday, sunny. Highs in the mid 80s. Saturday night and Sunday, partly cloudy. A chance of showers. Lows in the lower 60s. Highs around 80. Chance of rain 30%. Sunday night, partly cloudy. A chance of showers until midnight. Lows in the upper 50s. Chance of rain 30%. Monday, mostly sunny. Highs in the upper 70s. Again, the forecast for

Peoria and surrounding areas of central Illinois for today, patchy fog this morning. Partly sunny with a slight chance of showers. A slight chance of thunderstorms this afternoon. Warmer. Highs in the upper 80s. Southwest winds 5 to 10 miles an hour. Chance of rain 20%. Heat index values up to 101 this afternoon. At 6 a.m. in Peoria, skies were mostly cloudy. The temperature was 73 degrees, the dew point was 72, and the relative humidity was 96%. The wind was southwest at 5 miles an hour. The pressure was 29.95 inches and rising. Around central and western Illinois, the temperatures were in the lower 70s. It was partly cloudy at Quincy and Pontiac. It was mostly cloudy at Bloomington, Galesburg, and Lakin. At Macomb, Springfield, and Lincoln, it was mostly cloudy. At Moline, it was cloudy. And once again at 6 a.m. in Peoria, under mostly cloudy skies, the temperature was 73. Looking elsewhere around the Midwest at 6 a.m., Chicago was cloudy and 72. Indianapolis had light rain and fog and 73. St. Louis was cloudy and 77. Kansas City was cloudy and 69. Des Moines was mostly cloudy and 72. Milwaukee was cloudy and 71. And now a discussion of hazardous weather conditions for the following counties in Illinois: Fulton, Knox, Marshall, Mason, McLean, Peoria, Stark, Tazewell, and Woodford. This hazardous weather outlook is for central Illinois, east central Illinois, and west central Illinois. For today and tonight, the heat index this afternoon will range from the mid-90s near the Indiana border to just over 100 degrees across the Illinois River Valley. Scattered thunderstorms are possible today, with a better chance this evening near the Interstate 74 corridor. While the severe weather threat is not high, a few of the storms may briefly be severe, with damaging winds. For Wednesday through Monday, a couple more days of heat and humidity are on tap, with the heat index on Wednesday and Thursday afternoons at or just above 100 degrees. Isolated thunderstorms are possible northwest of the Illinois River Wednesday afternoon, with better chances of storms Wednesday night and especially Thursday afternoon and evening. Some of these storms are likely to be severe. Spotter information statement: spotter activation may be needed this afternoon and early evening. The time is currently 6:28 a.m. Central Daylight Time. 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Now for the official National Weather Service forecast for Peoria and surrounding areas of central Illinois. Today, patchy fog this morning. Partly sunny with a slight chance of showers. A slight chance of thunderstorms this afternoon. Warmer with highs in the upper 80s. Southwest winds 5 to 10 miles an hour. Chance of rain 20%. Heat index values up to 101 this afternoon. Tonight, partly cloudy with a chance of showers and thunderstorms. Humid with lows in the lower 70s. South winds 5 to 10 miles an hour. Chance of rain 40%. Wednesday, sunny. A slight chance of showers and thunderstorms in the afternoon. Humid with highs in the lower 90s. Southwest winds 15 to 20 miles an hour with gusts up to 30 miles an hour. Chance of rain 20%. Heat index values up to 101. Wednesday night, a chance of thunderstorms. Showers likely until midnight, then a chance of showers after midnight. Lows in the lower 70s. Southwest winds 15 to 20 miles an hour, diminishing to 5 to 10 miles an hour after midnight. Chance of rain 70%. Thursday, mostly sunny. Showers with thunderstorms likely in the afternoon. Humid with highs in the lower 90s. Southwest winds 15 to 20 miles an hour. Chance of rain 90%. Heat index values up to 101. Thursday night, showers likely with a chance of thunderstorms until midnight. Lows in the lower 60s. Chance of rain 70%. Friday, sunny. Highs in the lower 80s. Friday night, clear. Lows in the lower 60s. Saturday, sunny. Highs in the mid-80s. Saturday night and Sunday, partly cloudy. A chance of showers. Lows in the lower 60s. Highs around

chance of rain 30%. Sunday night, partly cloudy. A chance of showers until midnight. Lows in the upper 50s. Chance of rain 30%. Monday, mostly sunny. Highs in the upper 70s. Again, the forecast for Peoria and surrounding areas of central Illinois for today, patchy fog this morning. Partly sunny with a slight chance of showers. A slight chance of thunderstorms this afternoon. Warmer. Highs in the upper 80s. Southwest winds 5 to 10 miles an hour. Chance of rain 20%. Heat index values up to 101 this afternoon. The Peoria, Illinois climate summary for yesterday, June 8, 2026. Yesterday's high temperature of 81 degrees occurred at 9:35 a.m. The normal high is 82. Yesterday's low temperature of 71 degrees occurred at 11:48 p.m. The normal low is 61. 0.59 inches of precipitation fell yesterday, which brings the monthly total to 1.76 inches. This is 0.68 inches above normal. The total precipitation for the year now stands at 15.76 inches, which is 0.74 inches below normal. There were 11 cooling degree days yesterday, which is 4 above normal. This brings the monthly total to 72, which is 24 above normal. The yearly total since January 1st is 197, which is 47 above normal. The highest wind gust observed was 36 miles per hour from the south, which occurred at 10:50 a.m. Yesterday the average wind speed was 9 miles per hour. The normal high temperature for today is 82 degrees, and the normal low is 61. The record high for today is 100, which occurred in 1911, and the record low is 40, which occurred in 1913. Sunrise today is at 5:28 a.m. and sunset is at 8:29 p.m. At 6 a.m. in Peoria, skies were mostly cloudy. The temperature was 73 degrees, the dew point was 72, and the relative humidity was 96%. The wind was southwest at 5 miles an hour. The pressure was 29.95 inches and rising. Around central and western Illinois, the temperatures were in the lower 70s. It was partly cloudy at Quincy and Pontiac. It was mostly cloudizing. Around central and western Illinois, the temperatures were in the lower 70s. It was partly cloudy at Quincy and Pontiac. It was mostly cloudy at Bloomington, Galesburg, and Lakin. At Macomb, Springfield, and Lincoln, it was mostly cloudy. At Moline, it was cloudy. And once again at 6 a.m. in Peoria, under mostly cloudy skies, the temperature was 73. Looking elsewhere around the Midwest at 6 a.m., Chicago was cloudy, and 72. Indianapolis had light rain and fog, and 73. St. Louis was cloudy, and 77. Kansas City was cloudy, and 69. Des Moines was mostly cloudy, and 72. Milwaukee was cloudy, and 71. And now a discussion of hazardous weather conditions for the following counties in Illinois: Fulton, Knox, Marshall, Mason, McLean, Peoria, Stark, Tazewell, and Woodford. This hazardous weather outlook is for central Illinois, east central Illinois, and west central Illinois. For today and tonight, the heat index this afternoon will range from the mid-90s near the Indiana border to just over 100 degrees across the Illinois River Valley. Scattered thunderstorms are possible today, with a better chance this evening near the Interstate 74 corridor. While the severe weather threat is not high, a few of the storms may briefly be severe, with damaging winds. For Wednesday through Monday, a couple more days of heat and humidity are on tap, with the heat index on Wednesday and Thursday afternoons at or just above 100 degrees. Isolated thunderstorms are possible northwest of the Illinois River Wednesday afternoon, with better chances of storms Wednesday night and especially Thursday afternoon and evening. Some of these storms are likely to be severe. Spotter information statement: spotter activation may be needed this afternoon and early evening. The time is currently 6:35 a.m. Central Daylight Time. 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Now for the official National Weather Service forecast for Peoria and surrounding areas of central Illinois. Today, partly sunny. A slight chance of showers and thunderstorms this afternoon.

warmer with highs in the upper 80s. Southwest winds 5 to 10 miles an hour. Chance of rain 20%. Heat index values up to 101 this afternoon. Tonight, partly cloudy with a chance of showers and thunderstorms. Humid with lows in the lower 70s. South winds 5 to 10 miles an hour. Chance of rain 40%. Wednesday, sunny. A slight chance of showers and thunderstorms in the afternoon. Humid with highs in the lower 90s. Southwest winds 15 to 20 miles an hour with gusts up to 30 miles an hour. Chance of rain 20%. Heat index values up to 101. Wednesday night, a chance of thunderstorms. Showers likely until midnight, then a chance of showers after midnight. Lows in the lower 70s. Southwest winds 15 to 20 miles an hour, diminishing to 5 to 10 miles an hour after midnight. Chance of rain 70%. Thursday, mostly sunny. Showers with thunderstorms likely in the afternoon. Humid with highs in the lower 90s. Southwest winds 15 to 20 miles an hour. Chance of rain 90%. Heat index values up to 101. Thursday night, showers likely with a chance of thunderstorms until midnight. Lows in the lower 60s. Chance of rain 70%. Friday, sunny. Highs in the lower 80s. Friday night, clear. Lows in the lower 60s. Saturday, sunny. Highs in the mid-80s. Saturday night and Sunday, partly cloudy. A chance of showers. Lows in the lower 60s. Highs around 80. Chance of rain 30%. Sunday night, partly cloudy. A chance of showers until midnight. Lows in the upper 50s. Chance of rain 30%. Monday, mostly sunny. Highs in the upper 70s. Again, the forecast for Peoria and surrounding areas of central Illinois for today, partly sunny. A slight chance of showers and thunderstorms this afternoon. Warmer. Highs in the upper 80s. Southwest winds 5 to 10 miles an hour. Chance of rain 20%. Heat index values up to 101 this afternoon. At 6 a.m. in Peoria, skies were mostly cloudy. The temperature was 73 degrees, the dew point was 72, and the relative humidity was 96%. The wind was southwest at 5 miles an hour. The pressure was 29.95 inches and rising. Around central and western Illinois, the temperatures were in the lower 70s. It was partly cloudy at Quincy and Pontiac. It was mostly cloudy at Bloomington, Galesburg, and Lakin. At Macomb, Springfield, and Lincoln, it was mostly cloudy. At Moline, it was cloudy. And once again at 6 a.m. in Peoria, under mostly cloudy skies, the temperature was 73. Looking elsewhere around the Midwest at 6 a.m., Chicago was cloudy, and 72. Indianapolis had light rain and fog, and 73. St. Louis was cloudy, and 77. Kansas City was cloudy, and 69. Des Moines was mostly cloudy, and 72. Milwaukee was cloudy, and 71. And now a discussion of hazardous weather conditions for the following counties in Illinois: Fulton, Knox, Marshall, Mason, McLean, Peoria, Stark, Tazewell, and Woodford. This hazardous weather outlook is for central Illinois, east central Illinois, and west central Illinois. For today and tonight, the heat index this afternoon will range from the mid-90s near the Indiana border to just over 100 degrees across the Illinois River Valley. Scattered thunderstorms are possible today, with a better chance this evening near the Interstate 74 corridor. While the severe weather threat is not high, a few of the storms may briefly be severe, with damaging winds. For Wednesday through Monday, a couple more days of heat and humidity are on tap, with the heat index on Wednesday and Thursday afternoons at or just above 100 degrees. Isolated thunderstorms are possible northwest of the Illinois River Wednesday afternoon, with better chances of storms Wednesday night and especially Thursday afternoon and evening. Some of these storms are likely to be severe. Spotter information statement: spotter activation may be needed this afternoon and early evening. The time is currently 6:40 a.m. Central Daylight Time. 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
Now for the official National Weather Service forecast for Peoria and surrounding areas of central Illinois. Today, partly sunny. A slight chance of showers and thunderstorms this afternoon. Warmer with highs in the upper 80s. Southwest winds 5 to 10 miles an hour. Chance of rain 20%. Heat index values up to 101 this afternoon. Tonight, partly cloudy with a chance of showers and thunderstorms. Humid with lows in the lower 70s. South winds 5 to 10 miles an hour. Chance of rain 40%. Wednesday, sunny. A slight chance of showers and thunderstorms in the afternoon. Humid with highs in the lower 90s. Southwest winds 15 to 20 miles an hour with gusts up to 30 miles an hour. Chance of rain 20%. Heat index values up to 101. Wednesday night, a chance of thunderstorms. Showers likely until midnight, then a chance of showers after midnight. Lows in the lower 70s. Southwest winds 15 to 20 miles an hour, diminishing to 5 to 10 miles an hour after midnight. Chance of rain 70%. Thursday, mostly sunny. Showers with thunderstorms likely in the afternoon. Humid with highs in the lower 90s. Southwest winds 15 to 20 miles an hour. Chance of rain 90%. Heat index values up to 101. Thursday night, showers likely with a chance of thunderstorms until midnight. Lows in the lower 60s. Chance of rain 70%. Friday, sunny. Highs in the lower 80s. Friday night, clear. Lows in the lower 60s. Saturday, sunny. Highs in the mid-80s. Saturday night and Sunday, partly cloudy. A chance of showers. Lows in the lower 60s. Highs around 80. Chance of rain 30%. Sunday night, partly cloudy. A chance of showers until midnight. Lows in the upper 50s. Chance of rain 30%. Monday, mostly sunny. Highs in the upper 70s. Again, the forecast for Peoria and surrounding areas of central Illinois for today, partly sunny. A slight chance of showers and thunderstorms this afternoon. Warmer. Highs in the upper 80s. Southwest winds 5 to 10 miles an hour. Chance of rain 20%. Heat index values up to 101 this afternoon. At 6 a.m. in Peoria, skies were mostly cloudy. The temperature was 73 degrees, the dew point was 72, and the relative humidity was 96%. The wind was southwest at 5 miles an hour. The pressure was 29.95 inches and rising. Around central and western Illinois, the temperatures were in the lower 70s. It was partly cloudy at Quincy and Pontiac. It was mostly cloudy at Bloomington, Galesburg, and Lakin. At Macomb, Springfield, and Lincoln, it was mostly cloudy. At Moline, it was cloudy. And once again at 6 a.m. in Peoria, under mostly cloudy skies, the temperature was 73. Looking elsewhere around the Midwest at 6 a.m., Chicago was cloudy, and 72. Indianapolis had light rain and fog, and 73. St. Louis was cloudy, and 77. Kansas City was cloudy, and 69. Des Moines was mostly cloudy, and 72. Milwaukee was cloudy, and 71. And now a discussion of hazardous weather conditions for the following counties in Illinois: Fulton, Knox, Marshall, Mason, McLean, Peoria, Stark, Tazewell, and Woodford. This hazardous weather outlook is for central Illinois, east central Illinois, and west central Illinois. For today and tonight, the heat index this afternoon will range from the mid-90s near the Indiana border to just over 100 degrees across the Illinois River Valley. Scattered thunderstorms are possible today, with a better chance this evening near the Interstate 74 corridor. While the severe weather threat is not high, a few of the storms may briefly be severe, with damaging winds. For Wednesday through Monday, a couple more days of heat and humidity are on tap, with the heat index on Wednesday and Thursday afternoons at or just above 100 degrees. Isolated thunderstorms are possible northwest of the Illinois River Wednesday afternoon, with better chances of storms Wednesday night and especially Thursday afternoon and evening. Some of these storms are likely to be severe. Spotter information statement: spotter activation may be needed.

this afternoon and early evening. The Peoria, Illinois climate summary for yesterday, June 8, 2026. Yesterday's high temperature of 81 degrees occurred at 9:35 a.m. The normal high is 82. Yesterday's low temperature of 71 degrees occurred at 11:48 p.m. The normal low is 61. 0.59 inches of precipitation fell yesterday, which brings the monthly total to 1.76 inches. This is 0.68 inches above normal. The total precipitation for the year now stands at 15.76 inches, which is 0.74 inches below normal. There were 11 cooling degree days yesterday, which is 4 above normal. This brings the monthly total to 72, which is 24 above normal. The yearly total since January 1st is 197, which is 47 above normal. The highest wind gust observed was 36 miles per hour from the south, which occurred at 10:50 a.m. Yesterday the average wind speed was 9 miles per hour. The normal high temperature for today is 82 degrees, and the normal low is 61. The record high for today is 100, which occurred in 1911, and the record low is 40, which occurred in 1913. Sunrise today is at 5:28 a.m. and sunset is at 8:29 p.m. The time is currently 6:46 a.m. Central Daylight Time. 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Now for the official National Weather Service forecast for Peoria and surrounding areas of central Illinois. Today, partly sunny. A slight chance of showers and thunderstorms this afternoon. Warmer with highs in the upper 80s. Southwest winds 5 to 10 miles an hour. Chance of rain 20%. Heat index values up to 101 this afternoon. Tonight, partly cloudy with a chance of showers and thunderstorms. Humid with lows in the lower 70s. South winds 5 to 10 miles an hour. Chance of rain 40%. Wednesday, sunny. A slight chance of showers and thunderstorms in the afternoon. Humid with highs in the lower 90s. Southwest winds 15 to 20 miles an hour with gusts up to 30 miles an hour. Chance of rain 20%. Heat index values up to 101. Wednesday night, a chance of thunderstorms. Showers likely until midnight, then a chance of showers after midnight. Lows in the lower 70s. Southwest winds 15 to 20 miles an hour, diminishing to 5 to 10 miles an hour after midnight. Chance of rain 70%. Thursday, mostly sunny. Showers with thunderstorms likely in the afternoon. Humid with highs in the lower 90s. Southwest winds 15 to 20 miles an hour. Chance of rain 90%. Heat index values up to 101. Thursday night, showers likely with a chance of thunderstorms until midnight. Lows in the lower 60s. Chance of rain 70%. Friday, sunny. Highs in the lower 80s. Friday night, clear. Lows in the lower 60s. Saturday, sunny. Highs in the mid-80s. Saturday night and Sunday, partly cloudy. A chance of showers. Lows in the lower 60s. Highs around 80. Chance of rain 30%. Sunday night, partly cloudy. A chance of showers until midnight. Lows in the upper 50s. Chance of rain 30%. Monday, mostly sunny. Highs in the upper 70s. Again, the forecast for Peoria and surrounding areas of central Illinois for today, partly sunny. A slight chance of showers and thunderstorms this afternoon. Warmer. Highs in the upper 80s. Southwest winds 5 to 10 miles an hour. Chance of rain 20%. Heat index values up to 101 this afternoon. At 6 a.m. in Peoria, skies were mostly cloudy. The temperature was 73 degrees. The dew point was 72, and the relative humidity was 96%. The wind was southwest at 5 miles an hour. The pressure was 29.95 inches and rising. Around central and western Illinois, the temperatures were in the lower 70s. It was partly cloudy at Quincy and Pontiac. It was mostly cloudy at Bloomington, Galesburg, and Lakin. At Macomb, Springfield, and Lincoln, it was mostly cloudy. At Moline, it was cloudy.

Scattered thunderstorms are possible today, with a better chance this evening near the Interstate 74 corridor. While the severe weather threat is not high, a few of the storms may briefly be severe, with damaging winds. For Wednesday through Monday, a couple more days of heat and humidity are on tap, with the heat index on Wednesday and Thursday afternoons at or just above 100 degrees. Isolated thunderstorms are possible northwest of the Illinois River Wednesday afternoon, with better chances of storms Wednesday night and especially Thursday afternoon and evening. Some of these storms are likely to be severe. Spotter information statement. Spotter activation may be needed this afternoon and early evening. The time is currently 6:52 a.m. Central Daylight Time. 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Now for the official National Weather Service forecast for Peoria and surrounding areas of central Illinois. Today, partly sunny. A slight chance of showers and thunderstorms this afternoon. Warmer with highs in the upper 80s. Southwest winds 5 to 10 miles an hour. Chance of rain 20%. Heat index values up to 101 this afternoon. Tonight, partly cloudy with a chance of showers and thunderstorms. Humid with lows in the lower 70s. South winds 5 to 10 miles an hour. Chance of rain 40%. Wednesday, sunny. A slight chance of showers and thunderstorms in the afternoon. Humid with highs in the lower 90s. Southwest winds 15 to 20 miles an hour with gusts up to 30 miles an hour. Chance of rain 20%. Heat index values up to 101. Wednesday night, a chance of thunderstorms. Showers likely until midnight, then a chance of showers after midnight. Lows in the lower 70s. Southwest winds 15 to 20 miles an hour, diminishing to 5 to 10 miles an hour after midnight. Chance of rain 70%. Thursday, mostly sunny. Showers with thunderstorms likely in the afternoon. Humid with highs in the lower 90s. Southwest winds 15 to 20 miles an hour. Chance of rain 90%. Heat index values up to 101. Thursday night, showers likely with a chance of thunderstorms until midnight. Lows in the lower 60s. Chance of rain 70%. Friday, sunny. Highs in the lower 80s. Friday night, clear. Lows in the lower 60s. Saturday, sunny. Highs in the mid-80s. Saturday night and Sunday, partly cloudy. A chance of showers. Lows in the lower 60s. Highs around 80. Chance of rain 30%. Sunday night, partly cloudy. A chance of showers until midnight. Lows in the upper 50s. Chance of rain 30%. Monday, mostly sunny. Highs in the upper 70s. Again, the forecast for Peoria and surrounding areas of central Illinois for today, partly sunny. A slight chance of showers and thunderstorms this afternoon. Warmer. Highs in the upper 80s. Southwest winds 5 to 10 miles an hour. Chance of rain 20%. Heat index values up to 101 this afternoon. At 6 a.m. in Peoria, skies were mostly cloudy. The temperature was 73 degrees. The dew point was 72, and the relative humidity was 96%. The wind was southwest at 5 miles an hour. The pressure was 29.95 inches and rising. Around central and western Illinois, the temperatures were in the lower 70s. It was partly cloudy at Quincy and Pontiac. It was mostly cloudy at Bloomington, Galesburg, and Lakin. At Macomb, Springfield, and Lincoln, it was mostly cloudy. At Moline, it was cloudy. And once again at 6 a.m. in Peoria, under mostly cloudy skies, the temperature was 73. Looking elsewhere around the Midwest at 6 a.m., Chicago was cloudy and 72. Indianapolis had light rain and fog and 73. St. Louis was cloudy and 77. Kansas City was cloudy and 69. Des Moines was mostly cloudy and 72. Milwaukee was cloudy and 71. And now a discussion of hazardous weather conditions for the following counties in Illinois: Fulton, Knox, Marshall, Mason, McLean, Peoria, Stark, Tazewell, and Woodford. This hazard

Its weather outlook is for Central Illinois, East Central Illinois, and West Central Illinois. For today and tonight, the heat index this afternoon will range from the mid-90s near the Indiana border to just over 100 degrees across the Illinois River Valley. Scattered thunderstorms are possible today, with a better chance this evening near the Interstate 74 corridor. While the severe weather threat is not high, a few of the storms may briefly be severe, with damaging winds. For Wednesday through Monday, a couple more days of heat and humidity are on tap, with the heat index on Wednesday and Thursday afternoons at or just above 100 degrees. Isolated thunderstorms are possible northwest of the Illinois River Wednesday afternoon, with better chances of storms Wednesday night and especially Thursday afternoon and evening. Some of these storms are likely to be severe. Spotter information statement. Spotter activation may be needed this afternoon and early evening. The time is currently 6:57 a.m. Central Daylight Time. 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Now for the official National Weather Service forecast for Peoria and surrounding areas of Central Illinois. Today, partly sunny. A slight chance of showers and thunderstorms this afternoon. Warmer with highs in the upper 80s. Southwest winds 5 to 10 miles an hour. Chance of rain 20%. Heat index values up to 101 this afternoon. Tonight, partly cloudy with a chance of showers and thunderstorms. Humid with lows in the lower 70s. South winds 5 to 10 miles an hour. Chance of rain 40%. Wednesday, sunny. A slight chance of showers and thunderstorms in the afternoon. Humid with highs in the lower 90s. Southwest winds 15 to 20 miles an hour with gusts up to 30 miles an hour. Chance of rain 20%. Heat index values up to 101. Wednesday night, a chance of thunderstorms. Showers likely until midnight, then a chance of showers after midnight. Lows in the lower 70s. Southwest winds 15 to 20 miles an hour, diminishing to 5 to 10 miles an hour after midnight. Chance of rain 70%. Thursday, mostly sunny. Showers with thunderstorms likely in the afternoon. Humid with highs in the lower 90s. Southwest winds 15 to 20 miles an hour. Chance of rain 90%. Heat index values up to 101. Thursday night, showers likely with a chance of thunderstorms until midnight. Lows in the lower 60s. Chance of rain 70%. Friday, sunny. Highs in the lower 80s. Friday night, clear. Lows in the lower 60s. Saturday, sunny. Highs in the mid-80s. Saturday night and Sunday, partly cloudy. A chance of showers. Lows in the lower 60s. Highs around 80. Chance of rain 30%. Sunday night, partly cloudy. A chance of showers until midnight. Lows in the upper 50s. Chance of rain 30%. Monday, mostly sunny. Highs in the upper 70s. Again, the forecast for Peoria and surrounding areas of Central Illinois for today, partly sunny. A slight chance of showers and thunderstorms this afternoon. Warmer. Highs in the upper 80s. Southwest winds 5 to 10 miles an hour. Chance of rain 20%. Heat index values up to 101 this afternoon. The Peoria, Illinois climate summary for yesterday, June 8, 2026. Yesterday's high temperature of 81 degrees occurred at 9:35 a.m. The normal high is 82. Yesterday's low temperature of 71 degrees occurred at 11:48 p.m. The normal low is 61. 0.59 inches of precipitation fell yesterday, which brings the monthly total to 1.76 inches. This is 0.68 inches above normal. The total precipitation for the year now stands at 15.76 inches, which is 0.74 inches below normal. There were 11 cooling degree days yesterday, which is 4 above normal. This brings the monthly total to 72, which is 24 above normal. The yearly total since January 1st is 197, which is 47 above normal. The highest wind gust observed was 36 miles per hour from the south, which occurred at 10:50 a.m. Yesterday the average wind speed was 9 miles per hour. The normal high temperature for today is 82 degrees,

normal low is 61. The record high for today is 100, which occurred in 1911, and the record low is 40, which occurred in 1913. Sunrise today is at 5:28 a.m. and sunset is at 8:29 p.m. And now a discussion of hazardous weather conditions for the following counties in Illinois: Fulton, Knox, Marshall, Mason, McLean, Peoria, Stark, Tazewell, and Woodford. This hazardous weather outlook is for Central Illinois, East Central Illinois, and West Central Illinois. For today and tonight, the heat index this afternoon will range from the mid-90s near the Indiana border to just over 100 degrees across the Illinois River Valley. Scattered thunderstorms are possible today, with a better chance this evening near the Interstate 74 corridor. While the severe weather threat is not high, a few of the storms may briefly be severe, with damaging winds. For Wednesday through Monday, a couple more days of heat and humidity are on tap, with the heat index on Wednesday and Thursday afternoons at or just above 100 degrees. Isolated thunderstorms are possible northwest of the Illinois River Wednesday afternoon, with better chances of storms Wednesday night and especially Thursday afternoon and evening. Some of these storms are likely to be severe. Spotter information statement: spotter activation may be needed this afternoon and early evening. The time is currently 7:02 a.m. Central Daylight Time. 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Now for the official National Weather Service forecast for Peoria and surrounding areas of Central Illinois. Today, partly sunny. A slight chance of showers and thunderstorms this afternoon. Warmer with highs in the upper 80s. Southwest winds 5 to 10 miles an hour. Chance of rain 20%. Heat index values up to 101 this afternoon. Tonight, partly cloudy with a chance of showers and thunderstorms. Humid with lows in the lower 70s. South winds 5 to 10 miles an hour. Chance of rain 40%. Wednesday, sunny. A slight chance of showers and thunderstorms in the afternoon. Humid with highs in the lower 90s. Southwest winds 15 to 20 miles an hour with gusts up to 30 miles an hour. Chance of rain 20%. Heat index values up to 101. Wednesday night, a chance of thunderstorms. Showers likely until midnight, then a chance of showers after midnight. Lows in the lower 70s. Southwest winds 15 to 20 miles an hour, diminishing to 5 to 10 miles an hour after midnight. Chance of rain 70%. Thursday, mostly sunny. Showers with thunderstorms likely in the afternoon. Humid with highs in the lower 90s. Southwest winds 15 to 20 miles an hour. Chance of rain 90%. Heat index values up to 101. Thursday night, showers likely with a chance of thunderstorms until midnight. Lows in the lower 60s. Chance of rain 70%. Friday, sunny. Highs in the lower 80s. Friday night, clear. Lows in the lower 60s. Saturday, sunny. Highs in the mid-80s. Saturday night and Sunday, partly cloudy. A chance of showers. Lows in the lower 60s. Highs around 80. Chance of rain 30%. Sunday night, partly cloudy. A chance of showers until midnight. Lows in the upper 50s. Chance of rain 30%. Monday, mostly sunny. Highs in the upper 70s. Again, the forecast for Peoria and surrounding areas of Central Illinois for today: partly sunny. A slight chance of showers and thunderstorms this afternoon. Warmer. Highs in the upper 80s. Southwest winds 5 to 10 miles an hour. Chance of rain 20%. Heat index values up to 101 this afternoon. At 7 a.m. in Peoria, skies were partly sunny. The temperature was 74 degrees. The dew point was 72, and the relative humidity was 93%. The wind was southwest at 6 miles an hour. The pressure was 29.95 inches and steady. Around central and western Illinois, it was partly sunny, with a temperature of 74 at Bloomington, 75 at Moline, and 72 at Galesburg. Under partly sunny skies, Macomb reported 73, Springfield reported 74, and Lincoln reported 75. At Quincy, the weather conditions were not available.

and once again at 7 a.m. in Peoria, under partly sunny skies, the temperature was 74. And now a discussion of hazardous weather conditions for the following counties in Illinois: Fulton, Knox, Marshall, Mason, McLean, Peoria, Stark, Tazewell, and Woodford. This hazardous weather outlook is for Central Illinois, East Central Illinois, and West Central Illinois. For today and tonight, the heat index this afternoon will range from the mid-90s near the Indiana border to just over 100 degrees across the Illinois River Valley. Scattered thunderstorms are possible today, with a better chance this evening near the Interstate 74 corridor. While the severe weather threat is not high, a few of the storms may briefly be severe, with damaging winds. For Wednesday through Monday, a couple more days of heat and humidity are on tap, with the heat index on Wednesday and Thursday afternoons at or just above 100 degrees. Isolated thunderstorms are possible northwest of the Illinois River Wednesday afternoon, with better chances of storms Wednesday night and especially Thursday afternoon and evening. Some of these storms are likely to be severe. Spotter information statement: spotter activation may be needed this afternoon and early evening. The time is currently 7:07 a.m. Central Daylight Time. 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Now for the official National Weather Service forecast for Peoria and surrounding areas of Central Illinois. Today, partly sunny. A slight chance of showers and thunderstorms this afternoon. Warmer with highs in the upper 80s. Southwest winds 5 to 10 miles an hour. Chance of rain 20%. Heat index values up to 101 this afternoon. Tonight, partly cloudy with a chance of showers and thunderstorms. Humid with lows in the lower 70s. South winds 5 to 10 miles an hour. Chance of rain 40%. Wednesday, sunny. A slight chance of showers and thunderstorms in the afternoon. Humid with highs in the lower 90s. Southwest winds 15 to 20 miles an hour with gusts up to 30 miles an hour. Chance of rain 20%. Heat index values up to 101. Wednesday night, a chance of thunderstorms. Showers likely until midnight, then a chance of showers after midnight. Lows in the lower 70s. Southwest winds 15 to 20 miles an hour, diminishing to 5 to 10 miles an hour after midnight. Chance of rain 70%. Thursday, mostly sunny. Showers with thunderstorms likely in the afternoon. Humid with highs in the lower 90s. Southwest winds 15 to 20 miles an hour. Chance of rain 90%. Heat index values up to 101. Thursday night, showers likely with a chance of thunderstorms until midnight. Lows in the lower 60s. Chance of rain 70%. Friday, sunny. Highs in the lower 80s. Friday night, clear. Lows in the lower 60s. Saturday, sunny. Highs in the mid-80s. Saturday night and Sunday, partly cloudy. A chance of showers. Lows in the lower 60s. Highs around 80. Chance of rain 30%. Sunday night, partly cloudy. A chance of showers until midnight. Lows in the upper 50s. Chance of rain 30%. Monday, mostly sunny. Highs in the upper 70s. Again, the forecast for Peoria and surrounding areas of Central Illinois for today: partly sunny. A slight chance of showers and thunderstorms this afternoon. Warmer. Highs in the upper 80s. Southwest winds 5 to 10 miles an hour. Chance of rain 20%. Heat index values up to 101 this afternoon. At 7 a.m. in Peoria, skies were partly sunny. The temperature was 74 degrees, the dew point was 72, and the relative humidity was 93%. The wind was southwest at 6 miles an hour. The pressure was 29.95 inches and steady. Around central and western Illinois, it was partly sunny, with a temperature of 74 at Bloomington, 75 at Moline, and 72 at Galesburg. Under partly sunny skies, Macomb reported 73, Springfield reported 74, and Lincoln reported 75. At Quincy, the weather conditions were not available. And once again at 7 a.m. in Peoria, under partly sunny skies, the temperature was 74.
Looking elsewhere around the Midwest at 7 a.m., Chicago was cloudy and 72. Indianapolis was partly sunny and 73. St. Louis was cloudy and 77. Kansas City was cloudy and 68. Des Moines was partly sunny and 73. Milwaukee was cloudy and 69. And now a discussion of hazardous weather conditions for the following counties in Illinois: Fulton, Knox, Marshall, Mason, McLean, Peoria, Stark, Tazewell, and Woodford. This hazardous weather outlook is for Central Illinois, East Central Illinois, and West Central Illinois. For today and tonight, the heat index this afternoon will range from the mid-90s near the Indiana border to just over 100 degrees across the Illinois River Valley. Scattered thunderstorms are possible today, with a better chance this evening near the Interstate 74 corridor. While the severe weather threat is not high, a few of the storms may briefly be severe, with damaging winds. For Wednesday through Monday, a couple more days of heat and humidity are on tap, with the heat index on Wednesday and Thursday afternoons at or just above 100 degrees. Isolated thunderstorms are possible northwest of the Illinois River Wednesday afternoon, with better chances of storms Wednesday night and especially Thursday afternoon and evening. Some of these storms are likely to be severe. Spotter information statement: spotter activation may be needed this afternoon and early evening. The time is currently 7:12 a.m. Central Daylight Time. 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Today, partly sunny. A slight chance of showers and thunderstorms this afternoon. Warmer with highs in the upper 80s. Southwest winds 5 to 10 miles an hour. Chance of rain 20%. Heat index values up to 101 this afternoon. Tonight, partly cloudy with a chance of showers and thunderstorms. Humid with lows in the lower 70s. South winds 5 to 10 miles an hour. Chance of rain 40%. Wednesday, sunny. A slight chance of showers and thunderstorms in the afternoon. Humid with highs in the lower 90s. Southwest winds 15 to 20 miles an hour with gusts up to 30 miles an hour. Chance of rain 20%. Heat index values up to 101. Wednesday night, a chance of thunderstorms. Showers likely until midnight, then a chance of showers after midnight. Lows in the lower 70s. Southwest winds 15 to 20 miles an hour, diminishing to 5 to 10 miles an hour after midnight. Chance of rain 70%. Thursday, mostly sunny. Showers with thunderstorms likely in the afternoon. Humid with highs in the lower 90s. Southwest winds 15 to 20 miles an hour. Chance of rain 90%. Heat index values up to 101. Thursday night, showers likely with a chance of thunderstorms until midnight. Lows in the lower 60s. Chance of rain 70%. Friday, sunny. Highs in the lower 80s. Friday night, clear. Lows in the lower 60s. Saturday, sunny. Highs in the mid-80s. Saturday night and Sunday, partly cloudy. A chance of showers. Lows in the lower 60s. Highs around 80. Chance of rain 30%. Sunday night, partly cloudy. A chance of showers until midnight. Lows in the upper 50s. Chance of rain 30%. Monday, mostly sunny. Highs in the upper 70s. Again, the forecast for Peoria and surrounding areas of Central Illinois for today: partly sunny. A slight chance of showers and thunderstorms this afternoon. Warmer. Highs in the upper 80s. Southwest winds 5 to 10 miles an hour. Chance of rain.

20%. Heat index values up to 101 this afternoon. The Peoria, Illinois climate summary for yesterday, June 8, 2026. Yesterday's high temperature of 81 degrees occurred at 9:35 a.m. The normal high is 82. Yesterday's low temperature of 71 degrees occurred at 11:48 p.m. The normal low is 61. 0.59 inches of precipitation fell yesterday, which brings the monthly total to 1.76 inches. This is 0.68 inches above normal. The total precipitation for the year now stands at 15.76 inches, which is 0.74 inches below normal. There were 11 cooling degree days yesterday, which is 4 above normal. This brings the monthly total to 72, which is 24 above normal. The yearly total since January 1st is 197, which is 47 above normal. The highest wind gust observed was 36 miles per hour from the south, which occurred at 10:50 a.m. Yesterday the average wind speed was 9 miles per hour. The normal high temperature for today is 82 degrees, and the normal low is 61. The record high for today is 100, which occurred in 1911, and the record low is 40, which occurred in 1913. Sunrise today is at 5:28 a.m. and sunset is at 8:29 p.m. At 7 a.m. in Peoria, skies were partly sunny. The temperature was 74 degrees, the dew point was 72, and the relative humidity was 93%. The wind was southwest at 6 miles an hour. The pressure was 29.95 inches and steady. Around central and western Illinois, it was partly sunny, with a temperature of 74 at Bloomington, 75 at Moline, and 72 at Galesburg. Under partly sunny skies, Macomb reported 73, Springfield reported 74, and Lincoln reported 75. At Quincy, the weather conditions were not available. And once again at 7 a.m. in Peoria, under partly sunny skies, the temperature was 74. Looking elsewhere around the Midwest at 7 a.m., Chicago was cloudy, and 72. Indianapolis was partly sunny, and 73. St. Louis was cloudy, and 77. Kansas City was cloudy, and 68. Des Moines was partly sunny, and 73. Milwaukee was cloudy, and 69. And now a discussion of hazardous weather conditions for the following counties in Illinois: Fulton, Knox, Marshall, Mason, McLean, Peoria, Stark, Tazewell, and Woodford. This hazardous weather outlook is for central Illinois, east central Illinois, and west central Illinois. For today and tonight, the heat index this afternoon will range from the mid-90s near the Indiana border to just over 100 degrees across the Illinois River Valley. Scattered thunderstorms are possible today, with a better chance this evening near the Interstate 74 corridor. While the severe weather threat is not high, a few of the storms may briefly be severe, with damaging winds. For Wednesday through Monday, a couple more days of heat and humidity are on tap, with the heat index on Wednesday and Thursday afternoons at or just above 100 degrees. Isolated thunderstorms are possible northwest of the Illinois River Wednesday afternoon, with better chances of storms Wednesday night and especially Thursday afternoon and evening. Some of these storms are likely to be severe. Spotter information statement: spotter activation may be needed this afternoon and early evening. The time is currently 7:20 a.m. Central Daylight Time. 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Now for the official National Weather Service forecast for Peoria and surrounding areas of central Illinois. Today, partly sunny. A slight chance of showers and thunderstorms this afternoon. Warmer with highs in the upper 80s. Southwest winds 5 to 10 miles an hour. Chance of rain 20%. Heat index values up to 101 this afternoon. Tonight, partly cloudy with a chance of showers and thunderstorms. Humid with lows in the lower 70s. South winds 5 to 10 miles an hour. Chance of rain 40%. Wednesday, sunny. A slight chance of showers and thunderstorms in the afternoon. Humid with highs in the lower 90s. Southwest winds 15 to 20 miles an hour with gusts up to 30 miles an hour. Chance of rain 20%. Heat index values up to 101. Wednesday night, a chance of thunderstorms.

showers likely until midnight, then a chance of showers after midnight. Lows in the lower 70s. Southwest winds 15 to 20 miles an hour, diminishing to 5 to 10 miles an hour after midnight. Chance of rain 70%. Thursday, mostly sunny. Showers with thunderstorms likely in the afternoon. Humid with highs in the lower 90s. Southwest winds 15 to 20 miles an hour. Chance of rain 90%. Heat index values up to 101. Thursday night, showers likely with a chance of thunderstorms until midnight. Lows in the lower 60s. Chance of rain 70%. Friday, sunny. Highs in the lower 80s. Friday night, clear. Lows in the lower 60s. Saturday, sunny. Highs in the mid-80s. Saturday night and Sunday, partly cloudy. A chance of showers. Lows in the lower 60s. Highs around 80. Chance of rain 30%. Sunday night, partly cloudy. A chance of showers until midnight. Lows in the upper 50s. Chance of rain 30%. Monday, mostly sunny. Highs in the upper 70s. Again, the forecast for Peoria and surrounding areas of central Illinois for today, partly sunny. A slight chance of showers and thunderstorms this afternoon. Warmer. Highs in the upper 80s. Southwest winds 5 to 10 miles an hour. Chance of rain 20%. Heat index values up to 101 this afternoon. At 7 a.m. in Peoria, skies were partly sunny. The temperature was 74 degrees, the dew point was 72, and the relative humidity was 93%. The wind was southwest at 6 miles an hour. The pressure was 29.95 inches and steady. Around central and western Illinois, it was partly sunny, with a temperature of 74 at Bloomington, 75 at Moline, and 72 at Galesburg. Under partly sunny skies, Macomb reported 73, Springfield reported 74, and Lincoln reported 75. At Quincy, the weather conditions were not available. And once again at 7 a.m. in Peoria, under partly sunny skies, the temperature was 74. Looking elsewhere around the Midwest at 7 a.m., Chicago was cloudy, and 72. Indianapolis was partly sunny, and 73. St. Louis was cloudy, and 77. Kansas City was cloudy, and 68. Des Moines was partly sunny, and 73. Milwaukee was cloudy, and 69. And now a discussion of hazardous weather conditions for the following counties in Illinois: Fulton, Knox, Marshall, Mason, McLean, Peoria, Stark, Tazewell, and Woodford. This hazardous weather outlook is for central Illinois, east central Illinois, and west central Illinois. For today and tonight, the heat index this afternoon will range from the mid-90s near the Indiana border to just over 100 degrees across the Illinois River Valley. Scattered thunderstorms are possible today, with a better chance this evening near the Interstate 74 corridor. While the severe weather threat is not high, a few of the storms may briefly be severe, with damaging winds. For Wednesday through Monday, a couple more days of heat and humidity are on tap, with the heat index on Wednesday and Thursday afternoons at or just above 100 degrees. Isolated thunderstorms are possible northwest of the Illinois River Wednesday afternoon, with better chances of storms Wednesday night and especially Thursday afternoon and evening. Some of these storms are likely to be severe. Spotter information statement: spotter activation may be needed this afternoon and early evening. The time is currently 7:25 a.m. Central Daylight Time. 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Now for the official National Weather Service forecast for Peoria and surrounding areas of central Illinois. Today, partly sunny. A slight chance of showers and thunderstorms this afternoon. Warmer with highs in the upper 80s. Southwest winds 5 to 10 miles an hour. Chance of rain 20%. Heat index values up to 101 this afternoon. Tonight, partly cloudy with a chance of showers and thunderstorms. Humid with lows in the lower 70s. South winds 5 to 10 miles an hour. Chance of rain 40%. Wednesday, sunny. A slight chance of showers and thunderstorms in the afternoon. Humid with highs in the lower 70s.

90s. Southwest winds 15 to 20 miles an hour with gusts up to 30 miles an hour. Chance of rain 20%. Heat index values up to 101. Wednesday night, a chance of thunderstorms. Showers likely until midnight, then a chance of showers after midnight. Lows in the lower 70s. Southwest winds 15 to 20 miles an hour, diminishing to 5 to 10 miles an hour after midnight. Chance of rain 70%. Thursday, mostly sunny. Showers with thunderstorms likely in the afternoon. Humid with highs in the lower 90s. Southwest winds 15 to 20 miles an hour. Chance of rain 90%. Heat index values up to 101. Thursday night, showers likely with a chance of thunderstorms until midnight. Lows in the lower 60s. Chance of rain 70%. Friday, sunny. Highs in the lower 80s. Friday night, clear. Lows in the lower 60s. Saturday, sunny. Highs in the mid-80s. Saturday night and Sunday, partly cloudy. A chance of showers. Lows in the lower 60s. Highs around 80. Chance of rain 30%. Sunday night, partly cloudy. A chance of showers until midnight. Lows in the upper 50s. Chance of rain 30%. Monday, mostly sunny. Highs in the upper 70s. Again, the forecast for Peoria and surrounding areas of central Illinois for today, partly sunny. A slight chance of showers and thunderstorms this afternoon. Warmer. Highs in the upper 80s. Southwest winds 5 to 10 miles an hour. Chance of rain 20%. Heat index values up to 101 this afternoon. At 7 a.m. in Peoria, skies were partly sunny. The temperature was 74 degrees, the dew point was 72, and the relative humidity was 93%. The wind was southwest at 6 miles an hour. The pressure was 29.95 inches and steady. Around central and western Illinois, it was partly sunny, with a temperature of 74 at Bloomington, 75 at Moline, and 72 at Galesburg. Under partly sunny skies, Macomb reported 73, Springfield reported 74, and Lincoln reported 75. At Quincy, the weather conditions were not available. And once again at 7 a.m. in Peoria, under partly sunny skies, the temperature was 74. Looking elsewhere around the Midwest at 7 a.m., Chicago was cloudy, and 72. Indianapolis was partly sunny, and 73. St. Louis was cloudy, and 77. Kansas City was cloudy, and 68. Des Moines was partly sunny, and 73. Milwaukee was cloudy, and 69. And now a discussion of hazardous weather conditions for the following counties in Illinois: Fulton, Knox, Marshall, Mason, McLean, Peoria, Stark, Tazewell, and Woodford. This hazardous weather outlook is for central Illinois, east central Illinois, and west central Illinois. For today and tonight, the heat index this afternoon will range from the mid-90s near the Indiana border to just over 100 degrees across the Illinois River Valley. Scattered thunderstorms are possible today, with a better chance this evening near the Interstate 74 corridor. While the severe weather threat is not high, a few of the storms may briefly be severe, with damaging winds. For Wednesday through Monday, a couple more days of heat and humidity are on tap, with the heat index on Wednesday and Thursday afternoons at or just above 100 degrees. Isolated thunderstorms are possible northwest of the Illinois River Wednesday afternoon, with better chances of storms Wednesday night and especially Thursday afternoon and evening. Some of these storms are likely to be severe. Spotter information statement. Spotter activation may be needed this afternoon and early evening. The Peoria, Illinois climate summary for yesterday, June 8, 2026. Yesterday's high temperature of 81 degrees occurred at 9:35 a.m. The normal high is 82. Yesterday's low temperature of 71 degrees occurred at 11:48 p.m. The normal low is 61. 0.59 inches of precipitation fell yesterday, which brings the monthly total to 1.76 inches. This is 0.68 inches above normal. The total precipitation for the year now stands at 15.76 inches, which is 0.74 inches below normal. There were 11 cooling degree days yesterday.

which is 4 above normal. This brings the monthly total to 72, which is 24 above normal. The yearly total since January 1st is 197, which is 47 above normal. The highest wind gust observed was 36 miles per hour from the south, which occurred at 10:50 a.m. Yesterday the average wind speed was 9 miles per hour. The normal high temperature for today is 82 degrees, and the normal low is 61. The record high for today is 100, which occurred in 1911, and the record low is 40, which occurred in 1913. Sunrise today is at 5:28 a.m. and sunset is at 8:29 p.m. The time is currently 7:32 a.m. Central Daylight Time. 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Now for the official National Weather Service forecast for Peoria and surrounding areas of central Illinois. Today, partly sunny. A slight chance of showers and thunderstorms this afternoon. Warmer with highs in the upper 80s. Southwest winds 5 to 10 miles an hour. Chance of rain 20%. Heat index values up to 101 this afternoon. Tonight, partly cloudy with a chance of showers and thunderstorms. Humid with lows in the lower 70s. South winds 5 to 10 miles an hour. Chance of rain 40%. Wednesday, sunny. A slight chance of showers and thunderstorms in the afternoon. Humid with highs in the lower 90s. Southwest winds 15 to 20 miles an hour with gusts up to 30 miles an hour. Showers and thunderstorms in the afternoon. Humid with highs in the lower 90s. Southwest winds 15 to 20 miles an hour with gusts up to 30 miles an hour. Chance of rain 20%. Heat index values up to 101. Wednesday night, a chance of thunderstorms. Showers likely until midnight, then a chance of showers after midnight. Lows in the lower 70s. Southwest winds 15 to 20 miles an hour, diminishing to 5 to 10 miles an hour after midnight. Chance of rain 70%. Thursday, mostly sunny. Showers with thunderstorms likely in the afternoon. Humid with highs in the lower 90s. Southwest winds 15 to 20 miles an hour. Chance of rain 90%. Heat index values up to 101. Thursday night, showers likely with a chance of thunderstorms until midnight. Lows in the lower 60s. Chance of rain 70%. Friday, sunny. Highs in the lower 80s. Friday night, clear. Lows in the lower 60s. Saturday, sunny. Highs in the mid 80s. Saturday night and Sunday, partly cloudy. A chance of showers. Lows in the lower 60s. Highs around 80. Chance of rain 30%. Sunday night, partly cloudy. A chance of showers until midnight. Lows in the upper 50s. Chance of rain 30%. Monday, mostly sunny. Highs in the upper 70s. Again, the forecast for Peoria and surrounding areas of central Illinois for today, partly sunny. A slight chance of showers and thunderstorms this afternoon. Warmer. Highs in the upper 80s. Southwest winds 5 to 10 miles an hour. Chance of rain 20%. Heat index values up to 101 this afternoon. At 7 a.m. in Peoria, skies were partly sunny. The temperature was 74 degrees, the dew point was 72, and the relative humidity was 93%. The wind was southwest at 6 miles an hour. The pressure was 29.95 inches and steady. Around central and western Illinois, it was partly sunny, with a temperature of 74 at Bloomington, 75 at Moline, and 72 at Galesburg. Under partly sunny skies, Macomb reported 73, Springfield reported 74, and Lincoln reported 75. At Quincy, the weather conditions were not available. And once again at 7 a.m. in Peoria, under partly sunny skies, the temperature was 74. Looking elsewhere around the Midwest at 7 a.m., Chicago was cloudy, and 72. Indianapolis was partly sunny, and 73. St. Louis was cloudy, and 77. Kansas City was cloudy, and 68. Des Moines was partly sunny, and 73. Milwaukee was cloudy, and 69. And now a discussion.

Commission of Hazardous Weather Conditions for the following counties in Illinois: Fulton, Knox, Marshall, Mason, McLean, Peoria, Stark, Tazewell, and Woodford. This hazardous weather outlook is for Central Illinois, East Central Illinois, and West Central Illinois. For today and tonight, the heat index this afternoon will range from the mid-90s near the Indiana border to just over 100 degrees across the Illinois River Valley. Scattered thunderstorms are possible today, with a better chance this evening near the Interstate 74 corridor. While the severe weather threat is not high, a few of the storms may briefly be severe, with damaging winds. For Wednesday through Monday, a couple more days of heat and humidity are on tap, with the heat index on Wednesday and Thursday afternoons at or just above 100 degrees. Isolated thunderstorms are possible northwest of the Illinois River Wednesday afternoon, with better chances of storms Wednesday night and especially Thursday afternoon and evening. Some of these storms are likely to be severe. Spotter information statement: spotter activation may be needed this afternoon and early evening. The time is currently 7:37 a.m. Central Daylight Time. 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Now for the official National Weather Service forecast for Peoria and surrounding areas of Central Illinois. Today, partly sunny. A slight chance of showers and thunderstorms this afternoon. Warmer with highs in the upper 80s. Southwest winds 5 to 10 miles an hour. Chance of rain 20%. Heat index values up to 101 this afternoon. Tonight, partly cloudy with a chance of showers and thunderstorms. Humid with lows in the lower 70s. South winds 5 to 10 miles an hour. Chance of rain 40%. Wednesday, sunny. A slight chance of showers and thunderstorms in the afternoon. Humid with highs in the lower 90s. Southwest winds 15 to 20 miles an hour with gusts up to 30 miles an hour. Chance of rain 20%. Heat index values up to 101. Wednesday night, a chance of thunderstorms. Showers likely until midnight, then a chance of showers after midnight. Lows in the lower 70s. Southwest winds 15 to 20 miles an hour, diminishing to 5 to 10 miles an hour after midnight. Chance of rain 70%. Thursday, mostly sunny. Showers with thunderstorms likely in the afternoon. Humid with highs in the lower 90s. Southwest winds 15 to 20 miles an hour. Chance of rain 90%. Heat index values up to 101. Thursday night, showers likely with a chance of thunderstorms until midnight. Lows in the lower 60s. Chance of rain 70%. Friday, sunny. Highs in the lower 80s. Friday night, clear. Lows in the lower 60s. Saturday, sunny. Highs in the mid-80s. Saturday night and Sunday, partly cloudy. A chance of showers. Lows in the lower 60s. Highs around 80. Chance of rain 30%. Sunday night, partly cloudy. A chance of showers until midnight. Lows in the upper 50s. Chance of rain 30%. Monday, mostly sunny. Highs in the upper 70s. Again, the forecast for Peoria and surrounding areas of Central Illinois for today: partly sunny. A slight chance of showers and thunderstorms this afternoon. Warmer. Highs in the upper 80s. Southwest winds 5 to 10 miles an hour. Chance of rain 20%. Heat index values up to 101 this afternoon. Now for the official National Weather Service forecast for Peoria and surrounding areas of Central Illinois. Rest of today, partly sunny. A slight chance of showers and thunderstorms this afternoon. Warmer with highs in the upper 80s. Southwest winds 5 to 10 miles an hour. Chance of rain 20%. Heat index values up to 101 this afternoon. Tonight, partly cloudy with a chance of showers and thunderstorms. Humid with lows in the lower 70s. South winds 5 to 10 miles an hour. Chance of rain 40%. Wednesday, sunny. A slight chance of showers and thunderstorms in the afternoon. Humid with highs in the lower 90s. Southwest winds 15 to 20 miles an hour with gusts up to 30 miles an hour. Chance of rain 20%. Heat index values up to 100.

Wednesday night, a chance of thunderstorms. Showers likely until midnight, then a chance of showers after midnight. Lows in the lower 70s. Southwest winds 15 to 20 miles an hour, diminishing to 5 to 10 miles an hour after midnight. Chance of rain 70%. Thursday, mostly sunny. Showers with thunderstorms likely in the afternoon. Humid with highs in the lower 90s. Southwest winds 15 to 20 miles an hour. Chance of rain 90%. Heat index values up to 101. Thursday night, showers likely with a chance of thunderstorms until midnight. Lows in the lower 60s. Chance of rain 70%. Friday, sunny. Highs in the lower 80s. Friday night, clear. Lows in the lower 60s. Saturday, sunny. Highs in the mid-80s. Saturday night and Sunday, partly cloudy. A chance of showers. Lows in the lower 60s. Highs around 80. Chance of rain 30%. Sunday night, partly cloudy. A chance of showers until midnight. Lows in the upper 50s. Chance of rain 30%. Monday, mostly sunny. Highs in the upper 70s. Again, the forecast for Peoria and surrounding areas of central Illinois for the rest of today, partly sunny. A slight chance of showers and thunderstorms this afternoon. Warmer. Highs in the upper 80s. Southwest winds 5 to 10 miles an hour. Chance of rain 20%. Heat index values up to 101 this afternoon. At 7 a.m. in Peoria, skies were partly sunny. The temperature was 74 degrees, the dew point was 72, and the relative humidity was 93%. The wind was southwest at 6 miles an hour. The pressure was 29.95 inches and steady. Around central and western Illinois, it was partly sunny, with a temperature of 74 at Bloomington, 75 at Moline, and 72 at Galesburg. Under partly sunny skies, Macomb reported 73, Springfield reported 74, and Lincoln reported 75. At Quincy, the weather conditions were not available. And once again at 7 a.m. in Peoria, under partly sunny skies, the temperature was 74. Looking elsewhere around the Midwest at 7 a.m., Chicago was cloudy, and 72. Indianapolis was partly sunny, and 73. St. Louis was cloudy, and 77. Kansas City was cloudy, and 68. Des Moines was partly sunny, and 73. Milwaukee was cloudy, and 69. And now a discussion of hazardous weather conditions for the following counties in Illinois: Fulton, Knox, Marshall, Mason, McLean, Peoria, Stark, Tazewell, and Woodford. This hazardous weather outlook is for central Illinois, east central Illinois, and west central Illinois. For today and tonight, the heat index this afternoon will range from the mid-90s near the Indiana border to just over 100 degrees across the Illinois River Valley. Scattered thunderstorms are possible today, with a better chance this evening near the Interstate 74 corridor. While the severe weather threat is not high, a few of the storms may briefly be severe, with damaging winds. For Wednesday through Monday, a couple more days of heat and humidity are on tap, with the heat index on Wednesday and Thursday afternoons at or just above 100 degrees. Isolated thunderstorms are possible northwest of the Illinois River Wednesday afternoon, with better chances of storms Wednesday night and especially Thursday afternoon and evening. Some of these storms are likely to be severe. Spotter information statement: spotter activation may be needed this afternoon and early evening. The Peoria, Illinois climate summary for yesterday, June 8, 2026. Yesterday's high temperature of 81 degrees occurred at 9:35 a.m. The normal high is 82. Yesterday's low temperature of 71 degrees occurred at 11:48 p.m. The normal low is 61. 0.59 inches of precipitation fell yesterday, which brings the monthly total to 1.76 inches. This is 0.68 inches above normal. The total precipitation for the year now stands at 15.76 inches, which is 0.74 inches below normal. There were 11 cooling degree days yesterday, which is 4 above normal. This brings the monthly total to 72, which is 24 above normal. The yearly total since January 1st is 197,

which is 47 above normal. The highest wind gust observed was 36 miles per hour from the south, which occurred at 10:50 a.m. Yesterday, the average wind speed was 9 miles per hour. The normal high temperature for today is 82 degrees, and the normal low is 61. The record high for today is 100, which occurred in 1911, and the record low is 40, which occurred in 1913. Sunrise today is at 5:28 a.m. and sunset is at 8:29 p.m. The time is currently 7:46 a.m. Central Daylight Time. 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Now for the official National Weather Service forecast for Peoria and surrounding areas of central Illinois. Rest of today, partly sunny. A slight chance of showers and thunderstorms this afternoon. Warmer with highs in the upper 80s. Southwest winds 5 to 10 miles an hour. Chance of rain 20%. Heat index values up to 101 this afternoon. Tonight, partly cloudy with a chance of showers and thunderstorms. Humid with lows in the lower 70s. South winds 5 to 10 miles an hour. Chance of rain 40%. Wednesday, sunny. A slight chance of showers and thunderstorms in the afternoon. Humid with highs in the lower 90s. Southwest winds 15 to 20 miles an hour with gusts up to 30 miles an hour. Chance of rain 20%. Heat index values up to 101. Wednesday night, a chance of thunderstorms. Showers likely until midnight, then a chance of showers after midnight. Lows in the lower 70s. Southwest winds 15 to 20 miles an hour, diminishing to 5 to 10 miles an hour after midnight. Chance of rain 70%. Thursday, mostly sunny. Showers with thunderstorms likely in the afternoon. Humid with highs in the lower 90s. Southwest winds 15 to 20 miles an hour. Chance of rain 90%. Heat index values up to 101. Thursday night, showers likely with a chance of thunderstorms until midnight. Lows in the lower 60s. Chance of rain 70%. Friday, sunny. Highs in the lower 80s. Friday night, clear. Lows in the lower 60s. Saturday, sunny. Highs in the mid-80s. Saturday night and Sunday, partly cloudy. A chance of showers. Lows in the lower 60s. Highs around 80. Chance of rain 30%. Sunday night, partly cloudy. A chance of showers until midnight. Lows in the upper 50s. Chance of rain 30%. Monday, mostly sunny. Highs in the upper 70s. Again, the forecast for Peoria and surrounding areas of central Illinois for the rest of today, partly sunny. A slight chance of showers and thunderstorms this afternoon. Warmer. Highs in the upper 80s. Southwest winds 5 to 10 miles an hour. Chance of rain 20%. Heat index values up to 101 this afternoon. At 7 a.m. in Peoria, skies were partly sunny. The temperature was 74 degrees, the dew point was 72, and the relative humidity was 93%. The wind was southwest at 6 miles an hour. The pressure was 29.95 inches and steady. Around central and western Illinois, it was partly sunny, with a temperature of 74 at Bloomington, 75 at Moline, and 72 at Galesburg. Under partly sunny skies, Macomb reported 73, Springfield reported 74, and Lincoln reported 75. At Quincy, the weather conditions were not available. And once again at 7 a.m. in Peoria, under partly sunny skies, the temperature was 74. Looking elsewhere around the Midwest at 7 a.m., Chicago was cloudy, and 72. Indianapolis was partly sunny, and 73. St. Louis was cloudy, and 77. Kansas City was cloudy, and 68. Des Moines was partly sunny, and 73. Milwaukee was cloudy, and 69. And now a discussion of hazardous weather conditions for the following counties in Illinois: Fulton, Knox, Marshall, Mason, McLean, Peoria, Stark, Tazewell, and Woodford. This hazardous weather outlook is for central Illinois, east central Illinois, and west central Illinois. For today and tonight, the heat index this afternoon will range from the

71 in Peoria. Now for the official National Weather Service forecast for Peoria and surrounding areas of central Illinois. Rest of today, partly sunny. A slight chance of showers and thunderstorms this afternoon. Warmer with highs in the upper 80s. Southwest winds 5 to 10 miles an hour. Chance of rain 20%. Heat index values up to 101 this afternoon. Tonight, partly cloudy with a chance of showers and thunderstorms. Humid with lows in the lower 70s. South winds 5 to 10 miles an hour. Chance of rain 40%. Wednesday, sunny. A slight chance of showers and thunderstorms in the afternoon. Humid with highs in the lower 90s. Southwest winds 15 to 20 miles an hour with gusts up to 30 miles an hour. Chance of rain 20%. Heat index values up to 101. Wednesday night, a chance of thunderstorms. Showers likely until midnight, then a chance of showers after midnight. Lows in the lower 70s. Southwest winds 15 to 20 miles an hour, diminishing to 5 to 10 miles an hour after midnight. Chance of rain 70%. Thursday, mostly sunny. Showers with thunderstorms likely in the afternoon. Humid with highs in the lower 90s. Southwest winds 15 to 20 miles an hour. Chance of rain 90%. Heat index values up to 101. Thursday night, showers likely with a chance of thunderstorms until midnight. Lows in the lower 60s. Chance of rain 70%. Friday, sunny. Highs in the lower 80s. Friday night, clear. Lows in the lower 60s. Saturday, sunny. Highs in the mid-80s. Saturday night and Sunday, partly cloudy. A chance of showers. Lows in the lower 60s. Highs around 80. Chance of rain 30%. Sunday night, partly cloudy. A chance of showers until midnight. Lows in the upper 50s. Chance of rain 30%. Monday, mostly sunny. Highs in the upper 70s. Again, the forecast for Peoria and surrounding areas of central Illinois for the rest of today, partly sunny. A slight chance of showers and thunderstorms this afternoon. Warmer. Highs in the upper 80s. Southwest winds 5 to 10 miles an hour. Chance of rain 20%. Heat index values up to 101 this afternoon. At 7 a.m. in Peoria, skies were partly sunny. The temperature was 74 degrees. The dew point was 72, and the relative humidity was 93%. The wind was southwest at 6 miles an hour. The pressure was 29.95 inches and steady. Around central and western Illinois, it was partly sunny, with a temperature of 74 at Bloomington, 75 at Moline, and 72 at Galesburg. Under partly sunny skies, Macomb reported 73, Springfield reported 74, and Lincoln reported 75. At Quincy, the weather conditions were not available. And once again at 7 a.m. in Peoria, under partly sunny skies, the temperature was 74. Looking elsewhere around the Midwest at 7 a.m., Chicago was cloudy, and 72. Indianapolis was partly sunny, and 73. St. Louis was cloudy, and 77. Kansas City was cloudy, and 68. Des Moines was partly sunny, and 73. Milwaukee was cloudy, and 69. And now a discussion of hazardous weather conditions for the following counties in Illinois: Fulton, Knox, Marshall, Mason, McLean, Peoria, Stark, Tazewell, and Woodford. This hazardous weather outlook is for central Illinois, east central Illinois, and west central Illinois. For today and tonight, the heat index this afternoon will range from the mid-90s near the Indiana border to just over 100 degrees across the Illinois River Valley. Scattered thunderstorms are possible today, with a better chance this evening near the Interstate 74 corridor. While the severe weather threat is not high, a few of the storms may briefly be severe, with damaging winds. For Wednesday through Monday, a couple more days of heat and humidity are on tap, with the heat index on Wednesday and Thursday afternoons at or just above 100 degrees. Isolated thunderstorms are possible northwest of the Illinois River Wednesday afternoon, with better chances of storms Wednesday night and especially Thursday afternoon and evening. Some of these storms are likely to be severe,

spotter information statement. Spotter activation may be needed this afternoon and early evening. The time is currently 7:57 a.m. Central Daylight Time. 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Now for the official National Weather Service forecast for Peoria and surrounding areas of Central Illinois. Rest of today, partly sunny. A slight chance of showers and thunderstorms this afternoon. Warmer with highs in the upper 80s. Southwest winds 5 to 10 miles an hour. Chance of rain 20%. Heat index values up to 101 this afternoon. Tonight, partly cloudy with a chance of showers and thunderstorms. Humid with lows in the lower 70s. South winds 5 to 10 miles an hour. Chance of rain 40%. Wednesday, sunny. A slight chance of showers and thunderstorms in the afternoon. Humid with highs in the lower 90s. Southwest winds 15 to 20 miles an hour with gusts up to 30 miles an hour. Chance of rain 20%. Heat index values up to 101. Wednesday night, a chance of thunderstorms. Showers likely until midnight, then a chance of showers after midnight. Lows in the lower 70s. Southwest winds 15 to 20 miles an hour, diminishing to 5 to 10 miles an hour after midnight. Chance of rain 70%. Thursday, mostly sunny. Showers with thunderstorms likely in the afternoon. Humid with highs in the lower 90s. Southwest winds 15 to 20 miles an hour. Chance of rain 90%. Heat index values up to 101. Thursday night, showers likely with a chance of thunderstorms until midnight. Lows in the lower 60s. Chance of rain 70%. Friday, sunny. Highs in the lower 80s. Friday night, clear. Lows in the lower 60s. Saturday, sunny. Highs in the mid-80s. Saturday night and Sunday, partly cloudy. A chance of showers. Lows in the lower 60s. Highs around 80. Chance of rain 30%. Sunday night, partly cloudy. A chance of showers until midnight. Lows in the upper 50s. Chance of rain 30%. Monday, mostly sunny. Highs in the upper 70s. Again, the forecast for Peoria and surrounding areas of Central Illinois for the rest of today, partly sunny. A slight chance of showers and thunderstorms this afternoon. Warmer. Highs in the upper 80s. Southwest winds 5 to 10 miles an hour. Chance of rain 20%. Heat index values up to 101 this afternoon. The Peoria, Illinois climate summary for yesterday, June 8, 2026. Yesterday's high temperature of 81 degrees occurred at 9:35 a.m. The normal high is 82. Yesterday's low temperature of 71 degrees occurred at 11:48 p.m. The normal low is 61. 0.59 inches of precipitation fell yesterday, which brings the monthly total to 1.76 inches. This is 0.68 inches above normal. The total precipitation for the year now stands at 15.76 inches, which is 0.74 inches below normal. There were 11 cooling degree days yesterday, which is 4 above normal. This brings the monthly total to 72, which is 24 above normal. The yearly total since January 1st is 197, which is 47 above normal. The highest wind gust observed was 36 miles per hour from the south, which occurred at 10:50 a.m. Yesterday the average wind speed was 9 miles per hour. The normal high temperature for today is 82 degrees, and the normal low is 61. The record high for today is 100, which occurred in 1911, and the record low is 40, which occurred in 1913. Sunrise today is at 5:28 a.m. and sunset is at 8:29 p.m. And now a discussion of hazardous weather conditions for the following counties in Illinois: Fulton, Knox, Marshall, Mason, McLean, Peoria, Stark, Tazewell, and Woodford. This hazardous weather outlook is for Central Illinois, East Central Illinois, and West Central Illinois. For today and tonight, the heat index this afternoon will range from the mid-90s near the Indiana border to just over 100 degrees across the Illinois River Valley.
Scattered thunderstorms are possible today, with a better chance this evening near the Interstate 74 corridor. While the severe weather threat is not high, a few of the storms may briefly be severe, with damaging winds. For Wednesday through Monday, a couple more days of heat and humidity are on tap, with the heat index on Wednesday and Thursday afternoons at or just above 100 degrees. Isolated thunderstorms are possible northwest of the Illinois River Wednesday afternoon, with better chances of storms Wednesday night and especially Thursday afternoon and evening. Some of these storms are likely to be severe. Spotter information statement. Spotter activation may be needed this afternoon and early evening. The time is currently 8:02 a.m. Central Daylight Time. 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Now for the official National Weather Service forecast for Peoria and surrounding areas of central Illinois. Rest of today, partly sunny. A slight chance of showers and thunderstorms this afternoon. Warmer with highs in the upper 80s. Southwest winds 5 to 10 miles an hour. Chance of rain 20%. Heat index values up to 101 this afternoon. Tonight, partly cloudy with a chance of showers and thunderstorms. Humid with lows in the lower 70s. South winds 5 to 10 miles an hour. Chance of rain 40%. Wednesday, sunny. A slight chance of showers and thunderstorms in the afternoon. Humid with highs in the lower 90s. Southwest winds 15 to 20 miles an hour with gusts up to 30 miles an hour. Chance of rain 20%. Heat index values up to 101. Wednesday night, a chance of thunderstorms. Showers likely until midnight, then a chance of showers after midnight. Lows in the lower 70s. Southwest winds 15 to 20 miles an hour, diminishing to 5 to 10 miles an hour after midnight. Chance of rain 70%. Thursday, mostly sunny. Showers with thunderstorms likely in the afternoon. Humid with highs in the lower 90s. Southwest winds 15 to 20 miles an hour. Chance of rain 90%. Heat index values up to 101. Thursday night, showers likely with a chance of thunderstorms until midnight. Lows in the lower 60s. Chance of rain 70%. Friday, sunny. Highs in the lower 80s. Friday night, clear. Lows in the lower 60s. Saturday, sunny. Highs in the mid-80s. Saturday night and Sunday, partly cloudy. A chance of showers. Lows in the lower 60s. Highs around 80. Chance of rain 30%. Sunday night, partly cloudy. A chance of showers until midnight. Lows in the upper 50s. Chance of rain 30%. Monday, mostly sunny. Highs in the upper 70s. Again, the forecast for Peoria and surrounding areas of central Illinois for the rest of today, partly sunny. A slight chance of showers and thunderstorms this afternoon. Warmer. Highs in the upper 80s. Southwest winds 5 to 10 miles an hour. Chance of rain 20%. Heat index values up to 101 this afternoon. At 8 a.m. in Peoria, skies were partly sunny. The temperature was 75 degrees, the dew point was 73, and the relative humidity was 93%. The wind was south at 5 miles an hour. The pressure was 29.94 inches and falling. Around central and western Illinois, it was partly sunny, with a temperature of 76 at Bloomington, 77 at Moline, 75 at Galesburg, and 76 at Lakin. Under partly sunny skies, Macomb reported 75, Springfield reported 76, Lincoln reported 77, and Pontiac reported 77. At Quincy, the weather conditions were not available. And once again at 8 a.m. in Peoria, under partly sunny skies, the temperature was 75. And now a discussion of hazardous weather conditions for the following counties in Illinois: Fulton, Knox, Marshall, Mason, McLean, Peoria, Stark, Tazewell, and Woodford. This hazardous weather outlook is for central Illinois, east central Illinois, and west central Illinois. For today and tonight, the heat index this afternoon will range from the mid-90s near the Indiana border to just over 100 degrees across the Illinois River Valley.
Scattered thunderstorms are possible today, with a better chance this evening near the Interstate 74 corridor. While the severe weather threat is not high, a few of the storms may breathe.

mostly be severe, with damaging winds. For Wednesday through Monday, a couple more days of heat and humidity are on tap, with the heat index on Wednesday and Thursday afternoons at or just above 100 degrees. Isolated thunderstorms are possible northwest of the Illinois River Wednesday afternoon, with better chances of storms Wednesday night and especially Thursday afternoon and evening. Some of these storms are likely to be severe. Spotter information statement. Spotter activation may be needed this afternoon and early evening. The time is currently 8:07 a.m. Central Daylight Time. 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Now for the official National Weather Service forecast for Peoria and surrounding areas of central Illinois. Rest of today, partly sunny. A slight chance of showers and thunderstorms this afternoon. Warmer with highs in the upper 80s. Southwest winds 5 to 10 miles an hour. Chance of rain 20%. Heat index values up to 101 this afternoon. Tonight, partly cloudy with a chance of showers and thunderstorms. Humid with lows in the lower 70s. South winds 5 to 10 miles an hour. Chance of rain 40%. Wednesday, sunny. A slight chance of showers and thunderstorms in the afternoon. Humid with highs in the lower 90s. Southwest winds 15 to 20 miles an hour with gusts up to 30 miles an hour. Chance of rain 20%. Heat index values up to 101. Wednesday night, a chance of thunderstorms. Showers likely until midnight, then a chance of showers after midnight. Lows in the lower 70s. Southwest winds 15 to 20 miles an hour, diminishing to 5 to 10 miles an hour after midnight. Chance of rain 70%. Thursday, mostly sunny. Showers with thunderstorms likely in the afternoon. Humid with highs in the lower 90s. Southwest winds 15 to 20 miles an hour. Chance of rain 90%. Heat index values up to 101. Thursday night, showers likely with a chance of thunderstorms until midnight. Lows in the lower 60s. Chance of rain 70%. Friday, sunny. Highs in the lower 80s. Friday night, clear. Lows in the lower 60s. Saturday, sunny. Highs in the mid-80s. Saturday night and Sunday, partly cloudy. A chance of showers. Lows in the lower 60s. Highs around 80. Chance of rain 30%. Sunday night, partly cloudy. A chance of showers until midnight. Lows in the upper 50s. Chance of rain 30%. Monday, mostly sunny. Highs in the upper 70s. Again, the forecast for Peoria and surrounding areas of central Illinois for the rest of today, partly sunny. A slight chance of showers and thunderstorms this afternoon. Warmer. Highs in the upper 80s. Southwest winds 5 to 10 miles an hour. Chance of rain 20%. Heat index values up to 101 this afternoon. At 8 a.m. in Peoria, skies were partly sunny. The temperature was 75 degrees, the dew point was 73, and the relative humidity was 93%. The wind was south at 5 miles an hour. The pressure was 29.94 inches and falling. Around central and western Illinois, it was partly sunny, with a temperature of 76 at Bloomington, 77 at Moline, 75 at Galesburg, and 76 at Lakin. Under partly sunny skies, Macomb reported 75, Springfield reported 76, Lincoln reported 77, and Pontiac reported 77. At Quincy, the weather conditions were not available. And once again at 8 a.m. in Peoria, under partly sunny skies, the temperature was 75. At 8 a.m. in Peoria, skies were mostly sunny. The temperature was 75 degrees, the dew point was 73, and the relative humidity was 93%. The wind was south at 5 miles an hour. The pressure was 29.94 inches and falling. Around central and western Illinois, it was mostly sunny, with a temperature of 76 at Bloomington, 75 at Galesburg, 76 at Lakin, and 77 at Lincoln. It was partly sunny, with a temperature of 77 at Moline, 75 at Macomb, 76 at Springfield, and 77 at Pontiac. At Quincy, the weather conditions were not available.
and once again at 8 a.m. in Peoria, under mostly sunny skies, the temperature was 75. Looking elsewhere around the Midwest at 8 a.m., Chicago had light rain, and 73. Indianapolis was cloudy, and 75. St. Louis was cloudy, and 79. Kansas City was partly sunny, and 71. Des Moines was partly sunny, and 75. Milwaukee was partly sunny, and 74. Here is a look at this morning's river stages and 24-hour changes. On the Illinois River, Morris is 6.3 feet, down 0.2 feet. La Salle is 14.9 feet, up 1.6 feet. Henry is 16.1 feet, up 0.7 feet. Peoria is 12.3 feet, up 0.2 feet. Havana is 7.5 feet, up 0.8 feet. Beardstown is 10.1 feet, up 0.2 feet. Maradosa is 4.4 feet, up 1.3 feet. On the Lamoine River, Colmar is 5.5 feet, up 1.0 feet. On the Mackinac River, Conderville is 1.9 feet, up 0.1 feet. On the Spoon River, London Mills is 5.1 feet, up 2.2 feet. 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And now a discussion of hazardous weather conditions for the following counties in Illinois: Fulton, Knox, Marshall, Mason, McLean, Peoria, Stark, Tazewell, and Woodford. This hazardous weather outlook is for Central Illinois, East Central Illinois, and West Central Illinois. For today and tonight, the heat index this afternoon will range from the mid-90s near the Indiana border to just over 100 degrees across the Illinois River Valley. Scattered thunderstorms are possible today, with a better chance this evening near the Interstate 74 corridor. While the severe weather threat is not high, a few of the storms may briefly be severe, with damaging winds. For Wednesday through Monday, a couple more days of heat and humidity are on tap, with the heat index on Wednesday and Thursday afternoons at or just above 100 degrees. Isolated thunderstorms are possible northwest of the Illinois River Wednesday afternoon, with better chances of storms Wednesday night and especially Thursday afternoon and evening. Some of these storms are likely to be severe. Spotter information statement: spotter activation may be needed this afternoon and early evening. The Peoria, Illinois climate summary for yesterday, June 8, 2026. Yesterday's high temperature of 81 degrees occurred at 9:35 a.m. The normal high is 82. Yesterday's low temperature of 71 degrees occurred at 11:48 p.m. The normal low is 61. 0.59 inches of precipitation fell yesterday, which brings the monthly total to 1.76 inches. This is 0.68 inches above normal. The total precipitation for the year now stands at 15.76 inches, which is 0.74 inches below normal. There were 11 cooling degree days yesterday, which is 4 above normal. This brings the monthly total to 72, which is 24 above normal. The yearly total since January 1st is 197, which is 47 above normal. The highest wind gust observed was 36 miles per hour from the south, which occurred at 10:50 a.m. Yesterday the average wind speed was 9 miles per hour. The normal high temperature for today is 82 degrees, and the normal low is 61. The record high for today is 100, which occurred in 1911, and the record low is 40, which occurred in 1913. Sunrise today is at 5:28 a.m. and sunset is at 8:29 p.m. Here is a look at this morning's river stages and 24-hour changes. On the Illinois River, Morris is 6.3 feet, down 0.2 feet. La Salle is 14.9 feet, up 1.6 feet. Henry is 16.1 feet, up 0.7 feet. Peoria is 12.3 feet, up 0.2 feet. Havana is 7.5 feet, up 0.8 feet.
Beardstown is 10 points.

1 feet, up 0.2 feet. Maruidosha is 4.4 feet, up 1.3 feet. On the Lamoine River, Colmar is 5.5 feet, up 1.0 feet. On the Mackinac River, Condurville is 1.9 feet, up 0.1 feet. On the Spoon River, London Mills is 5.1 feet, up 2.2 feet. The time is currently 8:17 a.m. Central Daylight Time. 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Now for the official National Weather Service forecast for Peoria and surrounding areas of central Illinois. Rest of today, partly sunny. A slight chance of showers and thunderstorms this afternoon. Warmer with highs in the upper 80s. Southwest winds 5 to 10 miles an hour. Chance of rain 20%. Heat index values up to 101 this afternoon. Tonight, partly cloudy with a chance of showers and thunderstorms. Humid with lows in the lower 70s. South winds 5 to 10 miles an hour. Chance of rain 40%. Wednesday, sunny. A slight chance of showers and thunderstorms in the afternoon. Humid with highs in the lower 90s. Southwest winds 15 to 20 miles an hour with gusts up to 30 miles an hour. Chance of rain 20%. Heat index values up to 101. Wednesday night, a chance of thunderstorms. Showers likely until midnight, then a chance of showers after midnight. Lows in the lower 70s. Southwest winds 15 to 20 miles an hour, diminishing to 5 to 10 miles an hour after midnight. Chance of rain 70%. Thursday, mostly sunny. Showers with thunderstorms likely in the afternoon. Humid with highs in the lower 90s. Southwest winds 15 to 20 miles an hour. Chance of rain 90%. Heat index values up to 101. Thursday night, showers likely with a chance of thunderstorms until midnight. Lows in the lower 60s. Chance of rain 70%. Friday, sunny. Highs in the lower 80s. Friday night, clear. Lows in the lower 60s. Saturday, sunny. Highs in the mid-80s. Saturday night and Sunday, partly cloudy. A chance of showers. Lows in the lower 60s. Highs around 80. Chance of rain 30%. Sunday night, partly cloudy. A chance of showers until midnight. Lows in the upper 50s. Chance of rain 30%. Monday, mostly sunny. Highs in the upper 70s. Again, the forecast for Peoria and surrounding areas of central Illinois for the rest of today, partly sunny. A slight chance of showers and thunderstorms this afternoon. Warmer. Highs in the upper 80s. Southwest winds 5 to 10 miles an hour. Chance of rain 20%. Heat index values up to 101 this afternoon. And now a discussion of hazardous weather conditions for the following counties in Illinois: Fulton, Knox, Marshall, Mason, McLean, Peoria, Stark, Tazewell, and Woodford. This hazardous weather outlook is for central Illinois, east central Illinois, and west central Illinois. For today and tonight, the heat index this afternoon will range from the mid-90s near the Indiana border to just over 100 degrees across the Illinois River Valley. Scattered thunderstorms are possible today, with a better chance this evening near the Interstate 74 corridor. While the severe weather threat is not high, a few of the storms may briefly be severe, with damaging winds. For Wednesday through Monday, a couple more days of heat and humidity are on tap, with the heat index on Wednesday and Thursday afternoons at or just above 100 degrees. Isolated thunderstorms are possible northwest of the Illinois River Wednesday afternoon, with better chances of storms Wednesday night and especially Thursday afternoon and evening. Some of these storms are likely to be severe. Spotter information statement: spotter activation may be needed this afternoon and early evening. The time is currently 8:21 a.m. Central Daylight Time. 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Now for the official National Weather Service forecast for Peoria and surrounding areas of central Illinois. Rest of today, partly sunny. A slight chance of showers and thunderstorms this afternoon. Warmer with highs in the upper 80s. Southwest winds 5 to 10 miles an hour.

chance of rain 20%. Heat index values up to 101 this afternoon. Tonight, partly cloudy with a chance of showers and thunderstorms. Humid with lows in the lower 70s. South winds 5 to 10 miles an hour. Chance of rain 40%. Wednesday, sunny. A slight chance of showers and thunderstorms in the afternoon. Humid with highs in the lower 90s. Southwest winds 15 to 20 miles an hour with gusts up to 30 miles an hour. Chance of rain 20%. Heat index values up to 101. Wednesday night, a chance of thunderstorms. Showers likely until midnight, then a chance of showers after midnight. Lows in the lower 70s. Southwest winds 15 to 20 miles an hour, diminishing to 5 to 10 miles an hour after midnight. Chance of rain 70%. Thursday, mostly sunny. Showers with thunderstorms likely in the afternoon. Humid with highs in the lower 90s. Southwest winds 15 to 20 miles an hour. Chance of rain 90%. Heat index values up to 101. Thursday night, showers likely with a chance of thunderstorms until midnight. Lows in the lower 60s. Chance of rain 70%. Friday, sunny. Highs in the lower 80s. Friday night, clear. Lows in the lower 60s. Saturday, sunny. Highs in the mid-80s. Saturday night and Sunday, partly cloudy. A chance of showers. Lows in the lower 60s. Highs around 80. Chance of rain 30%. Sunday night, partly cloudy. A chance of showers until midnight. Lows in the upper 50s. Chance of rain 30%. Monday, mostly sunny. Highs in the upper 70s. Again, the forecast for Peoria and surrounding areas of central Illinois for the rest of today, partly sunny. A slight chance of showers and thunderstorms this afternoon. Warmer. Highs in the upper 80s. Southwest winds 5 to 10 miles an hour. Chance of rain 20%. Heat index values up to 101 this afternoon. At 8 a.m. in Peoria, skies were mostly sunny. The temperature was 75 degrees. The dew point was 73, and the relative humidity was 93%. The wind was south at 5 miles an hour. The pressure was 29.94 inches and falling. Around central and western Illinois, it was mostly sunny, with a temperature of 76 at Bloomington, 75 at Galesburg, 76 at Lakin, and 77 at Lincoln. It was partly sunny, with a temperature of 77 at Moline, 75 at Macomb, 76 at Springfield, and 77 at Pontiac. At Quincy, the weather conditions were not available. And once again at 8 a.m. in Peoria, under mostly sunny skies, the temperature was 75. Here is a look at this morning's river stages and 24-hour changes. On the Illinois River, Morris is 6.3 feet, down 0.2 feet. La Salle is 14.9 feet, up 1.6 feet. Henry is 16.1 feet, up 0.7 feet. Peoria is 12.3 feet, up 0.2 feet. Havana is 7.5 feet, up 0.8 feet. Beardstown is 10.1 feet, up 0.2 feet. Maradosa is 4.4 feet, up 1.3 feet. On the Lamoille River, Colmar is 5.5 feet, up 1.0 feet. On the Mackinac River, Conderville is 1.9 feet, up 0.1 feet. On the Spoon River, London Mills is 5.1 feet, up 2.2 feet. Looking elsewhere around the Midwest at 8 a.m., Chicago had light rain, and 73. Indianapolis was cloudy, and 75. St. Louis was partly sunny, and 79. Kansas City was partly sunny, and 71. Des Moines was partly sunny, and 75. Milwaukee was partly sunny, and 74. And now a discussion of hazardous weather conditions for the following counties in Illinois: Fulton, Knox, Marshall, Mason, McLean, Peoria, Stark, Tazewell, and Woodford. This hazardous weather outlook is for central Illinois, east central Illinois, and west central Illinois. For today and tonight, the heat index this afternoon will range from the mid-90s near the Indiana border to just over 100 degrees across the Illinois River Valley. Scattered thunderstorms.

are possible today, with a better chance this evening near the Interstate 74 corridor. While the severe weather threat is not high, a few of the storms may briefly be severe, with damaging winds. For Wednesday through Monday, a couple more days of heat and humidity are on tap, with the heat index on Wednesday and Thursday afternoons at or just above 100 degrees. Isolated thunderstorms are possible northwest of the Illinois River Wednesday afternoon, with better chances of storms Wednesday night and especially Thursday afternoon and evening. Some of these storms are likely to be severe. Spotter information statement. Spotter activation may be needed this afternoon and early evening. The time is currently 8:27 a.m. Central Daylight Time. 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Now for the official National Weather Service forecast for Peoria and surrounding areas of central Illinois. Rest of today, partly sunny. A slight chance of showers and thunderstorms this afternoon. Warmer with highs in the upper 80s. Southwest winds 5 to 10 miles an hour. Chance of rain 20%. Heat index values up to 101 this afternoon. Tonight, partly cloudy with a chance of showers and thunderstorms. Humid with lows in the lower 70s. South winds 5 to 10 miles an hour. Chance of rain 40%. Wednesday, sunny. A slight chance of showers and thunderstorms in the afternoon. Humid with highs in the lower 90s. Southwest winds 15 to 20 miles an hour with gusts up to 30 miles an hour. Chance of rain 20%. Heat index values up to 101. Wednesday night, a chance of thunderstorms. Showers likely until midnight, then a chance of showers after midnight. Lows in the lower 70s. Southwest winds 15 to 20 miles an hour, diminishing to 5 to 10 miles an hour after midnight. Chance of rain 70%. Thursday, mostly sunny. Showers with thunderstorms likely in the afternoon. Humid with highs in the lower 90s. Southwest winds 15 to 20 miles an hour. Chance of rain 90%. Heat index values up to 101. Thursday night, showers likely with a chance of thunderstorms until midnight. Lows in the lower 60s. Chance of rain 70%. Friday, sunny. Highs in the lower 80s. Friday night, clear. Lows in the lower 60s. Saturday, sunny. Highs in the mid-80s. Saturday night and Sunday, partly cloudy. A chance of showers. Lows in the lower 60s. Highs around 80. Chance of rain 30%. Sunday night, partly cloudy. A chance of showers until midnight. Lows in the upper 50s. Chance of rain 30%. Monday, mostly sunny. Highs in the upper 70s. Again, the forecast for Peoria and surrounding areas of central Illinois for the rest of today, partly sunny. A slight chance of showers and thunderstorms this afternoon. Warmer. Highs in the upper 80s. Southwest winds 5 to 10 miles an hour. Chance of rain 20%. Heat index values up to 101 this afternoon. The Peoria, Illinois climate summary for yesterday, June 8, 2026. Yesterday's high temperature of 81 degrees occurred at 9:35 a.m. The normal high is 82. Yesterday's low temperature of 71 degrees occurred at 11:48 p.m. The normal low is 61. 0.59 inches of precipitation fell yesterday, which brings the monthly total to 1.76 inches. This is 0.68 inches above normal. The total precipitation for the year now stands at 15.76 inches, which is 0.74 inches below normal. There were 11 cooling degree days yesterday, which is 4 above normal. This brings the monthly total to 72, which is 24 above normal. The yearly total since January 1st is 197, which is 47 above normal. The highest wind gust observed was 36 miles per hour from the south, which occurred at 10:50 a.m. Yesterday the average wind speed was 9 miles per hour. The normal high temperature for today is 82 degrees, and the normal low is 61. The record high for today is 100, which occurred in 1911, and the record low is 40, which occurred in 1913. Sunrise today is at 5:28 a.m. and sunset is at 8:29 p.m.

at 8 a.m. in Peoria, skies were mostly sunny. The temperature was 75 degrees, the dew point was 73, and the relative humidity was 93%. The wind was south at 5 miles an hour. The pressure was 29.94 inches and falling. Around central and western Illinois, it was mostly sunny, with a temperature of 76 at Bloomington, 75 at Galesburg, 76 at Lakin, and 77 at Lincoln. It was partly sunny, with a temperature of 77 at Moline, 75 at Macomb, 76 at Springfield, and 77 at Pontiac. At Quincy, the weather conditions were not available. And once again at 8 a.m. in Peoria, under mostly sunny skies, the temperature was 75. Looking elsewhere around the Midwest at 8 a.m., Chicago had light rain, and 73. Indiana in the Midwest at 8 a.m., Chicago had light rain, and 73. Indianapolis was cloudy, and 75. St. Louis was partly sunny, and 79. Kansas City was partly sunny, and 71. Des Moines was partly sunny, and 75. Milwaukee was partly sunny, and 74. And now a discussion of hazardous weather conditions for the following counties in Illinois: Fulton, Knox, Marshall, Mason, McLean, Peoria, Stark, Tazewell, and Woodford. This hazardous weather outlook is for Central Illinois, East Central Illinois, and West Central Illinois. For today and tonight, the heat index this afternoon will range from the mid-90s near the Indiana border to just over 100 degrees across the Illinois River Valley. Scattered thunderstorms are possible today, with a better chance this evening near the Interstate 74 corridor. While the severe weather threat is not high, a few of the storms may briefly be severe, with damaging winds. For Wednesday through Monday, a couple more days of heat and humidity are on tap, with the heat index on Wednesday and Thursday afternoons at or just above 100 degrees. Isolated thunderstorms are possible northwest of the Illinois River Wednesday afternoon, with better chances of storms Wednesday night and especially Thursday afternoon and evening. Some of these storms are likely to be severe. Spotter information statement: spotter activation may be needed this afternoon and early evening. The time is currently 8:34 a.m. Central Daylight Time. 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Now for the official National Weather Service forecast for Peoria and surrounding areas of Central Illinois. Rest of today, partly sunny. A slight chance of showers and thunderstorms this afternoon. Warmer with highs in the upper 80s. Southwest winds 5 to 10 miles an hour. Chance of rain 20%. Heat index values up to 101 this afternoon. Tonight, partly cloudy with a chance of showers and thunderstorms. Humid with lows in the lower 70s. South winds 5 to 10 miles an hour. Chance of rain 40%. Wednesday, sunny. A slight chance of showers and thunderstorms in the afternoon. Humid with highs in the lower 90s. Southwest winds 15 to 20 miles an hour with gusts up to 30 miles an hour. Chance of rain 20%. Heat index values up to 101. Wednesday night, a chance of thunderstorms. Showers likely until midnight, then a chance of showers after midnight. Lows in the lower 70s. Southwest winds 15 to 20 miles an hour, diminishing to 5 to 10 miles an hour after midnight. Chance of rain 70%. Thursday, mostly sunny. Showers with thunderstorms likely in the afternoon. Humid with highs in the lower 90s. Southwest winds 15 to 20 miles an hour. Chance of rain 90%. Heat index values up to 101. Thursday night, showers likely with a chance of thunderstorms until midnight. Lows in the lower 60s. Chance of rain 70%. Friday, sunny. Highs in the lower 80s. Friday night, clear. Lows in the lower 60s. Saturday, sunny. Highs in the mid-80s. Saturday night and Sunday, partly cloudy. A chance of showers. Lows in the lower 60s. Highs around 80. Chance of rain 30%. Sunday night, partly cloudy. A chance of showers until midnight. Lows in the upper 50s. Chance of rain 30%. Monday, mostly sunny.

highs in the upper 70s. Again, the forecast for Peoria and surrounding areas of central Illinois for the rest of today, partly sunny. A slight chance of showers and thunderstorms this afternoon. Warmer. Highs in the upper 80s. Southwest winds 5 to 10 miles an hour. Chance of rain 20%. Heat index values up to 101 this afternoon. Here is a look at this morning's river stages and 24-hour changes. On the Illinois River, Morris is 6.3 feet, down 0.2 feet. La Salle is 14.9 feet, up 1.6 feet. Henry is 16.1 feet, up 0.7 feet. Peoria is 12.3 feet, up 0.2 feet. Havana is 7.5 feet, up 0.8 feet. Beardstown is 10.1 feet, up 0.2 feet. Maradosa is 4.4 feet, up 1.3 feet. On the Lamoine River, Colmar is 5.5 feet, up 1.0 feet. On the Mackinac River, Conderville is 1.9 feet, up 0.1 feet. On the Spoon River, London Mills is 5.1 feet, up 2.2 feet. At 8 a.m. in Peoria, skies were mostly sunny. The temperature was 75 degrees, the dew point was 73, and the relative humidity was 93%. The wind was south at 5 miles an hour. The pressure was 29.94 inches and falling. Around central and western Illinois, it was mostly sunny, with a temperature of 76 at Bloomington, 75 at Galesburg, 76 at Lakin, and 77 at Lincoln. It was partly sunny, with a temperature of 77 at Moline, 75 at Macomb, 76 at Springfield, and 77 at Pontiac. At Quincy, the weather conditions were not available. And once again at 8 a.m. in Peoria, under mostly sunny skies, the temperature was 75. Looking elsewhere around the Midwest at 8 a.m., Chicago had light rain, and 73. Indianapolis was cloudy, and 75. St. Louis was partly sunny, and 79. Kansas City was partly sunny, and 71. Des Moines was partly sunny, and 75. Milwaukee was partly sunny, and 74. And now a discussion of hazardous weather conditions for the following counties in Illinois: Fulton, Knox, Marshall, Mason, McLean, Peoria, Stark, Tazewell, and Woodford. This hazardous weather outlook is for central Illinois, east central Illinois, and west central Illinois. For today and tonight, the heat index this afternoon will range from the mid-90s near the Indiana border to just over 100 degrees across the Illinois River Valley. Scattered thunderstorms are possible today, with a better chance this evening near the Interstate 74 corridor. While the severe weather threat is not high, a few of the storms may briefly be severe, with damaging winds. For Wednesday through Monday, a couple more days of heat and humidity are on tap, with the heat index on Wednesday and Thursday afternoons at or just above 100 degrees. Isolated thunderstorms are possible northwest of the Illinois River Wednesday afternoon, with better chances of storms Wednesday night and especially Thursday afternoon and evening. Some of these storms are likely to be severe. Spotter information statement: spotter activation may be needed this afternoon and early evening. The time is currently 8:40 a.m. Central Daylight Time. 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Now for the official National Weather Service forecast for Peoria and surrounding areas of central Illinois. Rest of today, partly sunny. A slight chance of showers and thunderstorms this afternoon. Warmer with highs in the upper 80s. Southwest winds 5 to 10 miles an hour. Chance of rain 20%. Heat index values up to 101 this afternoon. Tonight, partly cloudy with a chance of showers and thunderstorms. Humid with lows in the lower 70s. South winds 5 to 10 miles an hour. Chance of rain 40%. Wednesday, sunny. A slight chance of showers and thunderstorms in the afternoon. Humid with highs in the lower 90s. Southwest winds 15 to 20 miles an hour with gusts up to 30 miles an hour. Chance of rain 20%. Heat index values up to 101. Wednesday night, a chance of thunderstorms. Showers likely until midnight, then a chance of showers after midnight. Lows in the lower 70s. Southwest winds

15 to 20 miles an hour, diminishing to 5 to 10 miles an hour after midnight. Chance of rain 70%. Thursday, mostly sunny. Showers with thunderstorms likely in the afternoon. Humid with highs in the lower 90s. Southwest winds 15 to 20 miles an hour. Chance of rain 90%. Heat index values up to 101. Thursday night, showers likely with a chance of thunderstorms until midnight. Lows in the lower 60s. Chance of rain 70%. Friday, sunny. Highs in the lower 80s. Friday night, clear. Lows in the lower 60s. Saturday, sunny. Highs in the mid 80s. Saturday night and Sunday, partly cloudy. A chance of showers. Lows in the lower 60s. Highs around 80. Chance of rain 30%. Sunday night, partly cloudy. A chance of showers until midnight. Lows in the upper 50s. Chance of rain 30%. Monday, mostly sunny. Highs in the upper 70s. Again, the forecast for Peoria and surrounding areas of central Illinois for the rest of today, partly sunny. A slight chance of showers and thunderstorms this afternoon. Warmer. Highs in the upper 80s. Southwest winds 5 to 10 miles an hour. Chance of rain 20%. Heat index values up to 101 this afternoon. At 8 a.m. in Peoria, skies were mostly sunny. The temperature was 75 degrees, the dew point was 73, and the relative humidity was 93%. The wind was south at 5 miles an hour. The pressure was 29.94 inches and falling. Around central and western Illinois, it was mostly sunny, with a temperature of 76 at Bloomington, 75 at Galesburg, 76 at Lakin, and 77 at Lincoln. It was partly sunny, with a temperature of 77 at Moline, 75 at Macomb, 76 at Springfield, and 77 at Pontiac. At Quincy, the weather conditions were not available. And once again at 8 a.m. in Peoria, under mostly sunny skies, the temperature was 75. Looking elsewhere around the Midwest at 8 a.m., Chicago had light rain, and 73. Indianapolis was cloudy, and 75. St. Louis was partly sunny, and 79. Kansas City was partly sunny, and 71. Des Moines was partly sunny, and 75. Milwaukee was partly sunny, and 74. And now a discussion of hazardous weather conditions for the following counties in Illinois: Fulton, Knox, Marshall, Mason, McLean, Peoria, Stark, Tazewell, and Woodford. This hazardous weather outlook is for central Illinois, east central Illinois, and west central Illinois. For today and tonight, the heat index this afternoon will range from the mid-90s near the Indiana border to just over 100 degrees across the Illinois River Valley. Scattered thunderstorms are possible today, with a better chance this evening near the Interstate 74 corridor. While the severe weather threat is not high, a few of the storms may briefly be severe, with damaging winds. For Wednesday through Monday, a couple more days of heat and humidity are on tap, with the heat index on Wednesday and Thursday afternoons at or just above 100 degrees. Isolated thunderstorms are possible northwest of the Illinois River Wednesday afternoon, with better chances of storms Wednesday night and especially Thursday afternoon and evening. Some of these storms are likely to be severe. Spotter information statement: spotter activation may be needed this afternoon and early evening. The Peoria, Illinois climate summary for yesterday, June 8, 2026. Yesterday's high temperature of 81 degrees occurred at 9:35 a.m. The normal high is 82. Yesterday's low temperature of 71 degrees occurred at 11:48 p.m. The normal low is 61. 0.59 inches of precipitation fell yesterday, which brings the monthly total to 1.76 inches. This is 0.68 inches above normal. The total precipitation for the year now stands at 15.76 inches, which is 0.74 inches below normal. There were 11 cooling degree days yesterday, which is 4 above normal. This brings the monthly total to 72, which is 24 above normal. The yearly total since January 1st is 197, which is 47 above normal. The highest wind gust observed was 36 miles per hour from the south, which occurred at 10:50 a.m.

Yesterday, the average wind speed was 9 miles per hour. The normal high temperature for today is 82 degrees, and the normal low is 61. The record high for today is 100, which occurred in 1911, and the record low is 40, which occurred in 1913. Sunrise today is at 5:28 a.m. and sunset is at 8:29 p.m. Here is a look at this morning's river stages and 24-hour changes. On the Illinois River, Morris is 6.3 feet, down 0.2 feet. La Salle is 14.9 feet, up 1.6 feet. Henry is 16.1 feet, up 0.7 feet. Peoria is 12.3 feet, up 0.2 feet. Havana is 7.5 feet, up 0.8 feet. Beardstown is 10.1 feet, up 0.2 feet. Maradosa is 4.4 feet, up 1.3 feet. On the Lamoille River, Colmar is 5.5 feet, up 1.0 feet. On the Mackinac River, Condorville is 1.9 feet, up 0.1 feet. On the Spoon River, London Mills is 5.1 feet, up 2.2 feet. The time is currently 8:48 a.m. Central Daylight Time. 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Now for the official National Weather Service forecast for Peoria and surrounding areas of central Illinois. Rest of today, partly sunny. A slight chance of showers and thunderstorms this afternoon. Warmer with highs in the upper 80s. Southwest winds 5 to 10 miles an hour. Chance of rain 20%. Heat index values up to 101 this afternoon. Tonight, partly cloudy with a chance of showers and thunderstorms. Humid with lows in the lower 70s. South winds 5 to 10 miles an hour. Chance of rain 40%. Wednesday, sunny. A slight chance of showers and thunderstorms in the afternoon. Humid with highs in the lower 90s. Southwest winds 15 to 20 miles an hour with gusts up to 30 miles an hour. Chance of rain 20%. Heat index values up to 101. Wednesday night, a chance of thunderstorms. Showers likely until midnight, then a chance of showers after midnight. Lows in the lower 70s. Southwest winds 15 to 20 miles an hour, diminishing to 5 to 10 miles an hour after midnight. Chance of rain 70%. Thursday, mostly sunny. Showers with thunderstorms likely in the afternoon. Humid with highs in the lower 90s. Southwest winds 15 to 20 miles an hour. Chance of rain 90%. Heat index values up to 101. Thursday night, showers likely with a chance of thunderstorms until midnight. Lows in the lower 60s. Chance of rain 70%. Friday, sunny. Highs in the lower 80s. Friday night, clear. Lows in the lower 60s. Saturday, sunny. Highs in the mid-80s. Saturday night and Sunday, partly cloudy. A chance of showers. Lows in the lower 60s. Highs around 80. Chance of rain 30%. Sunday night, partly cloudy. A chance of showers until midnight. Lows in the upper 50s. Chance of rain 30%. Monday, mostly sunny. Highs in the upper 70s. Again, the forecast for Peoria and surrounding areas of central Illinois for the rest of today, partly sunny. A slight chance of showers and thunderstorms this afternoon. Warmer. Highs in the upper 80s. Southwest winds 5 to 10 miles an hour. Chance of rain 20%. Heat index values up to 101 this afternoon. At 8 a.m. in Peoria, skies were mostly sunny. The temperature was 75 degrees, the dew point was 73, and the relative humidity was 93%. The wind was south at 5 miles an hour. The pressure was 29.94 inches and falling. Around central and western Illinois, it was mostly sunny, with a temperature of 76 at Bloomington, 75 at Galesburg, 76 at Lakin, and 77 at Lincoln. It was partly sunny, with a temperature of 77 at Moline, 75 at Macomb, 76 at Springfield, and 77 at Pontiac. At Quincy, the weather conditions were not available. And once again at 8 a.m. in Peoria, under mostly sunny skies, the temperature was 75.

this evening near the Interstate 74 corridor. While the severe weather threat is not high, a few of the storms may briefly be severe, with damaging winds. For Wednesday through Monday, a couple more days of heat and humidity are on tap, with the heat index on Wednesday and Thursday afternoons at or just above 100 degrees. Isolated thunderstorms are possible northwest of the Illinois River Wednesday afternoon, with better chances of storms Wednesday night and especially Thursday afternoon and evening. Some of these storms are likely to be severe. Spotter information statement. Spotter activation may be needed this afternoon and early evening. The time is currently 8:53 a.m. Central Daylight Time. 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Now for the official National Weather Service forecast for Peoria and surrounding areas of central Illinois. Rest of today, partly sunny. A slight chance of showers and thunderstorms this afternoon. Warmer with highs in the upper 80s. Southwest winds 5 to 10 miles an hour. Chance of rain 20%. Heat index values up to 101 this afternoon. Tonight, partly cloudy with a chance of showers and thunderstorms. Humid with lows in the lower 70s. South winds 5 to 10 miles an hour. Chance of rain 40%. Wednesday, sunny. A slight chance of showers and thunderstorms in the afternoon. Humid with highs in the lower 90s. Southwest winds 15 to 20 miles an hour with gusts up to 30 miles an hour. Chance of rain 20%. Heat index values up to 101. Wednesday night, a chance of thunderstorms. Showers likely until midnight, then a chance of showers after midnight. Lows in the lower 70s. Southwest winds 15 to 20 miles an hour, diminishing to 5 to 10 miles an hour after midnight. Chance of rain 70%. Thursday, mostly sunny. Showers with thunderstorms likely in the afternoon. Humid with highs in the lower 90s. Southwest winds 15 to 20 miles an hour. Chance of rain 90%. Heat index values up to 101. Thursday night, showers likely with a chance of thunderstorms until midnight. Lows in the lower 60s. Chance of rain 70%. Friday, sunny. Highs in the lower 80s. Friday night, clear. Lows in the lower 60s. Saturday, sunny. Highs in the mid-80s. Saturday night and Sunday, partly cloudy. A chance of showers. Lows in the lower 60s. Highs around 80. Chance of rain 30%. Sunday night, partly cloudy. A chance of showers until midnight. Lows in the upper 50s. Chance of rain 30%. Monday, mostly sunny. Highs in the upper 70s. Again, the forecast for Peoria and surrounding areas of central Illinois for the rest of today, partly sunny. A slight chance of showers and thunderstorms this afternoon. Warmer. Highs in the upper 80s. Southwest winds 5 to 10 miles an hour. Chance of rain 20%. Heat index values up to 101 this afternoon. Here is a look at this morning's river stages and 24-hour changes. On the Illinois River, Morris is 6.3 feet, down 0.2 feet. LaSalle is 14.9 feet, up 1.6 feet. Henry is 16.1 feet, up 0.7 feet. Peoria is 12.3 feet, up 0.2 feet. Havana is 7.5 feet, up 0.8 feet. Beardstown is 10.1 feet, up 0.2 feet. Maradosa is 4.4 feet, up 1.3 feet. On the Lamoine River, Colmar is 5.5 feet, up 1.0 feet. On the Mackinac River, Condorville is 1.9 feet, up 0.1 feet. On the Spoon River, London Mills is 5.1 feet, up 2.2 feet. At 8 a.m. in Peoria, skies were mostly sunny. The temperature was 75 degrees, the dew point was 73, and the relative humidity was 93%. The wind was south at 5 miles an hour. The pressure was 29.94 inches and falling. Around central and western Illinois, it was mostly sunny, with a temperature of 76 at Bloomington, 75 at Galesburg, 76 at Lakin, and 77 at Lincoln. It was partly sunny, with a temperature of 77 at Moline,

75 at Macomb, 76 at Springfield, and 77 at Pontiac. At Quincy, the weather conditions were not available. And once again at 8 a.m. in Peoria, under mostly sunny skies, the temperature was 75. Looking elsewhere around the Midwest at 8 a.m., Chicago had light rain and 73. Indianapolis was cloudy and 75. St. Louis was partly sunny and 79. Kansas City was partly sunny and 71. Des Moines was partly sunny and 75. Milwaukee was partly sunny and 74. And now a discussion of hazardous weather conditions for the following counties in Illinois: Fulton, Knox, Marshall, Mason, McLean, Peoria, Stark, Tazewell, and Woodford. This hazardous weather outlook is for Central Illinois, East Central Illinois, and West Central Illinois. For today and tonight, the heat index this afternoon will range from the mid-90s near the Indiana border to just over 100 degrees across the Illinois River Valley. Scattered thunderstorms are possible today, with a better chance this evening near the Interstate 74 corridor. While the severe weather threat is not high, a few of the storms may briefly be severe, with damaging winds. For Wednesday through Monday, a couple more days of heat and humidity are on tap, with the heat index on Wednesday and Thursday afternoons at or just above 100 degrees. Isolated thunderstorms are possible northwest of the Illinois River Wednesday afternoon, with better chances of storms Wednesday night and especially Thursday afternoon and evening. Some of these storms are likely to be severe. Spotter information statement: spotter activation may be needed this afternoon and early evening. The time is currently 8:59 a.m. Central Daylight Time. 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Now for the official National Weather Service forecast for Peoria and surrounding areas of Central Illinois. Rest of today, partly sunny. A slight chance of showers and thunderstorms this afternoon. Warmer with highs in the upper 80s. Southwest winds 5 to 10 miles an hour. Chance of rain 20%. Heat index values up to 101 this afternoon. Tonight, partly cloudy with a chance of showers and thunderstorms. Humid with lows in the lower 70s. South winds 5 to 10 miles an hour. Chance of rain 40%. Wednesday, sunny. A slight chance of showers and thunderstorms in the afternoon. Humid with highs in the lower 90s. Southwest winds 15 to 20 miles an hour with gusts up to 30 miles an hour. Chance of rain 20%. Heat index values up to 101. Wednesday night, a chance of thunderstorms. Showers likely until midnight, then a chance of showers after midnight. Lows in the lower 70s. Southwest winds 15 to 20 miles an hour, diminishing to 5 to 10 miles an hour after midnight. Chance of rain 70%. Thursday, mostly sunny. Showers with thunderstorms likely in the afternoon. Humid with highs in the lower 90s. Southwest winds 15 to 20 miles an hour. Chance of rain 90%. Heat index values up to 101. Thursday night, showers likely with a chance of thunderstorms until midnight. Lows in the lower 60s. Chance of rain 70%. Friday, sunny. Highs in the lower 80s. Friday night, clear. Lows in the lower 60s. Saturday, sunny. Highs in the mid-80s. Saturday night and Sunday, partly cloudy. A chance of showers. Lows in the lower 60s. Highs around 80. Chance of rain 30%. Sunday night, partly cloudy. A chance of showers until midnight. Lows in the upper 50s. Chance of rain 30%. Monday, mostly sunny. Highs in the upper 70s. Again, the forecast for Peoria and surrounding areas of Central Illinois for the rest of today, partly sunny. A slight chance of showers and thunderstorms this afternoon. Warmer. Highs in the upper 80s. Southwest winds 5 to 10 miles an hour. Chance of rain 20%. Heat index values up to 101 this afternoon. And now a discussion of hazardous weather conditions for the following counties in Illinois: Fulton, Knox, Marshall, Mason, McLean, Peoria, Stark, Tazewell, and Woodford. This hazardous weather outlook

is for Central Illinois, East Central Illinois, and West Central Illinois. For today and tonight, the heat index this afternoon will range from the mid-90s near the Indiana border to just over 100 degrees across the Illinois River Valley. Scattered thunderstorms are possible today, with a better chance this evening near the Interstate 74 corridor. While the severe weather threat is not high, a few of the storms may briefly be severe, with damaging winds. For Wednesday through Monday, a couple more days of heat and humidity are on tap, with the heat index on Wednesday and Thursday afternoons at or just above 100 degrees. Isolated thunderstorms are possible northwest of the Illinois River Wednesday afternoon, with better chances of storms Wednesday night and especially Thursday afternoon and evening. Some of these storms are likely to be severe. Spotter information statement. Spotter activation may be needed this afternoon and early evening. The time is currently 9:03 a.m. Central Daylight Time. 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Now for the official National Weather Service forecast for Peoria and surrounding areas of central Illinois. Rest of today, partly sunny. A slight chance of showers and thunderstorms this afternoon. Warmer with highs in the upper 80s. Southwest winds 5 to 10 miles an hour. Chance of rain 20%. Heat index values up to 101 this afternoon. Tonight, partly cloudy with a chance of showers and thunderstorms. Humid with lows in the lower 70s. South winds 5 to 10 miles an hour. Chance of rain 40%. Wednesday, sunny. A slight chance of showers and thunderstorms in the afternoon. Humid with highs in the lower 90s. Southwest winds 15 to 20 miles an hour with gusts up to 30 miles an hour. Chance of rain 20%. Heat index values up to 101. Wednesday night, a chance of thunderstorms. Showers likely until midnight, then a chance of showers after midnight. Lows in the lower 70s. Southwest winds 15 to 20 miles an hour, diminishing to 5 to 10 miles an hour after midnight. Chance of rain 70%. Thursday, mostly sunny. Showers with thunderstorms likely in the afternoon. Humid with highs in the lower 90s. Southwest winds 15 to 20 miles an hour. Chance of rain 90%. Heat index values up to 101. Thursday night, showers likely with a chance of thunderstorms until midnight. Lows in the lower 60s. Chance of rain 70%. Friday, sunny. Highs in the lower 80s. Friday night, clear. Lows in the lower 60s. Saturday, sunny. Highs in the mid-80s. Saturday night and Sunday, partly cloudy. A chance of showers. Lows in the lower 60s. Highs around 80. Chance of rain 30%. Sunday night, partly cloudy. A chance of showers until midnight. Lows in the upper 50s. Chance of rain 30%. Monday, mostly sunny. Highs in the upper 70s. Again, the forecast for Peoria and surrounding areas of central Illinois for the rest of today, partly sunny. A slight chance of showers and thunderstorms this afternoon. Warmer. Highs in the upper 80s. Southwest winds 5 to 10 miles an hour. Chance of rain 20%. Heat index values up to 101 this afternoon. Here is a look at this morning's river stages and 24-hour changes. On the Illinois River, Morris is 6.3 feet, down 0.2 feet. La Salle is 14.9 feet, up 1.6 feet. Henry is 16.1 feet, up 0.7 feet. Peoria is 12.3 feet, up 0.2 feet. Havana is 7.5 feet, up 0.8 feet. Beardstown is 10.1 feet, up 0.2 feet. Maradosa is 4.4 feet, up 1.3 feet. On the Lamoille River, Colmar is 5.5 feet, up 1.0 feet. On the Mackinac River, Condorville is 1.9 feet, up 0.1 feet. On the Spoon River, London Mills is 5.1 feet, up 2.2 feet. And now a discussion of hazardous weather conditions for the following counties in Illinois: Fulton, Knox, Marshall, Mason, McLean, Peoria, Stark, Tazewell, and Woodford. This hazardous weather outlook is for central Illinois, east central.

central Illinois and west central Illinois. For today and tonight, the heat index this afternoon will range from the mid-90s near the Indiana border to just over 100 degrees across the Illinois River Valley. Scattered thunderstorms are possible today, with a better chance this evening near the Interstate 74 corridor. While the severe weather threat is not high, a few of the storms may briefly be severe, with damaging winds. For Wednesday through Monday, a couple more days of heat and humidity are on tap, with the heat index on Wednesday and Thursday afternoons at or just above 100 degrees. Isolated thunderstorms are possible northwest of the Illinois River Wednesday afternoon, with better chances of storms Wednesday night and especially Thursday afternoon and evening. Some of these storms are likely to be severe. Spotter information statement. Spotter activation may be needed this afternoon and early evening. The time is currently 9:08 a.m. Central Daylight Time. 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Now for the official National Weather Service forecast for Peoria and surrounding areas of central Illinois. Rest of today, partly sunny. A slight chance of showers and thunderstorms this afternoon. Warmer with highs in the upper 80s. Southwest winds 5 to 10 miles an hour. Chance of rain 20%. Heat index values up to 101 this afternoon. Tonight, partly cloudy with a chance of showers and thunderstorms. Humid with lows in the lower 70s. South winds 5 to 10 miles an hour. Chance of rain 40%. Wednesday, sunny. A slight chance of showers and thunderstorms in the afternoon. Humid with highs in the lower 90s. Southwest winds 15 to 20 miles an hour with gusts up to 30 miles an hour. Chance of rain 20%. Heat index values up to 101. Wednesday night, a chance of thunderstorms. Showers likely until midnight, then a chance of showers after midnight. Lows in the lower 70s. Southwest winds 15 to 20 miles an hour, diminishing to 5 to 10 miles an hour after midnight. Chance of rain 70%. Thursday, mostly sunny. Showers with thunderstorms likely in the afternoon. Humid with highs in the lower 90s. Southwest winds 15 to 20 miles an hour. Chance of rain 90%. Heat index values up to 101. Thursday night, showers likely with a chance of thunderstorms until midnight. Lows in the lower 60s. Chance of rain 70%. Friday, sunny. Highs in the lower 80s. Friday night, clear. Lows in the lower 60s. Saturday, sunny. Highs in the mid-80s. Saturday night and Sunday, partly cloudy. A chance of showers. Lows in the lower 60s. Highs around 80. Chance of rain 30%. Sunday night, partly cloudy. A chance of showers until midnight. Lows in the upper 50s. Chance of rain 30%. Monday, mostly sunny. Highs in the upper 70s. Again, the forecast for Peoria and surrounding areas of central Illinois for the rest of today, partly sunny. A slight chance of showers and thunderstorms this afternoon. Warmer. Highs in the upper 80s. Southwest winds 5 to 10 miles an hour. Chance of rain 20%. Heat index values up to 101 this afternoon. At 9 a.m. in Peoria, skies were mostly sunny. The temperature was 79 degrees, the dew point was 73, and the relative humidity was 82%. The heat index was 82. The wind was south at 6 miles an hour. The pressure was 29.94 inches and steady. Around central and western Illinois, at Lakin, it was sunny, with a temperature of 79. It was mostly sunny, with a temperature of 79 at Bloomington, 79 at Moline, 79 at Galesburg, and 78 at Macomb. Under mostly sunny skies, Springfield reported 79, Lincoln reported 80, and Pontiac reported 79. At Quincy, the weather conditions were not available. And once again at 9 a.m. in Peoria, under mostly sunny skies, the temperature was 79, and the heat index was 82. Looking elsewhere around the Midwest at 9 a.m., Chicago had rain, and 73. Indianapolis was cloudy, and 75. St. Louis was partly sunny, and 82. Kansas City was partly

partly sunny and 71. Des Moines was partly sunny and 80. Milwaukee had light rain and 74. 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Rest of today, partly sunny. A slight chance of showers and thunderstorms this afternoon. Warmer with highs in the upper 80s. Southwest winds 5 to 10 miles an hour. Chance of rain 20%. Heat index values up to 101 this afternoon. Tonight, partly cloudy with a chance of showers and thunderstorms. Humid with lows in the lower 70s. South winds 5 to 10 miles an hour. Chance of rain 40%. Wednesday, sunny. A slight chance of showers and thunderstorms in the afternoon. Humid with highs in the lower 90s. Southwest winds 15 to 20 miles an hour with gusts up to 30 miles an hour. Chance of rain 20%. Heat index values up to 101. Wednesday night, a chance of thunderstorms. Showers likely until midnight, then a chance of showers after midnight. Lows in the lower 70s. Southwest winds 15 to 20 miles an hour, diminishing to 5 to 10 miles an hour after midnight. Chance of rain 70%. Thursday, mostly sunny. Showers with thunderstorms likely in the afternoon. Humid with highs in the lower 90s. Southwest winds 15 to 20 miles an hour. Chance of rain 90%. Heat index values up to 101. Thursday night, showers likely with a chance of thunderstorms until midnight. Lows in the lower 60s. Chance of rain 70%. Friday, sunny. Highs in the lower 80s. Friday night, clear. Lows in the lower 60s. Saturday, sunny. Highs in the mid-80s. Saturday night and Sunday, partly cloudy. A chance of showers. Lows in the lower 60s. Highs around 80. Chance of rain 30%. Sunday night, partly cloudy. A chance of showers until midnight. Lows in the upper 50s. Chance of rain 30%. Monday, mostly sunny. Highs in the upper 70s. Again, the forecast for Peoria and surrounding areas of central Illinois for the rest of today, partly sunny. A slight chance of showers and thunderstorms this afternoon. Warmer. Highs in the upper 80s. Southwest winds 5 to 10 miles an hour. Chance of rain 20%. Heat index values up to 101 this afternoon. Here is a look at this morning's river stages and 24-hour changes. On the Illinois River, Morris is 6.3 feet, down 0.2 feet. La Salle is 14.9 feet, up 1.6 feet. Henry is 16.1 feet, up 0.7 feet. Peoria is 12.3 feet, up 0.2 feet. Havana is 7.5 feet, up 0.8 feet. Beardstown is 10.1 feet, up 0.2 feet. Maradosa is 4.4 feet, up 1.3 feet. On the Lamoine River, Colmar is 5.5 feet, up 1.0 feet. On the Mackinac River, Conderville is 1.9 feet, up 0.1 feet. On the Spoon River, London Mills is 5.1 feet, up 2.2 feet. At 9 a.m. in Peoria, skies were mostly sunny. The temperature was 79 degrees, the dew point was 73, and the relative humidity was 82%. The heat index was 82. The wind was south at 6 miles an hour. The pressure was 29.94 inches and steady. Around central and western Illinois, at Lakin, it was sunny, with a temperature of 79.

It was mostly sunny, with a temperature of 79 at Bloomington, 79 at Moline, 79 at Galesburg, and 78 at Macomb. Under mostly sunny skies, Springfield reported 79, Lincoln reported 80, and Pontiac reported 79. At Quincy, the weather conditions were not available. And once again at 9 a.m. in Peoria, under mostly sunny skies, the temperature was 79, and the heat index was 82. Looking elsewhere around the Midwest at 9 a.m., Chicago had rain, and 73. Indianapolis was cloudy, and 75. St. Louis was partly sunny, and 82. Kansas City was partly sunny, and 71. Des Moines was partly sunny, and 80. Milwaukee had light rain and fog, and 73. The time is currently 9:18 a.m. Central Daylight Time. 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Now for the official National Weather Service forecast for Peoria and surrounding areas of central Illinois. Rest of today, partly sunny. A slight chance of showers and thunderstorms this afternoon. Warmer with highs in the upper 80s. Southwest winds 5 to 10 miles an hour. Chance of rain 20%. Heat index values up to 101 this afternoon. Tonight, partly cloudy with a chance of showers and thunderstorms. Humid with lows in the lower 70s. South winds 5 to 10 miles an hour. Chance of rain 40%. Wednesday, sunny. A slight chance of showers and thunderstorms in the afternoon. Humid with highs in the lower 90s. Southwest winds 15 to 20 miles an hour with gusts up to 30 miles an hour. Chance of rain 20%. Heat index values up to 101. Wednesday night, a chance of thunderstorms. Showers likely until midnight, then a chance of showers after midnight. Lows in the lower 70s. Southwest winds 15 to 20 miles an hour, diminishing to 5 to 10 miles an hour after midnight. Chance of rain 70%. Thursday, mostly sunny. Showers with thunderstorms likely in the afternoon. Humid with highs in the lower 90s. Southwest winds 15 to 20 miles an hour. Chance of rain 90%. Heat index values up to 101. Thursday night, showers likely with a chance of thunderstorms until midnight. Lows in the lower 60s. Chance of rain 70%. Friday, sunny. Highs in the lower 80s. Friday night, clear. Lows in the lower 60s. Saturday, sunny. Highs in the mid-80s. Saturday night and Sunday, partly cloudy. A chance of showers. Lows in the lower 60s. Highs around 80. Chance of rain 30%. Sunday night, partly cloudy. A chance of showers until midnight. Lows in the upper 50s. Chance of rain 30%. Monday, mostly sunny. Highs in the upper 70s. Again, the forecast for Peoria and surrounding areas of central Illinois for the rest of today, partly sunny. A slight chance of showers and thunderstorms this afternoon. Warmer. Highs in the upper 80s. Southwest winds 5 to 10 miles an hour. Chance of rain 20%. Heat index values up to 101 this afternoon. At 9 a.m. in Peoria, skies were mostly sunny. The temperature was 79 degrees, the dew point was 73, and the relative humidity was 82%. The heat index was 82. The wind was south at 6 miles an hour. The pressure was 29.94 inches and steady. Around central and western Illinois, at Lakin, it was sunny, with a temperature of 79. It was mostly sunny, with a temperature of 79 at Bloomington, 79 at Galesburg, and 78 at Macomb. Under mostly sunny skies, Springfield reported 79, Lincoln reported 80, and Pontiac reported 79. At Moline, it was partly sunny, with a temperature of 79. At Quincy, the weather conditions were not available. And once again at 9 a.m. in Peoria, under mostly sunny skies, the temperature was 79, and the heat index was 82. Looking elsewhere around the Midwest at 9 a.m., Chicago had rain, and 73. Indianapolis was cloudy, and 75. St. Louis was partly sunny, and 82.

Kansas City was partly sunny and 71. Des Moines was partly sunny and 80. Milwaukee had light rain and fog and 73. The time is currently 9:23 a.m. Central Daylight Time. 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Now for the official National Weather Service forecast for Peoria and surrounding areas of central Illinois. Rest of today, partly sunny. A slight chance of showers and thunderstorms this afternoon. Warmer with highs in the upper 80s. Southwest winds 5 to 10 miles an hour. Chance of rain 20%. Heat index values up to 101 this afternoon. Tonight, partly cloudy with a chance of showers and thunderstorms. Humid with lows in the lower 70s. South winds 5 to 10 miles an hour. Chance of rain 40%. Wednesday, sunny. A slight chance of showers and thunderstorms in the afternoon. Humid with highs in the lower 90s. Southwest winds 15 to 20 miles an hour with gusts up to 30 miles an hour. Chance of rain 20%. Heat index values up to 101. Wednesday night, a chance of thunderstorms. Showers likely until midnight, then a chance of showers after midnight. Lows in the lower 70s. Southwest winds 15 to 20 miles an hour, diminishing to 5 to 10 miles an hour after midnight. Chance of rain 70%. Thursday, mostly sunny. Showers with thunderstorms likely in the afternoon. Humid with highs in the lower 90s. Southwest winds 15 to 20 miles an hour. Chance of rain 90%. Heat index values up to 101. Thursday night, showers likely with a chance of thunderstorms until midnight. Lows in the lower 60s. Chance of rain 70%. Friday, sunny. Highs in the lower 80s. Friday night, clear. Lows in the lower 60s. Saturday, sunny. Highs in the mid-80s. Saturday night and Sunday, partly cloudy. A chance of showers. Lows in the lower 60s. Highs around 80. Chance of rain 30%. Sunday night, partly cloudy. A chance of showers until midnight. Lows in the upper 50s. Chance of rain 30%. Monday, mostly sunny. Highs in the upper 70s. Again, the forecast for Peoria and surrounding areas of central Illinois for the rest of today, partly sunny. A slight chance of showers and thunderstorms this afternoon. Warmer. Highs in the upper 80s. Southwest winds 5 to 10 miles an hour. Chance of rain 20%. Heat index values up to 101 this afternoon. Here is a look at this morning's river stages and 24-hour changes. On the Illinois River, Morris is 6.3 feet, down 0.2 feet. LaSalle is 14.9 feet, up 1.6 feet. Henry is 16.1 feet, up 0.7 feet. Peoria is 12.3 feet, up 0.2 feet. Havana is 7.5 feet, up 0.8 feet. Beardstown is 10.1 feet, up 0.2 feet. Maradosa is 4.4 feet, up 1.3 feet. On the Lamoille River, Colmar is 5.5 feet, up 1.0 feet. On the Mackinac River, Condorville is 1.9 feet, up 0.1 feet. On the Spoon River, London Mills is 5.1 feet, up 2.2 feet. At 9 a.m. in Peoria, skies were mostly sunny. The temperature was 79 degrees, the dew point was 73, and the relative humidity was 82%. The heat index was 82. The wind was south at 6 miles an hour. The pressure was 29.94 inches and steady. Around central and western Illinois, at Lakin, it was sunny, with a temperature of 79. It was mostly sunny, with a temperature of 79 at Bloomington, 79 at Galesburg, and 78 at Macomb. Under mostly sunny skies, Springfield reported 79, Lincoln reported 80, and Pontiac reported 79. At Moline, it was partly sunny, with a temperature of 79. At Quincy, the weather conditions were not available. And once again at 9 a.m. in Peoria, under mostly sunny skies, the temperature was 79, and the heat index was 82. Looking elsewhere around them,

breakfast at 9 a.m. Chicago had rain, and 73. Indianapolis was cloudy, and 75. St. Louis was partly sunny, and 82. Kansas City was partly sunny, and 71. Des Moines was partly sunny, and 80. Milwaukee had light rain, and 74. The time is currently 9:28 a.m. Central Daylight Time. 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Now for the official National Weather Service forecast for Peoria and surrounding areas of central Illinois. Rest of today, partly sunny. A slight chance of showers and thunderstorms this afternoon. Warmer with highs in the upper 80s. Southwest winds 5 to 10 miles an hour. Chance of rain 20%. Heat index values up to 101 this afternoon. Tonight, partly cloudy with a chance of showers and thunderstorms. Humid with lows in the lower 70s. South winds 5 to 10 miles an hour. Chance of rain 40%. Wednesday, sunny. A slight chance of showers and thunderstorms in the afternoon. Humid with highs in the lower 90s. Southwest winds 15 to 20 miles an hour with gusts up to 30 miles an hour. Chance of rain 20%. Heat index values up to 101. Wednesday night, a chance of thunderstorms. Showers likely until midnight, then a chance of showers after midnight. Lows in the lower 70s. Southwest winds 15 to 20 miles an hour, diminishing to 5 to 10 miles an hour after midnight. Chance of rain 70%. Thursday, mostly sunny. Showers with thunderstorms likely in the afternoon. Humid with highs in the lower 90s. Southwest winds 15 to 20 miles an hour. Chance of rain 90%. Heat index values up to 101. Thursday night, showers likely with a chance of thunderstorms until midnight. Lows in the lower 60s. Chance of rain 70%. Friday, sunny. Highs in the lower 80s. Friday night, clear. Lows in the lower 60s. Saturday, sunny. Highs in the mid-80s. Saturday night and Sunday, partly cloudy. A chance of showers. Lows in the lower 60s. Highs around 80. Chance of rain 30%. Sunday night, partly cloudy. A chance of showers until midnight. Lows in the upper 50s. Chance of rain 30%. Monday, mostly sunny. Highs in the upper 70s. Again, the forecast for Peoria and surrounding areas of central Illinois for the rest of today, partly sunny. A slight chance of showers and thunderstorms this afternoon. Warmer. Highs in the upper 80s. Southwest winds 5 to 10 miles an hour. Chance of rain 20%. Heat index values up to 101 this afternoon. At 9 a.m. in Peoria, skies were mostly sunny. The temperature was 79 degrees, the dew point was 73, and the relative humidity was 82%. The heat index was 82. The wind was south at 6 miles an hour. The pressure was 29.94 inches and steady. Around central and western Illinois, at Lakin, it was sunny, with a temperature of 79. It was mostly sunny, with a temperature of 79 at Bloomington, 79 at Galesburg, and 78 at Macomb. Under mostly sunny skies, Springfield reported 79, Lincoln reported 80, and Pontiac reported 79. At Moline, it was partly sunny, with a temperature of 79. At Quincy, the weather conditions were not available. And once again at 9 a.m. in Peoria, under mostly sunny skies, the temperature was 79, and the heat index was 82. Looking elsewhere around the Midwest at 9 a.m., Chicago had rain, and 73. Indianapolis was cloudy, and 75. St. Louis was partly sunny, and 82. Kansas City was partly sunny, and 71. Des Moines was partly sunny, and 80. Milwaukee had light rain, and 74. The time is currently 9:32 a.m. Central Daylight Time. 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Now for the official National Weather Service forecast for Peoria and surrounding areas of central Illinois. Rest of today, partly sunny.

a slight chance of showers and thunderstorms this afternoon. Warmer with highs in the upper 80s. Southwest winds 5 to 10 miles an hour. Chance of rain 20% thunderstorms this afternoon. Warmer with highs in the upper 80s. Southwest winds 5 to 10 miles an hour. Chance of rain 20%. Heat index values up to 101 this afternoon. Tonight, partly cloudy with a chance of showers and thunderstorms. Humid with lows in the lower 70s. South winds 5 to 10 miles an hour. Chance of rain 40%. Wednesday, sunny. A slight chance of showers and thunderstorms in the afternoon. Humid with highs in the lower 90s. Southwest winds 15 to 20 miles an hour with gusts up to 30 miles an hour. Chance of rain 20%. Heat index values up to 101. Wednesday night, a chance of thunderstorms. Showers likely until midnight, then a chance of showers after midnight. Lows in the lower 70s. Southwest winds 15 to 20 miles an hour, diminishing to 5 to 10 miles an hour after midnight. Chance of rain 70%. Thursday, mostly sunny. Showers with thunderstorms likely in the afternoon. Humid with highs in the lower 90s. Southwest winds 15 to 20 miles an hour. Chance of rain 90%. Heat index values up to 101. Thursday night, showers likely with a chance of thunderstorms until midnight. Lows in the lower 60s. Chance of rain 70%. Friday, sunny. Highs in the lower 80s. Friday night, clear. Lows in the lower 60s. Saturday, sunny. Highs in the mid 80s. Saturday night and Sunday, partly cloudy. A chance of showers. Lows in the lower 60s. Highs around 80. Chance of rain 30%. Sunday night, partly cloudy. A chance of showers until midnight. Lows in the upper 50s. Chance of rain 30%. Monday, mostly sunny. Highs in the upper 70s. Again, the forecast for Peoria and surrounding areas of central Illinois for the rest of today, partly sunny. A slight chance of showers and thunderstorms this afternoon. Warmer. Highs in the upper 80s. Southwest winds 5 to 10 miles an hour. Chance of rain 20%. Heat index values up to 101 this afternoon. Here is a look at this morning's river stages and 24-hour changes. On the Illinois River, Morris is 6.3 feet, down 0.2 feet. LaSalle is 14.9 feet, up 1.6 feet. Henry is 16.1 feet, up 0.7 feet. Peoria is 12.3 feet, up 0.2 feet. Havana is 7.5 feet, up 0.8 feet. Beardstown is 10.1 feet, up 0.2 feet. Maradosa is 4.4 feet, up 1.3 feet. On the Lamoine River, Colmar is 5.5 feet, up 1.0 feet. On the Mackinac River, Conderville is 1.9 feet, up 0.1 feet. On the Spoon River, London Mills is 5.1 feet, up 2.2 feet. At 9 a.m. in Peoria, skies were mostly sunny. The temperature was 79 degrees, the dew point was 73, and the relative humidity was 82%. The heat index was 82. The wind was south at 6 miles an hour. The pressure was 29.94 inches and steady. Around central and western Illinois, at Lakin, it was sunny, with a temperature of 79. It was mostly sunny, with a temperature of 79 at Bloomington, 79 at Galesburg, and 78 at Macomb. Under mostly sunny skies, Springfield reported 79, Lincoln reported 80, and Pontiac reported 79. At Moline, it was partly sunny, with a temperature of 79. At Quincy, the weather conditions were not available. And once again at 9 a.m. in Peoria, under mostly sunny skies, the temperature was 79, and the heat index was 82. Looking elsewhere around the Midwest at 9 a.m., Chicago had rain, and 73. Indianapolis was cloudy, and 75. St. Louis was partly sunny, and 82. Kansas City was partly sunny, and 71. Des Moines was partly sunny, and 80. Milwaukee had light rain, and 74. The time is

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Now for the official National Weather Service forecast for Peoria and surrounding areas of central Illinois. Rest of today, partly sunny. A slight chance of showers and thunderstorms this afternoon. Warmer with highs in the upper 80s. Southwest winds 5 to 10 miles an hour. Chance of rain 20%. Heat index values up to 101 this afternoon. Tonight, partly cloudy with a chance of showers and thunderstorms. Humid with lows in the lower 70s. South winds 5 to 10 miles an hour. Chance of rain 40%. Wednesday, sunny. A slight chance of showers and thunderstorms in the afternoon. Humid with highs in the lower 90s. Southwest winds 15 to 20 miles an hour with gusts up to 30 miles an hour. Chance of rain 20%. Heat index values up to 101. Wednesday night, a chance of thunderstorms. Showers likely until midnight, then a chance of showers after midnight. Lows in the lower 70s. Southwest winds 15 to 20 miles an hour, diminishing to 5 to 10 miles an hour after midnight. Chance of rain 70%. Thursday, mostly sunny. Showers with thunderstorms likely in the afternoon. Humid with highs in the lower 90s. Southwest winds 15 to 20 miles an hour. Chance of rain 90%. Heat index values up to 101. Thursday night, showers likely with a chance of thunderstorms until midnight. Lows in the lower 60s. Chance of rain 70%. Friday, sunny. Highs in the lower 80s. Friday night, clear. Lows in the lower 60s. Saturday, sunny. Highs in the mid-80s. Saturday night and Sunday, partly cloudy. A chance of showers. Lows in the lower 60s. Highs around 80. Chance of rain 30%. Sunday night, partly cloudy. A chance of showers until midnight. Lows in the upper 50s. Chance of rain 30%. Monday, mostly sunny. Highs in the upper 70s. Again, the forecast for Peoria and surrounding areas of central Illinois for the rest of today, partly sunny. A slight chance of showers and thunderstorms this afternoon. Warmer. Highs in the upper 80s. Southwest winds 5 to 10 miles an hour. Chance of rain 20%. Heat index values up to 101 this afternoon. Now for the official National Weather Service forecast for Peoria and surrounding areas of central Illinois. Rest of today, partly sunny. A slight chance of showers and thunderstorms this afternoon. Warmer with highs in the upper 80s. Southwest winds 5 to 10 miles an hour. Chance of rain 20%. Heat index values up to 101. Tonight, partly cloudy with a chance of showers and thunderstorms. Humid with lows in the lower 70s. South winds 5 to 10 miles an hour. Chance of rain 40%. Wednesday, sunny. A slight chance of showers and thunderstorms in the afternoon. Humid with highs in the lower 90s. Southwest winds 15 to 20 miles an hour with gusts up to 30 miles an hour. Chance of rain 20%. Heat index values up to 101. Wednesday night, a chance of thunderstorms. Showers likely until midnight, then a chance of showers after midnight. Lows in the lower 70s. Southwest winds 15 to 20 miles an hour, diminishing to 5 to 10 miles an hour after midnight. Chance of rain 70%. Thursday, mostly sunny. Showers with thunderstorms likely in the afternoon. Humid with highs in the lower 90s. Southwest winds 15 to 20 miles an hour. Chance of rain 90%. Heat index values up to 101. Thursday night, showers likely with a chance of thunderstorms until midnight. Lows in the lower 60s. Chance of rain 70%. Friday, sunny. Highs in the lower 80s. Friday night, clear. Lows in the lower 60s. Saturday, sunny. Highs in the mid-80s. Saturday night and Sunday, partly cloudy. A chance of showers. Lows in the lower 60s. Highs around 80.

chance of rain 30%. Sunday night, partly cloudy. A chance of showers until midnight. Lows in the upper 50s. Chance of rain 30%. Monday, mostly sunny. Highs in the upper 70s. Again, the forecast for Peoria and surrounding areas of central Illinois for the rest of today, partly sunny. A slight chance of showers and thunderstorms this afternoon. Warmer. Highs in the upper 80s. Southwest winds 5 to 10 miles an hour. Chance of rain 20%. Heat index values up to 101. At 9 a.m. in Peoria, skies were mostly sunny. The temperature was 79 degrees, the dew point was 73, and the relative humidity was 82%. The heat index was 82. The wind was south at 6 miles an hour. The pressure was 29.94 inches and steady. Around central and western Illinois, at Lakin, it was sunny, with a temperature of 79. It was mostly sunny, with a temperature of 79 at Bloomington, 79 at Galesburg, and 78 at Macomb. Under mostly sunny skies, Springfield reported 79, Lincoln reported 80, and Pontiac reported 79. At Moline, it was partly sunny, with a temperature of 79. At Quincy, the weather conditions were not available. And once again at 9 a.m. in Peoria, under mostly sunny skies, the temperature was 79, and the heat index was 82. Looking elsewhere around the Midwest at 9 a.m., Chicago had rain, and 73. Indianapolis was cloudy, and 75. St. Louis was partly sunny, and 82. Kansas City was partly sunny, and 71. Des Moines was partly sunny, and 80. Milwaukee had light rain, and 74. The time is currently 9:44 a.m. Central Daylight Time. 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Here is a look at this morning's river stages and 24-hour changes. On the Illinois River, Morris is 6.3 feet, down 0.2 feet. LaSalle is 14.9 feet, up 1.6 feet. Henry is 16.1 feet, up 0.7 feet. Peoria is 12.3 feet, up 0.2 feet. Havana is 7.5 feet, up 0.8 feet. Beardstown is 10.1 feet, up 0.2 feet. Maradosa is 4.4 feet, up 1.3 feet. On the Lamoine River, Colmar is 5.5 feet, up 1.0 feet. On the Mackinac River, Condorville is 1.9 feet, up 0.1 feet. On the Spoon River, London Mills is 5.1 feet, up 2.2 feet. Now for the official National Weather Service forecast for Peoria and surrounding areas of central Illinois. Rest of today, partly sunny. A slight chance of showers and thunderstorms this afternoon. Warmer with highs in the upper 80s. Southwest winds 5 to 10 miles an hour. Chance of rain 20%. Heat index values up to 101. Tonight, partly cloudy with a chance of showers and thunderstorms. Humid with lows in the lower 70s. South winds 5 to 10 miles an hour. Chance of rain 40%. Wednesday, sunny. A slight chance of showers and thunderstorms in the afternoon. Humid with highs in the lower 90s. Southwest winds 15 to 20 miles an hour with gusts up to 30 miles an hour. Chance of rain 20%. Heat index values up to 101. Wednesday night, a chance of thunderstorms. Showers likely until midnight, then a chance of showers after midnight. Lows in the lower 70s. Southwest winds 15 to 20 miles an hour, diminishing to 5 to 10 miles an hour after midnight. Chance of rain 70%. Thursday, mostly sunny. Showers with thunderstorms likely in the afternoon. Humid with highs in the lower 90s. Southwest winds 15 to 20 miles an hour. Chance of rain 90%. Heat index values up to 101. Thursday night, showers likely with a chance of thunderstorms until midnight. Lows in the lower 60s. Chance of rain 70%. Friday, sunny. Highs in the lower 80s. Friday night, clear. Lows in the lower 60s. Saturday, sunny. Highs in the mid-80s. Saturday

And Sunday, partly cloudy. A chance of showers. Lows in the lower 60s. Highs around 80. Chance of rain 30%. Sunday night, partly cloudy. A chance of showers until midnight. Lows in the upper 50s. Chance of rain 30%. Monday, mostly sunny. Highs in the upper 70s. Again, the forecast for Peoria and surrounding areas of central Illinois for the rest of today, partly sunny. A slight chance of showers and thunderstorms this afternoon. Warmer. Highs in the upper 80s. Southwest winds 5 to 10 miles an hour. Chance of rain 20%. Heat index values up to 101. At 9 a.m. in Peoria, skies were mostly sunny. The temperature was 79 degrees, the dew point was 73, and the relative humidity was 82%. The heat index was 82. The wind was south at 6 miles an hour. The pressure was 29.94 inches and steady. Around central and western Illinois, at Lakin, it was sunny, with a temperature of 79. It was mostly sunny, with a temperature of 79 at Bloomington, 79 at Galesburg, and 78 at Macomb. Under mostly sunny skies, Springfield reported 79, Lincoln reported 80, and Pontiac reported 79. At Moline, it was partly sunny, with a temperature of 79. At Quincy, the weather conditions were not available. And once again at 9 a.m. in Peoria, under mostly sunny skies, the temperature was 79, and the heat index was 82. Looking elsewhere around the Midwest at 9 a.m., Chicago had rain, and 73. Indianapolis was cloudy, and 75. St. Louis was partly sunny, and 82. Kansas City was partly sunny, and 71. Des Moines was partly sunny, and 80. Milwaukee had light rain, and 74. The time is currently 9:50 a.m. Central Daylight Time. 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Now for the official National Weather Service forecast for Peoria and surrounding areas of central Illinois. Rest of today, partly sunny. A slight chance of showers and thunderstorms this afternoon. Warmer with highs in the upper 80s. Southwest winds 5 to 10 miles an hour. Chance of rain 20%. Heat index values up to 101. Tonight, partly cloudy with a chance of showers and thunderstorms. Humid with lows in the lower 70s. South winds 5 to 10 miles an hour. Chance of rain 40%. Wednesday, sunny. A slight chance of showers and thunderstorms in the afternoon. Humid with highs in the lower 90s. Southwest winds 15 to 20 miles an hour with gusts up to 30 miles an hour. Chance of rain 20%. Heat index values up to 101. Wednesday night, a chance of thunderstorms. Showers likely until midnight, then a chance of showers after midnight. Lows in the lower 70s. Southwest winds 15 to 20 miles an hour, diminishing to 5 to 10 miles an hour after midnight. Chance of rain 70%. Thursday, mostly sunny. Showers with thunderstorms likely in the afternoon. Humid with highs in the lower 90s. Southwest winds 15 to 20 miles an hour. Chance of rain 90%. Heat index values up to 101. Thursday night, showers likely with a chance of thunderstorms until midnight. Lows in the lower 60s. Chance of rain 70%. Friday, sunny. Highs in the lower 80s. Friday night, clear. Lows in the lower 60s. Saturday, sunny. Highs in the mid-80s. Saturday night and Sunday, partly cloudy. A chance of showers. Lows in the lower 60s. Highs around 80. Chance of rain 30%. Sunday night, partly cloudy. A chance of showers until midnight. Lows in the upper 50s. Chance of rain 30%. Monday, mostly sunny. Highs in the upper 70s. Again, the forecast for Peoria and surrounding areas of central Illinois for the rest of today, partly sunny. A slight chance of showers and thunderstorms this afternoon. Warmer. Highs in the upper 80s. Southwest winds 5 to 10 miles an hour. Chance of

In Peoria, under mostly sunny skies, the temperature was 79, and the heat index was 82. Looking elsewhere around the Midwest at 9 a.m., Chicago had rain, and 73. Indianapolis was cloudy, and 75. St. Louis was partly sunny, and 82. Kansas City was partly sunny, and 71. Des Moines was partly sunny, and 80. Milwaukee had light rain, and 74. The time is currently 9:54 a.m. Central Daylight Time. 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Now for the official National Weather Service forecast for Peoria and surrounding areas of central Illinois. Rest of today, partly sunny. A slight chance of showers and thunderstorms this afternoon. Warmer with highs in the upper 80s. Southwest winds 5 to 10 miles an hour. Chance of rain 20%. Heat index values up to 101. Tonight, partly cloudy with a chance of showers and thunderstorms. Humid with lows in the lower 70s. South winds 5 to 10 miles an hour. Chance of rain 40%. Wednesday, sunny. A slight chance of showers and thunderstorms in the afternoon. Humid with highs in the lower 90s. Southwest winds 15 to 20 miles an hour with gusts up to 30 miles an hour. Chance of rain 20%. Heat index values up to 101. Wednesday night, a chance of thunderstorms. Showers likely until midnight, then a chance of showers after midnight. Lows in the lower 70s. Southwest winds 15 to 20 miles an hour, diminishing to 5 to 10 miles an hour after midnight. Chance of rain 70%. Thursday, mostly sunny. Showers with thunderstorms likely in the afternoon. Humid with highs in the lower 90s. Southwest winds 15 to 20 miles an hour. Chance of rain 90%. Heat index values up to 101. Thursday night, showers likely with a chance of thunderstorms until midnight. Lows in the lower 60s. Chance of rain 70%. Friday, sunny. Highs in the lower 80s. Friday night, clear. Lows in the lower 60s. Saturday, sunny. Highs in the mid-80s. Saturday night and Sunday, partly cloudy. A chance of showers. Lows in the lower 60s. Highs around 80. Chance of rain 30%. Sunday night, partly cloudy. A chance of showers until midnight. Lows in the upper 50s. Chance of rain 30%. Monday, mostly sunny. Highs in the upper 70s. Again, the forecast for Peoria and surrounding areas of central Illinois for the rest of today, partly sunny. A slight chance of showers and thunderstorms this afternoon. Warmer. Highs in the upper 80s. Southwest winds 5 to 10 miles an hour. Chance of rain 20%. Heat index values up to 101. Here is a look at this morning's river stages and 24-hour changes. On the Illinois River, Morris is 6.3 feet, down 0.2 feet. LaSalle is 14.9 feet, up 1.6 feet. Henry is 16.1 feet, up 0.7 feet. Peoria is 12.3 feet, up 0.2 feet. Havana is 7.5 feet, up 0.8 feet. Beardstown is 10.1 feet, up 0.2 feet. Mero de Ocha is 4.4 feet, up 1.3 feet. On the Lamoille River, Colmar is 5.5 feet, up 1.0 feet. On the Mackinac River, Condorville is 1.9 feet, up 0.1 feet. On the Spoon River, London Mills is 5.1 feet, up 2.2 feet. At 9 a.m. in Peoria, skies were mostly sunny. The temperature was 79 degrees, the dew point was 73, and the relative humidity was 82%. The heat index was 82. The wind was south at 6 miles an hour. The pressure was 29.94 inches and steady. Around central and western Illinois, at Lakin, it was sunny, with a temperature of 79. It was mostly sunny, with a temperature of 79 at Bloomington, 79 at Galesburg, and 78 at Macomb. Under mostly sunny skies, Springfield reported 79, Lincoln reported 80, and Pontiac reported 79. At Moline,

partly sunny, with a temperature of 79. At Quincy, the weather conditions were not available. And once again at 9 a.m. in Peoria, under mostly sunny skies, the temperature was 79 and the heat index was 82. Looking elsewhere around the Midwest at 9 a.m., Chicago had rain and 73. Indianapolis was cloudy and 75. St. Louis was partly sunny and 82. Kansas City was partly sunny and 71. Des Moines was partly sunny and 80. Milwaukee had light rain and 74. The time is currently 9:59 a.m. Central Daylight Time. 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Now for the official National Weather Service forecast for Peoria and surrounding areas of central Illinois. Rest of today, partly sunny. A slight chance of showers and thunderstorms this afternoon. Warmer with highs in the upper 80s. Southwest winds 5 to 10 miles an hour. Chance of rain 20%. Heat index values up to 101. Tonight, partly cloudy with a chance of showers and thunderstorms. Humid with lows in the lower 70s. South winds 5 to 10 miles an hour. Chance of rain 40%. Wednesday, sunny. A slight chance of showers and thunderstorms in the afternoon. Humid with highs in the lower 90s. Southwest winds 15 to 20 miles an hour with gusts up to 30 miles an hour. Chance of rain 20%. Heat index values up to 101. Wednesday night, a chance of thunderstorms. Showers likely until midnight, then a chance of showers after midnight. Lows in the lower 70s. Southwest winds 15 to 20 miles an hour, diminishing to 5 to 10 miles an hour after midnight. Chance of rain 70%. Thursday, mostly sunny. Showers with thunderstorms likely in the afternoon. Humid with highs in the lower 90s. Southwest winds 15 to 20 miles an hour. Chance of rain 90%. Heat index values up to 101. Thursday night, showers likely with a chance of thunderstorms until midnight. Lows in the lower 60s. Chance of rain 70%. Friday, sunny. Highs in the lower 80s. Friday night, clear. Lows in the lower 60s. Saturday, sunny. Highs in the mid-80s. Saturday night and Sunday, partly cloudy. A chance of showers. Lows in the lower 60s. Highs around 80. Chance of rain 30%. Sunday night, partly cloudy. A chance of showers until midnight. Lows in the upper 50s. Chance of rain 30%. Monday, mostly sunny. Highs in the upper 70s. Again, the forecast for Peoria and surrounding areas of central Illinois for the rest of today, partly sunny. A slight chance of showers and thunderstorms this afternoon. Warmer. Highs in the upper 80s. Southwest winds 5 to 10 miles an hour. Chance of rain 20%. Heat index values up to 101. The time is currently 10:02 a.m. Central Daylight Time. 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Now for the official National Weather Service forecast for Peoria and surrounding areas of central Illinois. Rest of today, partly sunny. A slight chance of showers and thunderstorms this afternoon. Warmer with highs in the upper 80s. Southwest winds 5 to 10 miles an hour. Chance of rain 20%. Heat index values up to 101. Tonight, partly cloudy with a chance of showers and thunderstorms. Humid with lows in the lower 70s. South winds 5 to 10 miles an hour. Chance of rain 40%. Wednesday, sunny. A slight chance of showers and thunderstorms in the afternoon. Humid with highs in the lower 90s. Southwest winds 15 to 20 miles an hour with gusts up to 30 miles an hour. Chance of rain 20%. Heat index values up to 101. Wednesday night, a chance of thunderstorms. Showers likely until midnight, then a chance of showers after midnight. Lows in the lower 70s. Southwest winds 15 to 20 miles an hour, diminishing to 5 to 10 miles an hour after midnight. Chance of rain 70%.

Thursday, mostly sunny. Showers with thunderstorms likely in the afternoon. Humid with highs in the lower 90s. Southwest winds 15 to 20 miles an hour. Chance of rain 90%. Heat index values up to 101. Thursday night, showers likely with a chance of thunderstorms until midnight. Lows in the lower 60s. Chance of rain 70%. Friday, sunny. Highs in the lower 80s. Friday night, clear. Lows in the lower 60s. Saturday, sunny. Highs in the mid-80s. Saturday night and Sunday, partly cloudy. A chance of showers. Lows in the lower 60s. Highs around 80. Chance of rain 30%. Sunday night, partly cloudy. A chance of showers until midnight. Lows in the upper 50s. Chance of rain 30%. Monday, mostly sunny. Highs in the upper 70s. Again, the forecast for Peoria and surrounding areas of central Illinois for the rest of today, partly sunny. A slight chance of showers and thunderstorms this afternoon. Warmer. Highs in the upper 80s. Southwest winds 5 to 10 miles an hour. Chance of rain 20%. Heat index values up to 101. Here is a look at this morning's river stages and 24-hour changes. On the Illinois River, Morris is 6.3 feet, down 0.2 feet. La Salle is 14.9 feet, up 1.6 feet. Henry is 16.1 feet, up 0.7 feet. Peoria is 12.3 feet, up 0.2 feet. Havana is 7.5 feet, up 0.8 feet. Beardstown is 10.1 feet, up 0.2 feet. Maradosa is 4.4 feet, up 1.3 feet. On the Lamoine River, Colmar is 5.5 feet, up 1.0 feet. On the Mackinac River, Conderville is 1.9 feet, up 0.1 feet. On the Spoon River, London Mills is 5.1 feet, up 2.2 feet. At 10 a.m. in Peoria, skies were mostly sunny. The temperature was 81 degrees, the dew point was 74, and the relative humidity was 79%. The heat index was 86. The wind was southwest at 7 miles an hour. The pressure was 29.94 inches and steady. Around central and western Illinois, it was mostly sunny, with a temperature of 81 at Bloomington, 82 at Moline, 81 at Macomb, 82 at Springfield, and 83 at Lincoln. At Lakin, it was partly sunny, with a temperature of 81. At Galesburg, it was cloudy, with a temperature of 81. At Quincy, the weather conditions were not available. And once again at 10 a.m. in Peoria, under mostly sunny skies, the temperature was 81, and the heat index was 86. The time is currently 10:07 a.m. Central Daylight Time. 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Now for the official National Weather Service forecast for Peoria and surrounding areas of central Illinois. Rest of today, partly sunny. A slight chance of showers and thunderstorms this afternoon. Warmer with highs in the upper 80s. Southwest winds 5 to 10 miles an hour. Chance of rain 20%. Heat index values up to 101. Tonight, partly cloudy with a chance of showers and thunderstorms. Humid with lows in the lower 70s. South winds 5 to 10 miles an hour. Chance of rain 40%. Wednesday, sunny. A slight chance of showers and thunderstorms in the afternoon. Humid with highs in the lower 90s. Southwest winds 15 to 20 miles an hour with gusts up to 30 miles an hour. Chance of rain 20%. Heat index values up to 101. Wednesday night, a chance of thunderstorms. Showers likely until midnight, then a chance of showers after midnight. Lows in the lower 70s. Southwest winds 15 to 20 miles an hour, diminishing to 5 to 10 miles an hour after midnight. Chance of rain 70%. Thursday, mostly sunny. Showers with thunderstorms likely in the afternoon. Humid with highs in the lower 90s. Southwest winds 15 to 20 miles an hour. Chance of rain 90%. Heat index values up to 101. Thursday night, showers likely with a chance

of thunderstorms until midnight. Lows in the lower 60s. Chance of rain 70%. Friday, sunny. Highs in the lower 80s. Friday night, clear. Lows in the lower 60s. Saturday, sunny. Highs in the mid-80s. Saturday night and Sunday, partly cloudy. A chance of showers. Lows in the lower 60s. Highs around 80. Chance of rain 30%. Sunday night, partly cloudy. A chance of showers until midnight. Lows in the upper 50s. Chance of rain 30%. Monday, mostly sunny. Highs in the upper 70s. Again, the forecast for Peoria and surrounding areas of central Illinois for the rest of today, partly sunny. A slight chance of showers and thunderstorms this afternoon. Warmer. Highs in the upper 80s. Southwest winds 5 to 10 miles an hour. Chance of rain 20%. Heat index values up to 101. At 10 a.m. in Peoria, skies were mostly sunny. The temperature was 81 degrees, the dew point was 74, and the relative humidity was 79%. The heat index was 86. The wind was southwest at 7 miles an hour. The pressure was 29.94 inches and steady. Around central and western Illinois, it was mostly sunny, with a temperature of 81 at Bloomington, 82 at Moline, 81 at Macomb, 82 at Springfield, and 83 at Lincoln. At Lakin, it was partly sunny, with a temperature of 81. At Galesburg, it was cloudy, with a temperature of 81. At Quincy, the weather conditions were not available. And once again at 10 a.m. in Peoria, under mostly sunny skies, the temperature was 81, and the heat index was 86. Looking elsewhere around the Midwest at 10 a.m., Chicago was cloudy, and 76. Indianapolis was cloudy, and 76. St. Louis was partly sunny, and 85. Kansas City was partly sunny, and 74. Des Moines was cloudy, and 82. Milwaukee was partly sunny, and 76. The time is currently 10:11 a.m. Central Daylight Time. 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Now for the official National Weather Service forecast for Peoria and surrounding areas of central Illinois. Rest of today, partly sunny. A slight chance of showers and thunderstorms this afternoon. Warmer with highs in the upper 80s. Southwest winds 5 to 10 miles an hour. Chance of rain 20%. Heat index values up to 101. Tonight, partly cloudy with a chance of showers and thunderstorms. Humid with lows in the lower 70s. South winds 5 to 10 miles an hour. Chance of rain 40%. Wednesday, sunny. A slight chance of showers and thunderstorms in the afternoon. Humid with highs in the lower 90s. Southwest winds 15 to 20 miles an hour with gusts up to 30 miles an hour. Chance of rain 20%. Heat index values up to 101. Wednesday night, a chance of thunderstorms. Showers likely until midnight, then a chance of showers after midnight. Lows in the lower 70s. Southwest winds 15 to 20 miles an hour, diminishing to 5 to 10 miles an hour after midnight. Chance of rain 70%. Thursday, mostly sunny. Showers with thunderstorms likely in the afternoon. Humid with highs in the lower 90s. Southwest winds 15 to 20 miles an hour. Chance of rain 90%. Heat index values up to 101. Thursday night, showers likely with a chance of thunderstorms until midnight. Lows in the lower 60s. Chance of rain 70%. Friday, sunny. Highs in the lower 80s. Friday night, clear. Lows in the lower 60s. Saturday, sunny. Highs in the mid 80s. Saturday night and Sunday, partly cloudy. A chance of showers. Lows in the lower 60s. Highs around 80. Chance of rain 30%. Sunday night, partly cloudy. A chance of showers until midnight. Lows in the upper 50s. Chance of rain 30%. Monday, mostly sunny. Highs in the upper 70s. Again, the forecast for Peoria and surrounding areas of central Illinois

For the rest of today, partly sunny. A slight chance of showers and thunderstorms this afternoon. Warmer. Highs in the upper 80s. Southwest winds 5 to 10 miles an hour. Chance of rain 20%. Heat index values up to 101. 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At 10 a.m. in Peoria, skies were mostly sunny. The temperature was 81 degrees, the dew point was 74, and the relative humidity was 79%. The heat index was 86. The wind was southwest at 7 miles an hour. The pressure was 29.94 inches and steady. Around central and western Illinois, it was mostly sunny, with a temperature of 81 at Bloomington, 82 at Moline, and 81 at Macomb. Under mostly sunny skies, Springfield reported 82, Lincoln reported 83, and Pontiac reported 82. At Lakin, it was partly sunny, with a temperature of 81. At Galesburg, it was cloudy, with a temperature of 81. At Quincy, the weather conditions were not available. And once again at 10 a.m. in Peoria, under mostly sunny skies, the temperature was 81 and the heat index was 86. Here is a look at this morning's river stages and 24-hour changes. On the Illinois River, Morris is 6.3 feet, down 0.2 feet. La Salle is 14.9 feet, up 1.6 feet. Henry is 16.1 feet, up 0.7 feet. Peoria is 12.3 feet, up 0.2 feet. Havana is 7.5 feet, up 0.8 feet. Beardstown is 10.1 feet, up 0.2 feet. Maradosa is 4.4 feet, up 1.3 feet. On the Lamoille River, Colmar is 5.5 feet, up 1.0 feet. On the Mackinac River, Condorville is 1.9 feet, up 0.1 feet. On the Spoon River, London Mills is 5.1 feet, up 2.2 feet. Looking elsewhere around the Midwest at 10 a.m., Chicago was cloudy, and 76. Indianapolis was cloudy, and 76. St. Louis was partly sunny, and 85. Kansas City was partly sunny, and 74. Des Moines was cloudy, and 82. Milwaukee was partly sunny, and 76. The time is currently 10:16 a.m. Central Daylight Time. 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Now for the official National Weather Service forecast for Peoria and surrounding areas of central Illinois. Rest of today, partly sunny. A slight chance of showers and thunderstorms this afternoon. Warmer with highs in the upper 80s. Southwest winds 5 to 10 miles an hour. Chance of rain 20%. Heat index values up to 101. Tonight, partly cloudy with a chance of showers and thunderstorms. Humid with lows in the lower 70s. South winds 5 to 10 miles an hour. Chance of rain 40%. Wednesday, sunny. A slight chance of showers and thunderstorms in the afternoon. Humid with highs in the lower 90s. Southwest winds 15 to 20 miles an hour with gusts up to 30 miles an hour. Chance of rain 20%. Heat index values up to 101. Wednesday night, a chance of thunderstorms. Showers likely until midnight, then a chance of showers after midnight. Lows in the lower 70s. Southwest winds 15 to 20 miles an hour, diminishing to 5 to 10 miles an hour after midnight. Chance of rain 70%. Thursday, mostly sunny. Showers with thunderstorms likely in the afternoon. Humid with highs in the lower 90s. Southwest winds 15 to 20 miles an hour. Chance of rain 90%. Heat index values up to 101. Thursday night, showers likely with a chance of thunderstorms until midnight. Lows in the lower 60s.

chance of rain 70%. Friday, sunny. Highs in the lower 80s. Friday night, clear. Lows in the lower 60s. Saturday, sunny. Highs in the mid 80s. Saturday night and Sunday, partly cloudy. A chance of showers. Lows in the lower 60s. Highs around 80. Chance of rain 30%. Sunday night, partly cloudy. A chance of showers until midnight. Lows in the upper 50s. Chance of rain 30%. Monday, mostly sunny. Highs in the upper 70s. Again, the forecast for Peoria and surrounding areas of central Illinois for the rest of today, partly sunny. A slight chance of showers and thunderstorms this afternoon. Warmer. Highs in the upper 80s. Southwest winds 5 to 10 miles an hour. Chance of rain 20%. Heat index values up to 101. At 10 a.m. in Peoria, skies were mostly sunny. The temperature was 81 degrees, the dew point was 74, and the relative humidity was 79%. The heat index was 86. The wind was southwest at 7 miles an hour. The pressure was 29.94 inches and steady. Around central and western Illinois, it was mostly sunny, with a temperature of 81 at Bloomington, 82 at Moline, and 81 at Macomb. Under mostly sunny skies, Springfield reported 82, Lincoln reported 83, and Pontiac reported 82. At Lakin, it was partly sunny, with a temperature of 81. At Galesburg, it was cloudy, with a temperature of 81. At Quincy, the weather conditions were not available. And once again at 10 a.m. in Peoria, under mostly sunny skies, the temperature was 81, and the heat index was 86. Looking elsewhere around the Midwest at 10 a.m., Chicago was cloudy, and 76. Indianapolis was cloudy, and 76. St. Louis was partly sunny, and 85. Kansas City was partly sunny, and 74. Des Moines was cloudy, and 82. Milwaukee was partly sunny, and 76. The time is currently 10:21 a.m. Central Daylight Time. 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Now for the official National Weather Service forecast for Peoria and surrounding areas of central Illinois. Rest of today, partly sunny. A slight chance of showers and thunderstorms this afternoon. Warmer with highs in the upper 80s. Southwest winds 5 to 10 miles an hour. Chance of rain 20%. Heat index values up to 101. Tonight, partly cloudy with a chance of showers and thunderstorms. Humid with lows in the lower 70s. South winds 5 to 10 miles an hour. Chance of rain 40%. Wednesday, sunny. A slight chance of showers and thunderstorms in the afternoon. Humid with highs in the lower 90s. Southwest winds 15 to 20 miles an hour with gusts up to 30 miles an hour. Chance of rain 20%. Heat index values up to 101. Wednesday night, a chance of thunderstorms. Showers likely until midnight, then a chance of showers after midnight. Lows in the lower 70s. Southwest winds 15 to 20 miles an hour, diminishing to 5 to 10 miles an hour after midnight. Chance of rain 70%. Thursday, mostly sunny. Showers with thunderstorms likely in the afternoon. Humid with highs in the lower 90s. Southwest winds 15 to 20 miles an hour. Chance of rain 90%. Heat index values up to 101. Thursday night, showers likely with a chance of thunderstorms until midnight. Lows in the lower 60s. Chance of rain 70%. Friday, sunny. Highs in the lower 80s. Friday night, clear. Lows in the lower 60s. Saturday, sunny. Highs in the mid-80s. Saturday night and Sunday, partly cloudy. A chance of showers. Lows in the lower 60s. Highs around 80. Chance of rain 30%. Sunday night, partly cloudy. A chance of showers until midnight. Lows in the upper 50s. Chance of rain 30%. Monday, mostly sunny. Highs in the upper 70s. Again, the forecast for Peoria and surrounding areas of central

Illinois for the rest of today, partly sunny. A slight chance of showers and thunderstorms this afternoon. Warmer. Highs in the upper 80s. Southwest winds 5 to 10 miles an hour. Chance of rain 20%. Heat index values up to 101. At 10 a.m. in Peoria, skies were mostly sunny. The temperature was 81 degrees, the dew point was 74, and the relative humidity was 79%. The heat index was 86. The wind was southwest at 7 miles an hour. The pressure was 29.94 inches and steady. Around central and western Illinois, it was mostly sunny, with a temperature of 81 at Bloomington, 82 at Moline, and 81 at Macomb. Under mostly sunny skies, Springfield reported 82, Lincoln reported 83, and Pontiac reported 82. At Lakin, it was partly sunny, with a temperature of 81. At Galesburg, it was cloudy, with a temperature of 81. At Quincy, the weather conditions were not available. And once again at 10 a.m. in Peoria, under mostly sunny skies, the temperature was 81, and the heat index was 86. Here is a look at this morning's river stages and 24-hour changes. On the Illinois River, Morris is 6.3 feet, down 0.2 feet. La Salle is 14.9 feet, up 1.6 feet. Henry is 16.1 feet, up 0.7 feet. Peoria is 12.3 feet, up 0.2 feet. Havana is 7.5 feet, up 0.8 feet. Beardstown is 10.1 feet, up 0.2 feet. Maradosha is 4.4 feet, up 1.3 feet. On the Lamoine River, Colmar is 5.5 feet, up 1.0 feet. On the Mackinac River, Condorville is 1.9 feet, up 0.1 feet. On the Spoon River, London Mills is 5.1 feet, up 2.2 feet. The time is currently 10:25 a.m. Central Daylight Time. 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Now for the official National Weather Service forecast for Peoria and surrounding areas of central Illinois. Rest of today, partly sunny. A slight chance of showers and thunderstorms this afternoon. Warmer with highs in the upper 80s. Southwest winds 5 to 10 miles an hour. Chance of rain 20%. Heat index values up to 101. Tonight, partly cloudy with a chance of showers and thunderstorms. Humid with lows in the lower 70s. South winds 5 to 10 miles an hour. Chance of rain 40%. Wednesday, sunny. A slight chance of showers and thunderstorms in the afternoon. Humid with highs in the lower 90s. Southwest winds 15 to 20 miles an hour with gusts up to 30 miles an hour. Chance of rain 20%. Heat index values up to 101. Wednesday night, a chance of thunderstorms. Showers likely until midnight, then a chance of showers after midnight. Lows in the lower 70s. Southwest winds 15 to 20 miles an hour, diminishing to 5 to 10 miles an hour after midnight. Chance of rain 70%. Thursday, mostly sunny. Showers with thunderstorms likely in the afternoon. Humid with highs in the lower 90s. Southwest winds 15 to 20 miles an hour. Chance of rain 90%. Heat index values up to 101. Thursday night, showers likely with a chance of thunderstorms until midnight. Lows in the lower 60s. Chance of rain 70%. Friday, sunny. Highs in the lower 80s. Friday night, clear. Lows in the lower 60s. Saturday, sunny. Highs in the mid-80s. Saturday night and Sunday, partly cloudy. A chance of showers. Lows in the lower 60s. Highs around 80. Chance of rain 30%. Sunday night, partly cloudy. A chance of showers until midnight. Lows in the upper 50s. Chance of rain 30%. Monday, mostly sunny. Highs in the upper 70s. Again, the forecast for Peoria and surrounding areas of central Illinois for the rest of today, partly sunny. A slight chance of showers and thunderstorms this afternoon. Warmer. Highs in the upper 80s. Southwest winds 5 to 10 miles an hour. Chance of rain 20%.

heat index values up to 101. At 10 a.m. in Peoria, skies were mostly sunny. The temperature was 81 degrees, the dew point was 74, and the relative humidity was 79%. The heat index was 86. The wind was southwest at 7 miles an hour. The pressure was 29.94 inches and steady. Around central and western Illinois, it was mostly sunny, with a temperature of 81 at Bloomington, 82 at Moline, and 81 at Macomb. Under mostly sunny skies, Springfield reported 82, Lincoln reported 83, and Pontiac reported 82. At Lakin, it was partly sunny, with a temperature of 81. At Galesburg, it was cloudy, with a temperature of 81. At Quincy, the weather conditions were not available. And once again at 10 a.m. in Peoria, under mostly sunny skies, the temperature was 81, and the heat index was 86. Looking elsewhere around the Midwest at 10 a.m., Chicago was cloudy, and 76. Indianapolis was cloudy, and 76. St. Louis was partly sunny, and 85. Kansas City was partly sunny, and 74. Des Moines was cloudy, and 82. Milwaukee was partly sunny, and 76. The time is currently 10:30 a.m. Central Daylight Time. 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Now for the official National Weather Service forecast for Peoria and surrounding areas of central Illinois. Rest of today, partly sunny. A slight chance of showers and thunderstorms this afternoon. Warmer with highs in the upper 80s. Southwest winds 5 to 10 miles an hour. Chance of rain 20%. Heat index values up to 101. Tonight, partly cloudy with a chance of showers and thunderstorms. Humid with lows in the lower 70s. South winds 5 to 10 miles an hour. Chance of rain 40%. Wednesday, sunny. A slight chance of showers and thunderstorms in the afternoon. Humid with highs in the lower 90s. Southwest winds 15 to 20 miles an hour with gusts up to 30 miles an hour. Chance of rain 20%. Heat index values up to 101. Wednesday night, a chance of thunderstorms. Showers likely until midnight, then a chance of showers after midnight. Lows in the lower 70s. Southwest winds 15 to 20 miles an hour, diminishing to 5 to 10 miles an hour after midnight. Chance of rain 70%. Thursday, mostly sunny. Showers with thunderstorms likely in the afternoon. Humid with highs in the lower 90s. Southwest winds 15 to 20 miles an hour. Chance of rain 90%. Heat index values up to 101. Thursday night, showers likely with a chance of thunderstorms until midnight. Lows in the lower 60s. Chance of rain 70%. Friday, sunny. Highs in the lower 80s. Friday night, clear. Lows in the lower 60s. Saturday, sunny. Highs in the mid-80s. Saturday night and Sunday, partly cloudy. A chance of showers. Lows in the lower 60s. Highs around 80. Chance of rain 30%. Sunday night, partly cloudy. A chance of showers until midnight. Lows in the upper 50s. Chance of rain 30%. Monday, mostly sunny. Highs in the upper 70s. Again, the forecast for Peoria and surrounding areas of central Illinois for the rest of today, partly sunny. A slight chance of showers and thunderstorms this afternoon. Warmer. Highs in the upper 80s. Southwest winds 5 to 10 miles an hour. Chance of rain 20%. Heat index values up to 101. At 10 a.m. in Peoria, skies were mostly sunny. To 101. At 10 a.m. in Peoria, skies were mostly sunny. The temperature was 81 degrees, the dew point was 74, and the relative humidity was 79%. The heat index was 86. The wind was southwest at 7 miles an hour. The pressure was 29.94 inches and steady. Around central and western Illinois, it was mostly sunny, with a temperature of 81 at Bloomington, 82 at Moline, and 81 at Macomb. Under mostly sunny skies, Springfield reported 82, Lincoln reported 83, and Pontiac

recorded 82. At Lakin, it was partly sunny, with a temperature of 81. At Galesburg, it was cloudy, with a temperature of 81. At Quincy, the weather conditions were not available. And once again at 10 a.m. in Peoria, under mostly sunny skies, the temperature was 81, and the heat index was 86. Looking elsewhere around the Midwest at 10 a.m., Chicago was cloudy, and 76. Indianapolis was cloudy, and 76. St. Louis was partly sunny, and 85. Kansas City was partly sunny, and 74. Des Moines was cloudy, and 82. Milwaukee was partly sunny, and 76. The time is currently 10:34 a.m. Central Daylight Time. 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Now for the official National Weather Service forecast for Peoria and surrounding areas of central Illinois. Rest of today, partly sunny. A slight chance of showers and thunderstorms this afternoon. Warmer with highs in the upper 80s. Southwest winds 5 to 10 miles an hour. Chance of rain 20%. Heat index values up to 101. Tonight, partly cloudy with a chance of showers and thunderstorms. Humid with lows in the lower 70s. South winds 5 to 10 miles an hour. Chance of rain 40%. Wednesday, sunny. A slight chance of showers and thunderstorms in the afternoon. Humid with highs in the lower 90s. Southwest winds 15 to 20 miles an hour with gusts up to 30 miles an hour. Chance of rain 20%. Heat index values up to 101. Wednesday night, a chance of thunderstorms. Showers likely until midnight, then a chance of showers after midnight. Lows in the lower 70s. Southwest winds 15 to 20 miles an hour, diminishing to 5 to 10 miles an hour after midnight. Chance of rain 70%. Thursday, mostly sunny. Showers with thunderstorms likely in the afternoon. Humid with highs in the lower 90s. Southwest winds 15 to 20 miles an hour. Chance of rain 90%. Heat index values up to 101. Thursday night, showers likely with a chance of thunderstorms until midnight. Lows in the lower 60s. Chance of rain 70%. Friday, sunny. Highs in the lower 80s. Friday night, clear. Lows in the lower 60s. Saturday, sunny. Highs in the mid-80s. Saturday night and Sunday, partly cloudy. A chance of showers. Lows in the lower 60s. Highs around 80. Chance of rain 30%. Sunday night, partly cloudy. A chance of showers until midnight. Lows in the upper 50s. Chance of rain 30%. Monday, mostly sunny. Highs in the upper 70s. Again, the forecast for Peoria and surrounding areas of central Illinois for the rest of today, partly sunny. A slight chance of showers and thunderstorms this afternoon. Warmer. Highs in the upper 80s. Southwest winds 5 to 10 miles an hour. Chance of rain 20%. Heat index values up to 101. Here is a look at this morning's river stages and 24-hour changes. On the Illinois River, Morris is 6.3 feet, down 0.2 feet. La Salle is 14.9 feet, up 1.6 feet. Henry is 16.1 feet, up 0.7 feet. Peoria is 12.3 feet, up 0.2 feet. Havana is 7.5 feet, up 0.8 feet. Beardstown is 10.1 feet, up 0.2 feet. Maradosa is 4.4 feet, up 1.3 feet. On the Lamoille River, Colmar is 5.5 feet, up 1.0 feet. On the Mackinac River, Condorville is 1.9 feet, up 0.1 feet. On the Spoon River, London Mills is 5.1 feet, up 2.2 feet. At 10 a.m. in Peoria, skies were mostly sunny. The temperature was 81 degrees, the dew point was 74, and the relative humidity was 79%. The heat index was 86. The wind was southwest at 7 miles an hour. The pressure was 29.94 inches and steady. Around central and western Illinois, it was mostly sunny,
with a temperature of 81 at Bloomington, 82 at Moline, and 81 at Macomb. Under mostly sunny skies, Springfield reported 82, Lincoln reported 83, and Pontiac reported 82. At Lakin, it was partly sunny, with a temperature of 81. At Galesburg, it was cloudy, with a temperature of 81. At Quincy, the weather conditions were not available. And once again at 10 a.m. in Peoria, under mostly sunny skies, the temperature was 81, and the heat index was 86. Looking elsewhere around the Midwest at 10 a.m., Chicago was cloudy, and 76. Indianapolis was cloudy, and 76. St. Louis was partly sunny, and 85. Kansas City was partly sunny, and 74. Des Moines was cloudy, and 82. Milwaukee was partly sunny, and 76. The time is currently 10:39 a.m. Central Daylight Time. 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Now for the official National Weather Service forecast for Peoria and surrounding areas of central Illinois. Rest of today, partly sunny with a slight chance of showers and thunderstorms. Warmer with highs in the upper 80s. Southwest winds 5 to 10 miles an hour. Chance of rain 20%. Heat index values up to 101. Tonight, partly cloudy with a chance of showers and thunderstorms. Humid with lows in the lower 70s. South winds 5 to 10 miles an hour. Chance of rain 40%. Wednesday, sunny. A slight chance of showers and thunderstorms in the afternoon. Humid with highs in the lower 90s. Southwest winds 15 to 20 miles an hour with gusts up to 30 miles an hour. Chance of rain 20%. Heat index values up to 101. Wednesday night, a chance of thunderstorms. Showers likely until midnight, then a chance of showers after midnight. Lows in the lower 70s. Southwest winds 15 to 20 miles an hour, diminishing to 5 to 10 miles an hour after midnight. Chance of rain 70%. Thursday, mostly sunny. Showers with thunderstorms likely in the afternoon. Humid with highs in the lower 90s. Southwest winds 15 to 20 miles an hour. Chance of rain 90%. Heat index values up to 101. Thursday night, showers likely with a chance of thunderstorms until midnight. Lows in the lower 60s. Chance of rain 70%. Friday, sunny. Highs in the lower 80s. Friday night, clear. Lows in the lower 60s. Saturday, sunny. Highs in the mid-80s. Saturday night and Sunday, partly cloudy. A chance of showers. Lows in the lower 60s. Highs around 80. Chance of rain 30%. Sunday night, partly cloudy. A chance of showers until midnight. Lows in the upper 50s. Chance of rain 30%. Monday, mostly sunny. Highs in the upper 70s. Again, the forecast for Peoria and surrounding areas of central Illinois for the rest of today, partly sunny with a slight chance of showers and thunderstorms. Warmer. Highs in the upper 80s. Southwest winds 5 to 10 miles an hour. Chance of rain 20%. Heat index values up to 101. At 10 a.m. in Peoria, skies were mostly sunny. The temperature was 81 degrees, the dew point was 74, and the relative humidity was 79%. The heat index was 86. The wind was southwest at 7 miles an hour. The pressure was 29.94 inches and steady. Around central and western Illinois, it was mostly sunny, with a temperature of 81 at Bloomington, 82 at Moline, and 81 at Macomb. Under mostly sunny skies, Springfield reported 82, Lincoln reported 83, and Pontiac reported 82. At Lakin, it was partly sunny, with a temperature of 81. At Galesburg, it was cloudy, with a temperature of 81. At Quincy, the weather conditions were not available. And once again at 10 a.m. in Peoria, under mostly sunny skies, the temperature was 81, and the heat index was 86. Looking elsewhere around the Midwest at 10 a.m., Chicago was cloudy, and 76. Indianapolis was cloudy, and 76. St. Louis was partly sunny, and 85.
Kansas City was partly sunny and 74. Des Moines was

cloudy and 82. Milwaukee was partly sunny and 76. The time is currently 10:43 a.m. Central Daylight Time. 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Now for the official National Weather Service forecast for Peoria and surrounding areas of central Illinois. Rest of today, partly sunny with a slight chance of showers and thunderstorms. Warmer with highs in the upper 80s. Southwest winds 5 to 10 miles an hour. Chance of rain 20%. Heat index values up to 101. Tonight, partly cloudy with a chance of showers and thunderstorms. Humid with lows in the lower 70s. South winds 5 to 10 miles an hour. Chance of rain 40%. Wednesday, sunny. A slight chance of showers and thunderstorms in the afternoon. Humid with highs in the lower 90s. Southwest winds 15 to 20 miles an hour with gusts up to 30 miles an hour. Chance of rain 20%. Heat index values up to 101. Wednesday night, a chance of thunderstorms. Showers likely until midnight, then a chance of showers after midnight. Lows in the lower 70s. Southwest winds 15 to 20 miles an hour, diminishing to 5 to 10 miles an hour after midnight. Chance of rain 70%. Thursday, mostly sunny. Showers with thunderstorms likely in the afternoon. Humid with highs in the lower 90s. Southwest winds 15 to 20 miles an hour. Chance of rain 90%. Heat index values up to 101. Thursday night, showers likely with a chance of thunderstorms until midnight. Lows in the lower 60s. Chance of rain 70%. Friday, sunny. Highs in the lower 80s. Friday night, clear. Lows in the lower 60s. Saturday, sunny. Highs in the mid-80s. Saturday night and Sunday, partly cloudy. A chance of showers. Lows in the lower 60s. Highs around 80. Chance of rain 30%. Sunday night, partly cloudy. A chance of showers until midnight. Lows in the upper 50s. Chance of rain 30%. Monday, mostly sunny. Highs in the upper 70s. Again, the forecast for Peoria and surrounding areas of central Illinois for the rest of today, partly sunny with a slight chance of showers and thunderstorms. Warmer. Highs in the upper 80s. Southwest winds 5 to 10 miles an hour. Chance of rain 20%. Heat index values up to 101. Here is a look at this morning's river stages and 24-hour changes. On the Illinois River, Morris is 6.3 feet. Down 0.2 feet. La Salle is 14.9 feet, up 1.6 feet. Henry is 16.1 feet, up 0.7 feet. Peoria is 12.3 feet, up 0.2 feet. Havana is 7.5 feet, up 0.8 feet. Beardstown is 10.1 feet, up 0.2 feet. Maradosa is 4.4 feet, up 1.3 feet. On the Lamoine River, Colmar is 5.5 feet, up 1.0 feet. On the Mackinac River, Conderville is 1.9 feet, up 0.1 feet. On the Spoon River, London Mills is 5.1 feet, up 2.2 feet. At 10 a.m. in Peoria, skies were mostly sunny. The temperature was 81 degrees, the dew point was 74, and the relative humidity was 79%. The heat index was 86. The wind was southwest at 7 miles an hour. The pressure was 29.94 inches and steady. Around central and western Illinois, it was mostly sunny, with a temperature of 81 at Bloomington, 82 at Moline, and 81 at Macomb. Under mostly sunny skies, Springfield reported 82, Lincoln reported 83, and Pontiac reported 82. At Lakin, it was partly sunny, with a temperature of 81. At Galesburg, it was cloudy, with a temperature of 81. At Quincy, the weather conditions were not available. And once again at 10 a.m. in Peoria, under mostly sunny skies, the temperature was 81, and the heat index was 86. Looking elsewhere around the Midwest at 10 a.m., Chicago was cloudy, and 76. Indianapolis was cloudy, and 76. St. Louis was partly sunny, and 85.

Kansas City was partly sunny and 74. Des Moines was cloudy and 82. Milwaukee was partly sunny and 76. Here is a look at the Illinois River stages and the forecast for the next 3 days. River stages were recorded around 7 a.m. Forecasts are for 7 a.m. the next 3 days. At LaSalle, flood stage is 20 feet. This morning's river stage was 14.9 feet. The forecast for LaSalle is 15.9 feet on Wednesday, 16.1 feet on Thursday, and 14.9 feet on Friday. At Henry, flood stage is 23 feet. This morning's river stage was 16.1 feet. The forecast for Henry is 16.7 feet on Wednesday, 17.2 feet on Thursday, and 17.3 feet on Friday. At Peoria, flood stage is 18 feet. This morning's river stage was 12.3 feet. The forecast for Peoria is 12.4 feet on Wednesday, 12.6 feet on Thursday, and 12.8 feet on Friday. At Havana, flood stage is 14 feet. This morning's river stage was 7.5 feet. The forecast for Havana is 8.7 feet on Wednesday, 9.0 feet on Thursday, and 9.6 feet on Friday. The time is currently 10:50 a.m. Central Daylight Time. 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Now for the official National Weather Service forecast for Peoria and surrounding areas of Central Illinois. Rest of today, partly sunny with a slight chance of showers and thunderstorms. Warmer with highs in the upper 80s. Southwest winds 5 to 10 miles an hour. Chance of rain 20%. Heat index values up to 101. Tonight, partly cloudy with a chance of showers and thunderstorms. Humid with lows in the lower 70s. South winds 5 to 10 miles an hour. Chance of rain 40%. Wednesday, sunny. A slight chance of showers and thunderstorms in the afternoon. Humid with highs in the lower 90s. Southwest winds 15 to 20 miles an hour with gusts up to 30 miles an hour. Chance of rain 20%. Heat index values up to 101. Wednesday night, a chance of thunderstorms. Showers likely until midnight, then a chance of showers after midnight. Lows in the lower 70s. Southwest winds 15 to 20 miles an hour, diminishing to 5 to 10 miles an hour after midnight. Chance of rain 70%. Thursday, mostly sunny. Showers with thunderstorms likely in the afternoon. Humid with highs in the lower 90s. Southwest winds 15 to 20 miles an hour. Chance of rain 90%. Heat index values up to 101. Thursday night, showers likely with a chance of thunderstorms until midnight. Lows in the lower 60s. Chance of rain 70%. Friday, sunny. Highs in the lower 80s. Friday night, clear. Lows in the lower 60s. Saturday, sunny. Highs in the mid 80s. Saturday night and Sunday, partly cloudy. A chance of showers. Lows in the lower 60s. Highs around 80. Chance of rain 30%. Sunday night, partly cloudy. A chance of showers until midnight. Lows in the upper 50s. Chance of rain 30%. Monday, mostly sunny. Highs in the upper 70s. Again, the forecast for Peoria and surrounding areas of Central Illinois for the rest of today, partly sunny with a slight chance of showers and thunderstorms. Warmer. Highs in the upper 80s. Southwest winds 5 to 10 miles an hour. Chance of rain 20%. Heat index values up to 101. At 10 a.m. in Peoria, skies were mostly sunny. The temperature was 81 degrees, the dew point was 74, and the relative humidity was 79%. The heat index was 86. The wind was southwest at 7 miles an hour. The pressure was 29.94 inches and steady. Around central and western Illinois, it was mostly sunny, with a temperature of 81 at Bloomington, 82 at Moline, and 81 at Macomb. Under mostly sunny skies, Springfield reported 82, Lincoln reported 83, and Pontiac reported 82. At Lakin, it was partly sunny, with a temperature of 81. At Galesburg, it was cloudy, with a

Service forecast for Peoria and surrounding areas of central Illinois. Rest of today, partly sunny with a slight chance of showers and thunderstorms. Warmer with highs in the upper 80s. Southwest winds 5 to 10 miles an hour. Chance of rain 20%. Heat index values up to 101. Tonight, partly cloudy with a chance of showers and thunderstorms. Humid with lows in the lower 70s. South winds 5 to 10 miles an hour. Chance of rain 40%. Wednesday, sunny. A slight chance of showers and thunderstorms in the afternoon. Humid with highs in the lower 90s. Southwest winds 15 to 20 miles an hour with gusts up to 30 miles an hour. Chance of rain 20%. Heat index values up to 101. Wednesday night, a chance of thunderstorms. Showers likely until midnight, then a chance of showers after midnight. Lows in the lower 70s. Southwest winds 15 to 20 miles an hour, diminishing to 5 to 10 miles an hour after midnight. Chance of rain 70%. Thursday, mostly sunny. Showers with thunderstorms likely in the afternoon. Humid with highs in the lower 90s. Southwest winds 15 to 20 miles an hour. Chance of rain 90%. Heat index values up to 101. Thursday night, showers likely with a chance of thunderstorms until midnight. Lows in the lower 60s. Chance of rain 70%. Friday, sunny. Highs in the lower 80s. Friday night, clear. Lows in the lower 60s. Saturday, sunny. Highs in the mid-80s. Saturday night and Sunday, partly cloudy. A chance of showers. Lows in the lower 60s. Highs around 80. Chance of rain 30%. Sunday night, partly cloudy. A chance of showers until midnight. Lows in the upper 50s. Chance of rain 30%. Monday, mostly sunny. Highs in the upper 70s. Again, the forecast for Peoria and surrounding areas of central Illinois for the rest of today, partly sunny with a slight chance of showers and thunderstorms. Warmer. Highs in the upper 80s. Southwest winds 5 to 10 miles an hour. Chance of rain 20%. Heat index values up to 101. Here is a look at this morning's river stages and 24-hour changes. On the Illinois River, Morris is 6.3 feet, down 0.2 feet. La Salle is 14.9 feet, up 1.6 feet. Henry is 16.1 feet, up 0.7 feet. Peoria is 12.3 feet, up 0.2 feet. Havana is 7.5 feet, up 0.8 feet. Beardstown is 10.1 feet, up 0.2 feet. Maradosa is 4.4 feet, up 1.3 feet. On the Lamoine River, Colmar is 5.5 feet, up 1.0 feet. On the Mackinac River, Conderville is 1.9 feet, up 0.1 feet. On the Spoon River, London Mills is 5.1 feet, up 2.2 feet. Here is a look at the Illinois River stages and the forecast for the next 3 days. River stages were recorded around 7 a.m. Forecasts are for 7 a.m. the next 3 days. At La Salle, flood stage is 20 feet. This morning's river stage was 14.9 feet. The forecast for La Salle is 15.9 feet on Wednesday, 16.1 feet on Thursday, and 14.9 feet on Friday. At Henry, flood stage is 23 feet. This morning's river stage was 16.1 feet. The forecast for Henry is 16.7 feet on Wednesday, 17.2 feet on Thursday, and 17.3 feet on Friday. At Peoria, flood stage is 18 feet. This morning's river stage was 12.3 feet. The forecast for Peoria is 12.4 feet on Wednesday, 12.6 feet on Thursday, and 12.8 feet on Friday. At Havana, flood stage is 14 feet. This morning's river stage was 7.5 feet. The forecast for Havana is 8.7 feet on Wednesday, 9.0 feet on Thursday, and 9.6 feet on Friday. At 10 a.m. in Peoria, skies were mostly sunny. The temperature was 81 degrees, the dew point was 74, and the relative humidity was 79%. The heat index was 86. The wind was southwest at 7 miles an hour.

pressure was 29.94 inches and steady. Around central and western Illinois, it was mostly sunny, with a temperature of 81 at Bloomington, 82 at Moline, and 81 at Macomb. Under mostly sunny skies, Springfield reported 82, Lincoln reported 83, and Pontiac reported 82. At Lakin, it was partly sunny, with a temperature of 81. At Galesburg, it was cloudy, with a temperature of 81. At Quincy, the weather conditions were not available. And once again at 10 a.m. in Peoria, under mostly sunny skies, the temperature was 81, and the heat index was 86. The time is currently 11 a.m. Central Daylight Time. 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Now for the official National Weather Service forecast for Peoria and surrounding areas of central Illinois. Rest of today, partly sunny with a slight chance of showers and thunderstorms. Warmer with highs in the upper 80s. Southwest winds 5 to 10 miles an hour. Chance of rain 20%. Heat index values up to 101. Tonight, partly cloudy with a chance of showers and thunderstorms. Humid with lows in the lower 70s. South winds 5 to 10 miles an hour. Chance of rain 40%. Wednesday, sunny. A slight chance of showers and thunderstorms in the afternoon. Humid with highs in the lower 90s. Southwest winds 15 to 20 miles an hour with gusts up to 30 miles an hour. Chance of rain 20%. Heat index values up to 101. Wednesday night, a chance of thunderstorms. Showers likely until midnight, then a chance of showers after midnight. Lows in the lower 70s. Southwest winds 15 to 20 miles an hour, diminishing to 5 to 10 miles an hour after midnight. Chance of rain 70%. Thursday, mostly sunny. Showers with thunderstorms likely in the afternoon. Humid with highs in the lower 90s. Southwest winds 15 to 20 miles an hour. Chance of rain 90%. Heat index values up to 101. Thursday night, showers likely with a chance of thunderstorms until midnight. Lows in the lower 60s. Chance of rain 70%. Friday, sunny. Highs in the lower 80s. Friday night, clear. Lows in the lower 60s. Saturday, sunny. Highs in the mid-80s. Saturday night and Sunday, partly cloudy. A chance of showers. Lows in the lower 60s. Highs around 80. Chance of rain 30%. Sunday night, partly cloudy. A chance of showers until midnight. Lows in the upper 50s. Chance of rain 30%. Monday, mostly sunny. Highs in the upper 70s. Again, the forecast for Peoria and surrounding areas of central Illinois for the rest of today, partly sunny with a slight chance of showers and thunderstorms. Warmer. Highs in the upper 80s. Southwest winds 5 to 10 miles an hour. Chance of rain 20%. Heat index values up to 101. The time is currently 11:03 a.m. Central Daylight Time. 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Now for the official National Weather Service forecast for Peoria and surrounding areas of central Illinois. Rest of today, partly sunny with a slight chance of showers and thunderstorms. Warmer with highs in the upper 80s. Southwest winds 5 to 10 miles an hour. Chance of rain 20%. Heat index values up to 101. Tonight, partly cloudy with a chance of showers and thunderstorms. Humid with lows in the lower 70s. South winds 5 to 10 miles an hour. Chance of rain 40%. Wednesday, sunny. A slight chance of showers and thunderstorms in the afternoon. Humid with highs in the lower 90s. Southwest winds 15 to 20 miles an hour with gusts up to 30 miles an hour. Chance of rain 20%. Heat index values up to 101. Wednesday night, a chance of thunderstorms. Showers likely until midnight, then a chance of showers after midnight. Lows in the lower 70s. Southwest winds 15 to 20 miles an hour, diminishing to 5 to 10 miles an hour after midnight. Chance of rain 70%. Thursday, mostly sunny.

showers with thunderstorms likely in the afternoon. Humid with highs in the lower 90s. Southwest winds 15 to 20 miles an hour. Chance of rain 90%. Heat index values up to 101. Thursday night, showers likely with a chance of thunderstorms until midnight. Lows in the lower 60s. Chance of rain 70%. Friday, sunny. Highs in the lower 80s. Friday night, clear. Lows in the lower 60s. Saturday, sunny. Highs in the mid-80s. Saturday night and Sunday, partly cloudy. A chance of showers. Lows in the lower 60s. Highs around 80. Chance of rain 30%. Sunday night, partly cloudy. A chance of showers until midnight. Lows in the upper 50s. Chance of rain 30%. Monday, mostly sunny. Highs in the upper 70s. Again, the forecast for Peoria and surrounding areas of central Illinois for the rest of today, partly sunny with a slight chance of showers and thunderstorms. Warmer. Highs in the upper 80s. Southwest winds 5 to 10 miles an hour. Chance of rain 20%. Heat index values up to 101. Here is a look at this morning's river stages and 24-hour changes. On the Illinois River, Morris is 6.3 feet, down 0.2 feet. La Salle is 14.9 feet, up 1.6 feet. Henry is 16.1 feet, up 0.7 feet. Peoria is 12.3 feet, up 0.2 feet. Havana is 7.5 feet, up 0.8 feet. Beardstown is 10.1 feet, up 0.2 feet. Maradosa is 4.4 feet, up 1.3 feet. On the Lamoine River, Colmar is 5.5 feet, up 1.0 feet. On the Mackinac River, Conderville is 1.9 feet, up 0.1 feet. On the Spoon River, London Mills is 5.1 feet, up 2.2 feet. Here is a look at the Illinois River stages and the forecast for the next 3 days. River stages were recorded around 7 a.m. Forecasts are for 7 a.m. the next 3 days. At La Salle, flood stage is 20 feet. This morning's river stage was 14.9 feet. The forecast for La Salle is 15.9 feet on Wednesday, 16.1 feet on Thursday, and 14.9 feet on Friday. At Henry, flood stage is 23 feet. This morning's river stage was 16.1 feet. The forecast for Henry is 16.7 feet on Wednesday, 17.2 feet on Thursday, and 17.3 feet on Friday. At Peoria, flood stage is 18 feet. This morning's river stage was 12.3 feet. The forecast for Peoria is 12.4 feet on Wednesday, 12.6 feet on Thursday, and 12.8 feet on Friday. At Havana, flood stage is 14 feet. This morning's river stage was 7.5 feet. The forecast for Havana is 8.7 feet on Wednesday, 9.0 feet on Thursday, and 9.6 feet on Friday. The time is currently 11:08 a.m. Central Daylight Time. 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Now for the official National Weather Service forecast for Peoria and surrounding areas of central Illinois. Rest of today, partly sunny with a slight chance of showers and thunderstorms. Warmer with highs in the upper 80s. Southwest winds 5 to 10 miles an hour. Chance of rain 20%. Heat index values up to 101. Tonight, partly cloudy with a chance of showers and thunderstorms. Humid with lows in the lower 70s. South winds 5 to 10 miles an hour. Chance of rain 40%. Wednesday, sunny. A slight chance of showers and thunderstorms in the afternoon. Humid with highs in the lower 90s. Southwest winds 15 to 20 miles an hour with gusts up to 30 miles an hour. Chance of rain 20%. Heat index values up to 101. Wednesday night, a chance of thunderstorms. Showers likely until midnight, then a chance of showers after midnight. Lows in the lower 70s. Southwest winds 15 to 20 miles an hour, diminishing to 5 to 10 miles an hour after midnight. Chance of rain 70%. Thursday, mostly sunny. Showers with thunderstorms likely.

mostly in the afternoon. Humid with highs in the lower 90s. Southwest winds 15 to 20 miles an hour. Chance of rain 90%. Heat index values up to 101. Thursday night, showers likely with a chance of thunderstorms until midnight. Lows in the lower 60s. Chance of rain 70%. Friday, sunny. Highs in the lower 80s. Friday night, clear. Lows in the lower 60s. Saturday, sunny. Highs in the mid-80s. Saturday night and Sunday, partly cloudy. A chance of showers. Lows in the lower 60s. Highs around 80. Chance of rain 30%. Sunday night, partly cloudy. A chance of showers until midnight. Lows in the upper 50s. Chance of rain 30%. Monday, mostly sunny. Highs in the upper 70s. Again, the forecast for Peoria and surrounding areas of central Illinois for the rest of today, partly sunny with a slight chance of showers and thunderstorms. Warmer. Highs in the upper 80s. Southwest winds 5 to 10 miles an hour. Chance of rain 20%. Heat index values up to 101. At 11 a.m. in Peoria, skies were mostly sunny. The temperature was 82 degrees, the dew point was 74, and the relative humidity was 76%. The heat index was 88. The wind was southwest at 7 miles an hour. The pressure was 29.93 inches and falling. Around central and western Illinois, it was mostly sunny, with a temperature of 82 at Galesburg, 82 at Macomb, and 85 at Lincoln. It was partly sunny, with a temperature of 83 at Moline, 84 at Lincoln, 83 at Springfield, and 82 at Pontiac. At Bloomington, it was cloudy, with a temperature of 83. At Quincy, the weather conditions were not available. And once again at 11 a.m. in Peoria, under mostly sunny skies, the temperature was 82, and the heat index was 88. Looking elsewhere around the Midwest at 11 a.m., Chicago was partly sunny, and 78. Indianapolis was partly sunny, and 79. St. Louis was partly sunny, and 84. Kansas City was partly sunny, and 80. Des Moines was partly sunny, and 83. Milwaukee was partly sunny, and 73. The time is currently 11:12 a.m. Central Daylight Time. 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Now for the official National Weather Service forecast for Peoria and surrounding areas of central Illinois. Rest of today, partly sunny with a slight chance of showers and thunderstorms. Warmer with highs in the upper 80s. Southwest winds 5 to 10 miles an hour. Chance of rain 20%. Heat index values up to 101. Tonight, partly cloudy with a chance of showers and thunderstorms. Humid with lows in the lower 70s. South winds 5 to 10 miles an hour. Chance of rain 40%. Wednesday, sunny. A slight chance of showers and thunderstorms in the afternoon. Humid with highs in the lower 90s. Southwest winds 15 to 20 miles an hour with gusts up to 30 miles an hour. Chance of rain 20%. Heat index values up to 101. Wednesday night, a chance of thunderstorms. Showers likely until midnight, then a chance of showers after midnight. Lows in the lower 70s. Southwest winds 15 to 20 miles an hour, diminishing to 5 to 10 miles an hour after midnight. Chance of rain 70%. Thursday, mostly sunny. Showers with thunderstorms likely in the afternoon. Humid with highs in the lower 90s. Southwest winds 15 to 20 miles an hour. Chance of rain 90%. Heat index values up to 101. Thursday night, showers likely with a chance of thunderstorms until midnight. Lows in the lower 60s. Chance of rain 70%. Friday, sunny. Highs in the lower 80s. Friday night, clear. Lows in the lower 60s. Saturday, sunny. Highs in the mid-80s. Saturday night and Sunday, partly cloudy. A chance of showers. Lows in the lower 60s. Highs around 80. Chance of rain 30%. Sunday night, partly cloudy.

chance of showers until midnight. Lows in the upper 50s. Chance of rain 30%. Monday, mostly sunny. Highs in the upper 70s. Again, the forecast for Peoria and surrounding areas of central Illinois for the rest of today, partly sunny with a slight chance of showers and thunderstorms. Warmer. Highs in the upper 80s. Southwest winds 5 to 10 miles an hour. Chance of rain 20%. Heat index values up to 101. 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Here is a look at the Illinois River stages and the forecast for the next 3 days. River stages were recorded around 7 a.m. Forecasts are for 7 a.m. the next 3 days. At LaSalle, flood stage is 20 feet. This morning's river stage was 14.9 feet. The forecast for LaSalle is 15.9 feet on Wednesday, 16.1 feet on Thursday, and 14.9 feet on Friday. At Henry, flood stage is 23 feet. This morning's river stage was 16.1 feet. The forecast for Henry is 16.7 feet on Wednesday, 17.2 feet on Thursday, and 17.3 feet on Friday. At Peoria, flood stage is 18 feet. This morning's river stage was 12.3 feet. The forecast for Peoria is 12.4 feet on Wednesday, 12.6 feet on Thursday, and 12.8 feet on Friday. At Havana, flood stage is 14 feet. This morning's river stage was 7.5 feet. The forecast for Havana is 8.7 feet on Wednesday, 9.0 feet on Thursday, and 9.6 feet on Friday. At 11 a.m. in Peoria, skies were mostly sunny. The temperature was 82 degrees, the dew point was 74, and the relative humidity was 76%. The heat index was 88. The wind was southwest at 7 miles an hour. The pressure was 29.93 inches and falling. Around central and western Illinois, it was mostly sunny, with a temperature of 84 at Moline, 82 at Galesburg, and 85 at Lincoln. It was partly sunny, with a temperature of 84 at Lincoln, 82 at Macomb, 83 at Springfield, and 82 at Pontiac. At Bloomington, it was cloudy, with a temperature of 83. At Quincy, the weather conditions were not available. And once again at 11 a.m. in Peoria, under mostly sunny skies, the temperature was 82, and the heat index was 88. Looking elsewhere around the Midwest at 11 a.m., Chicago was partly sunny, and 79. Indianapolis was partly sunny, and 79. St. Louis was partly sunny, and 84. Kansas City was partly sunny, and 80. Des Moines was partly sunny, and 83. Milwaukee was partly sunny, and 73. The time is currently 11:18 a.m. Central Daylight Time. 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Now for the official National Weather Service forecast for Peoria and surrounding areas of central Illinois. Rest of today, partly sunny with a slight chance of showers and thunderstorms. Warmer with highs in the upper 80s. Southwest winds 5 to 10 miles an hour. Chance of rain 20%. Heat index values up to 101. Tonight, partly cloudy with a chance of showers and thunderstorms. Humid with lows in the lower 70s. South winds 5 to 10 miles an hour. Chance of rain 40%. Wednesday, sunny. A slight chance of showers and thunderstorms in the afternoon. Humid with highs in the lower 90s. Southwest winds 15 to 20 miles an hour with gusts up to 30 miles an hour. Chance of rain 20%. Heat index values up to 101. Wednesday night, a chance of thunderstorms. Showers likely until midnight, then a chance of showers after midnight. Lows in the lower 70s. Southwest

winds 15 to 20 miles an hour, diminishing to 5 to 10 miles an hour after midnight. Chance of rain 70%. Thursday, mostly sunny. Showers with thunderstorms likely in the afternoon. Humid with highs in the lower 90s. Southwest winds 15 to 20 miles an hour. Chance of rain 90%. Heat index values up to 101. Thursday night, showers likely with a chance of thunderstorms until midnight. Lows in the lower 60s. Chance of rain 70%. Friday, sunny. Highs in the lower 80s. Friday night, clear. Lows in the lower 60s. Saturday, sunny. Highs in the mid-80s. Saturday night and Sunday, partly cloudy. A chance of showers. Lows in the lower 60s. Highs around 80. Chance of rain 30%. Sunday night, partly cloudy. A chance of showers until midnight. Lows in the upper 50s. Chance of rain 30%. Monday, mostly sunny. Highs in the upper 70s. Again, the forecast for Peoria and surrounding areas of central Illinois for the rest of today, partly sunny with a slight chance of showers and thunderstorms. Warmer. Highs in the upper 80s. Southwest winds 5 to 10 miles an hour. Chance of rain 20%. Heat index values up to 101. At 11 a.m. in Peoria, skies were mostly sunny. The temperature was 82 degrees, the dew point was 74, and the relative humidity was 76%. The heat index was 88. The wind was southwest at 7 miles an hour. The pressure was 29.93 inches and falling. Around central and western Illinois, it was mostly sunny, with a temperature of 84 at Moline, 82 at Galesburg, and 85 at Lincoln. It was partly sunny, with a temperature of 84 at Lincoln, 82 at Macomb, 83 at Springfield, and 82 at Pontiac. At Bloomington, it was cloudy, with a temperature of 83. At Quincy, the weather conditions were not available. And once again at 11 a.m. in Peoria, under mostly sunny skies, the temperature was 82, and the heat index was 88. At 11 a.m. in Peoria, skies were partly sunny. The temperature was 84 degrees, the dew point was 74, and the relative humidity was 71%. The heat index was 91. The wind was south at 8 miles an hour. The pressure was 29.93 inches and falling. Around central and western Illinois, it was mostly sunny, with a temperature of 84 at Moline and 85 at Lincoln. It was partly sunny, with a temperature of 82 at Galesburg, 84 at Lincoln, 82 at Macomb, 83 at Springfield, and 82 at Pontiac. At Bloomington, it was cloudy, with a temperature of 83. At Quincy, the weather conditions were not available. And once again at 11 a.m. in Peoria, under partly sunny skies, the temperature was 84, and the heat index was 91. Looking elsewhere around the Midwest at 11 a.m., Chicago was partly sunny, and 79. Indianapolis was partly sunny, and 79. St. Louis was partly sunny, and 84. Kansas City was partly sunny, and 80. Des Moines was partly sunny, and 83. Milwaukee was partly sunny, and 73. The time is currently 11:23 a.m. Central Daylight Time. 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Now for the official National Weather Service forecast for Peoria and surrounding areas of central Illinois. Rest of today, partly sunny with a slight chance of showers and thunderstorms. Warmer with highs in the upper 80s. Southwest winds 5 to 10 miles an hour. Chance of rain 20%. Heat index values up to 101. Tonight, partly cloudy with a chance of showers and thunderstorms. Humid with lows in the lower 70s. South winds 5 to 10 miles an hour. Chance of rain 40%. Wednesday, sunny. A slight chance of showers and thunderstorms in the afternoon. Humid with highs in the lower 90s. Southwest winds 15 to 20 miles an hour with gusts up to 30 miles an hour. Chance of rain 20%. Heat index values up to 101. Wednesday night, a chance of thunderstorms. Showers likely until midnight,

then a chance of showers after midnight. Lows in the lower 70s. Southwest winds 15 to 20 miles an hour, diminishing to 5 to 10 miles an hour after midnight. Chance of rain 70%. Thursday, mostly sunny. Showers with thunderstorms likely in the afternoon. Humid with highs in the lower 90s. Southwest winds 15 to 20 miles an hour. Chance of rain 90%. Heat index values up to 101. Thursday night, showers likely with a chance of thunderstorms until midnight. Lows in the lower 60s. Chance of rain 70%. Friday, sunny. Highs in the lower 80s. Friday night, clear. Lows in the lower 60s. Saturday, sunny. Highs in the mid-80s. Saturday night and Sunday, partly cloudy. A chance of showers. Lows in the lower 60s. Highs around 80. Chance of rain 30%. Sunday night, partly cloudy. A chance of showers until midnight. Lows in the upper 50s. Chance of rain 30%. Monday, mostly sunny. Highs in the upper 70s. Again, the forecast for Peoria and surrounding areas of central Illinois for the rest of today, partly sunny with a slight chance of showers and thunderstorms. Warmer. Highs in the upper 80s. Southwest winds 5 to 10 miles an hour. Chance of rain 20%. Heat index values up to 101. Here is a look at the Illinois river stages and the forecast for the next 3 days. River stages were recorded around 7 a.m. Forecasts are for 7 a.m. the next 3 days. At LaSalle, flood stage is 20 feet. This morning's river stage was 14.9 feet. The forecast for LaSalle is 15.9 feet on Wednesday, 16.1 feet on Thursday, and 14.9 feet on Friday. At Henry, flood stage is 23 feet. This morning's river stage was 16.1 feet. The forecast for Henry is 16.7 feet on Wednesday, 17.2 feet on Thursday, and 17.3 feet on Friday. At Peoria, flood stage is 18 feet. This morning's river stage was 12.3 feet. The forecast for Peoria is 12.4 feet on Wednesday, 12.6 feet on Thursday, and 12.8 feet on Friday. At Havana, flood stage is 14 feet. This morning's river stage was 7.5 feet. The forecast for Havana is 8.7 feet on Wednesday, 9.0 feet on Thursday, and 9.6 feet on Friday. At 11 a.m. in Peoria, skies were partly sunny. The temperature was 84 degrees, the dew point was 74, and the relative humidity was 71%. The heat index was 91. The wind was south at 8 miles an hour. The pressure was 29.93 inches and falling. Around central and western Illinois, it was mostly sunny, with a temperature of 84 at Moline and 85 at Lincoln. It was partly sunny, with a temperature of 82 at Galesburg, 84 at Lincoln, 82 at Macomb, 83 at Springfield, and 82 at Pontiac. At Bloomington, it was cloudy, with a temperature of 83. At Quincy, the weather conditions were not available. And once again at 11 a.m. in Peoria, under partly sunny skies, the temperature was 84, and the heat index was 91. Looking elsewhere around the Midwest at 11 a.m., Chicago was partly sunny, and 79. Indianapolis was partly sunny, and 79. St. Louis was partly sunny, and 84. Kansas City was partly sunny, and 80. Des Moines was partly sunny, and 83. Milwaukee was partly sunny, and 73. The time is currently 11:28 a.m. Central Daylight Time. 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Now for the official National Weather Service forecast for Peoria and surrounding areas of central Illinois. Rest of today, partly sunny with a slight chance of showers and thunderstorms. Warmer with highs in the upper 80s. Southwest winds 5 to 10 miles an hour. Chance of rain 20%. Heat index values up to 101. Tonight, partly cloudy with a chance of showers and thunderstorms. Humid with lows in the lower 70s. South winds 5 to 10 miles an hour. Chance of rain 40%.

Wednesday, sunny. A slight chance of showers and thunderstorms in the afternoon. Humid with highs in the lower 90s. Southwest winds 15 to 20 miles an hour with gusts up to 30 miles an hour. Chance of rain 20%. Heat index values up to 101. Wednesday night, a chance of thunderstorms. Showers likely until midnight, then a chance of showers after midnight. Lows in the lower 70s. Southwest winds 15 to 20 miles an hour, diminishing to 5 to 10 miles an hour after midnight. Chance of rain 70%. Thursday, mostly sunny. Showers with thunderstorms likely in the afternoon. Humid with highs in the lower 90s. Southwest winds 15 to 20 miles an hour. Chance of rain 90%. Heat index values up to 101. Thursday night, showers likely with a chance of thunderstorms until midnight. Lows in the lower 60s. Chance of rain 70%. Friday, sunny. Highs in the lower 80s. Friday night, clear. Lows in the lower 60s. Saturday, sunny. Highs in the mid-80s. Saturday night and Sunday, partly cloudy. A chance of showers. Lows in the lower 60s. Highs around 80. Chance of rain 30%. Sunday night, partly cloudy. A chance of showers until midnight. Lows in the upper 50s. Chance of rain 30%. Monday, mostly sunny. Highs in the upper 70s. Again, the forecast for Peoria and surrounding areas of central Illinois for the rest of today, partly sunny with a slight chance of showers and thunderstorms. Warmer. Highs in the upper 80s. Southwest winds 5 to 10 miles an hour. Chance of rain 20%. Heat index values up to 101. At 11 a.m. in Peoria, skies were partly sunny. The temperature was 84 degrees, the dew point was 74, and the relative humidity was 71%. The heat index was 91. The wind was south at 8 miles an hour. The pressure was 29.93 inches and falling. Around central and western Illinois, it was mostly sunny, with a temperature of 84 at Moline and 85 at Lincoln. It was partly sunny, with a temperature of 82 at Galesburg, 84 at Lincoln, 82 at Macomb, 83 at Springfield, and 82 at Pontiac. At Bloomington, it was cloudy, with a temperature of 83. At Quincy, the weather conditions were not available. And once again at 11 a.m. in Peoria, under partly sunny skies, the temperature was 84, and the heat index was 91. Looking elsewhere around the Midwest at 11 a.m., Chicago was partly sunny, and 79. Indianapolis was partly sunny, and 79. St. Louis was partly sunny, and 84. Kansas City was partly sunny, and 80. Des Moines was partly sunny, and 83. Milwaukee was partly sunny, and 73. The time is currently 11:32 a.m. Central Daylight Time. 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Now for the official National Weather Service forecast for Peoria and surrounding areas of central Illinois. Rest of today, partly sunny with a slight chance of showers and thunderstorms. Warmer with highs in the upper 80s. Southwest winds 5 to 10 miles an hour. Chance of rain 20%. Heat index values up to 101. Tonight, partly cloudy with a chance of showers and thunderstorms. Humid with lows in the lower 70s. South winds 5 to 10 miles an hour. Chance of rain 40%. Wednesday, sunny. A slight chance of showers and thunderstorms in the afternoon. Humid with highs in the lower 90s. Southwest winds 15 to 20 miles an hour with gusts up to 30 miles an hour. Chance of rain 20%. Heat index values up to 101. Wednesday night, a chance of thunderstorms. Showers likely until midnight, then a chance of showers after midnight. Lows in the lower 70s. Southwest winds 15 to 20 miles an hour, diminishing to 5 to 10 miles an hour after midnight. Chance of rain 70%. Thursday, mostly sunny. Showers with thunder.

storms likely in the afternoon. Humid with highs in the lower 90s. Southwest winds 15 to 20 miles an hour. Chance of rain 90%. Heat index values up to 101. Thursday night, showers likely with a chance of thunderstorms until midnight. Lows in the lower 60s. Chance of rain 70%. Friday, sunny. Highs in the lower 80s. Friday night, clear. Lows in the lower 60s. Saturday, sunny. Highs in the mid-80s. Saturday night and Sunday, partly cloudy. A chance of showers. Lows in the lower 60s. Highs around 80. Chance of rain 30%. Sunday night, partly cloudy. A chance of showers until midnight. Lows in the upper 50s. Chance of rain 30%. Monday, mostly sunny. Highs in the upper 70s. Again, the forecast for Peoria and surrounding areas of central Illinois for the rest of today, partly sunny with a slight chance of showers and thunderstorms. Warmer. Highs in the upper 80s. Southwest winds 5 to 10 miles an hour. Chance of rain 20%. Heat index values up to 101. Here is a look at the Illinois River stages and the forecast for the next 3 days. River stages were recorded around 7 a.m. Forecasts are for 7 a.m. the next 3 days. At LaSalle, flood stage is 20 feet. This morning's river stage was 14.9 feet. The forecast for LaSalle is 15.9 feet on Wednesday, 16.1 feet on Thursday, and 14.9 feet on Friday. At Henry, flood stage is 23 feet. This morning's river stage was 16.1 feet. The forecast for Henry is 16.7 feet on Wednesday, 17.2 feet on Thursday, and 17.3 feet on Friday. At Peoria, flood stage is 18 feet. This morning's river stage was 12.3 feet. The forecast for Peoria is 12.4 feet on Wednesday, 12.6 feet on Thursday, and 12.8 feet on Friday. At Havana, flood stage is 14 feet. This morning's river stage was 7.5 feet. The forecast for Havana is 8.7 feet on Wednesday, 9.0 feet on Thursday, and 9.6 feet on Friday. At 11 a.m. in Peoria, skies were partly sunny. The temperature was 84 degrees, the dew point was 74, and the relative humidity was 71%. The heat index was 91. The wind was south at 8 miles an hour. The pressure was 29.93 inches and falling. Around central and western Illinois, it was mostly sunny, with a temperature of 84 at Moline and 85 at Lincoln. It was partly sunny, with a temperature of 82 at Galesburg, 84 at Lincoln, 82 at Macomb, 83 at Springfield, and 82 at Pontiac. At Bloomington, it was cloudy, with a temperature of 83. At Quincy, the weather conditions were not available. And once again at 11 a.m. in Peoria, under partly sunny skies, the temperature was 84, and the heat index was 91. Looking elsewhere around the Midwest at 11 a.m., Chicago was partly sunny, and 79. Indianapolis was partly sunny, and 79. St. Louis was partly sunny, and 84. Kansas City was partly sunny, and 80. Des Moines was partly sunny, and 83. Milwaukee was partly sunny, and 73. The time is currently 11:38 a.m. Central Daylight Time. 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Now for the official National Weather Service forecast for Peoria and surrounding areas of central Illinois. Rest of today, partly sunny with a slight chance of showers and thunderstorms. Warmer with highs in the upper 80s. Southwest winds 5 to 10 miles an hour. Chance of rain 20%. Heat index values up to 101. Tonight, partly cloudy with a chance of showers and thunderstorms. Humid with lows in the lower 70s. South winds 5 to 10 miles an hour. Chance of rain 40%. Wednesday, sunny. A slight chance of showers and thunderstorms in the afternoon. Humid with highs in the lower 90s. Southwest winds 15 to 20 miles an hour with gusts up to 30 miles an hour. Chance of rain 20%.
Heat index values up to 101. Wednesday night, a chance of thunderstorms. Showers likely until midnight, then a chance of showers after midnight. Lows in the lower 70s. Southwest winds 15 to 20 miles an hour, diminishing to 5 to 10 miles an hour after midnight. Chance of rain 70%. Thursday, mostly sunny. Showers with thunderstorms likely in the afternoon. Humid with highs in the lower 90s. Southwest winds 15 to 20 miles an hour. Chance of rain 90%. Heat index values up to 101. Thursday night, showers likely with a chance of thunderstorms until midnight. Lows in the lower 60s. Chance of rain 70%. Friday, sunny. Highs in the lower 80s. Friday night, clear. Lows in the lower 60s. Saturday, sunny. Highs in the mid-80s. Saturday night and Sunday, partly cloudy. A chance of showers. Lows in the lower 60s. Highs around 80. Chance of rain 30%. Sunday night, partly cloudy. A chance of showers until midnight. Lows in the upper 50s. Chance of rain 30%. Monday, mostly sunny. Highs in the upper 70s. Again, the forecast for Peoria and surrounding areas of central Illinois for the rest of today, partly sunny with a slight chance of showers and thunderstorms. Warmer. Highs in the upper 80s. Southwest winds 5 to 10 miles an hour. Chance of rain 20%. Heat index values up to 101. At 11 a.m. in Peoria, skies were partly sunny. The temperature was 84 degrees, the dew point was 74, and the relative humidity was 71%. The heat index was 91. The wind was south at 8 miles an hour. The pressure was 29.93 inches and falling. Around central and western Illinois, it was mostly sunny, with a temperature of 84 at Moline and 85 at Lincoln. It was partly sunny, with a temperature of 82 at Galesburg, 84 at Lincoln, 82 at Macomb, 83 at Springfield, and 82 at Pontiac. At Bloomington, it was cloudy, with a temperature of 83. At Quincy, the weather conditions were not available. And once again at 11 a.m. in Peoria, under partly sunny skies, the temperature was 84, and the heat index was 91. Looking elsewhere around the Midwest at 11 a.m., Chicago was partly sunny, and 79. Indianapolis was partly sunny, and 79. St. Louis was partly sunny, and 84. Kansas City was partly sunny, and 80. Des Moines was partly sunny, and 83. Milwaukee was partly sunny, and 73. The time is currently 11:42 a.m. Central Daylight Time. 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Now for the official National Weather Service forecast for Peoria and surrounding areas of central Illinois. Rest of today, partly sunny with a slight chance of showers and thunderstorms. Warmer with highs in the upper 80s. Southwest winds 5 to 10 miles an hour. Chance of rain 20%. Heat index values up to 101. Tonight, partly cloudy with a chance of showers and thunderstorms. Humid with lows in the lower 70s. South winds 5 to 10 miles an hour. Chance of rain 40%. Wednesday, sunny. A slight chance of showers and thunderstorms in the afternoon. Humid with highs in the lower 90s. Southwest winds 15 to 20 miles an hour with gusts up to 30 miles an hour. Chance of rain 20%. Heat index values up to 101. Wednesday night, a chance of thunderstorms. Showers likely until midnight, then a chance of showers after midnight. Lows in the lower 70s. Southwest winds 15 to 20 miles an hour, diminishing to 5 to 10 miles an hour after midnight. Chance of rain 70%. Thursday, mostly sunny. Showers with thunderstorms likely in the afternoon. Humid with highs in the lower 90s. Southwest winds 15 to 20 miles an hour. Chance of rain 90%. Heat index values up to 101. Thursday night, showers likely with a chance of thunderstorms until midnight. Lows in the lower 60s. Chance of rain 70%.
Friday.

Sunny. Highs in the lower 80s. Friday night, clear. Lows in the lower 60s. Saturday, sunny. Highs in the mid 80s. Saturday night and Sunday, partly cloudy. A chance of showers. Lows in the lower 60s. Highs around 80. Chance of rain 30%. Sunday night, partly cloudy. A chance of showers until midnight. Lows in the upper 50s. Chance of rain 30%. Monday, mostly sunny. Highs in the upper 70s. Again, the forecast for Peoria and surrounding areas of central Illinois for the rest of today, partly sunny with a slight chance of showers and thunderstorms. Warmer. Highs in the upper 80s. Southwest winds 5 to 10 miles an hour. Chance of rain 20%. Heat index values up to 101. Here is a look at the Illinois River stages and the forecast for the next 3 days. River stages were recorded around 7 a.m. Forecasts are for 7 a.m. the next 3 days. At LaSalle, flood stage is 20 feet. This morning's river stage was 14.9 feet. The forecast for LaSalle is 15.9 feet on Wednesday, 16.1 feet on Thursday, and 14.9 feet on Friday. At Henry, flood stage is 23 feet. This morning's river stage was 16.1 feet. The forecast for Henry is 16.7 feet on Wednesday, 17.2 feet on Thursday, and 17.3 feet on Friday. At Peoria, flood stage is 18 feet. This morning's river stage was 12.3 feet. The forecast for Peoria is 12.4 feet on Wednesday, 12.6 feet on Thursday, and 12.8 feet on Friday. At Havana, flood stage is 14 feet. This morning's river stage was 7.5 feet. The forecast for Havana is 8.7 feet on Wednesday, 9.0 feet on Thursday, and 9.6 feet on Friday. At 11 a.m. in Peoria, skies were partly sunny. The temperature was 84 degrees, the dew point was 74, and the relative humidity was 71%. The heat index was 91. The wind was south at 8 miles an hour. The pressure was 29.93 inches and falling. Around central and western Illinois, it was mostly sunny, with a temperature of 84 at Moline and 85 at Lincoln. It was partly sunny, with a temperature of 82 at Galesburg, 84 at Lincoln, 82 at Macomb, 83 at Springfield, and 82 at Pontiac. At Bloomington, it was cloudy, with a temperature of 83. At Quincy, the weather conditions were not available. And once again at 11 a.m. in Peoria, under partly sunny skies, the temperature was 84, and the heat index was 91. Looking elsewhere around the Midwest at 11 a.m., Chicago was partly sunny, and 79. Indianapolis was partly sunny, and 79. St. Louis was partly sunny, and 84. Kansas City was partly sunny, and 80. Des Moines was partly sunny, and 83. Milwaukee was partly sunny, and 73. The time is currently 11:47 a.m. Central Daylight Time. 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Now for the official National Weather Service forecast for Peoria and surrounding areas of central Illinois. Rest of today, partly sunny with a slight chance of showers and thunderstorms. Warmer with highs in the upper 80s. Southwest winds 5 to 10 miles an hour. Chance of rain 20%. Heat index values up to 101. Tonight, partly cloudy with a chance of showers and thunderstorms. Humid with lows in the lower 70s. South winds 5 to 10 miles an hour. Chance of rain 40%. Wednesday, sunny. A slight chance of showers and thunderstorms in the afternoon. Humid with highs in the lower 90s. Southwest winds 15 to 20 miles an hour with gusts up to 30 miles an hour. Chance of rain 20%. Heat index values up to 101. Wednesday night, a chance of thunderstorms. Showers likely until midnight, then a chance of showers after midnight. Lows in the lower 70s. Southwest winds 15 to 20 miles an hour, diminishing to 5 to 10 miles an hour after midnight. Chance of rain 70%. Thursday, mostly sunny. Showers with

Thunderstorms likely in the afternoon. Humid with highs in the lower 90s. Southwest winds 15 to 20 miles an hour. Chance of rain 90%. Heat index values up to 101. Thursday night, showers likely with a chance of thunderstorms until midnight. Lows in the lower 60s. Chance of rain 70%. Friday, sunny. Highs in the lower 80s. Friday night, clear. Lows in the lower 60s. Saturday, sunny. Highs in the mid-80s. Saturday night and Sunday, partly cloudy. A chance of showers. Lows in the lower 60s. Highs around 80. Chance of rain 30%. Sunday night, partly cloudy. A chance of showers until midnight. Lows in the upper 50s. Chance of rain 30%. Monday, mostly sunny. Highs in the upper 70s. Again, the forecast for Peoria and surrounding areas of central Illinois for the rest of today, partly sunny with a slight chance of showers and thunderstorms. Warmer. Highs in the upper 80s. Southwest winds 5 to 10 miles an hour. Chance of rain 20%. Heat index values up to 101. Now for the official National Weather Service forecast for Peoria and surrounding areas of central Illinois. Rest of today, mostly sunny with a slight chance of showers and thunderstorms. Warmer with highs in the upper 80s. Southwest winds 5 to 10 miles an hour. Chance of rain 20%. Heat index values up to 101. Tonight, mostly clear until midnight, then becoming partly cloudy. A slight chance of showers and thunderstorms. Humid with lows in the lower 70s. South winds 5 to 10 miles an hour. Chance of rain 20%. Wednesday, sunny. A chance of showers and thunderstorms in the afternoon. Humid with highs in the lower 90s. Southwest winds 15 to 20 miles an hour with gusts up to 30 miles an hour. Chance of rain 50%. Heat index values up to 100. Wednesday night, a chance of thunderstorms. Showers likely until midnight, then a chance of showers after midnight. Lows in the lower 70s. Southwest winds 15 to 20 miles an hour, diminishing to 5 to 10 miles an hour after midnight. Chance of rain 70%. Thursday, mostly sunny. Showers with thunderstorms likely in the afternoon. Humid with highs in the lower 90s. Southwest winds 15 to 20 miles an hour. Chance of rain 90%. Heat index values up to 101. Thursday night, showers likely with a chance of thunderstorms until midnight. Lows in the lower 60s. Chance of rain 70%. Friday, sunny. Highs in the lower 80s. Friday night, clear. Lows in the lower 60s. Saturday, sunny. Highs in the mid-80s. Saturday night and Sunday, partly cloudy. A chance of showers. Lows in the lower 60s. Highs around 80. Chance of rain 30%. Sunday night, partly cloudy. A chance of showers until midnight. Lows in the upper 50s. Chance of rain 30%. Monday, mostly sunny. Highs in the upper 70s. Again, the forecast for Peoria and surrounding areas of central Illinois for the rest of today, mostly sunny with a slight chance of showers and thunderstorms. Warmer. Highs in the upper 80s. Southwest winds 5 to 10 miles an hour. Chance of rain 20%. Heat index values up to 101. At 11 a.m. in Peoria, skies were partly sunny. The temperature was 84 degrees, the dew point was 74, and the relative humidity was 71%. The heat index was 91. The wind was south at 8 miles an hour. The pressure was 29.93 inches and falling. Around central and western Illinois, it was mostly sunny, with a temperature of 84 at Moline and 85 at Lincoln. It was partly sunny, with a temperature of 82 at Galesburg, 84 at Lincoln, 82 at Macomb, 83 at Springfield, and 82 at Pontiac. At Bloomington, it was cloudy, with a temperature of 83. At Quincy, the weather conditions were not available. And once again at 11 a.m. in Peoria, under partly sunny skies, the temperature was 84, and the heat index was 91.

The forecast for Los El is 15.9 feet on Wednesday, 16.1 feet on Thursday, and 14.9 feet on Friday. At Henry, flood stage is 23 feet. This morning's river stage was 16.1 feet. The forecast for Henry is 16.7 feet on Wednesday, 17.2 feet on Thursday, and 17.3 feet on Friday. At Peoria, flood stage is 18 feet. This morning's river stage was 12.3 feet. The forecast for Peoria is 12.4 feet on Wednesday, 12.6 feet on Thursday, and 12.8 feet on Friday. At Havana, flood stage is 14 feet. This morning's river stage was 7.5 feet. The forecast for Havana is 8.7 feet on Wednesday, 9.0 feet on Thursday, and 9.6 feet on Friday. Now for the official National Weather Service forecast for Peoria and surrounding areas of central Illinois. Rest of today, mostly sunny with a slight chance of showers and thunderstorms. Warmer with highs in the upper 80s. Southwest winds 5 to 10 miles an hour. Chance of rain 20%. Heat index values up to 101. Tonight, mostly clear until midnight, then becoming partly cloudy. A slight chance of showers and thunderstorms. Humid with lows in the lower 70s. South winds 5 to 10 miles an hour. Chance of rain 20%. Wednesday, sunny. A chance of showers and thunderstorms in the afternoon. Humid with highs in the lower 90s. Southwest winds 15 to 20 miles an hour with gusts up to 30 miles an hour. Chance of rain 50%. Heat index values up to 100. Wednesday night, a chance of thunderstorms. Showers likely until midnight, then a chance of showers after midnight. Lows in the lower 70s. Southwest winds 15 to 20 miles an hour, diminishing to 5 to 10 miles an hour after midnight. Chance of rain 70%. Thursday, mostly sunny. Showers with thunderstorms likely in the afternoon. Humid with highs in the lower 90s. Southwest winds 15 to 20 miles an hour. Chance of rain 90%. Heat index values up to 101. Thursday night, showers likely with a chance of thunderstorms until midnight. Lows in the lower 60s. Chance of rain 70%. Friday, sunny. Highs in the lower 80s. Friday night, clear. Lows in the lower 60s. Saturday, sunny. Highs in the mid 80s. Saturday night and Sunday, partly cloudy. A chance of showers. Lows in the lower 60s. Highs around 80. Chance of rain 30%. Sunday night, partly cloudy. A chance of showers until midnight. Lows in the upper 50s. Chance of rain 30%. Monday, mostly sunny. Highs in the upper 70s. Again, the forecast for Peoria and surrounding areas of central Illinois for the rest of today, mostly sunny with a slight chance of showers and thunderstorms. Warmer. Highs in the upper 80s. Southwest winds 5 to 10 miles an hour. Chance of rain 20%. Heat index values up to 101. At 11 a.m. in Peoria, skies were partly sunny. The temperature was 84 degrees, the dew point was 74, and the relative humidity was 71%. The heat index was 91. The wind was south at 8 miles an hour. The pressure was 29.93 inches and falling. Around central and western Illinois, it was mostly sunny, with a temperature of 84 at Moline and 85 at Lincoln. It was partly sunny, with a temperature of 82 at Galesburg, 84 at Lincoln, 82 at Macomb, 83 at Springfield, and 82 at Pontiac. At Bloomington, it was cloudy, with a temperature of 83. At Quincy, the weather conditions were not available. And once again at 11 a.m. in Peoria, under partly sunny skies, the temperature was 84, and the heat index was 91. Looking elsewhere around the Midwest at 11 a.m., Chicago was partly sunny, and 79. Indianapolis was partly sunny, and 79. St. Louis was partly sunny, and 84. Kansas City was partly sunny, and 80. Des Moines was partly sunny, and 83. Milwaukee was partly sunny, and 73. The time is currently 12 p.m.

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Now for the official National Weather Service forecast for Peoria and surrounding areas of central Illinois. Rest of today, mostly sunny with a slight chance of showers and thunderstorms. Warmer with highs in the upper 80s. Southwest winds 5 to 10 miles an hour. Chance of rain 20%. Heat index values up to 101. Tonight, mostly clear until midnight, then becoming partly cloudy. A slight chance of showers and thunderstorms. Humid with lows in the lower 70s. South winds 5 to 10 miles an hour. Chance of rain 20%. Wednesday, sunny. A chance of showers and thunderstorms in the afternoon. Humid with highs in the lower 90s. Southwest winds 15 to 20 miles an hour with gusts up to 30 miles an hour. Chance of rain 50%. Heat index values up to 100. Wednesday night, a chance of thunderstorms. Showers likely until midnight, then a chance of showers after midnight. Lows in the lower 70s. Southwest winds 15 to 20 miles an hour, diminishing to 5 to 10 miles an hour after midnight. Chance of rain 70%. Thursday, mostly sunny. Showers with thunderstorms likely in the afternoon. Humid with highs in the lower 90s. Southwest winds 15 to 20 miles an hour. Chance of rain 90%. Heat index values up to 101. Thursday night, showers likely with a chance of thunderstorms until midnight. Lows in the lower 60s. Chance of rain 70%. Friday, sunny. Highs in the lower 80s. Friday night, clear. Lows in the lower 60s. Saturday, sunny. Highs in the mid 80s. Saturday night and Sunday, partly cloudy. A chance of showers. Lows in the lower 60s. Highs around 80. Chance of rain 30%. Sunday night, partly cloudy. A chance of showers until midnight. Lows in the upper 50s. Chance of rain 30%. Monday, mostly sunny. Highs in the upper 70s. Again, the forecast for Peoria and surrounding areas of central Illinois for the rest of today, mostly sunny with a slight chance of showers and thunderstorms. Warmer. Highs in the upper 80s. Southwest winds 5 to 10 miles an hour. Chance of rain 20%. Heat index values up to 101. The time is currently 12:03 p.m. Central Daylight Time. 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Now for the official National Weather Service forecast for Peoria and surrounding areas of central Illinois. Rest of today, mostly sunny with a slight chance of showers and thunderstorms. Warmer with highs in the upper 80s. Southwest winds 5 to 10 miles an hour. Chance of rain 20%. Heat index values up to 101. Tonight, mostly clear until midnight, then becoming partly cloudy. A slight chance of showers and thunderstorms. Humid with lows in the lower 70s. South winds 5 to 10 miles an hour. Chance of rain 20%. Wednesday, sunny. A chance of showers and thunderstorms in the afternoon. Humid with highs in the lower 90s. Southwest winds 15 to 20 miles an hour with gusts up to 30 miles an hour. Chance of rain 50%. Heat index values up to 100. Wednesday night, a chance of thunderstorms. Showers likely until midnight, then a chance of showers after midnight. Lows in the lower 70s. Southwest winds 15 to 20 miles an hour, diminishing to 5 to 10 miles an hour after midnight. Chance of rain 70%. Thursday, mostly sunny. Showers with thunderstorms likely in the afternoon. Humid with highs in the lower 90s. Southwest winds 15 to 20 miles an hour. Chance of rain 90%. Heat index values up to 101. Thursday night, showers likely with a chance of thunderstorms until midnight. Lows in the lower 60s. Chance of rain 70%. Friday, sunny. Highs in the lower 80s. Friday night, clear. Lows in the lower 60s. Saturday, sunny. Highs in the mid 80s.

Saturday night and Sunday, partly cloudy. A chance of showers. Lows in the lower 60s. Highs around 80. Chance of rain 30%. Sunday night, partly cloudy. A chance of showers until midnight. Lows in the upper 50s. Chance of rain 30%. Monday, mostly sunny. Highs in the upper 70s. Again, the forecast for Peoria and surrounding areas of central Illinois for the rest of today, mostly sunny with a slight chance of showers and thunderstorms. Warmer. Highs in the upper 80s. Southwest winds 5 to 10 miles an hour. Chance of rain 20%. Heat index values up to 101. Here is a look at the Illinois River stages and the forecast for the next 3 days. River stages were recorded around 7 a.m. Forecasts are for 7 a.m. the next 3 days. At LaSalle, flood stage is 20 feet. This morning's river stage was 14.9 feet. The forecast for LaSalle is 15.9 feet on Wednesday, 16.1 feet on Thursday, and 14.9 feet on Friday. At Henry, flood stage is 23 feet. This morning's river stage was 16.1 feet. The forecast for Henry is 16.7 feet on Wednesday, 17.2 feet on Thursday, and 17.3 feet on Friday. At Peoria, flood stage is 18 feet. This morning's river stage was 12.3 feet. The forecast for Peoria is 12.4 feet on Wednesday, 12.6 feet on Thursday, and 12.8 feet on Friday. At Havana, flood stage is 14 feet. This morning's river stage was 7.5 feet. The forecast for Havana is 8.7 feet on Wednesday, 9.0 feet on Thursday, and 9.6 feet on Friday. The time is currently 12:07 p.m. Central Daylight Time. 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Now for the official National Weather Service forecast for Peoria and surrounding areas of central Illinois. Rest of today, mostly sunny with a slight chance of showers and thunderstorms. Warmer with highs in the upper 80s. Southwest winds 5 to 10 miles an hour. Chance of rain 20%. Heat index values up to 101. Tonight, mostly clear until midnight, then becoming partly cloudy. A slight chance of showers and thunderstorms. Humid with lows in the lower 70s. South winds 5 to 10 miles an hour. Chance of rain 20%. Wednesday, sunny. A chance of showers and thunderstorms in the afternoon. Humid with highs in the lower 90s. Southwest winds 15 to 20 miles an hour with gusts up to 30 miles an hour. Chance of rain 50%. Heat index values up to 100. Wednesday night, a chance of thunderstorms. Showers likely until midnight, then a chance of showers after midnight. Lows in the lower 70s. Southwest winds 15 to 20 miles an hour, diminishing to 5 to 10 miles an hour after midnight. Chance of rain 70%. Thursday, mostly sunny. Showers with thunderstorms likely in the afternoon. Humid with highs in the lower 90s. Southwest winds 15 to 20 miles an hour. Chance of rain 90%. Heat index values up to 101. Thursday night, showers likely with a chance of thunderstorms until midnight. Lows in the lower 60s. Chance of rain 70%. Friday, sunny. Highs in the lower 80s. Friday night, clear. Lows in the lower 60s. Saturday, sunny. Highs in the mid-80s. Saturday night and Sunday, partly cloudy. A chance of showers. Lows in the lower 60s. Highs around 80. Chance of rain 30%. Sunday night, partly cloudy. A chance of showers until midnight. Lows in the upper 50s. Chance of rain 30%. Monday, mostly sunny. Highs in the upper 70s. Again, the forecast for Peoria and surrounding areas of central Illinois for the rest of today, mostly sunny with a slight chance of showers and thunderstorms. Warmer. Highs in the upper 80s. Southwest winds 5 to 10 miles an hour. Chance of rain 20%. Heat index values up to 101. At noon in Peoria, skies were cloudy,

The temperature was 82 degrees, the dew point was 73, and the relative humidity was 74%. The heat index was 87. The wind was southwest at 10 miles an hour. The pressure was 29.95 inches and rising. Around central and western Illinois, temperatures were in the lower to mid-80s. It was partly sunny at Bloomington, Moline, Galesburg, and Lakin. At Macomb, Springfield, Lincoln, and Pontiac, it was partly sunny. And once again at noon in Peoria, under cloudy skies, the temperature was 82, and the heat index was 87. Looking elsewhere around the Midwest at noon, Chicago was partly sunny, and 82. Indianapolis was partly sunny, and 82. St. Louis was cloudy, and 83. Kansas City was mostly sunny, and 84. Des Moines was partly sunny, and 86. Milwaukee was partly sunny, and 69. The time is currently 12:11 p.m. Central Daylight Time. 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Now for the official National Weather Service forecast for Peoria and surrounding areas of central Illinois. Rest of today, mostly sunny with a slight chance of showers and thunderstorms. Warmer with highs in the upper 80s. Southwest winds 5 to 10 miles an hour. Chance of rain 20%. Heat index values up to 101. Tonight, mostly clear until midnight, then becoming partly cloudy. A slight chance of showers and thunderstorms. Humid with lows in the lower 70s. South winds 5 to 10 miles an hour. Chance of rain 20%. Wednesday, sunny. A chance of showers and thunderstorms in the afternoon. Humid with highs in the lower 90s. Southwest winds 15 to 20 miles an hour with gusts up to 30 miles an hour. Chance of rain 50%. Heat index values up to 100. Wednesday night, a chance of thunderstorms. Showers likely until midnight, then a chance of showers after midnight. Lows in the lower 70s. Southwest winds 15 to 20 miles an hour, diminishing to 5 to 10 miles an hour after midnight. Chance of rain 70%. Thursday, mostly sunny. Showers with thunderstorms likely in the afternoon. Humid with highs in the lower 90s. Southwest winds 15 to 20 miles an hour. Chance of rain 90%. Heat index values up to 101. Thursday night, showers likely with a chance of thunderstorms until midnight. Lows in the lower 60s. Chance of rain 70%. Friday, sunny. Highs in the lower 80s. Friday night, clear. Lows in the lower 60s. Saturday, sunny. Highs in the mid-80s. Saturday night and Sunday, partly cloudy. A chance of showers. Lows in the lower 60s. Highs around 80. Chance of rain 30%. Sunday night, partly cloudy. A chance of showers until midnight. Lows in the upper 50s. Chance of rain 30%. Monday, mostly sunny. Highs in the upper 70s. Again, the forecast for Peoria and surrounding areas of central Illinois for the rest of today, mostly sunny with a slight chance of showers and thunderstorms. Warmer. Highs in the upper 80s. Southwest winds 5 to 10 miles an hour. Chance of rain 20%. Heat index values up to 101. 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At noon in Peoria, skies were cloudy. The temperature was 82 degrees, the dew point was 73, and the relative humidity was 74%. The heat index was 87. The wind was southwest at 10 miles an hour. The pressure was 29.95 inches and rising. Around central and western Illinois, temperatures were in the lower to mid-80s.

was partly sunny at Bloomington, Moline, Lakin, and Macomb. At Springfield, Lincoln, and Pontiac, it was partly sunny. At Galesburg, it was cloudy. And once again at noon in Peoria, under cloudy skies, the temperature was 82, and the heat index was 87. Here is a look at the Illinois River stages and the forecast for the next 3 days. River stages were recorded around 7 a.m. Forecasts are for 7 a.m. the next 3 days. At LaSalle, flood stage is 20 feet. This morning's river stage was 14.9 feet. The forecast for LaSalle is 15.9 feet on Wednesday, 16.1 feet on Thursday, and 14.9 feet on Friday. At Henry, flood stage is 23 feet. This morning's river stage was 16.1 feet. The forecast for Henry is 16.7 feet on Wednesday, 17.2 feet on Thursday, and 17.3 feet on Friday. At Peoria, flood stage is 18 feet. This morning's river stage was 12.3 feet. The forecast for Peoria is 12.4 feet on Wednesday, 12.6 feet on Thursday, and 12.8 feet on Friday. At Havana, flood stage is 14 feet. This morning's river stage was 7.5 feet. The forecast for Havana is 8.7 feet on Wednesday, 9.0 feet on Thursday, and 9.6 feet on Friday. Looking elsewhere around the Midwest at noon, Chicago was partly sunny, and 82. Indianapolis was partly sunny, and 82. St. Louis was cloudy, and 83. Kansas City was mostly sunny, and 84. Des Moines was mostly sunny, and 86. Milwaukee was partly sunny, and 69. The time is currently 12:17 p.m. Central Daylight Time. 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Now for the official National Weather Service forecast for Peoria and surrounding areas of central Illinois. Rest of today, mostly sunny with a slight chance of showers and thunderstorms. Warmer with highs in the upper 80s. Southwest winds 5 to 10 miles an hour. Chance of rain 20%. Heat index values up to 101. Tonight, mostly clear until midnight, then becoming partly cloudy. A slight chance of showers and thunderstorms. Humid with lows in the lower 70s. South winds 5 to 10 miles an hour. Chance of rain 20%. Wednesday, sunny. A chance of showers and thunderstorms in the afternoon. Humid with highs in the lower 90s. Southwest winds 15 to 20 miles an hour with gusts up to 30 miles an hour. Chance of rain 50%. Heat index values up to 100. Wednesday night, a chance of thunderstorms. Showers likely until midnight, then a chance of showers after midnight. Lows in the lower 70s. Southwest winds 15 to 20 miles an hour, diminishing to 5 to 10 miles an hour after midnight. Chance of rain 70%. Thursday, mostly sunny. Showers with thunderstorms likely in the afternoon. Humid with highs in the lower 90s. Southwest winds 15 to 20 miles an hour. Chance of rain 90%. Heat index values up to 101. Thursday night, showers likely with a chance of thunderstorms until midnight. Lows in the lower 60s. Chance of rain 70%. Friday, sunny. Highs in the lower 80s. Friday night, clear. Lows in the lower 60s. Saturday, sunny. Highs in the mid-80s. Saturday night and Sunday, partly cloudy. A chance of showers. Lows in the lower 60s. Highs around 80. Chance of rain 30%. Sunday night, partly cloudy. A chance of showers until midnight. Lows in the upper 50s. Chance of rain 30%. Monday, mostly sunny. Highs in the upper 70s. Again, the forecast for Peoria and surrounding areas of central Illinois for the rest of today, mostly sunny with a slight chance of showers and thunderstorms. Warmer. Highs in the upper 80s. Southwest winds 5 to 10 miles an hour. Chance of rain 20%. Heat index values up to 101. At noon in Peoria, skies were cloudy. The temperature was 82 degrees, the dew point was 73,

relative humidity was 74%. The heat index was 87. The wind was southwest at 10 miles an hour. The pressure was 29.95 inches and rising. Around central and western Illinois, temperatures were in the lower to mid-80s. It was partly sunny at Bloomington, Moline, Lakin, and Macomb. At Springfield, Lincoln, and Pontiac, it was partly sunny. At Galesburg, it was cloudy. And once again at noon in Peoria, under cloudy skies, the temperature was 82, and the heat index was 87. Looking elsewhere around the Midwest at noon, Chicago was partly sunny, and 82. Indianapolis was partly sunny, and 82. St. Louis was cloudy, and 83. Kansas City was mostly sunny, and 84. Des Moines was mostly sunny, and 86. Milwaukee was partly sunny, and 69. The time is currently 12:21 p.m. Central Daylight Time. 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Now for the official National Weather Service forecast for Peoria and surrounding areas of central Illinois. Rest of today, mostly sunny with a slight chance of showers and thunderstorms. Warmer with highs in the upper 80s. Southwest winds 5 to 10 miles an hour. Chance of rain 20%. Heat index values up to 101. Tonight, mostly clear until midnight, then becoming partly cloudy. A slight chance of showers and thunderstorms. Humid with lows in the lower 70s. South winds 5 to 10 miles an hour. Chance of rain 20%. Wednesday, sunny. A chance of showers and thunderstorms in the afternoon. Humid with highs in the lower 90s. Southwest winds 15 to 20 miles an hour with gusts up to 30 miles an hour. Chance of rain 50%. Heat index values up to 100. Wednesday night, a chance of thunderstorms. Showers likely until midnight, then a chance of showers after midnight. Lows in the lower 70s. Southwest winds 15 to 20 miles an hour, diminishing to 5 to 10 miles an hour after midnight. Chance of rain 70%. Thursday, mostly sunny. Showers with thunderstorms likely in the afternoon. Humid with highs in the lower 90s. Southwest winds 15 to 20 miles an hour. Chance of rain 90%. Heat index values up to 101. Thursday night, showers likely with a chance of thunderstorms until midnight. Lows in the lower 60s. Chance of rain 70%. Friday, sunny. Highs in the lower 80s. Friday night, clear. Lows in the lower 60s. Saturday, sunny. Highs in the mid-80s. Saturday night and Sunday, partly cloudy. A chance of showers. Lows in the lower 60s. Highs around 80. Chance of rain 30%. Sunday night, partly cloudy. A chance of showers until midnight. Lows in the upper 50s. Chance of rain 30%. Monday, mostly sunny. Highs in the upper 70s. Again, the forecast for Peoria and surrounding areas of central Illinois for the rest of today, mostly sunny with a slight chance of showers and thunderstorms. Warmer. Highs in the upper 80s. Southwest winds 5 to 10 miles an hour. Chance of rain 20%. Heat index values up to 101. At noon in Peoria, skies were cloudy. The temperature was 82 degrees. The dew point was 73, and the relative humidity was 74%. The heat index was 87. The wind was southwest at 10 miles an hour. The pressure was 29.95 inches and rising. Around central and western Illinois, temperatures were in the lower to mid-80s. At Springfield, it was mostly sunny. It was partly sunny at Bloomington, Moline, and Lakin. At Macomb, Lincoln, and Pontiac, it was partly sunny. At Galesburg, it was cloudy. And once again at noon in Peoria, under cloudy skies, the temperature was 82, and the heat index was 87. Here is a look at the Illinois River stages and the forecast for the next 3 days. River stages were recorded around 7 a.m. Forecasts are for 7 a.m. the next 3 days. At LaSalle, flood stage is 20 feet. This morning's river stage was 14.9 feet.

The forecast for Los El is 15.9 feet on Wednesday, 16.1 feet on Thursday, and 14.9 feet on Friday. At Henry, flood stage is 23 feet. This morning's river stage was 16.1 feet. The forecast for Henry is 16.7 feet on Wednesday, 17.2 feet on Thursday, and 17.3 feet on Friday. At Peoria, flood stage is 18 feet. This morning's river stage was 12.3 feet. The forecast for Peoria is 12.4 feet on Wednesday, 12.6 feet on Thursday, and 12.8 feet on Friday. At Havana, flood stage is 14 feet. This morning's river stage was 7.5 feet. The forecast for Havana is 8.7 feet on Wednesday, 9.0 feet on Thursday, and 9.6 feet on Friday. The time is currently 12:26 p.m. Central Daylight Time. 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Now for the official National Weather Service forecast for Peoria and surrounding areas of central Illinois. Rest of today, mostly sunny with a slight chance of showers and thunderstorms. Warmer with highs in the upper 80s. Southwest winds 5 to 10 miles an hour. Chance of rain 20%. Heat index values up to 101. Tonight, mostly clear until midnight, then becoming partly cloudy. A slight chance of showers and thunderstorms. Humid with lows in the lower 70s. South winds 5 to 10 miles an hour. Chance of rain 20%. Wednesday, sunny. A chance of showers and thunderstorms in the afternoon. Humid with highs in the lower 90s. Southwest winds 15 to 20 miles an hour with gusts up to 30 miles an hour. Chance of rain 50%. Heat index values up to 100. Wednesday night, a chance of thunderstorms. Showers likely until midnight, then a chance of showers after midnight. Lows in the lower 70s. Southwest winds 15 to 20 miles an hour, diminishing to 5 to 10 miles an hour after midnight. Chance of rain 70%. Thursday, mostly sunny. Showers with thunderstorms likely in the afternoon. Humid with highs in the lower 90s. Southwest winds 15 to 20 miles an hour. Chance of rain 90%. Heat index values up to 101. Thursday night, showers likely with a chance of thunderstorms until midnight. Lows in the lower 60s. Chance of rain 70%. Friday, sunny. Highs in the lower 80s. Friday night, clear. Lows in the lower 60s. Saturday, sunny. Highs in the mid-80s. Saturday night and Sunday, partly cloudy. A chance of showers. Lows in the lower 60s. Highs around 80. Chance of rain 30%. Sunday night, partly cloudy. A chance of showers until midnight. Lows in the upper 50s. Chance of rain 30%. Monday, mostly sunny. Highs in the upper 70s. Again, the forecast for Peoria and surrounding areas of central Illinois for the rest of today, mostly sunny with a slight chance of showers and thunderstorms. Warmer. Highs in the upper 80s. Southwest winds 5 to 10 miles an hour. Chance of rain 20%. Heat index values up to 101. At noon in Peoria, skies were cloudy. The temperature was 82 degrees, the dew point was 73, and the relative humidity was 74%. The heat index was 87. The wind was southwest at 10 miles an hour. The pressure was 29.95 inches and rising. Around central and western Illinois, temperatures were in the lower to mid-80s. At Springfield, it was mostly sunny. It was partly sunny at Bloomington, Moline, and Lakin. At Macomb, Lincoln, and Pontiac, it was partly sunny. At Galesburg, it was cloudy. And once again at noon in Peoria, under cloudy skies, the temperature was 82, and the heat index was 87. Looking elsewhere around the Midwest at noon, Chicago was partly sunny, and 82. Indianapolis was partly sunny, and 82. St. Louis was cloudy, and 83. Kansas City was mostly sunny, and 84. Des Moines was mostly sunny, and 86. Milwaukee was partly sunny, and 69.

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Now for the official National Weather Service forecast for Peoria and surrounding areas of central Illinois. Rest of today, mostly sunny with a slight chance of showers and thunderstorms. Warmer with highs in the upper 80s. Southwest winds 5 to 10 miles an hour. Chance of rain 20%. Heat index values up to 101. Tonight, mostly clear until midnight, then becoming partly cloudy. A slight chance of showers and thunderstorms. Humid with lows in the lower 70s. South winds 5 to 10 miles an hour. Chance of rain 20%. Wednesday, sunny. A chance of showers and thunderstorms in the afternoon. Humid with highs in the lower 90s. Southwest winds 15 to 20 miles an hour with gusts up to 30 miles an hour. Chance of rain 50%. Heat index values up to 100. Wednesday night, a chance of thunderstorms. Showers likely until midnight, then a chance of showers after midnight. Lows in the lower 70s. Southwest winds 15 to 20 miles an hour, diminishing to 5 to 10 miles an hour after midnight. Chance of rain 70%. Thursday, mostly sunny. Showers with thunderstorms likely in the afternoon. Humid with highs in the lower 90s. Southwest winds 15 to 20 miles an hour. Chance of rain 90%. Heat index values up to 101. Thursday night, showers likely with a chance of thunderstorms until midnight. Lows in the lower 60s. Chance of rain 70%. Friday, sunny. Highs in the lower 80s. Friday night, clear. Lows in the lower 60s. Saturday, sunny. Highs in the mid-80s. Saturday night and Sunday, partly cloudy. A chance of showers. Lows in the lower 60s. Highs around 80. Chance of rain 30%. Sunday night, partly cloudy. A chance of showers until midnight. Lows in the upper 50s. Chance of rain 30%. Monday, mostly sunny. Highs in the upper 70s. Again, the forecast for Peoria and surrounding areas of central Illinois for the rest of today, mostly sunny with a slight chance of showers and thunderstorms. Warmer. Highs in the upper 80s. Southwest winds mostly sunny with a slight chance of showers and thunderstorms. Warmer. Highs in the upper 80s. Southwest winds 5 to 10 miles an hour. Chance of rain 20%. Heat index values up to 101. At noon in Peoria, skies were cloudy. The temperature was 82 degrees, the dew point was 73, and the relative humidity was 74%. The heat index was 87. The wind was southwest at 10 miles an hour. The pressure was 29.95 inches and rising. Around central and western Illinois, temperatures were in the lower to mid-80s. At Springfield, it was mostly sunny. It was partly sunny at Bloomington, Moline, and Lakin. At Macomb, Lincoln, and Pontiac, it was partly sunny. At Galesburg, it was cloudy. And once again at noon in Peoria, under cloudy skies, the temperature was 82, and the heat index was 87. Looking elsewhere around the Midwest at noon, Chicago was partly sunny, and 82. Indianapolis was partly sunny, and 82. St. Louis was cloudy, and 83. Kansas City was mostly sunny, and 84. Des Moines was mostly sunny, and 86. Milwaukee was partly sunny, and 69. The time is currently 12:34 p.m. Central Daylight Time. 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Now for the official National Weather Service forecast for Peoria and surrounding areas of central Illinois. Rest of today, mostly sunny with a slight chance of showers and thunderstorms. Warmer with highs in the upper 80s. Southwest winds 5 to 10 miles an hour. Chance of rain 20%. Heat index values up to 101. Tonight, mostly clear until midnight, then becoming partly cloudy. A slight chance of showers and thunderstorms. Humid with lows in the lower 70s.

south winds 5 to 10 miles an hour. Chance of rain 20%. Wednesday, sunny. A chance of showers and thunderstorms in the afternoon. Humid with highs in the lower 90s. Southwest winds 15 to 20 miles an hour with gusts up to 30 miles an hour. Chance of rain 50%. Heat index values up to 100. Wednesday night, a chance of thunderstorms. Showers likely until midnight, then a chance of showers after midnight. Lows in the lower 70s. Southwest winds 15 to 20 miles an hour, diminishing to 5 to 10 miles an hour after midnight. Chance of rain 70%. Thursday, mostly sunny. Showers with thunderstorms likely in the afternoon. Humid with highs in the lower 90s. Southwest winds 15 to 20 miles an hour. Chance of rain 90%. Heat index values up to 101. Thursday night, showers likely with a chance of thunderstorms until midnight. Lows in the lower 60s. Chance of rain 70%. Friday, sunny. Highs in the lower 80s. Friday night, clear. Lows in the lower 60s. Saturday, sunny. Highs in the mid-80s. Saturday night and Sunday, partly cloudy. A chance of showers. Lows in the lower 60s. Highs around 80. Chance of rain 30%. Sunday night, partly cloudy. A chance of showers until midnight. Lows in the upper 50s. Chance of rain 30%. Monday, mostly sunny. Highs in the upper 70s. Again, the forecast for Peoria and surrounding areas of central Illinois for the rest of today, mostly sunny with a slight chance of showers and thunderstorms. Warmer. Highs in the upper 80s. Southwest winds 5 to 10 miles an hour. Chance of rain 20%. Heat index values up to 101. Here is a look at the Illinois River stages and the forecast for the next 3 days. River stages were recorded around 7 a.m. Forecasts are for 7 a.m. the next 3 days. At LaSalle, flood stage is 20 feet. This morning's river stage was 14.9 feet. The forecast for LaSalle is 15.9 feet on Wednesday, 16.1 feet on Thursday, and 14.9 feet on Friday. At Henry, flood stage is 23 feet. This morning's river stage was 16.1 feet. The forecast for Henry is 16.7 feet on Wednesday, 17.2 feet on Thursday, and 17.3 feet on Friday. At Peoria, flood stage is 18 feet. This morning's river stage was 12.3 feet. The forecast for Peoria is 12.4 feet on Wednesday, 12.6 feet on Thursday, and 12.8 feet on Friday. At Havana, flood stage is 14 feet. This morning's river stage was 7.5 feet. The forecast for Havana is 8.7 feet on Wednesday, 9.0 feet on Thursday, and 9.6 feet on Friday. At noon in Peoria, skies were cloudy. The temperature was 82 degrees, the dew point was 73, and the relative humidity was 74%. The heat index was 87. The wind was southwest at 10 miles an hour. The pressure was 29.95 inches and rising. Around central and western Illinois, temperatures were in the lower to mid-80s. At Springfield, it was mostly sunny. It was partly sunny at Bloomington, Moline, and Lakin. At Macomb, Lincoln, and Pontiac, it was partly sunny. At Galesburg, it was cloudy. And once again at noon in Peoria, under cloudy skies, the temperature was 82, and the heat index was 87. Looking elsewhere around the Midwest at noon, Chicago was partly sunny, and 82. Indianapolis was partly sunny, and 82. St. Louis was cloudy, and 83. Kansas City was mostly sunny, and 84. Des Moines was mostly sunny, and 86. Milwaukee was partly sunny, and 69. The time is currently 12:39 p.m. Central Daylight Time. 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Now for the official National Weather Service forecast for Peoria and surrounding areas of central Illinois. Rest of today, mostly sunny with a slight chance of showers and thunderstorms. Warmer with highs around 90.
Southwest winds 5 to 10 miles an hour. Chance of rain 20%. Heat index values up to 100. Tonight, mostly clear until midnight, then becoming partly cloudy. A slight chance of showers and thunderstorms. Humid with lows in the lower 70s. South winds 5 to 10 miles an hour. Chance of rain 20%. Wednesday, sunny. A chance of showers and thunderstorms in the afternoon. Humid with highs in the lower 90s. Southwest winds 15 to 20 miles an hour with gusts up to 30 miles an hour. Chance of rain 50%. Heat index values up to 100. Wednesday night, a chance of thunderstorms. Showers likely until midnight, then a chance of showers after midnight. Lows in the lower 70s. Southwest winds 15 to 20 miles an hour, diminishing to 5 to 10 miles an hour after midnight. Chance of rain 70%. Thursday, mostly sunny. Showers with thunderstorms likely in the afternoon. Humid with highs in the lower 90s. Southwest winds 15 to 20 miles an hour. Chance of rain 90%. Heat index values up to 101. Thursday night, showers likely with a chance of thunderstorms until midnight. Lows in the lower 60s. Chance of rain 70%. Friday, sunny. Highs in the lower 80s. Friday night, clear. Lows in the lower 60s. Saturday, sunny. Highs in the mid-80s. Saturday night and Sunday, partly cloudy. A chance of showers. Lows in the lower 60s. Highs around 80. Chance of rain 30%. Sunday night, partly cloudy. A chance of showers until midnight. Lows in the upper 50s. Chance of rain 30%. Monday, mostly sunny. Highs in the upper 70s. Again, the forecast for Peoria and surrounding areas of central Illinois for the rest of today, mostly sunny with a slight chance of showers and thunderstorms. Warmer. Highs around 90. Southwest winds 5 to 10 miles an hour. Chance of rain 20%. Heat index values up to 100. At noon in Peoria, skies were cloudy. The temperature was 82 degrees, the dew point was 73, and the relative humidity was 74%. The heat index was 87. The wind was southwest at 10 miles an hour. The pressure was 29.95 inches and rising. Around central and western Illinois, temperatures were in the lower to mid-80s. At Springfield, it was mostly sunny. It was partly sunny at Bloomington, Moline, and Lakin. At Macomb, Lincoln, and Pontiac, it was partly sunny. At Galesburg, it was cloudy. And once again at noon in Peoria, under cloudy skies, the temperature was 82, and the heat index was 87. Looking elsewhere around the Midwest at noon, Chicago was partly sunny, and 82. Indianapolis was partly sunny, and 82. St. Louis was cloudy, and 83. Kansas City was mostly sunny, and 84. Des Moines was mostly sunny, and 86. Milwaukee was partly sunny, and 69. The time is currently 12:43 p.m. Central Daylight Time. 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Now for the official National Weather Service forecast for Peoria and surrounding areas of central Illinois. Rest of today, mostly sunny with a slight chance of showers and thunderstorms. Warmer with highs around 90. Southwest winds 5 to 10 miles an hour. Chance of rain 20%. Heat index values up to 100. Tonight, mostly clear until midnight, then becoming partly cloudy. A slight chance of showers and thunderstorms. Humid with lows in the lower 70s. South winds 5 to 10 miles an hour. Chance of rain 20%. Wednesday, sunny. A chance of showers and thunderstorms in the afternoon. Humid with highs in the lower 90s. Southwest winds 15 to 20 miles an hour with gusts up to 30 miles an hour. Chance of rain 50%. Heat index values up to 100. Wednesday night, a chance of thunderstorms. Showers likely until midnight, then a chance of showers after midnight. Lows in the lower 70s.
Southwest winds 15 to 20 miles an hour.

hour, diminishing to 5 to 10 miles an hour after midnight. Chance of rain 70%. Thursday, mostly sunny. Showers with thunderstorms likely in the afternoon. Humid with highs in the lower 90s. Southwest winds 15 to 20 miles an hour. Chance of rain 90%. Heat index values up to 101. Thursday night, showers likely with a chance of thunderstorms until midnight. Lows in the lower 60s. Chance of rain 70%. Friday, sunny. Highs in the lower 80s. Friday night, clear. Lows in the lower 60s. Saturday, sunny. Highs in the mid-80s. Saturday night and Sunday, partly cloudy. A chance of showers. Lows in the lower 60s. Highs around 80. Chance of rain 30%. Sunday night, partly cloudy. A chance of showers until midnight. Lows in the upper 50s. Chance of rain 30%. Monday, mostly sunny. Highs in the upper 70s. Again, the forecast for Peoria and surrounding areas of central Illinois for the rest of today, mostly sunny with a slight chance of showers and thunderstorms. Warmer. Highs around 90. Southwest winds 5 to 10 miles an hour. Chance of rain 20%. Heat index values up to 100. Here is a look at the Illinois River stages and the forecast for the next 3 days. River stages were recorded around 7 a.m. Forecasts are for 7 a.m. the next 3 days. At Musselle, flood stage is 20 feet. This morning's river stage was 14.9 feet. The forecast for LaSalle is 15.9 feet on Wednesday, 16.1 feet on Thursday, and 14.9 feet on Friday. At Henry, flood stage is 23 feet. This morning's river stage was 16.1 feet. The forecast for Henry is 16.7 feet on Wednesday, 17.2 feet on Thursday, and 17.3 feet on Friday. At Peoria, flood stage is 18 feet. This morning's river stage was 12.3 feet. The forecast for Peoria is 12.4 feet on Wednesday, 12.6 feet on Thursday, and 12.8 feet on Friday. At Havana, flood stage is 14 feet. This morning's river stage was 7.5 feet. The forecast for Havana is 8.7 feet on Wednesday, 9.0 feet on Thursday, and 9.6 feet on Friday. At noon in Peoria, skies were cloudy. The temperature was 82 degrees, the dew point was 73, and the relative humidity was 74%. The heat index was 87. The wind was southwest at 10 miles an hour. The pressure was 29.95 inches and rising. Around central and western Illinois, temperatures were in the lower to mid-80s. At Springfield, it was mostly sunny. It was partly sunny at Bloomington, Moline, and Lakin. At Macomb, Lincoln, and Pontiac, it was partly sunny. At Galesburg, it was cloudy. And once again at noon in Peoria, under cloudy skies, the temperature was 82, and the heat index was 87. Looking elsewhere around the Midwest at noon, Chicago was partly sunny, and 82. Indianapolis was partly sunny, and 82. St. Louis was cloudy, and 83. Kansas City was mostly sunny, and 84. Des Moines was mostly sunny, and 86. Milwaukee was partly sunny, and 69. The time is currently 12:49 p.m. Central Daylight Time. 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Now for the official National Weather Service forecast for Peoria and surrounding areas of central Illinois. Rest of today, mostly sunny with a slight chance of showers and thunderstorms. Warmer with highs around 90. Southwest winds 5 to 10 miles an hour. Chance of rain 20%. Heat index values up to 100. Tonight, mostly clear until midnight, then becoming partly cloudy. A slight chance of showers and thunderstorms. Humid with lows in the lower 70s. South winds 5 to 10 miles an hour. Chance of rain 20%. Wednesday, sunny. A chance of showers and thunderstorms in the afternoon. Humid with highs in the lower 90s. Southwest winds 15 to 20 miles an hour with gusts up to 30 miles an hour.

chance of rain 50%. Heat index values up to 100. Wednesday night, a chance of thunderstorms. Showers likely until midnight, then a chance of showers after midnight. Lows in the lower 70s. Southwest winds 15 to 20 miles an hour, diminishing to 5 to 10 miles an hour after midnight. Chance of rain 70%. Thursday, mostly sunny. Showers with thunderstorms likely in the afternoon. Humid with highs in the lower 90s. Southwest winds 15 to 20 miles an hour. Chance of rain 90%. Heat index values up to 101. Thursday night, showers likely with a chance of thunderstorms until midnight. Lows in the lower 60s. Chance of rain 70%. Friday, sunny. Highs in the lower 80s. Friday night, clear. Lows in the lower 60s. Saturday, sunny. Highs in the mid-80s. Saturday night and Sunday, partly cloudy. A chance of showers. Lows in the lower 60s. Highs around 80. Chance of rain 30%. Sunday night, partly cloudy. A chance of showers until midnight. Lows in the upper 50s. Chance of rain 30%. Monday, mostly sunny. Highs in the upper 70s. Again, the forecast for Peoria and surrounding areas of central Illinois for the rest of today, mostly sunny with a slight chance of showers and thunderstorms. Warmer. Highs around 90. Southwest winds 5 to 10 miles an hour. Chance of rain 20%. Heat index values up to 100. At noon in Peoria, skies were cloudy. The temperature was 82 degrees, the dew point was 73, and the relative humidity was 74%. The heat index was 87. The wind was southwest at 10 miles an hour. The pressure was 29.95 inches and rising. Around central and western Illinois, temperatures were in the lower to mid 80s. At Springfield, it was mostly sunny. It was partly sunny at Bloomington, Moline, and Lakin. At Macomb, Lincoln, and Pontiac, it was partly sunny. At Galesburg, it was cloudy. And once again at noon in Peoria, under cloudy skies, the temperature was 82 and the heat index was 87. Looking elsewhere around the Midwest at noon, Chicago was partly sunny and 82. Indianapolis was partly sunny and 82. St. Louis was cloudy and 83. Kansas City was mostly sunny and 84. Des Moines was mostly sunny and 86. Milwaukee was partly sunny and 69. The time is currently 12:53 p.m. Central Daylight Time. 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Now for the official National Weather Service forecast for Peoria and surrounding areas of central Illinois. Rest of today, mostly sunny with a slight chance of showers and thunderstorms. Warmer with highs around 90. Southwest winds 5 to 10 miles an hour. Chance of rain 20%. Heat index values up to 100. Tonight, mostly clear until midnight, then becoming partly cloudy. A slight chance of showers and thunderstorms. Humid with lows in the lower 70s. South winds 5 to 10 miles an hour. Chance of rain 20%. Wednesday, sunny. A chance of showers and thunderstorms in the afternoon. Humid with highs in the lower 90s. Southwest winds 15 to 20 miles an hour with gusts up to 30 miles an hour. Chance of rain 50%. Heat index values up to 100. Wednesday night, a chance of thunderstorms. Showers likely until midnight, then a chance of showers after midnight. Lows in the lower 70s. Southwest winds 15 to 20 miles an hour, diminishing to 5 to 10 miles an hour after midnight. Chance of rain 70%. Thursday, mostly sunny. Showers with thunderstorms likely in the afternoon. Humid with highs in the lower 90s. Southwest winds 15 to 20 miles an hour. Chance of rain 90%. Heat index values up to 101. Thursday night, showers likely with a chance of thunderstorms until midnight. Lows in the lower 60s. Chance of rain 70%. Friday, sunny. Highs in the lower 80s.

river stages and the forecast for the next 3 days. River stages were recorded around 7 a.m. Forecasts are for 7 a.m. the next 3 days. At La Salle, flood stage is 20 feet. This morning's river stage was 14.9 feet. The forecast for La Salle is 15.9 feet on Wednesday, 16.1 feet on Thursday, and 14.9 feet on Friday. At Henry, flood stage is 23 feet. This morning's river stage was 16.1 feet. The forecast for Henry is 16.7 feet on Wednesday, 17.2 feet on Thursday, and 17.3 feet on Friday. At Peoria, flood stage is 18 feet. This morning's river stage was 12.3 feet. The forecast for Peoria is 12.4 feet on Wednesday, 12.6 feet on Thursday, and 12.8 feet on Friday. At Havana, flood stage is 14 feet. This morning's river stage was 7.5 feet. The forecast for Havana is 8.7 feet on Wednesday, 9.0 feet on Thursday, and 9.6 feet on Friday. At noon in Peoria, skies were cloudy. The temperature was 82 degrees, the dew point was 73, and the relative humidity was 74%. The heat index was 87. The wind was southwest at 10 miles an hour. The pressure was 29.95 inches and rising. Around central and western Illinois, temperatures were in the lower to mid-80s. At Springfield, it was mostly sunny. It was partly sunny at Bloomington, Moline, and Lakin. At Macomb, Lincoln, and Pontiac, it was partly sunny. At Galesburg, it was cloudy. And once again at noon in Peoria, under cloudy skies, the temperature was 82, and the heat index was 87. Looking elsewhere around the Midwest at noon, Chicago was partly sunny, and 82. Indianapolis was partly sunny, and 82. St. Louis was cloudy, and 83. Kansas City was mostly sunny, and 84. Des Moines was mostly sunny, and 86. Milwaukee was partly sunny, and 69. The time is currently 12:58 p.m. Central Daylight Time. 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Now for the official National Weather Service forecast for Peoria and surrounding areas of central Illinois. Rest of today, mostly sunny with a slight chance of showers and thunderstorms. Warmer with highs around 90. Southwest winds 5 to 10 miles an hour. Chance of rain 20%. Heat index values up to 100. Tonight, mostly clear until midnight, then becoming partly cloudy. A slight chance of showers and thunderstorms. Humid with lows in the lower 70s. South winds 5 to 10 miles an hour. Chance of rain 20%. Wednesday, sunny. A chance of showers and thunderstorms in the afternoon. Humid with highs in the lower 90s. Southwest winds 15 to 20 miles an hour with gusts up to 30 miles an hour. Chance of rain 50%. Heat index values up to 100. Wednesday night, a chance of thunderstorms. Showers likely until midnight, then a chance of showers after midnight. Lows in the lower 70s. Southwest winds 15 to 20 miles an hour, diminishing to 5 to 10 miles an hour after midnight. Chance of rain 70%. Thursday, mostly sunny. Showers with thunderstorms likely in the afternoon. Humid with highs in the lower 90s. Southwest winds 15 to 20 miles an hour. Chance of rain 90%. Heat index values up to 101. Thursday night, showers likely with a chance of thunderstorms until midnight. Lows in the lower 60s. Chance of rain 70%. Friday, sunny. Highs in the lower 80s. Friday night, clear. Lows in the lower 60s. Saturday, sunny. Highs in the mid-80s. Saturday night and Sunday, partly cloudy. A chance of showers. Lows in the lower 60s. Highs around 80. Chance of rain 30%. Sunday night, partly cloudy. A chance of showers until midnight. Lows in the upper 50s. Chance of rain 30%. Monday, mostly sunny. Highs in the upper 70s. Again, the forecast for Peoria and surrounding areas of central Illinois for the rest of

Today, mostly sunny with a slight chance of showers and thunderstorms. Warmer. Highs around 90. Southwest winds 5 to 10 miles an hour. Chance of rain 20%. Heat index values up to 100. The time is currently 1:01 p.m. Central Daylight Time. 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Now for the official National Weather Service forecast for Peoria and surrounding areas of central Illinois. Rest of today, mostly sunny with a slight chance of showers and thunderstorms. Warmer with highs around 90. Southwest winds 5 to 10 miles an hour. Chance of rain 20%. Heat index values up to 100. Tonight, mostly clear until midnight, then becoming partly cloudy. A slight chance of showers and thunderstorms. Humid with lows in the lower 70s. South winds 5 to 10 miles an hour. Chance of rain 20%. Wednesday, sunny. A chance of showers and thunderstorms in the afternoon. Humid with highs in the lower 90s. Southwest winds 15 to 20 miles an hour with gusts up to 30 miles an hour. Chance of rain 50%. Heat index values up to 100. Wednesday night, a chance of thunderstorms. Showers likely until midnight, then a chance of showers after midnight. Lows in the lower 70s. Southwest winds 15 to 20 miles an hour, diminishing to 5 to 10 miles an hour after midnight. Chance of rain 70%. Thursday, mostly sunny. Showers with thunderstorms likely in the afternoon. Humid with highs in the lower 90s. Southwest winds 15 to 20 miles an hour. Chance of rain 90%. Heat index values up to 101. Thursday night, showers likely with a chance of thunderstorms until midnight. Lows in the lower 60s. Chance of rain 70%. Friday, sunny. Highs in the lower 80s. Friday night, clear. Lows in the lower 60s. Saturday, sunny. Highs in the mid-80s. Saturday night and Sunday, partly cloudy. A chance of showers. Lows in the lower 60s. Highs around 80. Chance of rain 30%. Sunday night, partly cloudy. A chance of showers until midnight. Lows in the upper 50s. Chance of rain 30%. Monday, mostly sunny. Highs in the upper 70s. Again, the forecast for Peoria and surrounding areas of central Illinois for the rest of today, mostly sunny with a slight chance of showers and thunderstorms. Warmer. Highs around 90. Southwest winds 5 to 10 miles an hour. Chance of rain 20%. Heat index values up to 100. At 1 p.m. in Peoria, skies were partly sunny. The temperature was 85 degrees, the dew point was 75, and the relative humidity was 72%. The heat index was 93. The wind was southwest at 6 miles an hour. The pressure was 29.92 inches and falling. Around central and western Illinois, it was mostly sunny, with a temperature of 84 at Lakin and 86 at Springfield. It was partly sunny, with a temperature of 85 at Bloomington, 87 at Moline, 79 at Macomb, 88 at Lincoln, and 85 at Pontiac. At Galesburg, it was cloudy, with a temperature of 84. At Quincy, the weather conditions were not available. And once again at 1 p.m. in Peoria, under partly sunny skies, the temperature was 85, and the heat index was 93. Here is a look at the Illinois River stages and the forecast for the next 3 days. River stages were recorded around 7 a.m. Forecasts are for 7 a.m. the next 3 days. At LaSalle, flood stage is 20 feet. This morning's river stage was 14.9 feet. The forecast for LaSalle is 15.9 feet on Wednesday, 16.1 feet on Thursday, and 14.9 feet on Friday. At Henry, flood stage is 23 feet. This morning's river stage was 16.1 feet. The forecast for Henry is 16.7 feet on Wednesday, 17.2 feet on Thursday, and 17.3 feet on Friday. At Peoria, flood stage is 18 feet. This morning's river stage was 12.3 feet. The forecast for Peoria is 12.4 feet on Wednesday,
12.6 feet on Thursday and 12.8 feet on Friday. At Havana, flood stage is 14 feet. This morning's river stage was 7.5 feet. The forecast for Havana is 8.7 feet on Wednesday, 9.0 feet on Thursday, and 9.6 feet on Friday. The time is currently 1:06 p.m. Central Daylight Time. 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Now for the official National Weather Service forecast for Peoria and surrounding areas of central Illinois. Rest of today, mostly sunny with a slight chance of showers and thunderstorms. Warmer with highs around 90. Southwest winds 5 to 10 miles an hour. Chance of rain 20%. Heat index values up to 100. Tonight, mostly clear until midnight, then becoming partly cloudy. A slight chance of showers and thunderstorms. Humid with lows in the lower 70s. South winds 5 to 10 miles an hour. Chance of rain 20%. Wednesday, sunny. A chance of showers and thunderstorms in the afternoon. Humid with highs in the lower 90s. Southwest winds 15 to 20 miles an hour with gusts up to 30 miles an hour. Chance of rain 40%. Heat index values up to 100. Wednesday night, partly cloudy until midnight, then becoming mostly cloudy. A chance of thunderstorms. Showers likely until midnight, then a chance of showers after midnight. Lows in the lower 70s. Southwest winds 15 to 20 miles an hour, diminishing to 5 to 10 miles an hour after midnight. Chance of rain 70%. Thursday, mostly sunny. A chance of showers in the morning, then showers with a chance of thunderstorms in the afternoon. Breezy with highs in the lower 90s. Southwest winds 10 to 15 miles an hour, becoming south 15 to 25 miles an hour in the afternoon. Chance of rain 90%. Heat index values up to 102 in the afternoon. Thursday night, showers with a chance of thunderstorms until midnight, then partly cloudy after midnight. Cooler with lows in the lower 60s. Chance of rain 90%. Friday, sunny. Highs in the lower 80s. Friday night, clear. Lows around 60. Saturday, sunny. Highs in the mid-80s. Saturday night, partly cloudy with a chance of showers and thunderstorms until midnight, then mostly cloudy with a chance of showers after midnight. Lows in the lower 60s. Chance of rain 50%. Sunday and Sunday night, mostly cloudy. A chance of showers. Highs in the lower 80s. Lows in the upper 50s. Chance of rain 50%. Monday, partly sunny. Highs in the upper 70s. Again, the forecast for Peoria and surrounding areas of central Illinois for the rest of today, mostly sunny with a slight chance of showers and thunderstorms. Warmer. Highs around 90. Southwest winds 5 to 10 miles an hour. Chance of rain 20%. Heat index values up to 100. The time is currently 1:09 p.m. Central Daylight Time. 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Now for the official National Weather Service forecast for Peoria and surrounding areas of central Illinois. Rest of today, mostly sunny with a slight chance of showers and thunderstorms. Warmer with highs around 90. Southwest winds 5 to 10 miles an hour. Chance of rain 20%. Heat index values up to 100. Tonight, mostly clear until midnight, then becoming partly cloudy. A slight chance of showers and thunderstorms. Humid with lows in the lower 70s. South winds 5 to 10 miles an hour. Chance of rain 20%. Wednesday, sunny. A chance of showers and thunderstorms in the afternoon. Humid with highs in the lower 90s. Southwest winds 15 to 20 miles an hour with gusts up to 30 miles an hour. Chance of rain 40%. Heat index values up to 100. Wednesday night, partly cloudy until midnight, then becoming mostly cloudy. A chance of thunderstorms. Showers likely until midnight, then a chance of showers after midnight. Lows in the lower 70s. Southwest winds 15 to 20 miles an hour, diminishing to 5 to 10 miles an hour after midnight.
chance of rain.

70%. Thursday, mostly sunny. A chance of showers in the morning, then showers with a chance of thunderstorms in the afternoon. Breezy with highs in the lower 90s. Southwest winds 10 to 15 miles an hour, becoming south 15 to 25 miles an hour in the afternoon. Chance of rain 90%. Heat index values up to 102 in the afternoon. Thursday night, showers with a chance of thunderstorms until midnight, then partly cloudy after midnight. Cooler with lows in the lower 60s. Chance of rain 90%. Friday, sunny. Highs in the lower 80s. Friday night, clear. Lows around 60. Saturday, sunny. Highs in the mid-80s. Saturday night, partly cloudy with a chance of showers and thunderstorms until midnight, then mostly cloudy with a chance of showers after midnight. Lows in the lower 60s. Chance of rain 50%. Sunday and Sunday night, mostly cloudy. A chance of showers. Highs in the lower 80s. Lows in the upper 50s. Chance of rain 50%. Monday, partly sunny. Highs in the upper 70s. Again, the forecast for Peoria and surrounding areas of central Illinois for the rest of today, mostly sunny with a slight chance of showers and thunderstorms. Warmer. Highs around 90. Southwest winds 5 to 10 miles an hour. Chance of rain 20%. Heat index values up to 100. At 1 p.m. in Peoria, skies were partly sunny. The temperature was 86 degrees, the dew point was 75, and the relative humidity was 69%. The heat index was 95. The wind was southwest at 6 miles an hour. The pressure was 29.92 inches and falling. Around central and western Illinois, at Springfield, it was mostly sunny, with a temperature of 86. It was partly sunny, with a temperature of 85 at Bloomington, 87 at Moline, 84 at Galesburg, and 84 at Lakin. Under partly sunny skies, Macomb reported 79, Lincoln reported 88, and Pontiac reported 85. At Quincy, the weather conditions were not available. And once again at 1 p.m. in Peoria, under partly sunny skies, the temperature was 86, and the heat index was 95. 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Looking elsewhere around the Midwest at 1 p.m., Chicago was partly sunny, and 84. Indianapolis was partly sunny, and 85. St. Louis was partly sunny, and 86. Kansas City was partly sunny, and 88. Des Moines was mostly sunny, and 88. Milwaukee was partly sunny, and 69. Here is a special weather statement. A strong thunderstorm will impact northeastern Fulton, western Tazewell, and southwestern Peoria counties through 1:45 p.m. At 1:11 p.m., Doppler radar was tracking a strong thunderstorm near Cuba, or near Canton, moving northeast at 15 miles per hour. Expected hazards include wind gusts up to 50 miles per hour and pea-sized hail. This is a radar-indicated threat. The following impacts are expected. Gusty winds could knock down tree limbs and blow around unsecured objects. Minor hail damage to vegetation is possible. Locations impacted include Canton, Lewistown, Cuba, St. David, Dunfermline, Bryant, Norris, Little America, and Fayette. If outdoors, consider seeking shelter inside a building. Torrential rainfall is also occurring with this storm and may lead to localized flooding. Do not drive your vehicle through flooded roadways. Here is a look at the Illinois River stages and the forecast for the next 3 days. River stages were recorded around 7 a.m. Forecasts are for 7 a.m. the next 3 days. At LaSalle, flood stage is 20 feet. This morning's river stage was 14.9 feet. The forecast for LaSalle is 15.9 feet on Wednesday,
16.1 feet on Thursday and 14.9 feet on Friday. At Henry, flood stage is 23 feet. This morning's river stage was 16.1 feet. The forecast for Henry is 16.7 feet on Wednesday, 17.2 feet on Thursday, and 17.3 feet on Friday. At Peoria, flood stage is 18 feet. This morning's river stage was 12.3 feet. The forecast for Peoria is 12.4 feet on Wednesday, 12.6 feet on Thursday, and 12.8 feet on Friday. At Havana, flood stage is 14 feet. This morning's river stage was 7.5 feet. The forecast for Havana is 8.7 feet on Wednesday, 9.0 feet on Thursday, and 9.6 feet on Friday. The time is currently 1:16 p.m. Central Daylight Time. 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Now for the official National Weather Service forecast for Peoria and surrounding areas of central Illinois. Rest of today, mostly sunny with a slight chance of showers and thunderstorms. Warmer with highs around 90. Southwest winds 5 to 10 miles an hour. Chance of rain 20%. Heat index values up to 100. Tonight, mostly clear until midnight, then becoming partly cloudy. A slight chance of showers and thunderstorms. Humid with lows in the lower 70s. South winds 5 to 10 miles an hour. Chance of rain 20%. Wednesday, sunny. A chance of showers and thunderstorms in the afternoon. Humid with highs in the lower 90s. Southwest winds 15 to 20 miles an hour with gusts up to 30 miles an hour. Chance of rain 40%. Heat index values up to 100. Wednesday night, partly cloudy until midnight, then becoming mostly cloudy. A chance of thunderstorms. Showers likely until midnight, then a chance of showers after midnight. Lows in the lower 70s. Southwest winds 15 to 20 miles an hour, diminishing to 5 to 10 miles an hour after midnight. Chance of rain 70%. Thursday, mostly sunny. A chance of showers in the morning, then showers with a chance of thunderstorms in the afternoon. Breezy with highs in the lower 90s. Southwest winds 10 to 15 miles an hour, becoming south 15 to 25 miles an hour in the afternoon. Chance of rain 90%. Heat index values up to 102 in the afternoon. Thursday night, showers with a chance of thunderstorms until midnight, then partly cloudy after midnight. Cooler with lows in the lower 60s. Chance of rain 90%. Friday, sunny. Highs in the lower 80s. Friday night, clear. Lows around 60. Saturday, sunny. Highs in the mid-80s. Saturday night, partly cloudy with a chance of showers and thunderstorms until midnight, then mostly cloudy with a chance of showers after midnight. Lows in the lower 60s. Chance of rain 50%. Sunday and Sunday night, mostly cloudy. A chance of showers. Highs in the lower 80s. Lows in the upper 50s. Chance of rain 50%. Monday, partly sunny. Highs in the upper 70s. Again, the forecast for Peoria and surrounding areas of central Illinois for the rest of today, mostly sunny with a slight chance of showers and thunderstorms. Warmer. Highs around 90. Southwest winds 5 to 10 miles an hour. Chance of rain 20%. Heat index values up to 100. 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Now for the official National Weather Service forecast for Peoria and surrounding areas of central Illinois. Rest of today, mostly sunny with a slight chance of showers and thunderstorms. Warmer with highs around 90. Southwest winds 5 to 10 miles an hour. Chance of rain 20%. Heat index values up to 100. Tonight, mostly clear until midnight, then becoming partly cloudy. A slight chance of showers and thunderstorms. Humid with lows in the lower 70s. South winds 5 to 10 miles an hour. Chance of rain 20%. Wednesday, sunny. A chance of showers and thunderstorms in the afternoon. Humid with highs in the lower 90s. Southwest winds 15 to 20 miles an hour with gusts up to 30 miles an hour.
Chance of rain 40%.

heat index values up to 100. Wednesday night, partly cloudy until midnight, then becoming mostly cloudy. A chance of thunderstorms. Showers likely until midnight, then a chance of showers after midnight. Lows in the lower 70s. Southwest winds 15 to 20 miles an hour, diminishing to 5 to 10 miles an hour after midnight. Chance of rain 70%. Thursday, mostly sunny. A chance of showers in the morning, then showers with a chance of thunderstorms in the afternoon. Breezy with highs in the lower 90s. Southwest winds 10 to 15 miles an hour, becoming south 15 to 25 miles an hour in the afternoon. Chance of rain 90%. Heat index values up to 102 in the afternoon. Thursday night, showers with a chance of thunderstorms until midnight, then partly cloudy after midnight. Cooler with lows in the lower 60s. Chance of rain 90%. Friday, sunny. Highs in the lower 80s. Friday night, clear. Lows around 60. Saturday, sunny. Highs in the mid 80s. Saturday night, partly cloudy with a chance of showers and thunderstorms until midnight, then mostly cloudy with a chance of showers after midnight. Lows in the lower 60s. Chance of rain 50%. Sunday and Sunday night, mostly cloudy. A chance of showers. Highs in the lower 80s. Lows in the upper 50s. Chance of rain 50%. Monday, partly sunny. Highs in the upper 70s. Again, the forecast for Peoria and surrounding areas of central Illinois for the rest of today, mostly sunny with a slight chance of showers and thunderstorms. Warmer. Highs around 90. Southwest winds 5 to 10 miles an hour. Chance of rain 20%. Heat index values up to 100. The following is a summary of watches, warnings, and advisories in effect. For the WXJ71 listening area, a flood advisory has been issued until 4:30 p.m. for the following county, Fulton, Illinois. At 1 p.m. in Peoria, skies were partly sunny. The temperature was 86 degrees, the dew point was 75, and the relative humidity was 69%. The heat index was 95. The wind was southwest at 6 miles an hour. The pressure was 29.92 inches and falling. Around central and western Illinois, at Springfield, it was mostly sunny, with a temperature of 86. It was partly sunny, with a temperature of 85 at Bloomington, 87 at Moline, 84 at Galesburg, and 84 at Lakin. Under partly sunny skies, Macomb reported 79, Lincoln reported 88, and Pontiac reported 85. At Quincy, the weather conditions were not available. And once again at 1 p.m. in Peoria, under partly sunny skies, the temperature was 86, and the heat index was 95. Flood advisory in effect until 4:30 p.m. this afternoon. What urban and small stream flooding caused by excessive rainfall is expected? Where, a portion of west central Illinois, including the following county, Fulton. When, until 4:30 p.m. The following impacts are expected: minor flooding in low-lying and poor drainage areas. Additional details, at 1:18 p.m., Doppler radar indicated heavy rain due to thunderstorms. This will cause urban and small stream flooding. Between 1 and 1.5 inches of rain have fallen on top of areas that received heavy rainfall yesterday. Additional rainfall amounts of 0.5 to 1.5 inches are expected over the area. This additional rain will result in minor flooding. Some locations that will experience flooding include Canton, Cuba, St. David, Table Grove, Dunfermline, Bernadotte, Smithfield, Bryant, Banner, and Fayette. http://, for safety information, visit www.weather.gov/safety/flood. Turn around, don't drown when encountering flooded roads. Most flood deaths occur in vehicles. Here is a special weather statement. A strong thunderstorm will impact northeastern Fulton, western Tazewell, and southwestern Peoria counties through 1:45 p.m. At 1:11 p.m., Doppler radar was tracking a strong thunderstorm near Cuba, or near Canton, moving northeast at 15 miles per hour. Expected hazards include wind gusts up to 50 miles per hour and pea-sized hail. This is a radar-indicated threat. The following impacts are expected:

gusty winds could knock down tree limbs and blow around unsecured objects. Minor hail damage to vegetation is possible. Locations impacted include Canton, Lewistown, Cuba, St. David, Dunfermline, Bryant, Norris, Little America, and Fayette. If outdoors, consider seeking shelter inside a building. Torrential rainfall is also occurring with this storm and may lead to localized flooding. Do not drive your vehicle through flooded roadways. When flooding is a threat, keep these safety rules in mind. Never drive or walk across flood waters. It only takes 12 to 18 inches of water to sweep a vehicle off the road, and only 6 inches of moving water to knock over an adult. Do not drive around barricades. The road is closed for a reason. Most flood fatalities occur in vehicles. Besides your safety, you also put the lives of first responders at risk. If you live in a flood-prone area or are camping in a low-lying area, move to higher ground. If you have water in your home, do not go into a room if standing water covers electrical outlets. Stay out of water that may have electricity in it. The time is currently 1:27 p.m. Central Daylight Time. 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Now for the official National Weather Service forecast for Peoria and surrounding areas of central Illinois. Rest of today, mostly sunny with a slight chance of showers and thunderstorms. Warmer with highs around 90. Southwest winds 5 to 10 miles an hour. Chance of rain 20%. Heat index values up to 100. Tonight, mostly clear until midnight, then becoming partly cloudy. A slight chance of showers and thunderstorms. Humid with lows in the lower 70s. South winds 5 to 10 miles an hour. Chance of rain 20%. Wednesday, sunny. A chance of showers and thunderstorms in the afternoon. Humid with highs in the lower 90s. Southwest winds 15 to 20 miles an hour with gusts up to 30 miles an hour. Chance of rain 40%. Heat index values up to 100. Wednesday night, partly cloudy until midnight, then becoming mostly cloudy. A chance of thunderstorms. Showers likely until midnight, then a chance of showers after midnight. Lows in the lower 70s. Southwest winds 15 to 20 miles an hour, diminishing to 5 to 10 miles an hour after midnight. Chance of rain 70%. Thursday, mostly sunny. A chance of showers in the morning, then showers with a chance of thunderstorms in the afternoon. Breezy with highs in the lower 90s. Southwest winds 10 to 15 miles an hour, becoming south 15 to 25 miles an hour in the afternoon. Chance of rain 90%. Heat index values up to 102 in the afternoon. Thursday night, showers with a chance of thunderstorms until midnight, then partly cloudy after midnight. Cooler with lows in the lower 60s. Chance of rain 90%. Friday, sunny. Highs in the lower 80s. Friday night, clear. Lows around 60. Saturday, sunny. Highs in the mid-80s. Saturday night, partly cloudy with a chance of showers and thunderstorms until midnight, then mostly cloudy with a chance of showers after midnight. Lows in the lower 60s. Chance of rain 50%. Sunday and Sunday night, mostly cloudy. A chance of showers. Highs in the lower 80s. Lows in the upper 50s. Chance of rain 50%. Monday, partly sunny. Highs in the upper 70s. Again, the forecast for Peoria and surrounding areas of central Illinois for the rest of today, mostly sunny with a slight chance of showers and thunderstorms. Warmer. Highs around 90. Southwest winds 5 to 10 miles an hour. Chance of rain 20%. Heat index values up to 100. Now for the official National Weather Service forecast for Peoria and surrounding areas of central Illinois. Rest of today, mostly sunny with a slight chance of showers and thunderstorms. Warmer with highs around 90. Southwest winds 5 to 10 miles an hour. Chance of rain 20%. Heat index values up to 100. Tonight, mostly clear until midnight, then becoming partly cloudy. A slight chance of showers and thunderstorms. Humid with lows in the lower 70s. South winds 5 to 10 miles an hour,

chance of rain 20%. Wednesday, sunny. A chance of showers and thunderstorms in the afternoon. Humid with highs in the lower 90s. Southwest winds 15 to 20 miles an hour with gusts up to 30 miles an hour. Chance of rain 40%. Heat index values up to 100. Wednesday night, partly cloudy until midnight, then becoming mostly cloudy. A chance of thunderstorms. Showers likely until midnight, then a chance of showers after midnight. Lows in the lower 70s. Southwest winds 15 to 20 miles an hour, diminishing to 5 to 10 miles an hour after midnight. Chance of rain 70%. Thursday, mostly sunny. A chance of showers in the morning, then showers with a chance of thunderstorms in the afternoon. Breezy with highs in the lower 90s. Southwest winds 10 to 15 miles an hour, becoming south 15 to 25 miles an hour in the afternoon. Chance of rain 90%. Heat index values up to 102 in the afternoon. Thursday night, showers with a chance of thunderstorms until midnight, then partly cloudy after midnight. Cooler with lows in the lower 60s. Chance of rain 90%. Friday, sunny. Highs in the lower 80s. Friday night, clear. Lows around 60. Saturday, sunny. Highs in the mid-80s. Saturday night, mostly clear until midnight, then becoming mostly cloudy. A chance of thunderstorms until midnight. A chance of showers. Lows in the lower 60s. Chance of rain 50%. Sunday, partly sunny with a chance of showers. Highs in the lower 80s. Chance of rain 50%. Sunday night, mostly cloudy. A chance of showers until midnight. Lows in the upper 50s. Chance of rain 40%. Chance of rain 50%. Sunday night, mostly cloudy. A chance of showers until midnight. Lows in the upper 50s. Chance of rain 40%. Monday, partly sunny. Highs in the upper 70s. Again, the forecast for Peoria and surrounding areas of central Illinois for the rest of today, mostly sunny with a slight chance of showers and thunderstorms. Warmer. Highs around 90. Southwest winds 5 to 10 miles an hour. Chance of rain 20%. Heat index values up to 100. The following is a summary of watches, warnings and advisories in effect. For the WXJ71 listening area, a flood advisory has been issued until 4:30 p.m. for the following county, Fulton, Illinois. At 1 p.m. in Peoria, skies were partly sunny. The temperature was 86 degrees, the dew point was 75, and the relative humidity was 69%. The heat index was 95. The wind was southwest at 6 miles an hour. The pressure was 29.92 inches and falling. Around central and western Illinois, at Springfield, it was mostly sunny, with a temperature of 86. It was partly sunny, with a temperature of 85 at Bloomington, 87 at Moline, 84 at Galesburg, and 84 at Lakin. Under partly sunny skies, Macomb reported 79, Lincoln reported 88, and Pontiac reported 85. At Quincy, the weather conditions were not available. And once again at 1 p.m. in Peoria, under partly sunny skies, the temperature was 86, and the heat index was 95. Flood advisory in effect until 4:30 p.m. this afternoon. What urban and small stream flooding caused by excessive rainfall is expected? Where a portion of west central Illinois, including the following county, Fulton. When until 4:30 p.m. The following impacts are expected: minor flooding in low-lying and poor drainage areas. Additional details, at 1:18 p.m., Doppler radar indicated heavy rain due to thunderstorms. This will cause urban and small stream flooding. Between 1 and 1.5 inches of rain have fallen on top of areas that received heavy rainfall yesterday. Additional rainfall amounts of 0.5 to 1.5 inches are expected over the area. This additional rain will result in minor flooding. Some locations that will experience flooding include Canton, Cuba, St. David, Table Grove, Dunfermline, Bernadotte, Smithfield, Bryant, Banner, and Fayette. http://for safety information, visit www.weather.gov/safety/flood.

Turn around. Don't drown when encountering flooded roads. Most flood deaths occur in vehicles. Here is a special weather statement. A strong thunderstorm will impact northeastern Fulton, western Tazewell, and southwestern Peoria counties through 1:45 p.m. At 1:11 p.m., Doppler radar was tracking a strong thunderstorm near Cuba, or near Canton, moving northeast at 15 miles per hour. Expected hazards include wind gusts up to 50 miles per hour and pea-sized hail. This is a radar-indicated threat. The following impacts are expected. Gusty winds could knock down tree limbs and blow around unsecured objects. Minor hail damage to vegetation is possible. Locations impacted include Canton, Lewistown, Cuba, St. David, Dunfermline, Bryant, Norris, Little America, and Fayette. If outdoors, consider seeking shelter inside a building. Torrential rainfall is also occurring with this storm and may lead to localized flooding. Do not drive your vehicle through flooded roadways. When flooding is a threat, keep these safety rules in mind. Never drive or walk across flood waters. It only takes 12 to 18 inches of water to sweep a vehicle off the road, and only 6 inches of moving water to knock over an adult. Do not drive around barricades. The road is closed for a reason. Most flood fatalities occur in vehicles. Besides your safety, you also put the lives of first responders at risk. If you live in a flood-prone area or are camping in a low-lying area, move to higher ground. If you have water in your home, do not go into a room if standing water covers electrical outlets. Stay out of water that may have electricity in it. The time is currently 1:37 p.m. Central Daylight Time. 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Now for the official National Weather Service forecast for Peoria and surrounding areas of central Illinois. Rest of today, mostly sunny with a slight chance of showers and thunderstorms. Warmer with highs around 90. Southwest winds 5 to 10 miles an hour. Chance of rain 20%. Heat index values up to 100. Tonight, mostly clear until midnight, then becoming partly cloudy. A slight chance of showers and thunderstorms. Humid with lows in the lower 70s. South winds 5 to 10 miles an hour. Chance of rain 20%. Wednesday, sunny. A chance of showers and thunderstorms in the afternoon. Humid with highs in the lower 90s. Southwest winds 15 to 20 miles an hour with gusts up to 30 miles an hour. Chance of rain 40%. Heat index values up to 100. Wednesday night, partly cloudy until midnight, then becoming mostly cloudy. A chance of thunderstorms. Showers likely until midnight, then a chance of showers after midnight. Lows in the lower 70s. Southwest winds 15 to 20 miles an hour, diminishing to 5 to 10 miles an hour after midnight. Chance of rain 70%. Thursday, mostly sunny. A chance of showers in the morning, then showers with a chance of thunderstorms in the afternoon. Breezy with highs in the lower 90s. Southwest winds 10 to 15 miles an hour, becoming south 15 to 25 miles an hour in the afternoon. Chance of rain 90%. Heat index values up to 102 in the afternoon. Thursday night, showers with a chance of thunderstorms until midnight, then partly cloudy after midnight. Cooler with lows in the lower 60s. Chance of rain 90%. Friday, sunny. Highs in the lower 80s. Friday night, clear. Lows around 60. Saturday, sunny. Highs in the mid-80s. Saturday night, mostly clear until midnight, then becoming mostly cloudy. A chance of thunderstorms until midnight. A chance of showers. Lows in the lower 60s. Chance of rain 50%. Sunday, partly sunny with a chance of showers. Highs in the lower 80s. Chance of rain 50%. Sunday night, mostly cloudy. A chance of showers until midnight. Lows in the upper 50s. Chance of rain 40%. Monday, partly sunny. Highs in the upper 70s. Again, the forecast for Peoria and surrounding areas of central Illinois for the rest of today, mostly sunny with a slight chance of showers and thunderstorms. Warmer. Highs around 90.

Southwest winds 5 to 10 miles an hour. Chance of rain 20%. Heat index values up to 100. The following is a summary of watches, warnings, and advisories in effect. For the WXJ71 listening area, a flood advisory has been issued until 4:30 p.m. for the following county, Fulton, Illinois. At 1 p.m. in Peoria, skies were partly sunny. The temperature was 86 degrees, the dew point was 75, and the relative humidity was 69%. The heat index was 95. The wind was southwest at 6 miles an hour. The pressure was 29.92 inches and falling. Around central and western Illinois, at Springfield, it was mostly sunny, with a temperature of 86. It was partly sunny, with a temperature of 85 at Bloomington, 87 at Moline, 84 at Galesburg, and 84 at Lakin. Under partly sunny skies, Macomb reported 79, Lincoln reported 88, and Pontiac reported 85. At Quincy, the weather conditions were not available. And once again at 1 p.m. in Peoria, under partly sunny skies, the temperature was 86, and the heat index was 95. Flood advisory in effect until 4:30 p.m. this afternoon. What urban and small stream flooding caused by excessive rainfall is expected? Where a portion of west central Illinois, including the following county, Fulton. When until 4:30 p.m. The following impacts are expected: minor flooding in low-lying and poor drainage areas. Additional details, at 1:18 p.m., Doppler radar indicated heavy rain due to thunderstorms. This will cause urban and small stream flooding. Between 1 and 1.5 inches of rain have fallen on top of areas that received heavy rainfall yesterday. Additional rainfall amounts of 0.5 to 1.5 inches are expected over the area. This additional rain will result in minor flooding. Some locations that will experience flooding include Canton, Cuba, St. David, Table Grove, Dunfermline, Bernadotte, Smithfield, Bryant, Banner, and Fayette. http://for safety information, visit www.weather.gov/safety/flood. Turn around, don't drown when encountering flooded roads. Most flood deaths occur in vehicles. Here is a special weather statement. A strong thunderstorm will impact northeastern Fulton, western Tazewell, and southwestern Peoria counties through 1:45 p.m. At 1:11 p.m., Doppler radar was tracking a strong thunderstorm near Cuba, or near Canton, moving northeast at 15 miles per hour. Expected hazards include wind gusts up to 50 miles per hour and pea-sized hail. This is a radar-indicated threat. The following impacts are expected: gusty winds could knock down tree limbs and blow around unsecured objects. Minor hail damage to vegetation is possible. Locations impacted include Canton, Lewistown, Cuba, St. David, Dunfermline, Bryant, Norris, Little America, and Fayette. If outdoors, consider seeking shelter inside a building. Torrential rainfall is also occurring with this storm and may lead to localized flooding. Do not drive your vehicle through flooded roadways. When flooding is a threat, keep these safety rules in mind. Never drive or walk across flood waters. It only takes 12 to 18 inches of water to sweep a vehicle off the road, and only 6 inches of moving water to knock over an adult. Do not drive around barricades. The road is closed for a reason. Most flood fatalities occur in vehicles. Besides your safety, you also put the lives of first responders at risk. If you live in a flood-prone area or are camping in a low-lying area, move to higher ground. If you have water in your home, do not go into a room if standing water covers electrical outlets. Stay out of water that may have electricity in it. The time is currently 1:45 p.m. Central Daylight Time. 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Now for the official National Weather Service forecast for Peoria and surrounding areas of central Illinois. Rest of today, mostly sunny with a slight chance of showers and thunderstorms. Warmer with highs around 90. Southwest winds 5 to 10 miles an hour. Chance of rain 20%. Heat index values up to 100. Tonight, mostly clear until midnight, then becoming partly cloudy.
a slight chance of showers and thunderstorms. Humid with lows in the lower 70s. South winds 5 to 10 miles an hour. Chance of rain 20%. Wednesday, sunny. A chance of showers and thunderstorms in the afternoon. Humid with highs in the lower 90s. Southwest winds 15 to 20 miles an hour with gusts up to 30 miles an hour. Chance of rain 40%. Heat index values up to 100. Wednesday night, partly cloudy until midnight, then becoming mostly cloudy. A chance of thunderstorms. Showers likely until midnight, then a chance of showers after midnight. Lows in the lower 70s. Southwest winds 15 to 20 miles an hour, diminishing to 5 to 10 miles an hour after midnight. Chance of rain 70%. Thursday, mostly sunny. A chance of showers in the morning, then showers with a chance of thunderstorms in the afternoon. Breezy with highs in the lower 90s. Southwest winds 10 to 15 miles an hour, becoming south 15 to 25 miles an hour in the afternoon. Chance of rain 90%. Heat index values up to 102 in the afternoon. Thursday night, showers with a chance of thunderstorms until midnight, then partly cloudy after midnight. Cooler with lows in the lower 60s. Chance of rain 90%. Friday, sunny. Highs in the lower 80s. Friday night, clear. Lows around 60. Saturday, sunny. Highs in the mid-80s. Saturday night, mostly clear until midnight, then becoming mostly cloudy. A chance of thunderstorms until midnight. A chance of showers. Lows in the lower 60s. Chance of rain 50%. Sunday, partly sunny with a chance of showers. Highs in the lower 80s. Chance of rain 50%. Sunday night, mostly cloudy. A chance of showers until midnight. Lows in the upper 50s. Chance of rain 40%. Monday, partly sunny. Highs in the upper 70s. Again, the forecast for Peoria and surrounding areas of central Illinois for the rest of today, mostly sunny with a slight chance of showers and thunderstorms. Warmer. Highs around 90. Southwest winds 5 to 10 miles an hour. Chance of rain 20%. Heat index values up to 100. The following is a summary of watches, warnings and advisories in effect. For the WXJ71 listening area, a flood advisory has been issued until 4:30 p.m. for the following county, Fulton, Illinois. At 1 p.m. in Peoria, skies were partly sunny. The temperature was 86 degrees, the dew point was 75, and the relative humidity was 69%. The heat index was 95. The wind was southwest at 6 miles an hour. The pressure was 29.92 inches and falling. Around central and western Illinois, at Springfield, it was mostly sunny, with a temperature of 86. It was partly sunny, with a temperature of 85 at Bloomington, 87 at Moline, 84 at Galesburg, and 84 at Lakin. Under partly sunny skies, Macomb reported 79, Lincoln reported 88, and Pontiac reported 85. At Quincy, the weather conditions were not available. And once again at 1 p.m. in Peoria, under partly sunny skies, the temperature was 86, and the heat index was 95. Flood advisory in effect until 4:30 p.m. this afternoon. What urban and small stream flooding caused by excessive rainfall is expected? Where a portion of west central Illinois, including the following county, Fulton. When until 4:30 p.m. The following impacts are expected: minor flooding in low-lying and poor drainage areas. Additional details, at 1:18 p.m., Doppler radar indicated heavy rain due to thunderstorms. This will cause urban and small stream flooding. Between 1 and 1.5 inches of rain have fallen on top of areas that received heavy rainfall yesterday. Additional rainfall amounts of 0.5 to 1.5 inches are expected over the area. This additional rain will result in minor flooding. Some locations that will experience flooding include Canton, Cuba, St. David, Table Grove, Dunfermline, Bernadotte, Smithfield, Bryant, Banner, and Fayette. http://, for safety information, visit www.weather.gov/safety/flood. Turn around,
Don't drown when encountering flooded roads. Most

National Weather Service in Lincoln has issued a flash flood warning for central Fulton County until 5 p.m. At 1:50 p.m., Doppler radar indicated thunderstorms producing heavy rain across the warned area. Between 1.5 and 2.5 inches of rain have fallen. Additional rainfall amounts up to 0.5 inches are possible in the warned area. Flash flooding is ongoing or expected to begin shortly. Expected hazards include flash flooding caused by thunderstorms. Source, radar. The following impacts are expected: flash flooding of small creeks and streams, urban areas, highways, streets and underpasses, as well as other poor drainage and low-lying areas. Some locations that will experience flash flooding include Canton, Cuba, St. David, Dunfermline, Bryant and Fayette. When flooding is a threat, keep these safety rules in mind. Never drive or walk across flood waters. It only takes 12 to 18 inches of water to sweep a vehicle off the road, and only 6 inches of moving water to knock over an adult. Do not drive around barricades. The road is closed for a reason. Most flood fatalities occur in vehicles. Besides your safety, you also put the lives of first responders at risk. If you live in a flood-prone area, or are camping in a low-lying area, move to higher ground. If you have water in your home, do not go into a room if standing water covers electrical outlets. Stay out of water that may have electricity in it. The time is currently 1:53 p.m. Central Daylight Time. 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Now for the official National Weather Service forecast for Peoria and surrounding areas of central Illinois. Rest of today, mostly sunny with a slight chance of showers and thunderstorms. Warmer with highs around 90. Southwest winds 5 to 10 miles an hour. Chance of rain 20%. Heat index values up to 100. Tonight, mostly clear until midnight, then becoming partly cloudy. A slight chance of showers and thunderstorms. Humid with lows in the lower 70s. South winds 5 to 10 miles an hour. Chance of rain 20%. Wednesday, sunny. A chance of showers and thunderstorms in the afternoon. Humid with highs in the lower 90s. Southwest winds 15 to 20 miles an hour with gusts up to 30 miles an hour. Chance of rain 40%. Heat index values up to 100. Wednesday night, partly cloudy until midnight, then becoming mostly cloudy. A chance of thunderstorms. Showers likely until midnight, then a chance of showers after midnight. Lows in the lower 70s. Southwest winds 15 to 20 miles an hour, diminishing to 5 to 10 miles an hour after midnight. Chance of rain 70%. Thursday, mostly sunny. A chance of showers in the morning, then showers with a chance of thunderstorms in the afternoon. Breezy with highs in the lower 90s. Southwest winds 10 to 15 miles an hour, becoming south 15 to 25 miles an hour in the afternoon. Chance of rain 90%. Heat index values up to 102 in the afternoon. Thursday night, showers with a chance of thunderstorms until midnight, then partly cloudy after midnight. Cooler with lows in the lower 60s. Chance of rain 90%. Friday, sunny. Highs in the lower 80s. Friday night, clear. Lows around 60. Saturday, sunny. Highs in the mid-80s. Saturday night, mostly clear until midnight, then becoming mostly cloudy. A chance of thunderstorms until midnight. A chance of showers. Lows in the lower 60s. Chance of rain 50%. Sunday, partly sunny with a chance of showers. Highs in the lower 80s. Chance of rain 50%. Sunday night, mostly cloudy. A chance of showers until midnight. Lows in the upper 50s. Chance of rain 40%. Monday, partly sunny. Highs in the

index was 95. The wind was southwest at 6 miles an hour. The pressure was 29.92 inches and falling. Around central and western Illinois, at Springfield, it was mostly sunny, with a temperature of 86. It was partly sunny, with a temperature of 85 at Bloomington, 87 at Moline, 84 at Galesburg, and 84 at Lakin. Under partly sunny skies, Macomb reported 79, Lincoln reported 88, and Pontiac reported 85. At Quincy, the weather conditions were not available. And once again at 1 p.m. in Peoria, under partly sunny skies, the temperature was 86, and the heat index was 95. The National Weather Service in Lincoln has issued a flash flood warning for central Fulton County until 5 p.m. At 1:50 p.m., Doppler radar indicated thunderstorms producing heavy rain across the warned area. Between 1.5 and 2.5 inches of rain have fallen. Additional rainfall amounts up to 0.5 inches are possible in the warned area. Flash flooding is ongoing or expected to begin shortly. Expected hazards include flash flooding caused by thunderstorms. Source, radar. The following impacts are expected: flash flooding of small creeks and streams, urban areas, highways, streets and underpasses, as well as other poor drainage and low-lying areas. Some locations that will experience flash flooding include Canton, Cuba, St. David, Dunfermline, Bryant and Fayette. Flood advisory in effect until 4:30 p.m. this afternoon. What urban and small stream flooding caused by excessive rainfall is expected? Where a portion of west central Illinois, including the following county, Fulton. When until 4:30 p.m. The following impacts are expected: minor flooding in low-lying and poor drainage areas. Additional details, at 1:18 p.m., Doppler radar indicated heavy rain due to thunderstorms. This will cause urban and small stream flooding. Between 1 and 1.5 inches of rain have fallen on top of areas that received heavy rainfall yesterday. Additional rainfall amounts of 0.5 to 1.5 inches are expected over the area. This additional rain will result in minor flooding. Some locations that will experience flooding include Canton, Cuba, St. David, Table Grove, Dunfermline, Bernadotte, Smithfield, Bryant, Banner, and Fayette. http://, for safety information, visit www.weather.gov/safety/flood. Turn around, don't drown when encountering flooded roads. Most flood deaths occur in vehicles. When flooding is a threat, keep these safety rules in mind. Never drive or walk across flood waters. It only takes 12 to 18 inches of water to sweep a vehicle off the road, and only 6 inches of moving water to knock over an adult. Do not drive around barricades. The road is closed for a reason. Most flood fatalities occur in vehicles. Besides your safety, you also put the lives of first responders at risk. If you live in a flood-prone area, or are camping in a low-lying area, move to higher ground. If you have water in your home, do not go into a room if standing water covers electrical outlets. Stay out of water that may have electricity in it. The time is currently 2 p.m. Central Daylight Time. 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Now for the official National Weather Service forecast for Peoria and surrounding areas of central Illinois. Rest of today, mostly sunny with a slight chance of showers and thunderstorms. Warmer with highs around 90. Southwest winds 5 to 10 miles an hour. Chance of rain 20%. Heat index values up to 100. Tonight, mostly clear until midnight, then becoming partly cloudy. A slight chance of showers and thunderstorms. Humid with lows in the lower 70s. South winds 5 to 10 miles an hour. Chance of rain 20%. Wednesday, sunny. A chance of showers and thunderstorms in the afternoon. Humid with highs in the lower 90s. Southwest winds 15 to 20 miles an hour with gusts up to 30 miles an hour. Chance of rain 40%. Heat index values up to 100. Wednesday night, partly cloudy until midnight, then becoming mostly cloudy. A chance of thunderstorms. Showers likely until midnight, then a chance of showers after midnight. Lows in the lower 70s.

southwest winds 15 to 20 miles an hour, diminishing to 5 to 10 miles an hour after midnight. Chance of rain 70%. Thursday, mostly sunny. A chance of showers in the morning, then showers with a chance of thunderstorms in the afternoon. Breezy with highs in the lower 90s. Southwest winds 10 to 15 miles an hour, becoming south 15 to 25 miles an hour in the afternoon. Chance of rain 90%. Heat index values up to 102 in the afternoon. Thursday night, showers with a chance of thunderstorms until midnight, then partly cloudy after midnight. Cooler with lows in the lower 60s. Chance of rain 90%. Friday, sunny. Highs in the lower 80s. Friday night, clear. Lows around 60. Saturday, sunny. Highs in the mid-80s. Saturday night, mostly clear until midnight, then becoming mostly cloudy. A chance of thunderstorms until midnight. A chance of showers. Lows in the lower 60s. Chance of rain 50%. Sunday, partly sunny with a chance of showers. Highs in the lower 80s. Chance of rain 50%. Sunday night, mostly cloudy. A chance of showers until midnight. Lows in the upper 50s. Chance of rain 40%. Monday, partly sunny. Highs in the upper 70s. Again, the forecast for Peoria and surrounding areas of central Illinois for the rest of today, mostly sunny with a slight chance of showers and thunderstorms. Warmer. Highs around 90. Southwest winds 5 to 10 miles an hour. Chance of rain 20%. Heat index values up to 100. The following is a summary of watches, warnings, and advisories in effect. For the WXJ71 listening area, a flash flood warning has been issued until 5 p.m. for the following county, Fulton, Illinois. A flood advisory has been issued until 4:30 p.m. for the following county, Fulton, Illinois. At 2 p.m. in Peoria, thunder was reported. The temperature was 83 degrees, the dew point was 75, and the relative humidity was 77%. The heat index was 90. The wind was southwest at 7 miles an hour. The pressure was 29.91 inches and falling. Around central and western Illinois, it was mostly sunny, with a temperature of 88 at Springfield and 89 at Lincoln. It was partly sunny, with a temperature of 84 at Bloomington, 87 at Moline, and 85 at Galesburg. Under partly sunny skies, Lakin reported 86, Macomb reported 83, and Pontiac reported 87. At Quincy, the weather conditions were not available. And once again at 2 p.m. in Peoria, with thunder, the temperature was 83, and the heat index was 90. The National Weather Service in Lincoln has issued a flash flood warning for central Fulton County until 5 p.m. At 1:50 p.m., Doppler radar indicated thunderstorms producing heavy rain across the warned area. Between 1.5 and 2.5 inches of rain have fallen. Additional rainfall amounts up to 0.5 inches are possible in the warned area. Flash flooding is ongoing or expected to begin shortly. Expected hazards include flash flooding caused by thunderstorms. Source, radar. The following impacts are expected: flash flooding of small creeks and streams, urban areas, highways, streets and underpasses, as well as other poor drainage and low-lying areas. Some locations that will experience flash flooding include Canton, Cuba, St. David, Dunfermline, Bryant and Fayette. Flood advisory in effect until 4:30 p.m. this afternoon. What? Urban and small stream flooding caused by excessive rainfall is expected. Where? A portion of west central Illinois, including the following county, Fulton. When? Until 4:30 p.m. The following impacts are expected: minor flooding in low-lying and poor drainage areas. Additional details: at 1:18 p.m., Doppler radar indicated heavy rain due to thunderstorms. This will cause urban and small stream flooding. Between 1 and 1.5 inches of rain have fallen on top of areas that received heavy rainfall yesterday. Additional rainfall amounts of 0.5 to 1.5 inches are expected over the area. This additional rain will result in minor flooding. Some locations that will experience flooding include Canton, Cuba, St. David, Table Grove, Dunfermline, Bernadotte, Smithfield,

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Turn around, don't drown when encountering flooded roads. Most flood deaths occur in vehicles. And now a discussion of hazardous weather conditions for the following counties in Illinois: Fulton, Knox, Marshall, Mason, McLean, Peoria, Stark, Tazewell, and Woodford. This hazardous weather outlook is for Central Illinois, East Central Illinois, and West Central Illinois. For tonight, isolated to scattered thunderstorms are possible through tonight. While the severe weather threat is not high, a few of the storms may briefly be severe, with damaging winds the primary hazard. Locally heavy rain is also possible. For Wednesday through Monday, a couple more days of heat and humidity are on tap, with the heat index on Wednesday and Thursday afternoons peaking around 100 degrees. Isolated thunderstorms are possible northwest of the Illinois River Wednesday afternoon, with better chances of storms Wednesday night and especially Thursday afternoon and evening. Some of these storms are likely to be severe. Spotter information statement: spotter activation may be needed this evening. Expected storm motion is toward the east around 25 miles per hour. When flooding is a threat, keep these safety rules in mind. Never drive or walk across flood waters. It only takes 12 to 18 inches of water to sweep a vehicle off the road, and only 6 inches of moving water to knock over an adult. Do not drive around barricades. The road is closed for a reason. Most flood fatalities occur in vehicles. Besides your safety, you also put the lives of first responders at risk. If you live in a flood-prone area, or are camping in a low-lying area, move to higher ground. If you have water in your home, do not go into a room if standing water covers electrical outlets. Stay out of water that may have electricity in it. The time is currently 2:09 p.m. Central Daylight Time. 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Rest of today, mostly sunny with a slight chance of showers and thunderstorms. Warmer with highs around 90. Southwest winds 5 to 10 miles an hour. Chance of rain 20%. Heat index values up to 100. Tonight, mostly clear until midnight, then becoming partly cloudy. A slight chance of showers and thunderstorms. Humid with lows in the lower 70s. South winds 5 to 10 miles an hour. Chance of rain 20%. Wednesday, sunny. A chance of showers and thunderstorms in the afternoon. Humid with highs in the lower 90s. Southwest winds 15 to 20 miles an hour with gusts up to 30 miles an hour. Chance of rain 40%. Heat index values up to 100. Wednesday night, partly cloudy until midnight, then becoming mostly cloudy. A chance of thunderstorms. Showers likely until midnight, then a chance of showers after midnight. Lows in the lower 70s. Southwest winds 15 to 20 miles an hour, diminishing to 5 to 10 miles an hour after midnight. Chance of rain 70%. Thursday, mostly sunny. A chance of showers in the morning, then showers with a chance of thunderstorms in the afternoon. Breezy with highs in the lower 90s. Southwest winds 10 to 15 miles an hour, becoming south 15 to 25 miles an hour in the afternoon. Chance of rain 90%. Heat index values up to 102 in the afternoon. Thursday night, showers with a chance of thunderstorms until midnight, then partly cloudy after midnight. Cooler with lows in the lower 60s. Chance of rain 90%. Friday, sunny. Highs in the lower 80s. Friday night, clear. Lows around 60. Saturday, sunny. Highs in the mid-80s. Saturday night, mostly clear until midnight, then becoming mostly cloudy. A chance of thunderstorms until midnight. A chance of showers. Lows in the lower 60s. Chance of rain 50%. Sunday, partly sunny with a chance of showers. Highs in the lower 80s. Chance of rain 50%. Sunday night, mostly cloudy. A chance of showers until midnight. Lows in the upper 50s. Chance of rain 40%.

Monday, partly sunny. Highs in the upper 70s. Again, the forecast for Peoria and surrounding areas of central Illinois for the rest of today, mostly sunny with a slight chance of showers and thunderstorms. Warmer. Highs around 90. Southwest winds 5 to 10 miles an hour. Chance of rain 20%. Heat index values up to 100. The following is a summary of watches, warnings, and advisories in effect. For the WXJ71 listening area, a flash flood warning has been issued until 5 p.m. for the following county, Fulton, Illinois. A flood advisory has been issued until 4:30 p.m. for the following county, Fulton, Illinois. At 2 p.m. in Peoria, thunder was reported. The temperature was 83 degrees, the dew point was 75, and the relative humidity was 77%. The heat index was 90. The wind was southwest at 7 miles an hour. The pressure was 29.91 inches and falling. Around central and western Illinois, it was mostly sunny, with a temperature of 87 at Moline, 85 at Galesburg, 83 at Macomb, 88 at Springfield, and 89 at Lincoln. It was partly sunny, with a temperature of 84 at Bloomington, 86 at Lakin, and 87 at Pontiac. At Quincy, the weather conditions were not available. And once again at 2 p.m. in Peoria, with thunder, the temperature was 83, and the heat index was 90. 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WXJ71 is part of the All Hazards Network of NOAA Weather Radio. The National Weather Service in Lincoln has issued a flash flood warning for central Fulton County until 5 p.m. At 1:50 p.m., Doppler radar indicated thunderstorms producing heavy rain across the warned area. Between 1.5 and 2.5 inches of rain have fallen. Additional rainfall amounts up to 0.5 inches are possible in the warned area. Flash flooding is ongoing or expected to begin shortly. Expected hazards include flash flooding caused by thunderstorms. Source, radar. The following impacts are expected: flash flooding of small creeks and streams, urban areas, highways, streets and underpasses, as well as other poor drainage and low-lying areas. Some locations that will experience flash flooding include Canton, Cuba, St. David, Dunfermline, Bryant and Fayette. Flood advisory in effect until 4:30 p.m. this afternoon. What urban and small stream flooding caused by excessive rainfall is expected? Where a portion of west central Illinois, including the following county, Fulton. When until 4:30 p.m. The following impacts are expected: minor flooding in low-lying and poor drainage areas. Additional details: at 1:18 p.m., Doppler radar indicated heavy rain due to thunderstorms. This will cause urban and small stream flooding. Between 1 and 1.5 inches of rain have fallen on top of areas that received heavy rainfall yesterday. Additional rainfall amounts of 0.5 to 1.5 inches are expected over the area. This additional rain will result in minor flooding. Some locations that will experience flooding include Canton, Cuba, St. David, Table Grove, Dunfermline, Bernadotte, Smithfield, Bryant, Banner, and Fayette. http://, for safety information, visit www.weather.gov/safety/flood. Turn around, don't drown when encountering flooded roads. Most flood deaths occur in vehicles. And now a discussion of hazardous weather conditions for the following counties in Illinois: Fulton, Knox, Marshall, Mason, McLean, Peoria, Stark, Tazewell, and Woodford. This hazardous weather outlook is for central Illinois, east central Illinois, and west central Illinois. For tonight, isolated to scattered thunderstorms are possible through tonight. While the severe weather threat is not high, a few of the storms may briefly be severe, with damaging winds the primary hazard. Locally heavy rain is also possible. For Wednesday through Monday, a couple more

days of heat and humidity are on tap, with the heat index on Wednesday and Thursday afternoons peaking around 100 degrees. Isolated thunderstorms are possible northwest of the Illinois River Wednesday afternoon, with better chances of storms Wednesday night and especially Thursday afternoon and evening. Some of these storms are likely to be severe. Spotter information statement. Spotter activation may be needed this evening. Expected storm motion is toward the east around 25 miles per hour. When flooding is a threat, keep these safety rules in mind. Never drive or walk across flood waters. It only takes 12 to 18 inches of water to sweep a vehicle off the road, and only 6 inches of moving water to knock over an adult. Do not drive around barricades. The road is closed for a reason. Most flood fatalities occur in vehicles. Besides your safety, you also put the lives of first responders at risk. If you live in a flood-prone area, or are camping in a low-lying area, move to higher ground. If you have water in your home, do not go into a room if standing water covers electrical outlets. Stay out of water that may have electricity in it. The time is currently 2:18 p.m. Central Daylight Time. 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Now for the official National Weather Service forecast for Peoria and surrounding areas of central Illinois. Rest of today, mostly sunny with a slight chance of showers and thunderstorms. Warmer with highs around 90. Southwest winds 5 to 10 miles an hour. Chance of rain 20%. Heat index values up to 100. Tonight, mostly clear until midnight, then becoming partly cloudy. A slight chance of showers and thunderstorms. Humid with lows in the lower 70s. South winds 5 to 10 miles an hour. Chance of rain 20%. Wednesday, sunny. A chance of showers and thunderstorms in the afternoon. Humid with highs in the lower 90s. Southwest winds 15 to 20 miles an hour with gusts up to 30 miles an hour. Chance of rain 40%. Heat index values up to 100. Wednesday night, partly cloudy until midnight, then becoming mostly cloudy. A chance of thunderstorms. Showers likely until midnight, then a chance of showers after midnight. Lows in the lower 70s. Southwest winds 15 to 20 miles an hour, diminishing to 5 to 10 miles an hour after midnight. Chance of rain 70%. Thursday, mostly sunny. A chance of showers in the morning, then showers with a chance of thunderstorms in the afternoon. Breezy with highs in the lower 90s. Southwest winds 10 to 15 miles an hour, becoming south 15 to 25 miles an hour in the afternoon. Chance of rain 90%. Heat index values up to 102 in the afternoon. Thursday night, showers with a chance of thunderstorms until midnight, then partly cloudy after midnight. Cooler with lows in the lower 60s. Chance of rain 90%. Friday, sunny. Highs in the lower 80s. Friday night, clear. Lows around 60. Saturday, sunny. Highs in the mid-80s. Saturday night, mostly clear until midnight, then becoming mostly cloudy. A chance of thunderstorms until midnight. A chance of showers. Lows in the lower 60s. Chance of rain 50%. Sunday, partly sunny with a chance of showers. Highs in the lower 80s. Chance of rain 50%. Sunday night, mostly cloudy. A chance of showers until midnight. Lows in the upper 50s. Chance of rain 40%. Monday, partly sunny. Highs in the upper 70s. Again, the forecast for Peoria and surrounding areas of central Illinois for the rest of today, mostly sunny with a slight chance of showers and thunderstorms. Warmer. Highs around 90. Southwest winds 5 to 10 miles an hour. Chance of rain 20%. Heat index values up to 100. The following is a summary of watches, warnings and advisories in effect. For the WXJ71 listening area, a flash flood warning has been issued until 5 p.m. for the following county, Fulton, Illinois. A flood advisory has been issued until 4:30 p.m. for the following county, Fulton, Illinois. At 2 p.m. in Peoria, thunder was reported. The temperature was 83 degrees, the dew point was 75, and the

Relative humidity was 77%. The heat index was 90. The wind was southwest at 7 miles an hour. The pressure was 29.91 inches and falling. Around central and western Illinois, it was mostly sunny, with a temperature of 87 at Moline, 85 at Galesburg, 84 at Macomb, 88 at Springfield, and 89 at Lincoln. It was partly sunny, with a temperature of 84 at Bloomington, 86 at Lakin, and 87 at Pontiac. At Quincy, the weather conditions were not available. And once again at 2 p.m. in Peoria, with thunder, the temperature was 83 and the heat index was 90. The National Weather Service in Lincoln has issued a flash flood warning for central Fulton County until 5 p.m. At 1:50 p.m., Doppler radar indicated thunderstorms producing heavy rain across the warned area. Between 1.5 and 2.5 inches of rain have fallen. Additional rainfall amounts up to 0.5 inches are possible in the warned area. Flash flooding is ongoing or expected to begin shortly. Expected hazards include flash flooding caused by thunderstorms. Source, radar. The following impacts are expected: flash flooding of small creeks and streams, urban areas, highways, streets and underpasses, as well as other poor drainage and low-lying areas. Some locations that will experience flash flooding include Canton, Cuba, St. David, Dunfermline, Bryant and Fayette. Flood advisory in effect until 4:30 p.m. this afternoon. What urban and small stream flooding caused by excessive rainfall is expected? Where a portion of west central Illinois, including the following county, Fulton. When until 4:30 p.m. The following impacts are expected: minor flooding in low-lying and poor drainage areas. Additional details: at 1:18 p.m., Doppler radar indicated heavy rain due to thunderstorms. This will cause urban and small stream flooding. Between 1 and 1.5 inches of rain have fallen on top of areas that received heavy rainfall yesterday. Additional rainfall amounts of 0.5 to 1.5 inches are expected over the area. This additional rain will result in minor flooding. Some locations that will experience flooding include Canton, Cuba, St. David, Table Grove, Dunfermline, Bernadotte, Smithfield, Bryant, Banner, and Fayette. http://, for safety information, visit www.weather.gov/safety/flood. Turn around, don't drown when encountering flooded roads. Most flood deaths occur in vehicles. And now a discussion of hazardous weather conditions for the following counties in Illinois: Fulton, Knox, Marshall, Mason, McLean, Peoria, Stark, Tazewell, and Woodford. This hazardous weather outlook is for central Illinois, east central Illinois, and west central Illinois. For tonight, isolated to scattered thunderstorms are possible through tonight. While the severe weather threat is not high, a few of the storms may briefly be severe, with damaging winds the primary hazard. Locally heavy rain is also possible. For Wednesday through Monday, a couple more days of heat and humidity are on tap, with the heat index on Wednesday and Thursday afternoons peaking around 100 degrees. Isolated thunderstorms are possible northwest of the Illinois River Wednesday afternoon, with better chances of storms Wednesday night and especially Thursday afternoon and evening. Some of these storms are likely to be severe. Spotter information statement: spotter activation may be needed this evening. Expected storm motion is toward the east around 25 miles per hour. When flooding is a threat, keep these safety rules in mind. Never drive or walk across flood waters. It only takes 12 to 18 inches of water to sweep a vehicle off the road, and only 6 inches of moving water to knock over an adult. Do not drive around barricades. The road is closed for a reason. Most flood fatalities occur in vehicles. Besides your safety, you also put the lives of first responders at risk. If you live in a flood-prone area, or are camping in a low-lying area, move to higher ground. If you have water in your home, do not go into a room if standing water covers electrical outlets. Stay out of water that may have electricity in it. The time is currently 2:26 p.m. Central Daylight Time. 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

Rest of today, mostly sunny with a slight chance of showers and thunderstorms. Warmer with highs around 90. Southwest winds 5 to 10 miles an hour. Chance of rain 20%. Heat index values up to 100. Tonight, mostly clear until midnight, then becoming partly cloudy. A slight chance of showers and thunderstorms. Humid with lows in the lower 70s. South winds 5 to 10 miles an hour. Chance of rain 20%. Wednesday, sunny. A chance of showers and thunderstorms in the afternoon. Humid with highs in the lower 90s. Southwest winds 15 to 20 miles an hour with gusts up to 30 miles an hour. Chance of rain 40%. Heat index values up to 100. Wednesday night, partly cloudy until midnight, then becoming mostly cloudy. A chance of thunderstorms. Showers likely until midnight, then a chance of showers after midnight. Lows in the lower 70s. Southwest winds 15 to 20 miles an hour, diminishing to 5 to 10 miles an hour after midnight. Chance of rain 70%. Thursday, mostly sunny. A chance of showers in the morning, then showers with a chance of thunderstorms in the afternoon. Breezy with highs in the lower 90s. Southwest winds 10 to 15 miles an hour, becoming south 15 to 25 miles an hour in the afternoon. Chance of rain 90%. Heat index values up to 102 in the afternoon. Thursday night, showers with a chance of thunderstorms until midnight, then partly cloudy after midnight. Cooler with lows in the lower 60s. Chance of rain 90%. Friday, sunny. Highs in the lower 80s. Friday night, clear. Lows around 60. Saturday, sunny. Highs in the mid-80s. Saturday night, mostly clear until midnight, then becoming mostly cloudy. A chance of thunderstorms until midnight. A chance of showers. Lows in the lower 60s. Chance of rain 50%. Sunday, partly sunny with a chance of showers. Highs in the lower 80s. Chance of rain 50%. Sunday night, mostly cloudy. A chance of showers until midnight. Lows in the upper 50s. Chance of rain 40%. Monday, partly sunny. Highs in the upper 70s. Again, the forecast for Peoria and surrounding areas of central Illinois for the rest of today, mostly sunny with a slight chance of showers and thunderstorms. Warmer. Highs around 90. Southwest winds 5 to 10 miles an hour. Chance of rain 20%. Heat index values up to 100. The following is a summary of watches, warnings and advisories in effect. For the WXJ71 listening area, a flash flood warning has been issued until 5 p.m. for the following county, Fulton, Illinois. A flood advisory has been issued until 4:30 p.m. for the following county, Fulton, Illinois. At 2 p.m. in Peoria, thunder was reported. The temperature was 83 degrees, the dew point was 75, and the relative humidity was 77%. The heat index was 90. The wind was southwest at 7 miles an hour. The pressure was 29.91 inches and falling. Around central and western Illinois, it was mostly sunny, with a temperature of 87 at Moline, 85 at Galesburg, 84 at Macomb, 88 at Springfield, and 89 at Lincoln. It was partly sunny, with a temperature of 84 at Bloomington, 86 at Lakin, and 87 at Pontiac. At Quincy, the weather conditions were not available. And once again at 2 p.m. in Peoria, with thunder, the temperature was 83, and the heat index was 90. The National Weather Service in Lincoln has issued a flash flood warning for central Fulton County until 5 p.m. At 1:50 p.m., Doppler radar indicated thunderstorms producing heavy rain across the warned area. Between 1.5 and 2.5 inches of rain have fallen. Additional rainfall amounts up to 0.5 inches are possible in the warned area. Flash flooding is ongoing or expected to begin shortly. Expected hazards include flash flooding caused by thunderstorms. Source, radar. The following impacts are expected: flash flooding of small creeks and streams, urban areas, highways, streets and underpasses, as well as other poor drainage and low-lying areas. Some locations that will experience flash flooding include Canton, Cuba,

St. David, Dunfermline, Bryant and Fayette. Flood advisory in effect until 4:30 p.m. this afternoon. What urban and small stream flooding caused by excessive rainfall is expected? Where? A portion of west central Illinois, including the following county, Fulton. When? Until 4:30 p.m. The following impacts are expected: minor flooding in low-lying and poor drainage areas. Additional details, at 1:18 p.m., Doppler radar indicated heavy rain due to thunderstorms. This will cause urban and small stream flooding. Between 1 and 1.5 inches of rain have fallen on top of areas that received heavy rainfall yesterday. Additional rainfall amounts of 0.5 to 1.5 inches are expected over the area. This additional rain will result in minor flooding. Some locations that will experience flooding include Canton, Cuba, St. David, Table Grove, Dunfermline, Bernadotte, Smithfield, Bryant, Banner, and Fayette. http://, for safety information, visit www.weather.gov/safety/flood. Turn around, don't drown when encountering flooded roads. Most flood deaths occur in vehicles. www.weather.gov/safety/flood. Turn around, don't drown when encountering flooded roads. Most flood deaths occur in vehicles. And now a discussion of hazardous weather conditions for the following counties in Illinois: Fulton, Knox, Marshall, Mason, McLean, Peoria, Stark, Tazewell, and Woodford. This hazardous weather outlook is for central Illinois, east central Illinois, and west central Illinois. For tonight, isolated to scattered thunderstorms are possible through tonight. While the severe weather threat is not high, a few of the storms may briefly be severe, with damaging winds the primary hazard. Locally heavy rain is also possible. For Wednesday through Monday, a couple more days of heat and humidity are on tap, with the heat index on Wednesday and Thursday afternoons peaking around 100 degrees. Isolated thunderstorms are possible northwest of the Illinois River Wednesday afternoon, with better chances of storms Wednesday night and especially Thursday afternoon and evening. Some of these storms are likely to be severe. Spotter information statement: spotter activation may be needed this evening. Expected storm motion is toward the east around 25 miles per hour. When flooding is a threat, keep these safety rules in mind. Never drive or walk across flood waters. It only takes 12 to 18 inches of water to sweep a vehicle off the road, and only 6 inches of moving water to knock over an adult. Do not drive around barricades. The road is closed for a reason. Most flood fatalities occur in vehicles. Besides your safety, you also put the lives of first responders at risk. If you live in a flood-prone area or are camping in a low-lying area, move to higher ground. If you have water in your home, do not go into a room if standing water covers electrical outlets. Stay out of water that may have electricity in it. The time is currently 2:35 p.m. Central Daylight Time. 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Now for the official National Weather Service forecast for Peoria and surrounding areas of central Illinois. Rest of today, mostly sunny with a slight chance of showers and thunderstorms. Warmer with highs around 90. Southwest winds 5 to 10 miles an hour. Chance of rain 20%. Heat index values up to 100. Tonight, mostly clear until midnight, then becoming partly cloudy. A slight chance of showers and thunderstorms. Humid with lows in the lower 70s. South winds 5 to 10 miles an hour. Chance of rain 20%. Wednesday, sunny. A chance of showers and thunderstorms in the afternoon. Humid with highs in the lower 90s. Southwest winds 15 to 20 miles an hour with gusts up to 30 miles an hour. Chance of rain 40%. Heat index values up to 100. Wednesday night, partly cloudy until midnight, then becoming mostly cloudy. A chance of thunderstorms. Showers likely until midnight, then a chance of showers after midnight. Lows in the lower 70s. Southwest winds 15 to 20 miles an hour, diminishing to 5 to 10 miles an hour after midnight. Chance of rain 70%. Thursday, mostly sunny. A chance of showers in the morning, then showers with a chance of thunderstorms in the afternoon.

breezy with highs in the lower 90s. Southwest winds 10 to 15 miles an hour, becoming south 15 to 25 miles an hour in the afternoon. Chance of rain 90%. Heat index values up to 102 in the afternoon. Thursday night, showers with a chance of thunderstorms until midnight, then partly cloudy after midnight. Cooler with lows in the lower 60s. Chance of rain 90%. Friday, sunny. Highs in the lower 80s. Friday night, clear. Lows around 60. Saturday, sunny. Highs in the mid-80s. Saturday night, mostly clear until midnight, then becoming mostly cloudy. A chance of thunderstorms until midnight. A chance of showers. Lows in the lower 60s. Chance of rain 50%. Sunday, partly sunny with a chance of showers. Highs in the lower 80s. Chance of rain 50%. Sunday night, mostly cloudy. A chance of showers until midnight. Lows in the upper 50s. Chance of rain 40%. Monday, partly sunny. Highs in the upper 70s. Again, the forecast for Peoria and surrounding areas of central Illinois for the rest of today, mostly sunny with a slight chance of showers and thunderstorms. Warmer. Highs around 90. Southwest winds 5 to 10 miles an hour. Chance of rain 20%. Heat index values up to 100. The following is a summary of watches, warnings, and advisories in effect. For the WXJ71 listening area, a flash flood warning has been issued until 5 p.m. for the following county, Fulton, Illinois. A flood advisory has been issued until 4:30 p.m. for the following county, Fulton, Illinois. At 2 p.m. in Peoria, thunder was reported. The temperature was 83 degrees, the dew point was 75, and the relative humidity was 77%. The heat index was 90. The wind was southwest at 7 miles an hour. The pressure was 29.91 inches and falling. Around central and western Illinois, it was mostly sunny, with a temperature of 87 at Moline, 85 at Galesburg, 84 at Macomb, 88 at Springfield, and 89 at Lincoln. It was partly sunny, with a temperature of 84 at Bloomington, 86 at Lakin, and 87 at Pontiac. At Quincy, the weather conditions were not available. And once again at 2 p.m. in Peoria, with thunder, the temperature was 83, and the heat index was 90. The National Weather Service in Lincoln has issued a flash flood warning for central Fulton County until 5 p.m. At 1:50 p.m., Doppler radar indicated thunderstorms producing heavy rain across the warned area. Between 1.5 and 2.5 inches of rain have fallen. Additional rainfall amounts up to 0.5 inches are possible in the warned area. Flash flooding is ongoing or expected to begin shortly. Expected hazards include flash flooding caused by thunderstorms. Source, radar. The following impacts are expected: flash flooding of small creeks and streams, urban areas, highways, streets and underpasses, as well as other poor drainage and low-lying areas. Some locations that will experience flash flooding include Canton, Cuba, St. David, Dunfermline, Bryant and Fayette. Flood advisory in effect until 4:30 p.m. this afternoon. What? Urban and small stream flooding caused by excessive rainfall is expected. Where? A portion of west central Illinois, including the following county, Fulton. When? Until 4:30 p.m. The following impacts are expected: minor flooding in low-lying and poor drainage areas. Additional details: at 1:18 p.m., Doppler radar indicated heavy rain due to thunderstorms. This will cause urban and small stream flooding. Between 1 and 1.5 inches of rain have fallen on top of areas that received heavy rainfall yesterday. Additional rainfall amounts of 0.5 to 1.5 inches are expected over the area. This additional rain will result in minor flooding. Some locations that will experience flooding include Canton, Cuba, St. David, Table Grove, Dunfermline, Bernadotte, Smithfield, Bryant, Banner, and Fayette. http://, for safety information, visit www.weather.gov/safety/flood. Turn around, don't drown when encountering flooded roads. Most flood deaths occur in vehicles.
And now a discussion of hazardous weather conditions for the following counties in Illinois: Fulton, Knox, Marshall, Mason, McLean, Peoria, Stark, Tazewell, and Woodford. This hazardous weather outlook is for Central Illinois, East Central Illinois, and West Central Illinois. For tonight, isolated to scattered thunderstorms are possible through tonight. While the severe weather threat is not high, a few of the storms may briefly be severe, with damaging winds the primary hazard. Locally heavy rain is also possible. For Wednesday through Monday, a couple more days of heat and humidity are on tap, with the heat index on Wednesday and Thursday afternoons peaking around 100 degrees. Isolated thunderstorms are possible northwest of the Illinois River Wednesday afternoon, with better chances of storms Wednesday night and especially Thursday afternoon and evening. Some of these storms are likely to be severe. Spotter information statement: spotter activation may be needed this evening. Expected storm motion is toward the east around 25 miles per hour. When flooding is a threat, keep these safety rules in mind. Never drive or walk across flood waters. It only takes 12 to 18 inches of water to sweep a vehicle off the road, and only 6 inches of moving water to knock over an adult. Do not drive around barricades. The road is closed for a reason. Most flood fatalities occur in vehicles. Besides your safety, you also put the lives of first responders at risk. If you live in a flood-prone area, or are camping in a low-lying area, move to higher ground. If you have water in your home, do not go into a room if standing water covers electrical outlets. Stay out of water that may have electricity in it. The time is currently 2:43 p.m. Central Daylight Time. 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Rest of today, mostly sunny with a slight chance of showers and thunderstorms. Warmer with highs around 90. Southwest winds 5 to 10 miles an hour. Chance of rain 20%. Heat index values up to 100. Tonight, mostly clear until midnight, then becoming partly cloudy. A slight chance of showers and thunderstorms. Humid with lows in the lower 70s. South winds 5 to 10 miles an hour. Chance of rain 20%. Wednesday, sunny. A chance of showers and thunderstorms in the afternoon. Humid with highs in the lower 90s. Southwest winds 15 to 20 miles an hour with gusts up to 30 miles an hour. Chance of rain 40%. Heat index values up to 100. Wednesday night, partly cloudy until midnight, then becoming mostly cloudy. A chance of thunderstorms. Showers likely until midnight, then a chance of showers after midnight. Lows in the lower 70s. Southwest winds 15 to 20 miles an hour, diminishing to 5 to 10 miles an hour after midnight. Chance of rain 70%. Thursday, mostly sunny. A chance of showers in the morning, then showers with a chance of thunderstorms in the afternoon. Breezy with highs in the lower 90s. Southwest winds 10 to 15 miles an hour, becoming south 15 to 25 miles an hour in the afternoon. Chance of rain 90%. Heat index values up to 102 in the afternoon. Thursday night, showers with a chance of thunderstorms until midnight, then partly cloudy after midnight. Cooler with lows in the lower 60s. Chance of rain 90%. Friday, sunny. Highs in the lower 80s. Friday night, clear. Lows around 60. Saturday, sunny. Highs in the mid-80s. Saturday night, mostly clear until midnight, then becoming mostly cloudy. A chance of thunderstorms until midnight. A chance of showers. Lows in the lower 60s. Chance of rain 50%. Sunday, partly sunny with a chance of showers. Highs in the lower 80s. Chance of rain 50%. Sunday night, mostly cloudy. A chance of showers until midnight. Lows in the upper 50s. Chance of rain 40%. Monday, partly sunny. Highs in the upper 70s. Again, the forecast for Peoria and surrounding areas of Central Illinois for the rest of today, mostly sunny with a slight chance of showers and thunderstorms. Warmer. Highs around 90.
Southwest winds 5 to 10 miles an hour.

chance of rain 20%. Heat index values up to 100. The following is a summary of watches, warnings, and advisories in effect. For the WXJ71 listening area, a flash flood warning has been issued until 5 p.m. for the following county, Fulton, Illinois. A flood advisory has been issued until 4:30 p.m. for the following county, Fulton, Illinois. At 2 p.m. in Peoria, thunder was reported. The temperature was 83 degrees, the dew point was 75, and the relative humidity was 77%. The heat index was 90. The wind was southwest at 7 miles an hour. The pressure was 29.91 inches and falling. Around central and western Illinois, it was mostly sunny, with a temperature of 87 at Moline, 85 at Galesburg, 84 at Macomb, 88 at Springfield, and 89 at Lincoln. It was partly sunny, with a temperature of 84 at Bloomington, 86 at Lakin, and 87 at Pontiac. At Quincy, the weather conditions were not available. And once again at 2 p.m. in Peoria, with thunder, the temperature was 83, and the heat index was 90. The National Weather Service in Lincoln has issued a flash flood warning for central Fulton County until 5 p.m. At 1:50 p.m., Doppler radar indicated thunderstorms producing heavy rain across the warned area. Between 1.5 and 2.5 inches of rain have fallen. Additional rainfall amounts up to 0.5 inches are possible in the warned area. Flash flooding is ongoing or expected to begin shortly. Expected hazards include flash flooding caused by thunderstorms. Source, radar. The following impacts are expected: flash flooding of small creeks and streams, urban areas, highways, streets and underpasses, as well as other poor drainage and low-lying areas. Some locations that will experience flash flooding include Canton, Cuba, St. David, Dunfermline, Bryant and Fayette. Flood advisory in effect until 4:30 p.m. this afternoon. What? Urban and small stream flooding caused by excessive rainfall is expected. Where? A portion of west central Illinois, including the following county, Fulton. When? Until 4:30 p.m. The following impacts are expected: minor flooding in low-lying and poor drainage areas. Additional details: at 1:18 p.m., Doppler radar indicated heavy rain due to thunderstorms. This will cause urban and small stream flooding. Between 1 and 1.5 inches of rain have fallen on top of areas that received heavy rainfall yesterday. Additional rainfall amounts of 0.5 to 1.5 inches are expected over the area. This additional rain will result in minor flooding. Some locations that will experience flooding include Canton, Cuba, St. David, Table Grove, Dunfermline, Bernadotte, Smithfield, Bryant, Banner, and Fayette. http://, for safety information, visit www.weather.gov/safety/flood. Turn around, don't drown when encountering flooded roads. Most flood deaths occur in vehicles. And now a discussion of hazardous weather conditions for the following counties in Illinois: Fulton, Knox, Marshall, Mason, McLean, Peoria, Stark, Tazewell, and Woodford. This hazardous weather outlook is for central Illinois, east central Illinois, and west central Illinois. For tonight, isolated to scattered thunderstorms are possible through tonight. While the severe weather threat is not high, a few of the storms may briefly be severe, with damaging winds the primary hazard. Locally heavy rain is also possible. For Wednesday through Monday, a couple more days of heat and humidity are on tap, with the heat index on Wednesday and Thursday afternoons peaking around 100 degrees. Isolated thunderstorms are possible northwest of the Illinois River Wednesday afternoon, with better chances of storms Wednesday night and especially Thursday afternoon and evening. Some of these storms are likely to be severe. Spotter information statement: spotter activation may be needed this evening. Expected storm motion is toward the east around 25 miles per hour. When flooding is a threat, keep these safety rules in mind. Never drive or walk across flood waters. It only takes 12 to 18 inches of water to sweep a vehicle off the road, and only 6 inches of moving water to knock over an adult. Do not drive around barricades. The road is closed for a reason. Most flood fatalities occur in vehicles. Besides your safety, you also put the lives of first responders at risk.

If you live in a flood-prone area or are camping in a low-lying area, move to higher ground. If you have water in your home, do not go into a room if standing water covers electrical outlets. Stay out of water that may have electricity in it. The time is currently 2:51 p.m. Central Daylight Time. 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Now for the official National Weather Service forecast for Peoria and surrounding areas of central Illinois. Rest of today, mostly sunny with a slight chance of showers and thunderstorms. Warmer with highs around 90. Southwest winds 5 to 10 miles an hour. Chance of rain 20%. Heat index values up to 100. Tonight, mostly clear until midnight, then becoming partly cloudy. A slight chance of showers and thunderstorms. Humid with lows in the lower 70s. South winds 5 to 10 miles an hour. Chance of rain 20%. Wednesday, sunny. A chance of showers and thunderstorms in the afternoon. Humid with highs in the lower 90s. Southwest winds 15 to 20 miles an hour with gusts up to 30 miles an hour. Chance of rain 40%. Heat index values up to 100. Wednesday night, partly cloudy until midnight, then becoming mostly cloudy. A chance of thunderstorms. Showers likely until midnight, then a chance of showers after midnight. Lows in the lower 70s. Southwest winds 15 to 20 miles an hour, diminishing to 5 to 10 miles an hour after midnight. Chance of rain 70%. Thursday, mostly sunny. A chance of showers in the morning, then showers with a chance of thunderstorms in the afternoon. Breezy with highs in the lower 90s. Southwest winds 10 to 15 miles an hour, becoming south 15 to 25 miles an hour in the afternoon. Chance of rain 90%. Heat index values up to 102 in the afternoon. Thursday night, showers with a chance of thunderstorms until midnight, then partly cloudy after midnight. Cooler with lows in the lower 60s. Chance of rain 90%. Friday, sunny. Highs in the lower 80s. Friday night, clear. Lows around 60. Saturday, sunny. Highs in the mid-80s. Saturday night, mostly clear until midnight, then becoming mostly cloudy. A chance of thunderstorms until midnight. A chance of showers. Lows in the lower 60s. Chance of rain 50%. Sunday, partly sunny with a chance of showers. Highs in the lower 80s. Chance of rain 50%. Sunday night, mostly cloudy. A chance of showers until midnight. Lows in the upper 50s. Chance of rain 40%. Monday, partly sunny. Highs in the upper 70s. Again, the forecast for Peoria and surrounding areas of central Illinois for the rest of today, mostly sunny with a slight chance of showers and thunderstorms. Warmer. Highs around 90. Southwest winds 5 to 10 miles an hour. Chance of rain 20%. Heat index values up to 100. The following is a summary of watches, warnings, and advisories in effect. For the WXJ71 listening area, a flash flood warning has been issued until 5 p.m. for the following county, Fulton, Illinois. A flood advisory has been issued until 4:30 p.m. for the following county, Fulton, Illinois. At 2 p.m. in Peoria, thunder was reported. The temperature was 83 degrees, the dew point was 75, and the relative humidity was 77%. The heat index was 90. The wind was southwest at 7 miles an hour. The pressure was 29.91 inches and falling. Around central and western Illinois, it was mostly sunny, with a temperature of 87 at Moline, 85 at Galesburg, 84 at Macomb, 88 at Springfield, and 89 at Lincoln. It was partly sunny, with a temperature of 84 at Bloomington, 86 at Lakin, and 87 at Pontiac. At Quincy, the weather conditions were not available. And once again at 2 p.m. in Peoria, with thunder, the temperature was 83, and the heat index was 90. The National Weather Service in Lincoln has issued a flash flood warning for central Fulton County until 5 p.m. At 1:50 p.m., Doppler radar indicated thunderstorms producing heavy rain across the warned area. Between 1.5 and

Additional details, at 1:18 p.m., Doppler radar indicated heavy rain due to thunderstorms. This will cause urban and small stream flooding. Between 1 and 1.5 inches of rain have fallen on top of areas that received heavy rainfall yesterday. Additional rainfall amounts of 0.5 to 1.5 inches are expected over the area. This additional rain will result in minor flooding. Some locations that will experience flooding include Canton, Cuba, St. David, Table Grove, Dunfermline, Bernadotte, Smithfield, Bryant, Banner, and Fayette. http://, for safety information, visit www.weather.gov/safety/flood. Turn around, don't drown when encountering flooded roads. Most flood deaths occur in vehicles. And now a discussion of hazardous weather conditions for the following counties in Illinois: Fulton, Knox, Marshall, Mason, McLean, Peoria, Stark, Tazewell, and Woodford. This hazardous weather outlook is for Central Illinois, East Central Illinois, and West Central Illinois. For tonight, isolated to scattered thunderstorms are possible through tonight. While the severe weather threat is not high, a few of the storms may briefly be severe, with damaging winds the primary hazard. Locally heavy rain is also possible. For Wednesday through Monday, a couple more days of heat and humidity are on tap, with the heat index on Wednesday and Thursday afternoons peaking around 100 degrees. Isolated thunderstorms are possible northwest of the Illinois River Wednesday afternoon, with better chances of storms Wednesday night and especially Thursday afternoon and evening. Some of these storms are likely to be severe. Spotter information statement. Spotter activation may be needed this evening. Expected storm motion is toward the east around 25 miles per hour. When flooding is a threat, keep these safety rules in mind. Never drive or walk across flood waters. It only takes 12 to 18 inches of water to sweep a vehicle off the road, and only 6 inches of moving water to knock over an adult. Do not drive around barricades. The road is closed for a reason. Most flood fatalities occur in vehicles. Besides your safety, you also put the lives of first responders at risk. If you live in a flood-prone area or are camping in a low-lying area, move to higher ground. If you have water in your home, do not go into a room if standing water covers electrical outlets. Stay out of water that may have electricity in it. The time is currently 3 p.m. Central Daylight Time. 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Rest of today, mostly sunny with a slight chance of showers and thunderstorms. Warmer with highs around 90. Southwest winds 5 to 10 miles an hour. Chance of rain 20%. Heat index values up to 100. Tonight, mostly clear until midnight, then becoming partly cloudy. A slight chance of showers and thunderstorms. Humid with lows in the lower 70s. South winds 5 to 10 miles an hour. Chance of rain 20%. Wednesday, sunny. A chance of showers and thunderstorms in the afternoon. Humid with highs in the lower 90s. Southwest winds 15 to 20 miles an hour with gusts up to 30 miles an hour. Chance of rain 40%. Heat index values up to 100. Wednesday night, partly cloudy until midnight, then becoming mostly cloudy. A chance of thunderstorms. Showers likely until midnight, then a chance of showers after midnight. Lows in the lower 70s. Southwest winds 15 to 20 miles an hour, diminishing to 5 to 10 miles an hour after midnight. Chance of rain 70%. Thursday, mostly sunny. A chance of showers in the morning, then showers with a chance of thunderstorms in the afternoon. Breezy with highs in the lower 90s. Southwest winds 10 to 15 miles an hour, becoming south 15 to 25 miles an hour in the afternoon. Chance of rain 90%. Heat index values up to 102 in the afternoon. Thursday night, showers with a chance of thunderstorms until midnight, then partly cloudy after midnight. Cooler with lows in the lower 60s. Chance of rain 90%. Friday, sunny. Highs in the lower 80s. Friday night, clear. Lows around 60. Saturday, sunny.

highs in the mid-80s. Saturday night, mostly clear until midnight, then becoming mostly cloudy. A chance of thunderstorms until midnight. A chance of showers. Lows in the lower 60s. Chance of rain 50%. Sunday, partly sunny with a chance of showers. Highs in the lower 80s. Chance of rain 50%. Sunday night, mostly cloudy. A chance of showers until midnight. Lows in the upper 50s. Chance of rain 40%. Monday, partly sunny. Highs in the upper 70s. Again, the forecast for Peoria and surrounding areas of central Illinois for the rest of today, mostly sunny with a slight chance of showers and thunderstorms. Warmer. Highs around 90. Southwest winds 5 to 10 miles an hour. Chance of rain 20%. Heat index values up to 100. The following is a summary of watches, warnings and advisories in effect. For the WXJ71 listening area, a flash flood warning has been issued until 5 p.m. for the following county, Fulton, Illinois. A flood advisory has been issued until 4:30 p.m. for the following county, Fulton, Illinois. At 3 p.m. in Peoria, light rain was falling. The temperature was 73 degrees, the dew point was 70, and the relative humidity was 90%. The wind was southeast at 5 miles an hour. The pressure was 29.93 inches and rising. Around central and western Illinois, at Bloomington, rain was falling, with a temperature of 82. It was mostly sunny, with a temperature of 83 at Galesburg and 85 at Macomb. It was partly sunny, with a temperature of 88 at Moline, 84 at Lakin, 87 at Springfield, 90 at Lincoln, and 87 at Pontiac. At Quincy, the weather conditions were not available. And once again at 3 p.m. in Peoria, with light rain, the temperature was 73. The National Weather Service in Lincoln has issued a flash flood warning for central Fulton County until 5 p.m. At 1:50 p.m., Doppler radar indicated thunderstorms producing heavy rain across the warned area. Between 1.5 and 2.5 inches of rain have fallen. Additional rainfall amounts up to 0.5 inches are possible in the warned area. Flash flooding is ongoing or expected to begin shortly. Expected hazards include flash flooding caused by thunderstorms. Source, radar. The following impacts are expected: flash flooding of small creeks and streams, urban areas, highways, streets and underpasses, as well as other poor drainage and low-lying areas. Some locations that will experience flash flooding include Canton, Cuba, St. David, Dunfermline, Bryant and Fayette. Flood advisory in effect until 4:30 p.m. this afternoon. What? Urban and small stream flooding caused by excessive rainfall is expected. Where? A portion of west central Illinois, including the following county, Fulton. When? Until 4:30 p.m. The following impacts are expected: minor flooding in low-lying and poor drainage areas. Additional details: at 1:18 p.m., Doppler radar indicated heavy rain due to thunderstorms. This will cause urban and small stream flooding. Between 1 and 1.5 inches of rain have fallen on top of areas that received heavy rainfall yesterday. Additional rainfall amounts of 0.5 to 1.5 inches are expected over the area. This additional rain will result in minor flooding. Some locations that will experience flooding include Canton, Cuba, St. David, Table Grove, Dunfermline, Bernadotte, Smithfield, Bryant, Banner, and Fayette. http://, for safety information, visit www.weather.gov/safety/flood. Turn around, don't drown when encountering flooded roads. Most flood deaths occur in vehicles. And now a discussion of hazardous weather conditions for the following counties in Illinois: Fulton, Knox, Marshall, Mason, McLean, Peoria, Stark, Tazewell, and Woodford. This hazardous weather outlook is for central Illinois, east central Illinois, and west central Illinois. For tonight, isolated to scattered thunderstorms are possible through tonight. While the severe weather threat is not high, a few of the storms may briefly be severe, with damaging winds the primary hazard. Locally heavy rain is also possible. For Wednesday through Monday, a couple more days of heat and humidity are on tap, with the heat index on Wednesday and Thursday afternoon.

winds peaking around 100 degrees. Isolated thunderstorms are possible northwest of the Illinois River Wednesday afternoon, with better chances of storms Wednesday night and especially Thursday afternoon, and flash flood warning is canceled for central Fulton County. The heavy rain has ended. Flooding is no longer expected to pose a threat. Please continue to heed remaining road closures. And now a discussion of hazardous weather conditions for the following counties in Illinois: Fulton, Knox, Marshall, Mason, McLean, Peoria, Stark, Tazewell, and Woodford. This hazardous weather outlook is for central Illinois, east central Illinois, and west central Illinois. For tonight, isolated to scattered thunderstorms are possible through tonight. While the severe weather threat is not high, a few of the storms may briefly be severe, with damaging winds the primary hazard. Locally heavy rain is also possible. For Wednesday through Monday, a couple more days of heat and humidity are on tap, with the heat index on Wednesday and Thursday afternoons peaking around 100 degrees. Isolated thunderstorms are possible northwest of the Illinois River Wednesday afternoon, with better chances of storms Wednesday night and especially Thursday afternoon and evening. Some of these storms are likely to be severe. Spotter information statement: spotter activation may be needed this evening. Expected storm motion is toward the east around 25 miles per hour. When flooding is a threat, keep these safety rules in mind. Never drive or walk across flood waters. It only takes 12 to 18 inches of water to sweep a vehicle off the road, and only 6 inches of moving water to knock over an adult. Do not drive around barricades. The road is closed for a reason. Most flood fatalities occur in vehicles. Besides your safety, you also put the lives of first responders at risk. If you live in a flood-prone area, or are camping in a low-lying area, move to higher ground. If you have water in your home, do not go into a room if standing water covers electrical outlets. Stay out of water that may have electricity in it. The time is currently 3:09 p.m. Central Daylight Time. 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Now for the official National Weather Service forecast for Peoria and surrounding areas of central Illinois. Rest of today, mostly sunny with a slight chance of showers and thunderstorms. Warmer with highs around 90. Southwest winds 5 to 10 miles an hour. Chance of rain 20%. Heat index values up to 100. Tonight, mostly clear until midnight, then becoming partly cloudy. A slight chance of showers and thunderstorms. Humid with lows in the lower 70s. South winds 5 to 10 miles an hour. Chance of rain 20%. Wednesday, sunny. A chance of showers and thunderstorms in the afternoon. Humid with highs in the lower 90s. Southwest winds 15 to 20 miles an hour with gusts up to 30 miles an hour. Chance of rain 40%. Heat index values up to 100. Wednesday night, partly cloudy until midnight, then becoming mostly cloudy. A chance of thunderstorms. Showers likely until midnight, then a chance of showers after midnight. Lows in the lower 70s. Southwest winds 15 to 20 miles an hour, diminishing to 5 to 10 miles an hour after midnight. Chance of rain 70%. Thursday, mostly sunny. A chance of showers in the morning, then showers with a chance of thunderstorms in the afternoon. Breezy with highs in the lower 90s. Southwest winds 10 to 15 miles an hour, becoming south 15 to 25 miles an hour in the afternoon. Chance of rain 90%. Heat index values up to 102 in the afternoon. Thursday night, showers with a chance of thunderstorms until midnight, then partly cloudy after midnight. Cooler with lows in the lower 60s. Chance of rain 90%. Friday, sunny. Highs in the lower 80s. Friday night, clear. Lows around 60. Saturday, sunny. Highs in the mid-80s. Saturday night, mostly clear until midnight, then becoming mostly cloudy. A chance of thunderstorms until midnight. A chance of showers. Lows in the lower 60s. Chance of rain 50%. Sunday, partly sunny with a chance of showers. Highs in the lower 80s. Chance of rain 50%. Sunday night, mostly cloudy. A chance of showers until midnight.

lows in the upper 50s. Chance of rain 40%. Monday, partly sunny. Highs in the upper 70s. Again, the forecast for Peoria and surrounding areas of central Illinois for the rest of today, mostly sunny with a slight chance of showers and thunderstorms. Warmer. Highs around 90. Southwest winds 5 to 10 miles an hour. Chance of rain 20%. Heat index values up to 100. 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The following is a summary of watches, warnings, and advisories in effect for the WXJ71 listening area. No watches, warnings, or advisories remain in effect. At 3 p.m. in Peoria, light rain was falling. The temperature was 73 degrees, the dew point was 70, and the relative humidity was 90%. The wind was southeast at 5 miles an hour. The pressure was 29.93 inches and rising. Around central and western Illinois, at Bloomington, rain was falling, with a temperature of 82. At Macomb, it was sunny, with a temperature of 85. At Galesburg, it was mostly sunny, with a temperature of 83. It was partly sunny, with a temperature of 88 at Moline, 84 at Lincoln, 87 at Springfield, 90 at Lincoln, and 87 at Pontiac. At Quincy, the weather conditions were not available. And once again at 3 p.m. in Peoria, with light rain, the temperature was 73. Flash flood warning is canceled for central Fulton County. The heavy rain has ended. Flooding is no longer expected to pose a threat. Please continue to heed remaining road closures. Flood advisory is canceled. The flood advisory is canceled for a portion of west central Illinois, including the following area: Fulton. The heavy rain has ended and county emergency management has reported little to no impacts, therefore the advisory has been canceled. And now a discussion of hazardous weather conditions for the following counties in Illinois: Fulton, Knox, Marshall, Mason, McLean, Peoria, Stark, Tazewell, and Woodford. This hazardous weather outlook is for central Illinois, east central Illinois, and west central Illinois. For tonight, isolated to scattered thunderstorms are possible through tonight. While the severe weather threat is not high, a few of the storms may briefly be severe, with damaging winds the primary hazard. Locally, heavy rain is also possible. For Wednesday through Monday, a couple more days of heat and humidity are on tap, with the heat index on Wednesday and Thursday afternoons peaking around 100 degrees. Isolated thunderstorms are possible northwest of the Illinois River Wednesday afternoon, with better chances of storms Wednesday night and especially Thursday afternoon and evening. Some of these storms are likely to be severe. Spotter information statement: spotter activation may be needed this evening. Expected storm motion is toward the east around 25 miles per hour. When flooding is a threat, keep these safety rules in mind. Never drive or walk across flood waters. It only takes 12 to 18 inches of water to sweep a vehicle off the road, and only 6 inches of moving water to knock over an adult. Do not drive around barricades. The road is closed for a reason. Most flood fatalities occur in vehicles. Besides your safety, you also put the lives of first responders at risk. If you live in a flood-prone area, or are camping in a low-lying area, move to higher ground. If you have water in your home, do not go into a room if standing water covers electrical outlets. Stay out of water that may have electricity in it. The time is currently 3:17 p.m. Central Daylight Time. 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Now for the official National Weather Service forecast for Peoria and surrounding areas of central Illinois. Rest of today, mostly sunny with a slight chance of showers and thunderstorms. Warmer with highs around 90. Southwest wind.

5 to 10 miles an hour. Chance of rain 20%. Heat index values up to 100. Tonight, mostly clear until midnight, then becoming partly cloudy. A slight chance of showers and thunderstorms. Humid with lows in the lower 70s. South winds 5 to 10 miles an hour. Chance of rain 20%. Wednesday, sunny. A chance of showers and thunderstorms in the afternoon. Humid with highs in the lower 90s. Southwest winds 15 to 20 miles an hour with gusts up to 30 miles an hour. Chance of rain 40%. Heat index values up to 100. Wednesday night, partly cloudy until midnight, then becoming mostly cloudy. A chance of thunderstorms. Showers likely until midnight, then a chance of showers after midnight. Lows in the lower 70s. Southwest winds 15 to 20 miles an hour, diminishing to 5 to 10 miles an hour after midnight. Chance of rain 70%. Thursday, mostly sunny. A chance of showers in the morning, then showers with a chance of thunderstorms in the afternoon. Breezy with highs in the lower 90s. Southwest winds 10 to 15 miles an hour, becoming south 15 to 25 miles an hour in the afternoon. Chance of rain 90%. Heat index values up to 102 in the afternoon. Thursday night, showers with a chance of thunderstorms until midnight, then partly cloudy after midnight. Cooler with lows in the lower 60s. Chance of rain 90%. Friday, sunny. Highs in the lower 80s. Friday night, clear. Lows around 60. Saturday, sunny. Highs in the mid-80s. Saturday night, mostly clear until midnight, then becoming mostly cloudy. A chance of thunderstorms until midnight. A chance of showers. Lows in the lower 60s. Chance of rain 50%. Sunday, partly sunny with a chance of showers. Highs in the lower 80s. Chance of rain 50%. Sunday night, mostly cloudy. A chance of showers until midnight. Lows in the upper 50s. Chance of rain 40%. Monday, partly sunny. Highs in the upper 70s. Again, the forecast for Peoria and surrounding areas of central Illinois for the rest of today, mostly sunny with a slight chance of showers and thunderstorms. Warmer. Highs around 90. Southwest winds 5 to 10 miles an hour. Chance of rain 20%. Heat index values up to 100. The following is a summary of watches, warnings and advisories in effect. For the WXJ71 listening area, no watches, warnings or advisories remain in effect. At 3 p.m. in Peoria, light rain was falling. The temperature was 73 degrees, the dew point was 70, and the relative humidity was 90%. The wind was southeast at 5 miles an hour. The pressure was 29.93 inches and rising. Around central and western Illinois, at Bloomington, rain was falling, with a temperature of 82. At Macomb, it was sunny, with a temperature of 85. At Galesburg, it was mostly sunny, with a temperature of 83. It was partly sunny, with a temperature of 88 at Moline, 84 at Lakin, 87 at Springfield, 90 at Lincoln, and 87 at Pontiac. At Quincy, the weather conditions were not available. And once again at 3 p.m. in Peoria, with light rain, the temperature was 73. At 3 p.m. in Peoria, light rain was falling. The temperature was 74 degrees, the dew point was 69, and the relative humidity was 85%. The wind was southeast at 6 miles an hour. The pressure was 29.91 inches and falling. Around central and western Illinois, at Bloomington, a thunderstorm was reported, with a temperature of 75. At Macomb, it was sunny, with a temperature of 87. At Galesburg, it was mostly sunny, with a temperature of 84. It was partly sunny, with a temperature of 88 at Moline, 84 at Lakin, 87 at Springfield, 83 at Lincoln, and 87 at Pontiac. At Quincy, the weather conditions were not available. And once again at 3 p.m. in Peoria, with light rain, the temperature was 74. Flood advisory is canceled. The flood advisory is canceled for a portion of west central Illinois, including the following area, Fulton. The heavy rain has ended and county emergency management has

has reported little to no impacts. Therefore, the advisory has been canceled. And now a discussion of hazardous weather conditions for the following counties in Illinois: Fulton, Knox, Marshall, Mason, McLean, Peoria, Stark, Tazewell, and Woodford. This hazardous weather outlook is for Central Illinois, East Central Illinois, and West Central Illinois. For tonight, isolated to scattered thunderstorms are possible through tonight. While the severe weather threat is not high, a few of the storms may briefly be severe, with damaging winds the primary hazard. Locally heavy rain is also possible. For Wednesday through Monday, a couple more days of heat and humidity are on tap, with the heat index on Wednesday and Thursday afternoons peaking around 100 degrees. Isolated thunderstorms are possible northwest of the Illinois River Wednesday afternoon, with better chances of storms Wednesday night and especially Thursday afternoon and evening. Some of these storms are likely to be severe. Spotter information statement. Spotter activation may be needed this evening. Expected storm motion is toward the east around 25 miles per hour. When flooding is a threat, keep these safety rules in mind. Never drive or walk across flood waters. It only takes 12 to 18 inches of water to sweep a vehicle off the road, and only 6 inches of moving water to knock over an adult. Do not drive around barricades. The road is closed for a reason. Most flood fatalities occur in vehicles. Besides your safety, you also put the lives of first responders at risk. If you live in a flood-prone area or are camping in a low-lying area, move to higher ground. If you have water in your home, do not go into a room if standing water covers electrical outlets. Stay out of water that may have electricity in it. The time is currently 3:24 p.m. Central Daylight Time. 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Now for the official National Weather Service forecast for Peoria and surrounding areas of Central Illinois. Rest of today, mostly sunny with a slight chance of showers and thunderstorms. Warmer with highs around 90. Southwest winds 5 to 10 miles an hour. Chance of rain 20%. Heat index values up to 100. Tonight, mostly clear until midnight, then becoming partly cloudy. A slight chance of showers and thunderstorms. Humid with lows in the lower 70s. South winds 5 to 10 miles an hour. Chance of rain 20%. Wednesday, sunny. A chance of showers and thunderstorms in the afternoon. Humid with highs in the lower 90s. Southwest winds 15 to 20 miles an hour with gusts up to 30 miles an hour. Chance of rain 40%. Heat index values up to 100. Wednesday night, partly cloudy until midnight, then becoming mostly cloudy. A chance of thunderstorms. Showers likely until midnight, then a chance of showers after midnight. Lows in the lower 70s. Southwest winds 15 to 20 miles an hour, diminishing to 5 to 10 miles an hour after midnight. Chance of rain 70%. Thursday, mostly sunny. A chance of showers in the morning, then showers with a chance of thunderstorms in the afternoon. Breezy with highs in the lower 90s. Southwest winds 10 to 15 miles an hour, becoming south 15 to 25 miles an hour in the afternoon. Chance of rain 90%. Heat index values up to 102 in the afternoon. Thursday night, showers with a chance of thunderstorms until midnight, then partly cloudy after midnight. Cooler with lows in the lower 60s. Chance of rain 90%. Friday, sunny. Highs in the lower 80s. Friday night, clear. Lows around 60. Saturday, sunny. Highs in the mid-80s. Saturday night, mostly clear until midnight, then becoming mostly cloudy. A chance of thunderstorms until midnight. A chance of showers. Lows in the lower 60s. Chance of rain 50%. Sunday, partly sunny with a chance of showers. Highs in the lower 80s. Chance of rain 50%. Sunday night, mostly cloudy. A chance of showers until midnight. Lows in the upper 50s. Chance of rain 40%. Monday, partly sunny. Highs in the upper 70s. Again, the forecast for Peoria and surrounding areas of Central Illinois for the rest of today, mostly sunny with a slight chance of showers and thunderstorms.

warmer. Highs around 90. Southwest winds 5 to 10 miles an hour. Chance of rain 20%. Heat index values up to 100. At 3 p.m. in Peoria, light rain was falling. The temperature was 74 degrees, the dew point was 69, and the relative humidity was 85%. The wind was southeast at 6 miles an hour. The pressure was 29.91 inches and falling. Around central and western Illinois, at Bloomington, a thunderstorm was reported, with a temperature of 75. At Macomb, it was sunny, with a temperature of 87. At Galesburg, it was mostly sunny, with a temperature of 84. It was partly sunny, with a temperature of 88 at Moline, 84 at Lakin, 87 at Springfield, 83 at Lincoln, and 87 at Pontiac. At Quincy, the weather conditions were not available. And once again at 3 p.m. in Peoria, with light rain, the temperature was 74. The time is currently 3:28 p.m. Central Daylight Time. 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Now for the official National Weather Service forecast for Peoria and surrounding areas of central Illinois. Rest of today, mostly sunny with a slight chance of showers and thunderstorms. Warmer with highs around 90. Southwest winds 5 to 10 miles an hour. Chance of rain 20%. Heat index values up to 100. Tonight, mostly clear until midnight, then becoming partly cloudy. A slight chance of showers and thunderstorms. Humid with lows in the lower 70s. South winds 5 to 10 miles an hour. Chance of rain 20%. Wednesday, sunny. A chance of showers and thunderstorms in the afternoon. Humid with highs in the lower 90s. Southwest winds 15 to 20 miles an hour with gusts up to 30 miles an hour. Chance of rain 40%. Heat index values up to 100. Wednesday night, partly cloudy until midnight, then becoming mostly cloudy. A chance of thunderstorms. Showers likely until midnight, then a chance of showers after midnight. Lows in the lower 70s. Southwest winds 15 to 20 miles an hour, diminishing to 5 to 10 miles an hour after midnight. Chance of rain 70%. Thursday, mostly sunny. A chance of showers in the morning, then showers with a chance of thunderstorms in the afternoon. Breezy with highs in the lower 90s. Southwest winds 10 to 15 miles an hour, becoming south 15 to 25 miles an hour in the afternoon. Chance of rain 90%. Heat index values up to 102 in the afternoon. Thursday night, showers with a chance of thunderstorms until midnight, then partly cloudy after midnight. Cooler with lows in the lower 60s. Chance of rain 90%. Friday, sunny. Highs in the lower 80s. Friday night, clear. Lows around 60. Saturday, sunny. Highs in the mid-80s. Saturday night, mostly clear until midnight, then becoming mostly cloudy. A chance of thunderstorms until midnight. A chance of showers. Lows in the lower 60s. Chance of rain 50%. Sunday, partly sunny with a chance of showers. Highs in the lower 80s. Chance of rain 50%. Sunday night, mostly cloudy. A chance of showers until midnight. Lows in the upper 50s. Chance of rain 40%. Monday, partly sunny. Highs in the upper 70s. Again, the forecast for Peoria and surrounding areas of central Illinois for the rest of today, mostly sunny with a slight chance of showers and thunderstorms. Warmer. Highs around 90. Southwest winds 5 to 10 miles an hour. Chance of rain 20%. Heat index values up to 100. At 3 p.m. in Peoria, light rain was falling. The temperature was 74 degrees, the dew point was 69, and the relative humidity was 85%. The wind was southeast at 6 miles an hour. The pressure was 29.91 inches and falling. Around central and western Illinois, at Bloomington, a thunderstorm was reported, with a temperature of 75. At Macomb, it was sunny, with a temperature of 87. At Galesburg, it was mostly sunny, with a temperature of 84. It was partly sunny, with a temperature of 88 at Moline,

84 at Lincoln, 87 at Springfield, 83 at Lincoln, and 87 at Pontiac. At Quincy, the weather conditions were not available. And once again at 3 p.m. in Peoria, with light rain, the temperature was 74. Looking elsewhere around the Midwest at 3 p.m., Chicago was partly sunny, and 86. Indianapolis was partly sunny, and 84. Looking elsewhere around the Midwest at 3 p.m., Chicago was partly sunny, and 86. Indianapolis was partly sunny, and 86. St. Louis was partly sunny, and 89. Kansas City was mostly sunny, and 89. Des Moines was mostly sunny, and 91. Milwaukee was partly sunny, and 77. And now a discussion of hazardous weather conditions for the following counties in Illinois: Fulton, Knox, Marshall, Mason, McLean, Peoria, Stark, Tazewell, and Woodford. This hazardous weather outlook is for Central Illinois, East Central Illinois, and West Central Illinois. For tonight, isolated to scattered thunderstorms are possible through tonight. While the severe weather threat is not high, a few of the storms may briefly be severe, with damaging winds the primary hazard. Locally heavy rain is also possible. For Wednesday through Monday, a couple more days of heat and humidity are on tap, with the heat index on Wednesday and Thursday afternoons peaking around 100 degrees. Isolated thunderstorms are possible northwest of the Illinois River Wednesday afternoon, with better chances of storms Wednesday night and especially Thursday afternoon and evening. Some of these storms are likely to be severe. Spotter information statement: spotter activation may be needed this evening. Expected storm motion is toward the east around 25 miles per hour. The time is currently 3:34 p.m. Central Daylight Time. 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Now for the official National Weather Service forecast for Peoria and surrounding areas of Central Illinois. Rest of today, mostly sunny with a slight chance of showers and thunderstorms. Warmer with highs around 90. Southwest winds 5 to 10 miles an hour. Chance of rain 20%. Heat index values up to 100. Tonight, mostly clear until midnight, then becoming partly cloudy. A slight chance of showers and thunderstorms. Humid with lows in the lower 70s. South winds 5 to 10 miles an hour. Chance of rain 20%. Wednesday, sunny. A chance of showers and thunderstorms in the afternoon. Humid with highs in the lower 90s. Southwest winds 15 to 20 miles an hour with gusts up to 30 miles an hour. Chance of rain 40%. Heat index values up to 100. Wednesday night, partly cloudy until midnight, then becoming mostly cloudy. A chance of thunderstorms. Showers likely until midnight, then a chance of showers after midnight. Lows in the lower 70s. Southwest winds 15 to 20 miles an hour, diminishing to 5 to 10 miles an hour after midnight. Chance of rain 70%. Thursday, mostly sunny. A chance of showers in the morning, then showers with a chance of thunderstorms in the afternoon. Breezy with highs in the lower 90s. Southwest winds 10 to 15 miles an hour, becoming south 15 to 25 miles an hour in the afternoon. Chance of rain 90%. Heat index values up to 102 in the afternoon. Thursday night, showers with a chance of thunderstorms until midnight, then partly cloudy after midnight. Cooler with lows in the lower 60s. Chance of rain 90%. Friday, sunny. Highs in the lower 80s. Friday night, clear. Lows around 60. Saturday, sunny. Highs in the mid 80s. Saturday night, mostly clear until midnight, becoming mostly. A chance of thunderstorms until midnight. Chance of showers. Lows in the lower 60s. Chance of rain 50%. Sunday, partly sunny with a chance of showers. Highs in the lower 80s. Chance of rain 50%. Sunday night, mostly cloudy. A chance of showers until midnight. Lows in the upper 50s. Chance of rain 40%. Monday, partly sunny. Highs in the upper 70s. Again, the forecast for Peoria and surrounding areas of Central Illinois for the rest of today, mostly sunny with a slight chance of showers.

thunderstorms. Warmer. Highs around 90. Southwest winds 5 to 10 miles an hour. Chance of rain 20%. Heat index values up to 100. At 3 p.m. in Peoria, light rain was falling. The temperature was 74 degrees, the dew point was 69, and the relative humidity was 85%. The wind was southeast at 6 miles an hour. The pressure was 29.91 inches and falling. Around central and western Illinois, at Bloomington, a thunderstorm was reported, with a temperature of 75. At Macomb, it was sunny, with a temperature of 87. At Galesburg, it was mostly sunny, with a temperature of 84. It was partly sunny, with a temperature of 88 at Moline, 84 at Lakin, 87 at Springfield, 83 at Lincoln, and 87 at Pontiac. At Quincy, the weather conditions were not available. And once again at 3 p.m. in Peoria, with light rain, the temperature was 74. Looking elsewhere around the Midwest at 3 p.m., Chicago was partly sunny, and 86. Indianapolis was partly sunny, and 86. St. Louis was partly sunny, and 89. Kansas City was mostly sunny, and 89. Des Moines was mostly sunny, and 91. Milwaukee was partly sunny, and 77. And now a discussion of hazardous weather conditions for the following counties in Illinois: Fulton, Knox, Marshall, Mason, McLean, Peoria, Stark, Tazewell, and Woodford. This hazardous weather outlook is for Central Illinois, East Central Illinois, and West Central Illinois. For tonight, isolated to scattered thunderstorms are possible through tonight. While the severe weather threat is not high, a few of the storms may briefly be severe, with damaging winds the primary hazard. Locally heavy rain is also possible. For Wednesday through Monday, a couple more days of heat and humidity are on tap, with the heat index on Wednesday and Thursday afternoons peaking around 100 degrees. Isolated thunderstorms are possible northwest of the Illinois River Wednesday afternoon, with better chances of storms Wednesday night and especially Thursday afternoon and evening. Some of these storms are likely to be severe. Spotter information statement: spotter activation may be needed this evening. Expected storm motion is toward the east around 25 miles per hour. The time is currently 3:40 p.m. Central Daylight Time. 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Now for the official National Weather Service forecast for Peoria and surrounding areas of Central Illinois. Tonight, mostly clear until midnight, then becoming partly cloudy. A slight chance of showers and thunderstorms. Lows in the lower 70s. South winds 5 to 10 miles an hour. Chance of rain 20%. Wednesday, sunny. A chance of showers and thunderstorms in the afternoon. Humid with highs in the lower 90s. Southwest winds 15 to 20 miles an hour with gusts up to 30 miles an hour. Chance of rain 40%. Heat index values up to 100. Wednesday night, partly cloudy until midnight, then becoming mostly cloudy. A chance of thunderstorms. Showers likely until midnight, then a chance of showers after midnight. Lows in the lower 70s. Southwest winds 15 to 20 miles an hour, diminishing to 5 to 10 miles an hour after midnight. Chance of rain 70%. Thursday, mostly sunny. A chance of showers in the morning, then showers with a chance of thunderstorms in the afternoon. Breezy with highs in the lower 90s. Southwest winds 10 to 15 miles an hour, becoming south 15 to 25 miles an hour in the afternoon. Chance of rain 90%. Heat index values up to 102 in the afternoon. Thursday night, showers with a chance of thunderstorms until midnight, then partly cloudy after midnight. Cooler with lows in the lower 60s. Southwest winds 15 to 20 miles an hour, becoming northwest 5 to 10 miles an hour after midnight. Chance of rain 90%. Friday, sunny. Highs in the lower 80s. Friday night, clear. Lows around 60. Saturday, sunny. Highs in the mid-80s. Saturday night, mostly clear until midnight, then becoming mostly cloudy. A chance of thunderstorms until midnight. A chance of showers. Lows in the lower 60s.

of rain 50%. Sunday, partly sunny with a chance of showers. Highs in the lower 80s. Chance of rain 50%. Sunday night, mostly cloudy. A chance of showers until midnight. Lows in the upper 50s. Chance of rain 40%. Monday, partly sunny. Highs in the upper 70s. Monday night and Tuesday, partly cloudy. Lows in the mid-50s. Highs in the upper 70s. Again, the forecast for Peoria and surrounding areas of central Illinois for tonight, mostly clear until midnight, then becoming partly cloudy. A slight chance of showers and thunderstorms. Lows in the lower 70s. South winds 5 to 10 miles an hour. Chance of rain 20%. At 3 p.m. in Peoria, light rain was falling. Temp 7 degrees to 59.5%. The wind was southeast at 6 miles an hour. The pressure was 29.91 inches and falling. Around central and western Illinois, at Bloomington, a thunderstorm was reported, with a temperature of 75. At Macomb, it was sunny, with a temperature of 87. At Galesburg, it was mostly sunny, with a temperature of 84. It was partly sunny, with a temperature of 88 at Moline, 84 at Lakin, 87 at Springfield, 83 at Lincoln, and 87 at Pontiac. At Quincy, the weather conditions were not available. And once again at 3 p.m. in Peoria, with light rain, the temperature was 74. Looking elsewhere around the Midwest at 3 p.m., Chicago was partly sunny, and 86. Indianapolis was partly sunny, and 86. St. Louis was partly sunny, and 89. Kansas City was mostly sunny, and 89. Des Moines was mostly sunny, and 91. Milwaukee was partly sunny, and 77. And now a discussion of hazardous weather conditions for the following counties in Illinois: Fulton, Knox, Marshall, Mason, McLean, Peoria, Stark, Tazewell, and Woodford. This hazardous weather outlook is for central Illinois, east central Illinois, and west central Illinois. For tonight, isolated to scattered thunderstorms are possible through tonight. While the severe weather threat is not high, a few of the storms may briefly be severe, with damaging winds the primary hazard. Locally heavy rain is also possible. For Wednesday through Monday, a couple more days of heat and humidity are on tap, with the heat index on Wednesday and Thursday afternoons peaking around 100 degrees. Isolated thunderstorms are possible northwest of the Illinois River Wednesday afternoon, with better chances of storms Wednesday night and especially Thursday afternoon and evening. Some of these storms are likely to be severe. Spotter information statement. Spotter activation may be needed this evening. Expected storm motion is toward the east around 25 miles per hour. The time is currently 3:45 p.m. Central Daylight Time. 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Now for the official National Weather Service forecast for Peoria and surrounding areas of central Illinois. Tonight, mostly clear until midnight, then becoming partly cloudy. A slight chance of showers and thunderstorms. Lows in the lower 70s. South winds 5 to 10 miles an hour. Chance of rain 20%. Wednesday, sunny. A chance of showers and thunderstorms in the afternoon. Humid with highs in the lower 90s. Southwest winds 15 to 20 miles an hour with gusts up to 30 miles an hour. Chance of rain 40%. Heat index values up to 100. Wednesday night, partly cloudy until midnight, then becoming mostly cloudy. A chance of thunderstorms. Showers likely until midnight, then a chance of showers after midnight. Lows in the lower 70s. Southwest winds 15 to 20 miles an hour, diminishing to 5 to 10 miles an hour after midnight. Chance of rain 70%. Thursday, mostly sunny. A chance of showers in the morning, then showers with a chance of thunderstorms in the afternoon. Breezy with highs in the lower 90s. Southwest winds 10 to 15 miles an hour, becoming south 15 to 25 miles an hour in the afternoon. Chance of rain 90%. Heat index values up to 102 in the afternoon. Thursday night, showers with a chance of thunderstorms until midnight,
then partly cloudy after midnight. Cooler with lows in the lower 60s. Southwest winds 15 to 20 miles an hour, becoming northwest 5 to 10 miles an hour after midnight. Chance of rain 90%. Friday, sunny. Highs in the lower 80s. Friday night, clear. Lows around 60. Saturday, sunny. Highs in the mid-80s. Saturday night, mostly clear until midnight, then becoming mostly cloudy. A chance of thunderstorms until midnight. A chance of showers. Lows in the lower 60s. Chance of rain 50%. Sunday, partly sunny with a chance of showers. Highs in the lower 80s. Chance of rain 50%. Sunday night, mostly cloudy. A chance of showers until midnight. Lows in the upper 50s. Chance of rain 40%. Monday, partly sunny. Highs in the upper 70s. Monday night and Tuesday, partly cloudy. Lows in the mid-50s. Highs in the upper 70s. Again, the forecast for Peoria and surrounding areas of central Illinois for tonight, mostly clear until midnight, then becoming partly cloudy. A slight chance of showers and thunderstorms. Lows in the lower 70s. South winds 5 to 10 miles an hour. Chance of rain 20%. At 3 p.m. in Peoria, light rain was falling. The temperature was 74 degrees, the dew point was 69, and the relative humidity was 85%. The wind was southeast at 6 miles an hour. The pressure was 29.91 inches and falling. Around central and western Illinois, at Bloomington, a thunderstorm was reported, with a temperature of 75. At Macomb, it was sunny, with a temperature of 87. At Galesburg, it was mostly sunny, with a temperature of 84. It was partly sunny, with a temperature of 88 at Moline, 84 at Lakin, 87 at Springfield, 83 at Lincoln, and 87 at Pontiac. At Quincy, the weather conditions were not available. And once again at 3 p.m. in Peoria, with light rain, the temperature was 74. Looking elsewhere around the Midwest at 3 p.m., Chicago was partly sunny, and 86. Indianapolis was partly sunny, and 86. St. Louis was partly sunny, and 89. Kansas City was mostly sunny, and 89. Des Moines was mostly sunny, and 91. Milwaukee was partly sunny, and 77. And now a discussion of hazardous weather conditions for the following counties in Illinois: Fulton, Knox, Marshall, Mason, McLean, Peoria, Stark, Tazewell, and Woodford. This hazardous weather outlook is for central Illinois, east central Illinois, and west central Illinois. For tonight, isolated to scattered thunderstorms are possible through tonight. While the severe weather threat is not high, a few of the storms may briefly be severe, with damaging winds the primary hazard. Locally heavy rain is also possible. For Wednesday through Monday, a couple more days of heat and humidity are on tap, with the heat index on Wednesday and Thursday afternoons peaking around 100 degrees. Isolated thunderstorms are possible northwest of the Illinois River Wednesday afternoon, with better chances of storms Wednesday night and especially Thursday afternoon and evening. Some of these storms are likely to be severe. Spotter information statement: spotter activation may be needed this evening. Expected storm motion is toward the east around 25 miles per hour. The time is currently 3:51 p.m. Central Daylight Time. 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Now for the official National Weather Service forecast for Peoria and surrounding areas of central Illinois. Tonight, mostly clear until midnight, then becoming partly cloudy. A slight chance of showers and thunderstorms. Lows in the lower 70s. South winds 5 to 10 miles an hour. Chance of rain 20%. Wednesday, sunny. A chance of showers and thunderstorms in the afternoon. Humid with highs in the lower 90s. Southwest winds 15 to 20 miles an hour with gusts up to 30 miles an hour. Chance of rain 40%. Heat index values up to 100. Wednesday night, partly cloudy until midnight, then becoming mostly cloudy. A chance of thunderstorms. Showers likely until midnight, then a chance of showers after midnight.
Lows in the lower 60s.

70s. Southwest winds 15 to 20 miles an hour, diminishing to 5 to 10 miles an hour after midnight. Chance of rain 70%. Thursday, mostly sunny. A chance of showers in the morning, then showers with a chance of thunderstorms in the afternoon. Breezy with highs in the lower 90s. Southwest winds 10 to 15 miles an hour, becoming south 15 to 25 miles an hour in the afternoon. Chance of rain 90%. Heat index values up to 102 in the afternoon. Thursday night, showers with a chance of thunderstorms until midnight, then partly cloudy after midnight. Cooler with lows in the lower 60s. Southwest winds 15 to 20 miles an hour, becoming northwest 5 to 10 miles an hour after midnight. Chance of rain 90%. Friday, sunny. Highs in the lower 80s. Friday night, clear. Lows around 60. Saturday, sunny. Highs in the mid 80s. Saturday night, mostly clear until midnight, then becoming mostly cloudy. A chance of thunderstorms until midnight. A chance of showers. Lows in the lower 60s. Chance of rain 50%. Sunday, partly sunny with a chance of showers. Highs in the lower 80s. Chance of rain 50%. Sunday night, mostly cloudy. A chance of showers until midnight. Lows in the upper 50s. Chance of rain 40%. Monday, partly sunny. Highs in the upper 70s. Monday night and Tuesday, partly cloudy. Lows in the mid 50s. Highs in the upper 70s. Again, the forecast for Peoria and surrounding areas of central Illinois for tonight, mostly clear until midnight, then becoming partly cloudy. A slight chance of showers and thunderstorms. Lows in the lower 70s. South winds 5 to 10 miles an hour. Chance of rain 20%. At 3 p.m. in Peoria, light rain was falling. The temperature was 74 degrees, the dew point was 69, and the relative humidity was 85%. The wind was southeast at 6 miles an hour. The pressure was 29.91 inches and falling. Around central and western Illinois, at Bloomington, a thunderstorm was reported, with a temperature of 75. At Macomb, it was sunny, with a temperature of 87. At Galesburg, it was mostly sunny, with a temperature of 84. It was partly sunny, with a temperature of 88 at Moline, 84 at Lakin, 87 at Springfield, 83 at Lincoln, and 87 at Pontiac. At Quincy, the weather conditions were not available. And once again at 3 p.m. in Peoria, with light rain, the temperature was 74. Looking elsewhere around the Midwest at 3 p.m., Chicago was partly sunny, and 86. Indianapolis was partly sunny, and 86. St. Louis was partly sunny, and 89. Kansas City was mostly sunny, and 89. Des Moines was mostly sunny, and 91. Milwaukee was partly sunny, and 77. And now a discussion of hazardous weather conditions for the following counties in Illinois: Fulton, Knox, Marshall, Mason, McLean, Peoria, Stark, Tazewell, and Woodford. This hazardous weather outlook is for central Illinois, east central Illinois, and west central Illinois. For tonight, isolated to scattered thunderstorms are possible through tonight. While the severe weather threat is not high, a few of the storms may briefly be severe, with damaging winds the primary hazard. Locally heavy rain is also possible. For Wednesday through Monday, a couple more days of heat and humidity are on tap, with the heat index on Wednesday and Thursday afternoons peaking around 100 degrees. Isolated thunderstorms are possible northwest of the Illinois River Wednesday afternoon, with better chances of storms Wednesday night and especially Thursday afternoon and evening. Some of these storms are likely to be severe. Spotter information statement: spotter activation may be needed this evening. Expected storm motion is toward the east around 25 miles per hour. The time is currently 3:57 p.m. Central Daylight Time. 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Now for the official National Weather Service forecast for Peoria and surrounding areas of central Illinois. Tonight, mostly clear until midnight, then becoming partly cloudy. A slight chance of showers and thunderstorms. Lows in the lower 70s.

afternoon. Chance of rain 90%. Heat index values up to 102 in the afternoon. Thursday night, showers with a chance of thunderstorms until midnight, then partly cloudy after midnight. Cooler with lows in the lower 60s. Southwest winds 15 to 20 miles an hour, becoming northwest 5 to 10 miles an hour after midnight. Chance of rain 90%. Friday, sunny. Highs in the lower 80s. Friday night, clear. Lows around 60. Saturday, sunny. Highs in the mid-80s. Saturday night, mostly clear until midnight, then becoming mostly cloudy. A chance of thunderstorms until midnight. A chance of showers. Lows in the lower 60s. Chance of rain 50%. Sunday, partly sunny with a chance of showers. Highs in the lower 80s. Chance of rain 50%. Sunday night, mostly cloudy. A chance of showers until midnight. Lows in the upper 50s. Chance of rain 40%. Monday, partly sunny. Highs in the upper 70s. Monday night and Tuesday, partly cloudy. Lows in the mid-50s. Highs in the upper 70s. Again, the forecast for Peoria and surrounding areas of central Illinois for tonight, mostly clear until midnight, then becoming partly cloudy. A slight chance of showers and thunderstorms. Lows in the lower 70s. South winds 5 to 10 miles an hour. Chance of rain 20%. And now a discussion of hazardous weather conditions for the following counties in Illinois: Fulton, Knox, Marshall, Mason, McLean, Peoria, Stark, Tazewell, and Woodford. This hazardous weather outlook is for central Illinois, east central Illinois, and west central Illinois. For tonight, isolated to scattered thunderstorms are possible through tonight. While the severe weather threat is not high, a few of the storms may briefly be severe, with damaging winds the primary hazard. Locally heavy rain is also possible. For Wednesday through Monday, a couple more days of heat and humidity are on tap, with the heat index on Wednesday and Thursday afternoons peaking around 100 degrees. Isolated thunderstorms are possible northwest of the Illinois River Wednesday afternoon, with better chances of storms Wednesday night and especially Thursday afternoon and evening. Some of these storms are likely to be severe. Spotter information statement. Spotter activation may be needed this evening. Expected storm motion is toward the east around 25 miles per hour. The time is currently 4:01 p.m. Central Daylight Time. 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Now for the official National Weather Service forecast for Peoria and surrounding areas of central Illinois. Tonight, mostly clear until midnight, then becoming partly cloudy. A slight chance of showers and thunderstorms. Lows in the lower 70s. South winds 5 to 10 miles an hour. Chance of rain 20%. Wednesday, sunny. A chance of showers and thunderstorms in the afternoon. Humid with highs in the lower 90s. Southwest winds 15 to 20 miles an hour with gusts up to 30 miles an hour. Chance of rain 40%. Heat index values up to 100. Wednesday night, partly cloudy until midnight, then becoming mostly cloudy. A chance of thunderstorms. Showers likely until midnight, then a chance of showers after midnight. Lows in the lower 70s. Southwest winds 15 to 20 miles an hour, diminishing to 5 to 10 miles an hour after midnight. Chance of rain 70%. Thursday, mostly sunny. A chance of showers in the morning, then showers with a chance of thunderstorms in the afternoon. Breezy with highs in the lower 90s. Southwest winds 10 to 15 miles an hour, becoming south 15 to 25 miles an hour in the afternoon. Chance of rain 90%. Heat index values up to 102 in the afternoon. Thursday night, showers with a chance of thunderstorms until midnight, then partly cloudy after midnight. Cooler with lows in the lower 60s. Southwest winds 15 to 20 miles an hour, becoming northwest 5 to 10 miles an hour after midnight. Chance of rain 90%. Friday, sunny. Highs in the lower 80s. Friday night, clear. Lows around 60. Saturday, sunny. Highs in the mid-80s. Saturday night, mostly clear until midnight,

then becoming mostly cloudy. A chance of thunderstorms until midnight. A chance of showers. Lows in the lower 60s. Chance of rain 50%. Sunday, partly sunny with a chance of showers. Highs in the lower 80s. Chance of rain 50%. Sunday night, mostly cloudy. A chance of showers until midnight. Lows in the upper 50s. Chance of rain 40%. Monday, partly sunny. Highs in the upper 70s. Monday night and Tuesday, partly cloudy. Lows in the mid 50s. Highs in the upper 70s. Again, the forecast for Peoria and surrounding areas of central Illinois for tonight, mostly clear until midnight, then becoming partly cloudy. A slight chance of showers and thunderstorms. Lows in the lower 70s. South winds 5 to 10 miles an hour. Chance of rain 20%. At 4 p.m. in Peoria, skies were cloudy. The temperature was 81 degrees, the dew point was 71, and the relative humidity was 71%. The heat index was 85. The wind was variable at 3 miles an hour. The pressure was 29.89 inches and falling. Around central and western Illinois, at Macomb, it was sunny, with a temperature of 87. It was mostly sunny, with a temperature of 90 at Moline, 85 at Galesburg, and 88 at Springfield. It was partly sunny, with a temperature of 76 at Bloomington, 83 at Lakin, 85 at Lincoln, and 84 at Pontiac. At Quincy, the weather conditions were not available. And once again at 4 p.m. in Peoria, under cloudy skies, the temperature was 81, and the heat index was 85. And now a discussion of hazardous weather conditions for the following counties in Illinois: Fulton, Knox, Marshall, Mason, McLean, Peoria, Stark, Tazewell, and Woodford. This hazardous weather outlook is for central Illinois, east central Illinois, and west central Illinois. For tonight, isolated to scattered thunderstorms are possible through tonight. While the severe weather threat is not high, a few of the storms may briefly be severe, with damaging winds the primary hazard. Locally heavy rain is also possible. For Wednesday through Monday, a couple more days of heat and humidity are on tap, with the heat index on Wednesday and Thursday afternoons peaking around 100 degrees. Isolated thunderstorms are possible northwest of the Illinois River Wednesday afternoon, with better chances of storms Wednesday night and especially Thursday afternoon and evening. Some of these storms are likely to be severe. Spotter information statement: spotter activation may be needed this evening. Expected storm motion is toward the east around 25 miles per hour. The time is currently 4:06 p.m. Central Daylight Time. 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Now for the official National Weather Service forecast for Peoria and surrounding areas of central Illinois. Tonight, mostly clear until midnight, then becoming partly cloudy. A slight chance of showers and thunderstorms. Lows in the lower 70s. South winds 5 to 10 miles an hour. Chance of rain 20%. Wednesday, sunny. A chance of showers and thunderstorms in the afternoon. Humid with highs in the lower 90s. Southwest winds 15 to 20 miles an hour with gusts up to 30 miles an hour. Chance of rain 40%. Heat index values up to 100. Wednesday night, partly cloudy until midnight, then becoming mostly cloudy. A chance of thunderstorms. Showers likely until midnight, then a chance of showers after midnight. Lows in the lower 70s. Southwest winds 15 to 20 miles an hour, diminishing to 5 to 10 miles an hour after midnight. Chance of rain 70%. Thursday, mostly sunny. A chance of showers in the morning, then showers with a chance of thunderstorms in the afternoon. Breezy with highs in the lower 90s. Southwest winds 10 to 15 miles an hour, becoming south 15 to 25 miles an hour in the afternoon. Chance of rain 90%. Heat index values up to 102 in the afternoon. Thursday night, showers with a chance of thunderstorms until midnight, then partly cloudy after midnight. Cooler with lows in the lower 60s. Southwest winds 15 to 20 miles an hour, becoming northwest 5 to 10 miles an hour after midnight. Chance of rain 90%. Friday, sunny,

Highs in the lower 80s. Friday night, clear. Lows around 60. Saturday, sunny. Highs in the mid 80s. Saturday night, mostly clear until midnight, then becoming mostly cloudy. A chance of thunderstorms until midnight. A chance of showers. Lows in the lower 60s. Chance of rain 50%. Sunday, partly sunny with a chance of showers. Highs in the lower 80s. Chance of rain 50%. Sunday night, mostly cloudy. A chance of showers until midnight. Lows in the upper 50s. Chance of rain 40%. Monday, partly sunny. Highs in the upper 70s. Monday night and Tuesday, partly cloudy. Lows in the mid 50s. Highs in the upper 70s. Again, the forecast for Peoria and surrounding areas of central Illinois for tonight, mostly clear until midnight, then becoming partly cloudy. A slight chance of showers and thunderstorms. Lows in the lower 70s. South winds 5 to 10 miles an hour. Chance of rain 20%. At 4 p.m. in Peoria, skies were cloudy. The temperature was 81 degrees, the dew point was 71, and the relative humidity was 71%. The heat index was 85. The wind was variable at 3 miles an hour. The pressure was 29.89 inches and falling. Around central and western Illinois, at Macomb, it was sunny, with a temperature of 87. It was mostly sunny, with a temperature of 90 at Moline, 85 at Galesburg, and 88 at Springfield. It was partly sunny, with a temperature of 76 at Bloomington, 83 at Lakin, 85 at Lincoln, and 84 at Pontiac. At Quincy, the weather conditions were not available. And once again at 4 p.m. in Peoria, under cloudy skies, the temperature was 81, and the heat index was 85. Looking elsewhere around the Midwest at 4 p.m., Chicago was partly sunny, and 86. Indianapolis was partly sunny, and 87. St. Louis was partly sunny, and 91. Kansas City was partly sunny, and 89. Des Moines was mostly sunny, and 91. Milwaukee was partly sunny, and 75. And now a discussion of hazardous weather conditions for the following counties in Illinois: Fulton, Knox, Marshall, Mason, McLean, Peoria, Stark, Tazewell, and Woodford. This hazardous weather outlook is for central Illinois, east central Illinois, and west central Illinois. For tonight, isolated to scattered thunderstorms are possible through tonight. While the severe weather threat is not high, a few of the storms may briefly be severe, with damaging winds the primary hazard. Locally heavy rain is also possible. For Wednesday through Monday, a couple more days of heat and humidity are on tap, with the heat index on Wednesday and Thursday afternoons peaking around 100 degrees. Isolated thunderstorms are possible northwest of the Illinois River Wednesday afternoon, with better chances of storms Wednesday night and especially Thursday afternoon and evening. Some of these storms are likely to be severe. Spotter information statement: spotter activation may be needed this evening. Expected storm motion is toward the east around 25 miles per hour. The time is currently 4:12 p.m. Central Daylight Time. 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Now for the official National Weather Service forecast for Peoria and surrounding areas of central Illinois. Tonight, mostly clear until midnight, then becoming partly cloudy. A slight chance of showers and thunderstorms. Lows in the lower 70s. South winds 5 to 10 miles an hour. Chance of rain 20%. Wednesday, sunny. A chance of showers and thunderstorms in the afternoon. Humid with highs in the lower 90s. Southwest winds 15 to 20 miles an hour with gusts up to 30 miles an hour. Chance of rain 40%. Heat index values up to 100. Wednesday night, partly cloudy until midnight, then becoming mostly cloudy. A chance of thunderstorms. Showers likely until midnight, then a chance of showers after midnight. Lows in the lower 70s. Southwest winds 15 to 20 miles an hour, diminishing to 5 to 10 miles an hour after midnight. Chance of rain 70%. Thursday, mostly sunny. A chance of showers in the morning, then showers with a chance of thunderstorms in the afternoon.

breezy with highs in the lower 90s. Southwest winds 10 to 15 miles an hour, becoming south 15 to 25 miles an hour in the afternoon. Chance of rain 90%. Heat index values up to 102 in the afternoon. Thursday night, showers with a chance of thunderstorms until midnight, then partly cloudy after midnight. Cooler with lows in the lower 60s. Southwest winds 15 to 20 miles an hour, becoming northwest 5 to 10 miles an hour after midnight. Chance of rain 90%. Friday, sunny. Highs in the lower 80s. Friday night, clear. Lows around 60. Saturday, sunny. Highs in the mid-80s. Saturday night, mostly clear until midnight, then becoming mostly cloudy. A chance of thunderstorms until midnight. A chance of showers. Lows in the lower 60s. Chance of rain 50%. Sunday, partly sunny with a chance of showers. Highs in the lower 80s. Chance of rain 50%. Sunday night, mostly cloudy. A chance of showers until midnight. Lows in the upper 50s. Chance of rain 40%. Monday, partly sunny. Highs in the upper 70s. Monday night and Tuesday, partly cloudy. Lows in the mid-50s. Highs in the upper 70s. Again, the forecast for Peoria and surrounding areas of central Illinois for tonight, mostly clear until midnight, then becoming partly cloudy. A slight chance of showers and thunderstorms. Lows in the lower 70s. South winds 5 to 10 miles an hour. Chance of rain 20%. 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At 4 p.m. in Peoria, skies were mostly sunny. The temperature was 81 degrees, the dew point was 71, and the relative humidity was 71%. The heat index was 85. The wind was variable at 3 miles an hour. The pressure was 29.89 inches and falling. Around central and western Illinois, it was sunny, with a temperature of 85 at Galesburg and 87 at Macomb. It was mostly sunny, with a temperature of 76 at Bloomington, 90 at Moline, 83 at Lakin, 88 at Springfield, and 85 at Lincoln. At Pontiac, it was partly sunny, with a temperature of 84. At Quincy, the weather conditions were not available. And once again at 4 p.m. in Peoria, under mostly sunny skies, the temperature was 81, and the heat index was 85. Looking elsewhere around the Midwest at 4 p.m., Chicago was partly sunny, and 86. Indianapolis was partly sunny, and 87. St. Louis was partly sunny, and 91. Kansas City was partly sunny, and 89. Des Moines was mostly sunny, and 91. Milwaukee was partly sunny, and 75. And now a discussion of hazardous weather conditions for the following counties in Illinois: Fulton, Knox, Marshall, Mason, McLean, Peoria, Stark, Tazewell, and Woodford. This hazardous weather outlook is for central Illinois, east central Illinois, and west central Illinois. For tonight, isolated to scattered thunderstorms are possible through tonight. While the severe weather threat is not high, a few of the storms may briefly be severe, with damaging winds the primary hazard. Locally heavy rain is also possible. For Wednesday through Monday, a couple more days of heat and humidity are on tap, with the heat index on Wednesday and Thursday afternoons peaking around 100 degrees. Isolated thunderstorms are possible northwest of the Illinois River Wednesday afternoon, with better chances of storms Wednesday night and especially Thursday afternoon and evening. Some of these storms are likely to be severe. Spotter information statement: spotter activation may be needed this evening. Expected storm motion is toward the east around 25 miles per hour. The time is currently 4:18 p.m. Central Daylight Time. 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

Station WXJ71 in Peoria. Now for the official National Weather Service forecast for Peoria and surrounding areas of central Illinois. Tonight, mostly clear until midnight, then becoming partly cloudy. A slight chance of showers and thunderstorms. Lows in the lower 70s. South winds 5 to 10 miles an hour. Chance of rain 20%. Wednesday, sunny. A chance of showers and thunderstorms in the afternoon. Humid with highs in the lower 90s. Southwest winds 15 to 20 miles an hour with gusts up to 30 miles an hour. Chance of rain 40%. Heat index values up to 100. Wednesday night, partly cloudy until midnight, then becoming mostly cloudy. A chance of thunderstorms. Showers likely until midnight, then a chance of showers after midnight. Lows in the lower 70s. Southwest winds 15 to 20 miles an hour, diminishing to 5 to 10 miles an hour after midnight. Chance of rain 70%. Thursday, mostly sunny. A chance of showers in the morning, then showers with a chance of thunderstorms in the afternoon. Breezy with highs in the lower 90s. Southwest winds 10 to 15 miles an hour, becoming south 15 to 25 miles an hour in the afternoon. Chance of rain 90%. Heat index values up to 102 in the afternoon. Thursday night, showers with a chance of thunderstorms until midnight, then partly cloudy after midnight. Cooler with lows in the lower 60s. Southwest winds 15 to 20 miles an hour, becoming northwest 5 to 10 miles an hour after midnight. Chance of rain 90%. Friday, sunny. Highs in the lower 80s. Friday night, clear. Lows around 60. Saturday, sunny. Highs in the mid-80s. Saturday night, mostly clear until midnight, then becoming mostly cloudy. A chance of thunderstorms until midnight. A chance of showers. Lows in the lower 60s. Chance of rain 50%. Sunday, partly sunny with a chance of showers. Highs in the lower 80s. Chance of rain 50%. Sunday night, mostly cloudy. A chance of showers until midnight. Lows in the upper 50s. Chance of rain 40%. Monday, partly sunny. Highs in the upper 70s. Monday night and Tuesday, partly cloudy. Lows in the mid-50s. Highs in the upper 70s. Again, the forecast for Peoria and surrounding areas of central Illinois for tonight, mostly clear until midnight, then becoming partly cloudy. A slight chance of showers and thunderstorms. Lows in the lower 70s. South winds 5 to 10 miles an hour. Chance of rain 20%. At 4 p.m. in Peoria, skies were mostly sunny. The temperature was 81 degrees, the dew point was 71, and the relative humidity was 71%. The heat index was 85. The wind was variable at 3 miles an hour. The pressure was 29.89 inches and falling. Around central and western Illinois, it was sunny, with a temperature of 85 at Galesburg and 87 at Macomb. It was mostly sunny, with a temperature of 76 at Bloomington, 90 at Moline, 83 at Lakin, 88 at Springfield, and 85 at Lincoln. At Pontiac, it was partly sunny, with a temperature of 84. At Quincy, the weather conditions were not available. And once again at 4 p.m. in Peoria, under mostly sunny skies, the temperature was 81, and the heat index was 85. Looking elsewhere around the Midwest at 4 p.m., Chicago was partly sunny, and 86. Indianapolis was partly sunny, and 87. St. Louis was partly sunny, and 91. Kansas City was partly sunny, and 89. Des Moines was mostly sunny, and 91. Milwaukee was partly sunny, and 75. And now a discussion of hazardous weather conditions for the following counties in Illinois: Fulton, Knox, Marshall, Mason, McLean, Peoria, Stark, Tazewell, and Woodford. This hazardous weather outlook is for central Illinois, east central Illinois, and west central Illinois. For tonight, isolated to scattered thunderstorms are possible through tonight. While the severe weather threat is not high, a few of the storms may briefly be severe, with damaging winds the primary hazard. Locally heavy rain is also possible. For Wednesday through Monday, a couple more days.

days of heat and humidity are on tap, with the heat index on Wednesday and Thursday afternoons peaking around 100 degrees. Isolated thunderstorms are possible northwest of the Illinois River Wednesday afternoon, with better chances of storms Wednesday night and especially Thursday afternoon and evening. Some of these storms are likely to be severe. Spotter information statement. Spotter activation may be needed this evening. Expected storm motion is toward the east around 25 miles per hour. The time is currently 4:24 p.m. Central Daylight Time. 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Now for the official National Weather Service forecast for Peoria and surrounding areas of central Illinois. Tonight, mostly clear until midnight, then becoming partly cloudy. A slight chance of showers and thunderstorms. Lows in the lower 70s. South winds 5 to 10 miles an hour. Chance of rain 20%. Wednesday, sunny. A chance of showers and thunderstorms in the afternoon. Humid with highs in the lower 90s. Southwest winds 15 to 20 miles an hour with gusts up to 30 miles an hour. Chance of rain 40%. Heat index values up to 100. Wednesday night, partly cloudy until midnight, then becoming mostly cloudy. A chance of thunderstorms. Showers likely until midnight, then a chance of showers after midnight. Lows in the lower 70s. Southwest winds 15 to 20 miles an hour, diminishing to 5 to 10 miles an hour after midnight. Chance of rain 70%. Thursday, mostly sunny. A chance of showers in the morning, then showers with a chance of thunderstorms in the afternoon. Breezy with highs in the lower 90s. Southwest winds 10 to 15 miles an hour, becoming south 15 to 25 miles an hour in the afternoon. Chance of rain 90%. Heat index values up to 102 in the afternoon. Thursday night, showers with a chance of thunderstorms until midnight, then partly cloudy after midnight. Cooler with lows in the lower 60s. Southwest winds 15 to 20 miles an hour, becoming northwest 5 to 10 miles an hour after midnight. Chance of rain 90%. Friday, sunny. Highs in the lower 80s. Friday night, clear. Lows around 60. Saturday, sunny. Highs in the mid-80s. Saturday night, mostly clear until midnight, then becoming mostly cloudy. A chance of thunderstorms until midnight. A chance of showers. Lows in the lower 60s. Chance of rain 50%. Sunday, partly sunny with a chance of showers. Highs in the lower 80s. Chance of rain 50%. Sunday night, mostly cloudy. A chance of showers until midnight. Lows in the upper 50s. Chance of rain 40%. Monday, partly sunny. Highs in the upper 70s. Monday night and Tuesday, partly cloudy. Lows in the mid-50s. Highs in the upper 70s. Again, the forecast for Peoria and surrounding areas of central Illinois for tonight, mostly clear until midnight, then becoming partly cloudy. A slight chance of showers and thunderstorms. Lows in the lower 70s. South winds 5 to 10 miles an hour. Chance of rain 20%. At 4 p.m. in Peoria, skies were mostly sunny. The temperature was 81 degrees, the dew point was 71, and the relative humidity was 71%. The heat index was 85. The wind was variable at 3 miles an hour. The pressure was 29.89 inches and falling. Around central and western Illinois, it was sunny, with a temperature of 85 at Galesburg and 87 at Macomb. It was mostly sunny, with a temperature of 76 at Bloomington, 90 at Moline, 83 at Lakin, 88 at Springfield, and 85 at Lincoln. At Pontiac, it was partly sunny, with a temperature of 84. At Quincy, the weather conditions were not available. And once again at 4 p.m. in Peoria, under mostly sunny skies, the temperature was 81, and the heat index was 85. Looking elsewhere around the Midwest at 4 p.m., Chicago was partly sunny, and 86. Indianapolis was partly sunny, and 87. St. Louis was partly sunny, and 91. Kansas City was partly sunny, and 89. Des Moines was mostly sunny, and 91. Milwaukee was partly sunny,

75. And now a discussion of hazardous weather conditions for the following counties in Illinois: Fulton, Knox, Marshall, Mason, McLean, Peoria, Stark, Tazewell, and Woodford. This hazardous weather outlook is for Central Illinois, East Central Illinois, and West Central Illinois. For tonight, isolated to scattered thunderstorms are possible through tonight. While the severe weather threat is not high, a few of the storms may briefly be severe, with damaging winds the primary hazard. Locally heavy rain is also possible. For Wednesday through Monday, a couple more days of heat and humidity are on tap, with the heat index on Wednesday and Thursday afternoons peaking around 100 degrees. Isolated thunderstorms are possible northwest of the Illinois River Wednesday afternoon, with better chances of storms Wednesday night and especially Thursday afternoon and evening. Some of these storms are likely to be severe. Spotter information statement. Spotter activation may be needed this evening. Expected storm motion is toward the east around 25 miles per hour. The time is currently 4:29 p.m. Central Daylight Time. 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Now for the official National Weather Service forecast for Peoria and surrounding areas of Central Illinois. Tonight, mostly clear until midnight, then becoming partly cloudy. A slight chance of showers and thunderstorms. Lows in the lower 70s. South winds 5 to 10 miles an hour. Chance of rain 20%. Wednesday, sunny. A chance of showers and thunderstorms in the afternoon. Humid with highs in the lower 90s. Southwest winds 15 to 20 miles an hour with gusts up to 30 miles an hour. Chance of rain 40%. Heat index values up to 100. Wednesday night, partly cloudy until midnight, then becoming mostly cloudy. A chance of thunderstorms. Showers likely until midnight, then a chance of showers after midnight. Lows in the lower 70s. Southwest winds 15 to 20 miles an hour, diminishing to 5 to 10 miles an hour after midnight. Chance of rain 70%. Thursday, mostly sunny. A chance of showers in the morning, then showers with a chance of thunderstorms in the afternoon. Breezy with highs in the lower 90s. Southwest winds 10 to 15 miles an hour, becoming south 15 to 25 miles an hour in the afternoon. Chance of rain 90%. Heat index values up to 102 in the afternoon. Thursday night, showers with a chance of thunderstorms until midnight, then partly cloudy after midnight. Cooler with lows in the lower 60s. Southwest winds 15 to 20 miles an hour, becoming northwest 5 to 10 miles an hour after midnight. Chance of rain 90%. Friday, sunny. Highs in the lower 80s. Friday night, clear. Lows around 60. Saturday, sunny. Highs in the mid-80s. Saturday night, mostly clear until midnight, then becoming mostly cloudy. A chance of thunderstorms until midnight. A chance of showers. Lows in the lower 60s. Chance of rain 50%. Sunday, partly sunny with a chance of showers. Highs in the lower 80s. Chance of rain 50%. Sunday night, mostly cloudy. A chance of showers until midnight. Lows in the upper 50s. Chance of rain 40%. Monday, partly sunny. Highs in the upper 70s. Monday night and Tuesday, partly cloudy. Lows in the mid-50s. Highs in the upper 70s. Again, the forecast for Peoria and surrounding areas of Central Illinois for tonight, mostly clear until midnight, then becoming partly cloudy. A slight chance of showers and thunderstorms. Lows in the lower 70s. South winds 5 to 10 miles an hour. Chance of rain 20%. At 4 p.m. in Peoria, skies were mostly sunny. The temperature was 81 degrees, the dew point was 71, and the relative humidity was 71%. At 4 p.m. in Peoria, skies were mostly sunny. The temperature was 81 degrees, the dew point was 71, and the relative humidity was 71%. The heat index was 85. The wind was variable at 3 miles an hour. The pressure was 29.89 inches and falling. Around central and western Illinois, it was sunny, with a temperature of 85 at Galesburg and 87.

Edmonton. It was mostly sunny, with a temperature of 76 at Bloomington, 90 at Moline, 83 at Lakin, 88 at Springfield, and 85 at Lincoln. At Pontiac, it was partly sunny, with a temperature of 84. At Quincy, the weather conditions were not available. And once again at 4 p.m. in Peoria, under mostly sunny skies, the temperature was 81, and the heat index was 85. Looking elsewhere around the Midwest at 4 p.m., Chicago was partly sunny, and 86. Indianapolis was partly sunny, and 87. St. Louis was partly sunny, and 91. Kansas City was partly sunny, and 89. Des Moines was mostly sunny, and 91. Milwaukee was partly sunny, and 75. And now a discussion of hazardous weather conditions for the following counties in Illinois: Fulton, Knox, Marshall, Mason, McLean, Peoria, Stark, Tazewell, and Woodford. This hazardous weather outlook is for Central Illinois, East Central Illinois, and West Central Illinois. For tonight, isolated to scattered thunderstorms are possible through tonight. While the severe weather threat is not high, a few of the storms may briefly be severe, with damaging winds the primary hazard. Locally heavy rain is also possible. For Wednesday through Monday, a couple more days of heat and humidity are on tap, with the heat index on Wednesday and Thursday afternoons peaking around 100 degrees. Isolated thunderstorms are possible northwest of the Illinois River Wednesday afternoon, with better chances of storms Wednesday night and especially Thursday afternoon and evening. Some of these storms are likely to be severe. Spotter information statement: spotter activation may be needed this evening. Expected storm motion is toward the east around 25 miles per hour. The time is currently 4:35 p.m. Central Daylight Time. 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Now for the official National Weather Service forecast for Peoria and surrounding areas of Central Illinois. Tonight, mostly clear until midnight, then becoming partly cloudy. A slight chance of showers and thunderstorms. Lows in the lower 70s. South winds 5 to 10 miles an hour. Chance of rain 20%. Wednesday, sunny. A chance of showers and thunderstorms in the afternoon. Humid with highs in the lower 90s. Southwest winds 15 to 20 miles an hour with gusts up to 30 miles an hour. Chance of rain 40%. Heat index values up to 100. Wednesday night, partly cloudy until midnight, then becoming mostly cloudy. A chance of thunderstorms. Showers likely until midnight, then a chance of showers after midnight. Lows in the lower 70s. Southwest winds 15 to 20 miles an hour, diminishing to 5 to 10 miles an hour after midnight. Chance of rain 70%. Thursday, mostly sunny. A chance of showers in the morning, then showers with a chance of thunderstorms in the afternoon. Breezy with highs in the lower 90s. Southwest winds 10 to 15 miles an hour, becoming south 15 to 25 miles an hour in the afternoon. Chance of rain 90%. Heat index values up to 102 in the afternoon. Thursday night, showers with a chance of thunderstorms until midnight, then partly cloudy after midnight. Cooler with lows in the lower 60s. Southwest winds 15 to 20 miles an hour, becoming northwest 5 to 10 miles an hour after midnight. Chance of rain 90%. Friday, sunny. Highs in the lower 80s. Friday night, clear. Lows around 60. Saturday, sunny. Highs in the mid 80s. Saturday night, mostly clear until midnight, then becoming mostly cloudy. A chance of thunderstorms until midnight. A chance of showers. Lows in the lower 60s. Chance of rain 50%. Sunday, partly sunny with a chance of showers. Highs in the lower 80s. Chance of rain 50%. Sunday night, mostly cloudy. A chance of showers until midnight. Lows in the upper 50s. Chance of rain 40%. Monday, partly sunny. Highs in the upper 70s. Monday night and Tuesday, partly cloudy. Lows in the mid-50s. Highs in the upper 70s. Again, the forecast for Peoria and surrounding areas of Central Illinois for tonight: mostly clear until midnight, then becoming partly cloudy.

a slight chance of showers and thunderstorms. Lows in the lower 70s. South winds 5 to 10 miles an hour. Chance of rain 20%. At 4 p.m. in Peoria, skies were mostly sunny. The temperature was 81 degrees, the dew point was 71, and the relative humidity was 71%. The heat index was 85. The wind was variable at 3 miles an hour. The pressure was 29.89 inches and falling. Around central and western Illinois, it was sunny, with a temperature of 85 at Galesburg and 87 at Macomb. It was mostly sunny, with a temperature of 76 at Bloomington, 90 at Moline, 83 at Lakin, 88 at Springfield, and 85 at Lincoln. At Pontiac, it was partly sunny, with a temperature of 84. At Quincy, the weather conditions were not available. And once again at 4 p.m. in Peoria, under mostly sunny skies, the temperature was 81, and the heat index was 85. Looking elsewhere around the Midwest at 4 p.m., Chicago was partly sunny, and 86. Indianapolis was partly sunny, and 87. St. Louis was partly sunny, and 91. Kansas City was partly sunny, and 89. Des Moines was mostly sunny, and 91. Milwaukee was partly sunny, and 75. And now a discussion of hazardous weather conditions for the following counties in Illinois: Fulton, Knox, Marshall, Mason, McLean, Peoria, Stark, Tazewell, and Woodford. This hazardous weather outlook is for Central Illinois, East Central Illinois, and West Central Illinois. For tonight, isolated to scattered thunderstorms are possible through tonight. While the severe weather threat is not high, a few of the storms may briefly be severe, with damaging winds the primary hazard. Locally heavy rain is also possible. For Wednesday through Monday, a couple more days of heat and humidity are on tap, with the heat index on Wednesday and Thursday afternoons peaking around 100 degrees. Isolated thunderstorms are possible northwest of the Illinois River Wednesday afternoon, with better chances of storms Wednesday night and especially Thursday afternoon and evening. Some of these storms are likely to be severe. Spotter information statement: spotter activation may be needed this evening. Expected storm motion is toward the east around 25 miles per hour. The time is currently 4:41 p.m. Central Daylight Time. 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Now for the official National Weather Service forecast for Peoria and surrounding areas of Central Illinois. Tonight, mostly clear until midnight, then becoming partly cloudy. A slight chance of showers and thunderstorms. Lows in the lower 70s. South winds 5 to 10 miles an hour. Chance of rain 20%. Wednesday, sunny. A chance of showers and thunderstorms in the afternoon. Humid with highs in the lower 90s. Southwest winds 15 to 20 miles an hour with gusts up to 30 miles an hour. Chance of rain 40%. Heat index values up to 100. Wednesday night, partly cloudy until midnight, then becoming mostly cloudy. A chance of thunderstorms. Showers likely until midnight, then a chance of showers after midnight. Lows in the lower 70s. Southwest winds 15 to 20 miles an hour, diminishing to 5 to 10 miles an hour after midnight. Chance of rain 70%. Thursday, mostly sunny. A chance of showers in the morning, then showers with a chance of thunderstorms in the afternoon. Breezy with highs in the lower 90s. Southwest winds 10 to 15 miles an hour, becoming south 15 to 25 miles an hour in the afternoon. Chance of rain 90%. Heat index values up to 102 in the afternoon. Thursday night, showers with a chance of thunderstorms until midnight, then partly cloudy after midnight. Cooler with lows in the lower 60s. Southwest winds 15 to 20 miles an hour, becoming northwest 5 to 10 miles an hour after midnight. Chance of rain 90%. Friday, sunny. Highs in the lower 80s. Friday night, clear. Lows around 60. Saturday, sunny. Highs in the mid-80s. Saturday night, mostly clear until midnight, then becoming mostly cloudy. A chance of thunderstorms until midnight. A chance of showers. Lows in the lower 60s. Chance of rain 50%.

Sunday, partly sunny with a chance of showers. Highs in the lower 80s. Chance of rain 50%. Sunday night, mostly cloudy. A chance of showers until midnight. Lows in the upper 50s. Chance of rain 40%. Monday, partly sunny. Highs in the upper 70s. Monday night and Tuesday, partly cloudy. Lows in the mid-50s. Highs in the upper 70s. Again, the forecast for Peoria and surrounding areas of central Illinois for tonight, mostly clear until midnight, then becoming partly cloudy. A slight chance of showers and thunderstorms. Lows in the lower 70s. South winds 5 to 10 miles an hour. Chance of rain 20%. At 4 p.m. in Peoria, skies were mostly sunny. The temperature was 81 degrees, the dew point was 71, and the relative humidity was 71%. The heat index was 85. The wind was variable at 3 miles an hour. The pressure was 29.89 inches and falling. Around central and western Illinois, it was sunny, with a temperature of 85 at Galesburg and 87 at Macomb. It was mostly sunny, with a temperature of 76 at Bloomington, 90 at Moline, 83 at Lakin, 88 at Springfield, and 85 at Lincoln. At Pontiac, it was partly sunny, with a temperature of 84. At Quincy, the weather conditions were not available. And once again at 4 p.m. in Peoria, under mostly sunny skies, the temperature was 81, and the heat index was 85. Looking elsewhere around the Midwest at 4 p.m., Chicago was partly sunny, and 86. Indianapolis was partly sunny, and 87. St. Louis was partly sunny, and 91. Kansas City was partly sunny, and 89. Des Moines was mostly sunny, and 91. Milwaukee was partly sunny, and 75. And now a discussion of hazardous weather conditions for the following counties in Illinois: Fulton, Knox, Marshall, Mason, McLean, Peoria, Stark, Tazewell, and Woodford. This hazardous weather outlook is for central Illinois, east central Illinois, and west central Illinois. For tonight, isolated to scattered thunderstorms are possible through tonight. While the severe weather threat is not high, a few of the storms may briefly be severe, with damaging winds the primary hazard. Locally heavy rain is also possible. For Wednesday through Monday, a couple more days of heat and humidity are on tap, with the heat index on Wednesday and Thursday afternoons peaking around 100 degrees. Isolated thunderstorms are possible northwest of the Illinois River Wednesday afternoon, with better chances of storms Wednesday night and especially Thursday afternoon and evening. Some of these storms are likely to be severe. Spotter information statement: spotter activation may be needed this evening. Expected storm motion is toward the east around 25 miles per hour. The time is currently 4:46 p.m. Central Daylight Time. 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Now for the official National Weather Service forecast for Peoria and surrounding areas of central Illinois. Tonight, mostly clear until midnight, then becoming partly cloudy. A slight chance of showers and thunderstorms. Lows in the lower 70s. South winds 5 to 10 miles an hour. Chance of rain 20%. Wednesday, sunny. A chance of showers and thunderstorms in the afternoon. Humid with highs in the lower 90s. Southwest winds 15 to 20 miles an hour with gusts up to 30 miles an hour. Chance of rain 40%. Heat index values up to 100. Wednesday night, partly cloudy until midnight, then becoming mostly cloudy. A chance of thunderstorms. Showers likely until midnight, then a chance of showers after midnight. Lows in the lower 70s. Southwest winds 15 to 20 miles an hour, diminishing to 5 to 10 miles an hour after midnight. Chance of rain 70%. Thursday, mostly sunny. A chance of showers in the morning, then showers with a chance of thunderstorms in the afternoon. Breezy with highs in the lower 90s. Southwest winds 10 to 15 miles an hour, becoming south 15 to 25 miles an hour in the afternoon. Chance of rain 90%. Heat index values up to 102 in the afternoon. Thursday night, showers with a chance of thunderstorms until midnight, then partly cloudy after midnight.
cooler with lows in the lower 60s. Southwest winds 15 to 20 miles an hour, becoming northwest 5 to 10 miles an hour after midnight. Chance of rain 90%. Friday, sunny. Highs in the lower 80s. Friday night, clear. Lows around 60. Saturday, sunny. Highs in the mid-80s. Saturday night, mostly clear until midnight, then becoming mostly cloudy. A chance of thunderstorms until midnight. A chance of showers. Lows in the lower 60s. Chance of rain 50%. Sunday, partly sunny with a chance of showers. Highs in the lower 80s. Chance of rain 50%. Sunday night, mostly cloudy. A chance of showers until midnight. Lows in the upper 50s. Chance of rain 40%. Monday, partly sunny. Highs in the upper 70s. Monday night and Tuesday, partly cloudy. Lows in the mid-50s. Highs in the upper 70s. Again, the forecast for Peoria and surrounding areas of central Illinois for tonight, mostly clear until midnight, then becoming partly cloudy. A slight chance of showers and thunderstorms. Lows in the lower 70s. South winds 5 to 10 miles an hour. Chance of rain 20%. At 4 p.m. in Peoria, skies were mostly sunny. The temperature was 81 degrees, the dew point was 71, and the relative humidity was 71%. The heat index was 85. The wind was variable at 3 miles an hour. The pressure was 29.89 inches and falling. Around central and western Illinois, it was sunny, with a temperature of 85 at Galesburg and 87 at Macomb. It was mostly sunny, with a temperature of 76 at Bloomington, 90 at Moline, 83 at Lakin, 88 at Springfield, and 85 at Lincoln. At Pontiac, it was partly sunny, with a temperature of 84. At Quincy, the weather conditions were not available. And once again at 4 p.m. in Peoria, under mostly sunny skies, the temperature was 81, and the heat index was 85. Looking elsewhere around the Midwest at 4 p.m., Chicago was partly sunny, and 86. Indianapolis was partly sunny, and 87. St. Louis was partly sunny, and 91. Kansas City was partly sunny, and 89. Des Moines was mostly sunny, and 91. Milwaukee was partly sunny, and 75. And now a discussion of hazardous weather conditions for the following counties in Illinois: Fulton, Knox, Marshall, Mason, McLean, Peoria, Stark, Tazewell, and Woodford. This hazardous weather outlook is for central Illinois, east central Illinois, and west central Illinois. For tonight, isolated to scattered thunderstorms are possible through tonight. While the severe weather threat is not high, a few of the storms may briefly be severe, with damaging winds the primary hazard. Locally heavy rain is also possible. For Wednesday through Monday, a couple more days of heat and humidity are on tap, with the heat index on Wednesday and Thursday afternoons peaking around 100 degrees. Isolated thunderstorms are possible northwest of the Illinois River Wednesday afternoon, with better chances of storms Wednesday night and especially Thursday afternoon and evening. Some of these storms are likely to be severe. Spotter information statement: spotter activation may be needed this evening. Expected storm motion is toward the east around 25 miles per hour. The time is currently 4:52 p.m. Central Daylight Time. 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Now for the official National Weather Service forecast for Peoria and surrounding areas of central Illinois. Tonight, mostly clear until midnight, then becoming partly cloudy. A slight chance of showers and thunderstorms. Lows in the lower 70s. South winds 5 to 10 miles an hour. Chance of rain 20%. Wednesday, sunny. A chance of showers and thunderstorms in the afternoon. Humid with highs in the lower 90s. Southwest winds 15 to 20 miles an hour with gusts up to 30 miles an hour. Chance of rain 40%. Heat index values up to 100. Wednesday night, partly cloudy until midnight, then becoming mostly cloudy. A chance of thunderstorms. Showers likely until midnight, then a chance of showers after midnight. Lows in the lower 70s. Southwest

winds 15 to 20 miles an hour, diminishing to 5 to 10 miles an hour after midnight. Chance of rain 70%. Thursday, mostly sunny. A chance of showers in the morning, then showers with a chance of thunderstorms in the afternoon. Breezy with highs in the lower 90s. Southwest winds 10 to 15 miles an hour, becoming south 15 to 25 miles an hour in the afternoon. Chance of rain 90%. Heat index values up to 102 in the afternoon. Thursday night, showers with a chance of thunderstorms until midnight, then partly cloudy after midnight. Cooler with lows in the lower 60s. Southwest winds 15 to 20 miles an hour, becoming northwest 5 to 10 miles an hour after midnight. Chance of rain 90%. Friday, sunny. Highs in the lower 80s. Friday night, clear. Lows around 60. Saturday, sunny. Highs in the mid 80s. Saturday night, mostly clear until midnight, then becoming mostly cloudy. A chance of thunderstorms until midnight. A chance of showers. Lows in the lower 60s. Chance of rain 50%. Sunday, partly sunny with a chance of showers. Highs in the lower 80s. Chance of rain 50%. Sunday night, mostly cloudy. A chance of showers until midnight. Lows in the upper 50s. Chance of rain 40%. Monday, partly sunny. Highs in the upper 70s. Monday night and Tuesday, partly cloudy. Lows in the mid-50s. Highs in the upper 70s. Again, the forecast for Peoria and surrounding areas of central Illinois for tonight, mostly clear until midnight, then becoming partly cloudy. A slight chance of showers and thunderstorms. Lows in the lower 70s. South winds 5 to 10 miles an hour. Chance of rain 20%. At 4 p.m. in Peoria, skies were mostly sunny. The temperature was 81 degrees, the dew point was 71, and the relative humidity was 71%. The heat index was 85. The wind was variable at 3 miles an hour. The pressure was 29.89 inches and falling. Around central and western Illinois, it was sunny, with a temperature of 85 at Galesburg and 87 at Macomb. It was mostly sunny, with a temperature of 76 at Bloomington, 90 at Moline, 83 at Lakin, 88 at Springfield, and 85 at Lincoln. At Pontiac, it was partly sunny, with a temperature of 84. At Quincy, the weather conditions were not available. And once again at 4 p.m. in Peoria, under mostly sunny skies, the temperature was 81, and the heat index was 85. Looking elsewhere around the Midwest at 4 p.m., Chicago was partly sunny, and 86. Indianapolis was partly sunny, and 87. St. Louis was partly sunny, and 91. Kansas City was partly sunny, and 89. Des Moines was mostly sunny, and 91. Milwaukee was partly sunny, and 75. And now a discussion of hazardous weather conditions for the following counties in Illinois: Fulton, Knox, Marshall, Mason, McLean, Peoria, Stark, Tazewell, and Woodford. This hazardous weather outlook is for central Illinois, east central Illinois, and west central Illinois. For tonight, isolated to scattered thunderstorms are possible through tonight. While the severe weather threat is not high, a few of the storms may briefly be severe, with damaging winds the primary hazard. Locally heavy rain is also possible. For Wednesday through Monday, a couple more days of heat and humidity are on tap, with the heat index on Wednesday and Thursday afternoons peaking around 100 degrees. Isolated thunderstorms are possible northwest of the Illinois River Wednesday afternoon, with better chances of storms Wednesday night and especially Thursday afternoon and evening. Some of these storms are likely to be severe. Spotter information statement: spotter activation may be needed this evening. Expected storm motion is toward the east around 25 miles per hour. The time is currently 4:57 p.m. Central Daylight Time. 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Now for the official National Weather Service forecast for Peoria and surrounding areas of central Illinois. Tonight, mostly clear until midnight, then becoming partly cloudy. A slight chance of showers and thunderstorms. Lows in the lower 70s. South winds 5 to 10.

after midnight. Cooler with lows in the lower 60s. Southwest winds 15 to 20 miles an hour, becoming northwest 5 to 10 miles an hour after midnight. Chance of rain 90%. Friday, sunny. Highs in the lower 80s. Friday night, clear. Lows around 60. Saturday, sunny. Highs in the mid-80s. Saturday night, mostly clear until midnight, then becoming mostly cloudy. A chance of thunderstorms until midnight. A chance of showers. Lows in the lower 60s. Chance of rain 50%. Sunday, partly sunny with a chance of showers. Highs in the lower 80s. Chance of rain 50%. Sunday night, mostly cloudy. A chance of showers until midnight. Lows in the upper 50s. Chance of rain 40%. Monday, partly sunny. Highs in the upper 70s. Monday night and Tuesday, partly cloudy. Lows in the mid-50s. Highs in the upper 70s. Again, the forecast for Peoria and surrounding areas of central Illinois for tonight, mostly clear until midnight, then becoming partly cloudy. A slight chance of showers and thunderstorms. Lows in the lower 70s. South winds 5 to 10 miles an hour. Chance of rain 20%. The Peoria, Illinois climate summary for this evening, as of 4 p.m., June 9, 2026. Today's high temperature was 86 degrees. The normal high is 82. The record high is 100 degrees, which was set in 1911. Today's low temperature was 71 degrees. The normal low is 61. The record low is 40 degrees, which was set in 1913. 0.01 inches of precipitation fell today, which brings the monthly total to 1.77 inches. The total precipitation for the year now stands at 15.77 inches. Sunset tonight is at 8:29 p.m. Sunrise tomorrow is at 5:27 a.m. And now a discussion of hazardous weather conditions for the following counties in Illinois: Fulton, Knox, Marshall, Mason, McLean, Peoria, Stark, Tazewell, and Woodford. This hazardous weather outlook is for central Illinois, east central Illinois, and west central Illinois. For tonight, isolated to scattered thunderstorms are possible through tonight. While the severe weather threat is not high, a few of the storms may briefly be severe, with damaging winds the primary hazard. Locally heavy rain is also possible. For Wednesday through Monday, a couple more days of heat and humidity are on tap, with the heat index on Wednesday and Thursday afternoons peaking around 100 degrees. Isolated thunderstorms are possible northwest of the Illinois River Wednesday afternoon, with better chances of storms Wednesday night and especially Thursday afternoon and evening. Some of these storms are likely to be severe. Spotter information statement: spotter activation may be needed this evening. Expected storm motion is toward the east around 25 miles per hour. The time is currently 5:02 p.m. Central Daylight Time. 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Now for the official National Weather Service forecast for Peoria and surrounding areas of central Illinois. Tonight, mostly clear until midnight, then becoming partly cloudy. A slight chance of showers and thunderstorms. Lows in the lower 70s. South winds 5 to 10 miles an hour. Chance of rain 20%. Wednesday, sunny. A chance of showers and thunderstorms in the afternoon. Humid with highs in the lower 90s. Southwest winds 15 to 20 miles an hour with gusts up to 30 miles an hour. Chance of rain 40%. Heat index values up to 100. Wednesday night, partly cloudy until midnight, then becoming mostly cloudy. A chance of thunderstorms. Showers likely until midnight, then a chance of showers after midnight. Lows in the lower 70s. Southwest winds 15 to 20 miles an hour, diminishing to 5 to 10 miles an hour after midnight. Chance of rain 70%. Thursday, mostly sunny. A chance of showers in the morning, then showers with a chance of thunderstorms in the afternoon. Breezy with highs in the lower 90s. Southwest winds 10 to 15 miles an hour, becoming south 15 to 25 miles an hour in the afternoon. Chance of rain 90%. Heat index values up to 102 in the afternoon.

Thursday night, showers with a chance of thunderstorms until midnight, then partly cloudy after midnight. Cooler with lows in the lower 60s. Southwest winds 15 to 20 miles an hour, becoming northwest 5 to 10 miles an hour after midnight. Chance of rain 90%. Friday, sunny. Highs in the lower 80s. Friday night, clear. Lows around 60. Saturday, sunny. Highs in the mid-80s. Saturday night, mostly clear until midnight, then becoming mostly cloudy. A chance of thunderstorms until midnight. A chance of showers. Lows in the lower 60s. Chance of rain 50%. Sunday, partly sunny with a chance of showers. Highs in the lower 80s. Chance of rain 50%. Sunday night, mostly cloudy. A chance of showers until midnight. Lows in the upper 50s. Chance of rain 40%. Monday, partly sunny. Highs in the upper 70s. Monday night and Tuesday, partly cloudy. Lows in the mid-50s. Highs in the upper 70s. Again, the forecast for Peoria and surrounding areas of central Illinois for tonight, mostly clear until midnight, then becoming partly cloudy. A slight chance of showers and thunderstorms. Lows in the lower 70s. South winds 5 to 10 miles an hour. Chance of rain 20%. At 5 p.m. in Peoria, skies were mostly sunny. The temperature was 85 degrees, the dew point was 70, and the relative humidity was 60%. The heat index was 89. The wind was west at 8 miles an hour, gusting to 20. The pressure was 29.89 inches and steady. Around central and western Illinois, it was sunny, with a temperature of 88 at Galesburg and 88 at Macomb. It was mostly sunny, with a temperature of 83 at Bloomington, 83 at Lakin, 88 at Springfield, and 88 at Lincoln. It was partly sunny, with a temperature of 88 at Moline and 80 at Pontiac. At Quincy, the weather conditions were not available. And once again at 5 p.m. in Peoria, under mostly sunny skies, the temperature was 85, and the heat index was 89. Looking elsewhere around the Midwest at 5 p.m., Chicago was partly sunny, and 86. Indianapolis was mostly sunny, and 87. St. Louis was partly sunny, and 91. Kansas City was partly sunny, and 88. Des Moines was mostly sunny, and 91. Milwaukee was partly sunny, and 79. And now a discussion of hazardous weather conditions for the following counties in Illinois: Fulton, Knox, Marshall, Mason, McLean, Peoria, Stark, Tazewell, and Woodford. This hazardous weather outlook is for central Illinois, east central Illinois, and west central Illinois. For tonight, isolated to scattered thunderstorms are possible through tonight. While the severe weather threat is not high, a few of the storms may briefly be severe, with damaging winds the primary hazard. Locally heavy rain is also possible. For Wednesday through Monday, a couple more days of heat and humidity are on tap, with the heat index on Wednesday and Thursday afternoons peaking around 100 degrees. Isolated thunderstorms are possible northwest of the Illinois River Wednesday afternoon, with better chances of storms Wednesday night and especially Thursday afternoon and evening. Some of these storms are likely to be severe. Spotter information statement: spotter activation may be needed this evening. Expected storm motion is toward the east around 25 miles per hour. The time is currently 5:08 p.m. Central Daylight Time. 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Now for the official National Weather Service forecast for Peoria and surrounding areas of central Illinois. Tonight, mostly clear until midnight, then becoming partly cloudy. A slight chance of showers and thunderstorms. Lows in the lower 70s. South winds 5 to 10 miles an hour. Chance of rain 20%. Wednesday, sunny. A chance of showers and thunderstorms in the afternoon. Humid with highs in the lower 90s. Southwest winds 15 to 20 miles an hour with gusts up to 30 miles an hour. Chance of rain 40%. Heat index values up to 100. Wednesday night, partly cloudy until midnight, then becoming mostly cloudy. A chance of thunderstorms. Showers.

likely until midnight, then a chance of showers after midnight. Lows in the lower 70s. Southwest winds 15 to 20 miles an hour, diminishing to 5 to 10 miles an hour after midnight. Chance of rain 70%. Thursday, mostly sunny. A chance of showers in the morning, then showers with a chance of thunderstorms in the afternoon. Breezy with highs in the lower 90s. Southwest winds 10 to 15 miles an hour, becoming south 15 to 25 miles an hour in the afternoon. Chance of rain 90%. Heat index values up to 102 in the afternoon. Thursday night, showers with a chance of thunderstorms until midnight, then partly cloudy after midnight. Cooler with lows in the lower 60s. Southwest winds 15 to 20 miles an hour, becoming northwest 5 to 10 miles an hour after midnight. Chance of rain 90%. Friday, sunny. Highs in the lower 80s. Friday night, clear. Lows around 60. Saturday, sunny. Highs in the mid-80s. Saturday night, mostly clear until midnight, then becoming mostly cloudy. A chance of thunderstorms until midnight. A chance of showers. Lows in the lower 60s. Chance of rain 50%. Sunday, partly sunny with a chance of showers. Highs in the lower 80s. Chance of rain 50%. Sunday night, mostly cloudy. A chance of showers until midnight. Lows in the upper 50s. Chance of rain 40%. Monday, partly sunny. Highs in the upper 70s. Monday night and Tuesday, partly cloudy. Lows in the mid-50s. Highs in the upper 70s. Again, the forecast for Peoria and surrounding areas of central Illinois for tonight, mostly clear until midnight, then becoming partly cloudy. A slight chance of showers and thunderstorms. Lows in the lower 70s. South winds 5 to 10 miles an hour. Chance of rain 20%. At 5 p.m. in Peoria, skies were sunny. The temperature was 85 degrees, the dew point was 70, and the relative humidity was 60%. The heat index was 89. The wind was west at 8 miles an hour, gusting to 20. The pressure was 29.89 inches and steady. Around central and western Illinois, it was sunny, with a temperature of 88 at Galesburg, 83 at Lakin, 88 at Macomb, 88 at Springfield, and 88 at Lincoln. It was mostly sunny, with a temperature of 83 at Bloomington, and 80 at Pontiac. At Moline, it was partly sunny, with a temperature of 88. At Quincy, the weather conditions were not available. And once again at 5 p.m. in Peoria, under sunny skies, the temperature was 85, and the heat index was 89. Looking elsewhere around the Midwest at 5 p.m., Chicago was partly sunny, and 86. Indianapolis was mostly sunny, and 87. St. Louis was partly sunny, and 91. Kansas City was partly sunny, and 88. Des Moines was mostly sunny, and 91. Milwaukee was partly sunny, and 79. 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The station serves the following counties: Fulton, Knox, Marshall, Mason, McLean, Peoria, Stark, Tazewell, and Woodford. 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And now a discussion of hazardous weather conditions for the following counties in Illinois: Fulton, Knox, Marshall, Mason, McLean, Peoria, Stark, Tazewell, and Woodford. This hazardous weather outlook is for central Illinois, east central Illinois, and west central Illinois. For tonight, isolated to scattered thunderstorms are possible through tonight. While the severe weather threat is not high, a few of the storms may briefly be severe, with damaging winds the primary hazard. Locally heavy rain is also possible. For Wednesday through Monday, a couple more days of heat and humidity are on tap, with the heat index on Wednesday and Thursday afternoons peaking around 100 degrees. Isolated thunderstorms are possible northwest of the Illinois River Wednesday afternoon, with better chances of storms Wednesday night and especially Thursday afternoon and evening.

some of these storms are likely to be severe. Spotter information statement. Spotter activation may be needed this evening. Expected storm motion is toward the east around 25 miles per hour. The time is currently 5:14 p.m. Central Daylight Time. 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The Peoria, Illinois climate summary for this evening, as of 4 p.m., June 9, 2026. Today's high temperature was 86 degrees. The normal high is 82. The record high is 100 degrees, which was set in 1911. Today's low temperature was 71 degrees. The normal low is 61. The record low is 40 degrees, which was set in 1913. 0.01 inches of precipitation fell today, which brings the monthly total to 1.77 inches. The total precipitation for the year now stands at 15.77 inches. Sunset tonight is at 8:29 p.m. Sunrise tomorrow is at 5:27 a.m. And now a discussion of hazardous weather conditions for the following counties in Illinois: Fulton, Knox, Marshall, Mason, McLean, Peoria, Stark, Tazewell, and Woodford. This hazardous weather outlook is for Central Illinois, East Central Illinois, and West Central Illinois. For tonight, isolated to scattered thunderstorms are possible through tonight. While the severe weather threat is not high, a few of the storms may briefly be severe, with damaging winds the primary hazard. Locally heavy rain is also possible. For Wednesday through Monday, a couple more days of heat and humidity are on tap, with the heat index on Wednesday and Thursday afternoons peaking around 100 degrees. Isolated thunderstorms are possible northwest of the Illinois River Wednesday afternoon, with better chances of storms Wednesday night and especially Thursday afternoon and evening. Some of these storms are likely to be severe. Spotter information statement. Spotter activation may be needed this evening. Expected storm motion is toward the east around 25 miles per hour. The time is currently 5:16 p.m. Central Daylight Time. 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Now for the official National Weather Service forecast for Peoria and surrounding areas of Central Illinois. Tonight, mostly clear until midnight, then becoming partly cloudy. A slight chance of showers and thunderstorms. Lows in the lower 70s. South winds 5 to 10 miles an hour. Chance of rain 20%. Wednesday, sunny. A chance of showers and thunderstorms in the afternoon. Humid with highs in the lower 90s. Southwest winds 15 to 20 miles an hour with gusts up to 30 miles an hour. Chance of rain 40%. Heat index values up to 100. Wednesday night, partly cloudy until midnight, then becoming mostly cloudy. A chance of thunderstorms. Showers likely until midnight, then a chance of showers after midnight. Lows in the lower 70s. Southwest winds 15 to 20 miles an hour, diminishing to 5 to 10 miles an hour after midnight. Chance of rain 70%. Thursday, mostly sunny. A chance of showers in the morning, then showers with a chance of thunderstorms in the afternoon. Breezy with highs in the lower 90s. Southwest winds 10 to 15 miles an hour, becoming south 15 to 25 miles an hour in the afternoon. Chance of rain 90%. Heat index values up to 102 in the afternoon. Thursday night, showers with a chance of thunderstorms until midnight, then partly cloudy after midnight. Cooler with lows in the lower 60s. Southwest winds 15 to 20 miles an hour, becoming northwest 5 to 10 miles an hour after midnight. Chance of rain 90%. Friday, sunny. Highs in the lower 80s. Friday night, clear. Lows around 60. Saturday, sunny. Highs in the mid 80s. Saturday night, mostly clear until midnight, then becoming mostly cloudy. A chance of thunderstorms until midnight. A chance of showers. Lows in the lower 60s. Chance of rain 50%. Sunday, partly sunny with a chance of showers. Highs in the lower 80s. Chance of rain 50%. Sunday night, mostly cloudy. A chance of showers until midnight. Lows in the upper 50s. Chance of rain 40%. Monday.

partly sunny. Highs in the upper 70s. Monday night and Tuesday, partly cloudy. Lows in the mid-50s. Highs in the upper 70s. Again, the forecast for Peoria and surrounding areas of central Illinois for tonight, mostly clear until midnight, then becoming partly cloudy. A slight chance of showers and thunderstorms. Lows in the lower 70s. South winds 5 to 10 miles an hour. Chance of rain 20%. At 5 p.m. in Peoria, skies were sunny. The temperature was 85 degrees, the dew point was 70, and the relative humidity was 60%. The heat index was 89. The wind was west at 8 miles an hour, gusting to 20. The pressure was 29.89 inches and steady. Around central and western Illinois, it was sunny, with a temperature of 88 at Galesburg, 83 at Lakin, 88 at Macomb, 88 at Springfield, and 88 at Lincoln. It was mostly sunny, with a temperature of 83 at Bloomington and 80 at Pontiac. At Moline, it was partly sunny, with a temperature of 88. At Quincy, the weather conditions were not available. And once again at 5 p.m. in Peoria, under sunny skies, the temperature was 85, and the heat index was 89. Looking elsewhere around the Midwest at 5 p.m., Chicago was partly sunny, and 86. Indianapolis was mostly sunny, and 87. St. Louis was partly sunny, and 91. Kansas City was partly sunny, and 88. Des Moines was mostly sunny, and 91. Milwaukee was partly sunny, and 79. And now a discussion of hazardous weather conditions for the following counties in Illinois: Fulton, Knox, Marshall, Mason, McLean, Peoria, Stark, Tazewell, and Woodford. This hazardous weather outlook is for central Illinois, east central Illinois, and west central Illinois. For tonight, isolated to scattered thunderstorms are possible through tonight. While the severe weather threat is not high, a few of the storms may briefly be severe, with damaging winds the primary hazard. Locally heavy rain is also possible. For Wednesday through Monday, a couple more days of heat and humidity are on tap, with the heat index on Wednesday and Thursday afternoons peaking around 100 degrees. Isolated thunderstorms are possible northwest of the Illinois River Wednesday afternoon, with better chances of storms Wednesday night and especially Thursday afternoon and evening. Some of these storms are likely to be severe. Spotter information statement: spotter activation may be needed this evening. Expected storm motion is toward the east around 25 miles per hour. The time is currently 5:22 p.m. Central Daylight Time. 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Now for the official National Weather Service forecast for Peoria and surrounding areas of central Illinois. Tonight, mostly clear until midnight, then becoming partly cloudy. A slight chance of showers and thunderstorms. Lows in the lower 70s. South winds 5 to 10 miles an hour. Chance of rain 20%. Wednesday, sunny. A chance of showers and thunderstorms in the afternoon. Humid with highs in the lower 90s. Southwest winds 15 to 20 miles an hour with gusts up to 30 miles an hour. Chance of rain 40%. Heat index values up to 100. Wednesday night, partly cloudy until midnight, then becoming mostly cloudy. A chance of thunderstorms. Showers likely until midnight, then a chance of showers after midnight. Lows in the lower 70s. Southwest winds 15 to 20 miles an hour, diminishing to 5 to 10 miles an hour after midnight. Chance of rain 70%. Thursday, mostly sunny. A chance of showers in the morning, then showers with a chance of thunderstorms in the afternoon. Breezy with highs in the lower 90s. Southwest winds 10 to 15 miles an hour, becoming south 15 to 25 miles an hour in the afternoon. Chance of rain 90%. Heat index values up to 102 in the afternoon. Thursday night, showers with a chance of thunderstorms until midnight, then partly cloudy after midnight. Cooler with lows in the lower 60s. Southwest winds 15 to 20 miles an hour, becoming northwest 5 to 10 miles an hour after midnight. Chance of rain 90%. Friday, sunny. Highs in the lower 80s. Friday night, clear. Lows around 60.

Saturday, sunny. Highs in the mid-80s. Saturday night, mostly clear until midnight, then becoming mostly cloudy. A chance of thunderstorms until midnight. A chance of showers. Lows in the lower 60s. Chance of rain 50%. Sunday, partly sunny with a chance of showers. Highs in the lower 80s. Chance of rain 50%. Sunday night, mostly cloudy. A chance of showers until midnight. Lows in the upper 50s. Chance of rain 40%. Monday, partly sunny. Highs in the upper 70s. Monday night and Tuesday, partly cloudy. Lows in the mid-50s. Highs in the upper 70s. Again, the forecast for Peoria and surrounding areas of central Illinois for tonight, mostly clear until midnight, then becoming partly cloudy. A slight chance of showers and thunderstorms. Lows in the lower 70s. South winds 5 to 10 miles an hour. Chance of rain 20%. At 5 p.m. in Peoria, skies were sunny. The temperature was 85 degrees, the dew point was 70, and the relative humidity was 60%. The heat index was 89. The wind was west at 8 miles an hour, gusting to 20. The pressure was 29.89 inches and steady. Around central and western Illinois, it was sunny, with a temperature of 88 at Galesburg, 83 at Lakin, 88 at Macomb, 88 at Springfield, and 88 at Lincoln. It was mostly sunny, with a temperature of 83 at Bloomington and 80 at Pontiac. At Moline, it was partly sunny, with a temperature of 88. At Quincy, the weather conditions were not available. And once again at 5 p.m. in Peoria, under sunny skies, the temperature was 85, and the heat index was 89. Looking elsewhere around the Midwest at 5 p.m., Chicago was partly sunny, and 86. Indianapolis was mostly sunny, and 87. St. Louis was partly sunny, and 91. Kansas City was partly sunny, and 88. Des Moines was mostly sunny, and 91. Milwaukee was partly sunny, and 79. And now a discussion of hazardous weather conditions for the following counties in Illinois: Fulton, Knox, Marshall, Mason, McLean, Peoria, Stark, Tazewell, and Woodford. This hazardous weather outlook is for central Illinois, east central Illinois, and west central Illinois. For tonight, isolated to scattered thunderstorms are possible through tonight. While the severe weather threat is not high, a few of the storms may briefly be severe, with damaging winds the primary hazard. Locally heavy rain is also possible. For Wednesday through Monday, a couple more days of heat and humidity are on tap, with the heat index on Wednesday and Thursday afternoons peaking around 100 degrees. Isolated thunderstorms are possible northwest of the Illinois River Wednesday afternoon, with better chances of storms Wednesday night and especially Thursday afternoon and evening. Some of these storms are likely to be severe. Spotter information statement: spotter activation may be needed this evening. Expected storm motion is toward the east around 25 miles per hour. The time is currently 5:28 p.m. Central Daylight Time. 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Now for the official National Weather Service forecast for Peoria and surrounding areas of central Illinois. Tonight, mostly clear until midnight, then becoming partly cloudy. A slight chance of showers and thunderstorms. Lows in the lower 70s. South winds 5 to 10 miles an hour. Chance of rain 20%. Wednesday, sunny. A chance of showers and thunderstorms in the afternoon. Humid with highs in the lower 90s. Southwest winds 15 to 20 miles an hour with gusts up to 30 miles an hour. Chance of rain 40%. Heat index values up to 100. Wednesday night, partly cloudy until midnight, then becoming mostly cloudy. A chance of thunderstorms. Showers likely until midnight, then a chance of showers after midnight. Lows in the lower 70s. Southwest winds 15 to 20 miles an hour, diminishing to 5 to 10 miles an hour after midnight. Chance of rain 70%. Thursday, mostly sunny. A chance of showers in the morning, then showers with a chance of thunderstorms in the afternoon. Breezy with highs in the lower 90s. Southwest winds

10 to 15 miles an hour, becoming south 15 to 25 miles an hour in the afternoon. Chance of rain 90%. Heat index values up to 102 in the afternoon. Thursday night, showers with a chance of thunderstorms until midnight, then partly cloudy after midnight. Cooler with lows in the lower 60s. Southwest winds 15 to 20 miles an hour, becoming northwest 5 to 10 miles an hour after midnight. Chance of rain 90%. Friday, sunny. Highs in the lower 80s. Friday night, clear. Lows around 60. Saturday, sunny. Highs in the mid-80s. Saturday night, mostly clear until midnight, then becoming mostly cloudy. A chance of thunderstorms until midnight. A chance of showers. Lows in the lower 60s. Chance of rain 50%. Sunday, partly sunny with a chance of showers. Highs in the lower 80s. Chance of rain 50%. Sunday night, mostly cloudy. A chance of showers until midnight. Lows in the upper 50s. Chance of rain 40%. Monday, partly sunny. Highs in the upper 70s. Monday night and Tuesday, partly cloudy. Lows in the mid-50s. Highs in the upper 70s. Again, the forecast for Peoria and surrounding areas of central Illinois for tonight, mostly clear until midnight, then becoming partly cloudy. A slight chance of showers and thunderstorms. Lows in the lower 70s. South winds 5 to 10 miles an hour. Chance of rain 20%. The Peoria, Illinois climate summary for this evening, as of 4 p.m., June 9, 2026. Today's high temperature was 86 degrees. The normal high is 82. The record high is 100 degrees, which was set in 1911. Today's low temperature was 71 degrees. The normal low is 61. The record low is 40 degrees, which was set in 1913. 0.01 inches of precipitation fell today, which brings the monthly total to 1.77 inches. The total precipitation for the year now stands at 15.77 inches. Sunset tonight is at 8:29 p.m. Sunrise tomorrow is at 5:27 a.m. At 5 p.m. in Peoria, skies were sunny. The temperature was 85 degrees, the dew point was 70, and the relative humidity was 60%. The heat index was 89. The wind was west at 8 miles an hour, gusting to 20. The pressure was 29.89 inches and steady. Around central and western Illinois, it was sunny, with a temperature of 88 at Galesburg, 83 at Lakin, 88 at Macomb, 88 at Springfield, and 88 at Lincoln. It was mostly sunny, with a temperature of 83 at Bloomington, and 80 at Pontiac. At Moline, it was partly sunny, with a temperature of 88. At Quincy, the weather conditions were not available. And once again at 5 p.m. in Peoria, under sunny skies, the temperature was 85, and the heat index was 89. Looking elsewhere around the Midwest at 5 p.m., Chicago was partly sunny, and 80 heat index was 89. Looking elsewhere around the Midwest at 5 p.m., Chicago was partly sunny, and 86. Indianapolis was mostly sunny, and 87. St. Louis was partly sunny, and 91. Kansas City was partly sunny, and 88. Des Moines was mostly sunny, and 91. Milwaukee was partly sunny, and 79. And now a discussion of hazardous weather conditions for the following counties in Illinois: Fulton, Knox, Marshall, Mason, McLean, Peoria, Stark, Tazewell, and Woodford. This hazardous weather outlook is for central Illinois, east central Illinois, and west central Illinois. For tonight, isolated to scattered thunderstorms are possible through tonight. While the severe weather threat is not high, a few of the storms may briefly be severe, with damaging winds the primary hazard. Locally heavy rain is also possible. For Wednesday through Monday, a couple more days of heat and humidity are on tap, with the heat index on Wednesday and Thursday afternoons peaking around 100 degrees. Isolated thunderstorms are possible northwest of the Illinois River Wednesday afternoon, with better chances of storms Wednesday night and especially Thursday afternoon and evening. Some of these storms are likely to be severe. Spotter information statement: spotter activation may be needed this evening. Expected storm

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The time is currently 5:34 p.m. Central Daylight Time. 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Now for the official National Weather Service forecast for Peoria and surrounding areas of central Illinois. Tonight, mostly clear until midnight, then becoming partly cloudy. A slight chance of showers and thunderstorms. Lows in the lower 70s. South winds 5 to 10 miles an hour. Chance of rain 20%. Wednesday, sunny. A chance of showers and thunderstorms in the afternoon. Humid with highs in the lower 90s. Southwest winds 15 to 20 miles an hour with gusts up to 30 miles an hour. Chance of rain 40%. Heat index values up to 100. Wednesday night, partly cloudy until midnight, then becoming mostly cloudy. A chance of thunderstorms. Showers likely until midnight, then a chance of showers after midnight. Lows in the lower 70s. Southwest winds 15 to 20 miles an hour, diminishing to 5 to 10 miles an hour after midnight. Chance of rain 70%. Thursday, mostly sunny. A chance of showers in the morning, then showers with a chance of thunderstorms in the afternoon. Breezy with highs in the lower 90s. Southwest winds 10 to 15 miles an hour, becoming south 15 to 25 miles an hour in the afternoon. Chance of rain 90%. Heat index values up to 102 in the afternoon. Thursday night, showers with a chance of thunderstorms until midnight, then partly cloudy after midnight. Cooler with lows in the lower 60s. Southwest winds 15 to 20 miles an hour, becoming northwest 5 to 10 miles an hour after midnight. Chance of rain 90%. Friday, sunny. Highs in the lower 80s. Friday night, clear. Lows around 60. Saturday, sunny. Highs in the mid-80s. Saturday night, mostly clear until midnight, then becoming mostly cloudy. A chance of thunderstorms until midnight. A chance of showers. Lows in the lower 60s. Chance of rain 50%. Sunday, partly sunny with a chance of showers. Highs in the lower 80s. Chance of rain 50%. Sunday night, mostly cloudy. A chance of showers until midnight. Lows in the upper 50s. Chance of rain 40%. Monday, partly sunny. Highs in the upper 70s. Monday night and Tuesday, partly cloudy. Lows in the mid-50s. Highs in the upper 70s. Again, the forecast for Peoria and surrounding areas of central Illinois for tonight, mostly clear until midnight, then becoming partly cloudy. A slight chance of showers and thunderstorms. Lows in the lower 70s. South winds 5 to 10 miles an hour. Chance of rain 20%. At 5 p.m. in Peoria, skies were sunny. The temperature was 85 degrees, the dew point was 70, and the relative humidity was 60%. The heat index was 89. The wind was west at 8 miles an hour, gusting to 20. The pressure was 29.89 inches and steady. Around central and western Illinois, it was sunny, with a temperature of 88 at Galesburg, 83 at Lakin, 88 at Macomb, 88 at Springfield, and 88 at Lincoln. It was mostly sunny, with a temperature of 83 at Bloomington, and 80 at Pontiac. At Moline, it was partly sunny, with a temperature of 88. At Quincy, the weather conditions were not available. And once again at 5 p.m. in Peoria, under sunny skies, the temperature was 85, and the heat index was 89. Looking elsewhere around the Midwest at 5 p.m., Chicago was partly sunny, and 86. Indianapolis was mostly sunny, and 87. St. Louis was partly sunny, and 91. Kansas City was partly sunny, and 88. Des Moines was mostly sunny, and 91. Milwaukee was partly sunny, and 79. And now a discussion of hazardous weather conditions for the following counties in Illinois: Fulton, Knox, Marshall, Mason, McLean, Peoria, Stark, Tazewell, and Woodford. This hazardous weather outlook is for central Illinois, east central Illinois, and west central Illinois. For tonight, isolated to scattered thunderstorms are possible through tonight. While the severe weather

is not high. A few of the storms may briefly be severe, with damaging winds the primary hazard. Locally heavy rain is also possible. For Wednesday through Monday, a couple more days of heat and humidity are on tap, with the heat index on Wednesday and Thursday afternoons peaking around 100 degrees. Isolated thunderstorms are possible northwest of the Illinois River Wednesday afternoon, with better chances of storms Wednesday night and especially Thursday afternoon and evening. Some of these storms are likely to be severe. Spotter information statement. Spotter activation may be needed this evening. Expected storm motion is toward the east around 25 miles per hour. The time is currently 5:40 p.m. Central Daylight Time. 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Now for the official National Weather Service forecast for Peoria and surrounding areas of central Illinois. Tonight, mostly clear until midnight, then becoming partly cloudy. A slight chance of showers and thunderstorms. Lows in the lower 70s. South winds 5 to 10 miles an hour. Chance of rain 20%. Wednesday, sunny. A chance of showers and thunderstorms in the afternoon. Humid with highs in the lower 90s. Southwest winds 15 to 20 miles an hour with gusts up to 30 miles an hour. Chance of rain 40%. Heat index values up to 100. Wednesday night, partly cloudy until midnight, then becoming mostly cloudy. A chance of thunderstorms. Showers likely until midnight, then a chance of showers after midnight. Lows in the lower 70s. Southwest winds 15 to 20 miles an hour, diminishing to 5 to 10 miles an hour after midnight. Chance of rain 70%. Thursday, mostly sunny. A chance of showers in the morning, then showers with a chance of thunderstorms in the afternoon. Breezy with highs in the lower 90s. Southwest winds 10 to 15 miles an hour, becoming south 15 to 25 miles an hour in the afternoon. Chance of rain 90%. Heat index values up to 102 in the afternoon. Thursday night, showers with a chance of thunderstorms until midnight, then partly cloudy after midnight. Cooler with lows in the lower 60s. Southwest winds 15 to 20 miles an hour, becoming northwest 5 to 10 miles an hour after midnight. Chance of rain 90%. Friday, sunny. Highs in the lower 80s. Friday night, clear. Lows around 60. Saturday, sunny. Highs in the mid-80s. Saturday night, mostly clear until midnight, then becoming mostly cloudy. A chance of thunderstorms until midnight. A chance of showers. Lows in the lower 60s. Chance of rain 50%. Sunday, partly sunny with a chance of showers. Highs in the lower 80s. Chance of rain 50%. Sunday night, mostly cloudy. A chance of showers until midnight. Lows in the upper 50s. Chance of rain 40%. Monday, partly sunny. Highs in the upper 70s. Monday night and Tuesday, partly cloudy. Lows in the mid-50s. Highs in the upper 70s. Again, the forecast for Peoria and surrounding areas of central Illinois for tonight, mostly clear until midnight, then becoming partly cloudy. A slight chance of showers and thunderstorms. Lows in the lower 70s. South winds 5 to 10 miles an hour. Chance of rain 20%. At 5 p.m. in Peoria, skies were sunny. The temperature was 85 degrees, the dew point was 70, and the relative humidity was 60%. The heat index was 89. The wind was west at 8 miles an hour, gusting to 20. The pressure was 29.89 inches and steady. Around central and western Illinois, it was sunny, with a temperature of 88 at Galesburg, 83 at Lakin, 88 at Macomb, 88 at Springfield, and 88 at Lincoln. It was mostly sunny, with a temperature of 83 at Bloomington, and 80 at Pontiac. At Moline, it was partly sunny, with a temperature of 88. At Quincy, the weather conditions were not available. And once again at 5 p.m. in Peoria, under sunny skies, the temperature was 85, and the heat index was 89. Looking elsewhere around the Midwest at 5 p.m., Chicago was partly sunny, and 86. Indianapolis was mostly sunny, and 87. St. Louis was partly

sunny, and 91. Kansas City was partly sunny, and 88. Des Moines was mostly sunny, and 91. Milwaukee was partly sunny, and 79. And now a discussion of hazardous weather conditions for the following counties in Illinois: Fulton, Knox, Marshall, Mason, McLean, Peoria, Stark, Tazewell, and Woodford. This hazardous weather outlook is for Central Illinois, East Central Illinois, and West Central Illinois. For tonight, isolated to scattered thunderstorms are possible through tonight. While the severe weather threat is not high, a few of the storms may briefly be severe, with damaging winds the primary hazard. Locally heavy rain is also possible. For Wednesday through Monday, a couple more days of heat and humidity are on tap, with the heat index on Wednesday and Thursday afternoons peaking around 100 degrees. Isolated thunderstorms are possible northwest of the Illinois River Wednesday afternoon, with better chances of storms Wednesday night and especially Thursday afternoon and evening. Some of these storms are likely to be severe. Spotter information statement: spotter activation may be needed this evening. Expected storm motion is toward the east around 25 miles per hour. The Peoria, Illinois climate summary for this evening, as of 4 p.m., June 9, 2026. Today's high temperature was 86 degrees. The normal high is 82. The record high is 100 degrees, which was set in 1911. Today's low temperature was 71 degrees. The normal low is 61. The record low is 40 degrees, which was set in 1913. 0.01 inches of precipitation fell today, which brings the monthly total to 1.77 inches. The total precipitation for the year now stands at 15.77 inches. Sunset tonight is at 8:29 p.m. Sunrise tomorrow is at 5:27 a.m. The time is currently 5:46 p.m. Central Daylight Time. 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Now for the official National Weather Service forecast for Peoria and surrounding areas of Central Illinois. Tonight, mostly clear until midnight, then becoming partly cloudy. A slight chance of showers and thunderstorms. Lows in the lower 70s. South winds 5 to 10 miles an hour. Chance of rain 20%. Wednesday, sunny. A chance of showers and thunderstorms in the afternoon. Humid with highs in the lower 90s. Southwest winds 15 to 20 miles an hour with gusts up to 30 miles an hour. Chance of rain 40%. Heat index values up to 100. Wednesday night, partly cloudy until midnight, then becoming mostly cloudy. A chance of thunderstorms. Showers likely until midnight, then a chance of showers after midnight. Southwest winds 15 to 20 miles an hour, diminishing to 5 to 10 miles an hour after midnight. Chance of rain 70%. Thursday, mostly sunny. A chance of showers in the morning, then showers with a chance of thunderstorms in the afternoon. Breezy with highs in the lower 90s. Southwest winds 10 to 15 miles an hour, becoming south 15 to 25 miles an hour in the afternoon. Chance of rain 90%. Heat index values up to 102 in the afternoon. Thursday night, showers with a chance of thunderstorms until midnight, then partly cloudy after midnight. Cooler with lows in the lower 60s. Southwest winds 15 to 20 miles an hour, becoming northwest 5 to 10 miles an hour after midnight. Chance of rain 90%. Friday, sunny. Highs in the lower 80s. Friday night, clear. Lows around 60. Saturday, sunny. Highs in the mid-80s. Saturday night, mostly clear until midnight, then becoming mostly cloudy. A chance of thunderstorms until midnight. A chance of showers. Lows in the lower 60s. Chance of rain 50%. Sunday, partly sunny with a chance of showers. Highs in the lower 80s. Chance of rain 50%. Sunday night, mostly cloudy. A chance of showers until midnight. Lows in the upper 50s. Chance of rain 40%. Monday, partly sunny. Highs in the upper 70s. Monday night and Tuesday, partly cloudy. Lows in the mid-50s. Highs in the upper 70s. Again, the forecast for Peoria and surrounding areas of Central Illinois for

Tonight, mostly clear until midnight, then becoming partly cloudy. A slight chance of showers and thunderstorms. Lows in the lower 70s, 10 miles an hour. Chance of rain 20%. At 5 p.m. in Peoria, skies were sunny. The temperature was 85 degrees, the dew point was 70, and the relative humidity was 60%. The heat index was 89. The wind was west at 8 miles an hour, gusting to 20. The pressure was 29.89 inches and steady. Around central and western Illinois, it was sunny, with a temperature of 88 at Galesburg, 83 at Lakin, 88 at Macomb, 88 at Springfield, and 88 at Lincoln. It was mostly sunny, with a temperature of 83 at Bloomington and 80 at Pontiac. At Moline, it was partly sunny, with a temperature of 88. At Quincy, the weather conditions were not available. And once again at 5 p.m. in Peoria, under sunny skies, the temperature was 85, and the heat index was 89. Looking elsewhere around the Midwest at 5 p.m., Chicago was partly sunny, and 86. Indianapolis was mostly sunny, and 87. St. Louis was partly sunny, and 91. Kansas City was partly sunny, and 88. Des Moines was mostly sunny, and 91. Milwaukee was partly sunny, and 79. And now a discussion of hazardous weather conditions for the following counties in Illinois: Fulton, Knox, Marshall, Mason, McLean, Peoria, Stark, Tazewell, and Woodford. This hazardous weather outlook is for central Illinois, east central Illinois, and west central Illinois. For tonight, isolated to scattered thunderstorms are possible through tonight. While the severe weather threat is not high, a few of the storms may briefly be severe, with damaging winds the primary hazard. Locally heavy rain is also possible. For Wednesday through Monday, a couple more days of heat and humidity are on tap, with the heat index on Wednesday and Thursday afternoons peaking around 100 degrees. Isolated thunderstorms are possible northwest of the Illinois River Wednesday afternoon, with better chances of storms Wednesday night and especially Thursday afternoon and evening. Some of these storms are likely to be severe. Spotter information statement: spotter activation may be needed this evening. Expected storm motion is toward the east around 25 miles per hour. The time is currently 5:52 p.m. Central Daylight Time. 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Now for the official National Weather Service forecast for Peoria and surrounding areas of central Illinois. Tonight, mostly clear until midnight, then becoming partly cloudy. A slight chance of showers and thunderstorms. Lows in the lower 70s. South winds 5 to 10 miles an hour. Chance of rain 20%. Wednesday, sunny. A chance of showers and thunderstorms in the afternoon. Humid with highs in the lower 90s. Southwest winds 15 to 20 miles an hour with gusts up to 30 miles an hour. Chance of rain 40%. Heat index values up to 100. Wednesday night, partly cloudy until midnight, then becoming mostly cloudy. A chance of thunderstorms. Showers likely until midnight, then a chance of showers after midnight. Lows in the lower 70s. Southwest winds 15 to 20 miles an hour, diminishing to 5 to 10 miles an hour after midnight. Chance of rain 70%. Thursday, mostly sunny. A chance of showers in the morning, then showers with a chance of thunderstorms in the afternoon. Breezy with highs in the lower 90s. Southwest winds 10 to 15 miles an hour, becoming south 15 to 25 miles an hour in the afternoon. Chance of rain 90%. Heat index values up to 102 in the afternoon. Thursday night, showers with a chance of thunderstorms until midnight, then partly cloudy after midnight. Cooler with lows in the lower 60s. Southwest winds 15 to 20 miles an hour, becoming northwest 5 to 10 miles an hour after midnight. Chance of rain 90%. Friday, sunny. Highs in the lower 80s. Friday night, clear. Lows around 60. Saturday, sunny. Highs in the mid-80s. Saturday night, mostly clear until midnight, then becoming mostly cloudy. A chance of thunderstorms until midnight. A chance of showers. Lows in the lower 60s.

chance of rain 50%. Sunday, partly sunny with a chance of showers. Highs in the lower 80s. Chance of rain 50%. Sunday night, mostly cloudy. A chance of showers until midnight. Lows in the upper 50s. Chance of rain 40%. Monday, partly sunny. Highs in the upper 70s. Monday night and Tuesday, partly cloudy. Lows in the mid-50s. Highs in the upper 70s. Again, the forecast for Peoria and surrounding areas of central Illinois for tonight, mostly clear until midnight, then becoming partly cloudy. A slight chance of showers and thunderstorms. Lows in the lower 70s. South winds 5 to 10 miles an hour. Chance of rain 20%. At 5 p.m. in Peoria, skies were sunny. The temperature was 85 degrees, the dew point was 70, and the relative humidity was 60%. The heat index was 89. The wind was west at 8 miles an hour, gusting to 20. The pressure was 29.89 inches and steady. Around central and western Illinois, it was sunny, with a temperature of 88 at Galesburg, 83 at Lakin, 88 at Macomb, 88 at Springfield, and 88 at Lincoln. It was mostly sunny, with a temperature of 83 at Bloomington and 80 at Pontiac. At Moline, it was partly sunny, with a temperature of 88. At Quincy, the weather conditions were not available. And once again at 5 p.m. in Peoria, under sunny skies, the temperature was 85, and the heat index was 89. Looking elsewhere around the Midwest at 5 p.m., Chicago was partly sunny, and 86. Indianapolis was mostly sunny, and 87. St. Louis was partly sunny, and 91. Kansas City was partly sunny, and 88. Des Moines was mostly sunny, and 91. Milwaukee was partly sunny, and 79. And now a discussion of hazardous weather conditions for the following counties in Illinois: Fulton, Knox, Marshall, Mason, McLean, Peoria, Stark, Tazewell, and Woodford. This hazardous weather outlook is for central Illinois, east central Illinois, and west central Illinois. For tonight, isolated to scattered thunderstorms are possible through tonight. While the severe weather threat is not high, a few of the storms may briefly be severe, with damaging winds the primary hazard. Locally heavy rain is also possible. For Wednesday through Monday, a couple more days of heat and humidity are on tap, with the heat index on Wednesday and Thursday afternoons peaking around 100 degrees. Isolated thunderstorms are possible northwest of the Illinois River Wednesday afternoon, with better chances of storms Wednesday night and especially Thursday afternoon and evening. Some of these storms are likely to be severe. Spotter information statement: spotter activation may be needed this evening. Expected storm motion is toward the east around 25 miles per hour. The time is currently 5:57 p.m. Central Daylight Time. 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Now for the official National Weather Service forecast for Peoria and surrounding areas of central Illinois. Tonight, mostly clear until midnight, then becoming partly cloudy. A slight chance of showers and thunderstorms. Lows in the lower 70s. South winds 5 to 10 miles an hour. Chance of rain 20%. Wednesday, sunny. A chance of showers and thunderstorms in the afternoon. Humid with highs in the lower 90s. Southwest winds 15 to 20 miles an hour with gusts up to 30 miles an hour. Chance of rain 40%. Heat index values up to 100. Wednesday night, partly cloudy until midnight, then becoming mostly cloudy. A chance of thunderstorms. Showers likely until midnight, then a chance of showers after midnight. Lows in the lower 70s. Southwest winds 15 to 20 miles an hour, diminishing to 5 to 10 miles an hour after midnight. Chance of rain 70%. Thursday, mostly sunny. A chance of showers in the morning, then showers with a chance of thunderstorms in the afternoon. Breezy with highs in the lower 90s. Southwest winds 10 to 15 miles an hour, becoming south 15 to 25 miles an hour in the afternoon. Chance of rain 90%. Heat index values up to 102 in the afternoon. Thursday night, showers with a chance of thunderstorms until midnight, then partly cloudy after midnight.

highs in the upper 70s. Monday night and Tuesday, partly cloudy. Lows in the mid 50s. Highs in the upper 70s. Again, the forecast for Peoria and surrounding areas of central Illinois for tonight, mostly clear until midnight, then becoming partly cloudy. A slight chance of showers and thunderstorms. Lows in the lower 70s. South winds 5 to 10 miles an hour. Chance of rain 20%. The Peoria, Illinois climate summary for this evening, as of 4 p.m., June 9, 2026. Today's high temperature was 86 degrees. The normal high is 82. The record high is 100 degrees, which was set in 1911. Today's low temperature was 71 degrees. The normal low is 61. The record low is 40 degrees, which was set in 1913. 0.01 inches of precipitation fell today, which brings the monthly total to 1.77 inches. The total precipitation for the year now stands at 15.77 inches. Sunset tonight is at 8:29 p.m. Sunrise tomorrow is at 5:27 a.m. And now a discussion of hazardous weather conditions for the following counties in Illinois: Fulton, Knox, Marshall, Mason, McLean, Peoria, Stark, Tazewell, and Woodford. This hazardous weather outlook is for central Illinois, east central Illinois, and west central Illinois. For tonight, isolated to scattered thunderstorms are possible through tonight. While the severe weather threat is not high, a few of the storms may briefly be severe, with damaging winds the primary hazard. Locally heavy rain is also possible. For Wednesday through Monday, a couple more days of heat and humidity are on tap, with the heat index on Wednesday and Thursday afternoons peaking around 100 degrees. Isolated thunderstorms are possible northwest of the Illinois River Wednesday afternoon, with better chances of storms Wednesday night and especially Thursday afternoon and evening. Some of these storms are likely to be severe. Spotter information statement: spotter activation may be needed this evening. Expected storm motion is toward the east around 25 miles per hour. The time is currently 6:02 p.m. Central Daylight Time. 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Now for the official National Weather Service forecast for Peoria and surrounding areas of central Illinois. Tonight, mostly clear until midnight, then becoming partly cloudy. A slight chance of showers and thunderstorms. Lows in the lower 70s. South winds 5 to 10 miles an hour. Chance of rain 20%. Wednesday, sunny. A chance of showers and thunderstorms in the afternoon. Humid with highs in the lower 90s. Southwest winds 15 to 20 miles an hour with gusts up to 30 miles an hour. Chance of rain 40%. Heat index values up to 100. Wednesday night, partly cloudy until midnight, then becoming mostly cloudy. A chance of thunderstorms. Showers likely until midnight, then a chance of showers after midnight. Lows in the lower 70s. Southwest winds 15 to 20 miles an hour, diminishing to 5 to 10 miles an hour after midnight. Chance of rain 70%. Thursday, mostly sunny. A chance of showers in the morning, then showers with a chance of thunderstorms in the afternoon. Breezy with highs in the lower 90s. Southwest winds 10 to 15 miles an hour, becoming south 15 to 25 miles an hour in the afternoon. Chance of rain 90%. Heat index values up to 102 in the afternoon. Thursday night, showers with a chance of thunderstorms until midnight, then partly cloudy after midnight. Cooler with lows in the lower 60s. Southwest winds 15 to 20 miles an hour, becoming northwest 5 to 10 miles an hour after midnight. Chance of rain 90%. Friday, sunny. Highs in the lower 80s. Friday night, clear. Lows around 60. Saturday, sunny. Highs in the mid 80s. Saturday night, mostly clear until midnight, then becoming mostly cloudy. A chance of thunderstorms until midnight. A chance of showers. Lows in the lower 60s. Chance of rain 50%. Sunday, partly sunny with a chance of showers. Highs in the lower 80s. Chance of rain 50%. Sunday night, mostly cloudy. A chance of showers until midnight. Lows in the upper 80s.

upper 50s. Chance of rain 40%. Monday, partly sunny. Highs in the upper 70s. Monday night and Tuesday, partly cloudy. Lows in the mid-50s. Highs in the upper 70s. Again, the forecast for Peoria and surrounding areas of central Illinois for tonight, mostly clear until midnight, then becoming partly cloudy. A slight chance of showers and thunderstorms. Lows in the lower 70s. South winds 5 to 10 miles an hour. Chance of rain 20%. At 6 p.m. in Peoria, skies were sunny. The temperature was 86 degrees, the dew point was 69, and the relative humidity was 56%. The heat index was 90. The wind was southwest at 8 miles an hour. The pressure was 29.87 inches and falling. Around central and western Illinois, it was sunny, with a temperature of 87 at Galesburg, 84 at Lakin, 87 at Macomb, and 88 at Springfield. It was mostly sunny, with a temperature of 85 at Bloomington, 87 at Moline, 89 at Lincoln, and 83 at Pontiac. At Quincy, the weather conditions were not available. And once again at 6 p.m. in Peoria, under sunny skies, the temperature was 86, and the heat index was 90. Looking elsewhere around the Midwest at 6 p.m., Chicago was partly sunny, and 87. Indianapolis was mostly sunny, and 87. St. Louis was mostly sunny, and 89. Kansas City was partly sunny, and 87. Des Moines was mostly sunny, and 90. Milwaukee was partly sunny, and 78. The time is currently 6:07 p.m. Central Daylight Time. 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Now for the official National Weather Service forecast for Peoria and surrounding areas of central Illinois. Tonight, mostly clear until midnight, then becoming partly cloudy. A slight chance of showers and thunderstorms. Lows in the lower 70s. South winds 5 to 10 miles an hour. Chance of rain 20%. Wednesday, sunny. A chance of showers and thunderstorms in the afternoon. Humid with highs in the lower 90s. Southwest winds 15 to 20 miles an hour with gusts up to 30 miles an hour. Chance of rain 40%. Heat index values up to 100. Wednesday night, partly cloudy until midnight, then becoming mostly cloudy. A chance of thunderstorms. Showers likely until midnight, then a chance of showers after midnight. Lows in the lower 70s. Southwest winds 15 to 20 miles an hour, diminishing to 5 to 10 miles an hour after midnight. Chance of rain 70%. Thursday, mostly sunny. A chance of showers in the morning, then showers with a chance of thunderstorms in the afternoon. Breezy with highs in the lower 90s. Southwest winds 10 to 15 miles an hour, becoming south 15 to 25 miles an hour in the afternoon. Chance of rain 90%. Heat index values up to 102 in the afternoon. Thursday night, showers with a chance of thunderstorms until midnight, then partly cloudy after midnight. Cooler with lows in the lower 60s. Southwest winds 15 to 20 miles an hour, becoming northwest 5 to 10 miles an hour after midnight. Chance of rain 90%. Friday, sunny. Highs in the lower 80s. Friday night, clear. Lows around 60. Saturday, sunny. Highs in the mid-80s. Saturday night, mostly clear until midnight, then becoming mostly cloudy. A chance of thunderstorms until midnight. A chance of showers. Lows in the lower 60s. Chance of rain 50%. Sunday, partly sunny with a chance of showers. Highs in the lower 80s. Chance of rain 50%. Sunday night, mostly cloudy. A chance of showers until midnight. Lows in the upper 50s. Chance of rain 40%. Monday, partly sunny. Highs in the upper 70s. Monday night and Tuesday, partly cloudy. Lows in the mid-50s. Highs in the upper 70s. Again, the forecast for Peoria and surrounding areas of central Illinois for tonight, mostly clear until midnight, then becoming partly cloudy. A slight chance of showers and thunderstorms. Lows in the lower 70s. South winds 5 to 10 miles an hour.

Or chance of rain 20%. At 6 p.m. in Peoria, skies were sunny. The temperature was 86 degrees, the dew point was 69, and the relative humidity was 56%. The heat index was 90. The wind was southwest at 8 miles an hour. The pressure was 29.87 inches and falling. Around central and western Illinois, it was sunny, with a temperature of 87 at Galesburg, 84 at Lakin, 87 at Macomb, and 88 at Springfield. It was mostly sunny, with a temperature of 85 at Bloomington, 87 at Moline, 89 at Lincoln, and 83 at Pontiac. At Quincy, the weather conditions were not available. And once again at 6 p.m. in Peoria, under sunny skies, the temperature was 86, and the heat index was 90. Looking elsewhere around the Midwest at 6 p.m., Chicago was partly sunny, and 87. Indianapolis was mostly sunny, and 87. St. Louis was mostly sunny, and 89. Kansas City was partly sunny, and 87. Des Moines was mostly sunny, and 90. Milwaukee was partly sunny, and 78. The time is currently 6:11 p.m. Central Daylight Time. 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Now for the official National Weather Service forecast for Peoria and surrounding areas of central Illinois. Tonight, mostly clear until midnight, then becoming partly cloudy. A slight chance of showers and thunderstorms. Lows in the lower 70s. South winds 5 to 10 miles an hour. Chance of rain 20%. Wednesday, sunny. A chance of showers and thunderstorms in the afternoon. Humid with highs in the lower 90s. Southwest winds 15 to 20 miles an hour with gusts up to 30 miles an hour. Chance of rain 40%. Heat index values up to 100. Wednesday night, partly cloudy until midnight, then becoming mostly cloudy. A chance of thunderstorms. Showers likely until midnight, then a chance of showers after midnight. Lows in the lower 70s. Southwest winds 15 to 20 miles an hour, diminishing to 5 to 10 miles an hour after midnight. Chance of rain 70%. Thursday, mostly sunny. A chance of showers in the morning, then showers with a chance of thunderstorms in the afternoon. Breezy with highs in the lower 90s. Southwest winds 10 to 15 miles an hour, becoming south 15 to 25 miles an hour in the afternoon. Chance of rain 90%. Heat index values up to 102 in the afternoon. Thursday night, showers with a chance of thunderstorms until midnight, then partly cloudy after midnight. Cooler with lows in the lower 60s. Southwest winds 15 to 20 miles an hour, becoming northwest 5 to 10 miles an hour after midnight. Chance of rain 90%. Friday, sunny. Highs in the lower 80s. Friday night, clear. Lows around 60. Saturday, sunny. Highs in the mid-80s. Saturday night, mostly clear until midnight, then becoming mostly cloudy. A chance of thunderstorms until midnight. A chance of showers. Lows in the lower 60s. Chance of rain 50%. Sunday, partly sunny with a chance of showers. Highs in the lower 80s. Chance of rain 50%. Sunday night, mostly cloudy. A chance of showers until midnight. Lows in the upper 50s. Chance of rain 40%. Monday, partly sunny. Highs in the upper 70s. Monday night and Tuesday, partly cloudy. Lows in the mid-50s. Highs in the upper 70s. Again, the forecast for Peoria and surrounding areas of central Illinois for tonight, mostly clear until midnight, then becoming partly cloudy. A slight chance of showers and thunderstorms. Lows in the lower 70s. South winds 5 to 10 miles an hour. Chance of rain 20%. 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

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The Peoria, Illinois climate summary for this evening, as of 4 p.m., June 9, 2026. Today's high temperature was 86 degrees. The normal high is 82. The record high is 100 degrees, which was set in 1911. Today's low temperature was 71 degrees. The normal low is 61. The record low is 40 degrees, which was set in 1913. 0.01 inches of precipitation fell today, which brings the monthly total to 1.77 inches. The total precipitation for the year now stands at 15.77 inches. Sunset tonight is at 8:29 p.m. Sunrise tomorrow is at 5:27 a.m. At 6 p.m. in Peoria, skies were sunny. The temperature was 86 degrees, the dew point was 69, and the relative humidity was 56%. The heat index was 90. The wind was southwest at 8 miles an hour. The pressure was 29.87 inches and falling. Around central and western Illinois, it was sunny, with a temperature of 85 at Bloomington, 87 at Galesburg, and 84 at Lakin. Under sunny skies, Macomb reported 87, Springfield reported 88, and Pontiac reported 83. It was mostly sunny, with a temperature of 87 at Moline, and 89 at Lincoln. At Quincy, the weather conditions were not available. And once again at 6 p.m. in Peoria, under sunny skies, the temperature was 86, and the heat index was 90. Looking elsewhere around the Midwest at 6 p.m., Chicago was partly sunny, and 87. Indianapolis was mostly sunny, and 87. St. Louis was

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Now for the official National Weather Service forecast for Peoria and surrounding areas of central Illinois. Tonight, mostly clear until midnight, then becoming partly cloudy. A slight chance of showers and thunderstorms. Lows in the lower 70s. South winds 5 to 10 miles an hour. Chance of rain 20%. Wednesday, sunny. A chance of showers and thunderstorms in the afternoon. Humid with highs in the lower 90s. Southwest winds 15 to 20 miles an hour with gusts up to 30 miles an hour. Chance of rain 40%. Heat index values up to 100. Wednesday night, partly cloudy until midnight, then becoming mostly cloudy. A chance of thunderstorms. Showers likely until midnight, then a chance of showers after midnight. Lows in the lower 70s. Southwest winds 15 to 20 miles an hour, diminishing to 5 to 10 miles an hour after midnight. Chance of rain 70%. Thursday, mostly sunny. A chance of showers in the morning, then showers with a chance of thunderstorms in the afternoon. Breezy with highs in the lower 90s. Southwest winds 10 to 15 miles an hour, becoming south 15 to 25 miles an hour in the afternoon. Chance of rain 90%. Heat index values up to 102 in the afternoon. Thursday night, showers with a chance of thunderstorms until midnight, then partly cloudy after midnight. Cooler with lows in the lower 60s. Southwest winds 15 to 20 miles an hour, becoming northwest 5 to 10 miles an hour after midnight. Chance of rain 90%. Friday, sunny. Highs in the lower 80s. Friday night, clear. Lows around 60. Saturday, sunny. Highs in the mid-80s. Saturday night, mostly clear until midnight, then becoming mostly cloudy. A chance of thunderstorms until midnight. A chance of showers. Lows in the lower 60s. Chance of rain 50%. Sunday, partly sunny with a chance of showers. Highs in the lower 80s. Chance of rain 50%. Sunday night, mostly cloudy. A chance of showers until midnight. Lows in the upper 50s. Chance of rain 40%. Monday, partly sunny. Highs in the upper 70s. Monday night and Tuesday, partly cloudy. Lows in the mid-50s. Highs in the upper 70s. Again, the forecast for Peoria and surrounding areas of central Illinois for tonight, mostly clear until midnight, then becoming partly cloudy. A slight chance of showers and thunderstorms. Lows in the lower 70s. South winds 5 to 10 miles an hour. Chance of rain 20%. At 6 p.m. in Peoria, skies were sunny. The temperature was 86 degrees, the dew point was 69, and the relative humidity was 56%. The heat index was 90. The wind was southwest at 8 miles an hour. The pressure was 29.87 inches and falling. Around central and western Illinois, it was sunny, with a temperature of 85 at Bloomington, 87 at Galesburg, and 84 at Lakin. Under sunny skies, Macomb reported 87, Springfield reported 88, and Pontiac reported 83. It was mostly sunny, with a temperature of 87 at Moline, and 89 at Lincoln. At Quincy, the weather conditions were not available. And once again at 6 p.m. in Peoria, under sunny skies, the temperature was 86, and the heat index was 90. At 6 p.m. in Peoria, skies were sunny. The temperature was 86 degrees, the dew point was 69, and the relative humidity was 56%. The heat index was 90. The wind was southwest at 8 miles an hour. The pressure was 29.87 inches and falling. Around central and western Illinois, it was sunny, with a temperature of 85 at Bloomington, 87 at Galesburg, and 84 at Lakin. Under sunny skies, Macomb reported 87, Springfield reported 88, and Pontiac reported 83. It was mostly sunny, with a temperature of 87 at Moline, and 89 at Lincoln. At Quincy, the weather conditions were not available. And once again at 6 p.m. in Peoria, under sunny skies, the temperature was 86, and the heat index was 90.

looking elsewhere around the Midwest at 6 p.m., Chicago was partly sunny, and 87. Indianapolis was mostly sunny, and 87. St. Louis was mostly sunny, and 89. Kansas City was partly sunny, and 87. Des Moines was mostly sunny, and 90. Milwaukee was partly sunny, and 78. The time is currently 6:23 p.m. Central Daylight Time. 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Now for the official National Weather Service forecast for Peoria and surrounding areas of central Illinois. Tonight, mostly clear until midnight, then becoming partly cloudy. A slight chance of showers and thunderstorms. Lows in the lower 70s. South winds 5 to 10 miles an hour. Chance of rain 20%. Wednesday, sunny. A chance of showers and thunderstorms in the afternoon. Humid with highs in the lower 90s. Southwest winds 15 to 20 miles an hour with gusts up to 30 miles an hour. Chance of rain 40%. Heat index values up to 100. Wednesday night, partly cloudy until midnight, then becoming mostly cloudy. A chance of thunderstorms. Showers likely until midnight, then a chance of showers after midnight. Lows in the lower 70s. Southwest winds 15 to 20 miles an hour, diminishing to 5 to 10 miles an hour after midnight. Chance of rain 70%. Thursday, mostly sunny. A chance of showers in the morning, then showers with a chance of thunderstorms in the afternoon. Breezy with highs in the lower 90s. Southwest winds 10 to 15 miles an hour, becoming south 15 to 25 miles an hour in the afternoon. Chance of rain 90%. Heat index values up to 102 in the afternoon. Thursday night, showers with a chance of thunderstorms until midnight, then partly cloudy after midnight. Cooler with lows in the lower 60s. Southwest winds 15 to 20 miles an hour, becoming northwest 5 to 10 miles an hour after midnight. Chance of rain 90%. Friday, sunny. Highs in the lower 80s. Friday night, clear. Lows around 60. Saturday, sunny. Highs in the mid-80s. Saturday night, mostly clear until midnight, then becoming mostly cloudy. A chance of thunderstorms until midnight. A chance of showers. Lows in the lower 60s. Chance of rain 50%. Sunday, partly sunny with a chance of showers. Highs in the lower 80s. Chance of rain 50%. Sunday night, mostly cloudy. A chance of showers until midnight. Lows in the upper 50s. Chance of rain 40%. Monday, partly sunny. Highs in the upper 70s. Monday night and Tuesday, partly cloudy. Lows in the mid-50s. Highs in the upper 70s. Again, the forecast for Peoria and surrounding areas of central Illinois for tonight, mostly clear until midnight, then becoming partly cloudy. A slight chance of showers and thunderstorms. Lows in the lower 70s. South winds 5 to 10 miles an hour. Chance of rain 20%. At 6 p.m. in Peoria, skies were sunny. The temperature was 86 degrees, the dew point was 69, and the relative humidity was 56%. The heat index was 90. The wind was southwest at 8 miles an hour. The pressure was 29.87 inches and falling. Around central and western Illinois, it was sunny, with a temperature of 85 at Bloomington, 87 at Galesburg, and 84 at Lakin. Under sunny skies, Macomb reported 87, Springfield reported 88, and Pontiac reported 83. It was mostly sunny, with a temperature of 87 at Moline, and 89 at Lincoln. At Quincy, the weather conditions were not available. And once again at 6 p.m. in Peoria, under sunny skies, the temperature was 86, and the heat index was 90. Looking elsewhere around the Midwest at 6 p.m., Chicago was partly sunny, and 87. Indianapolis was mostly sunny, and 87. St. Louis was mostly sunny, and 89. Kansas City was partly sunny, and 87. Des Moines was mostly sunny, and 90. Milwaukee was partly sunny, and 78. The time is currently 6:27 p.m. Central Daylight Time.

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Now for the official National Weather Service forecast for Peoria and surrounding areas of central Illinois. Tonight, mostly clear until midnight, then becoming partly cloudy. A slight chance of showers and thunderstorms. Lows in the lower 70s. South winds 5 to 10 miles an hour. Chance of rain 20%. Wednesday, sunny. A chance of showers and thunderstorms in the afternoon. Humid with highs in the lower 90s. Southwest winds 15 to 20 miles an hour with gusts up to 30 miles an hour. Chance of rain 40%. Heat index values up to 100. Wednesday night, partly cloudy until midnight, then becoming mostly cloudy. A chance of thunderstorms. Showers likely until midnight, then a chance of showers after midnight. Lows in the lower 70s. Southwest winds 15 to 20 miles an hour, diminishing to 5 to 10 miles an hour after midnight. Chance of rain 70%. Thursday, mostly sunny. A chance of showers in the morning, then showers with a chance of thunderstorms in the afternoon. Breezy with highs in the lower 90s. Southwest winds 10 to 15 miles an hour, becoming south 15 to 25 miles an hour in the afternoon. Chance of rain 90%. Heat index values up to 102 in the afternoon. Thursday night, showers with a chance of thunderstorms until midnight, then partly cloudy after midnight. Cooler with lows in the lower 60s. Southwest winds 15 to 20 miles an hour, becoming northwest 5 to 10 miles an hour after midnight. Chance of rain 90%. Friday, sunny. Highs in the lower 80s. Friday night, clear. Lows around 60. Saturday, sunny. Highs in the mid-80s. Saturday night, mostly clear until midnight, then becoming mostly cloudy. A chance of thunderstorms until midnight. A chance of showers. Lows in the lower 60s. Chance of rain 50%. Sunday, partly sunny with a chance of showers. Highs in the lower 80s. Chance of rain 50%. Sunday night, mostly cloudy. A chance of showers until midnight. Lows in the upper 50s. Chance of rain 40%. Monday, partly sunny. Highs in the upper 70s. Monday night and Tuesday, partly cloudy. Lows in the mid-50s. Highs in the upper 70s. Again, the forecast for Peoria and surrounding areas of central Illinois for tonight, mostly clear until midnight, then becoming partly cloudy. A slight chance of showers and thunderstorms. Lows in the lower 70s. South winds 5 to 10 miles an hour. Chance of rain 20%. The Peoria, Illinois climate summary for this evening, as of 4 p.m., June 9, 2026. Today's high temperature was 86 degrees. The normal high is 82. The record high is 100 degrees, which was set in 1911. Today's low temperature was 71 degrees. The normal low is 61. The record low is 40 degrees, which was set in 1913. 0.01 inches of precipitation fell today, which brings the monthly total to 1.77 inches. The total precipitation for the year now stands at 15.77 inches. Sunset tonight is at 8:29 p.m. Sunrise tomorrow is at 5:27 a.m. At 6 p.m. in Peoria, skies were sunny. The temperature was 86 degrees, the dew point was 69, and the relative humidity was 56%. The heat index was 90. The wind was southwest at 8 miles an hour. The pressure was 29.87 inches and falling. Around central and western Illinois, it was sunny, with a temperature of 85 at Bloomington, 87 at Galesburg, and 84 at Lakin. Under sunny skies, Macomb reported 87, Springfield reported 88, and Pontiac reported 83. It was mostly sunny, with a temperature of 87 at Moline, and 89 at Lincoln. At Quincy, the weather conditions were not available. And once again at 6 p.m. in Peoria, under sunny skies, the temperature was 86, and the heat index was 90. Looking elsewhere around the Midwest at 6 p.m., Chicago was partly sunny, and 87. Indianapolis was mostly sunny, and 87. St. Louis was mostly

partly sunny, and 89. Kansas City was partly sunny, and 87. Des Moines was mostly sunny, and 90. Milwaukee was partly sunny, and 78. The time is currently 6:32 p.m. Central Daylight Time. 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Now for the official National Weather Service forecast for Peoria and surrounding areas of central Illinois. Tonight, mostly clear until midnight, then becoming partly cloudy. A slight chance of showers and thunderstorms. Lows in the lower 70s. South winds 5 to 10 miles an hour. Chance of rain 20%. Wednesday, sunny. A chance of showers and thunderstorms in the afternoon. Humid with highs in the lower 90s. Southwest winds 15 to 20 miles an hour with gusts up to 30 miles an hour. Chance of rain 40%. Heat index values up to 100. Wednesday night, partly cloudy until midnight, then becoming mostly cloudy. A chance of thunderstorms. Showers likely until midnight, then a chance of showers after midnight. Lows in the lower 70s. Southwest winds 15 to 20 miles an hour, diminishing to 5 to 10 miles an hour after midnight. Chance of rain 70%. Thursday, mostly sunny. A chance of showers in the morning, then showers with a chance of thunderstorms in the afternoon. Breezy with highs in the lower 90s. Southwest winds 10 to 15 miles an hour, becoming south 15 to 25 miles an hour in the afternoon. Chance of rain 90%. Heat index values up to 102 in the afternoon. Thursday night, showers with a chance of thunderstorms until midnight, then partly cloudy after midnight. Cooler with lows in the lower 60s. Southwest winds 15 to 20 miles an hour, becoming northwest 5 to 10 miles an hour after midnight. Chance of rain 90%. Friday, sunny. Highs in the lower 80s. Friday night, clear. Lows around 60. Saturday, sunny. Highs in the mid-80s. Saturday night, mostly clear until midnight, then becoming mostly cloudy. A chance of thunderstorms until midnight. A chance of showers. Lows in the lower 60s. Chance of rain 50%. Sunday, partly sunny with a chance of showers. Highs in the lower 80s. Chance of rain 50%. Sunday night, mostly cloudy. A chance of showers until midnight. Lows in the upper 50s. Chance of rain 40%. Monday, partly sunny. Highs in the upper 70s. Monday night and Tuesday, partly cloudy. Lows in the mid-50s. Highs in the upper 70s. Again, the forecast for Peoria and surrounding areas of central Illinois for tonight, mostly clear until midnight, then becoming partly cloudy. A slight chance of showers and thunderstorms. Lows in the lower 70s. South winds 5 to 10 miles an hour. Chance of rain 20%. At 6 p.m. in Peoria, skies were sunny. The temperature was 86 degrees, the dew point was 69, and the relative humidity was 56%. The heat index was 90. The wind was southwest at 8 miles an hour. The pressure was 29.87 inches and falling. Around central and western Illinois, it was sunny, with a temperature of 85 at Bloomington, 87 at Galesburg, and 84 at Lakin. Under sunny skies, Macomb reported 87, Springfield reported 88, and Pontiac reported 83. It was mostly sunny, with a temperature of 87 at Moline, and 89 at Lincoln. At Quincy, the weather conditions were not available. And once again at 6 p.m. in Peoria, under sunny skies, the temperature was 86, and the heat index was 90. Looking elsewhere around the Midwest at 6 p.m., Chicago was partly sunny, and 87. Indianapolis was mostly sunny, and 87. St. Louis was mostly sunny, and 89. Kansas City was partly sunny, and 87. Des Moines was mostly sunny, and 90. Milwaukee was partly sunny, and 78. The time is currently 6:37 p.m. Central Daylight Time. 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

Peoria. Now for the official National Weather Service forecast for Peoria and surrounding areas of central Illinois. Tonight, mostly clear until midnight, then becoming partly cloudy. A slight chance of showers and thunderstorms. Lows in the lower 70s. South winds 5 to 10 miles an hour. Chance of rain 20%. Wednesday, sunny. A chance of showers and thunderstorms in the afternoon. Humid with highs in the lower 90s. Southwest winds 15 to 20 miles an hour with gusts up to 30 miles an hour. Chance of rain 40%. Heat index values up to 100. Wednesday night, partly cloudy until midnight, then becoming mostly cloudy. A chance of thunderstorms. Showers likely until midnight, then a chance of showers after midnight. Lows in the lower 70s. Southwest winds 15 to 20 miles an hour, diminishing to 5 to 10 miles an hour after midnight. Chance of rain 70%. Thursday, mostly sunny. A chance of showers in the morning, then showers with a chance of thunderstorms in the afternoon. Breezy with highs in the lower 90s. Southwest winds 10 to 15 miles an hour, becoming south 15 to 25 miles an hour in the afternoon. Chance of rain 90%. Heat index values up to 102 in the afternoon. Thursday night, showers with a chance of thunderstorms until midnight, then partly cloudy after midnight. Cooler with lows in the lower 60s. Southwest winds 15 to 20 miles an hour, becoming northwest 5 to 10 miles an hour after midnight. Chance of rain 90%. Friday, sunny. Highs in the lower 80s. Friday night, clear. Lows around 60. Saturday, sunny. Highs in the mid-80s. Saturday night, mostly clear until midnight, then becoming mostly cloudy. A chance of thunderstorms until midnight. A chance of showers. Lows in the lower 60s. Chance of rain 50%. Sunday, partly sunny with a chance of showers. Highs in the lower 80s. Chance of rain 50%. Sunday night, mostly cloudy. A chance of showers until midnight. Lows in the upper 50s. Chance of rain 40%. Monday, partly sunny. Highs in the upper 70s. Monday night and Tuesday, partly cloudy. Lows in the mid-50s. Highs in the upper 70s. Again, the forecast for Peoria and surrounding areas of central Illinois for tonight, mostly clear until midnight, then becoming partly cloudy. A slight chance of showers and thunderstorms. Lows in the lower 70s. South winds 5 to 10 miles an hour. Chance of rain 20%. Now for the official National Weather Service forecast for Peoria and surrounding areas of central Illinois. Rest of tonight, mostly clear until midnight, then becoming partly cloudy. A slight chance of showers and thunderstorms. Lows in the lower 70s. South winds 5 to 10 miles an hour. Chance of rain 20%. Wednesday, sunny. A chance of showers and thunderstorms in the afternoon. Humid with highs in the lower 90s. Southwest winds 15 to 20 miles an hour with gusts up to 30 miles an hour. Chance of rain 40%. Heat index values up to 100. Wednesday night, partly cloudy until midnight, then becoming mostly cloudy. A chance of thunderstorms. Showers likely until midnight, then a chance of showers after midnight. Lows in the lower 70s. Southwest winds 15 to 20 miles an hour, diminishing to 5 to 10 miles an hour after midnight. Chance of rain 70%. Thursday, mostly sunny. A chance of showers in the morning, then showers with a chance of thunderstorms in the afternoon. Breezy with highs in the lower 90s. Southwest winds 10 to 15 miles an hour, becoming south 15 to 25 miles an hour in the afternoon. Chance of rain 90%. Heat index values up to 102 in the afternoon. Thursday night, showers with a chance of thunderstorms until midnight, then partly cloudy after midnight. Cooler with lows in the lower 60s. Southwest winds 15 to 20 miles an hour, becoming northwest 5 to 10 miles an hour after midnight. Chance of rain 90%. Friday, sunny. Highs in the lower 80s. Friday night, clear. Lows around 60. Saturday, sunny. Highs in the

80s. Saturday night, mostly clear until midnight, then becoming mostly cloudy. A chance of thunderstorms until midnight. A chance of showers. Lows in the lower 60s. Chance of rain 50%. Sunday, partly sunny with a chance of showers. Highs in the lower 80s. Chance of rain 50%. Sunday night, mostly cloudy. A chance of showers until midnight. Lows in the upper 50s. Chance of rain 40%. Monday, partly sunny. Highs in the upper 70s. Monday night and Tuesday, partly cloudy. Lows in the mid-50s. Highs in the upper 70s. Again, the forecast for Peoria and surrounding areas of central Illinois for the rest of tonight, mostly clear until midnight, then becoming partly cloudy. A slight chance of showers and thunderstorms. Lows in the lower 70s. South winds 5 to 10 miles an hour. Chance of rain 20%. At 6 p.m. in Peoria, skies were sunny. The temperature was 86 degrees, the dew point was 69, and the relative humidity was 56%. The heat index was 90. The wind was southwest at 8 miles an hour. The pressure was 29.87 inches and falling. Around central and western Illinois, it was sunny, with a temperature of 85 at Bloomington, 87 at Galesburg, and 84 at Lakin. Under sunny skies, Macomb reported 87, Springfield reported 88, and Pontiac reported 83. It was mostly sunny, with a temperature of 87 at Moline, and 89 at Lincoln. At Quincy, the weather conditions were not available. And once again at 6 p.m. in Peoria, under sunny skies, the temperature was 86, and the heat index was 90. Looking elsewhere around the Midwest at 6 p.m., Chicago was partly sunny, and 87. Indianapolis was mostly sunny, and 87. St. Louis was mostly sunny, and 89. Kansas City was partly sunny, and 87. Des Moines was mostly sunny, and 90. Milwaukee was partly sunny, and 78. The Peoria, Illinois climate summary for this evening, as of 4 p.m., June 9, 2026. Today's high temperature was 86 degrees. The normal high is 82. The record high is 100 degrees, which was set in 1911. Today's low temperature was 71 degrees. The normal low is 61. The record low is 40 degrees, which was set in 1913. 0.01 inches of precipitation fell today, which brings the monthly total to 1.77 inches. The total precipitation for the year now stands at 15.77 inches. Sunset tonight is at 8:29 p.m. Sunrise tomorrow is at 5:27 a.m. The time is currently 6:45 p.m. Central Daylight Time. 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Now for the official National Weather Service forecast for Peoria and surrounding areas of central Illinois. Rest of tonight, mostly clear until midnight, then becoming partly cloudy. A slight chance of showers and thunderstorms. Lows in the lower 70s. South winds 5 to 10 miles an hour. Chance of rain 20%. Wednesday, sunny. A chance of showers and thunderstorms in the afternoon. Humid with highs in the lower 90s. Southwest winds 15 to 20 miles an hour with gusts up to 30 miles an hour. Chance of rain 40%. Heat index values up to 100. Wednesday night, partly cloudy until midnight, then becoming mostly cloudy. A chance of thunderstorms. Showers likely until midnight, then a chance of showers after midnight. Lows in the lower 70s. Southwest winds 15 to 20 miles an hour, diminishing to 5 to 10 miles an hour after midnight. Chance of rain 70%. Thursday, mostly sunny. A chance of showers in the morning, then showers with a chance of thunderstorms in the afternoon. Breezy with highs in the lower 90s. Southwest winds 10 to 15 miles an hour, becoming south 15 to 25 miles an hour in the afternoon. Chance of rain 90%. Heat index values up to 102 in the afternoon. Thursday night, showers with a chance of thunderstorms until midnight, then partly cloudy after midnight. Cooler with lows in the lower 60s.
Southwest winds 15 to 20 miles an hour, becoming northwest 5 to 10 miles an hour after midnight. Chance of rain 90%. Friday, sunny. Highs in the lower 80s. Friday night, clear. Lows around 60. Saturday, sunny. Highs in the mid-80s. Saturday night, mostly clear until midnight, then becoming mostly cloudy. A chance of thunderstorms until midnight. A chance of showers. Lows in the lower 60s. Chance of rain 50%. Sunday, partly sunny with a chance of showers. Highs in the lower 80s. Chance of rain 50%. Sunday night, mostly cloudy. A chance of showers until midnight. Lows in the upper 50s. Chance of rain 40%. Monday, partly sunny. Highs in the upper 70s. Monday night and Tuesday, partly cloudy. Lows in the mid-50s. Highs in the upper 70s. Again, the forecast for Peoria and surrounding areas of central Illinois for the rest of tonight, mostly clear until midnight, then becoming partly cloudy. A slight chance of showers and thunderstorms. Lows in the lower 70s. South winds 5 to 10 miles an hour. Chance of rain 20%. At 6 p.m. in Peoria, skies were sunny. The temperature was 86 degrees, the dew point was 69, and the relative humidity was 56%. The heat index was 90. The wind was southwest at 8 miles an hour. The pressure was 29.87 inches and falling. Around central and western Illinois, it was sunny, with a temperature of 85 at Bloomington, 87 at Galesburg, and 84 at Lakin. Under sunny skies, Macomb reported 87, Springfield reported 88, and Pontiac reported 83. It was mostly sunny, with a temperature of 87 at Moline, and 89 at Lincoln. At Quincy, the weather conditions were not available. And once again at 6 p.m. in Peoria, under sunny skies, the temperature was 86, and the heat index was 90. Looking elsewhere around the Midwest at 6 p.m., Chicago was partly sunny, and 87. Indianapolis was mostly sunny, and 87. St. Louis was mostly sunny, and 89. Kansas City was partly sunny, and 87. Des Moines was mostly sunny, and 90. Milwaukee was partly sunny, and 78. The time is currently 6:50 p.m. Central Daylight Time. 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Now for the official National Weather Service forecast for Peoria and surrounding areas of central Illinois. Rest of tonight, mostly clear until midnight, then becoming partly cloudy. A slight chance of showers and thunderstorms. Lows in the lower 70s. South winds 5 to 10 miles an hour. Chance of rain 20%. Wednesday, sunny. A chance of showers and thunderstorms in the afternoon. Humid with highs in the lower 90s. Southwest winds 15 to 20 miles an hour with gusts up to 30 miles an hour. Chance of rain 40%. Heat index values up to 100. Wednesday night, partly cloudy until midnight, then becoming mostly cloudy. A chance of thunderstorms. Showers likely until midnight, then a chance of showers after midnight. Lows in the lower 70s. Southwest winds 15 to 20 miles an hour, diminishing to 5 to 10 miles an hour after midnight. Chance of rain 70%. Thursday, mostly sunny. A chance of showers in the morning, then showers with a chance of thunderstorms in the afternoon. Breezy with highs in the lower 90s. Southwest winds 10 to 15 miles an hour, becoming south 15 to 25 miles an hour in the afternoon. Chance of rain 90%. Heat index values up to 102 in the afternoon. Thursday night, showers with a chance of thunderstorms until midnight, then partly cloudy after midnight. Cooler with lows in the lower 60s. Southwest winds 15 to 20 miles an hour, becoming northwest 5 to 10 miles an hour after midnight. Chance of rain 90%. Friday, sunny. Highs in the lower 80s. Friday night, clear. Lows around 60. Saturday, sunny. Highs in the mid-80s. Saturday night, mostly clear until midnight, then becoming mostly cloudy.
A chance of thunderstorms until midnight. A chance of showers.

lows in the lower 60s. Chance of rain 50%. Sunday, partly sunny with a chance of showers. Highs in the lower 80s. Chance of rain 50%. Sunday night, mostly cloudy. A chance of showers until midnight. Lows in the upper 50s. Chance of rain 40%. Monday, partly sunny. Highs in the upper 70s. Monday night and Tuesday, partly cloudy. Lows in the mid-50s. Highs in the upper 70s. Again, the forecast for Peoria and surrounding areas of central Illinois for the rest of tonight, mostly clear until midnight, then becoming partly cloudy. A slight chance of showers and thunderstorms. Lows in the lower 70s. South winds 5 to 10 miles an hour. Chance of rain 20%. At 6 p.m. in Peoria, skies were sunny. The temperature was 86 degrees, the dew point was 69, and the relative humidity was 56%. The heat index was 90. The wind was southwest at 8 miles an hour. The pressure was 29.87 inches and falling. Around central and western Illinois, it was sunny, with a temperature of 85 at Bloomington, 87 at Galesburg, and 84 at Lakin. Under sunny skies, Macomb reported 87, Springfield reported 88, and Pontiac reported 83. It was mostly sunny, with a temperature of 87 at Moline, and 89 at Lincoln. At Quincy, the weather conditions were not available. And once again at 6 p.m. in Peoria, under sunny skies, the temperature was 86, and the heat index was 90. Looking elsewhere around the Midwest at 6 p.m., Chicago was partly sunny, and 87. Indianapolis was mostly sunny, and 87. St. Louis was mostly sunny, and 89. Kansas City was partly sunny, and 87. Des Moines was mostly sunny, and 90. Milwaukee was partly sunny, and 78. The time is currently 6:54 p.m. Central Daylight Time. 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Now for the official National Weather Service forecast for Peoria and surrounding areas of central Illinois. Rest of tonight, mostly clear until midnight, then becoming partly cloudy. A slight chance of showers and thunderstorms. Lows in the lower 70s. South winds 5 to 10 miles an hour. Chance of rain 20%. Wednesday, sunny. A chance of showers and thunderstorms in the afternoon. Humid with highs in the lower 90s. Southwest winds 15 to 20 miles an hour with gusts up to 30 miles an hour. Chance of rain 40%. Heat index values up to 100. Wednesday night, partly cloudy until midnight, then becoming mostly cloudy. A chance of thunderstorms. Showers likely until midnight, then a chance of showers after midnight. Lows in the lower 70s. Southwest winds 15 to 20 miles an hour, diminishing to 5 to 10 miles an hour after midnight. Chance of rain 70%. Thursday, mostly sunny. A chance of showers in the morning, then showers with a chance of thunderstorms in the afternoon. Breezy with highs in the lower 90s. Southwest winds 10 to 15 miles an hour, becoming south 15 to 25 miles an hour in the afternoon. Chance of rain 90%. Heat index values up to 102 in the afternoon. Thursday night, showers with a chance of thunderstorms until midnight, then partly cloudy after midnight. Cooler with lows in the lower 60s. Southwest winds 15 to 20 miles an hour, becoming northwest 5 to 10 miles an hour after midnight. Chance of rain 90%. Friday, sunny. Highs in the lower 80s. Friday night, clear. Lows around 60. Saturday, sunny. Highs in the mid-80s. Saturday night, mostly clear until midnight, then becoming mostly cloudy. A chance of thunderstorms until midnight. A chance of showers. Lows in the lower 60s. Chance of rain 50%. Sunday, partly sunny with a chance of showers. Highs in the lower 80s. Chance of rain 50%. Sunday night, mostly cloudy. A chance of showers until midnight. Lows in the upper 50s. Chance of rain 40%. Monday, partly sunny. Highs in the upper 70s. Monday night and Tuesday,

partly cloudy. Lows in the mid-50s. Highs in the upper 70s. Again, the forecast for Peoria and surrounding areas of central Illinois for the rest of tonight, mostly clear until midnight, then becoming partly cloudy. A slight chance of showers and thunderstorms. Lows in the lower 70s. South winds 5 to 10 miles an hour. Chance of rain 20%. At 6 p.m. in Peoria, skies were sunny. The temperature was 86 degrees, the dew point was 69, and the relative humidity was 56%. The heat index was 90. The wind was southwest at 8 miles an hour. The pressure was 29.87 inches and falling. Around central and western Illinois, it was sunny, with a temperature of 85 at Bloomington, 87 at Galesburg, and 84 at Lakin. Under sunny skies, Macomb reported 87, Springfield reported 88, and Pontiac reported 83. It was mostly sunny, with a temperature of 87 at Moline, and 89 at Lincoln. At Quincy, the weather conditions were not available. And once again at 6 p.m. in Peoria, under sunny skies, the temperature was 86, and the heat index was 90. Looking elsewhere around the Midwest at 6 p.m., Chicago was partly sunny, and 87. Indianapolis was mostly sunny, and 87. St. Louis was mostly sunny, and 89. Kansas City was partly sunny, and 87. Des Moines was mostly sunny, and 90. Milwaukee was partly sunny, and 78. The time is currently 6:59 p.m. Central Daylight Time. 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Now for the official National Weather Service forecast for Peoria and surrounding areas of central Illinois. Rest of tonight, mostly clear until midnight, then becoming partly cloudy. A slight chance of showers and thunderstorms. Lows